Salinas, haze was reported, temperature 63, dew point 50, relative humidity 62%, west wind at 15. Here are some observations around California and western Nevada. At Sacramento, it was sunny, with a temperature of 81. It was mostly sunny, with a temperature of 67 at Los Angeles, 68 at San Diego, 63 at Truckee, 57 at Blue Canyon, and 66 at Mammoth Lakes. At Reno, it was partly sunny, with a temperature of 73. At South Lake Tahoe, it was cloudy, with a temperature of 58. Local temperature reports around San Francisco Bay for 4 p.m. Downtown San Francisco was 63 degrees. Oakland Museum was 66 degrees. Redwood City was 73 degrees. San Rafael was 73 degrees. The area forecast for the South Bay, including the San Jose metro area and the Santa Clara Valley. For the rest of today, sunny. Highs around 70 by the bay to the 70s inland. Northwest winds 10 to 15 miles per hour. For tonight, mostly clear. Lows near 50. Northwest winds 5 to 10 miles per hour. And on Sunday? Mostly sunny in the morning, then becoming sunny. Highs in the mid-70s by the bay, upper 70s to mid-80s inland. Northwest winds 5 to 10 miles per hour. For the Sunday night, clear. Lows in the lower 50s. Northwest winds 5 to 10 miles per hour until midnight, becoming light. For Monday, mostly sunny. Highs in the upper 70s by the bay to the 80s inland. Light winds, becoming west 5 to 10 miles per hour in the afternoon. And on Monday night, mostly clear. Lows in the 50s. For the Tuesday, mostly sunny in the morning, then becoming sunny. High 70s and 80s. For Tuesday night, mostly clear until midnight, then becoming partly cloudy. Lows from the lower to mid-50s. Wednesday through Friday, mostly clear. Highs from the lower 70s to mid-80s, lows in the lower 50s. High temperatures today and lows tonight for these selected cities: San Jose, 74 and 52, Mountain View, 70 and 53, Morgan Hill, 78 and 50. The area forecast for the Monterey Bay and Salinas Valley? For the rest of today? Sunny. Highs in the lower 60s at the coast to the mid-70s inland. West winds 10 to 20 miles per hour. For tonight, mostly clear. Patchy fog after midnight. Lows around 50. Southwest winds 5 to 10 miles per hour. And on Sunday? Partly cloudy in the morning, then becoming mostly sunny. Highs in the mid-60s at the coast to around 80 inland. West winds 5 to 10 miles per hour. For the Sunday night, mostly clear. Lows in the lower 50s. Southwest winds 5 to 10 miles per hour. For Monday, partly cloudy in the morning, then becoming mostly sunny. Highs in the upper 60s at the coast of the mid-80s inland. Light winds, becoming west 5 to 10 miles per hour in the afternoon. And on Monday night, partly cloudy. Lows in the lower 50s. Tuesday and Tuesday night, partly cloudy. Highs from the upper 60s to lower 80s, lows in the lower 50s. Wednesday and Wednesday night, mostly clear. Highs from the upper 60s to lower 80s, lows in the lower 50s. For the Thursday, partly cloudy in the morning, then becoming mostly sunny. Highs from the upper 60s to lower 80s for Thursday night, mostly clear. Lows in the lower 50s. And on Friday, partly cloudy in the morning, then becoming mostly sunny. Highs from the mid-60s to lower 80s. High temperatures today and lows tonight for these selected cities: Santa Cruz, 73 and 50, Monterey, 62 and 50, Salinas, 63 and 49, Hollister, 72 and 48, King City, 76 and 48. The weather overview for the Bay Area and Central Coast: temperatures return closer to normal today, then climb slightly above normal for Sunday into beginning of next week, cooler than normal.

temperatures look to return by end of the upcoming work week. The extended forecast for the Bay Area and Central Coast, Monday and Monday night, mostly clear. High 60 to 90. Lows 50 to 60. Tuesday and Tuesday night, partly cloudy. High 60 to 85. Lows 50 to 60. Wednesday and Wednesday night, mostly clear. Highs 65 to 90. Lows 50 to 60. Thursday and Thursday night, mostly clear. Highs 60 to 85. Lows 50 to 60. Friday, sunny, warmer. Highs 60 to 85. Sunrise, sunset, and tidal information for the San Francisco Bay Area for Saturday, May 30th. The sunset tonight, 8:24 p.m. The sunrise tomorrow, 5:50 a.m. The sunset tomorrow, 8:25 p.m. Tidal data at the Golden Gate for the afternoon and evening hours today and the morning hours of tomorrow. High tide, 1:10 p.m. at 4.36 feet. Low tide, 5:17 p.m. at 3.6 feet. High tide, 11:18 p.m. at 5.93 feet. Low tide, 6:23 a.m. at minus 074 feet. Here are the buoy observations for 5 p.m. Pacific Daylight Time. An offshore buoy 6, wind southwest at 6 knots, pressure 1,029.9 millibars. An offshore buoy 59, winds north at 14 knots, water temperature 60, pressure 1,030.0 millibars. At Point Arena buoy, winds northwest 21 knots, gusting to 29, water temperature 51, pressure 1,021.7 millibars, seas 5 feet, every 12 seconds. At buoy 13 near Bodega Bay, winds northwest at 25 knots, gusting to 31, pressure 1,019.5 millibars, swell 10 feet, every 8 seconds. At Point Reyes Wave Rider buoy, water temperature 53, seas 13 feet, every 8 seconds. At San Francisco Bar buoy, water temperature 56, seas 6 feet, every 12 seconds. At San Francisco buoy, winds northwest at 21 knots, gusting to 25, swell 8 feet, every 8 seconds. At Half Moon Bay buoy, winds northwest 17 knots, gusting to 21, water temperature 54, pressure 1,021.3 millibars, sea 7 feet, every 10 seconds. At Monterey Bay buoy, winds northwest 21 knots, gusting to 25, water temperature 56, pressure 1,019.3 millibars, seas 9 feet, every 12 seconds. At Point Sur, Wave Rider buoy, water temperature 56, seas 9 feet, every 9 seconds. At Cape San Martin buoy, winds northwest 23 knots, gusting to 27, water temperature 60, pressure 1,018.7 millibars. Seas 10 feet, every 8 seconds. Synopsis for the Central California coast and bays, including the Monterey Bay, Greater Farallones, and Cordell Bank National Marine Sanctuaries, moderate to fresh northerly breezes are occurring over the nearshore waters and fresh to strong northerly breezes are being observed offshore. Occasional gale force gusts will occur in the far outer waters and the coastal jets to the south of Point Arena and along the Big Sur coast. Seas will build in response and become rough, leading to hazardous conditions over the coastal waters through Sunday and into Monday morning. The marine forecast for San Pablo Bay, Suisun Bay, the West Delta, and the San Francisco Bay north of the Bay Bridge. For tonight, southwest wind 5 to 10 knots, becoming around 5 knots late. For Sunday, southwest wind around 5 knots, rising to 5 to 10 knots in the afternoon. For Sunday night, southwest wind 5 to 10 knots. The marine forecast for Monterey Bay. Small craft advisory in effect until 9 p.m. Pacific Daylight Time this evening. For tonight, northwest wind 15 to 20 knots, becoming north around 5 knots. Seas 4 to 6 feet. Wave detail, northwest 6 feet at 9 seconds. For Sunday, northwest wind around 5 knots, backing to west 10 to 15 knots in the afternoon. Seas 4 to 6 feet. Wave detail.

5 feet at 11 seconds. For Sunday night, west wind 10 to 15 knots, becoming north around 5 knots after midnight. Seas 3 to 5 feet. Wave detail, northwest 5 feet at 10 seconds. The coastal waters forecast from Pigeon Point to Point Pinos out to 10 nautical miles. Small craft advisory in effect through late tonight. For tonight, northwest wind 20 to 25 knots, easing to 10 to 15 knots. Seas 6 to 9 feet. Wave detail, northwest 8 feet at 10 seconds. For Sunday, northwest wind 10 to 15 knots, rising to 15 to 20 knots in the afternoon. Seas 6 to 9 feet. Wave detail, northwest 8 feet at 11 seconds. For Sunday night, northwest wind 15 to 20 knots, easing to 5 to 10 knots after midnight. Seas 5 to 7 feet. Wave detail, northwest 7 feet at 10 seconds and south 2 feet at 20 seconds. The area forecast for the peninsula, North Bay, and East Bay. For the rest of today, sunny. Highs in the lower 60s at the coast to the mid 70s inland. West winds 5 to 15 miles per hour. For tonight, mostly clear. Lows from the 40s to mid 50s. Southwest winds 5 to 10 miles per hour. And on Sunday? Mostly sunny in the morning, then becoming sunny. Highs in the upper 60s at the coast of the mid 80s inland. West winds 5 to 10 miles per hour. For the Sunday night, mostly clear. Lows from the upper 40s to mid 50s. Southwest winds 5 to 10 miles per hour. For Monday, mostly sunny. Highs in the lower 70s at the coast to the upper 80s inland. Southwest winds 5 to 10 miles per hour. And on Monday night, mostly clear until midnight, then becoming partly cloudy. Lows from the upper 40s to mid 50s. For the Tuesday, partly cloudy in the morning, then becoming mostly sunny. Highs from the mid 60s to lower 80s. For Tuesday night, partly cloudy. Lows from the upper 40s to mid 50s. Wednesday through Thursday, mostly clear. Breezy. Highs from the upper 60s to lower 80s. Lows from the lower to mid 50s. Thursday night, clear. Lows from the upper 40s to mid 50s. Friday, partly cloudy in the morning, then becoming mostly sunny. Highs 60s and 70s. High temperatures today and lows tonight for the selected cities: San Francisco, 65 and 51. San Francisco Airport, 65 and 51. Redwood City, 72 and 51. Oakland, 70 and 53. Fremont, 71 and 52. Concord, 80 and 53. Livermore, 76 and 51. San Rafael, 75 and 51. Santa Rosa, 79 and 50. Napa, 74 and 50. Fairfield, 79 and 54. These are the 5 p.m. Pacific Daylight Time observations for the San Francisco and Monterey Bay areas on Saturday, May 30th. At San Francisco Airport, it was mostly sunny, temperature 63, dew point 48, relative humidity 58%, west wind at 20 miles an hour, gusting to 29, pressure 30.09 inches and falling. At Oakland Airport, it was mostly sunny, temperature 65, dew point 50, relative humidity 58%, west wind at 13 miles an hour, pressure 30.09 inches and falling. At San Jose Airport, it was mostly sunny, temperature 70, dew point 48, relative humidity 45%, northwest wind at 16 miles an hour, pressure 30.06 inches and falling. At Santa Rosa, it was mostly sunny, temperature 77, south wind at 9, pressure 30.05 and falling. At Concord, it was sunny, temperature 77, west wind at 13. At Livermore, it was sunny, temperature 74, west wind at 14. At Monterey, it was sunny, temperature 60, west wind at 9, pressure 30.12 and steady. At Salinas, haze was reported, temperature 60.

83, dew point 50, relative humidity 62%, west wind at 15. Here are some observations around California and western Nevada. It was sunny, with a temperature of 81 at Sacramento, and 66 at Mammoth Lakes. It was mostly sunny, with a temperature of 67 at Los Angeles, 68 at San Diego, 63 at Truckee, and 57 at Blue Canyon. At Reno, it was partly sunny, with a temperature of 73. At South Lake Tahoe, it was cloudy, with a temperature of 58. Local temperature reports around San Francisco Bay for 5 p.m. Downtown San Francisco was 62 degrees. Oakland Museum was 67 degrees. Redwood City was 73 degrees. San Rafael was 78 degrees. The area forecast for the South Bay, including the San Jose metro area and the Santa Clara Valley. For the rest of today, sunny. Highs around 70 by the bay to the 70s inland. Northwest winds 10 to 15 miles per hour. For tonight, mostly clear. Lows near 50. Northwest winds 5 to 10 miles per hour. And on Sunday? Mostly sunny in the morning, then becoming sunny. Highs in the mid-70s by the bay, upper 70s to mid-80s inland. Northwest winds 5 to 10 miles per hour. For the Sunday night, clear. Lows in the lower 50s. Northwest winds 5 to 10 miles per hour until midnight, becoming light. For Monday, mostly sunny. Highs in the upper 70s by the bay to the 80s inland. Light winds, becoming west 5 to 10 miles per hour in the afternoon. And on Monday night, mostly clear. Lows in the 50s. For the Tuesday, mostly sunny in the morning, then becoming sunny. High 70s and 80s. For Tuesday night, mostly clear until midnight, then becoming partly cloudy. Lows from the lower to mid 50s. Wednesday through Friday, mostly clear. Highs from the lower 70s to mid 80s, lows in the lower 50s. High temperatures today and lows tonight for the selected cities: San Jose, 74 and 52, Mountain View, 70 and 53, Morgan Hill, 78 and 50. The area forecast for the Monterey Bay and Salinas Valley? For the rest of today? Sunny. Highs in the lower 60s at the coast to the mid-70s inland. West winds 10 to 20 miles per hour. For tonight, mostly clear. Patchy fog after midnight. Lows around 50. Southwest winds 5 to 10 miles per hour. And on Sunday? Partly cloudy in the morning, then becoming mostly sunny. Highs in the mid-60s at the coast to around 80 inland. West winds 5 to 10 miles per hour. For the Sunday night, mostly clear. Lows in the lower 50s. Southwest winds 5 to 10 miles per hour. For Monday, partly cloudy in the morning, then becoming mostly sunny. Highs in the upper 60s at the coast of the mid-80s inland. Light winds, becoming west 5 to 10 miles per hour in the afternoon. And on Monday night, partly cloudy. Lows in the lower 50s. Tuesday and Tuesday night, partly cloudy. Highs from the upper 60s to lower 80s. Lows in the lower 50s. Wednesday and Wednesday night, mostly clear. Highs from the upper 60s to lower 80s. Lows in the lower 50s for the Thursday. Partly cloudy in the morning, then becoming mostly sunny. Highs from the upper 60s to lower 80s for Thursday night, mostly clear. Lows in the lower 50s and on Friday, partly cloudy in the morning, then becoming mostly sunny. Highs from the mid-60s to lower 80s. High temperatures today and lows tonight for the selected cities: Santa Cruz, 73 and 50, Monterey, 62 and 50, Salinas, 63 and 49, Hollister, 72 and 48, King City, 76 and 48. 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This broadcast originates from the National Weather Service Office located

Monterey, California, and serves the South Bay and Monterey Bay Area, including the cities of San Jose, Monterey, Salinas, and Santa Cruz. The weather overview for the Bay Area and Central Coast, temperatures return closer to normal today, then climb slightly above normal for Sunday into beginning of next week cooler than normal temperatures look to return by end of the upcoming work week. The extended forecast for the Bay Area and Central Coast, Monday and Monday night, mostly clear. High 60 to 90. Lows 50 to 60. Tuesday and Tuesday night, partly cloudy. High 60 to 85. Lows 50 to 60. Wednesday and Wednesday night, mostly clear. Highs 65 to 90. Lows 50 to 60. Thursday and Thursday night, mostly clear. High 60 to 85. Lows 50 to 60. Friday, sunny, warmer. High 60 to 85. Sunrise, sunset, and tidal information for the San Francisco Bay Area for Saturday, May 30th. The sunset tonight, 8:24 p.m. The sunrise tomorrow, 5:50 a.m. The sunset tomorrow, 8:25 p.m. Tidal data at the Golden Gate for the afternoon and evening hours today and the morning hours of tomorrow. High tide, 1:10 p.m. at 4.36 feet. Low tide, 5:17 p.m. at 3.6 feet. High tide, 11:18 p.m. at 5.93 feet. Low tide, 6:23 a.m. at -0.74 feet. Here are the buoy observations for 5 p.m. Pacific Daylight Time. An offshore buoy 6, wind southwest at 6 knots, pressure 1,029.9 millibars. An offshore buoy 59, winds north at 14 knots, water temperature 60, pressure 1,030.0 millibars. At Point Arena buoy, winds northwest 21 knots, gusting to 29, water temperature 51, pressure 1,021.7 millibars, seas 5 feet, every 12 seconds. At buoy 13 near Bodega Bay, winds northwest at 25 knots, gusting to 31, pressure 1,019.5 millibars, swell 10 feet, every 8 seconds. At Point Reyes Wave Rider buoy, water temperature 53, seas 13 feet, every 8 seconds. At San Francisco Bar buoy, water temperature 56, seas 6 feet, every 12 seconds. At San Francisco buoy, winds northwest at 21 knots, gusting to 25, swell 8 feet, every 8 seconds. At Half Moon Bay buoy, winds northwest 70 knots, gusting to 21, water temperature 54, pressure 1,021.3 millibars, sea 7 feet, every 10 seconds. At Monterey Bay buoy, winds northwest 21 knots, gusting to 25, water temperature 56, pressure 1,019.3 millibars, seas 9 feet, every 12 seconds. At Point Sur, Wave Rider buoy, water temperature 56, seas 9 feet, every 9 seconds. At Cape San Martin buoy, winds northwest 23 knots, gusting to 27, water temperature 60, pressure 1,018.7 millibars. Seas 10 feet, every 8 seconds. Synopsis for the Central California coast and bays, including the Monterey Bay, Greater Farallones, and Cordell Bank National Marine Sanctuaries, moderate to fresh northerly breezes are occurring over the nearshore waters and fresh to strong northerly breezes are being observed offshore. Occasional gale force gusts will occur in the far outer waters and the coastal jets to the south of Point Arena and along the Big Sur coast. Seas will build in response and become rough, leading to hazardous conditions over the coastal waters through Sunday and into Monday morning. The marine forecast for San Pablo Bay, Suisun Bay, the West Delta, and the San Francisco Bay north of the Bay Bridge. For tonight, southwest wind 5 to 10 knots, becoming around 5 knots late. For Sunday, southwest wind around 5 knots, rising to 5 to 10 knots in the afternoon. For Sunday night, southwest wind 5 to 10 knots. The marine forecast for Monterey Bay. Small craft advisory in effect until 9 p.m. Pacific Daylight Time this evening. For tonight, northwest

15 to 20 knots, becoming north around 5 knots. Seas 4 to 6 feet. Wave detail, northwest 6 feet at 9 seconds. For Sunday, northwest wind around 5 knots, backing to west 10 to 15 knots in the afternoon. Seas 4 to 6 feet. Wave detail, west 5 feet at 11 seconds. For Sunday night, west wind 10 to 15 knots, becoming north around 5 knots after midnight. Seas 3 to 5 feet. Wave detail, northwest 5 feet at 10 seconds. The coastal waters forecast from Pigeon Point to Point Pinos out to 10 nautical miles. Small craft advisory in effect through late tonight. For tonight, northwest wind 20 to 25 knots, easing to 10 to 15 knots. Seas 6 to 9 feet. Wave detail, northwest 8 feet at 10 seconds. For Sunday, northwest wind 10 to 15 knots, rising to 15 to 20 knots in the afternoon. Seas 6 to 9 feet. Wave detail, northwest 8 feet at 11 seconds. For Sunday night, northwest wind 15 to 20 knots, easing to 5 to 10 knots after midnight. Seas 5 to 7 feet. Wave detail, northwest 7 feet at 10 seconds and south 2 feet at 20 seconds. The area forecast for the peninsula, North Bay, and East Bay. For the rest of today, sunny. Highs in the lower 60s at the coast to the mid 70s inland. West winds 5 to 15 miles per hour. For tonight, mostly clear. Lows from the 40s to mid 50s. Southwest winds 5 to 10 miles per hour. And on Sunday? Mostly sunny in the morning, then becoming sunny. Highs in the upper 60s at the coast to the mid 80s inland. West winds 5 to 10 miles per hour. For the Sunday night, mostly clear. Lows from the upper 40s to mid 50s. Southwest winds 5 to 10 miles per hour. For Monday, mostly sunny. Highs in the lower 70s at the coast to the upper 80s inland. Southwest winds 5 to 10 miles per hour. And on Monday night, mostly clear until midnight, then becoming partly cloudy. Lows from the upper 40s to mid 50s. For the Tuesday, partly cloudy in the morning, then becoming mostly sunny. Highs from the mid 60s to lower 80s. For Tuesday night, partly cloudy. Lows from the upper 40s to mid 50s. Wednesday through Thursday, mostly clear. Breezy. Highs from the upper 60s to lower 80s. Lows from the lower to mid 50s. Thursday night, clear. Lows from the upper 40s to mid 50s. Friday, partly cloudy in the morning, then becoming mostly sunny. Highs 60s and 70s. High temperatures today and lows tonight for the selected cities. San Francisco. Friday, partly cloudy in the morning, then becoming mostly sunny. Highs 60s and 70s. High temperatures today and lows tonight for the selected cities. San Francisco, 65 and 51. San Francisco Airport, 65 and 51. Redwood City, 72 and 51. Oakland, 70 and 53. Fremont, 71 and 52. Concord, 80 and 53. Livermore, 76 and 51. San Rafael, 75 and 51. Santa Rosa, 79 and 50. Napa, 74 and 50. Fairfield, 79 and 54. These are the 5 p.m. Pacific Daylight Time observations for the San Francisco and Monterey Bay areas on Saturday, May 30th. At San Francisco Airport, it was mostly sunny, temperature 63, dew point 48, relative humidity 58%, west wind at 20 miles an hour, gusting to 29, pressure 30.09 inches and falling. At Oakland Airport, it was mostly sunny, temperature 65, dew point 50, relative humidity 58%, west wind at 13 miles an hour, pressure 30.09 inches and falling. At San Jose Airport, it was mostly sunny, temperature 70, dew point 48, relative humidity 45%, northwest wind at 16 miles an hour, pressure 30.06 inches and falling.

snowing. In Santa Rosa, it was mostly sunny, temperature 77, south wind at 9, pressure 30.05 and falling. At Concord, it was sunny, temperature 77, west wind at 13. At Livermore, it was sunny, temperature 74, west wind at 14. At Monterey, it was sunny, temperature 60, west wind at 9, pressure 30.12 and steady. At Salinas, haze was reported, temperature 63, dew point 50, relative humidity 62%, west wind at 15. Here are some observations around California and western Nevada. It was sunny, with a temperature of 81 at Sacramento, and 66 at Mammoth Lakes. It was mostly sunny, with a temperature of 67 at Los Angeles, 68 at San Diego, 63 at Truckee, and 57 at Blue Canyon. At Reno, it was partly sunny, with a temperature of 73. At South Lake Tahoe, it was cloudy, with a temperature of 58. Local temperature reports around San Francisco Bay for 5 p.m. Downtown San Francisco was 62 degrees. Oakland Museum was 67 degrees. Redwood City was 73 degrees. San Rafael was 78 degrees. The area forecast for the South Bay, including the San Jose metro area and the Santa Clara Valley. For the rest of today, sunny. Highs around 70 by the bay to the 70s inland. Northwest winds 10 to 15 miles per hour. For tonight, mostly clear. Lows near 50. Northwest winds 5 to 10 miles per hour. And on Sunday? Mostly sunny in the morning, then becoming sunny. Highs in the mid-70s by the bay, upper 70s to mid-80s inland. Northwest winds 5 to 10 miles per hour. For the Sunday night, clear. Lows in the lower 50s. Northwest winds 5 to 10 miles per hour until midnight, becoming light. For Monday, mostly sunny. Highs in the upper 70s by the bay to the 80s inland. Light winds, becoming west 5 to 10 miles per hour in the afternoon. And on Monday night, mostly clear. Lows in the 50s. For the Tuesday, mostly sunny in the morning, then becoming sunny. High 70s and 80s. For Tuesday night, mostly clear until midnight, then becoming partly cloudy. Lows from the lower to mid 50s. Wednesday through Friday, mostly clear. Highs from the lower 70s to mid 80s, lows in the lower 50s. High temperatures today and lows tonight for the selected cities: San Jose, 74 and 52, Mountain View, 70 and 53, Morgan Hill, 78 and 50. The area forecast for the Monterey Bay and Salinas Valley? For the rest of today? Sunny. Highs in the lower 60s at the coast to the mid 70s inland. West winds 10 to 20 miles per hour. For tonight, mostly clear. Patchy fog after midnight. Lows around 50. Southwest winds 5 to 10 miles per hour. And on Sunday? Partly cloudy in the morning, then becoming mostly sunny. Highs in the mid-60s at the coast to around 80 inland. West winds 5 to 10 miles per hour. For the Sunday night, mostly clear. Lows in the lower 50s. Southwest winds 5 to 10 miles per hour. For Monday, partly cloudy in the morning, then becoming mostly sunny. Highs in the upper 60s at the coast of the mid-80s inland. Light winds, becoming west 5 to 10 miles per hour in the afternoon. And on Monday night, partly cloudy. Lows in the lower 50s. Tuesday and Tuesday night, partly cloudy. Highs from the upper 60s to lower 80s, lows in the lower 50s. Wednesday and Wednesday night, mostly clear. Highs from the upper 60s to lower 80s, lows in the lower 50s. For the Thursday, partly cloudy in the morning, then becoming mostly sunny. Highs from the upper 60s to lower 80s for Thursday night, mostly clear. Lows in the lower 50s and on Friday, partly cloudy in the morning, then becoming mostly sunny. Highs from the mid 60s to lower 80s. High

temperatures today and lows tonight for the selected cities: Santa Cruz, 73 and 50, Monterrey, 62 and 50, Salinas, 63 and 49, Hollister, 72 and 48, King City, 76 and 48. The weather overview for the Bay Area and Central Coast: temperatures return closer to normal today, then climb slightly above normal for Sunday into beginning of next week. Cooler than normal temperatures look to return by end of the upcoming work week. The extended forecast for the Bay Area and Central Coast: Monday and Monday night, mostly clear. High 60 to 90. Lows 50 to 60. Tuesday and Tuesday night, partly cloudy. High 60 to 85. Lows 50 to 60. Wednesday and Wednesday night, mostly clear. Highs 65 to 90. Lows 50 to 60. Thursday and Thursday night, mostly clear. Highs 60 to 85. Lows 50 to 60. Friday, sunny, warmer. Highs 60 to 85. Sunrise, sunset, and tidal information for the San Francisco Bay Area for Saturday, May 30th. The sunset tonight, 8:24 p.m. The sunrise tomorrow, 5:50 a.m. The sunset tomorrow, 8:25 p.m. Tidal data at the Golden Gate for the afternoon and evening hours today and the morning hours of tomorrow. High tide, 1:10 p.m. at 4.36 feet. Low tide, 5:17 p.m. at 3.6 feet. High tide, 11:18 p.m. at 5.93 feet. Low tide, 6:23 a.m. at minus 0.74 feet. Here are the buoy observations for 5 p.m. Pacific Daylight Time. An offshore buoy 6, wind southwest at 6 knots, pressure 1,029.9 millibars. An offshore buoy 59, winds north at 14 knots, water temperature 60, pressure 1,030.0 millibars. At Point Arena buoy, winds northwest 21 knots, gusting to 29, water temperature 51, pressure 1,021.7 millibars, seas 5 feet, every 12 seconds. At buoy 13 near Bodega Bay, winds northwest at 25 knots, gusting to 31, pressure 1,019.5 millibars, swell 10 feet, every 8 seconds. At Point Reyes Wave Rider buoy, water temperature 53, seas 13 feet, every 8 seconds. At San Francisco Bar buoy, water temperature 56, seas 6 feet, every 12 seconds. At San Francisco buoy, winds northwest at 21 knots, gusting to 25, swell 8 feet, every 8 seconds. At Half Moon Bay buoy, winds northwest 70 knots, gusting to 21, water temperature 54, pressure 1,021.3 millibars, sea 7 feet, every 10 seconds. At Monterey Bay buoy, winds northwest 21 knots, gusting to 25, water temperature 56, pressure 1,019.3 millibars, seas 9 feet, every 12 seconds. At Point Sur, Wave Rider buoy, water temperature 56, seas 9 feet, every 9 seconds. At Cape San Martin buoy, winds northwest 23 knots, gusting to 27, water temperature 60, pressure 1,018.7 millibars. Seas 10 feet, every 8 seconds. Synopsis for the Central California coast and bays, including the Monterey Bay, Greater Farallones, and Cordell Bank National Marine Sanctuaries: moderate to fresh northerly breezes are occurring over the nearshore waters, and fresh to strong northerly breezes are being observed offshore. Occasional gale force gusts will occur in the far outer waters and the coastal jets to the south of Point Arena and along the Big Sur coast. Seas will build in response and become rough, leading to hazardous conditions over the coastal waters through Sunday and into Monday morning. The marine forecast for San Pablo Bay, Suisun Bay, the West Delta, and the San Francisco Bay north of the Bay Bridge. For tonight, southwest wind 5 to 10 knots, becoming around 5 knots late. For Sunday, southwest wind around 5 knots, rising to 5 to 10 knots in the afternoon. For Sunday night, southwest wind 5 to 10 knots. The marine forecast for Monterey Bay: small craft.

The coastal waters forecast from Pigeon Point to Point Pinos out to 10 nautical miles. Small craft advisory in effect through late tonight. For tonight, northwest wind 20 to 25 knots, easing to 10 to 15 knots. Seas 6 to 9 feet. Wave detail, northwest 8 feet at 10 seconds. For Sunday, northwest wind 10 to 15 knots, rising to 15 to 20 knots in the afternoon. Seas 6 to 9 feet. Wave detail, northwest 8 feet at 11 seconds. For Sunday night, northwest wind 15 to 20 knots, easing to 5 to 10 knots after midnight. Seas 5 to 7 feet. Wave detail, northwest 7 feet at 10 seconds and south 2 feet at 20 seconds. The area forecast for the peninsula, North Bay, and East Bay. For the rest of today, sunny. Highs in the lower 60s at the coast to the mid 70s inland. West winds 5 to 15 miles per hour. For tonight, mostly clear. Lows from the 40s to mid 50s. Southwest winds 5 to 10 miles per hour. And on Sunday? Mostly sunny in the morning, then becoming sunny. Highs in the upper 60s at the coast of the mid 80s inland. West winds 5 to 10 miles per hour. For the Sunday night, mostly clear. Lows from the upper 40s to mid 50s. Southwest winds 5 to 10 miles per hour. For Monday, mostly sunny. Highs in the lower 70s at the coast to the upper 80s inland. Southwest winds 5 to 10 miles per hour. And on Monday night, mostly clear until midnight, then becoming partly cloudy. Lows from the upper 40s to mid 50s. For the Tuesday, partly cloudy in the morning, then becoming mostly sunny. Highs from the mid 60s to lower 80s. For Tuesday night, partly cloudy. Lows from the upper 40s to mid 50s. Wednesday through Thursday, mostly clear. Breezy. Highs from the upper 60s to lower 80s. Lows from the lower to mid 50s. Thursday night, clear. Lows from the upper 40s to mid 50s. Friday, partly cloudy in the morning, then becoming mostly sunny. Highs 60s and 70s high temperatures today and lows tonight for the selected cities, San Francisco, 65 and 51, San Francisco Airport, 65 and 51, Redwood City, 72 and 51, Oakland, 70 and 53, Fremont, 71 and 52, Concord, 80 and 53, Livermore, 76 and 51, San Rafael, 75 and 51, Santa Rosa, 79 and 50, Napa, 74 and 50, Fairfield, 79 and 54. These are the 5 p.m. Pacific Daylight Time observations for the San Francisco and Monterey Bay areas on Saturday, May 30th. At San Francisco Airport, it was mostly sunny, temperature 63, dew point 48, relative humidity 58%, west wind at 20 miles an hour, gusting to 29, pressure 30.09 inches and falling. At Oakland Airport, it was mostly sunny, temperature 65, dew point 50, relative humidity 58%, west wind at 13 miles an hour, pressure 30.09 inches and falling. At San Jose Airport, it was mostly sunny, temperature 70, dew point 48, relative humidity 45%, northwest wind at 16 miles an hour, pressure 30.06 inches and falling. At Santa Rosa, it was mostly sunny, temperature 77, south wind at 9, pressure 30.05 and falling. At Concord, it was sunny, temperature 77, west wind at 13. At Livermore, it was sunny, temperature 74, west wind at 14. At Monterey, it was sunny, temperature 60, west wind at 9, pressure 30.12 and steady. At Salinas, haze was reported, temperature 63, dew point 50, relative humidity 62%, west wind at 15. Here are some observations around California and western Nevada. It was sunny, with a temperature of 81 at Sacramento, and 66 at Mammoth Lake.

It was mostly sunny, with a temperature of 67 at Los Angeles, 68 at San Diego, 63 at Truckee, and 57 at Blue Canyon. At Reno, it was partly sunny, with a temperature of 73. At South Lake Tahoe, it was cloudy, with a temperature of 58. Local temperature reports around San Francisco Bay for 5 p.m. Downtown San Francisco was 62 degrees. Oakland Museum was 67 degrees. Redwood City was 73 degrees. San Rafael was 78 degrees. The area forecast for the South Bay, including the San Jose metro area and the Santa Clara Valley. For the rest of today, sunny. Highs around 70 by the bay to the 70s inland. Northwest winds 10 to 15 miles per hour. For tonight, mostly clear. Lows near 50. Northwest winds 5 to 10 miles per hour. And on Sunday? Mostly sunny in the morning, then becoming sunny. Highs in the mid-70s by the bay, upper 70s to mid-80s inland. Northwest winds 5 to 10 miles per hour. For the Sunday night, clear. Lows in the lower 50s. Northwest winds 5 to 10 miles per hour until midnight, becoming light. For Monday, mostly sunny. Highs in the upper 70s by the bay to the 80s inland. Light winds, becoming west 5 to 10 miles per hour in the afternoon. And on Monday night, mostly clear. Lows in the 50s. For the Tuesday, mostly sunny in the morning, then becoming sunny. High 70s and 80s. For Tuesday night, mostly clear until midnight, then becoming partly cloudy. Lows from the lower to mid-50s. Wednesday through Friday, mostly clear. Highs from the lower 70s to mid-80s. Lows in the lower 50s. High temperatures today and lows tonight for the selected cities: San Jose, 74 and 52, Mountain View, 70 and 53, Morgan Hill, 78 and 50. The area forecast for the Monterey Bay and Salinas Valley? For the rest of today? Sunny. Highs in the lower 60s at the coast to the mid-70s inland. West winds 10 to 20 miles per hour. For tonight, mostly clear. Patchy fog after midnight. Lows around 50. Southwest winds 5 to 10 miles per hour. And on Sunday? Partly cloudy in the morning, then becoming mostly sunny. Highs in the mid-60s at the coast to around 80 inland. West winds 5 to 10 miles per hour. For the Sunday night, mostly clear. Lows in the lower 50s. Southwest winds 5 to 10 miles per hour. For Monday, partly cloudy in the morning, then becoming mostly sunny. Highs in the upper 60s at the coast of the mid-80s inland. Light winds, becoming west 5 to 10 miles per hour in the afternoon. And on Monday night, partly cloudy. Lows in the lower 50s. Tuesday and Tuesday night, partly cloudy. Highs from the upper 60s to lower 80s. Lows in the lower 50s. Wednesday and Wednesday night, mostly clear. Highs from the upper 60s to lower 80s. Lows in the lower 50s. For the Thursday, partly cloudy in the morning, then becoming mostly sunny. Highs from the upper 60s to lower 80s for Thursday night, mostly clear. Lows in the lower 50s. And on Friday, partly cloudy in the morning, then becoming mostly sunny. Highs from the mid-60s to lower 80s. High temperatures today and lows tonight for the selected cities: Santa Cruz, 73 and 50, Monterey, 62 and 50, Salinas, 63 and 49, Hollister, 72 and 48, King City, 76 and 48. 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This broadcast originates from the National Weather Service office located in Monterey, California, and serves the South Bay and Monterey Bay Area, including the cities of San Jose, Monterey, Salinas, and Santa Cruz. The weather overview for the Bay Area and Central Coast: temperatures return closer to normal.

climbs slightly above normal for Sunday into beginning of next week cooler than normal temperatures look to return by end of the upcoming work week. The extended forecast for the Bay Area and Central Coast, Monday and Monday night, mostly clear. High 60 to 90. Lows 50 to 60. Tuesday and Tuesday night, partly cloudy. High 60 to 85. Lows 50 to 60. Wednesday and Wednesday night, mostly clear. Highs 65 to 90. Lows 50 to 60. Thursday and Thursday night, mostly clear. Highs 60 to 85. Lows 50 to 60. Friday, sunny, warmer. Highs 60 to 85. Sunrise, sunset, and tidal information for the San Francisco Bay Area for Saturday, May 30th. The sunset tonight, 8:24 p.m. The sunrise tomorrow, 5:50 a.m. The sunset tomorrow, 8:25 p.m. Tidal data at the Golden Gate for the afternoon and evening hours today and the morning hours of tomorrow. High tide, 1:10 p.m. at 4.36 feet. Low tide, 5:17 p.m. at 3.6 feet. High tide, 11:18 p.m. at 5.93 feet. Low tide, 6:23 a.m. at minus 0.74 feet. Here are the buoy observations for 5 p.m. Pacific Daylight Time. An offshore buoy 6, wind southwest at 6 knots, pressure 1,029.9 millibars. An offshore buoy 59, winds north at 14 knots, water temperature 60, pressure 1,030.0 millibars. At Point Arena buoy, winds northwest 21 knots, gusting to 29, water temperature 51, pressure 1,021.7 millibars, seas 5 feet, every 12 seconds. At buoy 13 near Bodega Bay, winds northwest at 25 knots, gusting to 31, pressure 1,019.5 millibars, swell 10 feet, every 8 seconds. At Point Reyes Wave Rider buoy, water temperature 53, seas 13 feet, every 8 seconds. At San Francisco Bar buoy, water temperature 56, seas 6 feet, every 12 seconds. At San Francisco buoy, winds northwest at 21 knots, gusting to 25, swell 8 feet, every 8 seconds. At Half Moon Bay buoy, winds northwest 70 knots, gusting to 21, water temperature 54, pressure 1,021.3 millibars, sea 7 feet, every 10 seconds. At Monterey Bay buoy, winds northwest 21 knots, gusting to 25, water temperature 56, pressure 1,019.3 millibars, seas 9 feet, every 12 seconds. At Point Sur, Wave Rider buoy, water temperature 56, seas 9 feet, every 9 seconds. At Cape San Martin buoy, winds northwest 23 knots, gusting to 27, water temperature 60, pressure 1,018.7 millibars. Seas 10 feet, every 8 seconds. Synopsis for the Central California coast and bays, including the Monterey Bay, Greater Farallones, and Cordell Bank National Marine Sanctuaries, moderate to fresh northerly breezes are occurring over the nearshore waters and fresh to strong northerly breezes are being observed offshore. Occasional gale force gusts will occur in the far outer waters and the coastal jets to the south of Point Arena and along the Big Sur coast. Seas will build in response and become rough, leading to hazardous conditions over the coastal waters through Sunday and into Monday morning. The marine forecast for San Pablo Bay, Suisun Bay, the West Delta, and the San Francisco Bay north of the Bay Bridge. For tonight, southwest wind 5 to 10 knots, becoming around 5 knots late. For Sunday, southwest wind around 5 knots, rising to 5 to 10 knots in the afternoon. For Sunday night, southwest wind 5 to 10 knots. The marine forecast for Monterey Bay. Small craft advisory in effect until 9 p.m. Pacific Daylight Time this evening. For tonight, northwest wind 15 to 20 knots, becoming north around 5 knots. Seas 4 to 6 feet. Wave detail, northwest 6 feet at 9 seconds. For Sunday, northwest wind around 5 knots, backing to west 10.

to 15 knots in the afternoon. Seas 4 to 6 feet. Wave detail, west 5 feet at 11 seconds. For Sunday night, west wind 10 to 15 knots, becoming north around 5 knots after midnight. Seas 3 to 5 feet. Wave detail, northwest 5 feet at 10 seconds. The coastal waters forecast from Pigeon Point to Point Pinos out to 10 nautical miles. Small craft advisory in effect through late tonight. For tonight, northwest wind 20 to 25 knots, easing to 10 to 15 knots. Seas 6 to 9 feet. Wave detail, northwest 8 feet at 10 seconds. For Sunday, northwest wind 10 to 15 knots, rising to 15 to 20 knots in the afternoon. Seas 6 to 9 feet. Wave detail, northwest 8 feet at 11 seconds. For Sunday night, northwest wind 15 to 20 knots, easing to 5 to 10 knots after midnight. Seas 5 to 7 feet. Wave detail, northwest 7 feet at 10 seconds and south 2 feet at 20 seconds. These are the 5 p.m. Pacific Daylight Time observations for the San Francisco and Monterey Bay areas on Saturday, May 30th. At San Francisco Airport, it was mostly sunny, temperature 63, dew point 48, relative humidity 58%, west wind at 20 miles an hour, gusting to 29, pressure 30.09 inches and falling. At Oakland Airport, it was mostly sunny, temperature 65, dew point 50, relative humidity 58%, west wind at 13 miles an hour, pressure 30.09 inches and falling. At San Jose Airport, it was mostly sunny, temperature 70, dew point 48, relative humidity 45%, northwest wind at 16 miles an hour, pressure 30.06 inches and falling. At Santa Rosa, it was mostly sunny, temperature 77, south wind at 9, pressure 30.05 and falling. At Concord, it was sunny, temperature 77, west wind at 13. At Livermore, it was sunny, temperature 74, west wind at 14. At Monterey, it was sunny, temperature 60, west wind at 9, pressure 30.12 and steady. At Salinas, haze was reported, temperature 63, dew point 50, relative humidity 62%, west wind at 15. Here are some observations around California and western Nevada. It was sunny, with a temperature of 81 at Sacramento, and 66 at Mammoth Lakes. It was mostly sunny, with a temperature of 67 at Los Angeles, 68 at San Diego, 63 at Truckee, and 57 at Blue Canyon. At Reno, it was partly sunny, with a temperature of 73. At South Lake Tahoe, it was cloudy, with a temperature of 58. These are the 6 p.m. Pacific Daylight Time observations for the San Francisco and Monterey Bay areas on Saturday, May 30th. At San Francisco Airport, it was mostly sunny, temperature 61, dew point 49, relative humidity 64%, west wind at 24 miles an hour, pressure 30.09 inches and steady. At Oakland Airport, it was mostly sunny, temperature 64, dew point 49, relative humidity 57%, west wind at 12 miles an hour, pressure 30.08 inches and falling. At San Jose Airport, it was mostly sunny, temperature 69, dew point 49, relative humidity 48%, north wind at 16 miles an hour, pressure 30.06 inches and steady. At Santa Rosa, it was mostly sunny, temperature 76, south wind at 9, pressure 30.04 and falling. At Concord, it was sunny, temperature 74, west wind at 12. At Livermore, it was sunny, temperature 71, west wind at 14. At Monterey, it was sunny, temperature 60, west wind at 9, pressure 30.11 and falling. At Salinas, it was sunny, temperature 62, dew point 49, relative humidity 62%, west wind at 13. Here are some observations around California and western Nevada. Skies ranged from sunny to mostly sunny. It was

1 at Sacramento, 66 at Los Angeles, 68 at San Diego, and 72 at Reno. Truckee reported 63, South Lake Tahoe reported 59, Blue Canyon reported 57, and Mammoth Lakes reported 64. Local temperature reports around San Francisco Bay for 5 p.m. Downtown San Francisco was 62 degrees. Oakland Museum was 67 degrees. Redwood City was 73 degrees. San Rafael was 78 degrees. The area forecast for the South Bay, including the San Jose metro area and the Santa Clara Valley. For tonight, mostly clear. Lows near 50. Northwest winds 5 to 10 miles per hour. For Sunday, mostly sunny in the morning, then becoming sunny. Highs in the mid-70s by the bay, upper 70s to mid-80s inland. Northwest winds 5 to 10 miles per hour. For Sunday night, clear. Lows in the lower 50s. Northwest winds 5 to 10 miles per hour until midnight, becoming light. And on Monday, mostly sunny. Highs in the upper 70s by the bay to the 80s inland. Light winds, becoming west 5 to 10 miles per hour in the afternoon. For Monday night, mostly clear. Lows in the 50s. West winds 5 to 10 miles per hour. For Tuesday, mostly sunny in the morning, then becoming sunny. High 70s and 80s. For Tuesday night, mostly clear until midnight, then becoming partly cloudy. Lows from the lower to mid-50s. Wednesday through Friday night, mostly clear. Highs from the lower 70s to mid-80s. Lows from the upper 40s to mid-50s. Saturday, mostly sunny. Highs from the 60s to upper 70s. Low temperatures tonight and highs tomorrow for the selected cities: San Jose, 52 and 81, Mountain View, 53 and 76, Morgan Hill, 50 and 85. The area forecast for the Monterey Bay and Salinas Valley? For tonight, mostly clear. Patchy fog after midnight. Lows around 50. Southwest winds 5 to 10 miles per hour. For Sunday, partly cloudy in the morning, then becoming mostly sunny. Highs in the mid-60s at the coast to around 80 inland. West winds 5 to 10 miles per hour. For Sunday night, mostly clear. Lows in the lower 50s. Southwest winds 5 to 10 miles per hour. And on Monday, partly cloudy in the morning, then becoming mostly sunny. Highs in the upper 60s at the coast of the mid-80s inland. Light winds, becoming west 5 to 10 miles per hour in the afternoon. For Monday night, partly cloudy. Lows in the lower 50s. West winds 5 to 10 miles per hour. For Tuesday, partly cloudy in the morning, then becoming mostly sunny. Highs from the upper 60s to lower 80s. For Tuesday night, mostly clear until midnight, then becoming partly cloudy. Lows in the lower 50s. Wednesday and Wednesday night, mostly clear. Highs from the upper 60s to lower 80s. Lows in the lower 50s. And on Thursday, partly cloudy in the morning, then becoming mostly sunny. Highs from the upper 60s to lower 80s for Thursday night, mostly clear. Lows in the lower 50s for Friday, partly cloudy in the morning, then becoming mostly sunny. Highs from the mid-60s to lower 80s Friday night and Saturday, mostly clear. Lows in the lower 50s, highs 60s and 70s. Low temperatures tonight and highs tomorrow for the selected cities: Santa Cruz, 50 and 77, Monterey, 50 and 66, Salinas, 49 and 67, Hollister, 48 and 79, King City, 48 and 80. The weather overview for the Bay Area and Central Coast: temperatures return closer to normal today, then climb slightly above normal for Sunday into beginning of next week. Cooler than normal temperatures look to return by end of the upcoming work week. The extended forecast for the Bay Area and Central Coast: Monday and Monday night, mostly clear. High 60 to 90. Lows 50 to 60. Tuesday and Tuesday.

tonight, partly cloudy. High 60 to 85. Lows 50 to 60. Wednesday and Wednesday night, mostly clear. High 65 to 90. Lows 50 to 60. Thursday and Thursday night, mostly clear. High 60 to 85. Lows 50 to 60. Friday, sunny, warmer. High 60 to 85. Sunrise, sunset, and tidal information for the San Francisco Bay Area for Saturday, May 30th. The sunset tonight, 8:24 p.m. The sunrise tomorrow, 5:50 a.m. The sunset tomorrow, 8:25 p.m. Tidal data at the Golden Gate for the afternoon and evening hours today and the morning hours of tomorrow. High tide, 1:10 p.m. at 4.36 feet. Low tide, 5:17 p.m. at 3.6 feet. High tide, 11:18 p.m. at 5.93 feet. Low tide, 6:23 a.m. at minus 0.74 feet. Here are the buoy observations for 6 p.m. Pacific Daylight Time. An offshore buoy 6 winds southwest at 8 knots, pressure 1,029.8 millibars. An offshore buoy 59, winds north 12 knots, water temperature 60, pressure 1,029.8 millibars, seas 5 feet, every 11 seconds. At Point Arena buoy, winds northwest 23 knots, gusting to 29, water temperature 51, pressure 1,021.2 millibars, seas 3 feet, every 13 seconds. At buoy 13 near Bodega Bay, winds northwest at 25 knots, gusting to 31, pressure 1,019.1 millibars, swell 10 feet, every 8 seconds. At Point Reyes Wave Rider buoy, water temperature 53, seas 13 feet, every 8 seconds. At San Francisco Bar buoy, water temperature 56, seas 6 feet, every 11 seconds. At San Francisco buoy, winds northwest at 21 knots, gusting to 25, water temperature 55, pressure 1,019.3 millibars, swell 8 feet, every 8 seconds. At Half Moon Bay buoy, winds northwest 70 knots, gusting to 21, water temperature 55, pressure 1,020.9 millibars, sea 7 feet, every 10 seconds. At Monterey Bay buoy, winds northwest 23 knots, gusting to 27, water temperature 56, pressure 1,019.0 millibars, seas 10 feet, every 12 seconds. At Point Sur, Wave Rider buoy, water temperature 56, seas 10 feet, every 9 seconds. At Cape San Martin buoy, winds northwest 23 knots, gusting to 31, water temperature 60, pressure 1,018.1 millibars. Seas 10 feet, every 13 seconds. Synopsis for the Central California coast and bays, including the Monterey Bay, Greater Farallones, and Cordell Bank National Marine Sanctuaries, moderate to fresh northerly breezes are occurring over the nearshore waters and fresh to strong northerly breezes are being observed offshore. Occasional gale force gusts will occur in the far outer waters and the coastal jets to the south of Point Arena and along the Big Sur coast. Seas will build in response and become rough, leading to hazardous conditions over the coastal waters through Sunday and into Monday morning. The marine forecast for San Pablo Bay, Suisun Bay, the West Delta, and the San Francisco Bay north of the Bay Bridge. For tonight, southwest wind 5 to 10 knots, becoming around 5 knots late. For Sunday, southwest wind around 5 knots, rising to 5 to 10 knots in the afternoon. For Sunday night, southwest wind 5 to 10 knots. The marine forecast for Monterey Bay. Small craft advisory in effect until 9 p.m. Pacific Daylight Time this evening. For tonight, northwest wind 15 to 20 knots, becoming north around 5 knots. Seas 4 to 6 feet. Wave detail, northwest 6 feet at 9 seconds. For Sunday, northwest wind around 5 knots, backing to west 10 to 15 knots in the afternoon. Seas 4 to 6 feet. Wave detail, west 5 feet at 11 seconds. For Sunday night, west wind 10 to 15 knots, becoming north

5 knots after midnight. Seas 3 to 5 feet. Wave detail, northwest 5 feet at 10 seconds. The coastal waters forecast from Pigeon Point to Point Pinos out to 10 nautical miles. Small craft advisory in effect through late tonight. For tonight, northwest wind 20 to 25 knots, easing to 10 to 15 knots. Seas 6 to 9 feet. Wave detail, northwest 8 feet at 10 seconds. For Sunday, northwest wind 10 to 15 knots, rising to 15 to 20 knots in the afternoon. Seas 6 to 9 feet. Wave detail, northwest 8 feet at 11 seconds. For Sunday night, northwest wind 15 to 20 knots, easing to 5 to 10 knots after midnight. Seas 5 to 7 feet. Wave detail, northwest 7 feet at 10 seconds and south 2 feet at 20 seconds. The area forecast for the peninsula, North Bay, and East Bay. For tonight, mostly clear. Lows from the 40s to mid 50s. Southwest winds 5 to 10 miles per hour. For Sunday, mostly sunny in the morning then becoming sunny. Highs in the upper 60s at the coast of the mid 80s inland. West winds 5 to 10 miles per hour. For Sunday night, mostly clear. Lows from the upper 40s to mid 50s. Southwest winds 5 to 10 miles per hour. And on Monday, mostly sunny. Highs in the lower 70s at the coast to the upper 80s inland. Southwest winds 5 to 10 miles per hour. For Monday night, mostly clear until midnight, then becoming partly cloudy. Lows from the upper 40s to mid 50s. West winds 5 to 10 miles per hour. For Tuesday, partly cloudy in the morning, then becoming mostly sunny. Highs from the mid 60s to lower 80s. For Tuesday night, partly cloudy. Lows from the upper 40s to mid 50s. Wednesday through Thursday, mostly clear. Breezy. Highs from the upper 60s to lower 80s. Lows from the lower to mid 50s. Thursday night, clear. Lows from the upper 40s to mid 50s. Friday through Saturday, mostly clear. Highs 60s and 70s. Lows from the upper 40s to mid 50s. Low temperatures tonight and highs tomorrow for these selected cities: San Francisco, 51 and 69, San Francisco Airport, 51 and 72, Redwood City, 51 and 80, Oakland, 53 and 75, Fremont, 52 and 78, Concord, 53 and 86, Livermore, 51 and 84, San Rafael, 51 and 82, Santa Rosa, 50 and 84, Napa, 50 and 81, Fairfield, 54 and 84. These are the 6 p.m. Pacific Daylight Time observations for the San Francisco and Monterey Bay areas on Saturday, May 30th. At San Francisco Airport, it was mostly sunny, temperature 61, dew point 49, relative humidity 64%, west wind at 24 miles an hour, pressure 30.09 inches and steady. At Oakland Airport, it was mostly sunny, temperature 64, dew point 49, relative humidity 57%, west wind at 12 miles an hour, pressure 30.08 inches and falling. At San Jose Airport, it was mostly sunny, temperature 69, dew point 49, relative humidity 48%, north wind at 16 miles an hour, pressure 30.06 inches and steady. At Santa Rosa, it was mostly sunny, temperature 76, south wind at 9, pressure 30.04 and falling. At Concord, it was sunny, temperature 74, west wind at 12. At Livermore, it was sunny, temperature 71, west wind at 14. At Monterey, it was sunny, temperature 60, west wind at 9, pressure 30.11 and falling. At Salinas, it was sunny, temperature 62, dew point 49, relative humidity 62%, west wind at 13. Here are some observations around California and western Nevada. Skies ranged from sunny to mostly sunny.

81 at Sacramento, 66 at Los Angeles, 68 at San Diego, and 72 at Reno. Truckee reported 63, South Lake Tahoe reported 59, Blue Canyon reported 57, and Mammoth Lakes reported 64. Local temperature reports around San Francisco Bay for 6 p.m. Downtown San Francisco was 60 degrees. Oakland Museum was 66 degrees. Redwood City was 74 degrees. San Rafael was 77 degrees. The area forecast for the South Bay, including the San Jose metro area and the Santa Clara Valley. For tonight, mostly clear. Lows near 50. Northwest winds 5 to 10 miles per hour. For Sunday, mostly sunny in the morning, then becoming sunny. Highs in the mid-70s by the bay, upper 70s to mid-80s inland. Northwest winds 5 to 10 miles per hour. For Sunday night, clear. Lows in the lower 50s. Northwest winds 5 to 10 miles per hour until midnight, becoming light. And on Monday, mostly sunny. Highs in the upper 70s by the bay to the 80s inland. Light winds, becoming west 5 to 10 miles per hour in the afternoon. For Monday night, mostly clear. Lows in the 50s. West winds 5 to 10 miles per hour. For Tuesday, mostly sunny in the morning, then becoming sunny. High 70s and 80s. For Tuesday night, mostly clear until midnight, then becoming partly cloudy. Lows from the lower to mid-50s. Wednesday through Friday night, mostly clear. Highs from the lower 70s to mid-80s. Lows from the upper 40s to mid-50s. Saturday, mostly sunny. Highs from the 60s to upper 70s. Low temperatures tonight and highs tomorrow for the selected cities: San Jose, 52 and 81, Mountain View, 53 and 76, Morgan Hill, 50 and 85. The area forecast for the Monterey Bay and Salinas Valley? For tonight, mostly clear. Patchy fog after midnight. Lows around 50. Southwest winds 5 to 10 miles per hour. For Sunday, partly cloudy in the morning, then becoming mostly sunny. Highs in the mid-60s at the coast to around 80 inland. West winds 5 to 10 miles per hour. For Sunday night, mostly clear. Lows in the lower 50s. Southwest winds 5 to 10 miles per hour. And on Monday, partly cloudy in the morning, then becoming mostly sunny. Highs in the upper 60s at the coast of the mid-80s inland. Light winds, becoming west 5 to 10 miles per hour in the afternoon. For Monday night, partly cloudy. Lows in the lower 50s. West winds 5 to 10 miles per hour. For Tuesday, partly cloudy in the morning, then becoming mostly sunny. Highs from the upper 60s to lower 80s. For Tuesday night, mostly clear until midnight, then becoming partly cloudy. Lows in the lower 50s. Wednesday and Wednesday night, mostly clear. Highs from the upper 60s to lower 80s. Lows in the lower 50s. And on Thursday, partly cloudy in the morning, then becoming mostly sunny. Highs from the upper 60s to lower 80s for Thursday night, mostly clear. Lows in the lower 50s for Friday, partly cloudy in the morning, then becoming mostly sunny. Highs from the mid-60s to lower 80s Friday night and Saturday, mostly clear. Lows in the lower 50s, highs 60s and 70s. Low temperatures tonight and highs tomorrow for the selected cities: Santa Cruz, 50 and 77, Monterey, 50 and 66, Salinas, 49 and 67, Hollister, 48 and 79, King City, 48 and 80. 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This broadcast originates from the National Weather Service office located in Monterey, California, and serves the South Bay and Monterey Bay Area, including the cities of San Jose, Monterey, Salinas, and San

The cruise. The weather overview for the Bay Area and Central Coast, temperatures return closer to normal today, then climb slightly above normal for Sunday into beginning of next week. Cooler than normal temperatures look to return by end of the upcoming work week. The extended forecast for the Bay Area and Central Coast, Monday and Monday night, mostly clear. High 60 to 90. Lows 50 to 60. Tuesday and Tuesday night, partly cloudy. High 60 to 85. Lows 50 to 60. Wednesday and Wednesday night, mostly clear. Highs 65 to 90. Lows 50 to 60. Thursday and Thursday night, mostly clear. High 60 to 85. Lows 50 to 60. Friday, sunny, warmer. High 60 to 85. Sunrise, sunset, and tidal information for the San Francisco Bay Area for Saturday, May 30th. The sunset tonight, 8:24 p.m. The sunrise tomorrow, 5:50 a.m. The sunset tomorrow, 8:25 p.m. Tidal data at the Golden Gate for the afternoon and evening hours today and the morning hours of tomorrow. High tide, 1:10 p.m. at 4.36 feet. Low tide, 5:17 p.m. at 3.6 feet. High tide, 11:18 p.m. at 5.93 feet. Low tide, 6:23 a.m. at -0.74 feet. Here are the buoy observations for 6 p.m. Pacific Daylight Time. An offshore buoy 6, wind southwest at 8 knots, pressure 1,029.8 millibars. An offshore buoy 59, winds north 12 knots, water temperature 60, pressure 1,029.8 millibars, seas 5 feet, every 11 seconds. At Point Arena buoy, winds northwest 23 knots, gusting to 29, water temperature 51, pressure 1,021.2 millibars, seas 3 feet, every 13 seconds. At buoy 13 near Bodega Bay, winds northwest at 25 knots, gusting to 31, pressure 1,019.1 millibars, swell 10 feet, every 8 seconds. At Point Reyes Wave Rider buoy, water temperature 53, seas 13 feet, every 8 seconds. At San Francisco Bar buoy, water temperature 56, seas 6 feet, every 11 seconds. At San Francisco buoy, winds northwest at 21 knots, gusting to 25, water temperature 55, pressure 1,019.3 millibars, swell 8 feet, every 8 seconds. At Half Moon Bay buoy, winds northwest 70 knots, gusting to 21, water temperature 55, pressure 1,020.9 millibars, sea 7 feet, every 10 seconds. At Monterey Bay buoy, winds northwest 23 knots, gusting to 27, water temperature 56, pressure 1,019.0 millibars, seas 10 feet, every 12 seconds. At Point Sur, Wave Rider buoy, water temperature 56, seas 10 feet, every 9 seconds. At Cape San Martin buoy, winds northwest 23 knots, gusting to 31, water temperature 60, pressure 1,018.1 millibars. Seas 10 feet, every 13 seconds. Synopsis for the Central California coast and bays, including the Monterey Bay, Greater Farallones, and Cordell Bank National Marine Sanctuaries, moderate to fresh northerly breezes are occurring over the nearshore waters and fresh to strong northerly breezes are being observed offshore. Occasional gale force gusts will occur in the far outer waters and the coastal jets to the south of Point Arena and along the Big Sur coast. Seas will build in response and become rough, leading to hazardous conditions over the coastal waters through Sunday and into Monday morning. The marine forecast for San Pablo Bay, Suisun Bay, the West Delta, and the San Francisco Bay north of the Bay Bridge. For tonight, southwest wind 5 to 10 knots, becoming around 5 knots late. For Sunday, southwest wind around 5 knots, rising to 5 to 10 knots in the afternoon. For Sunday night, southwest wind 5 to 10 knots. The marine forecast for Monterey Bay. Small craft advisory in effect until 9 p.m. Pacific Daylight Time this evening. For tonight, northwest wind 15 to 20 knots.

coming north around 5 knots. Seas 4 to 6 feet. Wave detail, northwest 6 feet at 9 seconds. For Sunday, northwest wind around 5 knots, backing to west 10 to 15 knots in the afternoon. Seas 4 to 6 feet. Wave detail, west 5 feet at 11 seconds. For Sunday night, west wind 10 to 15 knots, becoming north around 5 knots after midnight. Seas 3 to 5 feet. Wave detail, northwest 5 feet at 10 seconds. The coastal waters forecast from Pigeon Point to Point Pinos out to 10 nautical miles. Small craft advisory in effect through late tonight. For tonight, northwest wind 20 to 25 knots, easing to 10 to 15 knots. Seas 6 to 9 feet. Wave detail, northwest 8 feet at 10 seconds. For Sunday, northwest wind 10 to 15 knots, rising to 15 to 20 knots in the afternoon. Seas 6 to 9 feet. Wave detail, northwest 8 feet at 11 seconds. For Sunday night, northwest wind 15 to 20 knots, easing to 5 to 10 knots after midnight. Seas 5 to 7 feet. Wave detail, northwest 7 feet at 10 seconds and south 2 feet at 20 seconds. The area forecast for the peninsula, North Bay, and East Bay. For tonight, mostly clear. Lows from the 40s to mid 50s. Southwest winds 5 to 10 miles per hour. For Sunday, mostly sunny in the morning, then becoming sunny. Highs in the upper 60s at the coast of the mid 80s inland. West winds 5 to 10 miles per hour. For Sunday night, mostly clear. Lows from the upper 40s to mid 50s. Southwest winds 5 to 10 miles per hour. And on Monday, mostly sunny. Highs in the lower 70s at the coast to the upper 80s inland. Southwest winds 5 to 10 miles per hour. For Monday night, mostly clear until midnight, then becoming partly cloudy. Lows from the upper 40s to mid 50s. West winds 5 to 10 miles per hour. For Tuesday, partly cloudy in the morning, then becoming mostly sunny. Highs from the mid 60s to lower 80s. For Tuesday night, partly cloudy. Lows from the upper 40s to mid 50s. Wednesday through Thursday, lower 80s. For Tuesday night, partly cloudy. Lows from the upper 40s to mid 50s. Wednesday through Thursday, mostly clear. Breezy. Highs from the upper 60s to lower 80s. Lows from the lower to mid 50s. Thursday night, clear. Lows from the upper 40s to mid 50s. Friday through Saturday, mostly clear. Highs 60s and 70s. Lows from the upper 40s to mid 50s. Low temperatures tonight and highs tomorrow for these selected cities: San Francisco, 51 and 69, San Francisco Airport, 51 and 72, Redwood City, 51 and 80, Oakland, 53 and 75, Fremont, 52 and 78, Concord, 53 and 86, Livermore, 51 and 84, San Rafael, 51 and 82, Santa Rosa, 50 and 84, Napa, 50 and 81, Fairfield, 54 and 84. These are the 6 p.m. Pacific Daylight Time observations for the San Francisco and Monterey Bay areas on Saturday, May 30th. At San Francisco Airport, it was mostly sunny, temperature 61, dew point 49, relative humidity 64%, west wind at 24 miles an hour, pressure 30.09 inches and steady. At Oakland Airport, it was mostly sunny, temperature 64, dew point 49, relative humidity 57%, west wind at 12 miles an hour, pressure 30.08 inches and falling. At San Jose Airport, it was mostly sunny, temperature 69, dew point 49, relative humidity 48%, north wind at 16 miles an hour, pressure 30.06 inches and steady. At Santa Rosa, it was mostly sunny, temperature 76, south wind at 9, pressure 30.04.

falling. At Concord, it was sunny, temperature 74, west wind at 12. At Livermore, it was sunny, temperature 71, west wind at 14. At Monterey, it was sunny, temperature 60, west wind at 9, pressure 30.11 and falling. At Salinas, it was sunny, temperature 62, dew point 49, relative humidity 62%, west wind at 13. Here are some observations around California and western Nevada. Skies ranged from sunny to mostly sunny. It was 81 at Sacramento, 66 at Los Angeles, 68 at San Diego, and 72 at Reno. Truckee reported 63, Salt Lake Tahoe reported 59, Blue Canyon reported 57, and Mammoth Lakes reported 64. Local temperature reports around San Francisco Bay for 6 p.m. Downtown San Francisco was 60 degrees. Oakland Museum was 66 degrees. Redwood City was 74 degrees. San Rafael was 77 degrees. The area forecast for the South Bay, including the San Jose metro area and the Santa Clara Valley. For tonight, mostly clear. Lows near 50. Northwest winds 5 to 10 miles per hour. For Sunday, mostly sunny in the morning, then becoming sunny. Highs in the mid-70s by the bay, upper 70s to mid-80s inland. Northwest winds 5 to 10 miles per hour. For Sunday night, clear. Lows in the lower 50s. Northwest winds 5 to 10 miles per hour until midnight, becoming light. And on Monday, mostly sunny. Highs in the upper 70s by the bay to the 80s inland. Light winds, becoming west 5 to 10 miles per hour in the afternoon. For Monday night, mostly clear. Lows in the 50s. West winds 5 to 10 miles per hour. For Tuesday, mostly sunny in the morning, then becoming sunny. High 70s and 80s. For Tuesday night, mostly clear until midnight, then becoming partly cloudy. Lows from the lower to mid 50s. Wednesday through Friday night, mostly clear. Highs from the lower 70s to mid 80s. Lows from the upper 40s to mid 50s. Saturday, mostly sunny. Highs from the 60s to upper 70s. Low temperatures tonight and highs tomorrow for these selected cities: San Jose, 52 and 81, Mountain View, 53 and 76, Morgan Hill, 50 and 85. The area forecast for the Monterey Bay and Salinas Valley? For tonight, mostly clear. Patchy fog after midnight. Lows around 50. Southwest winds 5 to 10 miles per hour. For Sunday, partly cloudy in the morning, then becoming mostly sunny. Highs in the mid-60s at the coast to around 80 inland. West winds 5 to 10 miles per hour. For Sunday night, mostly clear. Lows in the lower 50s. Southwest winds 5 to 10 miles per hour. And on Monday, partly cloudy in the morning, then becoming mostly sunny. Highs in the upper 60s at the coast of the mid-80s inland. Light winds, becoming west 5 to 10 miles per hour in the afternoon. For Monday night, partly cloudy. Lows in the lower 50s. West winds 5 to 10 miles per hour. For Tuesday, partly cloudy in the morning, then becoming mostly sunny. Highs from the upper 60s to lower 80s. For Tuesday night, mostly clear until midnight, then becoming partly cloudy. Lows in the lower 50s. Wednesday and Wednesday night, mostly clear. Highs from the upper 60s to lower 80s. Lows in the lower 50s. And on Thursday, partly cloudy in the morning, then becoming mostly sunny. Highs from the upper 60s to lower 80s for Thursday night, mostly clear. Lows in the lower 50s for Friday, partly cloudy in the morning, then becoming mostly sunny. Highs from the mid-60s to lower 80s Friday night and Saturday, mostly clear. Lows in the lower 50s, highs 60s and 70s, low temperatures tonight and highs tomorrow for these selected cities: Santa Cruz,

50 and 77, Monterey, 50 and 66, Salinas, 49 and 67, Hollister, 48 and 79, King City, 48 and 80. The weather overview for the Bay Area and Central Coast, temperatures return closer to normal today, then climb slightly above normal for Sunday into beginning of next week cooler than normal temperatures look to return by end of the upcoming work week. The extended forecast for the Bay Area and Central Coast, Monday and Monday night, mostly clear. High 60 to 90. Lows 50 to 60. Tuesday and Tuesday night, partly cloudy. High 60 to 85. Lows 50 to 60. Wednesday and Wednesday night, mostly clear. Highs 65 to 90. Lows 50 to 60. Thursday and Thursday night, mostly clear. High 60 to 85. Lows 50 to 60. Friday, sunny, warmer. High 60 to 85. Sunrise, sunset, and tidal information for the San Francisco Bay Area for Saturday, May 30th. The sunset tonight, 8:24 p.m. The sunrise tomorrow, 5:50 a.m. The sunset tomorrow, 8:25 p.m. Tidal data at the Golden Gate for the afternoon and evening hours today and the morning hours of tomorrow. High tide, 1:10 p.m. at 4.36 feet. 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Low tide, 6:23 a.m. at minus 0.74 feet. Here are the buoy observations for 6 p.m. Pacific Daylight Time. An offshore buoy 6, wind southwest at 8 knots, pressure 1,029.8 millibars. An offshore buoy 59, winds north 12 knots, water temperature 60, pressure 1,029.8 millibars, seas 5 feet, every 11 seconds. At Point Arena buoy, winds northwest 23 knots, gusting to 29, water temperature 51, pressure 1,021.2 millibars, seas 3 feet, every 13 seconds. At buoy 13 near Bodega Bay, winds northwest at 25 knots, gusting to 31, pressure 1,019.1 millibars, swell 10 feet, every 8 seconds. At Point Reyes Wave Rider buoy, water temperature 53, seas 13 feet, every 8 seconds. At San Francisco Bar buoy, water temperature 56, seas 6 feet, every 11 seconds. At San Francisco buoy, winds northwest at 21 knots, gusting to 25, water temperature 55, pressure 1,019.3 millibars, swell 8 feet, every 8 seconds. At Half Moon Bay buoy, winds northwest 70 knots, gusting to 21, water temperature 55, pressure 1,020.9 millibars, sea 7 feet, every 10 seconds. At Monterey Bay buoy, winds northwest 23 knots, gusting to 27, water temperature 56, pressure 1,019.0 millibars, seas 10 feet, every 12 seconds. At Point Sur, Wave Rider buoy, water temperature 56, seas 10 feet, every 9 seconds. At Cape San Martin buoy, winds northwest 23 knots, gusting to 31, water temperature 60, pressure 1,018.1 millibars. Seas 10 feet, every 13 seconds. Synopsis for the Central California coast and bays, including the Monterey Bay, Greater Farallones, and Cordell Bank National Marine Sanctuaries, moderate to fresh northerly breezes are occurring over the nearshore waters and fresh to strong northerly breezes are being observed offshore. Occasional gale force gusts will occur in the far outer waters and the coastal jets to the south of Point Arena and along the Big Sur coast. Seas will build in response and become rough, leading to hazardous conditions over the coastal waters through Sunday and into Monday morning. The marine forecast for San Pablo Bay, Suisun Bay, the West Delta, and the San Francisco Bay north of the Bay Bridge. For tonight, southwest wind 5 to 10 knots, becoming around 5 knots late. For Sunday, southwest wind around 5 knots, rising to 5 to 10 knots in the afternoon. For Sunday night, southwest wind 5 to 10 knots. The marine

west 5 feet at 10 seconds. The coastal waters forecast from Pigeon Point to Point Pinos out to 10 nautical miles. Small craft advisory in effect through late tonight. For tonight, northwest wind 20 to 25 knots, easing to 10 to 15 knots. Seas 6 to 9 feet. Wave detail, northwest 8 feet at 10 seconds. For Sunday, northwest wind 10 to 15 knots, rising to 15 to 20 knots in the afternoon. Seas 6 to 9 feet. Wave detail, northwest 8 feet at 11 seconds. For Sunday night, northwest wind 15 to 20 knots, easing to 5 to 10 knots after midnight. Seas 5 to 7 feet. Wave detail, northwest 7 feet at 10 seconds and south 2 feet at 20 seconds. The area forecast for the peninsula, North Bay, and East Bay? For tonight, mostly clear. Lows from the 40s to mid 50s. Southwest winds 5 to 10 miles per hour. For Sunday, mostly sunny in the morning then becoming sunny. Highs in the upper 60s at the coast of the mid 80s inland. West winds 5 to 10 miles per hour. For Sunday night, mostly clear. Lows from the upper 40s to mid 50s. Southwest winds 5 to 10 miles per hour. And on Monday, mostly sunny. Highs in the lower 70s at the coast of the upper 80s inland. Southwest winds 5 to 10 miles per hour. For Monday night, mostly clear until midnight, then becoming partly cloudy. Lows from the upper 40s to mid 50s. West winds 5 to 10 miles per hour. For Tuesday, partly cloudy in the morning, then becoming mostly sunny. Highs from the mid 60s to lower 80s. For Tuesday night, partly cloudy. Lows from the upper 40s to mid 50s. Wednesday through Thursday, mostly clear. Breezy. Highs from the upper 60s to lower 80s. Lows from the lower to mid 50s. Thursday night, clear. Lows from the upper 40s to mid 50s. Friday through Saturday, mostly clear. Highs 60s and 70s. Lows from the upper 40s to mid 50s. Low temperatures tonight and highs tomorrow for the selected cities, San Francisco, 51 and 69, San Francisco Airport, 51 and 72, Redwood City, 51 and 80, Oakland, 53 and 75, Fremont, 52 and 78, Concord, 53 and 86, Livermore, 51 and 84, San Rafael, 51 and 82, Santa Rosa, 50 and 84, Napa, 50 and 81, Fairfield, 54 and 84. These are the 6 p.m. Pacific Daylight Time observations for the San Francisco and Monterey Bay areas on Saturday, May 30th. At San Francisco Airport, it was mostly sunny, temperature 61, dew point 49, relative humidity 64%, west wind at 24 miles an hour, pressure 30.09 inches and steady. At Oakland Airport, it was mostly sunny, temperature 64, dew point 49, relative humidity 57%, west wind at 12 miles an hour, pressure 30.08 inches and falling. At San Jose Airport, it was mostly sunny, temperature 69, dew point 49, relative humidity 48%, north wind at 16 miles an hour, pressure 30.06 inches and steady. At Santa Rosa, it was mostly sunny, temperature 76, south wind at 9, pressure 30.04 and falling. At Concord, it was sunny, temperature 74, west wind at 12. At Livermore, it was sunny, temperature 71, west wind at 14. At Monterey, it was sunny, temperature 60, west wind at 9, pressure 30.11 and falling. At Salinas, it was sunny, temperature 62, dew point 49, relative humidity 62%, west wind at 13. Here are some observations around California and western Nevada. Skies ranged from sunny to mostly sunny. It was 81 at Sacramento, 66 at Los Angeles, 68 at San Diego.

2 at Reno. Truckee reported 63. South Lake Tahoe reported 59, Blue Canyon reported 57, and Mammoth Lakes reported 64. Local temperature reports around San Francisco Bay for 6 p.m. Downtown San Francisco was 60 degrees. Oakland Museum was 66 degrees. Redwood City was 74 degrees. San Rafael was 77 degrees. The area forecast for the South Bay, including the San Jose metro area and the Santa Clara Valley. For tonight, mostly clear. Lows near 50. Northwest winds 5 to 10 miles per hour. For Sunday, mostly sunny in the morning, then becoming sunny. Highs in the mid-70s by the bay, upper 70s to mid-80s inland. Northwest winds 5 to 10 miles per hour. For Sunday night, clear. Lows in the lower 50s. Northwest winds 5 to 10 miles per hour until midnight, becoming light. And on Monday, mostly sunny. Highs in the upper 70s by the bay to the 80s inland. Light winds, becoming west 5 to 10 miles per hour in the afternoon. For Monday night, mostly clear. Lows in the 50s. West winds 5 to 10 miles per hour. For Tuesday, mostly sunny in the morning, then becoming sunny. High 70s and 80s. For Tuesday night, mostly clear until midnight, then becoming partly cloudy. Lows from the lower to mid-50s. Wednesday through Friday night, mostly clear. Highs from the lower 70s to mid-80s. Lows from the upper 40s to mid-50s. Saturday, mostly sunny. Highs from the 60s to upper 70s. Low temperatures tonight and highs tomorrow for the selected cities: San Jose, 52 and 81, Mountain View, 53 and 76, Morgan Hill, 50 and 85. The area forecast for the Monterey Bay and Salinas Valley? For tonight, mostly clear. Patchy fog after midnight. Lows around 50. Southwest winds 5 to 10 miles per hour. For Sunday, partly cloudy in the morning, then becoming mostly sunny. Highs in the mid-60s at the coast to around 80 inland. West winds 5 to 10 miles per hour. For Sunday night, mostly clear. Lows in the lower 50s. Southwest winds 5 to 10 miles per hour. And on Monday, partly cloudy in the morning, then becoming mostly sunny. Highs in the upper 60s at the coast of the mid-80s inland. Light winds, becoming west 5 to 10 miles per hour in the afternoon. For Monday night, partly cloudy. Lows in the lower 50s. West winds 5 to 10 miles per hour. For Tuesday, partly cloudy in the morning, then becoming mostly sunny. Highs from the upper 60s to lower 80s. For Tuesday night, mostly clear until midnight, then becoming partly cloudy. Lows in the lower 50s. Wednesday and Wednesday night, mostly clear. Highs from the upper 60s to lower 80s. Lows in the lower 50s. And on Thursday, partly cloudy in the morning, then becoming mostly sunny. Highs from the upper 60s to lower 80s for Thursday night, mostly clear. Lows in the lower 50s for Friday, partly cloudy in the morning, then becoming mostly sunny. Highs from the mid-60s to lower 80s Friday night and Saturday, mostly clear. Lows in the lower 50s, highs 60s and 70s. Low temperatures tonight and highs tomorrow for the selected cities: Santa Cruz, 50 and 77, Monterey, 50 and 66, Salinas, 49 and 67, Hollister, 48 and 79, King City, 48 and 80. 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This broadcast originates from the National Weather Service office located in Monterey, California, and serves the South Bay and Monterey Bay area, including the cities of San Jose, Monterey, Salinas, and Santa Cruz. The weather overview for the Bay Area and Central Coast, temperature.

return closer to normal today, then climb slightly above normal for Sunday into beginning of next week cooler than normal temperatures look to return by end of the upcoming work week. The extended forecast for the Bay Area and Central Coast, Monday and Monday night, mostly clear. High 60 to 90. Lows 50 to 60. Tuesday and Tuesday night, partly cloudy. High 60 to 85. Lows 50 to 60. Wednesday and Wednesday night, mostly clear. Highs 65 to 90. Lows 50 to 60. Thursday and Thursday night, mostly clear. Highs 60 to 85. Lows 50 to 60. Friday, sunny, warmer. Highs 60 to 85. Sunrise, sunset, and tidal information for the San Francisco Bay Area for Saturday, May 30th. The sunset tonight, 8:24 p.m. The sunrise tomorrow, 5:50 a.m. The sunset tomorrow, 8:25 p.m. Tidal data at the Golden Gate for the afternoon and evening hours today and the morning hours of tomorrow. High tide, 1:10 p.m. at 4.36 feet. Low tide, 5:17 p.m. at 3.6 feet. 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Low tide, 6:23 a.m. at -0.74 feet. Here are the buoy observations for 6 p.m. Pacific Daylight Time. An offshore buoy 6, wind southwest at 8 knots, pressure 1,029.8 millibars. An offshore buoy 59, winds north 12 knots, water temperature 60, pressure 1,029.8 millibars, seas 5 feet, every 11 seconds. Head Point Arena buoy, winds northwest 23 knots, gusting to 29, water temperature 51, pressure 1,021.2 millibars, seas 3 feet, every 13 seconds. Head Buoy 13 near Bodega Bay, winds northwest at 25 knots, gusting to 31, pressure 1,019.1 millibars, swell 10 feet, every 8 seconds. At Point Reyes Wave Rider Buoy, water temperature 53, seas 13 feet, every 8 seconds. At San Francisco Bar Buoy, water temperature 56, seas 6 feet, every 11 seconds. At San Francisco Buoy, winds northwest at 21 knots, gusting to 25, water temperature 55, pressure 1,019.3 millibars, swell 8 feet, every 8 seconds. At Half Moon Bay Buoy, winds northwest 70 knots, gusting to 21, water temperature 55, pressure 1,020.9 millibars, sea 7 feet, every 10 seconds. At Monterey Bay Buoy, winds northwest 23 knots, gusting to 27, water temperature 56, pressure 1,019.0 millibars, seas 10 feet, every 12 seconds. Head Point Sir, Wave Rider Buoy, water temperature 56, seas 10 feet, every 9 seconds. At Cape San Martin Buoy, winds northwest 23 knots, gusting to 31, water temperature 60, pressure 1,018.1 millibars. Seas 10 feet, every 13 seconds. Synopsis for the Central California coast and bays, including the Monterey Bay, Greater Farallones, and Cordell Bank National Marine Sanctuaries, moderate to fresh northerly breezes are occurring over the nearshore waters and fresh to strong northerly breezes are being observed offshore. Occasional gale force gusts will occur in the far outer waters and the coastal jets to the south of Point Arena and along the Big Sur coast. Seas will build in response and become rough, leading to hazardous conditions over the coastal waters through Sunday and into Monday morning. The marine forecast for San Pablo Bay, Suisun Bay, the West Delta, and the San Francisco Bay north of the Bay Bridge. For tonight, southwest wind 5 to 10 knots, becoming around 5 knots late. For Sunday, southwest wind around 5 knots, rising to 5 to 10 knots in the afternoon. For Sunday night, southwest wind 5 to 10 knots. The marine forecast for Monterey Bay. Small craft advisory in effect until 9 p.m. Pacific Daylight Time this evening. For tonight, northwest wind 15 to 20 knots, becoming north around 5 knots. Seas 4 to 6 feet.

northwest 6 feet at 9 seconds. For Sunday, northwest wind around 5 knots, backing to west 10 to 15 knots in the afternoon. Seas 4 to 6 feet. Wave detail, west 5 feet at 11 seconds. For Sunday night, west wind 10 to 15 knots, becoming north around 5 knots after midnight. Seas 3 to 5 feet. Wave detail, northwest 5 feet at 10 seconds. The coastal waters forecast from Pigeon Point to Point Pinos out to 10 nautical miles. Small craft advisory in effect through late tonight. For tonight, northwest wind 20 to 25 knots, easing to 10 to 15 knots. Seas 6 to 9 feet. Wave detail, northwest 8 feet at 10 seconds. For Sunday, northwest wind 10 to 15 knots, rising to 15 to 20 knots in the afternoon. Seas 6 to 9 feet. Wave detail, northwest 8 feet at 11 seconds. For Sunday night, northwest wind 15 to 20 knots, easing to 5 to 10 knots after midnight. Seas 5 to 7 feet. Wave detail, northwest 7 feet at 10 seconds and south 2 feet at 20 seconds. The area forecast for the peninsula, North Bay, and East Bay. For tonight, mostly clear. Lows from the 40s to mid 50s. Southwest winds 5 to 10 miles per hour. For Sunday, mostly sunny in the morning, then becoming sunny. Highs in the upper 60s at the coast of the mid 80s inland. West winds 5 to 10 miles per hour. For Sunday night, mostly clear. Lows from the upper 40s to mid 50s. Southwest winds 5 to 10 miles per hour. And on Monday, mostly sunny. Highs in the lower 70s at the coast to the upper 80s inland. Southwest winds 5 to 10 miles per hour. For Monday night, mostly clear until midnight, then becoming partly cloudy. Lows from the upper 40s to mid 50s. West winds 5 to 10 miles per hour. For Tuesday, partly cloudy in the morning, then becoming mostly sunny. Highs from the mid 60s to lower 80s. For Tuesday night, partly cloudy. Lows from the upper 40s to mid 50s. Wednesday through Thursday, mostly clear. Breezy. Highs from the upper 60s to lower 80s. Lows from the lower to mid 50s. Thursday night, clear. Lows from the upper 40s to mid 50s. Friday through Saturday, mostly clear. Highs 60s and 70s. Lows from the upper 40s to mid 50s. Low temperatures tonight and highs tomorrow for these selected cities: San Francisco, 51 and 69, San Francisco Airport, 51 and 72, Redwood City, 51 and 80, Oakland, 53 and 75, Fremont, 52 and 78, Concord, 53 and 86, Livermore, 51 and 84, San Rafael, 51 and 82, Santa Rosa, 50 and 84, Napa, 50 and 81, Fairfield, 54 and 84. These are the 7 p.m. Pacific Daylight Time observations for the San Francisco and Monterey Bay areas on Saturday, May 30th. At San Francisco Airport, it was mostly sunny, temperature 59, dew point 48, relative humidity 67%, west wind at 24 miles an hour, gusting to 32, pressure 30.07 inches and falling. At Oakland Airport, it was mostly sunny, temperature 62, dew point 50, relative humidity 64%, west wind at 14 miles an hour, pressure 30.08 inches and steady. At San Jose Airport, it was mostly sunny, temperature 65, dew point 50, relative humidity 58%, northwest wind at 16 miles an hour, gusting to 23, pressure 30.06 inches and steady. At Santa Rosa, it was sunny, temperature 72, southeast wind at 10, pressure 30.03 and falling. At Concord, it was sunny, temperature 73, west wind at 9. At Livermore, it was sunny, temperature 68, west wind at 16,

at Monterey, it was mostly sunny, temperature 58, west wind at 8, pressure 30.11 and steady. At Salinas, it was sunny, temperature 61, dew point 49, relative humidity 64%, west wind at 13. Here are some observations around California and western Nevada. Skies ranged from sunny to mostly sunny. It was 80 at Sacramento, 66 at Los Angeles, 66 at San Diego, and 70 at Reno. Truckee reported 61, South Lake Tahoe reported 56, Blue Canyon reported 57, and Mammoth Lakes reported 61. Local temperature reports around San Francisco Bay for 7 p.m. Downtown San Francisco was 60 degrees. Oakland Museum was 66 degrees. Redwood City was 74 degrees. San Rafael was 76 degrees. The area forecast for the South Bay, including the San Jose metro area and the Santa Clara Valley. For tonight, mostly clear. Lows near 50. Northwest winds 5 to 10 miles per hour. For Sunday, mostly sunny in the morning, then becoming sunny. Highs in the mid-70s by the bay, upper 70s to mid-80s inland. Northwest winds 5 to 10 miles per hour. For Sunday night, clear. Lows in the lower 50s. Northwest winds 5 to 10 miles per hour until midnight, becoming light. And on Monday, mostly sunny. Highs in the upper 70s by the bay to the 80s inland. Light winds, becoming west 5 to 10 miles per hour in the afternoon. For Monday night, mostly clear. Lows in the 50s. West winds 5 to 10 miles per hour. For Tuesday, mostly sunny in the morning, then becoming sunny. High 70s and 80s. For Tuesday night, mostly clear until midnight, then becoming partly cloudy. Lows from the lower to mid 50s. Wednesday through Friday night, mostly clear. Highs from the lower 70s to mid 80s. Lows from the upper 40s to mid 50s. Saturday, mostly sunny. Highs from the 60s to upper 70s. Low temperatures tonight and highs tomorrow for the selected cities: San Jose, 52 and 81, Mountain View, 53 and 76, Morgan Hill, 50 and 85. The area forecast for the Monterey Bay and Salinas Valley? For tonight, mostly clear. Patchy fog after midnight. Lows around 50. Southwest winds 5 to 10 miles per hour. For Sunday, partly cloudy in the morning, then becoming mostly sunny. Highs in the mid-60s at the coast to around 80 inland. West winds 5 to 10 miles per hour. For Sunday night, mostly clear. Lows in the lower 50s. Southwest winds 5 to 10 miles per hour. And on Monday, partly cloudy in the morning, then becoming mostly sunny. Highs in the upper 60s at the coast of the mid-80s inland. Light winds, becoming west 5 to 10 miles per hour in the afternoon. For Monday night, partly cloudy. Lows in the lower 50s. West winds 5 to 10 miles per hour. For Tuesday, partly cloudy in the morning, then becoming mostly sunny. Highs from the upper 60s to lower 80s. For Tuesday night, mostly clear until midnight, then becoming partly cloudy. Lows in the lower 50s. Wednesday and Wednesday night, mostly clear. Highs from the upper 60s to lower 80s. Lows in the lower 50s. And on Thursday, partly cloudy in the morning, then becoming mostly sunny. Highs from the upper 60s to lower 80s for Thursday night, mostly clear. Lows in the lower 50s for Friday, partly cloudy in the morning, then becoming mostly sunny. Highs from the mid-60s to lower 80s Friday night and Saturday, mostly clear. Lows in the lower 50s, highs 60s and 70s, low temperatures tonight and highs tomorrow for the selected cities: Santa Cruz, 50 and 77, Monterey, 50 and 66, Salinas, 49 and 67, Hollister, 48 and 79, King City, 48 and 80.

weather overview for the Bay Area and Central Coast, temperatures return closer to normal today, then climb slightly above normal for Sunday into beginning of next week. Cooler than normal temperatures look to return by end of the upcoming work week. The extended forecast for the Bay Area and Central Coast, Monday and Monday night, mostly clear. High 60 to 90. Lows 50 to 60. Tuesday and Tuesday night, partly cloudy. High 60 to 85. Lows 50 to 60. Wednesday and Wednesday night, mostly clear. Highs 65 to 90. Lows 50 to 60. Thursday and Thursday night, mostly clear. High 60 to 85. Lows 50 to 60. Friday, sunny, warmer. High 60 to 85. Semi-sunset and tidal information for the San Francisco Bay Area for Saturday, May 30th. The sunset tonight, 8:24 p.m. The sunrise tomorrow, 5:50 a.m. The sunset tomorrow, 8:25 p.m. Tidal data at the Golden Gate for the afternoon and evening hours today and the morning hours of tomorrow. High tide, 1:10 p.m. at 4.36 feet. 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Low tide, 6:23 a.m. at minus 074 feet. Here are the buoy observations for 7 p.m. Pacific Daylight Time. An offshore buoy 6 winds southwest at 6 knots, pressure 1,029.7 millibars. An offshore buoy 59 winds north at 14 knots, water temperature 60, pressure 1,029.6 millibars. At Point Arena buoy, winds northwest 25 knots, gusting to 29, water temperature 51, pressure 1,020.9 millibars, seas 5 feet, every 11 seconds. At buoy 13 near Bodega Bay, winds northwest at 27 knots, gusting to 33, pressure 1,018.6 millibars. At Point Reyes Wave Rider buoy, water temperature 52, seas 13 feet, every 9 seconds. At San Francisco Bar buoy, water temperature 56, seas 6 feet, every 12 seconds. At San Francisco buoy, winds northwest at 19 knots, gusting to 25, pressure 1,018.9 millibars, swell 9 feet, every 9 seconds. At Half Moon Bay buoy, winds northwest 17 knots, gusting to 21, water temperature 55, pressure 1,020.5 millibars, seas 8 feet, every 9 seconds. At Monterey buoy, winds northwest at 23 knots, gusting to 27, water temperature 56, pressure 1,018.7 millibars. At Point Sur, Wave Rider buoy, water temperature 56, seas 10 feet, every 9 seconds. At Cape San Martin buoy, winds northwest at 27 knots, gusting to 33, water temperature 59, pressure 1,017.5 millibars. Synopsis for the Central California coast and bays, including the Monterey Bay, Greater Farallones, and Cordell Bank National Marine Sanctuaries. Moderate to fresh northerly breezes are occurring over the nearshore waters, and fresh to strong northerly breezes are being observed offshore. Occasional gale force gusts will occur in the far outer waters and the coastal jets to the south of Point Arena and along the Big Sur coast. Seas will build in response and become rough, leading to hazardous conditions over the coastal waters through Sunday and into Monday morning. The marine forecast for San Pablo Bay, Suisun Bay, the West Delta, and the San Francisco Bay north of the Bay Bridge. For tonight, southwest wind 5 to 10 knots, becoming around 5 knots late. For Sunday, southwest wind around 5 knots, rising to 5 to 10 knots in the afternoon. For Sunday night, southwest wind 5 to 10 knots. The marine forecast for Monterey Bay. Small craft advisory in effect until 9 p.m. Pacific Daylight Time this evening. For tonight, northwest wind 15 to 20 knots, becoming north around 5 knots. Seas 4 to 6 feet. Wave detail, northwest 6 feet at 9 seconds. For Sunday, northwest wind around 5 knots, backing to

to 15 knots in the afternoon. Seas 4 to 6 feet. Wave detail, west 5 feet at 11 seconds. For Sunday night, west wind 10 to 15 knots, becoming north around 5 knots after midnight. Seas 3 to 5 feet. Wave detail, northwest 5 feet at 10 seconds. The coastal waters forecast from Pigeon Point to Point Pinos out to 10 nautical miles. Small craft advisory in effect through late tonight. For tonight, northwest wind 20 to 25 knots, easing to 10 to 15 knots. Seas 6 to 9 feet. Wave detail, northwest 8 feet at 10 seconds. For Sunday, northwest wind 10 to 15 knots, rising to 15 to 20 knots in the afternoon. Seas 6 to 9 feet. Wave detail, northwest 8 feet at 11 seconds. For Sunday night, northwest wind 15 to 20 knots, easing to 5 to 10 knots after midnight. Seas 5 to 7 feet. Wave detail, northwest 7 feet at 10 seconds and south 2 feet at 20 seconds. The area forecast for the peninsula, North Bay, and East Bay. For tonight, mostly clear. Lows from the 40s to mid 50s. Southwest winds 5 to 10 miles per hour. For Sunday, mostly sunny in the morning, then becoming sunny. Highs in the upper 60s at the coast of the mid 80s inland. West winds 5 to 10 miles per hour. For Sunday night, mostly clear. Lows from the upper 40s to mid 50s. Southwest winds 5 to 10 miles per hour. And on Monday, mostly sunny. Highs in the lower 70s at the coast to the upper 80s inland. Southwest winds 5 to 10 miles per hour. For Monday night, mostly clear until midnight, then becoming partly cloudy. Lows from the upper 40s to mid 50s. West winds 5 to 10 miles per hour. For Tuesday, partly cloudy in the morning, then becoming mostly sunny. Highs from the mid-60s to lower 80s. For Tuesday night, partly cloudy. Lows from the upper 40s to mid-50s. Wednesday through Thursday, mostly clear. Breezy. Highs from the upper 60s to lower 80s. Lows from the lower to mid-50s. Thursday night, clear. Lows from the upper 40s to mid-50s. Friday through Saturday, mostly clear. Highs 60s and 70s. Lows from the upper 40s to mid-50s. Low temperatures tonight and highs tomorrow for the selected cities: San Francisco, 51 and 69, San Francisco Airport, 51 and 72, Redwood City, 51 and 80, Oakland, 53 and 75, Fremont, 52 and 78, Concord, 53 and 86, Livermore, 51 and 84, San Rafael, 51 and 82, Santa Rosa, 50 and 84, Napa, 50 and 81, Fairfield, 54 and 84. These are the 7 p.m. Pacific Daylight Time observations for the San Francisco and Monterey Bay areas on Saturday, May 30th. At San Francisco Airport, it was mostly sunny, temperature 59, dew point 48, relative humidity 67%, west wind at 24 miles an hour, gusting to 32, pressure 30.07 inches and falling. At Oakland Airport, it was mostly sunny, temperature 62, dew point 50, relative humidity 64%, west wind at 14 miles an hour, pressure 30.08 inches and steady. At San Jose Airport, it was mostly sunny, temperature 65, dew point 50, relative humidity 58%, northwest wind at 16 miles an hour, gusting to 23, pressure 30.06 inches and steady. At Santa Rosa, it was sunny, temperature 72, southeast wind at 10, pressure 30.03 and falling. At Concord, it was sunny, temperature 73, west wind at 9. At Livermore, it was sunny, temperature 68, west wind at 16. At Monterey, it was mostly sunny, temperature 58, west wind at 8, pressure 30.11 and steady.

at Salinas. It was sunny, temperature 61, dew point 49, relative humidity 64%, west wind at 13. Here are some observations around California and western Nevada. Skies ranged from sunny to mostly sunny. It was 80 at Sacramento, 66 at Los Angeles, 66 at San Diego, and 70 at Reno. Truckee reported 61, South Lake Tahoe reported 56, Blue Canyon reported 57, and Mammoth Lakes reported 61. Local temperature reports around San Francisco Bay for 7 p.m. Downtown San Francisco was 60 degrees. Oakland Museum was 66 degrees. Redwood City was 74 degrees. San Rafael was 76 degrees. The area forecast for the South Bay, including the San Jose metro area and the Santa Clara Valley. For tonight, mostly clear. Lows near 50. Northwest winds 5 to 10 miles per hour. For Sunday, mostly sunny in the morning, then becoming sunny. Highs in the mid-70s by the bay, upper 70s to mid-80s inland. Northwest winds 5 to 10 miles per hour. For Sunday night, clear. Lows in the lower 50s. Northwest winds 5 to 10 miles per hour until midnight, becoming light. And on Monday, mostly sunny. Highs in the upper 70s by the bay to the 80s inland. Light winds, becoming west 5 to 10 miles per hour in the afternoon. For Monday night, mostly clear. Lows in the 50s. West winds 5 to 10 miles per hour. For Tuesday, mostly sunny in the morning, then becoming sunny. High 70s and 80s. For Tuesday night, mostly clear until midnight, then becoming partly cloudy. Lows from the lower to mid-50s. Wednesday through Friday night, mostly clear. Highs from the lower 70s to mid-80s. Lows from the upper 40s to mid-50s. Saturday, mostly sunny. Highs from the 60s to upper 70s. Low temperatures tonight and highs tomorrow for the selected cities: San Jose, 52 and 81, Mountain View, 53 and 76, Morgan Hill, 50 and 85. The area forecast for the Monterey Bay and Salinas Valley? For tonight, mostly clear. Patchy fog after midnight. Lows around 50. Southwest winds 5 to 10 miles per hour. For Sunday, partly cloudy in the morning, then becoming mostly sunny. Highs in the mid-60s at the coast to around 80 inland. West winds 5 to 10 miles per hour. For Sunday night, mostly clear. Lows in the lower 50s. Southwest winds 5 to 10 miles per hour. And on Monday, partly cloudy in the morning, then becoming mostly sunny. Highs in the upper 60s at the coast of the mid-80s inland. Light winds, becoming west 5 to 10 miles per hour in the afternoon. For Monday night, partly cloudy. Lows in the lower 50s. West winds 5 to 10 miles per hour. For Tuesday, partly cloudy in the morning, then becoming mostly sunny. Highs from the upper 60s to lower 80s. For Tuesday night, mostly clear until midnight, then becoming partly cloudy. Lows in the lower 50s. Wednesday and Wednesday night, mostly clear. Highs from the upper 60s to lower 80s. Lows in the lower 50s. And on Thursday, partly cloudy in the morning, then becoming mostly sunny. Highs from the upper 60s to lower 80s for Thursday night, mostly clear. Lows in the lower 50s for Friday, partly cloudy in the morning, then becoming mostly sunny. Highs from the mid-60s to lower 80s Friday night and Saturday, mostly clear. Lows in the lower 50s, highs 60s and 70s, low temperatures tonight and highs tomorrow for the selected cities: Santa Cruz, 50 and 77, Monterey, 50 and 66, Salinas, 49 and 67, Hollister, 48 and 79, King City, 48 and 80. 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

5 megahertz from atop McQueen's Ridge. This broadcast originates from the National Weather Service office located in Monterey, California, and serves the South Bay and Monterey Bay Area, including the cities of San Jose, Monterey, Salinas, and Santa Cruz. The weather overview for the Bay Area and Central Coast, temperatures return closer to normal today, then climb slightly above normal for Sunday into beginning of next week. Cooler than normal temperatures look to return by end of the upcoming work week. The extended forecast for the Bay Area and Central Coast, Monday and Monday night, mostly clear. High 60 to 90. Lows 50 to 60. Tuesday and Tuesday night, partly cloudy. High 60 to 85. Lows 50 to 60. Wednesday and Wednesday night, mostly clear. Highs 65 to 90. Lows 50 to 60. Thursday and Thursday night, mostly clear. High 60 to 85. Lows 50 to 60. Friday, sunny, warmer. High 60 to 85. Sunrise, sunset, and tidal information for the San Francisco Bay Area for Saturday, May 30th. The sunset tonight, 8:24 p.m. The sunrise tomorrow, 5:50 a.m. The sunset tomorrow, 8:25 p.m. Tidal data at the Golden Gate for the afternoon and evening hours today and the morning hours of tomorrow. High tide, 1:10 p.m. at 4.36 feet. Low tide, 5:17 p.m. at 3.6 feet. High tide, 11:18 p.m. at 5.93 feet. Low tide, 6:23 a.m. at minus 0.74 feet. Here are the buoy observations for 7 p.m. Pacific Daylight Time. An offshore buoy 6, winds southwest at 6 knots, pressure 1,029.7 millibars. An offshore buoy 59, winds north at 14 knots, water temperature 60, pressure 1,029.6 millibars. At Point Arena buoy, winds northwest 25 knots, gusting to 29, water temperature 51, pressure 1,020.9 millibars, seas 5 feet, every 11 seconds. At buoy 13 near Bodega Bay, winds northwest at 27 knots, gusting to 33, pressure 1,018.6 millibars. At Point Reyes Wave Rider buoy, water temperature 52, seas 13 feet, every 9 seconds. At San Francisco Bar buoy, water temperature 56, seas 6 feet, every 12 seconds. At San Francisco buoy, winds northwest at 19 knots, gusting to 25, pressure 1,018.9 millibars, swell 9 feet, every 9 seconds. At Half Moon Bay buoy, winds northwest 70 knots, gusting to 21, water temperature 55, pressure 1,020.5 millibars, seas 8 feet, every 9 seconds. At Monterey buoy, winds northwest at 23 knots, gusting to 27, water temperature 56, pressure 1,018.7 millibars. At Point Sur, Wave Rider buoy, water temperature 56, seas 10 feet, every 9 seconds. At Cape San Martin buoy, winds northwest at 27 knots, gusting to 33, water temperature 59, pressure 1,017.5 millibars. Synopsis for the Central California coast and bays, including the Monterey Bay, Greater Farallones, and Cordell Bank National Marine Sanctuaries, moderate to fresh northerly breezes are occurring over the nearshore waters and fresh to strong northerly breezes are being observed offshore. Occasional gale force gusts will occur in the far outer waters and the coastal jets to the south of Point Arena and along the Big Sur coast. Seas will build in response and become rough, leading to hazardous conditions over the coastal waters through Sunday and into Monday morning. The marine forecast for San Pablo Bay, Suisun Bay, the West Delta, and the San Francisco Bay north of the Bay Bridge. For tonight, southwest wind 5 to 10 knots, becoming around 5 knots late. For Sunday, southwest wind around 5 knots, rising to 5 to 10 knots in the afternoon. For Sunday night, southwest wind 5 to 10 knots. The marine forecast for Monterey Bay. Small craft advisory in effect until 9 p.m. Pacific Daylight Time. The

tonight? Northwest wind 15 to 20 knots, becoming north around 5 knots. Seas 4 to 6 feet. Wave detail, northwest 6 feet at 9 seconds. For Sunday, northwest wind around 5 knots, backing to west 10 to 15 knots in the afternoon. Seas 4 to 6 feet. Wave detail, west 5 feet at 11 seconds. For Sunday night, west wind 10 to 15 knots, becoming north around 5 knots after midnight. Seas 3 to 5 feet. Wave detail, northwest 5 feet at 10 seconds. The coastal waters forecast from Pigeon Point to Point Pinos out to 10 nautical miles. Small craft advisory in effect through late tonight. For tonight, northwest wind 20 to 25 knots, easing to 10 to 15 knots. Seas 6 to 9 feet. Wave detail, northwest 8 feet at 10 seconds. For Sunday, northwest wind 10 to 15 knots, rising to 15 to 20 knots in the afternoon. Seas 6 to 9 feet. Wave detail, northwest 8 feet at 11 seconds. For Sunday night, northwest wind 15 to 20 knots, easing to 5 to 10 knots after midnight. Seas 5 to 7 feet. Wave detail, northwest 7 feet at 10 seconds and south 2 feet at 20 seconds. The area forecast for the peninsula, North Bay, and East Bay. For tonight, mostly clear. Lows from the 40s to mid 50s. Southwest winds 5 to 10 miles per hour. For Sunday, mostly sunny in the morning then becoming sunny. Highs in the upper 60s at the coast of the mid 80s inland. West winds 5 to 10 miles per hour. For Sunday night, mostly clear. Lows from the upper 40s to mid 50s. Southwest winds 5 to 10 miles per hour. And on Monday, mostly sunny. Highs in the upper 40s to mid 50s. Southwest winds 5 to 10 miles per hour. And on Monday, mostly sunny. Highs in the lower 70s at the coast of the upper 80s inland. Southwest winds 5 to 10 miles per hour. For Monday night, mostly clear until midnight, then becoming partly cloudy. Lows from the upper 40s to mid 50s. West winds 5 to 10 miles per hour. For Tuesday, partly cloudy in the morning, then becoming mostly sunny. Highs from the mid 60s to lower 80s. For Tuesday night, partly cloudy. Lows from the upper 40s to mid 50s. Wednesday through Thursday, mostly clear. Breezy. Highs from the upper 60s to lower 80s. Lows from the lower to mid 50s. Thursday night, clear. Lows from the upper 40s to mid 50s. Friday through Saturday, mostly clear. Highs 60s and 70s. Lows from the upper 40s to mid 50s. Low temperatures tonight and highs tomorrow for the selected cities, San Francisco, 51 and 69, San Francisco Airport, 51 and 72, Redwood City, 51 and 80, Oakland, 53 and 75, Fremont, 52 and 78, Concord, 53 and 86, Livermore, 51 and 84, San Rafael, 51 and 82, Santa Rosa, 50 and 84, Napa, 50 and 81, Fairfield, 54 and 84. These are the 7 p.m. Pacific Daylight Time observations for the San Francisco and Monterey Bay areas on Saturday, May 30th. At San Francisco Airport, it was mostly sunny, temperature 59, dew point 48, relative humidity 67%, west wind at 24 miles an hour, gusting to 32, pressure 30.07 inches and falling. At Oakland Airport, it was mostly sunny, temperature 62, dew point 50, relative humidity 64%, west wind at 14 miles an hour, pressure 30.08 inches and steady. At San Jose Airport, it was mostly sunny, temperature 65, dew point 50, relative humidity 58%, northwest wind at 16 miles an hour, gusting to 23, pressure 30.06 inches and steady.

at Santa Rosa. It was sunny, temperature 72, southeast wind at 10, pressure 30.03 and falling. At Concord, it was sunny, temperature 73, west wind at 9. At Livermore, it was sunny, temperature 68, west wind at 16. At Monterey, it was mostly sunny, temperature 58, west wind at 8, pressure 30.11 and steady. At Salinas, it was sunny, temperature 61, dew point 49, relative humidity 64%, west wind at 13. Here are some observations around California and western Nevada. Skies ranged from sunny to mostly sunny. It was 80 at Sacramento, 66 at Los Angeles, 66 at San Diego, and 70 at Reno. Truckee reported 61, South Lake Tahoe reported 56, Blue Canyon reported 57, and Mammoth Lakes reported 61. Local temperature reports around San Francisco Bay for 7 p.m. Downtown San Francisco was 60 degrees. Oakland Museum was 66 degrees. Redwood City was 74 degrees. San Rafael was 76 degrees. The area forecast for the South Bay, including the San Jose metro area and the Santa Clara Valley. For tonight, mostly clear. Lows near 50. Northwest winds 5 to 10 miles per hour. For Sunday, mostly sunny in the morning, then becoming sunny. Highs in the mid-70s by the bay, upper 70s to mid-80s inland. Northwest winds 5 to 10 miles per hour. For Sunday night, clear. Lows in the lower 50s. Northwest winds 5 to 10 miles per hour until midnight, becoming light. And on Monday, mostly sunny. Highs in the upper 70s by the bay to the 80s inland. Light winds, becoming west 5 to 10 miles per hour in the afternoon. For Monday night, mostly clear. Lows in the 50s. West winds 5 to 10 miles per hour. For Tuesday, mostly sunny in the morning, then becoming sunny. High 70s and 80s. For Tuesday night, mostly clear until midnight, then becoming partly cloudy. Lows from the lower to mid 50s. Wednesday through Friday night, mostly clear. Highs from the lower 70s to mid 80s. Lows from the upper 40s to mid 50s. Saturday, mostly sunny. Highs from the 60s to upper 70s. Low temperatures tonight and highs tomorrow for the selected cities: San Jose, 52 and 81, Mountain View, 53 and 76, Morgan Hill, 50 and 85. The area forecast for the Monterey Bay and Salinas Valley? For tonight, mostly clear. Patchy fog after midnight. Lows around 50. Southwest winds 5 to 10 miles per hour. For Sunday, partly cloudy in the morning, then becoming mostly sunny. Highs in the mid-60s at the coast to around 80 inland. West winds 5 to 10 miles per hour. For Sunday night, mostly clear. Lows in the lower 50s. Southwest winds 5 to 10 miles per hour. And on Monday, partly cloudy in the morning, then becoming mostly sunny. Highs in the upper 60s at the coast of the mid-80s inland. Light winds, becoming west 5 to 10 miles per hour in the afternoon. For Monday night, partly cloudy. Lows in the lower 50s. West winds 5 to 10 miles per hour. For Tuesday, partly cloudy in the morning, then becoming mostly sunny. Highs from the upper 60s to lower 80s. For Tuesday night, mostly clear until midnight, then becoming partly cloudy. Lows in the lower 50s. Wednesday and Wednesday night, mostly clear. Highs from the upper 60s to lower 80s. Lows in the lower 50s. And on Thursday, partly cloudy in the morning, then becoming mostly sunny. Highs from the upper 60s to lower 80s for Thursday night, mostly clear. Lows in the lower 50s for Friday, partly cloudy in the morning, then becoming mostly sunny. Highs from the mid-60s to lower 80s Friday night and Saturday, mostly clear.

lows in the lower 50s, highs 60s, and 70s. Low temperatures tonight and highs tomorrow for the selected cities. Santa Cruz, 50 and 77. Monterey, 50 and 66. Salinas, 49 and 67. Hollister, 48 and 79. King City, 48 and 80. The weather overview for the Bay Area and Central Coast. Temperatures return closer to normal today, then climb slightly above normal for Sunday into beginning of next week. Cooler than normal temperatures look to return by end of the upcoming work week. The extended forecast for the Bay Area and Central Coast, Monday and Monday night, mostly clear. High 60 to 90. Lows 50 to 60. Tuesday and Tuesday night, partly cloudy. High 60 to 85. Lows 50 to 60. Wednesday and Wednesday night, mostly clear. Highs 65 to 90. Lows 50 to 60. Thursday and Thursday night, mostly clear. Highs 60 to 85. Lows 50 to 60. Friday, sunny, warmer. Highs 60 to 85. Sunrise, sunset, and tidal information for the San Francisco Bay Area for Saturday, May 30th. The sunset tonight, 8:24 p.m. The sunrise tomorrow, 5:50 a.m. The sunset tomorrow, 8:25 p.m. Tidal data at the Golden Gate for the afternoon and evening hours today and the morning hours of tomorrow. High tide, 1:10 p.m. at 4.36 feet. Low tide, 5:17 p.m. at 3.6 feet. High tide, 11:18 p.m. at 5.93 feet. Low tide, 6:23 a.m. at minus 074 feet. Here are the buoy observations for 7 p.m. Pacific Daylight Time. An offshore buoy 6, winds southwest at 6 knots, pressure 1,029.7 millibars. An offshore buoy 59, winds north at 14 knots, water temperature 60, pressure 1,029.6 millibars. At Point Arena buoy, winds northwest 25 knots, gusting to 29, water temperature 51, pressure 1,020.9 millibars, seas 5 feet, every 11 seconds. At buoy 13 near Bodega Bay, winds northwest at 27 knots, gusting to 33, pressure 1,018.6 millibars. At Point Reyes Wave Rider buoy, water temperature 52, seas 13 feet, every 9 seconds. At San Francisco Bar buoy, water temperature 56, seas 6 feet, every 12 seconds. At San Francisco buoy, winds northwest at 19 knots, gusting to 25, pressure 1,018.9 millibars, swell 9 feet, every 9 seconds. At Half Moon Bay buoy, winds northwest 17 knots, gusting to 21, water temperature 55, pressure 1,020.5 millibars, seas 8 feet, every 9 seconds. At Monterey buoy, winds northwest at 23 knots, gusting to 27, water temperature 56, pressure 1,018.7 millibars. At Point Sur, Wave Rider buoy, water temperature 56, seas 10 feet, every 9 seconds. At Cape San Martin buoy, winds northwest at 27 knots, gusting to 33, water temperature 59, pressure 1,017.5 millibars. Synopsis for the Central California coast and bays, including the Monterey Bay, Greater Farallones, and Cordell Bank National Marine Sanctuaries. Moderate to fresh northerly breezes are occurring over the nearshore waters, and fresh to strong northerly breezes are being observed offshore. Occasional gale force gusts will occur in the far outer waters and the coastal jets to the south of Point Arena and along the Big Sur coast. Seas will build in response and become rough, leading to hazardous conditions over the coastal waters through Sunday and into Monday morning. The marine forecast for San Pablo Bay, Suisun Bay, the West Delta, and the San Francisco Bay north of the Bay Bridge. For tonight, southwest wind 5 to 10 knots, becoming around 5 knots late. For Sunday, southwest wind around 5 knots, rising to 5 to 10 knots in the afternoon. For Sunday night, southwest wind 5 to 10 knots. The marine forecast for Monterey Bay. Small craft advisory in effect.

effect through late tonight. For tonight, northwest wind 20 to 25 knots, easing to 10 to 15 knots. Seas 6 to 9 feet. Wave detail, northwest 8 feet at 10 seconds. For Sunday, northwest wind 10 to 15 knots, rising to 15 to 20 knots in the afternoon. Seas 6 to 9 feet. Wave detail, northwest 8 feet at 11 seconds. For Sunday night, northwest wind 15 to 20 knots, easing to 5 to 10 knots after midnight. Seas 5 to 7 feet. Wave detail, northwest 7 feet at 10 seconds and south 2 feet at 20 seconds. The area forecast for the peninsula, North Bay, and East Bay. For tonight, mostly clear. Lows from the 40s to mid 50s. Southwest winds 5 to 10 miles per hour. For Sunday, mostly sunny in the morning, then becoming sunny. Highs in the upper 60s at the coast of the mid 80s inland. West winds 5 to 10 miles per hour. For Sunday night, mostly clear. Lows from the upper 40s to mid 50s. Southwest winds 5 to 10 miles per hour. And on Monday, mostly sunny. Highs in the lower 70s at the coast to the upper 80s inland. Southwest winds 5 to 10 miles per hour. For Monday night, mostly clear until midnight, then becoming partly cloudy. Lows from the upper 40s to mid 50s. West winds 5 to 10 miles per hour. For Tuesday, partly cloudy in the morning, then becoming mostly sunny. Highs from the mid-60s to lower 80s. For Tuesday night, partly cloudy. Lows from the upper 40s to mid-50s. Wednesday through Thursday, mostly clear. Breezy. Highs from the upper 60s to lower 80s. Lows from the lower to mid-50s. Thursday night, clear. Lows from the upper 40s to mid-50s. Friday through Saturday, mostly clear. Highs 60s and 70s. Lows from the upper 40s to mid-50s. Low temperatures tonight and highs tomorrow for the selected cities: San Francisco, 51 and 69, San Francisco Airport, 51 and 72, Redwood City, 51 and 80, Oakland, 53 and 75, Fremont, 52 and 78, Concord, 53 and 86, Livermore, 51 and 84, San Rafael, 51 and 82, Santa Rosa, 50 and 84, Napa, 50 and 81, Fairfield, 54 and 84. These are the 7 p.m. Pacific Daylight Time observations for the San Francisco and Monterey Bay areas on Saturday, May 30th. At San Francisco Airport, it was mostly sunny, temperature 59, dew point 48, relative humidity 67%, west wind at 24 miles an hour, gusting to 32, pressure 30.07 inches and falling. At Oakland Airport, it was mostly sunny, temperature 62, dew point 50, relative humidity 64%, west wind at 14 miles an hour, pressure 30.08 inches and steady. At San Jose Airport, it was mostly sunny, temperature 65, dew point 50, relative humidity 58%, northwest wind at 16 miles an hour, gusting to 23, pressure 30.06 inches and steady. At Santa Rosa, it was sunny, temperature 72, southeast wind at 10, pressure 30.03 and falling. At Concord, it was sunny, temperature 73, west wind at 9. At Livermore, it was sunny, temperature 68, west wind at 16. At Monterey, it was mostly sunny, temperature 58, west wind at 8, pressure 30.11 and steady. At Salinas, it was sunny, temperature 61, dew point 49, relative humidity 64%, west wind at 13. Here are some observations around California and western Nevada. Skies ranged from sunny to mostly sunny. It was 80 at Sacramento, 66 at Los Angeles, 66 at San Diego, and 70 at Reno. Truckee reported 61, South Lake Tahoe reported 56, Blue Canyon reported 56.

67, and Mammoth Lakes reported 61. Local temperature reports around San Francisco Bay for 7 p.m. Downtown San Francisco was 60 degrees. Oakland Museum was 66 degrees. Redwood City was 74 degrees. San Rafael was 76 degrees. The area forecast for the South Bay, including the San Jose metro area and the Santa Clara Valley. For tonight, mostly clear. Lows near 50. Northwest winds 5 to 10 miles per hour. For Sunday, mostly sunny in the morning, then becoming sunny. Highs in the mid-70s by the bay, upper 70s to mid-80s inland. Northwest winds 5 to 10 miles per hour. For Sunday night, clear. Lows in the lower 50s. Northwest winds 5 to 10 miles per hour until midnight, becoming light. And on Monday, mostly sunny. Highs in the upper 70s by the bay to the 80s inland. Light winds, becoming west 5 to 10 miles per hour in the afternoon. For Monday night, mostly clear. Lows in the 50s. West winds 5 to 10 miles per hour. For Tuesday, mostly sunny in the morning, then becoming sunny. High 70s and 80s. For Tuesday night, mostly clear until midnight, then becoming partly cloudy. Lows from the lower to mid-50s. Wednesday through Friday night, mostly clear. Highs from the lower 70s to mid-80s. Lows from the upper 40s to mid-50s. Saturday, mostly sunny. Highs from the 60s to upper 70s. Low temperatures tonight and highs tomorrow for the selected cities: San Jose, 52 and 81, Mountain View, 53 and 76, Morgan Hill, 50 and 85. The area forecast for the Monterey Bay and Salinas Valley? For tonight, mostly clear. Patchy fog after midnight. Lows around 50. Southwest winds 5 to 10 miles per hour. For Sunday, partly cloudy in the morning, then becoming mostly sunny. Highs in the mid-60s at the coast to around 80 inland. West winds 5 to 10 miles per hour. For Sunday night, mostly clear. Lows in the lower 50s. Southwest winds 5 to 10 miles per hour. And on Monday, partly cloudy in the morning, then becoming mostly sunny. Highs in the upper 60s at the coast of the mid-80s inland. Light winds, becoming west 5 to 10 miles per hour in the afternoon. For Monday night, partly cloudy. Lows in the lower 50s. West winds 5 to 10 miles per hour. For Tuesday, partly cloudy in the morning, then becoming mostly sunny. Highs from the upper 60s to lower 80s. For Tuesday night, mostly clear until midnight, then becoming partly cloudy. Lows in the lower 50s. Wednesday and Wednesday night, mostly clear. Highs from the upper 60s to lower 80s. Lows in the lower 50s. And on Thursday, partly cloudy in the morning, then becoming mostly sunny. Highs from the upper 60s to lower 80s for Thursday night, mostly clear. Lows in the lower 50s for Friday, partly cloudy in the morning, then becoming mostly sunny. Highs from the mid-60s to lower 80s Friday night and Saturday, mostly clear. Lows in the lower 50s, highs 60s and 70s. Low temperatures tonight and highs tomorrow for the selected cities: Santa Cruz, 50 and 77, Monterey, 50 and 66, Salinas, 49 and 67, Hollister, 48 and 79, King City, 48 and 80. 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This broadcast originates from the National Weather Service office located in Monterey, California, and serves the South Bay and Monterey Bay Area, including the cities of San Jose, Monterey, Salinas, and Santa Cruz. The weather overview for the Bay Area and Central Coast: temperatures return closer to normal today, then climb slightly above normal for Sunday into beginning of next week. Cooler than normal temperatures look to return by end of the

the extended forecast for the Bay Area and Central Coast, Monday and Monday night, mostly clear. High 60 to 90. Lows 50 to 60. Tuesday and Tuesday night, partly cloudy. High 60 to 85. Lows 50 to 60. Wednesday and Wednesday night, mostly clear. Highs 65 to 90. Lows 50 to 60. Thursday and Thursday night, mostly clear. High 60 to 85. Lows 50 to 60. Friday, sunny, warmer. High 60 to 85. Sunrise, sunset, and tidal information for the San Francisco Bay Area for Saturday, May 30th. The sunset tonight, 8:24 p.m. The sunrise tomorrow, 5:50 a.m. The sunset tomorrow, 8:25 p.m. Tidal data at the Golden Gate for the afternoon and evening hours today and the morning hours of tomorrow. High tide, 1:10 p.m. at 4.36 feet. Low tide, 5:17 p.m. at 3.6 feet. High tide, 11:18 p.m. at 5.93 feet. Low tide, 6:23 a.m. at -0.74 feet. Here are the buoy observations for 7 p.m. Pacific Daylight Time. An offshore buoy 6 winds southwest at 6 knots, pressure 1,029.7 millibars. An offshore buoy 59 winds north at 14 knots, water temperature 60, pressure 1,029.6 millibars. At Point Arena buoy, winds northwest 25 knots, gusting to 29, water temperature 51, pressure 1,020.9 millibars, seas 5 feet, every 11 seconds. At buoy 13 near Bodega Bay, winds northwest at 27 knots, gusting to 33, pressure 1,018.6 millibars. At Point Reyes Wave Rider buoy, water temperature 52, seas 13 feet, every 9 seconds. At San Francisco Bar buoy, water temperature 56, seas 6 feet, every 12 seconds. At San Francisco buoy, winds northwest at 19 knots, gusting to 25, pressure 1,018.9 millibars, swell 9 feet, every 9 seconds. At Half Moon Bay buoy, winds northwest 17 knots, gusting to 21, water temperature 55, pressure 1,020.5 millibars, seas 8 feet, every 9 seconds. At Monterey buoy, winds northwest at 23 knots, gusting to 27, water temperature 56, pressure 1,018.7 millibars. At Pointzer, Wave Rider buoy, water temperature 56, seas 10 feet, every 9 seconds. At Cape San Martin buoy, winds northwest at 27 knots, gusting to 33, water temperature 59, pressure 1,017.5 millibars. Synopsis for the Central California coast and bays, including the Monterey Bay, Greater Farallones, and Cordell Bank National Marine Sanctuaries, moderate to fresh northerly breezes are occurring over the nearshore waters and fresh to strong northerly breezes are being observed offshore. Occasional gale force gusts will occur in the far outer waters and the coastal jets to the south of Point Arena and along the Big Sur coast. Seas will build in response and become rough, leading to hazardous conditions over the coastal waters through Sunday and into Monday morning. The marine forecast for San Pablo Bay, Suisun Bay, the West Delta, and the San Francisco Bay north of the Bay Bridge. For tonight, southwest wind 5 to 10 knots, becoming around 5 knots late. For Sunday, southwest wind around 5 knots, rising to 5 to 10 knots in the afternoon. For Sunday night, southwest wind 5 to 10 knots. The marine forecast for Monterey Bay. Small craft advisory in effect until 9 p.m. Pacific Daylight Time this evening. For tonight, northwest wind 15 to 20 knots, becoming north around 5 knots. Seas 4 to 6 feet. Wave detail, northwest 6 feet at 9 seconds. For Sunday, northwest wind around 5 knots, backing to west 10 to 15 knots in the afternoon. Seas 4 to 6 feet. Wave detail, west 5 feet at 11 seconds. For Sunday night, west wind 10 to 15 knots.

north around 5 knots after midnight. Seas 3 to 5 feet. Wave detail, northwest 5 feet at 10 seconds. The coastal waters forecast from Pigeon Point to Point Pinos out to 10 nautical miles. Small craft advisory in effect through late tonight. For tonight, northwest wind 20 to 25 knots, easing to 10 to 15 knots. Seas 6 to 9 feet. Wave detail, northwest 8 feet at 10 seconds. For Sunday, northwest wind 10 to 15 knots, rising to 15 to 20 knots in the afternoon. Seas 6 to 9 feet. Wave detail, northwest 8 feet at 11 seconds. For Sunday night, northwest wind 15 to 20 knots, easing to 5 to 10 knots after midnight. Seas 5 to 7 feet. Wave detail, northwest 7 feet at 10 seconds and south 2 feet at 20 seconds. The area forecast for the peninsula, North Bay, and East Bay. For tonight, mostly clear. Lows from the 40s to mid 50s. Southwest winds 5 to 10 miles per hour. For Sunday, mostly sunny in the morning, then becoming sunny. Highs in the upper 60s at the coast of the mid 80s inland. West winds 5 to 10 miles per hour. For Sunday night, mostly clear. Lows from the upper 40s to mid 50s. Southwest winds 5 to 10 miles per hour. And on Monday, mostly sunny. Highs in the lower 70s at the coast to the upper 80s inland. Southwest winds 5 to 10 miles per hour. For Monday night, mostly clear until midnight, then becoming partly cloudy. Lows from the upper 40s to mid 50s. West winds 5 to 10 miles per hour. For Tuesday, partly cloudy in the morning, then becoming mostly sunny. Highs from the mid 60s to lower 80s. For Tuesday night, partly cloudy. Lows from the upper 40s to mid 50s. Wednesday through Thursday, mostly clear. Breezy. Highs from the upper 60s to lower 80s. Lows from the lower to mid 50s. Thursday night, clear. Lows from the upper 40s to mid 50s. Friday through Saturday, mostly clear. Highs 60s and 70s. Lows from the upper 40s to mid 50s. Low temperatures tonight and highs tomorrow for the selected cities: San Francisco, 51 and 69, San Francisco Airport, 51 and 72, Redwood City, 51 and 80, Oakland, 53 and 75, Fremont, 52 and 78, Concord, 53 and 86, Livermore, 51 and 84, San Rafael, 51 and 82, Santa Rosa, 50 and 84, Napa, 50 and 81, Fairfield, 54 and 84. These are the 8 p.m. Pacific Daylight Time observations for the San Francisco and Monterey Bay areas on Saturday, May 30th. At San Francisco Airport, it was partly cloudy, temperature 57, dew point 47, relative humidity 69%, west wind at 22 miles an hour, gusting to 31, pressure 30.07 inches and steady. At Oakland Airport, it was clear, temperature 60, dew point 49, relative humidity 66%, southwest wind at 13 miles an hour, pressure 30.08 inches and steady. At San Jose Airport, it was clear, temperature 62, dew point 48, relative humidity 60%, north wind at 16 miles an hour, pressure 30.08 inches and rising. At Santa Rosa, it was clear, temperature 65, south wind at 8, pressure 30.04 and rising. At Concord, it was clear, temperature 69, southwest wind at 9. At Livermore, it was clear, temperature 63, west wind at 15. At Monterey, it was clear, temperature 56, southwest wind at 8, pressure 30.11 and steady. At Salinas, haze was reported, temperature 58, dew point 48, relative humidity 69%, west wind at 10. Here are some observations around California and western Nevada. Skies ranged from clear to

partly cloudy. It was 73 at Sacramento, 63 at Los Angeles, 65 at San Diego, and 67 at Reno. Truckee reported 55, South Lake Tahoe reported 51, Blue Canyon reported 54, and Mammoth Lakes reported 57. Local temperature reports around San Francisco Bay for 8 p.m. Downtown San Francisco was 60 degrees. Oakland Museum was 66 degrees. Redwood City was 71 degrees. San Rafael was 72 degrees. The area forecast for the South Bay, including the San Jose metro area and the Santa Clara Valley. For tonight, mostly clear. Lows near 50. Northwest winds 5 to 10 miles per hour. For Sunday, mostly sunny in the morning, then becoming sunny. Highs in the mid-70s by the bay, upper 70s to mid-80s inland. Northwest winds 5 to 10 miles per hour. For Sunday night, clear. Lows in the lower 50s. Northwest winds 5 to 10 miles per hour until midnight, becoming light. And on Monday, mostly sunny. Highs in the upper 70s by the bay to the 80s inland. Light winds, becoming west 5 to 10 miles per hour in the afternoon. For Monday night, mostly clear. Lows in the 50s. West winds 5 to 10 miles per hour. For Tuesday, mostly sunny in the morning, then becoming sunny. High 70s and 80s. For Tuesday night, mostly clear until midnight, then becoming partly cloudy. Lows from the lower to mid-50s. Wednesday through Friday night, mostly clear. Highs from the lower 70s to mid-80s. Lows from the upper 40s to mid-50s. Saturday, mostly sunny. Highs from the 60s to upper 70s. Low temperatures tonight and highs tomorrow for the selected cities: San Jose, 52 and 81, Mountain View, 53 and 76, Morgan Hill, 50 and 85. The area forecast for the Monterey Bay and Salinas Valley? For tonight, mostly clear. Patchy fog after midnight. Lows around 50. Southwest winds 5 to 10 miles per hour. For Sunday, partly cloudy in the morning, then becoming mostly sunny. Highs in the mid-60s at the coast to around 80 inland. West winds 5 to 10 miles per hour. For Sunday night, mostly clear. Lows in the lower 50s. Southwest winds 5 to 10 miles per hour. And on Monday, partly cloudy in the morning, then becoming mostly sunny. Highs in the upper 60s at the coast of the mid-80s inland. Light winds, becoming west 5 to 10 miles per hour in the afternoon. For Monday night, partly cloudy. Lows in the lower 50s. West winds 5 to 10 miles per hour. For Tuesday, partly cloudy in the morning, then becoming mostly sunny. Highs from the upper 60s to lower 80s. For Tuesday night, mostly clear until midnight, then becoming partly cloudy. Lows in the lower 50s. Wednesday and Wednesday night, mostly clear. Highs from the upper 60s to lower 80s. Lows in the lower 50s. And on Thursday, partly cloudy in the morning, then becoming mostly sunny. Highs from the upper 60s to lower 80s for Thursday night, mostly clear. Lows in the lower 50s for Friday, partly cloudy in the morning, then becoming mostly sunny. Highs from the mid-60s to lower 80s Friday night and Saturday, mostly clear. Lows in the lower 50s, highs 60s and 70s, low temperatures tonight and highs tomorrow for the selected cities: Santa Cruz, 50 and 77, Monterey, 50 and 66, Salinas, 49 and 67, Hollister, 48 and 79, King City, 48 and 80. The weather overview for the Bay Area and Central Coast: temperatures return closer to normal today, then climb slightly above normal for Sunday into beginning of next week. Cooler than normal temperatures look to return by end of the upcoming work week. The extended forecast for the Bay Area and Central Coast: Monday and Monday night, mostly clear. High 60 to 90. Lows 50 to 60.

Tuesday and Tuesday night, partly cloudy. High 60 to 85. Lows 50 to 60. Wednesday and Wednesday night, mostly clear. Highs 65 to 90. Lows 50 to 60. Thursday and Thursday night, mostly clear. High 60 to 85. Lows 50 to 60. Friday, sunny, warmer. High 60 to 85. Sunrise, sunset, and tidal information for the San Francisco Bay Area for Saturday, May 30th. The sunset tonight, 8:24 p.m. The sunrise tomorrow, 5:50 a.m. The sunset tomorrow, 8:25 p.m. Tidal data, hit the Golden Gate for the afternoon and evening hours today and the morning hours of tomorrow. High tide, 1:10 p.m. at 4.36 feet. 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Low tide, 6:23 a.m. at minus 0.74 feet. Here are the buoy observations for 8 p.m. Pacific Daylight Time. An offshore buoy 6 winds southwest at 4 knots, pressure 1,029.7 millibars. An offshore buoy 59, winds north 12 knots, water temperature 60, pressure 1,029.6 millibars, sea 7 feet, every 11 seconds. At buoy 14 near Point Arena, winds northwest at 25 knots, gusting to 31, water temperature 51, pressure 1,020.7 millibars. At buoy 13 near Bodega Bay, winds northwest at 27 knots, gusting to 35, pressure 1,018.5 millibars, swell 10 feet, every 7 seconds. At Point Reyes Wave Rider buoy, water temperature 52, seas 14 feet, every 9 seconds. At San Francisco Bar buoy, water temperature 55, seas 7 feet, every 13 seconds. At San Francisco buoy, winds northwest 19 knots, gusting to 25, water temperature 54, pressure 1,018.6 millibars, seas 10 feet, every 7 seconds. At Half Moon Bay buoy, winds northwest 19 knots, gusting to 23, water temperature 55, pressure 1,020.4 millibars, seas 9 feet, every 10 seconds. At Monterey Bay buoy, winds northwest 23 knots, gusting to 27, water temperature 56, pressure 1,018.8 millibars, seas 10 feet, every 9 seconds. At Point Sur, Wave Rider buoy, water temperature 55, seas 10 feet, every 9 seconds. At Cape San Martin buoy, winds northwest 27 knots, gusting to 33, water temperature 59, pressure 1,017.5 millibars. Seas 11 feet, every 8 seconds. Synopsis for the Central California coast and bays, including the Monterey Bay, Greater Farallones, and Cordell Bank National Marine Sanctuaries, moderate to fresh northerly breezes are occurring over the nearshore waters and fresh to strong northerly breezes are being observed offshore. Occasional gale force gusts will occur in the far outer waters and the coastal jets to the south of Point Arena and along the Big Sur coast. Seas will build in response and become rough, leading to hazardous conditions over the coastal waters through Sunday and into Monday morning. The marine forecast for San Pablo Bay, Suisun Bay, the West Delta, and the San Francisco Bay north of the Bay Bridge. For tonight, southwest wind 5 to 10 knots, becoming around 5 knots late. For Sunday, southwest wind around 5 knots, rising to 5 to 10 knots in the afternoon. For Sunday night, southwest wind 5 to 10 knots. The marine forecast for Monterey Bay. Small craft advisory in effect until 9 p.m. Pacific Daylight Time this evening. For tonight, northwest wind 15 to 20 knots, becoming north around 5 knots. Seas 4 to 6 feet. Wave detail, northwest 6 feet at 9 seconds. For Sunday, northwest wind around 5 knots, backing to west 10 to 15 knots in the afternoon. Seas 4 to 6 feet. Wave detail, west 5 feet at 11 seconds. For Sunday night, west wind 10 to 15 knots, becoming north.

5 knots after midnight. Seas 3 to 5 feet. Wave detail, northwest 5 feet at 10 seconds. The coastal waters forecast from Pigeon Point to Point Pinos out to 10 nautical miles. Small craft advisory in effect through late tonight. For tonight, northwest wind 20 to 25 knots, easing to 10 to 15 knots. Seas 6 to 9 feet. Wave detail, northwest 8 feet at 10 seconds. For Sunday, northwest wind 10 to 15 knots, rising to 15 to 20 knots in the afternoon. Seas 6 to 9 feet. Wave detail, northwest 8 feet at 11 seconds. For Sunday night, northwest wind 15 to 20 knots, easing to 5 to 10 knots after midnight. Seas 5 to 7 feet. Wave detail, northwest 7 feet at 10 seconds and south 2 feet at 20 seconds. The area forecast for the peninsula, North Bay, and East Bay. For tonight, mostly clear. Lows from the 40s to mid 50s. Southwest winds 5 to 10 miles per hour. For Sunday, mostly sunny in the morning then becoming sunny. Highs in the upper 60s at the coast of the mid 80s inland. West winds 5 to 10 miles per hour. For Sunday night, mostly clear. Lows from the upper 40s to mid 50s. Southwest winds 5 to 10 miles per hour. And on Monday, mostly sunny. Highs in the lower 70s at the coast to the upper 80s inland. Southwest winds 5 to 10 miles per hour. For Monday night, mostly clear until midnight, then becoming partly cloudy. Lows from the upper 40s to mid 50s. West winds 5 to 10 miles per hour. For Tuesday, partly cloudy in the morning, then becoming mostly sunny. Highs from the mid 60s to lower 80s. For Tuesday night, partly cloudy. Lows from the upper 40s to mid 50s. Wednesday through Thursday, mostly clear. Breezy. Highs from the upper 60s to lower 80s. Lows from the lower to mid 50s. Thursday night, clear. Lows from the upper 40s to mid 50s. Friday through Saturday, mostly clear. Highs 60s and 70s. Lows from the upper 40s to mid 50s. Low temperatures tonight and highs tomorrow for these selected cities: San Francisco, 51 and 69, San Francisco Airport, 51 and 72, Redwood City, 51 and 80, Oakland, 53 and 75, Fremont, 52 and 78, Concord, 53 and 86, Livermore, 51 and 84, San Rafael, 51 and 82, Santa Rosa, 50 and 84, Napa, 50 and 81, Fairfield, 54 and 84. These are the 8 p.m. Pacific Daylight Time observations for the San Francisco and Monterey Bay areas on Saturday, May 30th. At San Francisco Airport, it was partly cloudy, temperature 57, dew point 47, relative humidity 69%, west wind at 22 miles an hour, gusting to 31, pressure 30.07 inches and steady. At Oakland Airport, it was clear, temperature 60, dew point 49, relative humidity 66%, southwest wind at 13 miles an hour, pressure 30.08 inches and steady. At San Jose Airport, it was clear, temperature 62, dew point 48, relative humidity 60%, north wind at 16 miles an hour, pressure 30.08 inches and rising. At Santa Rosa, it was clear, temperature 65, south wind at 8, pressure 30.04 and rising. At Concord, it was clear, temperature 69, southwest wind at 9. At Livermore, it was clear, temperature 63, west wind at 15. At Monterey, it was clear, temperature 56, southwest wind at 8, pressure 30.11 and steady. At Salinas, haze was reported, temperature 58, dew point 48, relative humidity 69%, west wind at 10. Here are some observations around California and western Nevada. Skies ranged from clear to partly clear.

cloudy. It was 73 at Sacramento, 63 at Los Angeles, 65 at San Diego, and 67 at Reno. Truckee reported 55, South Lake Tahoe reported 51, Blue Canyon reported 54, and Mammoth Lakes reported 57. Local temperature reports around San Francisco Bay for 8 p.m. Downtown San Francisco was 60 degrees. Oakland Museum was 66 degrees. Redwood City was 71 degrees. San Rafael was 72 degrees. The area forecast for the South Bay, including the San Jose metro area and the Santa Clara Valley. For tonight, mostly clear. Lows near 50. Northwest winds 5 to 10 miles per hour. For Sunday, mostly sunny in the morning, then becoming sunny. Highs in the mid-70s by the bay, upper 70s to mid-80s inland. Northwest winds 5 to 10 miles per hour. For Sunday night, clear. Lows in the lower 50s. Northwest winds 5 to 10 miles per hour until midnight, becoming light. And on Monday, mostly sunny. Highs in the upper 70s by the bay to the 80s inland. Light winds, becoming west 5 to 10 miles per hour in the afternoon. For Monday night, mostly clear. Lows in the 50s. West winds 5 to 10 miles per hour. For Tuesday, mostly sunny in the morning, then becoming sunny. High 70s and 80s. For Tuesday night, mostly clear until midnight, then becoming partly cloudy. Lows from the lower to mid 50s. Wednesday through Friday night, mostly clear. Highs from the lower 70s to mid 80s. Lows from the upper 40s to mid 50s. Saturday, mostly sunny. Highs from the 60s to upper 70s. Low temperatures tonight and highs tomorrow for these selected cities: San Jose, 52 and 81, Mountain View, 53 and 76, Morgan Hill, 50 and 85. 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This broadcast originates from the National Weather Service office located in Monterey, California, and serves the South Bay and Monterey Bay Area, including the cities of San Jose, Monterey, Salinas, and Santa Cruz. The area forecast for the Monterey Bay and Salinas Valley? For tonight, mostly clear. Patchy fog after midnight. Lows around 50. Southwest winds 5 to 10 miles per hour. For Sunday, partly cloudy in the morning, then becoming mostly sunny. Highs in the mid-60s at the coast to around 80 inland. West winds 5 to 10 miles per hour. For Sunday night, mostly clear. Lows in the lower 50s. Southwest winds 5 to 10 miles per hour. And on Monday, partly cloudy in the morning, then becoming mostly sunny. Highs in the upper 60s at the coast of the mid-80s inland. Light winds, becoming west 5 to 10 miles per hour in the afternoon. For Monday night, partly cloudy. Lows in the lower 50s. West winds 5 to 10 miles per hour. For Tuesday, partly cloudy in the morning, then becoming mostly sunny. Highs from the upper 60s to lower 80s. For Tuesday night, mostly clear until midnight, then becoming partly cloudy. Lows in the lower 50s. Wednesday and Wednesday night, mostly clear. Highs from the upper 60s to lower 80s. Lows in the lower 50s. And on Thursday, partly cloudy in the morning, then becoming mostly sunny. Highs from the upper 60s to lower 80s for Thursday night, mostly clear. Lows in the lower 50s for Friday, partly cloudy in the morning, then becoming mostly sunny. Highs from the mid-60s to lower 80s Friday night and Saturday, mostly clear. Lows in the lower 50s, highs 60s and 70s, low temperatures tonight and highs tomorrow for these selected cities: Santa Cruz, 50 and 77, Monterey, 50 and 66, Salinas, 49 and 67, Hollister, 48 and 79, King City,

and 80. The weather overview for the Bay Area and Central Coast, temperatures return closer to normal today, then climb slightly above normal for Sunday into beginning of next week cooler than normal temperatures look to return by end of the upcoming work week. The extended forecast for the Bay Area and Central Coast, Monday and Monday night, mostly clear. High 60 to 90. Lows 50 to 60. Tuesday and Tuesday night, partly cloudy. High 60 to 85. Lows 50 to 60. Wednesday and Wednesday night, mostly clear. Highs 65 to 90. Lows 50 to 60. Thursday and Thursday night, mostly clear. High 60 to 85. Lows 50 to 60. Friday, sunny, warmer. High 60 to 85. Sunrise, sunset, and tidal information for the San Francisco Bay Area for Saturday, May 30th. The sunset tonight, 8:24 p.m. The sunrise tomorrow, 5:50 a.m. The sunset tomorrow, 8:25 p.m. Tidal data at the Golden Gate for the afternoon and evening hours today and the morning hours of tomorrow. High tide, 1:10 p.m. at 4.36 feet. Low tide, 5:17 p.m. at 3.6 feet. High tide, 11:18 p.m. at 5.93 feet. Low tide, 6:23 a.m. at -074 feet. Here are the buoy observations for 8 p.m. Pacific Daylight Time. An offshore buoy 6 winds southwest at 4 knots, pressure 1,029.7 millibars. An offshore buoy 59, winds north 12 knots, water temperature 60, pressure 1,029.6 millibars, sea 7 feet, every 11 seconds. At buoy 14 near Point Arena, winds northwest at 25 knots, gusting to 31, water temperature 51, pressure 1,020.7 millibars. At buoy 13 near Bodega Bay, winds northwest at 27 knots, gusting to 35, pressure 1,018.5 millibars, swell 10 feet, every 7 seconds. At Point Reyes Wave Rider buoy, water temperature 52, seas 14 feet, every 9 seconds. At San Francisco Bar buoy, water temperature 55, seas 7 feet, every 13 seconds. At San Francisco buoy, winds northwest 19 knots, gusting to 25, water temperature 54, pressure 1,018.6 millibars, seas 10 feet, every 7 seconds. At Half Moon Bay buoy, winds northwest 19 knots, gusting to 23, water temperature 55, pressure 1,020.4 millibars, seas 9 feet, every 10 seconds. At Monterey Bay buoy, winds northwest 23 knots, gusting to 27, water temperature 56, pressure 1,018.8 millibars, seas 10 feet, every 9 seconds. At Point Sur, Wave Rider buoy, water temperature 55, seas 10 feet, every 9 seconds. At Cape San Martin buoy, winds northwest 27 knots, gusting to 33, water temperature 59, pressure 1,017.5 millibars. Seas 11 feet, every 8 seconds. Synopsis for the Central California coast and bays, including the Monterey Bay, Greater Farallones, and Cordell Bank National Marine Sanctuaries, moderate to fresh northerly breezes are occurring over the nearshore waters and fresh to strong northerly breezes are being observed offshore. Occasional gale force gusts will occur in the far outer waters and the coastal jets to the south of Point Arena and along the Big Sur coast. Seas will build in response and become rough, leading to hazardous conditions over the coastal waters through Sunday and into Monday morning. The marine forecast for San Pablo Bay, Suisun Bay, the West Delta, and the San Francisco Bay north of the Bay Bridge. For tonight, southwest wind 5 to 10 knots, becoming around 5 knots late. For Sunday, southwest wind around 5 knots, rising to 5 to 10 knots in the afternoon. For Sunday night, southwest wind 5 to 10 knots. The marine forecast for Monterey Bay. Small craft advisory in effect until 9 p.m. Pacific Daylight Time this evening. For tonight, northwest wind 15 to 20 knots, becoming north around 5.

dots. Seas 4 to 6 feet. Wave detail, northwest 6 feet at 9 seconds. For Sunday, northwest wind around 5 knots, backing to west 10 to 15 knots in the afternoon. Seas 4 to 6 feet. Wave detail, west 5 feet at 11 seconds. For Sunday night, west wind 10 to 15 knots, becoming north around 5 knots after midnight. Seas 3 to 5 feet. Wave detail, northwest 5 feet at 10 seconds. The coastal waters forecast from Pigeon Point to Point Pinos out to 10 nautical miles. Small craft advisory in effect through late tonight. For tonight, northwest wind 20 to 25 knots, easing to 10 to 15 knots. Seas 6 to 9 feet. Wave detail, northwest 8 feet at 10 seconds. For Sunday, northwest wind 10 to 15 knots, rising to 15 to 20 knots in the afternoon. Seas 6 to 9 feet. Wave detail, northwest 8 feet at 11 seconds. For Sunday night, northwest wind 15 to 20 knots, easing to 5 to 10 knots after midnight. Seas 5 to 7 feet. Wave detail, northwest 7 feet at 10 seconds and south 2 feet at 20 seconds. The area forecast for the peninsula, North Bay, and East Bay. For tonight, mostly clear detail, northwest 7 feet at 10 seconds and south 2 feet at 20 seconds. The area forecast for the peninsula, North Bay, and East Bay. For tonight, mostly clear. Lows from the 40s to mid 50s. Southwest winds 5 to 10 miles per hour. For Sunday, mostly sunny in the morning, then becoming sunny. Highs in the upper 60s at the coast of the mid 80s inland. West winds 5 to 10 miles per hour. For Sunday night, mostly clear. Lows from the upper 40s to mid 50s. Southwest winds 5 to 10 miles per hour. And on Monday, mostly sunny. Highs in the lower 70s at the coast to the upper 80s inland. Southwest winds 5 to 10 miles per hour. For Monday night, mostly clear until midnight, then becoming partly cloudy. Lows from the upper 40s to mid 50s. West winds 5 to 10 miles per hour. For Tuesday, partly cloudy in the morning, then becoming mostly sunny. Highs from the mid 60s to lower 80s. For Tuesday night, partly cloudy. Lows from the upper 40s to mid 50s. Wednesday through Thursday, mostly clear. Breezy. Highs from the upper 60s to lower 80s. Lows from the lower to mid 50s. Thursday night, clear. Lows from the upper 40s to mid 50s. Friday through Saturday, mostly clear. Highs 60s and 70s. Lows from the upper 40s to mid 50s. Low temperatures tonight and highs tomorrow for the selected cities: San Francisco, 51 and 69, San Francisco Airport, 51 and 72, Redwood City, 51 and 80, Oakland, 53 and 75, Fremont, 52 and 78, Concord, 53 and 86, Livermore, 51 and 84, San Rafael, 51 and 82, Santa Rosa, 50 and 84, Napa, 50 and 81, Fairfield, 54 and 84. These are the 8 p.m. Pacific Daylight Time observations for the San Francisco and Monterey Bay areas on Saturday, May 30th. At San Francisco Airport, it was partly cloudy, temperature 57, dew point 47, relative humidity 69%, west wind at 22 miles an hour, gusting to 31, pressure 30.07 inches and steady. At Oakland Airport, it was clear, temperature 60, dew point 49, relative humidity 66%, southwest wind at 13 miles an hour, pressure 30.08 inches and steady. At San Jose Airport, it was clear, temperature 62, dew point 48, relative humidity 60%, north wind at 16 miles an hour, pressure 30.08 inches and rising. At Santa Rosa, it was clear, temperature 65, south wind at 8, pressure 30.08

104 and rising. At Concord, it was clear, temperature 69, southwest wind at 9. At Livermore, it was clear, temperature 63, west wind at 15. At Monterey, it was clear, temperature 56, southwest wind at 8, pressure 30.11 and steady. At Salinas, haze was reported, temperature 58, dew point 48, relative humidity 69%, west wind at 10. Here are some observations around California and western Nevada. Skies ranged from clear to partly cloudy. It was 73 at Sacramento, 63 at Los Angeles, 65 at San Diego, and 67 at Reno. Truckee reported 55, South Lake Tahoe reported 51, Blue Canyon reported 54, and Mammoth Lakes reported 57. Local temperature reports around San Francisco Bay for 8 p.m. Downtown San Francisco was 60 degrees. Oakland Museum was 66 degrees. Redwood City was 71 degrees. San Rafael was 72 degrees. The area forecast for the South Bay, including the San Jose metro area and the Santa Clara Valley. For tonight, mostly clear. Lows near 50. Northwest winds 5 to 10 miles per hour. For Sunday, mostly sunny in the morning, then becoming sunny. Highs in the mid-70s by the bay, upper 70s to mid-80s inland. Northwest winds 5 to 10 miles per hour. For Sunday night, clear. Lows in the lower 50s. Northwest winds 5 to 10 miles per hour until midnight, becoming light. And on Monday, mostly sunny. Highs in the upper 70s by the bay to the 80s inland. Light winds, becoming west 5 to 10 miles per hour in the afternoon. For Monday night, mostly clear. Lows in the 50s. West winds 5 to 10 miles per hour. For Tuesday, mostly sunny in the morning, then becoming sunny. High 70s and 80s. For Tuesday night, mostly clear until midnight, then becoming partly cloudy. Lows from the lower to mid 50s. Wednesday through Friday night, mostly clear. Highs from the lower 70s to mid 80s. Lows from the upper 40s to mid 50s. Saturday, mostly sunny. Highs from the 60s to upper 70s. Low temperatures tonight and highs tomorrow for the selected cities, San Jose, 52 and 81, Mountain View, 53 and 76, Morgan Hill, 50 and 85. The area forecast for the Monterey Bay and Salinas Valley? For tonight, mostly clear. Patchy fog after midnight. Lows around 50. Southwest winds 5 to 10 miles per hour. For Sunday, partly cloudy in the morning, then becoming mostly sunny. Highs in the mid-60s at the coast to around 80 inland. West winds 5 to 10 miles per hour. For Sunday night, mostly clear. Lows in the lower 50s. Southwest winds 5 to 10 miles per hour. And on Monday, partly cloudy in the morning, then becoming mostly sunny. Highs in the upper 60s at the coast of the mid-80s inland. Light winds, becoming west 5 to 10 miles per hour in the afternoon. For Monday night, partly cloudy. Lows in the lower 50s. West winds 5 to 10 miles per hour. For Tuesday, partly cloudy in the morning, then becoming mostly sunny. Highs from the upper 60s to lower 80s. For Tuesday night, mostly clear until midnight, then becoming partly cloudy. Lows in the lower 50s. Wednesday and Wednesday night, mostly clear. Highs from the upper 60s to lower 80s. Lows in the lower 50s. And on Thursday, partly cloudy in the morning, then becoming mostly sunny. Highs from the upper 60s to lower 80s for Thursday night, mostly clear. Lows in the lower 50s for Friday, partly cloudy in the morning, then becoming mostly sunny. Highs from the mid-60s to lower 80s Friday night and Saturday, mostly clear. Lows in the lower 50s, highs 60s and 70s, low temperatures tonight and highs tomorrow for the selected cities.

Santa Cruz, 50 and 77. Monterey, 50 and 66. Salinas, 49 and 67. Hollister, 48 and 79. King City, 48 and 80. The weather overview for the Bay Area and Central Coast, temperatures return closer to normal today, then climb slightly above normal for Sunday into beginning of next week. Cooler than normal temperatures look to return by end of the upcoming work week. The extended forecast for the Bay Area and Central Coast, Monday and Monday night, mostly clear. High 60 to 90. Lows 50 to 60. Tuesday and Tuesday night, partly cloudy. High 60 to 85. Lows 50 to 60. Wednesday and Wednesday night, mostly clear. High 65 to 90. Lows 50 to 60. Thursday and Thursday night, mostly clear. High 60 to 85. Lows 50 to 60. Friday, sunny, warmer. High 60 to 85. Sunrise, sunset, and tidal information for the San Francisco Bay Area for Saturday, May 30th. The sunset tonight, 8:24 p.m. The sunrise tomorrow, 5:50 a.m. The sunset tomorrow, 8:25 p.m. Tidal data at the Golden Gate for the afternoon and evening hours today and the morning hours of tomorrow. High tide, 1:10 p.m. at 4.36 feet. Low tide, 5:17 p.m. at 3.6 feet. High tide, 11:18 p.m. at 5.93 feet. Low tide, 6:23 a.m. at minus 0.74 feet. Here are the buoy observations for 8 p.m. Pacific Daylight Time. An offshore buoy 6, wind southwest at 4 knots, pressure 1,029.7 millibars. An offshore buoy 59, winds north 12 knots, water temperature 60, pressure 1,029.6 millibars, sea 7 feet, every 11 seconds. At buoy 14 near Point Arena, winds northwest at 25 knots, gusting to 31, water temperature 51, pressure 1,020.7 millibars. At buoy 13 near Bodega Bay, winds northwest at 27 knots, gusting to 35, pressure 1,018.5 millibars, swell 10 feet, every 7 seconds. At Point Reyes Wave Rider buoy, water temperature 52, seas 14 feet, every 9 seconds. At San Francisco Bar buoy, water temperature 55, seas 7 feet, every 13 seconds. At San Francisco buoy, winds northwest 19 knots, gusting to 25, water temperature 54, pressure 1,018.6 millibars, seas 10 feet, every 7 seconds. At Half Moon Bay buoy, winds northwest 19 knots, gusting to 23, water temperature 55, pressure 1,020.4 millibars, seas 9 feet, every 10 seconds. At Monterey Bay buoy, winds northwest 23 knots, gusting to 27, water temperature 56, pressure 1,018.8 millibars, seas 10 feet, every 9 seconds. At Point Sur, Wave Rider buoy, water temperature 55, seas 10 feet, every 9 seconds. At Cape San Martin buoy, winds northwest 27 knots, gusting to 33, water temperature 59, pressure 1,017.5 millibars. Seas 11 feet, every 8 seconds. Synopsis for the Central California coast and bays, including the Monterey Bay, Greater Farallones, and Cordell Bank National Marine Sanctuaries, moderate to fresh northerly breezes are occurring over the nearshore waters and fresh to strong northerly breezes are being observed offshore. Occasional gale force gusts will occur in the far outer waters and the coastal jets to the south of Point Arena and along the Big Sur coast. Seas will build in response and become rough, leading to hazardous conditions over the coastal waters through Sunday and into Monday morning. The marine forecast for San Pablo Bay, Suisun Bay, the West Delta, and the San Francisco Bay north of the Bay Bridge. For tonight, southwest wind 5 to 10 knots, becoming around 5 knots late. For Sunday, southwest wind around 5 knots, rising to 5 to 10 knots in the afternoon. For Sunday night, southwest wind 5 to 10 knots. The marine forecast.

advisory in effect through late tonight. For tonight, northwest wind 20 to 25 knots, easing to 10 to 15 knots. Seas 6 to 9 feet. Wave detail, northwest 8 feet at 10 seconds. For Sunday, northwest wind 10 to 15 knots, rising to 15 to 20 knots in the afternoon. Seas 6 to 9 feet. Wave detail, northwest 8 feet at 11 seconds. For Sunday night, northwest wind 15 to 20 knots, easing to 5 to 10 knots after midnight. Seas 5 to 7 feet. Wave detail, northwest 7 feet at 10 seconds and south 2 feet at 20 seconds. The area forecast for the peninsula, North Bay, and East Bay. For tonight, mostly clear. Lows from the 40s to mid 50s. Southwest winds 5 to 10 miles per hour. For Sunday, mostly sunny in the morning then becoming sunny. Highs in the upper 60s at the coast of the mid 80s inland. West winds 5 to 10 miles per hour. For Sunday night, mostly clear. Lows from the upper 40s to mid 50s. Southwest winds 5 to 10 miles per hour. And on Monday, mostly sunny. Highs in the lower 70s at the coast of the upper 80s inland. Southwest winds 5 to 10 miles per hour. For Monday night, mostly clear until midnight, then becoming partly cloudy. Lows from the upper 40s to mid 50s. West winds 5 to 10 miles per hour. For Tuesday, partly cloudy in the morning, then becoming mostly sunny. Highs from the mid 60s to lower 80s. For Tuesday night, partly cloudy. Lows from the upper 40s to mid 50s. Wednesday through Thursday, mostly clear. Breezy. Highs from the upper 60s to lower 80s. Lows from the lower to mid 50s. Thursday night, clear. Lows from the upper 40s to mid 50s. Friday through Saturday, mostly clear. Highs 60s and 70s. Lows from the upper 40s to mid 50s. Low temperatures tonight and highs tomorrow for the selected cities: San Francisco, 51 and 69, San Francisco Airport, 51 and 72, Redwood City, 51 and 80, Oakland, 53 and 75, Fremont, 52 and 78, Concord, 53 and 86, Livermore, 51 and 84, San Rafael, 51 and 82, Santa Rosa, 50 and 84, Napa, 50 and 81, Fairfield, 54 and 84. These are the 8 p.m. Pacific Daylight Time observations for the San Francisco and Monterey Bay areas on Saturday, May 30th. At San Francisco Airport, it was partly cloudy, temperature 57, dew point 47, relative humidity 69%, west wind at 22 miles an hour, gusting to 31, pressure 30.07 inches and steady. At Oakland Airport, it was clear, temperature 60, dew point 49, relative humidity 66%, southwest wind at 13 miles an hour, pressure 30.08 inches and steady. At San Jose Airport, it was clear, temperature 62, dew point 48, relative humidity 60%, north wind at 16 miles an hour, pressure 30.08 inches and rising. At Santa Rosa, it was clear, temperature 65, south wind at 8, pressure 30.04 and rising. At Concord, it was clear, temperature 69, southwest wind at 9. At Livermore, it was clear, temperature 63, west wind at 15. At Monterey, it was clear, temperature 56, southwest wind at 8, pressure 30.11 and steady. At Salinas, haze was reported, temperature 58, dew point 48, relative humidity 69%, west wind at 10. Here are some observations around California and western Nevada. Sky has ranged from clear to partly cloudy. It was 73 at Sacramento, 63 at Los Angeles, 65 at San Diego, and 67 at Reno. Truckee reported 55, South Lake Tahoe reported 51, Blue Canyon reported 54, and Mammoth Lakes reported

57. Local temperature reports around San Francisco Bay for 8 p.m. Downtown San Francisco was 60 degrees. Oakland Museum was 66 degrees. Redwood City was 71 degrees. San Rafael was 72 degrees. The area forecast for the South Bay, including the San Jose metro area and the Santa Clara Valley. For tonight, mostly clear. Lows near 50. Northwest winds 5 to 10 miles per hour. For Sunday, mostly sunny in the morning, then becoming sunny. Highs in the mid-70s by the bay, upper 70s to mid-80s inland. Northwest winds 5 to 10 miles per hour. For Sunday night, clear. Lows in the lower 50s. Northwest winds 5 to 10 miles per hour until midnight, becoming light. And on Monday, mostly sunny. Highs in the upper 70s by the bay to the 80s inland. Light winds, becoming west 5 to 10 miles per hour in the afternoon. For Monday night, mostly clear. Lows in the 50s. West winds 5 to 10 miles per hour. For Tuesday, mostly sunny in the morning, then becoming sunny. High 70s and 80s. For Tuesday night, mostly clear until midnight, then becoming partly cloudy. Lows from the lower to mid-50s. Wednesday through Friday night, mostly clear. Highs from the lower 70s to mid-80s. Lows from the upper 40s to mid-50s. Saturday, mostly sunny. Highs from the 60s to upper 70s. Low temperatures tonight and highs tomorrow for the selected cities: San Jose, 52 and 81, Mountain View, 53 and 76, Morgan Hill, 50 and 85. 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This broadcast originates from the National Weather Service office located in Monterey, California, and serves the South Bay and Monterey Bay Area, including the cities of San Jose, Monterey, Salinas, and Santa Cruz. The area forecast for the Monterey Bay and Salinas Valley? For tonight, mostly clear. Patchy fog after midnight. Lows around 50. Southwest winds 5 to 10 miles per hour. For Sunday, partly cloudy in the morning, then becoming mostly sunny. Highs in the mid-60s at the coast to around 80 inland. West winds 5 to 10 miles per hour. For Sunday night, mostly clear. Lows in the lower 50s. Southwest winds 5 to 10 miles per hour. And on Monday, partly cloudy in the morning, then becoming mostly sunny. Highs in the upper 60s at the coast of the mid-80s inland. Light winds, becoming west 5 to 10 miles per hour in the afternoon. For Monday night, partly cloudy. Lows in the lower 50s. West winds 5 to 10 miles per hour. For Tuesday, partly cloudy in the morning, then becoming mostly sunny. Highs from the upper 60s to lower 80s. For Tuesday night, mostly clear until midnight, then becoming partly cloudy. Lows in the lower 50s. Wednesday and Wednesday night, mostly clear. Highs from the upper 60s to lower 80s. Lows in the lower 50s. And on Thursday, partly cloudy in the morning, then becoming mostly sunny. Highs from the upper 60s to lower 80s for Thursday night, mostly clear. Lows in the lower 50s for Friday, partly cloudy in the morning, then becoming mostly sunny. Highs from the mid-60s to lower 80s Friday night and Saturday, mostly clear. Lows in the lower 50s, highs 60s and 70s, low temperatures tonight and highs tomorrow for the selected cities: Santa Cruz, 50 and 77, Monterey, 50 and 66, Salinas, 49 and 67, Hollister, 48 and 79, King City, 48 and 80. The weather overview for the Bay Area and Central Coast: temperatures return closer to normal today, then climb slightly above normal for Sunday into beginning of next week. Cooler than normal temperatures look to return by end of the upcoming work week. The extended forecast.

for the Bay Area and Central Coast, Monday and Monday night, mostly clear. High 60 to 90. Lows 50 to 60. Tuesday and Tuesday night, partly cloudy. High 60 to 85. Lows 50 to 60. Wednesday and Wednesday night, mostly clear. Highs 65 to 90. Lows 50 to 60. Thursday and Thursday night, mostly clear. High 60 to 85. Lows 50 to 60. Friday, sunny, warmer. High 60 to 85. Sunrise, sunset, and tidal information for the San Francisco Bay Area for Saturday, May 30th. The sunset tonight, 8:24 p.m. The sunrise tomorrow, 5:50 a.m. The sunset tomorrow, 8:25 p.m. Tidal data at the Golden Gate for the afternoon and evening hours today and the morning hours of tomorrow. High tide, 1:10 p.m. at 4.36 feet. Low tide, 5:17 p.m. at 3.6 feet. High tide, 11:18 p.m. at 5.93 feet. Low tide, 6:23 a.m. at minus 074 feet. Here are the buoy observations for 8 p.m. Pacific Daylight Time. An offshore buoy 6 winds southwest at 4 knots, pressure 1,029.7 millibars. An offshore buoy 59, winds north 12 knots, water temperature 60, pressure 1,029.6 millibars, sea 7 feet, every 11 seconds. At buoy 14 near Point Arena, winds northwest at 25 knots, gusting to 31, water temperature 51, pressure 1,020.7 millibars. At buoy 13 near Bodega Bay, winds northwest at 27 knots, gusting to 35, pressure 1,018.5 millibars, swell 10 feet, every 7 seconds. At Point Reyes Wave Rider buoy, water temperature 52, seas 14 feet, every 9 seconds. At San Francisco Bar buoy, water temperature 55, seas 7 feet, every 13 seconds. At San Francisco buoy, winds northwest 19 knots, gusting to 25, water temperature 54, pressure 1,018.6 millibars, seas 10 feet, every 7 seconds. At Half Moon Bay buoy, winds northwest 19 knots, gusting to 23, water temperature 55, pressure 1,020.4 millibars, seas 9 feet, every 10 seconds. At Monterey Bay buoy, winds northwest 23 knots, gusting to 27, water temperature 56, pressure 1,018.8 millibars, seas 10 feet, every 9 seconds. At Point Sur, Wave Rider buoy, water temperature 55, seas 10 feet, every 9 seconds. At Cape San Martin buoy, winds northwest 27 knots, gusting to 33, water temperature 59, pressure 1,017.5 millibars. Seas 11 feet, every 8 seconds. Synopsis for the Central California coast and bays, including the Monterey Bay, Greater Farallones, and Cordell Bank National Marine Sanctuaries, high-end small craft advisories are in effect, with buoys reporting occasional gusts to gale force. A fresh northerly breeze will continue through Sunday. Seas will build in response and become rough, leading to hazardous conditions over the coastal waters through Sunday and into Monday morning. The marine forecast for San Pablo Bay, Suisun Bay, the West Delta, and the San Francisco Bay north of the Bay Bridge. For tonight, southwest wind 5 to 10 knots. For Sunday, southwest wind around 5 knots, rising to 5 to 10 knots in the afternoon. For Sunday night, southwest wind 5 to 10 knots. The marine forecast for Monterey Bay. Small craft advisory in effect until 9 p.m. Pacific Daylight Time this evening. For tonight, northwest wind 15 to 20 knots, easing to around 5 knots. Seas 4 to 6 feet. Wave detail, northwest 6 feet at 9 seconds. For Sunday, northwest wind around 5 knots, backing to west 10 to 15 knots in the afternoon. Seas 4 to 6 feet. Wave detail, west 5 feet at 11 seconds. For Sunday night, west wind 10 to 15 knots,

southwest around 5 knots after midnight. Seas 3 to 5 feet. Wave detail, northwest 5 feet at 10 seconds. The coastal waters forecast from Pigeon Point to Point Pinos out to 10 nautical miles. Small craft advisory in effect until 3 a.m. Pacific Daylight Time Sunday. For tonight, northwest wind 20 to 25 knots, easing to 10 to 15 knots. Seas 6 to 9 feet. Wave detail, northwest 8 feet at 10 seconds. For Sunday, northwest wind 10 to 15 knots, rising to 15 to 20 knots in the afternoon. Seas 6 to 9 feet. Wave detail, northwest 8 feet at 11 seconds. For Sunday night, northwest wind 15 to 20 knots, easing to 5 to 10 knots after midnight. Seas 5 to 7 feet. Wave detail, northwest 7 feet at 10 seconds and south 2 feet at 20 seconds. The area forecast for the peninsula, North Bay, and East Bay. For tonight, mostly clear. Lows from the 40s to mid 50s. Southwest winds 5 to 10 miles per hour. For Sunday, mostly sunny in the morning, then becoming sunny. Highs in the upper 60s at the coast of the mid 80s inland. West winds 5 to 10 miles per hour. For Sunday night, mostly clear. Lows from the upper 40s to mid 50s. Southwest winds 5 to 10 miles per hour. And on Monday, mostly sunny. Highs in the lower 70s at the coast of the upper 80s inland. Southwest winds 5 to 10 miles per hour. For Monday night, mostly clear until midnight, then becoming partly cloudy. Lows from the upper 40s to mid 50s. West winds 5 to 10 miles per hour. For Tuesday, partly cloudy in the morning, then becoming mostly sunny. Highs from the mid-60s to lower 80s. For Tuesday night, partly cloudy. Lows from the upper 40s to mid-50s. Wednesday through Thursday, mostly clear. Breezy. Highs from the upper 60s to lower 80s. Lows from the lower to mid-50s. Thursday night, clear. Lows from the upper 40s to mid-50s. Friday through Saturday, mostly clear. Highs 60s and 70s. Lows from the upper 40s to mid 50s. Low temperatures tonight and highs tomorrow for the selected cities: San Francisco, 51 and 69, San Francisco Airport, 51 and 72, Redwood City, 51 and 80, Oakland, 53 and 75, Fremont, 52 and 78, Concord, 53 and 86, Livermore, 51 and 84, San Rafael, 51 and 82, Santa Rosa, 50 and 84, Napa, 50 and 81, Fairfield, 54 and 84. The area forecast for the peninsula, North Bay, and East Bay. For the rest of tonight, mostly clear. Lows from the 40s to mid 50s. Southwest winds 5 to 10 miles per hour. For Sunday, mostly sunny in the morning, then becoming sunny. Highs in the upper 60s at the coast of the mid-80s inland. West winds 5 to 10 miles per hour. For Sunday night, mostly clear. Lows from the upper 40s to mid-50s. Southwest winds 5 to 10 miles per hour. And on Monday, mostly sunny. Highs in the lower 70s at the coast of the upper 80s inland. Southwest winds 5 to 10 miles per hour. For the Monday night, mostly clear until midnight, then becoming partly cloudy. Lows from the upper 40s to mid 50s. West winds 5 to 10 miles per hour. For Tuesday, partly cloudy in the morning, then becoming mostly sunny. Highs from the mid 60s to lower 80s. For Tuesday night, partly cloudy. Lows from the upper 40s to mid 50s. Wednesday through Thursday, mostly clear. Breezy. Highs from the upper 60s to lower 80s. Lows from the lower to mid 50s. Thursday night, clear. Lows from the upper 40s to mid 50s. Finally,

Saturday, mostly clear, breezy, highs 60s and 70s, lows from the upper 40s to mid 50s. Low temperatures tonight and highs tomorrow for the selected cities: San Francisco, 51 and 69, San Francisco Airport, 51 and 72, Redwood City, 51 and 80, Oakland, 53 and 75, Fremont, 52 and 78, Concord, 53 and 86, Livermore, 51 and 84, San Rafael, 51 and 82, Santa Rosa, 50 and 84, Napa, 50 and 81, Fairfield, 54 and 84. These are the 9 p.m. Pacific Daylight Time observations for the San Francisco and Monterey Bay areas on Saturday, May 30th. At San Francisco Airport, it was partly cloudy, temperature 55, dew point 48, relative humidity 77%, west wind at 16 miles an hour, gusting to 24, pressure 30.08 inches and rising. At Oakland Airport, it was partly cloudy, temperature 57, dew point 49, relative humidity 74%, west wind at 15 miles an hour, pressure 30.08 inches and steady. At San Jose Airport, it was clear, temperature 59, dew point 48, relative humidity 67%, north wind at 12 miles an hour, pressure 30.08 inches and steady. At Santa Rosa, it was clear, temperature 61, southeast wind at 6, pressure 30.05 and rising. At Concord, it was clear, temperature 66, south wind at 8. At Livermore, it was clear, temperature 60, calm. At Monterey, it was mostly cloudy, temperature 55, southwest wind at 12, pressure 30.11 and steady. At Salinas, it was clear, temperature 57, dew point 48, relative humidity 72%, west wind at 9. Here are some observations around California and western Nevada. It was clear, with a temperature of 68 at Sacramento, 63 at Los Angeles, 46 at South Lake Tahoe, 51 at Blue Canyon, and 52 at Mammoth Lakes. It was partly cloudy, with a temperature of 64 at San Diego, and 64 at Reno. Local temperature reports around San Francisco Bay for 9 p.m. Downtown San Francisco was 59 degrees. Oakland Museum was 67 degrees. Redwood City was 69 degrees. San Rafael was 66 degrees. The area forecast for the South Bay, including the San Jose metro area and the Santa Clara Valley. For the rest of tonight, mostly clear. Lows near 50. Northwest winds 5 to 10 miles per hour, becoming southwest after midnight. For Sunday, mostly sunny in the morning, then becoming sunny. Highs in the mid-70s by the bay, upper 70s to mid-80s inland. Northwest winds 5 to 10 miles per hour. For Sunday night, clear. Lows in the lower 50s. Northwest winds 5 to 10 miles per hour until midnight, becoming light. And on Monday, mostly sunny. Highs in the upper 70s by the bay to the 80s inland. Light winds, becoming west 5 to 10 miles per hour in the afternoon. For the Monday night, mostly clear. Lows in the 50s. West winds 5 to 10 miles per hour. For Tuesday, mostly sunny in the morning, then becoming sunny. High 70s and 80s. For Tuesday night, mostly clear until midnight, then becoming partly cloudy. Lows from the lower to mid 50s. Wednesday through Friday night, mostly clear. Highs from the lower 70s to mid 80s. Lows from the upper 40s to mid 50s. Saturday, mostly sunny. Highs from the 60s to upper 70s. Low temperatures tonight and highs tomorrow for the selected cities: San Jose, 52 and 81, Mountain View, 53 and 76, Morgan Hill, 50 and 85. The area forecast for the Monterey Bay and Salinas Valley? For the rest of tonight, mostly clear. Patchy fog after midnight.

Lows around 50. Southwest winds 5 to 10 miles per hour. For Sunday, partly cloudy in the morning, then becoming mostly sunny. Highs in the mid-60s at the coast to around 80 inland. West winds 5 to 10 miles per hour. For Sunday night, mostly clear. Lows in the lower 50s. Southwest winds 5 to 10 miles per hour. And on Monday, partly cloudy in the morning, then becoming mostly sunny. Highs in the upper 60s at the coast of the mid-80s inland. Light winds, becoming west 5 to 10 miles per hour in the afternoon. For the Monday night, partly cloudy. Lows in the lower 50s. West winds 5 to 10 miles per hour until midnight, becoming light. For Tuesday, partly cloudy in the morning, then becoming mostly sunny. Highs from the upper 60s to lower 80s. For Tuesday night, mostly clear until midnight, then becoming partly cloudy. Lows in the lower 50s. Wednesday and Wednesday night, mostly clear. Highs from the upper 60s to lower 80s, lows in the lower 50s, and on Thursday, partly cloudy in the morning, then becoming mostly sunny. Highs from the upper 60s to lower 80s for the Thursday night, mostly clear. Lows in the lower 50s for Friday, partly cloudy in the morning, then becoming mostly sunny. Highs from the mid-60s to lower 80s Friday night and Saturday, mostly clear. Lows in the lower 50s, highs 60s and 70s, low temperatures tonight and highs tomorrow for the selected cities: Santa Cruz, 50 and 77, Monterey, 50 and 66, Salinas, 49 and 67, Hollister, 48 and 79, King City, 48 and 80. The weather overview for the Bay Area and Central Coast: temperatures return closer to normal today, then climb slightly above normal for Sunday into beginning of next week. Cooler than normal temperatures look to return by end of the upcoming work week. The extended forecast for the Bay Area and Central Coast: Monday and Monday night, mostly clear. High 60 to 90. Lows 50 to 60. Tuesday and Tuesday night, partly cloudy. High 60 to 85. Lows 50 to 60. Wednesday and Wednesday night, mostly clear. Highs 65 to 90. Lows 50 to 60. Thursday and Thursday night, mostly clear. Highs 60 to 85. Lows 50 to 60. Friday, sunny, warmer. Highs 60 to 85. Sunrise, sunset, and tidal information for the San Francisco Bay Area for Saturday, May 30th. The sunset tonight, 8:24 p.m. The sunrise tomorrow, 5:50 a.m. The sunset tomorrow, 8:25 p.m. Tidal data at the Golden Gate for the afternoon and evening hours today and the morning hours of tomorrow. High tide, 1:10 p.m. at 4.36 feet. Low tide, 5:17 p.m. at 3.6 feet. High tide, 11:18 p.m. at 5.93 feet. Low tide, 6:23 a.m. at minus 0.74 feet. Here are the buoy observations for 9 p.m. Pacific Daylight Time. An offshore buoy 6, wind south at 6 knots, pressure 1,029.7 millibars. An offshore buoy 59, winds north 14 knots, water temperature 60, pressure 1,029.5 millibars, seas 5 feet, every 11 seconds. At buoy 14 near Point Arena, winds northwest at 25 knots, gusting to 33, water temperature 51, pressure 1,020.7 millibars, swell 13 feet, every 8 seconds. At buoy 13 near Bodega Bay, winds northwest at 27 knots, gusting to 35, pressure 1,018.4 millibars, swell 11 feet, every 8 seconds. At Point Reyes Wave Rider buoy, water temperature 52, seas 13 feet, every 9 seconds. At San Francisco Bar buoy, water temperature 54, seas 7 feet, every 12 seconds. At San Francisco buoy, winds northwest at 23 knots, gusting to 29, swell 10 feet, every 8 seconds. At Half Moon Bay buoy, winds northwest 17 knots,

to 21, water temperature 54, pressure 1,020.2 millibars, seas 9 feet, every 9 seconds. At Monterey Bay buoy winds northwest 23 knots, gusting to 27, water temperature 55, pressure 1,019.0 millibars, seas 10 feet, every 11 seconds. At Pointzer, wave rider buoy water temperature 55, seas 10 feet, every 10 seconds. At Cape San Martin buoy winds northwest 27 knots, gusting to 33, water temperature 60, pressure 1,017.5 millibars. Seas 11 feet, every 9 seconds. Synopsis for the Central California coast and bays including the Monterey Bay, Greater Farallones, and Cordell Bank National Marine Sanctuaries, high and small craft advisories are in effect, with buoys reporting occasional gusts to gale force. A fresh northerly breeze will continue through Sunday. Seas will build in response and become rough, leading to hazardous conditions over the coastal waters through Sunday and into Monday morning. The marine forecast for San Pablo Bay, Suisun Bay, the West Delta, and the San Francisco Bay north of the Bay Bridge. For tonight, southwest wind 5 to 10 knots. For Sunday, southwest wind around 5 knots, rising to 5 to 10 knots in the afternoon. For Sunday night, southwest wind 5 to 10 knots. The marine forecast for Monterey Bay. Small craft advisory in effect until 9 p.m. Pacific Daylight Time this evening. For tonight, northwest wind 15 to 20 knots, easing to around 5 knots. Seas 4 to 6 feet. Wave detail, northwest 6 feet at 9 seconds. For Sunday, northwest wind around 5 knots, backing to west 10 to 15 knots in the afternoon. Seas 4 to 6 feet. Wave detail, west 5 feet at 11 seconds. For Sunday night, west wind 10 to 15 knots, becoming northwest around 5 knots after midnight. Seas 3 to 5 feet. Wave detail, northwest 5 feet at 10 seconds. The coastal waters forecast from Pigeon Point to Point Pinos out to 10 nautical miles. Small craft advisory in effect until 3 a.m. Pacific Daylight Time Sunday. For tonight, northwest wind 20 to 25 knots, easing to 10 to 15 knots. Seas 6 to 9 feet. Wave detail, northwest 8 feet at 10 seconds. For Sunday, northwest wind 10 to 15 knots, rising to 15 to 20 knots in the afternoon. Seas 6 to 9 feet. Wave detail, northwest 8 feet at 11 seconds. For Sunday night, northwest wind 15 to 20 knots, easing to 5 to 10 knots after midnight. Seas 5 to 7 feet. Wave detail, northwest 7 feet at 10 seconds and south 2 feet at 20 seconds. The area forecast for the peninsula, North Bay, and East Bay. For the rest of tonight, mostly clear. Lows from the 40s to mid-50s. Southwest winds 5 to 10 miles per hour. For Sunday, mostly sunny in the morning, then becoming sunny. Highs in the upper 60s at the coast of the mid-80s inland. West winds 5 to 10 miles per hour. For Sunday night, mostly clear. Lows from the upper 40s to mid-50s. Southwest winds 5 to 10 miles per hour. And on Monday, mostly sunny. Highs in the lower 70s at the coast to the upper 80s inland. Southwest winds 5 to 10 miles per hour. For the Monday night, mostly clear until midnight, then becoming partly cloudy. Lows from the upper 40s to mid-50s. West winds 5 to 10 miles per hour. For Tuesday, partly cloudy in the morning, then becoming mostly sunny. Highs from the mid-60s to lower 80s. For Tuesday night, partly cloudy. Lows from the upper 40s to mid-50s. Wednesday through Thursday, mostly clear. Breezy. Highs from the upper 60s to lower 80s. Lows from the lower to mid-50s. Thursday night, clear. Lows from the upper 40s to mid-50s. Friday through Saturday, mostly clear.

high 60s and 70s. Lows from the upper 40s to mid 50s. Low temperatures tonight and highs tomorrow for the selected cities, San Francisco, 51 and 69, San Francisco Airport, 51 and 72, Redwood City, 51 and 80, Oakland, 53 and 75, Fremont, 52 and 78, Concord, 53 and 86, Livermore, 51 and 84, San Rafael, 51 and 82, Santa Rosa, 50 and 84, Napa, 50 and 81, Fairfield, 54 and 84. These are the 9 p.m. Pacific Daylight Time observations for the San Francisco and Monterey Bay areas on Saturday, May 30th. At San Francisco Airport, it was partly cloudy, temperature 55, dew point 48, relative humidity 77%, west wind at 16 miles an hour, gusting to 24, pressure 30.08 inches and rising. At Oakland Airport, it was partly cloudy, temperature 57, dew point 49, relative humidity 74%, west wind at 15 miles an hour, pressure 30.08 inches and steady. At San Jose Airport, it was clear, temperature 59, dew point 48, relative humidity 67%, north wind at 12 miles an hour, pressure 30.08 inches and steady. At Santa Rosa, it was clear, temperature 61, southeast wind at 6, pressure 30.05 and rising. At Concord, it was clear, temperature 66, south wind at 8. At Livermore, it was clear, temperature 60, calm. At Monterey, it was mostly cloudy, temperature 55, southwest wind at 12, pressure 30.11 and steady. At Salinas, it was clear, temperature 57, dew point 48, relative humidity 72%, west wind at 9. Here are some observations around California and western Nevada. Skies ranged from clear to partly cloudy. It was 68 at Sacramento, 63 at Los Angeles, 64 at San Diego, and 64 at Reno. Truckee reported 52, South Lake Tahoe reported 46, Blue Canyon reported 51, and Mammoth Lakes reported 52. You're listening to NOAA Weather Radio, station KEC 49, broadcasting on a frequency of 162.55 MHz from atop McQueen's Ridge. This broadcast originates from the National Weather Service office located in Monterey, California, and serves the South Bay and Monterey Bay Area, including the cities of San Jose, Monterey, Salinas, and Santa Cruz. Local temperature reports around San Francisco Bay for 9 p.m. Downtown San Francisco was 59 degrees. Oakland Museum was 67 degrees. Redwood City was 69 degrees. San Rafael was 66 degrees. The area forecast for the South Bay, including the San Jose metro area and the Santa Clara Valley. For the rest of tonight, mostly clear. Lows near 50. Northwest winds 5 to 10 miles per hour, becoming southwest after midnight. For Sunday, mostly sunny in the morning, then becoming sunny. Highs in the mid-70s by the bay, upper 70s to mid-80s inland. Northwest winds 5 to 10 miles per hour. For Sunday night, clear. Lows in the lower 50s. Northwest winds 5 to 10 miles per hour until midnight, becoming light. And on Monday, mostly sunny. Highs in the upper 70s by the bay to the 80s inland. Light winds, becoming west 5 to 10 miles per hour in the afternoon. For the Monday night, mostly clear. Lows in the 50s. West winds 5 to 10 miles per hour. For Tuesday, mostly sunny in the morning, then becoming sunny. High 70s and 80s. For Tuesday night, mostly clear until midnight, then becoming partly cloudy. Lows from the lower to mid 50s. Wednesday through Friday night, mostly clear. Highs from the lower 70s to mid 80s. Lows from the upper 40s to mid 50s. Saturday, mostly sunny. Highs from the

temperatures tonight and highs tomorrow for these selected cities. San Jose, 52 and 81. Mountain View, 53 and 76. Morgan Hill, 50 and 85. The area forecast for the Monterey Bay and Salinas Valley. For the rest of tonight, mostly clear. Patchy fog after midnight. Lows around 50. Southwest winds 5 to 10 miles per hour. For Sunday, partly cloudy in the morning, then becoming mostly sunny. Highs in the mid-60s at the coast to around 80 inland. West winds 5 to 10 miles per hour. For Sunday night, mostly clear. Lows in the lower 50s. Southwest winds 5 to 10 miles per hour. And on Monday, partly cloudy in the morning, then becoming mostly sunny. Highs in the upper 60s at the coast of the mid-80s inland. Light winds, becoming west 5 to 10 miles per hour in the afternoon. For the Monday night, partly cloudy. Lows in the lower 50s. West winds 5 to 10 miles per hour until midnight, becoming light. For Tuesday, partly cloudy in the morning, then becoming mostly sunny. Highs from the upper 60s to lower 80s. For Tuesday night, mostly clear until midnight, then becoming partly cloudy. Lows in the lower 50s. Wednesday and Wednesday night, mostly clear. Highs from the upper 60s to lower 80s, lows in the lower 50s, and on Thursday, partly cloudy in the morning, then becoming mostly sunny. Highs from the upper 60s to lower 80s for the Thursday night, mostly clear. Lows in the lower 50s for Friday, partly cloudy in the morning, then becoming mostly sunny. Highs from the mid-60s to lower 80s Friday night and Saturday, mostly clear. Lows in the lower 50s, highs 60s and 70s, low temperatures tonight and highs tomorrow for these selected cities. Santa Cruz, 50 and 77, Monterey, 50 and 66, Salinas, 49 and 67, Hollister, 48 and 79, King City, 48 and 80. The weather overview for the Bay Area and Central Coast, temperatures return closer to normal today, then climb slightly above normal for Sunday into beginning of next week. Cooler than normal temperatures look to return by end of the upcoming work week. The extended forecast for the Bay Area and Central Coast, Monday and Monday night, mostly clear. High 60 to 90. Lows 50 to 60. Tuesday and Tuesday night, partly cloudy. High 60 to 85. Lows 50 to 60. Wednesday and Wednesday night, mostly clear. Highs 65 to 90. Lows 50 to 60. Thursday and Thursday night, mostly clear. High 60 to 85. Lows 50 to 60. Friday, sunny, warmer. High 60 to 85. Sunrise, sunset, and tidal information for the San Francisco Bay Area for Saturday, May 30th. The sunset tonight, 8:24 p.m. The sunrise tomorrow, 5:50 a.m. The sunset tomorrow, 8:25 p.m. Tidal data at the Golden Gate for the afternoon and evening hours today and the morning hours of tomorrow. High tide, 1:10 p.m. at 4.36 feet. Low tide, 5:17 p.m. at 3.6 feet. High tide, 11:18 p.m. at 5.93 feet. Low tide, 6:23 a.m. at -0.74 feet. Here are the buoy observations for 9 p.m. Pacific Daylight Time. At offshore buoy 6, winds south at 6 knots, pressure 1,029.7 millibars. At offshore buoy 59, winds north 14 knots, water temperature 60, pressure 1,029.5 millibars, seas 5 feet, every 11 seconds. At buoy 14 near Point Arena, winds northwest at 25 knots, gusting to 33, water temperature 51, pressure 1,020.7 millibars, swell 13 feet, every 8 seconds. At buoy 13 near Bodega Bay, winds northwest at 27 knots, gusting to 35, pressure 1,018.4 millibars, swell 11 feet, every 8 seconds. At Point

wider buoy water temperature 52, seas 13 feet, every 9 seconds. At San Francisco Bar buoy water temperature 54, seas 7 feet, every 12 seconds. At San Francisco buoy winds northwest at 23 knots, gusting to 29, swell 10 feet, every 8 seconds. At Half Moon Bay buoy winds northwest 70 knots, gusting to 21, water temperature 54, pressure 1020.2 millibars, seas 9 feet, every 9 seconds. At Monterey Bay buoy winds northwest 23 knots, gusting to 27, water temperature 55, pressure 1019.0 millibars, seas 10 feet, every 11 seconds. At Pointer, wave rider buoy water temperature, water temperature 55, pressure 1019.0 millibars, seas 10 feet, every 11 seconds. At Pointer, wave rider buoy water temperature 55, seas 10 feet, every 10 seconds. At Cape San Martin buoy winds northwest 27 knots, gusting to 33, water temperature 60, pressure 1017.5 millibars. Seas 11 feet, every 9 seconds. Synopsis for the Central California coast and bays including the Monterey Bay, Greater Farallones, and Cordell Bank National Marine Sanctuaries, high and small craft advisories are in effect, with buoys reporting occasional gusts to gale force. A fresh northerly breeze will continue through Sunday. Seas will build in response and become rough, leading to hazardous conditions over the coastal waters through Sunday and into Monday morning. The marine forecast for San Pablo Bay, Suisun Bay, the West Delta, and the San Francisco Bay north of the Bay Bridge. For tonight, southwest wind 5 to 10 knots. For Sunday, southwest wind around 5 knots, rising to 5 to 10 knots in the afternoon. For Sunday night, southwest wind 5 to 10 knots. The marine forecast for Monterey Bay. Small craft advisory in effect until 9 p.m. Pacific Daylight Time this evening. For tonight, northwest wind 15 to 20 knots, easing to around 5 knots. Seas 4 to 6 feet. Wave detail, northwest 6 feet at 9 seconds. For Sunday, northwest wind around 5 knots, backing to west 10 to 15 knots in the afternoon. Seas 4 to 6 feet. Wave detail, west 5 feet at 11 seconds. For Sunday night, west wind 10 to 15 knots, becoming northwest around 5 knots after midnight. Seas 3 to 5 feet. Wave detail, northwest 5 feet at 10 seconds. The coastal waters forecast from Pigeon Point to Point Pinos out to 10 nautical miles. Small craft advisory in effect until 3 a.m. Pacific Daylight Time Sunday. For tonight, northwest wind 20 to 25 knots, easing to 10 to 15 knots. Seas 6 to 9 feet. Wave detail, northwest 8 feet at 10 seconds. For Sunday, northwest wind 10 to 15 knots, rising to 15 to 20 knots in the afternoon. Seas 6 to 9 feet. Wave detail, northwest 8 feet at 11 seconds. For Sunday night, northwest wind 15 to 20 knots, easing to 5 to 10 knots after midnight. Seas 5 to 7 feet. Wave detail, northwest 7 feet at 10 seconds and south 2 feet at 20 seconds. The area forecast for the peninsula, North Bay, and East Bay. For the rest of tonight, mostly clear. Lows from the 40s to mid-50s. Southwest winds 5 to 10 miles per hour. For Sunday, mostly sunny in the morning, then becoming sunny. Highs in the upper 60s at the coast of the mid-80s inland. West winds 5 to 10 miles per hour. For Sunday night, mostly clear. Lows from the upper 40s to mid-50s. Southwest winds 5 to 10 miles per hour. And on Monday, mostly sunny. Highs in the lower 70s at the coast to the upper 80s inland. Southwest winds 5 to 10 miles per hour. For the Monday night, mostly clear until midnight, then becoming partly cloudy. Lows from the upper 40s to mid-50s. West winds 5 to 10 miles per hour.

partly cloudy in the morning, then becoming mostly sunny. Highs from the mid-60s to lower 80s. For Tuesday night, partly cloudy. Lows from the upper 40s to mid-50s. Wednesday through Thursday, mostly clear. Breezy. Highs from the upper 60s to lower 80s. Lows from the lower to mid-50s. Thursday night, clear. Lows from the upper 40s to mid-50s. Friday through Saturday, mostly clear. Breezy. Highs 60s and 70s. Lows from the upper 40s to mid-50s. Low temperatures tonight and highs tomorrow for the selected cities. San Francisco, 51 and 69. San Francisco Airport, 51 and 72. Redwood City, 51 and 80. Oakland, 53 and 75. Fremont, 52 and 78. Concord, 53 and 86. Livermore, 51 and 84. San Rafael, 51 and 82. Santa Rosa, 50 and 84. Napa, 50 and 81. Fairfield, 54 and 84. These are the 9 p.m. Pacific Daylight Time observations for the San Francisco and Monterey Bay areas on Saturday, May 30th. At San Francisco Airport, it was partly cloudy, temperature 55, dew point 48, relative humidity 77%, west wind at 16 miles an hour, gusting to 24, pressure 30.08 inches and rising. At Oakland Airport, it was partly cloudy, temperature 57, dew point 49, relative humidity 74%, west wind at 15 miles an hour, pressure 30.08 inches and steady. At San Jose Airport, it was clear, temperature 59, dew point 48, relative humidity 67%, north wind at 12 miles an hour, pressure 30.08 inches and steady. At Santa Rosa, it was clear, temperature 61, southeast wind at 6, pressure 30.05 and rising. At Concord, it was clear, temperature 66, south wind at 8. At Livermore, it was clear, temperature 60, calm. At Monterey, it was mostly cloudy, temperature 55, southwest wind at 12, pressure 30.11 and steady. At Salinas, it was clear, temperature 57, dew point 48, relative humidity 72%, west wind at 9. Here are some observations around California and western Nevada. Skies ranged from clear to partly cloudy. It was 68 at Sacramento, 63 at Los Angeles, 64 at San Diego, and 64 at Reno. Truckee reported 52, South Lake Tahoe reported 46, Blue Canyon reported 51, and Mammoth Lakes reported 52. Local temperature reports around San Francisco Bay for 9 p.m. Downtown San Francisco was 59 degrees. Oakland Museum was 67 degrees. Redwood City was 69 degrees. San Rafael was 66 degrees. The area forecast for the South Bay, including the San Jose metro area and the Santa Clara Valley. For the rest of tonight, mostly clear. Lows near 50. Northwest winds 5 to 10 miles per hour, becoming southwest after midnight. For Sunday, mostly sunny in the morning, then becoming sunny. Highs in the mid-70s by the bay, upper 70s to mid-80s inland. Northwest winds 5 to 10 miles per hour. For Sunday night, clear. Lows in the lower 50s. Northwest winds 5 to 10 miles per hour until midnight, becoming light. And on Monday, mostly sunny. Highs in the upper 70s by the bay to the 80s inland. Light winds, becoming west 5 to 10 miles per hour in the afternoon. For the Monday night, mostly clear. Lows in the 50s. West winds 5 to 10 miles per hour. For Tuesday, mostly sunny in the morning, then becoming sunny. High 70s and 80s. For Tuesday night, mostly clear until midnight, then becoming partly cloudy. Lows from the lower to mid 50s. Wednesday through Friday night, mostly clear. Highs from

70s to mid-80s. Lows from the upper 40s to mid-50s. Saturday, mostly sunny. Highs from the 60s to upper 70s. Low temperatures tonight and highs tomorrow for the selected cities, San Jose, 52 and 81, Mountain View, 53 and 76, Morgan Hill, 50 and 85. The area forecast for the Monterey Bay and Salinas Valley. For the rest of tonight, mostly clear. Patchy fog after midnight. Lows around 50. Southwest winds 5 to 10 miles per hour. For Sunday, partly cloudy in the morning, then becoming mostly sunny. Highs in the mid-60s at the coast to around 80 inland. West winds 5 to 10 miles per hour. For Sunday night, mostly clear. Lows in the lower 50s. Southwest winds 5 to 10 miles per hour. And on Monday, partly cloudy in the morning, then becoming mostly sunny. Highs in the upper 60s at the coast of the mid-80s inland. Light winds, becoming west 5 to 10 miles per hour in the afternoon. For the Monday night, partly cloudy. Lows in the lower 50s. West winds 5 to 10 miles per hour until midnight, becoming light. For Tuesday, partly cloudy in the morning, then becoming mostly sunny. Highs from the upper 60s to lower 80s. For Tuesday night, mostly clear until midnight, then becoming partly cloudy. Lows in the lower 50s. Wednesday and Wednesday night, mostly clear. The following is an important beach hazard message from the National Weather Service. Issued at 9:43 p.m. Pacific Daylight Time. Beach hazards statement in effect from Sunday morning through Tuesday morning. What? Increased risk of sneaker waves and strong rip currents due to long period southwest swell. Where? Beaches along the Pacific coast. When? From 5 a.m. Pacific Daylight Time Sunday through 5 a.m. Pacific Daylight Time Tuesday. Impacts, dangerous swimming and surfing conditions and localized beach erosion can be expected. Sneaker waves can sweep across the shoreline without warning, pulling people into the sea from rocks, jetties and beaches. Stay off of jetties, piers, rocks, and other waterside infrastructure. Remain out of the water to avoid hazardous surf and never turn your back on the ocean. Monitor local weather, surf and tide forecasts at www.weather.gov/mtr. The area forecast for the Monterey Bay and Salinas Valley. For the rest of tonight, mostly clear. Patchy fog after midnight. Lows around 50. Southwest winds 5 to 10 miles per hour. For Sunday, partly cloudy in the morning, then becoming mostly sunny. Highs in the mid-60s at the coast to around 80 inland. West winds 5 to 10 miles per hour. For Sunday night, mostly clear. Lows in the lower 50s. Southwest winds 5 to 10 miles per hour. And on Monday, partly cloudy in the morning, then becoming mostly sunny. Highs in the upper 60s at the coast of the mid-80s inland. Light winds, becoming west 5 to 10 miles per hour in the afternoon. For the Monday night, partly cloudy. Lows in the lower 50s. West winds 5 to 10 miles per hour until midnight, becoming light. For Tuesday, partly cloudy in the morning, then becoming mostly sunny. Highs from the upper 60s to lower 80s. For Tuesday night, mostly clear until midnight, then becoming partly cloudy. Lows in the lower 50s. Wednesday and Wednesday night, mostly clear. Highs from the upper 60s to lower 80s. Lows in the lower 50s. And on Thursday, partly cloudy in the morning, then becoming mostly sunny. Highs from the upper 60s to lower 80s for the Thursday night, mostly clear. Lows in the lower 50s for Friday, partly cloudy in the morning, then becoming mostly sunny. Highs from the mid-60s to lower 80s Friday night and Saturday, mostly clear. Lows in the lower 50s, highs 60s and 70s, low temperatures tonight and highs tomorrow for the selected cities, Santa Cruz, 50 and 77, Monterey, 50 and 66.

normal temperatures look to return by end of the upcoming work week. The extended forecast for the Bay Area and Central Coast, Tuesday and Tuesday night, partly cloudy. High 60 to 85. Lows 50 to 60. Wednesday and Wednesday night, mostly clear. High 60 to 90. Lows 50 to 60. Thursday and Thursday night, mostly clear. High 60 to 85. Lows 50 to 60. Friday and Friday night, mostly clear. High 60 to 85. Lows 45 to 55. Saturday and Saturday night, mostly clear. Highs 55 to 80. Lows 45 to 55. Sunrise, sunset, and tidal information for the San Francisco Bay Area for Saturday, May 30th. The sunset tonight, 8:24 p.m. The sunrise tomorrow, 5:50 a.m. The sunset tomorrow, 8:25 p.m. Tidal data at the Golden Gate for the afternoon and evening hours today and the morning hours of tomorrow. High tide, 1:10 p.m. at 4.36 feet. Low tide, 5:17 p.m. at 3.6 feet. High tide, 11:18 p.m. at 5.93 feet. Low tide, 6:23 a.m. at -0.74 feet. Here are the buoy observations for 9 p.m. Pacific Daylight Time. An offshore buoy 6, wind south at 6 knots, pressure 1,029.7 millibars. An offshore buoy 59, winds north 14 knots, water temperature 60, pressure 1,029.5 millibars, seas 5 feet, every 11 seconds. At buoy 14 near Point Arena, winds northwest at 25 knots, gusting to 33, water temperature 51, pressure 1,020.7 millibars, swell 13 feet, every 8 seconds. At buoy 13 near Bodega Bay, winds northwest at 27 knots, gusting to 35, pressure 1,018.4 millibars, swell 11 feet, every 8 seconds. At Point Reyes Wave Rider buoy, water temperature 52, seas 13 feet, every 9 seconds. At San Francisco Bar buoy, water temperature 54, seas 7 feet, every 12 seconds. At San Francisco buoy, winds northwest at 23 knots, gusting to 29, swell 10 feet, every 8 seconds. At Half Moon Bay buoy, winds northwest 70 knots, gusting to 21, water temperature 54, pressure 1,020.2 millibars, seas 9 feet, every 9 seconds. At Monterey Bay buoy, winds northwest 23 knots, gusting to 27, water temperature 55, pressure 1,019.0 millibars, seas 10 feet, every 11 seconds. At Point Sur, Wave Rider buoy, water temperature 55, seas 10 feet, every 10 seconds. At Cape San Martin buoy, winds northwest 27 knots, gusting to 33, water temperature 60, pressure 1,017.5 millibars. Seas 11 feet, every 9 seconds. Synopsis for the Central California coast and bays, including the Monterey Bay, Greater Farallones, and Cordell Bank National Marine Sanctuaries, high and small craft advisories are in effect, with buoys reporting occasional gusts to gale force. A fresh northerly breeze will continue through Sunday. Seas will build in response and become rough, leading to hazardous conditions over the coastal waters through Sunday and into Monday morning. The marine forecast for San Pablo Bay, Suisun Bay, the West Delta, and the San Francisco Bay north of the Bay Bridge. For tonight, southwest wind 5 to 10 knots. For Sunday, southwest wind around 5 knots, rising to 5 to 10 knots in the afternoon. For Sunday night, southwest wind 5 to 10 knots. The marine forecast for Monterey Bay. Small craft advisory in effect until 9 p.m. Pacific Daylight Time this evening. For tonight, northwest wind 15 to 20 knots, easing to around 5 knots. Seas 4 to 6 feet. Wave detail, northwest 6 feet at 9 seconds. For Sunday, northwest wind around 5 knots, backing to west 10 to 15 knots in the afternoon. Seas 4 to 6 feet.

detail, west 5 feet at 11 seconds. For Sunday night, west wind 10 to 15 knots, becoming northwest around 5 knots after midnight. Seas 3 to 5 feet. Wave detail, northwest 5 feet at 10 seconds. The coastal waters forecast from Pigeon Point to Point Pinos out to 10 nautical miles. Small craft advisory in effect until 3 a.m. Pacific Daylight Time Sunday. For tonight, northwest wind 20 to 25 knots, easing to 10 to 15 knots. Seas 6 to 9 feet. Wave detail, northwest 8 feet at 10 seconds. For Sunday, northwest wind 10 to 15 knots, rising to 15 to 20 knots in the afternoon. Seas 6 to 9 feet. Wave detail, northwest 8 feet at 11 seconds. For Sunday night, northwest wind 15 to 20 knots, easing to 5 to 10 knots after midnight. Seas 5 to 7 feet. Wave detail, northwest 7 feet at 10 seconds and south 2 feet at 20 seconds. 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This broadcast originates from the National Weather Service office located in Monterey, California, and serves the South Bay and Monterey Bay Area, including the cities of San Jose, Monterey, Salinas, and Santa Cruz. The area forecast for the Peninsula, North Bay, and East Bay. For the rest of tonight, mostly clear. Lows from the 40s to mid-50s. Southwest winds 5 to 10 miles per hour. For Sunday, mostly sunny in the morning, then becoming sunny. Highs in the upper 60s at the coast of the mid-80s inland. West winds 5 to 10 miles per hour. For Sunday night, mostly clear. Lows from the upper 40s to mid-50s. Southwest winds 5 to 10 miles per hour. And on Monday, mostly sunny. Highs in the lower 70s at the coast to the upper 80s inland. Southwest winds 5 to 10 miles per hour. For the Monday night, mostly clear until midnight, then becoming partly cloudy. Lows from the upper 40s to mid-50s. West winds 5 to 10 miles per hour. For Tuesday, partly cloudy in the morning, then becoming mostly sunny. Highs from the mid-60s to lower 80s. For Tuesday night, partly cloudy. Lows from the upper 40s to mid-50s. Wednesday through Thursday, mostly clear. Breezy. Highs from the upper 60s to lower 80s. Lows from the lower to mid-50s. Thursday night, clear. Lows from the upper 40s to mid-50s. Friday through Saturday, mostly clear. Breezy. Highs 60s and 70s. Lows from the upper 40s to mid-50s. Low temperatures tonight and highs tomorrow for the selected cities, San Francisco, 51 and 69, San Francisco Airport, 51 and 72, Redwood City, 51 and 80, Oakland, 53 and 75, Fremont, 52 and 78, Concord, 53 and 86, Livermore, 51 and 84, San Rafael, 51 and 82, Santa Rosa, 50 and 84, Napa, 50 and 81, Fairfield, 54 and 84. These are the 9 p.m. Pacific Daylight Time observations for the San Francisco and Monterey Bay areas on Saturday, May 30th. At San Francisco Airport, it was partly cloudy, temperature 55, dew point 48, relative humidity 77%, west wind at 16 miles an hour, gusting to 24, pressure 30.08 inches and rising. At Oakland Airport, it was partly cloudy, temperature 57, dew point 49, relative humidity 74%, west wind at 15 miles an hour, pressure 30.08 inches and steady. At San Jose Airport, it was clear, temperature 59, dew point 48, relative humidity 67%, north wind at 12 miles an hour, pressure 30.08 inches and steady. At Santa Rosa, it was clear, temperature 61, southeast wind at 6.

30.05 and rising. At Concord, it was clear, temperature 66, south wind at 8. At Livermore, it was clear, temperature 60, calm. At Monterey, it was mostly cloudy, temperature 55, southwest wind at 12, pressure 30.11 and steady. At Salinas, it was clear, temperature 57, dew point 48, relative humidity 72%, west wind at 9. Here are some observations around California and western Nevada. Skies ranged from clear to partly cloudy. It was 68 at Sacramento, 63 at Los Angeles, 64 at San Diego, and 64 at Reno. Truckee reported 52, South Lake Tahoe reported 46, Blue Canyon reported 51, and Mammoth Lakes reported 52. Local temperature reports around San Francisco Bay for 9 p.m. Downtown San Francisco was 59 degrees. Oakland Museum was 67 degrees. Redwood City was 69 degrees. San Rafael was 66 degrees. The following is an important beach hazard message from the National Weather Service. Issued at 9:43 p.m. Pacific Daylight Time. Beach hazards statement in effect from Sunday morning through Tuesday morning. What? Increased risk of sneaker waves and strong rip currents due to long period southwest swell. Where? Beaches along the Pacific coast. When? From 5 a.m. Pacific Daylight Time Sunday through 5 a.m. Pacific Daylight Time Tuesday. Impacts, dangerous swimming and surfing conditions and localized beach erosion can be expected. Sneaker waves can sweep across the shoreline without warning, pulling people into the sea from rocks, jetties and beaches. Stay off of jetties, piers, rocks, and other waterside infrastructure. Remain out of the water to avoid hazardous surf and never turn your back on the ocean. Monitor local weather, surf and tide forecast at www.weather.gov/mtr. The area forecast for the South Bay, including the San Jose metro area and the Santa Clara Valley. For the rest of tonight, mostly clear. Lows near 50. Northwest winds 5 to 10 miles per hour, becoming southwest after midnight. For Sunday, mostly sunny in the morning, then becoming sunny. Highs in the mid-70s by the bay, upper 70s to mid-80s inland. Northwest winds 5 to 10 miles per hour. For Sunday night, clear. Lows in the lower 50s. Northwest winds 5 to 10 miles per hour until midnight, becoming light. And on Monday, mostly sunny. Highs in the upper 70s by the bay to the 80s inland. Light winds, becoming west 5 to 10 miles per hour in the afternoon. For the Monday night, mostly clear. Lows in the 50s. West winds 5 to 10 miles per hour. For Tuesday, mostly sunny in the morning, then becoming sunny. High 70s and 80s. For Tuesday night, mostly clear until midnight, then becoming partly cloudy. Lows from the lower to mid 50s. Wednesday through Friday night, mostly clear. Highs from the lower 70s to mid 80s. Lows from the upper 40s to mid 50s. Saturday, mostly sunny. Highs from the 60s to upper 70s. Low temperatures tonight and highs tomorrow for these selected cities: San Jose, 52 and 81, Mountain View, 53 and 76, Morgan Hill, 50 and 85. The area forecast for the Monterey Bay and Salinas Valley? For the rest of tonight, mostly clear. Patchy fog after midnight. Lows around 50. Southwest winds 5 to 10 miles per hour. For Sunday, partly cloudy in the morning, then becoming mostly sunny. Highs in the mid-60s at the coast to around 80 inland. West winds 5 to 10 miles per hour. For Sunday night, mostly clear. Lows in the lower 50s. Southwest winds 5 to 10 miles per hour. And on Monday, partly cloudy in the morning, then becoming mostly sunny. Highs in the upper

at the coast of the mid-80s inland. Light winds, becoming west 5 to 10 miles per hour in the afternoon. For the Monday night, partly cloudy. Lows in the lower 50s. West winds 5 to 10 miles per hour until midnight, becoming light. For Tuesday, partly cloudy in the morning, then becoming mostly sunny. Highs from the upper 60s to lower 80s. For Tuesday night, mostly clear until midnight, then becoming partly cloudy. Lows in the lower 50s. Wednesday and Wednesday night, mostly clear. Highs from the upper 60s to lower 80s. Lows in the lower 50s. And on Thursday, partly cloudy in the morning, then becoming mostly sunny. Highs from the upper 60s to lower 80s for the Thursday night, mostly clear. Lows in the lower 50s for Friday, partly cloudy in the morning, then becoming mostly sunny. Highs from the mid-60s to lower 80s Friday night and Saturday, mostly clear. Lows in the lower 50s, highs 60s and 70s, low temperatures tonight and highs tomorrow for these selected cities: Santa Cruz, 50 and 77, Monterey, 50 and 66, Salinas, 49 and 67, Hollister, 48 and 79, King City, 48 and 80. The weather overview for the Bay Area and Central Coast: temperatures return closer to normal today, then climb slightly above normal for Sunday into beginning of next week. Cooler than normal temperatures look to return by end of the upcoming work week. The extended forecast for the Bay Area and Central Coast: Tuesday and Tuesday night, partly cloudy. High 60 to 85. Lows 50 to 60. Wednesday and Wednesday night, mostly clear. High 60 to 90. Lows 50 to 60. Thursday and Thursday night, mostly clear. High 60 to 85. Lows 50 to 60. Friday and Friday night, mostly clear. High 60 to 85. Lows 45 to 55. Saturday and Saturday night, mostly clear. Highs 55 to 80. Lows 45 to 55. Sunrise, sunset, and tidal information for the San Francisco Bay Area for Saturday, May 30th. The sunset tonight, 8:24 p.m. The sunrise tomorrow, 5:50 a.m. The sunset tomorrow, 8:25 p.m. Tidal data at the Golden Gate for the afternoon and evening hours today and the morning hours of tomorrow. High tide, 1:10 p.m. at 4.36 feet. Low tide, 5:17 p.m. at 3.6 feet. High tide, 11:18 p.m. at 5.93 feet. Low tide, 6:23 a.m. at minus 0.74 feet. Here are the buoy observations for 10 p.m. Pacific Daylight Time. An offshore buoy 6, wind south at 4 knots, pressure 1,029.9 millibars. An offshore buoy 59, winds north at 14 knots, water temperature 60, pressure 1,029.6 millibars. At buoy 14 near Point Arena, winds northwest at 25 knots, gusting to 31, water temperature 51, pressure 1,020.8 millibars. At buoy 13 near Bodega Bay, winds northwest at 25 knots, gusting to 31, pressure 1,018.2 millibars. At Point Reyes Wave Rider buoy, water temperature 52, seas 13 feet, every 9 seconds. At San Francisco Bar buoy, water temperature 54, seas 7 feet, every 10 seconds. At San Francisco buoy, winds northwest at 21 knots, gusting to 27, water temperature 54, pressure 1,018.2 millibars. At Half Moon Bay buoy, winds northwest 14 knots, water temperature 55, pressure 1,020.2 millibars, seas 9 feet, every 9 seconds. At Monterey buoy, winds northwest at 23 knots, gusting to 27, water temperature 55, pressure 1,019.0 millibars. At Point Sur, Wave Rider buoy, water temperature 55, seas 11 feet, every 9 seconds. At Cape San Martin buoy, winds northwest at 27 knots, gusting to 35, water temperature 60, pressure 1,017.4 millibars. Synopsis.

central California coast and bays, including the Monterey Bay, Greater Farallones, and Cordell Bank National Marine Sanctuaries, high-end small craft advisories are in effect, with buoys reporting occasional gusts of gale force. A fresh northerly breeze will continue through Sunday. Seas will build in response and become rough, leading to hazardous conditions over the coastal waters through Sunday and into Monday morning. The marine forecast for San Pablo Bay, Suisun Bay, the West Delta, and the San Francisco Bay north of the Bay Bridge. For tonight, southwest wind 5 to 10 knots. For Sunday, southwest wind around 5 knots, rising to 5 to 10 knots in the afternoon. For Sunday night, southwest wind 5 to 10 knots. The marine forecast for Monterey Bay. Small craft advisory in effect until 9 p.m. Pacific Daylight Time this evening. For tonight, northwest wind 15 to 20 knots, easing to around 5 knots. Seas 4 to 6 feet. Wave detail, northwest 6 feet at 9 seconds. For Sunday, northwest wind around 5 knots, backing to west 10 to 15 knots in the afternoon. Seas 4 to 6 feet. Wave detail, west 5 feet at 11 seconds. For Sunday night, west wind 10 to 15 knots, becoming northwest around 5 knots after midnight. Seas 3 to 5 feet. Wave detail, northwest 5 feet at 10 seconds. The coastal waters forecast from Pigeon Point to Point Pinos out to 10 nautical miles. Small craft advisory in effect until 3 a.m. Pacific Daylight Time Sunday. For tonight, northwest wind 20 to 25 knots, easing to 10 to 15 knots. Seas 6 to 9 feet. Wave detail, northwest 8 feet at 10 seconds. For Sunday, northwest wind 10 to 15 knots, rising to 15 to 20 knots in the afternoon. Seas 6 to 9 feet. Wave detail, northwest 8 feet at 11 seconds. For Sunday night, northwest wind 15 to 20 knots, easing to 5 to 10 knots after midnight. Seas 5 to 7 feet. Wave detail, northwest 7 feet at 10 seconds and south 2 feet at 20 seconds. The area forecast for the peninsula, North Bay, and East Bay. For the rest of tonight, mostly clear. Lows from the 40s to mid-50s. Southwest winds 5 to 10 miles per hour. For Sunday, mostly sunny in the morning, then becoming sunny. Highs in the upper 60s at the coast of the mid-80s inland. West winds 5 to 10 miles per hour. For Sunday night, mostly clear. Lows from the upper 40s to mid-50s. Southwest winds 5 to 10 miles per hour. And on Monday, mostly sunny. Highs in the lower 70s at the coast to the upper 80s inland. Southwest winds 5 to 10 miles per hour. For the Monday night, mostly clear until midnight, then becoming partly cloudy. Lows from the upper 40s to mid-50s. West winds 5 to 10 miles per hour. For Tuesday, partly cloudy in the morning, then becoming mostly sunny. Highs from the mid-60s to lower 80s. For Tuesday night, partly cloudy. Lows from the upper 40s to mid-50s. Wednesday through Thursday, mostly clear. Breezy. Highs from the upper 60s to lower 80s. Lows from the lower to mid-50s. Thursday night, clear. Lows from the upper 40s to mid-50s. Friday through Saturday, mostly clear. Breezy. Highs 60s and 70s. Lows from the upper 40s to mid-50s. Low temperatures tonight and highs tomorrow for the selected cities: San Francisco, 51 and 69, San Francisco Airport, 51 and 72, Redwood City, 51 and 80, Oakland, 53 and 75, Fremont, 52 and 78, Concord, 53 and 86, Livermore, 51 and 84, San Rafael, 51 and 82, Santa Rosa, 50 and 84, Napa, 50 and 81, Fairfield, 54 and 84. These are the 10 p.m. Pacific Daylight Time observations for the

Francisco and Monterey Bay areas on Saturday, May 30th. At San Francisco Airport, it was partly cloudy, temperature 54, dew point 48, relative humidity 80%, west wind at 18 miles an hour, pressure 30.08 inches and steady. At Oakland Airport, it was partly cloudy, temperature 56, dew point 49, relative humidity 77%, southwest wind at 12 miles an hour, pressure 30.08 inches and steady. At San Jose Airport, it was clear, temperature 58, dew point 48, relative humidity 69%, north wind at 9 miles an hour, pressure 30.08 inches and steady. At Santa Rosa, it was clear, temperature 56, calm, pressure 30.06 and rising. At Concord, it was clear, temperature 63, south wind at 8. At Livermore, it was clear, temperature 57, northwest wind at 5. At Monterey, it was cloudy, temperature 54, south wind at 7, pressure 30.12 and rising. At Salinas, haze was reported, temperature 56, dew point 48, relative humidity 74%, west wind at 13. Here are some observations around California and western Nevada. It was clear, with a temperature of 64 at Sacramento, 63 at Los Angeles, 62 at Reno, and 43 at Truckee. Under clear skies, South Lake Tahoe reported 43, Blue Canyon reported 50, and Mammoth Lakes reported 50. At San Diego, it was mostly cloudy, with a temperature of 64. Local temperature reports around San Francisco Bay for 10 p.m. Downtown San Francisco was 56 degrees. Oakland Museum was 61 degrees. Redwood City was 61 degrees. San Rafael was 62 degrees. The following is an important beach hazard message from the National Weather Service. Issued at 9:43 p.m. Pacific Daylight Time. Beach hazards statement in effect from Sunday morning through Tuesday morning. What? Increased risk of sneaker waves and strong rip currents due to long period southwest swell. Where? Beaches along the Pacific coast. When? From 5 a.m. Pacific Daylight Time Sunday through 5 a.m. Pacific Daylight Time Tuesday. Impacts, dangerous swimming and surfing conditions and localized beach erosion can be expected. Sneaker waves can sweep across the shoreline without warning, pulling people into the sea from rocks, jetties and beaches. Stay off of jetties, piers, rocks, and other waterside infrastructure. Remain out of the water to avoid hazardous surf and never turn your back on the ocean. Monitor local weather, surf and tide forecast at www.weather.gov/mtr. The area forecast for the South Bay, including the San Jose metro area and the Santa Clara Valley. For the rest of tonight, mostly clear. Lows near 50. Northwest winds 5 to 10 miles per hour, becoming southwest after midnight. For Sunday, mostly sunny in the morning then becoming sunny. Highs in the mid-70s by the bay, upper 70s to mid-80s inland. Northwest winds 5 to 10 miles per hour. For Sunday night, clear. Lows in the lower 50s. Northwest winds 5 to 10 miles per hour until midnight, becoming light. And on Monday, mostly sunny. Highs in the upper 70s by the bay to the 80s inland. Light winds, becoming west 5 to 10 miles per hour in the afternoon. For the Monday night, mostly clear. Lows in the 50s. West winds 5 to 10 miles per hour. For Tuesday, mostly sunny in the morning then becoming sunny. High 70s and 80s. For Tuesday night, mostly clear until midnight then becoming partly cloudy. Lows from the lower to mid 50s. Wednesday through Friday night, mostly clear. Highs from the lower 70s to mid 80s. Lows from the upper 40s to mid 50s. Saturday, mostly sunny. Highs from the 60s to upper 70s. Low temperatures tonight and highs tomorrow for the selected cities, San Jose.

51, Mountain View, 53 and 76, Morgan Hill, 50 and 85. The area forecast for the Monterey Bay and Salinas Valley. For the rest of tonight, mostly clear. Patchy fog after midnight. Lows around 50. Southwest winds 5 to 10 miles per hour. For Sunday, partly cloudy in the morning, then becoming mostly sunny. Highs in the mid-60s at the coast to around 80 inland. West winds 5 to 10 miles per hour. For Sunday night, mostly clear. Lows in the lower 50s. Southwest winds 5 to 10 miles per hour. And on Monday, partly cloudy in the morning, then becoming mostly sunny. Highs in the upper 60s at the coast to the mid-80s inland. Light winds, becoming west 5 to 10 miles per hour in the afternoon. For the Monday night, partly cloudy. Lows in the lower 50s. West winds 5 to 10 miles per hour until midnight, becoming light. For Tuesday, partly cloudy in the morning, then becoming mostly sunny. Highs from the upper 60s to lower 80s. For Tuesday night, mostly clear until midnight, then becoming partly cloudy. Lows in the lower 50s. Wednesday and Wednesday night, mostly clear. Highs from the upper 60s to lower 80s, lows in the lower 50s, and on Thursday, partly cloudy in the morning, then becoming mostly sunny. Highs from the upper 60s to lower 80s for the Thursday night, mostly clear. Lows in the lower 50s for Friday, partly cloudy in the morning, then becoming mostly sunny. Highs from the mid-60s to lower 80s Friday night and Saturday, mostly clear. Lows in the lower 50s, highs 60s and 70s, low temperatures tonight and highs tomorrow for the selected cities: Santa Cruz, 50 and 77, Monterey, 50 and 66, Salinas, 49 and 67, Hollister, 48 and 79, King City, 48 and 80. The weather overview for the Bay Area and Central Coast: today's temperatures will be near or slightly above normal. Monday will be the warmest day of the week, slightly cooler temperatures for the end of the work week into next weekend. The extended forecast for the Bay Area and Central Coast: Tuesday and Tuesday night, partly cloudy. High 60 to 85. Lows 50 to 60. Wednesday and Wednesday night, mostly clear. High 60 to 90. Lows 50 to 60. Thursday and Thursday night, mostly clear. High 60 to 85. Lows 50 to 60. Friday and Friday night, mostly clear. High 60 to 85. Lows 45 to 55. Saturday and Saturday night, mostly clear. Highs 55 to 80. Lows 45 to 55. Sunrise, sunset, and tidal information for the San Francisco Bay Area for Saturday, May 30th. The sunset tonight, 8:24 p.m. The sunrise tomorrow, 5:50 a.m. The sunset tomorrow, 8:25 p.m. Tidal data at the Golden Gate for the afternoon and evening hours today and the morning hours of tomorrow. High tide, 1:10 p.m. at 4.36 feet. Low tide, 5:17 p.m. at 3.6 feet. High tide, 11:18 p.m. at 5.93 feet. Low tide, 6:23 a.m. at minus 0.74 feet. Here are the buoy observations for 10 p.m. Pacific Daylight Time. An offshore buoy 6, winds south at 6 knots, pressure 1,029.8 millibars. An offshore buoy 59, winds north at 14 knots, water temperature 60, pressure 1,029.6 millibars. At buoy 14 near Point Arena, winds northwest at 25 knots, gusting to 31, water temperature 51, pressure 1,020.8 millibars. At buoy 13 near Bodega Bay, winds northwest at 25 knots, gusting to 31, pressure 1,018.2 millibars. At Point Reyes Wave Rider buoy, water temperature 52, seas 13 feet, every 9 seconds. At San Francisco Bar buoy, water temperature 54, seas 7 feet, every 10 seconds.

20 winds northwest at 23 knots, gusting to 29, swell 11 feet, every 8 seconds. At Half Moon Bay buoy winds northwest 14 knots, water temperature 55, pressure 1,020.2 millibars, seas 9 feet, every 9 seconds. At Monterey Bay buoy winds northwest 21 knots, gusting to 27, water temperature 55, pressure 1,019.0 millibars, seas 10 feet, every 9 seconds. At Point Sur, Wave Rider buoy water temperature 55, seas 11 feet, every 9 seconds. At Cape San Martin buoy winds northwest at 27 knots, gusting to 35, water temperature 60, pressure 1,017.4 millibars. Synopsis for the Central California coast and bays including the Monterey Bay, Greater Farallones, and Cordell Bank National Marine Sanctuaries, high-end small craft advisories are in effect, with buoys reporting occasional gusts to gale force. A fresh northerly breeze will continue through Sunday. Seas will build in response and become rough, leading to hazardous conditions over the coastal waters through Sunday and into Monday morning. The marine forecast for San Pablo Bay, Suisun Bay, the West Delta, and the San Francisco Bay north of the Bay Bridge. For tonight, southwest wind 5 to 10 knots. For Sunday, southwest wind around 5 knots, rising to 5 to 10 knots in the afternoon. For Sunday night, southwest wind 5 to 10 knots. The marine forecast for Monterey Bay. Small craft advisory in effect until 9 p.m. Pacific Daylight Time this evening. For tonight, northwest wind 15 to 20 knots, easing to around 5 knots. Seas 4 to 6 feet. Wave detail, northwest 6 feet at 9 seconds. For Sunday, northwest wind around 5 knots, backing to west 10 to 15 knots in the afternoon. Seas 4 to 6 feet. Wave detail, west 5 feet at 11 seconds. For Sunday night, west wind 10 to 15 knots, becoming northwest around 5 knots after midnight. Seas 3 to 5 feet. Wave detail, northwest 5 feet at 10 seconds. The coastal waters forecast from Pigeon Point to Point Pinos out to 10 nautical miles. Small craft advisory in effect until 3 a.m. Pacific Daylight Time Sunday. For tonight, northwest wind 20 to 25 knots, easing to 10 to 15 knots. Seas 6 to 9 feet. Wave detail, northwest 8 feet at 10 seconds. For Sunday, northwest wind 10 to 15 knots, rising to 15 to 20 knots in the afternoon. Seas 6 to 9 feet. Wave detail, northwest 8 feet at 11 seconds. For Sunday night, northwest wind 15 to 20 knots, easing to 5 to 10 knots after midnight. Seas 5 to 7 feet. Wave detail, northwest 7 feet at 10 seconds and south 2 feet at 20 seconds. 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This broadcast originates from the National Weather Service office located in Monterey, California, and serves the South Bay and Monterey Bay Area, including the city of San Jose, Monterey, Salinas, and Santa Cruz. The area forecast for the Peninsula, North Bay, and East Bay. For the rest of tonight, mostly clear. Lows from the 40s to mid-50s. Southwest winds 5 to 10 miles per hour. For Sunday, mostly sunny in the morning, then becoming sunny. Highs in the upper 60s at the coast of the mid-80s inland. West winds 5 to 10 miles per hour. For Sunday night, mostly clear. Lows from the upper 40s to mid-50s. Southwest winds 5 to 10 miles per hour. And on Monday, mostly sunny. Highs in the lower 70s at the coast to the upper 80s inland. Southwest winds 5 to 10 miles per hour. For the Monday night, mostly clear until midnight, then becoming partly cloudy. Lows from the upper 40s to mid-50s. West winds 5 to 10 miles per hour. For Tuesday, partly cloudy in the morning, then

mostly sunny. Highs from the mid-60s to lower 80s. For Tuesday night, partly cloudy. Lows from the upper 40s to mid-50s. Wednesday through Thursday, mostly clear. Breezy. Highs from the upper 60s to lower 80s. Lows from the lower to mid-50s. Thursday night, clear. Lows from the upper 40s to mid-50s. Friday through Saturday, mostly clear. Breezy. Highs 60s and 70s. Lows from the upper 40s to mid-50s. Low temperatures tonight and highs tomorrow for the selected cities, San Francisco, 51 and 69, San Francisco Airport, 51 and 72, Redwood City, 51 and 80, Oakland, 53 and 75, Fremont, 52 and 78, Concord, 53 and 86, Livermore, 51 and 84, San Rafael, 51 and 82, Santa Rosa, 50 and 84, Napa, 50 and 81, Fairfield, 54 and 84. These are the 10 p.m. Pacific Daylight Time observations for the San Francisco and Monterey Bay areas on Saturday, May 30th. At San Francisco Airport, it was partly cloudy, temperature 54, dew point 48, relative humidity 80%, west wind at 18 miles an hour, pressure 30.08 inches and steady. At Oakland Airport, it was partly cloudy, temperature 56, dew point 49, relative humidity 77%, southwest wind at 12 miles an hour, pressure 30.08 inches and steady. At San Jose Airport, it was clear, temperature 58, dew point 48, relative humidity 69%, north wind at 9 miles an hour, pressure 30.08 inches and steady. At Santa Rosa, it was clear, temperature 56, calm, pressure 30.06 and rising. At Concord, it was clear, temperature 63, south wind at 8. At Livermore, it was clear, temperature 57, northwest wind at 5. At Monterey, it was cloudy, temperature 54, south wind at 7, pressure 30.12 and rising. At Salinas, haze was reported, temperature 56, dew point 48, relative humidity 74%, west wind at 13. Here are some observations around California and western Nevada. It was clear, with a temperature of 64 at Sacramento, 63 at Los Angeles, 62 at Reno, and 43 at Truckee. Under clear skies, South Lake Tahoe reported 43, Blue Canyon reported 50, and Mammoth Lakes reported 50. At San Diego, it was mostly cloudy, with a temperature of 64. Local temperature reports around San Francisco Bay for 10 p.m. Downtown San Francisco was 56 degrees. Oakland Museum was 61 degrees. Redwood City was 61 degrees. San Rafael was 62 degrees. The following is an important beach hazard message from the National Weather Service. Issued at 9:43 p.m. Pacific Daylight Time. Beach hazard statement in effect from Sunday morning through Tuesday morning. What? Increased risk of sneaker waves and strong rip currents due to long period southwest swell. Where? Beaches along the Pacific coast. When? From 5 a.m. Pacific Daylight Time Sunday through 5 a.m. Pacific Daylight Time Tuesday. Impacts, dangerous swimming and surfing conditions and localized beach erosion can be expected. Sneaker waves can sweep across the shoreline without warning, pulling people into the sea from rocks, jetties and beaches. Stay off of jetties, piers, rocks, and other waterside infrastructure. Remain out of the water to avoid hazardous surf and never turn your back on the ocean. Monitor local weather, surf and tide forecast at www.weather.gov/mtr. The area forecast for the South Bay, including the San Jose metro area and the Santa Clara Valley. For the rest of tonight, mostly clear. Lows near 50. Northwest winds 5 to 10 miles per hour, becoming southwest after midnight. For Sunday, mostly sunny in the morning then becoming sunny.
Highs in the mid-70s by the bay, upper 70s to mid-80s inland. Northwest winds 5 to 10 miles per hour. For Sunday night, clear. Lows in the lower 50s. Northwest winds 5 to 10 miles per hour. For Sunday night, clear. Lows in the lower 50s. Northwest winds 5 to 10 miles per hour until midnight, becoming light. And on Monday, mostly sunny. Highs in the upper 70s by the bay to the 80s inland. Light winds, becoming west 5 to 10 miles per hour in the afternoon. For the Monday night, mostly clear. Lows in the 50s. West winds 5 to 10 miles per hour. For Tuesday, mostly sunny in the morning, then becoming sunny. High 70s and 80s. For Tuesday night, mostly clear until midnight, then becoming partly cloudy. Lows from the lower to mid 50s. Wednesday through Friday night, mostly clear. Highs from the lower 70s to mid 80s. Lows from the upper 40s to mid 50s. Saturday, mostly sunny. Highs from the 60s to upper 70s. Low temperatures tonight and highs tomorrow for these selected cities: San Jose, 52 and 81, Mountain View, 53 and 76, Morgan Hill, 50 and 85. The area forecast for the Monterey Bay and Salinas Valley. For the rest of tonight, mostly clear. Patchy fog after midnight. Lows around 50. Southwest winds 5 to 10 miles per hour. For Sunday, partly cloudy in the morning, then becoming mostly sunny. Highs in the mid-60s at the coast to around 80 inland. West winds 5 to 10 miles per hour. For Sunday night, mostly clear. Lows in the lower 50s. Southwest winds 5 to 10 miles per hour. And on Monday, partly cloudy in the morning, then becoming mostly sunny. Highs in the upper 60s at the coast of the mid-80s inland. Light winds, becoming west 5 to 10 miles per hour in the afternoon. For the Monday night, partly cloudy. Lows in the lower 50s. West winds 5 to 10 miles per hour until midnight, becoming light. For Tuesday, partly cloudy in the morning, then becoming mostly sunny. Highs from the upper 60s to lower 80s. For Tuesday night, mostly clear until midnight, then becoming partly cloudy. Lows in the lower 50s. Wednesday and Wednesday night, mostly clear. Highs from the upper 60s to lower 80s. Lows in the lower 50s. And on Thursday, partly cloudy in the morning, then becoming mostly sunny. Highs from the upper 60s to lower 80s for the Thursday night, mostly clear. Lows in the lower 50s for Friday, partly cloudy in the morning, then becoming mostly sunny. Highs from the mid-60s to lower 80s Friday night and Saturday, mostly clear. Lows in the lower 50s, highs 60s and 70s, low temperatures tonight and highs tomorrow for these selected cities: Santa Cruz, 50 and 77, Monterey, 50 and 66, Salinas, 49 and 67, Hollister, 48 and 79, King City, 48 and 80. The weather overview for the Bay Area and Central Coast: today's temperatures will be near or slightly above normal. Monday will be the warmest day of the week. Slightly cooler temperatures for the end of the work week into next weekend. The extended forecast for the Bay Area and Central Coast: Tuesday and Tuesday night, partly cloudy. High 60 to 85. Lows 50 to 60. Wednesday and Wednesday night, mostly clear. High 60 to 90. Lows 50 to 60. Thursday and Thursday night, mostly clear. High 60 to 85. Lows 50 to 60. Friday and Friday night, mostly clear. High 60 to 85. Lows 45 to 55. Saturday and Saturday night, mostly clear. Highs 55 to 80. Lows 45 to 55. Sunrise, sunset, and tidal information for the San Francisco Bay Area for Saturday, May 30th. The sunset tonight, 8:24 p.m. The sunrise tomorrow.

the sunset tomorrow, 8:25 p.m. Tidal data at the Golden Gate for the afternoon and evening hours today and the morning hours of tomorrow. High tide, 1:10 p.m. at 4.36 feet. Low tide, 5:17 p.m. at 3.6 feet. High tide, 11:18 p.m. at 5.93 feet. Low tide, 6:23 a.m. at minus 0.74 feet. Here are the buoy observations for 10 p.m. Pacific Daylight Time. An offshore buoy 6 winds south at 6 knots, pressure 1,029.8 millibars. An offshore buoy 59 winds north at 14 knots, water temperature 60, pressure 1,029.6 millibars. At buoy 14 near Point Arena, winds northwest at 25 knots, gusting to 31, water temperature 51, pressure 1,020.8 millibars. At buoy 13 near Bodega Bay, winds northwest at 25 knots, gusting to 31, pressure 1,018.2 millibars. At Point Reyes Wave Rider buoy, water temperature 52, seas 13 feet, every 9 seconds. At San Francisco Bar buoy, water temperature 54, seas 7 feet, every 10 seconds. At San Francisco buoy, winds northwest at 23 knots, gusting to 29, swell 11 feet, every 8 seconds. At Half Moon Bay buoy, winds northwest 14 knots, water temperature 55, pressure 1,020.2 millibars, seas 9 feet, every 9 seconds. At Monterey Bay buoy, winds northwest 21 knots, gusting to 27, water temperature 55, pressure 1,019.0 millibars, seas 10 feet, every 9 seconds. At Point Sur, Wave Rider buoy, water temperature 55, seas 11 feet, every 9 seconds. At Cape San Martin buoy, winds northwest at 27 knots, gusting to 35, water temperature 60, pressure 1,017.4 millibars. Synopsis for the Central California coast and bays, including the Monterey Bay, Greater Farallones, and Cordell Bank National Marine Sanctuaries, high and small craft advisories are in effect, with buoys reporting occasional gusts to gale force. A fresh northerly breeze will continue through Sunday. Seas will build in response and become rough, leading to hazardous conditions over the coastal waters through Sunday and into Monday morning. The marine forecast for San Pablo Bay, Suisun Bay, the West Delta, and the San Francisco Bay north of the Bay Bridge. For tonight, southwest wind 5 to 10 knots. For Sunday, southwest wind around 5 knots, rising to 5 to 10 knots in the afternoon. For Sunday night, southwest wind 5 to 10 knots. The marine forecast for Monterey Bay. Small craft advisory in effect until 9 p.m. Pacific Daylight Time this evening. For tonight, northwest wind 15 to 20 knots, easing to around 5 knots. Seas 4 to 6 feet. Wave detail, northwest 6 feet at 9 seconds. For Sunday, northwest wind around 5 knots, backing to west 10 to 15 knots in the afternoon. Seas 4 to 6 feet. Wave detail, west 5 feet at 11 seconds. For Sunday night, west wind 10 to 15 knots, becoming northwest around 5 knots after midnight. Seas 3 to 5 feet. Wave detail, northwest 5 feet at 10 seconds. The coastal waters forecast from Pigeon Point to Point Pinos out to 10 nautical miles. Small craft advisory in effect until 3 a.m. Pacific Daylight Time Sunday. For tonight, northwest wind 20 to 25 knots, easing to 10 to 15 knots. Seas 6 to 9 feet. Wave detail, northwest 8 feet at 10 seconds. For Sunday, northwest wind 10 to 15 knots, rising to 15 to 20 knots in the afternoon. Seas 6 to 9 feet. Wave detail, northwest 8 feet at 11 seconds. For Sunday night, northwest wind 15 to 20 knots, easing to 5 to 10 knots after midnight. Seas 5 to 7 feet. Wave detail, northwest 7 feet at 10 seconds and south 2 feet at 20 seconds. The area forecast for the peninsula, North Bay.

rest of tonight, mostly clear. Lows from the 40s to mid-50s. Southwest winds 5 to 10 miles per hour. For Sunday, mostly sunny in the morning, then becoming sunny. Highs in the upper 60s at the coast of the mid-80s inland. West winds 5 to 10 miles per hour. For Sunday night, mostly clear. Lows from the upper 40s to mid-50s. Southwest winds 5 to 10 miles per hour. And on Monday, mostly sunny. Highs in the lower 70s at the coast to the upper 80s inland. Southwest winds 5 to 10 miles per hour. For the Monday night, mostly clear until midnight, then becoming partly cloudy. Lows from the upper 40s to mid 50s. West winds 5 to 10 miles per hour. For Tuesday, partly cloudy in the morning, then becoming mostly sunny. Highs from the mid 60s to lower 80s. For Tuesday night, partly cloudy. Lows from the upper 40s to mid 50s. Wednesday through Thursday, mostly clear. Breezy. Highs from the upper 60s to lower 80s. Lows from the lower to mid 50s. Thursday night, clear. Lows from the upper 40s to mid 50s. Friday through Saturday, mostly clear. Breezy. Highs 60s and 70s. Lows from the upper 40s to mid 50s. Low temperatures tonight and highs tomorrow for the selected cities: San Francisco, 51 and 69, San Francisco Airport, 51 and 72, Redwood City, 51 and 80, Oakland, 53 and 75, Fremont, 52 and 78, Concord, 53 and 86, Livermore, 51 and 84, San Rafael, 51 and 82, Santa Rosa, 50 and 84, Napa, 50 and 81, Fairfield, 54 and 84. These are the 10 p.m. Pacific Daylight Time observations for the San Francisco and Monterey Bay areas on Saturday, May 30th. At San Francisco Airport, it was partly cloudy, temperature 54, dew point 48, relative humidity 80%, west wind at 18 miles an hour, pressure 30.08 inches and steady. At Oakland Airport, it was partly cloudy, temperature 56, dew point 49, relative humidity 77%, southwest wind at 12 miles an hour, pressure 30.08 inches and steady. At San Jose Airport, it was clear, temperature 58, dew point 48, relative humidity 69%, north wind at 9 miles an hour, pressure 30.08 inches and steady. At Santa Rosa, it was clear, temperature 56, calm, pressure 30.06 and rising. At Concord, it was clear, temperature 63, south wind at 8. At Livermore, it was clear, temperature 57, northwest wind at 5. At Monterey, it was cloudy, temperature 54, south wind at 7, pressure 30.12 and rising. At Salinas, haze was reported, temperature 56, dew point 48, relative humidity 74%, west wind at 13. Here are some observations around California and western Nevada. It was clear, with a temperature of 64 at Sacramento, 63 at Los Angeles, 62 at Reno, and 43 at Truckee. Under clear skies, South Lake Tahoe reported 43, Blue Canyon reported 50, and Mammoth Lakes reported 50. At San Diego, it was mostly cloudy, with a temperature of 64. Local temperature reports around San Francisco Bay for 10 p.m. Downtown San Francisco was 56 degrees. Oakland Museum was 61 degrees. Redwood City was 61 degrees. San Rafael was 62 degrees. The following is an important beach hazard message from the National Weather Service. Issued at 9:43 p.m. Pacific Daylight Time. Beach hazard statement in effect from Sunday morning through Tuesday morning. What? Increased risk of sneaker waves and strong rip currents due to long period southwest swell. Where? Beaches along the Pacific coast. When? From 5 a.m. Pacific Daylight Time.

metro area in the Santa Clara Valley. For the rest of tonight, mostly clear. Lows near 50. Northwest winds 5 to 10 miles per hour, becoming southwest after midnight. For Sunday, mostly sunny in the morning, then becoming sunny. Highs in the mid-70s by the bay, upper 70s to mid-80s inland. Northwest winds 5 to 10 miles per hour. For Sunday night, clear. Lows in the lower 50s. Northwest winds 5 to 10 miles per hour until midnight, becoming light. And on Monday, mostly sunny. Highs in the upper 70s by the bay to the 80s inland. Light winds, becoming west 5 to 10 miles per hour in the afternoon. For the Monday night, mostly clear. Lows in the 50s. West winds 5 to 10 miles per hour. For Tuesday, mostly sunny in the morning, then becoming sunny. High 70s and 80s. For Tuesday night, mostly clear until midnight, then becoming partly cloudy. Lows from the lower to mid 50s. Wednesday through Friday night, mostly clear. Highs from the lower 70s to mid 80s. Lows from the upper 40s to mid 50s. Saturday, mostly sunny. Highs from the 60s to upper 70s. Low temperatures tonight and highs tomorrow for the selected cities: San Jose, 52 and 81, Mountain View, 53 and 76, Morgan Hill, 50 and 85. The area forecast for the Monterey Bay and Salinas Valley? For the rest of tonight, mostly clear. Patchy fog after midnight. Lows around 50. Southwest winds 5 to 10 miles per hour. For Sunday, partly cloudy in the morning, then becoming mostly sunny. Highs in the mid-60s at the coast to around 80 inland. West winds 5 to 10 miles per hour. For Sunday night, mostly clear. Lows in the lower 50s. Southwest winds 5 to 10 miles per hour. And on Monday, partly cloudy in the morning, then becoming mostly sunny. Highs in the upper 60s at the coast of the mid-80s inland. Light winds, becoming west 5 to 10 miles per hour in the afternoon. For the Monday night, partly cloudy. Lows in the lower 50s. West winds 5 to 10 miles per hour until midnight, becoming light. For Tuesday, partly cloudy in the morning, then becoming mostly sunny. Highs from the upper 60s to lower 80s. For Tuesday night, mostly clear until midnight, then becoming partly cloudy. Lows in the lower 50s. Wednesday and Wednesday night, mostly clear. Highs from the upper 60s to lower 80s. Lows in the lower 50s. And on Thursday, partly cloudy in the morning, then becoming mostly sunny. Highs from the upper 60s to lower 80s for the Thursday night, mostly clear. Lows in the lower 50s for Friday, partly cloudy in the morning, then becoming mostly sunny. Highs from the mid-60s to lower 80s Friday night and Saturday, mostly clear. Lows in the lower 50s, highs 60s and 70s. Low temperatures tonight and highs tomorrow for the selected cities: Santa Cruz, 50 and 77, Monterey, 50 and 66, Salinas, 49 and 67, Hollister, 48 and 79, King City, 48 and 80. The weather overview for the Bay Area and Central Coast: today's temperatures will be near or slightly above normal. Monday will be the warmest day of the week. Slightly cooler temperatures for the end of the work week into next weekend. The extended forecast for the Bay Area and Central Coast: Tuesday and Tuesday night, partly cloudy. High 60 to 85. Lows 50 to 60. Wednesday and Wednesday night, mostly clear. High 60 to 90. Lows 50 to 60. Thursday and Thursday night, mostly clear. High 60 to 85. Lows 50 to 60. Friday and Friday night, mostly clear. High 60 to 85. Lows 45 to 55. Saturday and Saturday night, mostly clear. Highs 55 to 80. Lows 45 to 55. Sunrise, sunset, and time.

for the San Francisco Bay Area for Saturday, May 30th. The sunset tonight, 8:24 p.m. The sunrise tomorrow, 5:50 a.m. The sunset tomorrow, 8:25 p.m. Tidal data at the Golden Gate for the afternoon and evening hours today and the morning hours of tomorrow. High tide, 1:10 p.m. at 4.36 feet. Low tide, 5:17 p.m. at 3.6 feet. High tide, 11:18 p.m. at 5.93 feet. Low tide, 6:23 a.m. at minus 074 feet. 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This broadcast originates from the National Weather Service office located in Monterey, California, and serves the South Bay and Monterey Bay Area, including the cities of San Jose, Monterey, Salinas, and Santa Cruz. Here are the buoy observations for 10 p.m. Pacific Daylight Time. An offshore buoy 6 winds south at 6 knots, pressure 1,029.8 millibars. An offshore buoy 59 winds north at 14 knots, water temperature 60, pressure 1,029.6 millibars. A buoy 14 near Point Arena winds northwest at 25 knots, gusting to 31, water temperature 51, pressure 1,020.8 millibars. A buoy 13 near Bodega Bay winds northwest at 25 knots, gusting to 31, pressure 1,018.2 millibars. At Point Reyes Wave Rider buoy water temperature 52, seas 13 feet, every 9 seconds. At San Francisco Bar buoy water temperature 54, seas 7 feet, every 10 seconds. At San Francisco buoy winds northwest at 23 knots, gusting to 29, swell 11 feet, every 8 seconds. At Half Moon Bay buoy winds northwest 14 knots, water temperature 55, pressure 1,020.2 millibars, seas 9 feet, every 9 seconds. At Monterey Bay buoy winds northwest 21 knots, gusting to 27, water temperature 55, pressure 1,019.0 millibars, seas 10 feet, every 9 seconds. At Point Sur, Wave Rider buoy water temperature 55, seas 11 feet, every 9 seconds. At Cape San Martin buoy winds northwest at 27 knots, gusting to 35, water temperature 60, pressure 1,017.4 millibars. Synopsis for the Central California coast and bays including the Monterey Bay, Greater Farallones, and Cordell Bank National Marine Sanctuaries, high-end small craft advisories are in effect, with buoys reporting occasional gusts of gale force. A fresh northerly breeze will continue through Sunday. Seas will build in response and become rough, leading to hazardous conditions over the coastal waters through Sunday and into Monday morning. The marine forecast for San Pablo Bay, Suisun Bay, the West Delta, and the San Francisco Bay north of the Bay Bridge. For tonight, southwest wind 5 to 10 knots. For Sunday, southwest wind around 5 knots, rising to 5 to 10 knots in the afternoon. For Sunday night, southwest wind 5 to 10 knots. The marine forecast for Monterey Bay. Small craft advisory in effect until 9 p.m. Pacific Daylight Time this evening. For tonight, northwest wind 15 to 20 knots, easing to around 5 knots. Seas 4 to 6 feet. Wave detail, northwest 6 feet at 9 seconds. For Sunday, northwest wind around 5 knots, backing to west 10 to 15 knots in the afternoon. Seas 4 to 6 feet. Wave detail, west 5 feet at 11 seconds. For Sunday night, west wind 10 to 15 knots, becoming northwest around 5 knots after midnight. Seas 3 to 5 feet. Wave detail, northwest 5 feet at 10 seconds. The coastal waters forecast from Pigeon Point to Point Pinos out to 10 nautical miles. Small craft advisory in effect until 3 a.m. Pacific Daylight Time Sunday. For tonight, northwest wind 20 to 25 knots, easing to 10 to 15 knots. Seas 6 to 9 feet. Wave detail, north

northwest 8 feet at 10 seconds. For Sunday, northwest wind 10 to 15 knots, rising to 15 to 20 knots in the afternoon. Seas 6 to 9 feet. Wave detail, northwest 8 feet at 11 seconds. For Sunday night, northwest wind 15 to 20 knots, easing to 5 to 10 knots after midnight. Seas 5 to 7 feet. Wave detail, northwest 7 feet at 10 seconds and south 2 feet at 20 seconds. The area forecast for the peninsula, North Bay, and East Bay. For the rest of tonight, mostly clear. Lows from the 40s to mid 50s. Southwest winds 5 to 10 miles per hour. For Sunday, mostly sunny in the morning, then becoming sunny. Highs in the upper 60s at the coast of the mid 80s inland. West winds 5 to 10 miles per hour. For Sunday night, mostly clear. Lows from the upper 40s to mid 50s. Southwest winds 5 to 10 miles per hour. And on Monday, mostly sunny. Highs in the lower 70s at the coast to the upper 80s inland. Southwest winds 5 to 10 miles per hour. For the Monday night, mostly clear until midnight, then becoming partly cloudy. Lows from the upper 40s to mid 50s. West winds 5 to 10 miles per hour. For Tuesday, partly cloudy in the morning, then becoming mostly sunny. Highs from the mid 60s to lower 80s. For Tuesday night, partly cloudy. Lows from the upper 40s to mid 50s. Wednesday through Thursday, mostly clear. Breezy. Highs from the upper 60s to lower 80s. Lows from the lower to mid 50s. Thursday night, clear. Lows from the upper 40s to mid 50s. Friday through Saturday, mostly clear. Breezy. Highs 60s and 70s. Lows from the upper 40s to mid 50s. Low temperatures tonight and highs tomorrow for the selected cities: San Francisco, 51 and 69, San Francisco Airport, 51 and 72, Redwood City, 51 and 80, Oakland, 53 and 75, Fremont, 52 and 78, Concord, 53 and 86, Livermore, 51 and 84, San Rafael, 51 and 82, Santa Rosa, 50 and 84, Napa, 50 and 81, Fairfield, 54 and 84. These are the 10 p.m. Pacific Daylight Time observations for the San Francisco and Monterey Bay areas on Saturday, May 30th. At San Francisco Airport, it was partly cloudy, temperature 54, dew point 48, relative humidity 80%, west wind at 18 miles an hour, pressure 30.08 inches and steady. At Oakland Airport, it was partly cloudy, temperature 56, dew point 49, relative humidity 77%, southwest wind at 12 miles an hour, pressure 30.08 inches and steady. At San Jose Airport, it was clear, temperature 58, dew point 48, relative humidity 69%, north wind at 9 miles an hour, pressure 30.08 inches and steady. At Santa Rosa, it was clear, temperature 56, calm, pressure 30.06 and rising. At Concord, it was clear, temperature 63, south wind at 8. At Livermore, it was clear, temperature 57, northwest wind at 5. At Monterey, it was cloudy, temperature 54, south wind at 7, pressure 30.12 and rising. At Salinas, haze was reported, temperature 56, dew point 48, relative humidity 74%, west wind at 13. Here are some observations around California and western Nevada. It was clear, with a temperature of 64 at Sacramento, 63 at Los Angeles, 62 at Reno, and 43 at Truckee. Under clear skies, South Lake Tahoe reported 43, Blue Canyon reported 50, and Mammoth Lakes reported 50. At San Diego, it was mostly cloudy, with a temperature of 64. These are the 11 p.m. Pacific Daylight Time observations for the San Francisco and Monterey Bay areas on Saturday, May 30th.

Frisco Airport. It was partly cloudy, temperature 54, dew point 48, relative humidity 80%, west wind at 10 miles an hour, pressure 30.08 inches and steady. At Oakland Airport, it was clear, temperature 55, dew point 49, relative humidity 80%, southwest wind at 8 miles an hour, pressure 30.08 inches and steady. At San Jose Airport, it was partly cloudy, temperature 56, dew point 48, relative humidity 74%, north wind at 7 miles an hour, pressure 30.08 inches and steady. At Santa Rosa, it was clear, temperature 56, calm, pressure 30.06 and steady. At Concord, it was clear, temperature 60, south wind at 7. At Livermore, it was clear, temperature 53, west wind at 5. At Monterey, it was cloudy, temperature 53, south wind at 7, pressure 30.11 and falling. At Salinas, haze was reported, temperature 55, dew point 48, relative humidity 77%, northwest wind at 8. Here are some observations around California and western Nevada. It was clear, with a temperature of 61 at Sacramento, 62 at Los Angeles, and 59 at Reno. Under clear skies, South Lake Tahoe reported 41, Blue Canyon reported 49, and Mammoth Lakes reported 46. At San Diego, it was mostly cloudy, with a temperature of 64. Local temperature reports around San Francisco Bay for 10 p.m. Downtown San Francisco was 56 degrees. Oakland Museum was 61 degrees. Redwood City was 61 degrees. San Rafael was 62 degrees. The following is an important beach hazard message from the National Weather Service. Issued at 9:43 p.m. Pacific Daylight Time. Beach hazards statement in effect from Sunday morning through Tuesday morning. What? Increased risk of sneaker waves and strong rip currents due to long period southwest swell. Where? Beaches along the Pacific coast. When? From 5 a.m. Pacific Daylight Time Sunday through 5 a.m. Pacific Daylight Time Tuesday. Impacts, dangerous swimming and surfing conditions and localized beach erosion can be expected. Sneaker waves can sweep across the shoreline without warning, pulling people into the sea from rocks, jetties and beaches. Stay off of jetties, piers, rocks, and other waterside infrastructure. Remain out of the water to avoid hazardous surf and never turn your back on the ocean. Monitor local weather, surf and tide forecast at www.weather.gov/mtr. The area forecast for the South Bay, including the San Jose metro area and the Santa Clara Valley. For the rest of tonight, mostly clear. Lows near 50. Northwest winds 5 to 10 miles per hour, becoming southwest after midnight. For Sunday, mostly sunny in the morning then becoming sunny. Highs in the mid-70s by the bay, upper 70s to mid-80s inland. Northwest winds 5 to 10 miles per hour. For Sunday night, clear. Lows in the lower 50s. Northwest winds 5 to 10 miles per hour until midnight, becoming light. And on Monday, mostly sunny. Highs in the upper 70s by the bay to the 80s inland. Light winds, becoming west 5 to 10 miles per hour in the afternoon. For the Monday night, mostly clear. Lows in the 50s. West winds 5 to 10 miles per hour. For Tuesday, mostly sunny in the morning then becoming sunny. High 70s and 80s. For Tuesday night, mostly clear until midnight then becoming partly cloudy. Lows from the lower to mid-50s. Wednesday through Friday night, mostly clear. Highs from the lower 70s to mid-80s. Lows from the upper 40s to mid-50s. Saturday, mostly sunny. Highs from the 60s to upper 70s. Low temperatures tonight and highs tomorrow for these selected cities, San Jose, 52 and 81, Mountain View, 53 and 76, Morgan Hill, 50 and 85.

area forecast for the Monterey Bay and Salinas Valley. For the rest of tonight, mostly clear. Patchy fog after midnight. Lows around 50. Southwest winds 5 to 10 miles per hour. For Sunday, partly cloudy in the morning, then becoming mostly sunny. Highs in the mid-60s at the coast to around 80 inland. West winds 5 to 10 miles per hour. For Sunday night, mostly clear. Lows in the lower 50s. Southwest winds 5 to 10 miles per hour. And on Monday, partly cloudy in the morning, then becoming mostly sunny. Highs in the upper 60s at the coast of the mid-80s inland. Light winds, becoming west 5 to 10 miles per hour in the afternoon. For the Monday night, partly cloudy. Lows in the lower 50s. West winds 5 to 10 miles per hour until midnight, becoming light. For Tuesday, partly cloudy in the morning, then becoming mostly sunny. Highs from the upper 60s to lower 80s. For Tuesday night, mostly clear until midnight, then becoming partly cloudy. Lows in the lower 50s. Wednesday and Wednesday night, mostly clear. Highs from the upper 60s to lower 80s, lows in the lower 50s, and on Thursday, partly cloudy in the morning, then becoming mostly sunny. Highs from the upper 60s to lower 80s for the Thursday night, mostly clear. Lows in the lower 50s for Friday, partly cloudy in the morning, then becoming mostly sunny. Highs from the mid-60s to lower 80s Friday night and Saturday, mostly clear. Lows in the lower 50s, highs 60s and 70s, low temperatures tonight and highs tomorrow for the selected cities: Santa Cruz, 50 and 77, Monterey, 50 and 66, Salinas, 49 and 67, Hollister, 48 and 79, King City, 48 and 80. The weather overview for the Bay Area and Central Coast: today's temperatures will be near or slightly above normal. Monday will be the warmest day of the week. Slightly cooler temperatures for the end of the work week into next weekend. The extended forecast for the Bay Area and Central Coast: Tuesday and Tuesday night, partly cloudy. High 60 to 85. Lows 50 to 60. Wednesday and Wednesday night, mostly clear. High 60 to 90. Lows 50 to 60. Thursday and Thursday night, mostly clear. High 60 to 85. Lows 50 to 60. Friday and Friday night, mostly clear. High 60 to 85. Lows 45 to 55. Saturday and Saturday night, mostly clear. Highs 55 to 80. Lows 45 to 55. Sunrise, sunset, and tidal information for the San Francisco Bay Area for Saturday, May 30th. The sunset tonight, 8:24 p.m. The sunrise tomorrow, 5:50 a.m. The sunset tomorrow, 8:25 p.m. Tidal data at the Golden Gate for the afternoon and evening hours today and the morning hours of tomorrow. High tide, 1:10 p.m. at 4.36 feet. Low tide, 5:17 p.m. at 3.6 feet. High tide, 11:18 p.m. at 5.93 feet. Low tide, 6:23 a.m. at -0.74 feet. Here are the buoy observations for 11 p.m. Pacific Daylight Time. An offshore buoy 6, wind south at 6 knots, pressure 1030.0 millibars. An offshore buoy 59, winds north 60 knots, water temperature 60, pressure 1029.9 millibars, sea 7 feet, every 11 seconds. At Point Arena buoy, winds northwest 25 knots, gusting to 29, water temperature 51, pressure 1020.9 millibars, seas 5 feet, every 12 seconds. At buoy 13 near Bodega Bay, winds northwest at 25 knots, gusting to 33, pressure 1018.3 millibars, swell 10 feet, every 9 seconds. At Point Reyes Wave Rider buoy, water temperature 52, seas 12 feet, every 9 seconds. At San Francisco Bar buoy, water temperature 54, seas 7 feet, every 8 seconds.

at San Francisco, blowing winds northwest at 21 knots, gusting to 25, water temperature 53, swell 10 feet every 9 seconds. At Half Moon Bay, blowing winds northwest 70 knots, gusting to 21, water temperature 55, pressure 1020.1 millibars, seas 10 feet every 9 seconds. At Monterey Bay, blowing winds northwest 21 knots, gusting to 25, water temperature 56, pressure 1018.8 millibars, seas 11 feet every 9 seconds. At Point Sur, wave rider buoy water temperature 55, seas 11 feet every 10 seconds. At Cape San Martin, buoy winds northwest at 27 knots, gusting to 35, water temperature 59, pressure 1017.2 millibars. Synopsis for the Central California coast and bays, including the Monterey Bay, Greater Farallones, and Cordell Bank National Marine Sanctuaries, high-end small craft advisories are in effect, with buoys reporting occasional gusts of gale force. A fresh northerly breeze will continue through Sunday. Seas will build in response and become rough, leading to hazardous conditions over the coastal waters through Sunday and into Monday morning. The marine forecast for San Pablo Bay, Suisun Bay, the West Delta, and the San Francisco Bay north of the Bay Bridge. For tonight, southwest wind 5 to 10 knots. For Sunday, southwest wind around 5 knots, rising to 5 to 10 knots in the afternoon. For Sunday night, southwest wind 5 to 10 knots. The marine forecast for Monterey Bay. Small craft advisory in effect until 9 p.m. Pacific Daylight Time this evening. For tonight, northwest wind 15 to 20 knots, easing to around 5 knots. Seas 4 to 6 feet. Wave detail, northwest 6 feet at 9 seconds. For Sunday, northwest wind around 5 knots, backing to west 10 to 15 knots in the afternoon. Seas 4 to 6 feet. Wave detail, west 5 feet at 11 seconds. For Sunday night, west wind 10 to 15 knots, becoming northwest around 5 knots after midnight. Seas 3 to 5 feet. Wave detail, northwest 5 feet at 10 seconds. The coastal waters forecast from Pigeon Point to Point Pinos out to 10 nautical miles. Small craft advisory in effect until 3 a.m. Pacific Daylight Time Sunday. For tonight, northwest wind 20 to 25 knots, easing to 10 to 15 knots. Seas 6 to 9 feet. Wave detail, northwest 8 feet at 10 seconds. For Sunday, northwest wind 10 to 15 knots, rising to 15 to 20 knots in the afternoon. Seas 6 to 9 feet. Wave detail, northwest 8 feet at 11 seconds. For Sunday night, northwest wind 15 to 20 knots, easing to 5 to 10 knots after midnight. Seas 5 to 7 feet. Wave detail, northwest 7 feet at 10 seconds and south 2 feet at 20 seconds. The area forecast for the peninsula, North Bay, and East Bay. For the rest of tonight, mostly clear. Lows from the 40s to mid 50s. Southwest winds 5 to 10 miles per hour. For Sunday, mostly sunny in the morning, then becoming sunny. Highs in the upper 60s at the coast of the mid 80s inland. West winds 5 to 10 miles per hour. For Sunday night, mostly clear. Lows from the upper 40s to mid 50s. Southwest winds 5 to 10 miles per hour. And on Monday, mostly sunny. Highs in the lower 70s at the coast to the upper 80s inland. Southwest winds 5 to 10 miles per hour. For the Monday night, mostly clear until midnight, then becoming partly cloudy. Lows from the upper 40s to mid 50s. West winds 5 to 10 miles per hour. For Tuesday, partly cloudy in the morning, then becoming mostly sunny. Highs from the mid 60s to lower 80s. For Tuesday night, partly cloudy. Lows from the upper 40s to mid 50s. Wednesday through Thursday, mostly clear. Breezy. Highs from the upper 60s to lower 80s. Lows from the lower to mid 50s.

Thursday night, clear. Lows from the upper 40s to mid 50s. Friday through Saturday, mostly clear. Breezy. Highs 60s and 70s. Lows from the upper 40s to mid 50s. Low temperatures tonight and highs tomorrow for the selected cities. San Francisco, 51 and 69. San Francisco Airport, 51 and 72. Redwood City, 51 and 80. Oakland, 53 and 75. Fremont, 52 and 78. Concord, 53 and 86. Livermore, 51 and 84. San Rafael, 51 and 82. Santa Rosa, 50 and 84. Napa, 50 and 81. Fairfield, 54 and 84. These are the 11 p.m. Pacific Daylight Time observations for the San Francisco and Monterey Bay areas on Saturday, May 30th. At San Francisco Airport, it was partly cloudy, temperature 54, dew point 48, relative humidity 80%, west wind at 10 miles an hour, pressure 30.08 inches and steady. At Oakland Airport, it was clear, temperature 55, dew point 49, relative humidity 80%, southwest wind at 8 miles an hour, pressure 30.08 inches and steady. At San Jose Airport, it was partly cloudy, temperature 56, dew point 48, relative humidity 74%, north wind at 7 miles an hour, pressure 30.08 inches and steady. At Santa Rosa, it was clear, temperature 56, calm, pressure 30.06 and steady. At Concord, it was clear, temperature 60, south wind at 7. At Livermore, it was clear, temperature 53, west wind at 5. At Monterey, it was cloudy, temperature 53, south wind at 7, pressure 30.11 and falling. At Salinas, haze was reported, temperature 55, dew point 48, relative humidity 77%, northwest wind at 8. Here are some observations around California and western Nevada. It was clear, with a temperature of 61 at Sacramento, 62 at Los Angeles, 59 at Reno, and 41 at Truckee. Under clear skies, South Lake Tahoe reported 41, Blue Canyon reported 49, and Mammoth Lakes reported 46. At San Diego, it was mostly cloudy, with a temperature of 64. Local temperature reports around San Francisco Bay for 11 p.m. Downtown San Francisco was 54 degrees. Oakland Museum was 58 degrees. Redwood City was 59 degrees. San Rafael was 57 degrees. The following is an important beach hazard message from the National Weather Service. Issued at 9:43 p.m. Pacific Daylight Time. Beach hazards statement in effect from Sunday morning through Tuesday morning. What? Increased risk of sneaker waves and strong rip currents due to long period southwest swell. Where? Beaches along the Pacific coast. When? From 5 a.m. Pacific Daylight Time Sunday through 5 a.m. Pacific Daylight Time Tuesday. Impacts, dangerous swimming and surfing conditions and localized beach erosion can be expected. Sneaker waves can sweep across the shoreline without warning, pulling people into the sea from rocks, jetties and beaches. Stay off of jetties, piers, rocks, and other waterside infrastructure. Remain out of the water to avoid hazardous surf and never turn your back on the ocean. Monitor local weather, surf and tide forecast at www.weather.gov/mtr. The area forecast for the South Bay, including the San Jose metro area and the Santa Clara Valley. For the rest of tonight, mostly clear. Lows near 50. Northwest winds 5 to 10 miles per hour, becoming southwest after midnight. For Sunday, mostly sunny in the morning then becoming sunny. Highs in the mid-70s by the bay, upper 70s to mid-80s inland. Northwest winds 5 to 10 miles per hour. For Sunday night, clear. Lows in the lower 50s. Northwest winds 5 to 10 miles per hour until midnight, becoming light. And on Monday, mostly sunny,

highs in the upper 70s by the bay to the 80s inland. Light winds, becoming west 5 to 10 miles per hour in the afternoon. For the Monday night, mostly clear. Lows in the 50s. West winds 5 to 10 miles per hour. For Tuesday, mostly sunny in the morning, then becoming sunny. High 70s and 80s. For Tuesday night, mostly clear until midnight, then becoming partly cloudy. Lows from the lower to mid 50s. Wednesday through Friday night, mostly clear. Highs from the lower 70s to mid 80s. Lows from the upper 40s to mid 50s. Saturday, mostly sunny. Highs from the 60s to upper 70s. Low temperatures tonight and highs tomorrow for the selected cities: San Jose, 52 and 81, Mountain View, 53 and 76, Morgan Hill, 50 and 85. 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This broadcast originates from the National Weather Service office located in Monterey, California, and serves the South Bay and Monterey Bay Area, including the cities of San Jose, Monterey, Salinas, and Santa Cruz. The area forecast for the Monterey Bay and Salinas Valley? For the rest of tonight, mostly clear. Patchy fog after midnight. Lows around 50. Southwest winds 5 to 10 miles per hour. For Sunday, partly cloudy in the morning, then becoming mostly sunny. Highs in the mid-60s at the coast to around 80 inland. West winds 5 to 10 miles per hour. For Sunday night, mostly clear. Lows in the lower 50s. Southwest winds 5 to 10 miles per hour. And on Monday, partly cloudy in the morning, then becoming mostly sunny. Highs in the upper 60s at the coast of the mid-80s inland. Light winds, becoming west 5 to 10 miles per hour in the afternoon. For the Monday night, partly cloudy. Lows in the lower 50s. West winds 5 to 10 miles per hour until midnight, becoming light. For Tuesday, partly cloudy in the morning, then becoming mostly sunny. Highs from the upper 60s to lower 80s. For Tuesday night, mostly clear until midnight, then becoming partly cloudy. Lows in the lower 50s. Wednesday and Wednesday night, mostly clear. Highs from the upper 60s to lower 80s. Lows in the lower 50s. And on Thursday, partly cloudy in the morning, then becoming mostly sunny. Highs from the upper 60s to lower 80s for the Thursday night, mostly clear. Lows in the lower 50s for Friday, partly cloudy in the morning, then becoming mostly sunny. Highs from the mid-60s to lower 80s Friday night and Saturday, mostly clear. Lows in the lower 50s, highs 60s and 70s, low temperatures tonight and highs tomorrow for the selected cities: Santa Cruz, 50 and 77, Monterey, 50 and 66, Salinas, 49 and 67, Hollister, 48 and 79, King City, 48 and 80. The weather overview for the Bay Area and Central Coast: today's temperatures will be near or slightly above normal. Monday will be the warmest day of the week, slightly cooler temperatures for the end of the work week into next weekend. The extended forecast for the Bay Area and Central Coast: Tuesday and Tuesday night, partly cloudy. High 60 to 85. Lows 50 to 60. Wednesday and Wednesday night, mostly clear. High 60 to 90. Lows 50 to 60. Thursday and Thursday night, mostly clear. High 60 to 85. Lows 50 to 60. Friday and Friday night, mostly clear. High 60 to 85. Lows 45 to 55. Saturday and Saturday night, mostly clear. Highs 55 to 80. Lows 45 to 55. Sunrise, sunset, and tidal information for the San Francisco Bay Area for Saturday, May 30th. The sunset tonight, 8:24 p.m. The sunrise tomorrow, 5:50 a.m. The sunset tomorrow, 8:25 p.m.

tidal data at the Golden Gate for the afternoon and evening hours today and the morning hours of tomorrow. High tide, 1:10 p.m. at 4.36 feet. Low tide, 5:17 p.m. at 3.6 feet. High tide, 11:18 p.m. at 5.93 feet. Low tide, 6:23 a.m. at -0.74 feet. Here are the buoy observations for 11 p.m. Pacific Daylight Time. An offshore buoy 6, wind south at 6 knots, pressure 1030.0 millibars. An offshore buoy 59, winds north 60 knots, water temperature 60, pressure 1029.9 millibars, sea 7 feet, every 11 seconds. At Point Arena buoy, winds northwest 25 knots, gusting to 29, water temperature 51, pressure 1020.9 millibars, seas 5 feet, every 12 seconds. At buoy 13 near Bodega Bay, winds northwest at 25 knots, gusting to 33, pressure 1018.3 millibars, swell 10 feet, every 9 seconds. At Point Reyes Wave Rider buoy, water temperature 52, seas 12 feet, every 9 seconds. At San Francisco Bar buoy, water temperature 54, seas 7 feet, every 8 seconds. At San Francisco buoy, winds northwest at 21 knots, gusting to 25, water temperature 53, swell 10 feet, every 9 seconds. At Half Moon Bay buoy, winds northwest 70 knots, gusting to 21, water temperature 55, pressure 1020.1 millibars, seas 10 feet, every 9 seconds. At Monterey Bay buoy, winds northwest 21 knots, gusting to 25, water temperature 56, pressure 1018.8 millibars, seas 11 feet, every 9 seconds. At Point Sur, Wave Rider buoy, water temperature 55, seas 11 feet, every 10 seconds. At Cape San Martin buoy, winds northwest at 27 knots, gusting to 35, water temperature 59, pressure 1017.2 millibars. Synopsis for the Central California coast and bays, including the Monterey Bay, Greater Farallones, and Cordell Bank National Marine Sanctuaries, high-end small craft advisories are in effect, with buoys reporting occasional gusts to gale force. A fresh northerly breeze will continue through Sunday. Seas will build in response and become rough, leading to hazardous conditions over the coastal waters through Sunday and into Monday morning. The marine forecast for San Pablo Bay, Suisun Bay, the West Delta, and the San Francisco Bay north of the Bay Bridge. For tonight, southwest wind 5 to 10 knots. For Sunday, southwest wind around 5 knots, rising to 5 to 10 knots in the afternoon. For Sunday night, southwest wind 5 to 10 knots. The marine forecast for Monterey Bay. Small craft advisory in effect until 9 p.m. Pacific Daylight Time this evening. For tonight, northwest wind 15 to 20 knots, easing to around 5 knots. Seas 4 to 6 feet. Wave detail, northwest 6 feet at 9 seconds. For Sunday, northwest wind around 5 knots, backing to west 10 to 15 knots in the afternoon. Seas 4 to 6 feet. Wave detail, west 5 feet at 11 seconds. For Sunday night, west wind 10 to 15 knots, becoming northwest around 5 knots after midnight. Seas 3 to 5 feet. Wave detail, northwest 5 feet at 10 seconds. The coastal waters forecast from Pigeon Point to Point Pinos out to 10 nautical miles. Small craft advisory in effect until 3 a.m. Pacific Daylight Time Sunday. For tonight, northwest wind 20 to 25 knots, easing to 10 to 15 knots. Seas 6 to 9 feet. Wave detail, northwest 8 feet at 10 seconds. For Sunday, northwest wind 10 to 15 knots, rising to 15 to 20 knots in the afternoon. Seas 6 to 9 feet. Northwest wind 10 to 15 knots, rising to 15 to 20 knots in the afternoon. Seas 6 to 9 feet. Wave detail, northwest 8 feet at 11 seconds. For Sunday night, northwest wind 15 to 20 knots, easing to 5 to 10 knots after

5 to 7 feet. Wave detail, northwest 7 feet at 10 seconds and south 2 feet at 20 seconds. The area forecast for the peninsula, North Bay, and East Bay. For the rest of tonight, mostly clear. Lows from the 40s to mid 50s. Southwest winds 5 to 10 miles per hour. For Sunday, mostly sunny in the morning, then becoming sunny. Highs in the upper 60s at the coast of the mid 80s inland. West winds 5 to 10 miles per hour. For Sunday night, mostly clear. Lows from the upper 40s to mid 50s. Southwest winds 5 to 10 miles per hour. And on Monday, mostly sunny. Highs in the lower 70s at the coast to the upper 80s inland. Southwest winds 5 to 10 miles per hour. For the Monday night, mostly clear until midnight, then becoming partly cloudy. Lows from the upper 40s to mid 50s. West winds 5 to 10 miles per hour. For Tuesday, partly cloudy in the morning, then becoming mostly sunny. Highs from the mid 60s to lower 80s. For Tuesday night, partly cloudy. Lows from the upper 40s to mid 50s. Wednesday through Thursday, mostly clear. Breezy. Highs from the upper 60s to lower 80s. Lows from the lower to mid 50s. Thursday night, clear. Lows from the upper 40s to mid 50s. Friday through Saturday, mostly clear. Breezy. Highs 60s and 70s. Lows from the upper 40s to mid 50s. Low temperatures tonight and highs tomorrow for the selected cities: San Francisco, 51 and 69, San Francisco Airport, 51 and 72, Redwood City, 51 and 80, Oakland, 53 and 75, Fremont, 52 and 78, Concord, 53 and 86, Livermore, 51 and 84, San Rafael, 51 and 82, Santa Rosa, 50 and 84, Napa, 50 and 81, Fairfield, 54 and 84. These are the 11 p.m. Pacific Daylight Time observations for the San Francisco and Monterey Bay areas on Saturday, May 30th. At San Francisco Airport, it was partly cloudy, temperature 54, dew point 48, relative humidity 80%, west wind at 10 miles an hour, pressure 30.08 inches and steady. At Oakland Airport, it was clear, temperature 55, dew point 49, relative humidity 80%, southwest wind at 8 miles an hour, pressure 30.08 inches and steady. At San Jose Airport, it was partly cloudy, temperature 56, dew point 48, relative humidity 74%, north wind at 7 miles an hour, pressure 30.08 inches and steady. At Santa Rosa, it was clear, temperature 56, calm, pressure 30.06 and steady. At Concord, it was clear, temperature 60, south wind at 7. At Livermore, it was clear, temperature 53, west wind at 5. At Monterey, it was cloudy, temperature 53, south wind at 7, pressure 30.11 and falling. At Salinas, haze was reported, temperature 55, dew point 48, relative humidity 77%, northwest wind at 8. Here are some observations around California and western Nevada. It was clear, with a temperature of 61 at Sacramento, 62 at Los Angeles, 59 at Reno, and 41 at Truckee. Under clear skies, South Lake Tahoe reported 41, Blue Canyon reported 49, and Mammoth Lakes reported 46. At San Diego, it was mostly cloudy, with a temperature of 64. Local temperature reports around San Francisco Bay for 11 p.m. Downtown San Francisco was 54 degrees. Oakland Museum was 58 degrees. Redwood City was 59 degrees. San Rafael was 57 degrees. The following is an important beach hazard message from the National Weather Service. Issued at 9:43 p.m. Pacific Daylight Time. Beach hazards statement in effect from Sunday morning through Tuesday morning. 1.
spots. Increased risk of sneaker waves and strong rip currents due to long period southwest swell. Where? Beaches along the Pacific coast. When? From 5 a.m. Pacific Daylight Time Sunday through 5 a.m. Pacific Daylight Time Tuesday. Impacts, dangerous swimming and surfing conditions, and localized beach erosion can be expected. Sneaker waves can sweep across the shoreline without warning, pulling people into the sea from rocks, jetties, and beaches. Stay off of jetties, piers, rocks, and other waterside infrastructure. Remain out of the water to avoid hazardous surf and never turn your back on the ocean. Monitor local weather, surf and tide forecast at www.weather.gov/mtr. The area forecast for the South Bay, including the San Jose metro area and the Santa Clara Valley. For the rest of tonight, mostly clear. Lows near 50. Northwest winds 5 to 10 miles per hour, becoming southwest after midnight. For Sunday, mostly sunny in the morning, then becoming sunny. Highs in the mid-70s by the bay, upper 70s to mid-80s inland. Northwest winds 5 to 10 miles per hour. For Sunday night, clear. Lows in the lower 50s. Northwest winds 5 to 10 miles per hour until midnight, becoming light. And on Monday, mostly sunny. Highs in the upper 70s by the bay to the 80s inland. Light winds, becoming west 5 to 10 miles per hour in the afternoon. For the Monday night, mostly clear. Lows in the 50s. West winds 5 to 10 miles per hour. For Tuesday, mostly sunny in the morning, then becoming sunny. High 70s and 80s. For Tuesday night, mostly clear until midnight, then becoming partly cloudy. Lows from the lower to mid-50s. Wednesday through Friday night, mostly clear. Highs from the lower 70s to mid-80s. Lows from the upper 40s to mid-50s. Saturday, mostly sunny. Highs from the 60s to upper 70s. Low temperatures tonight and highs tomorrow for the selected cities: San Jose, 52 and 81, Mountain View, 53 and 76, Morgan Hill, 50 and 85. The area forecast for the Monterey Bay and Salinas Valley. For the rest of tonight, mostly clear. Patchy fog after midnight. Lows around 50. Southwest winds 5 to 10 miles per hour. For Sunday, partly cloudy in the morning, then becoming mostly sunny. Highs in the mid-60s at the coast to around 80 inland. West winds 5 to 10 miles per hour. For Sunday night, mostly clear. Lows in the lower 50s. Southwest winds 5 to 10 miles per hour. And on Monday, partly cloudy in the morning, then becoming mostly sunny. Highs in the upper 60s at the coast of the mid-80s inland. Light winds, becoming west 5 to 10 miles per hour in the afternoon. For the Monday night, partly cloudy. Lows in the lower 50s. West winds 5 to 10 miles per hour until midnight, becoming light. For Tuesday, partly cloudy in the morning, then becoming mostly sunny. Highs from the upper 60s to lower 80s. For Tuesday night, mostly clear until midnight, then becoming partly cloudy. Lows in the lower 50s. Wednesday and Wednesday night, mostly clear. Highs from the upper 60s to lower 80s. Lows in the lower 50s. And on Thursday, partly cloudy in the morning, then becoming mostly sunny. Highs from the upper 60s to lower 80s for the Thursday night, mostly clear. Lows in the lower 50s for Friday, partly cloudy in the morning, then becoming mostly sunny. Highs from the mid-60s to lower 80s Friday night and Saturday, mostly clear. Lows in the lower 50s, highs 60s and 70s, low temperatures tonight and highs tomorrow for the selected cities: Santa Cruz, 50 and 77, Monterey, 50 and 66, Salinas, 49 and 67, Hollister, 48 and 79, King City, 48 and 80. The weather overview for the Bay Area and Central Coast.

temperatures will be near or slightly above normal. Monday will be the warmest day of the week. Slightly cooler temperatures for the end of the work week into next weekend. The extended forecast for the Bay Area and Central Coast, Tuesday and Tuesday night, partly cloudy. High 60 to 85. Lows 50 to 60. Wednesday and Wednesday night, mostly clear. High 60 to 90. Lows 50 to 60. Thursday and Thursday night, mostly clear. High 60 to 85. Lows 50 to 60. Friday and Friday night, mostly clear. High 60 to 85. Lows 45 to 55. Saturday and Saturday night, mostly clear. Highs 55 to 80. Lows 45 to 55. Sunrise, sunset, and tidal information for the San Francisco Bay Area for Saturday, May 30th. The sunset tonight, 8:24 p.m. The sunrise tomorrow, 5:50 a.m. The sunset tomorrow, 8:25 p.m. Tidal data at the Golden Gate for the afternoon and evening hours today and the morning hours of tomorrow. High tide, 1:10 p.m. at 4.36 feet. Low tide, 5:17 p.m. at 3.6 feet. High tide, 11:18 p.m. at 5.93 feet. Low tide, 6:23 a.m. at minus 074 feet. Here are the buoy observations for 11 p.m. Pacific Daylight Time. An offshore buoy 6, wind south at 6 knots, pressure 1030.0 millibars. An offshore buoy 59, winds north 60 knots, water temperature 60, pressure 1029.9 millibars, sea 7 feet, every 11 seconds. At Point Arena buoy, winds northwest 25 knots, gusting to 29, water temperature 51, pressure 1020.9 millibars, seas 5 feet, every 12 seconds. At buoy 13 near Bodega Bay, winds northwest at 25 knots, gusting to 33, pressure 1018.3 millibars, swell 10 feet, every 9 seconds. At Point Reyes Wave Rider buoy, water temperature 52, seas 12 feet, every 9 seconds. At San Francisco Bar buoy, water temperature 54, seas 7 feet, every 8 seconds. At San Francisco buoy, winds northwest at 21 knots, gusting to 25, water temperature 53, swell 10 feet, every 9 seconds. At Half Moon Bay buoy, winds northwest 70 knots, gusting to 21, water temperature 55, pressure 1020.1 millibars, seas 10 feet, every 9 seconds. At Monterey Bay buoy, winds northwest 21 knots, gusting to 25, water temperature 56, pressure 1018.8 millibars, seas 11 feet, every 9 seconds. At Point Sur, Wave Rider buoy, water temperature 55, seas 11 feet, every 10 seconds. At Cape San Martin buoy, winds northwest at 27 knots, gusting to 35, water temperature 59, pressure 1017.2 millibars. Synopsis for the Central California coast and bays, including the Monterey Bay, Greater Farallones, and Cordell Bank National Marine Sanctuaries, high and small craft advisories are in effect, with buoys reporting occasional gusts to gale force. A fresh northerly breeze will continue through Sunday. Seas will build in response and become rough, leading to hazardous conditions over the coastal waters through Sunday and into Monday morning. The marine forecast for San Pablo Bay, Suisun Bay, the West Delta, and the San Francisco Bay north of the Bay Bridge. For tonight, southwest wind 5 to 10 knots. For Sunday, southwest wind around 5 knots, rising to 5 to 10 knots in the afternoon. For Sunday night, southwest wind 5 to 10 knots. The marine forecast for Monterey Bay. Small craft advisory in effect until 9 p.m. Pacific Daylight Time this evening. For tonight, northwest wind 15 to 20 knots, easing to around 5 knots. Seas 4 to 6 feet. Wave detail, northwest 6 feet at 9 seconds. For Sunday, northwest wind around 5 knots, backing to west 10 to 15 knots in the afternoon. Seas 4 to

Sunday, northwest wind 10 to 15 knots, rising to 15 to 20 knots in the afternoon. Seas 6 to 9 feet. Wave detail, northwest 8 feet at 11 seconds. For Sunday night, northwest wind 15 to 20 knots, easing to 5 to 10 knots after midnight. Seas 5 to 7 feet. Wave detail, northwest 7 feet at 10 seconds and south 2 feet at 20 seconds. The area forecast for the peninsula, North Bay, and East Bay. For the rest of tonight, mostly clear. Lows from the 40s to mid 50s. Southwest winds 5 to 10 miles per hour. For Sunday, mostly sunny in the morning, then becoming sunny. Highs in the upper 60s at the coast of the mid 80s inland. West winds 5 to 10 miles per hour. For Sunday night, mostly clear. Lows from the upper 40s to mid 50s. Southwest winds 5 to 10 miles per hour. And on Monday, mostly sunny. Highs in the lower 70s at the coast of the upper 80s inland. Southwest winds 5 to 10 miles per hour. For the Monday night, mostly clear until midnight, then becoming partly cloudy. Lows from the upper 40s to mid 50s. West winds 5 to 10 miles per hour. For Tuesday, partly cloudy in the morning, then becoming mostly sunny. Highs from the mid 60s to lower 80s. For Tuesday night, partly cloudy. Lows from the upper 40s to mid 50s. Wednesday through Thursday, mostly clear. Breezy. Highs from the upper 60s to lower 80s. Lows from the lower to mid 50s. Thursday night, clear. Lows from the upper 40s to mid 50s. Friday through Saturday, mostly clear. Breezy. Highs 60s and 70s. Lows from the upper 40s to mid 50s. Low temperatures tonight and highs tomorrow for these selected cities: San Francisco, 51 and 69, San Francisco Airport, 51 and 72, Redwood City, 51 and 80, Oakland, 53 and 75, Fremont, 52 and 78, Concord, 53 and 86, Livermore, 51 and 84, San Rafael, 51 and 82, Santa Rosa, 50 and 84, Napa, 50 and 81, Fairfield, 54 and 84. These are the 11 p.m. Pacific Daylight Time observations for the San Francisco and Monterey Bay areas on Saturday, May 30th. At San Francisco Airport, it was partly cloudy, temperature 54, dew point 48, relative humidity 80%, west wind at 10 miles an hour, pressure 30.08 inches and steady. At Oakland Airport, it was clear, temperature 55, dew point 49, relative humidity 80%, southwest wind at 8 miles an hour, pressure 30.08 inches and steady. At San Jose Airport, it was partly cloudy, temperature 56, dew point 48, relative humidity 74%, north wind at 7 miles an hour, pressure 30.08 inches and steady. At Santa Rosa, it was clear, temperature 56, calm, pressure 30.06 and steady. At Concord, it was clear, temperature 60, south wind at 7. At Livermore, it was clear, temperature 53, west wind at 5. At Monterey, it was cloudy, temperature 53, south wind at 7, pressure 30.11 and falling. At Salinas, haze was reported, temperature 55, dew point 48, relative humidity 77%, northwest wind at 8. Here are some observations around California and western Nevada. It was clear, with a temperature of 61 at Sacramento, 62 at Los Angeles, 59 at Reno, and 41 at Truckee. Under clear skies, South Lake Tahoe reported 41, Blue Canyon reported 49, and Mammoth Lakes reported 46. At San Diego, it was mostly cloudy, with a temperature of 64. Local temperature reports around San Francisco Bay for 11 p.m. Downtown San Francisco was 54 degrees. Oakland Museum was 58 degrees. Redwood City

fell was 57 degrees. 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This broadcast originates from the National Weather Service office located in Monterey, California, and serves the South Bay and Monterey Bay Area, including the cities of San Jose, Monterey, Salinas, and Santa Cruz. The following is an important beach hazard message from the National Weather Service, issued at 9:43 p.m. Pacific Daylight Time. Beach hazard statement in effect from Sunday morning through Tuesday morning. What? Increased risk of sneaker waves and strong rip currents due to long period southwest swell. Where? Beaches along the Pacific coast. When? From 5 a.m. Pacific Daylight Time Sunday through 5 a.m. Pacific Daylight Time Tuesday. Impacts, dangerous swimming and surfing conditions, and localized beach erosion can be expected. Sneaker waves can sweep across the shoreline without warning, pulling people into the sea from rocks, jetties, and beaches. Stay off of jetties, piers, rocks, and other waterside infrastructure. Remain out of the water to avoid hazardous surf and never turn your back on the ocean. Monitor local weather, surf, and tide forecast at www.weather.gov/mtr. The area forecast for the South Bay, including the San Jose metro area and the Santa Clara Valley. For the rest of tonight, mostly clear. Lows near 50. Northwest winds 5 to 10 miles per hour, becoming southwest after midnight. For Sunday, mostly sunny in the morning, then becoming sunny. Highs in the mid-70s by the bay, upper 70s to mid-80s inland. Northwest winds 5 to 10 miles per hour. For Sunday night, clear. Lows in the lower 50s. Northwest winds 5 to 10 miles per hour until midnight, becoming light. And on Monday, mostly sunny. Highs in the upper 70s by the bay to the 80s inland. Light winds, becoming west 5 to 10 miles per hour in the afternoon. For the Monday night, mostly clear. Lows in the 50s. West winds 5 to 10 miles per hour. For Tuesday, mostly sunny in the morning, then becoming sunny. High 70s and 80s. For Tuesday night, mostly clear until midnight, then becoming partly cloudy. Lows from the lower to mid 50s. Wednesday through Friday night, mostly clear. Highs from the lower 70s to mid 80s. Lows from the upper 40s to mid 50s. Saturday, mostly sunny. Highs from the 60s to upper 70s. Low temperatures tonight and highs tomorrow for these selected cities: San Jose, 52 and 81, Mountain View, 53 and 76, Morgan Hill, 50 and 85. The area forecast for the Monterey Bay and Salinas Valley. For the rest of tonight, mostly clear. Patchy fog after midnight. Lows around 50. Southwest winds 5 to 10 miles per hour. For Sunday, partly cloudy in the morning, then becoming mostly sunny. Highs in the mid-60s at the coast to around 80 inland. West winds 5 to 10 miles per hour. For Sunday night, mostly clear. Lows in the lower 50s. Southwest winds 5 to 10 miles per hour. And on Monday, partly cloudy in the morning, then becoming mostly sunny. Highs in the upper 60s at the coast of the mid-80s inland. Light winds, becoming west 5 to 10 miles per hour in the afternoon. For the Monday night, partly cloudy. Lows in the lower 50s. West winds 5 to 10 miles per hour until midnight, becoming light. For Tuesday, partly cloudy in the morning, then becoming mostly sunny. Highs from the upper 60s to lower 80s. For Tuesday night, mostly clear until midnight, then becoming partly cloudy. Lows in the lower 50s. Wednesday and Wednesday night, mostly clear. Highs from the upper 60s to lower 80s. Lows in the lower 50s and

Tuesday, partly cloudy in the morning, then becoming mostly sunny. Highs from the upper 60s to lower 80s for the Thursday night, mostly clear. Lows in the lower 50s for Friday, partly cloudy in the morning, then becoming mostly sunny. Highs from the mid-60s to lower 80s Friday night and Saturday, mostly clear. Lows in the lower 50s, highs 60s and 70s, low temperatures tonight and highs tomorrow for the selected cities, Santa Cruz, 50 and 77, Monterey, 50 and 66, Salinas, 49 and 67, Hollister, 48 and 79, King City, 48 and 80. The weather overview for the Bay Area and Central Coast, today's temperatures will be near or slightly above normal. Monday will be the warmest day of the week, slightly cooler temperatures for the end of the work week into next weekend. The extended forecast for the Bay Area and Central Coast, Tuesday and Tuesday night, partly cloudy. High 60 to 85, lows 50 to 60. Wednesday and Wednesday night, mostly clear. High 60 to 90. Lows 50 to 60. Thursday and Thursday night, mostly clear. High 60 to 85. Lows 50 to 60. Friday and Friday night, mostly clear. High 60 to 85. Lows 45 to 55. Saturday and Saturday night, mostly clear. Highs 55 to 80. Lows 45 to 55. Sunrise, sunset, and tidal information for the San Francisco Bay Area for Saturday, May 30th. The sunset tonight, 8:24 p.m. The sunrise tomorrow, 5:50 a.m. The sunset tomorrow, 8:25 p.m. Tidal data at the Golden Gate for the afternoon and evening hours today and the morning hours of tomorrow. High tide, 1:10 p.m. at 4.36 feet. Low tide, 5:17 p.m. at 3.6 feet. High tide, 11:18 p.m. at 5.93 feet. Low tide, 6:23 a.m. at minus 0.74 feet. Here are the buoy observations for midnight Pacific Daylight Time. An offshore buoy 6, wind south at 8 knots, pressure 1,030.3 millibars. An offshore buoy 59, winds north at 14 knots, water temperature 60, pressure 1,029.8 millibars. At buoy 14 near Point Arena, winds northwest at 23 knots, gusting to 29, water temperature 51, pressure 1,020.7 millibars. At buoy 13 near Bodega Bay, winds northwest at 25 knots, gusting to 29, pressure 1,017.8 millibars. At Point Reyes Wave Rider buoy, water temperature 52, seas 13 feet, every 8 seconds. At San Francisco Bar buoy, water temperature 53, seas 7 feet, every 11 seconds. At San Francisco buoy, winds northwest at 19 knots, gusting to 25, water temperature 53, pressure 1,017.7 millibars. At Half Moon Bay buoy, winds northwest 16 knots, water temperature 55, pressure 1,020.0 millibars, seas 10 feet, every 9 seconds. At Monterey buoy, winds northwest at 17 knots, gusting to 21, water temperature 56, pressure 1,018.5 millibars. At Point Sur, Wave Rider buoy, water temperature 55, seas 10 feet, every 10 seconds. At Cape San Martin buoy, winds northwest at 29 knots, gusting to 37, water temperature 59, pressure 1,017.0 millibars. Synopsis for the Central California coast and bays, including the Monterey Bay, Greater Farallones, and Cordell Bank National Marine Sanctuaries, high-end small craft advisories are in effect, with buoys reporting occasional gusts to gale force. A fresh northerly breeze will continue through Sunday. Seas will build in response and become rough, leading to hazardous conditions over the coastal waters through Sunday and into Monday morning. The marine forecast for San Pablo Bay, Suisun Bay, the West Delta, and the San Francisco Bay north of the Bay Bridge. For tonight, southwest wind 5 to 10 knots. For Sunday, southwest wind around 5 knots, rising to 5 to 10 knots in the afternoon.

Sunday night, southwest wind 5 to 10 knots. The marine forecast for Monterey Bay. Small craft advisory in effect until 9 p.m. Pacific Daylight Time this evening. For tonight, northwest wind 15 to 20 knots, easing to around 5 knots. Seas 4 to 6 feet. Wave detail, northwest 6 feet at 9 seconds. For Sunday, northwest wind around 5 knots, backing to west 10 to 15 knots in the afternoon. Seas 4 to 6 feet. Wave detail, west 5 feet at 11 seconds. For Sunday night, west wind 10 to 15 knots, becoming northwest around 5 knots after midnight. Seas 3 to 5 feet. Wave detail, northwest 5 feet at 10 seconds. The coastal waters forecast from Pigeon Point to Point Pinos out to 10 nautical miles. Small craft advisory in effect until 3 a.m. Pacific Daylight Time Sunday. For tonight, northwest wind 20 to 25 knots, easing to 10 to 15 knots. Seas 6 to 9 feet. Wave detail, northwest 8 feet at 10 seconds. For Sunday, northwest wind 10 to 15 knots, rising to 15 to 20 knots in the afternoon. Seas 6 to 9 feet. Wave detail, northwest 8 feet at 11 seconds. For Sunday night, northwest wind 15 to 20 knots, easing to 5 to 10 knots after midnight. Seas 5 to 7 feet. Wave detail, northwest 7 feet at 10 seconds and south 2 feet at 20 seconds. The area forecast for the peninsula, North Bay, and East Bay. For the rest of tonight, mostly clear. Lows from the 40s to mid-50s. Southwest winds 5 to 10 miles per hour. For Sunday, mostly sunny in the morning then becoming sunny. Highs in the upper 60s at the coast of the mid-80s inland. West winds 5 to 10 miles per hour. For Sunday night, mostly clear. Lows from the upper 40s to mid-50s. Southwest winds 5 to 10 miles per hour. And on Monday, mostly sunny. Highs in the lower 70s at the coast to the upper 80s inland. Southwest winds 5 to 10 miles per hour. For the Monday night, mostly clear until midnight, then becoming partly cloudy. Lows from the upper 40s to mid 50s. West winds 5 to 10 miles per hour. For Tuesday, partly cloudy in the morning, then becoming mostly sunny. Highs from the mid-60s to lower 80s. For Tuesday night, partly cloudy. Lows from the upper 40s to mid-50s. Wednesday through Thursday, mostly clear. Breezy. Highs from the upper 60s to lower 80s. Lows from the lower to mid-50s. Thursday night, clear. Lows from the upper 40s to mid-50s. Friday through Saturday, mostly clear. Breezy. Highs 60s and 70s. Lows from the upper 40s to mid-50s. Low temperatures tonight and highs tomorrow for the selected cities. San Francisco, 51 and 69. San Francisco Airport, 51 and 72. Redwood City, 51 and 80. Oakland, 53 and 75. Fremont, 52 and 78. Concord, 53 and 86, Livermore, 51 and 84, San Rafael, 51 and 82, Santa Rosa, 50 and 84, Napa, 50 and 81, Fairfield, 54 and 84. These are the midnight Pacific Daylight Time observations for the San Francisco and Monterey Bay areas on Sunday, May 31st. At San Francisco Airport, it was partly cloudy, temperature 53, dew point 48, relative humidity 83%, northwest wind at 8 miles an hour, pressure 30.06 inches and falling. At Oakland Airport, it was clear, temperature 53, dew point 48, relative humidity 83%, calm, pressure 30.07 inches and falling. At San Jose Airport, it was clear, temperature 54, dew point 47, relative humidity 77%, northwest wind at 5 miles an hour, pressure 30.07 inches and falling.

It was clear, temperature 54, calm, pressure 30.05 and falling. At Concord, it was clear, temperature 59, south wind at 8. At Livermore, it was clear, temperature 53, north wind at 5. At Monterey, it was cloudy, temperature 52, south wind at 6, pressure 30.09 and falling. At Salinas, haze was reported, temperature 54, dew point 48, relative humidity 80%, northwest wind at 7. Here are some observations around California and western Nevada. It was clear, with a temperature of 59 at Sacramento, 63 at Los Angeles, and 59 at Reno. Under clear skies, South Lake Tahoe reported 38, Blue Canyon reported 50, and Mammoth Lakes reported 45. At San Diego, it was partly cloudy, with a temperature of 63. Local temperature reports around San Francisco Bay for 12 a.m. Downtown San Francisco was 54 degrees. Oakland Museum was 56 degrees. Redwood City was 57 degrees. San Rafael was 56 degrees. The following is an important beach hazard message from the National Weather Service. Issued at 9:43 p.m. Pacific Daylight Time. Beach hazards statement in effect from Sunday morning through Tuesday morning. What? Increased risk of sneaker waves and strong rip currents due to long period southwest swell. Where? Beaches along the Pacific coast. When? From 5 a.m. Pacific Daylight Time Sunday through 5 a.m. Pacific Daylight Time Tuesday. Impacts, dangerous swimming and surfing conditions and localized beach erosion can be expected. Sneaker waves can sweep across the shoreline without warning, pulling people into the sea from rocks, jetties and beaches. Stay off of jetties, piers, rocks, and other waterside infrastructure. Remain out of the water to avoid hazardous surf and never turn your back on the ocean. Monitor local weather, surf and tide forecast at www.weather.gov/mtr. The area forecast for the South Bay, including the San Jose metro area and the Santa Clara Valley. For the rest of tonight, mostly clear. Lows near 50. Northwest winds 5 to 10 miles per hour, becoming southwest after midnight. For Sunday, mostly sunny in the morning then becoming sunny. Highs in the mid-70s by the bay, upper 70s to mid-80s inland. Northwest winds 5 to 10 miles per hour. For Sunday night, clear. Lows in the lower 50s. Northwest winds 5 to 10 miles per hour until midnight, becoming light. And on Monday, mostly sunny. Highs in the upper 70s by the bay to the 80s inland. Light winds, becoming west 5 to 10 miles per hour in the afternoon. For the Monday night, mostly clear. Lows in the 50s. West winds 5 to 10 miles per hour. For Tuesday, mostly sunny in the morning then becoming sunny. High 70s and 80s. For Tuesday night, mostly clear until midnight then becoming partly cloudy. Lows from the lower to mid 50s. Wednesday through Friday night, mostly clear. Highs from the lower 70s to mid 80s. Lows from the upper 40s to mid 50s. Saturday, mostly sunny. Highs from the 60s to upper 70s. Low temperatures tonight and highs tomorrow for these selected cities, San Jose, 52 and 81, Mountain View, 53 and 76, Morgan Hill, 50 and 85. The area forecast for the Monterey Bay and Salinas Valley? For the rest of tonight, mostly clear. Patchy fog after midnight. Lows around 50. Southwest winds 5 to 10 miles per hour. For Sunday, partly cloudy in the morning then becoming mostly sunny. Highs in the mid-60s at the coast to around 80 inland. West winds 5 to 10 miles per hour. For Sunday night, mostly clear. Lows in the lower 50s. Southwest winds 5 to 10 miles per hour. And on Monday, partly cloudy.

becoming mostly sunny. Highs in the upper 60s at the coast of the mid-80s inland. Light winds, becoming west 5 to 10 miles per hour in the afternoon. For the Monday night, partly cloudy. Lows in the lower 50s. West winds 5 to 10 miles per hour until midnight, becoming light. For Tuesday, partly cloudy in the morning, then becoming mostly sunny. Highs from the upper 60s to lower 80s. For Tuesday night, mostly clear until midnight, then becoming partly cloudy. Lows in the lower 50s. Wednesday and Wednesday night, mostly clear. Highs from the upper 60s to lower 80s, lows in the lower 50s, and on Thursday, partly cloudy in the morning, then becoming mostly sunny. Highs from the upper 60s to lower 80s for the Thursday night, mostly clear. Lows in the lower 50s for Friday, partly cloudy in the morning, then becoming mostly sunny. Highs from the mid-60s to lower 80s Friday night and Saturday, mostly clear. Lows in the lower 50s, highs 60s and 70s, low temperatures tonight and highs tomorrow for these selected cities: Santa Cruz, 50 and 77, Monterey, 50 and 66, Salinas, 49 and 67, Hollister, 48 and 79, King City, 48 and 80. The weather overview for the Bay Area and Central Coast: long period southwest swell will result in an increased risk of sneaker waves and rip currents through Tuesday morning. Today's temperatures will be near or slightly above normal. Monday will be the warmest day of the week. Slightly cooler temperatures for the end of the work week into next weekend. The extended forecast for the Bay Area and Central Coast: Wednesday and Wednesday night, mostly clear. High 60 to 90. Lows 50 to 60. Thursday and Thursday night, mostly clear. High 60 to 85. Lows 50 to 60. Friday and Friday night, mostly clear. High 60 to 85. Lows 45 to 55. Saturday and Saturday night, mostly clear. Highs 55 to 80. Lows 45 to 55. Sunday and Sunday night, mostly clear. High 60 to 80. Lows 45 to 55. Sunrise, sunset, and tidal information for the San Francisco Bay Area for Saturday, May 30th. The sunset tonight, 8:24 p.m. The sunrise tomorrow, 5:50 a.m. The sunset tomorrow, 8:25 p.m. Tidal data at the Golden Gate for the afternoon and evening hours today and the morning hours of tomorrow. High tide, 1:10 p.m. at 4.36 feet. Low tide, 5:17 p.m. at 3.6 feet. High tide, 11:18 p.m. at 5.93 feet. Low tide, 6:23 a.m. at -0.74 feet. Here are the buoy observations for midnight Pacific Daylight Time. An offshore buoy 6, wind south at 8 knots, pressure 1,030.3 millibars. An offshore buoy 59, winds north 14 knots, water temperature 60, pressure 1,029.7 millibars, sea 7 feet, every 11 seconds. At buoy 14 near Point Arena, winds northwest at 23 knots, gusting to 29, water temperature 51, pressure 1,020.7 millibars. At buoy 13 near Bodega Bay, winds northwest at 23 knots, gusting to 29, pressure 1,017.9 millibars, swell 10 feet, every 9 seconds. At Point Reyes Wave Rider buoy, water temperature 52, seas 13 feet, every 9 seconds. At San Francisco Bar buoy, water temperature 53, seas 7 feet, every 11 seconds. At San Francisco buoy, winds northwest at 19 knots, gusting to 23, water temperature 53, pressure 1,017.7 millibars, swell 10 feet, every 9 seconds. At Half Moon Bay buoy, winds northwest 16 knots, water temperature 55, pressure 1,020.0 millibars, seas 10 feet, every 9 seconds. At Monterey buoy, winds northwest at 17 knots, gusting to 21, water temperature 56, pressure 1,018.5 millibars. At Point Sur, Wave Rider buoy, water temperature

55, sees 10 feet every 10 seconds. At Cape San Martin buoy, winds northwest at 29 knots, gusting to 37, water temperature 59, pressure 1,017.0 millibars. Synopsis for the Central California coast and bays, including the Monterey Bay, Greater Farallones, and Cordell Bank National Marine Sanctuaries, high-end small craft advisories are in effect, with buoys reporting occasional gusts to gale force. A fresh northerly breeze will continue through Sunday. Seas will build in response and become rough, leading to hazardous conditions over the coastal waters through Sunday and into Monday morning. The marine forecast for San Pablo Bay, Suisun Bay, the West Delta, and the San Francisco Bay north of the Bay Bridge. For tonight, southwest wind 5 to 10 knots. For Sunday, southwest wind around 5 knots, rising to 5 to 10 knots in the afternoon. For Sunday night, southwest wind 5 to 10 knots. The marine forecast for Monterey Bay. Small craft advisory in effect until 9 p.m. Pacific Daylight Time this evening. For tonight, northwest wind 15 to 20 knots, easing to around 5 knots. Seas 4 to 6 feet. Wave detail, northwest 6 feet at 9 seconds. For Sunday, northwest wind around 5 knots, backing to west 10 to 15 knots in the afternoon. Seas 4 to 6 feet. Wave detail, west 5 feet at 11 seconds. For Sunday night, west wind 10 to 15 knots, becoming northwest around 5 knots after midnight. Seas 3 to 5 feet. Wave detail, northwest 5 feet at 10 seconds. The coastal waters forecast from Pigeon Point to Point Pinos out to 10 nautical miles. Small craft advisory in effect until 3 a.m. Pacific Daylight Time Sunday. For tonight, northwest wind 20 to 25 knots, easing to 10 to 15 knots. Seas 6 to 9 feet. Wave detail, northwest 8 feet at 10 seconds. For Sunday, northwest wind 10 to 15 knots, rising to 15 to 20 knots in the afternoon. Seas 6 to 9 feet. Wave detail, northwest 8 feet at 11 seconds. For Sunday night, northwest wind 15 to 20 knots, easing to 5 to 10 knots after midnight. Seas 5 to 7 feet. Wave detail, northwest 7 feet at 10 seconds and south 2 feet at 20 seconds. The area forecast for the peninsula, North Bay, and East Bay. For the rest of tonight, mostly clear. Lows from the 40s to mid-50s. Southwest winds 5 to 10 miles per hour. For Sunday, mostly sunny in the morning, then becoming sunny. Highs in the upper 60s at the coast of the mid-80s inland. West winds 5 to 10 miles per hour. For Sunday night, mostly clear. Lows from the upper 40s to mid-50s. Southwest winds 5 to 10 miles per hour. And on Monday, mostly sunny. Highs in the lower 70s at the coast to the upper 80s inland. Southwest winds 5 to 10 miles per hour. For the Monday night, mostly clear until midnight, then becoming partly cloudy. Lows from the upper 40s to mid-50s. West winds 5 to 10 miles per hour. For Tuesday, partly cloudy in the morning, then becoming mostly sunny. Highs from the mid-60s to lower 80s. For Tuesday night, partly cloudy. Lows from the upper 40s to mid-50s. Wednesday through Thursday, mostly clear. Breezy. Highs from the upper 60s to lower 80s. Lows from the lower to mid-50s. Thursday night, clear. Lows from the upper 40s to mid-50s. Friday through Saturday, mostly clear. Breezy. Highs 60s and 70s. Lows from the upper 40s to mid-50s. Low temperatures tonight and highs tomorrow for these selected cities: San Francisco, 51 and 69, San Francisco Airport, 51 and 72, Redwood City, 51 and 80, Oakland, 53 and 75, Fremont, 52 and 78, Concord, 53 and 86, Livermore.

51 and 84, San Rafael, 51 and 82, Santa Rosa, 50 and 84, Napa, 50 and 81, Fairfield, 54 and 84. 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This broadcast originates from the National Weather Service office located in Monterey, California, and serves the South Bay and Monterey Bay Area, including the cities of San Jose, Monterey, Salinas, and Santa Cruz. These are the Midnight Pacific Daylight Time observations for the San Francisco and Monterey Bay Areas on Sunday, May 31st. At San Francisco Airport, it was partly cloudy, temperature 53, dew point 48, relative humidity 83%, northwest wind at 8 miles an hour, pressure 30.06 inches and falling. At Oakland Airport, it was clear, temperature 53, dew point 48, relative humidity 83%, calm, pressure 30.07 inches and falling. At San Jose Airport, it was clear, temperature 54, dew point 47, relative humidity 77%, northwest wind at 5 miles an hour, pressure 30.07 inches and falling. At Santa Rosa, it was clear, temperature 54, calm, pressure 30.05 and falling. At Concord, it was clear, temperature 59, south wind at 8. At Livermore, it was clear, temperature 53, north wind at 5. At Monterey, it was cloudy, temperature 52, south wind at 6, pressure 30.09 and falling. At Salinas, haze was reported, temperature 54, dew point 48, relative humidity 80%, northwest wind at 7. Here are some observations around California and western Nevada. Skies ranged from clear to partly cloudy. It was 59 at Sacramento, 63 at Los Angeles, 63 at San Diego, and 59 at Reno. Truckee reported 37, South Lake Tahoe reported 38, Blue Canyon reported 50, and Mammoth Lakes reported 45. Local temperature reports around San Francisco Bay for 12 a.m. Downtown San Francisco was 54 degrees. Oakland Museum was 56 degrees. Redwood City was 57 degrees. San Rafael was 56 degrees. The following is an important beach hazard message from the National Weather Service. Issued at 9:43 p.m. Pacific Daylight Time. Beach hazards statement in effect from Sunday morning through Tuesday morning. What? Increased risk of sneaker waves and strong rip currents due to long period southwest swell. Where? Beaches along the Pacific coast. When? From 5 a.m. Pacific Daylight Time Sunday through 5 a.m. Pacific Daylight Time Tuesday. Impacts, dangerous swimming and surfing conditions and localized beach erosion can be expected. Sneaker waves can sweep across the shoreline without warning, pulling people into the sea from rocks, jetties and beaches. Stay off of jetties, piers, rocks, and other waterside infrastructure. Remain out of the water to avoid hazardous surf and never turn your back on the ocean. Monitor local weather, surf and tide forecast at www.weather.gov/mtr. The area forecast for the South Bay, including the San Jose metro area and the Santa Clara Valley. For the rest of tonight, mostly clear. Lows near 50. Northwest winds 5 to 10 miles per hour, becoming southwest after midnight. For Sunday, mostly sunny in the morning then becoming sunny. Highs in the mid-70s by the bay, upper 70s to mid-80s inland. Northwest winds 5 to 10 miles per hour. For Sunday night, clear. Lows in the lower 50s. Northwest winds 5 to 10 miles per hour until midnight, becoming light. And on Monday, mostly sunny. Highs in the upper 70s by the bay to the 80s inland. Light winds, becoming west 5 to 10 miles per hour in the afternoon. For the Monday night, mostly clear. Lows in the 50s. West winds 5 to 10 miles

Tuesday. Mostly sunny in the morning, then becoming sunny. High 70s and 80s. For Tuesday night, mostly clear until midnight, then becoming partly cloudy. Lows from the lower to mid 50s. Wednesday through Friday night, mostly clear. Highs from the lower 70s to mid 80s. Lows from the upper 40s to mid 50s. Saturday, mostly sunny. Highs from the 60s to upper 70s. Low temperatures tonight and highs tomorrow for the selected cities: San Jose, 52 and 81, Mountain View, 53 and 76, Morgan Hill, 50 and 85. The area forecast for the Monterey Bay and Salinas Valley. For the rest of tonight, mostly clear. Patchy fog after midnight. Lows around 50. Southwest winds 5 to 10 miles per hour. For Sunday, partly cloudy in the morning, then becoming mostly sunny. Highs in the mid-60s at the coast to around 80 inland. West winds 5 to 10 miles per hour. For Sunday night, mostly clear. Lows in the lower 50s. Southwest winds 5 to 10 miles per hour. And on Monday, partly cloudy in the morning, then becoming mostly sunny. Highs in the upper 60s at the coast of the mid-80s inland. Light winds, becoming west 5 to 10 miles per hour in the afternoon. For the Monday night, partly cloudy. Lows in the lower 50s. West winds 5 to 10 miles per hour until midnight, becoming light. For Tuesday, partly cloudy in the morning, then becoming mostly sunny. Highs from the upper 60s to lower 80s. For Tuesday night, mostly clear until midnight, then becoming partly cloudy. Lows in the lower 50s. Wednesday and Wednesday night, mostly clear. Highs from the upper 60s to lower 80s. Lows in the lower 50s. And on Thursday, partly cloudy in the morning, then becoming mostly sunny. Highs from the upper 60s to lower 80s for the Thursday night, mostly clear. Lows in the lower 50s for Friday, partly cloudy in the morning, then becoming mostly sunny. Highs from the mid-60s to lower 80s Friday night and Saturday, mostly clear. Lows in the lower 50s, highs 60s and 70s, low temperatures tonight and highs tomorrow for the selected cities: Santa Cruz, 50 and 77, Monterey, 50 and 66, Salinas, 49 and 67, Hollister, 48 and 79, King City, 48 and 80. The weather overview for the Bay Area and Central Coast: long period southwest swell will result in an increased risk of sneaker waves and rip currents through Tuesday morning. Today's temperatures will be near or slightly above normal. Monday will be the warmest day of the week. Slightly cooler temperatures for the end of the work week into next weekend. The extended forecast for the Bay Area and Central Coast: Wednesday and Wednesday night, mostly clear. High 60 to 90. Lows 50 to 60. Thursday and Thursday night, mostly clear. High 60 to 85. Lows 50 to 60. Friday and Friday night, mostly clear. High 60 to 85. Lows 45 to 55. Saturday and Saturday night, mostly clear. Highs 55 to 80. Lows 45 to 55. Sunday and Sunday night, mostly clear. High 60 to 80. Lows 45 to 55. Sunrise, sunset, and tidal information for the San Francisco Bay: Sunday and Sunday night, mostly clear. High 60 to 80. Lows 45 to 55. Sunrise, sunset, and tidal information for the San Francisco Bay Area for Saturday, May 30th. The sunset tonight, 8:24 p.m. The sunrise tomorrow, 5:50 a.m. The sunset tomorrow, 8:25 p.m. Tidal data at the Golden Gate for the afternoon and evening hours today and the morning hours of tomorrow. High tide, 1:10 p.m. at 4.36 feet. Low tide, 5:17 p.m. at 3.6 feet. High tide, 11:18 p.m. at 5.93 feet. Low tide, 6:23 a.m. at minus

074 feet. Here are the buoy observations for midnight Pacific Daylight Time. An offshore buoy 6 winds south at 8 knots, pressure 1030.3 millibars. An offshore buoy 59, winds north 14 knots, water temperature 60, pressure 1029.7 millibars, sea 7 feet, every 11 seconds. At buoy 14 near Point Arena, winds northwest at 23 knots, gusting to 29, water temperature 51, pressure 1020.7 millibars. At buoy 13 near Bodega Bay, winds northwest at 23 knots, gusting to 29, pressure 1017.9 millibars, swell 10 feet, every 9 seconds. At Point Reyes, wave rider buoy, water temperature 52, seas 13 feet, every 9 seconds. At San Francisco Bar buoy, water temperature 53, seas 7 feet, every 11 seconds. At San Francisco Bay, winds northwest at 19 knots, gusting to 23, water temperature 53, pressure 1017.7 millibars, swell 10 feet, every 9 seconds. At Half Moon Bay buoy, winds northwest 16 knots, water temperature 55, pressure 1020.0 millibars, seas 10 feet, every 9 seconds. At Monterey buoy, winds northwest at 70 knots, gusting to 21, water temperature 56, pressure 1018.5 millibars. At Point Sur, wave rider buoy, water temperature 55, seas 10 feet, every 10 seconds. At Cape San Martin buoy, winds northwest at 29 knots, gusting to 37, water temperature 59, pressure 1017.0 millibars. Synopsis for the Central California coast and bays, including the Monterey Bay, Greater Farallones, and Cordell Bank National Marine Sanctuaries, high and small craft advisories are in effect, with buoys reporting occasional gusts to gale force. A fresh northerly breeze will continue through Sunday. Seas will build in response and become rough, leading to hazardous conditions over the coastal waters through Sunday and into Monday morning. The marine forecast for San Pablo Bay, Suisun Bay, the West Delta, and the San Francisco Bay north of the Bay Bridge. For tonight, southwest wind 5 to 10 knots. For Sunday, southwest wind around 5 knots, rising to 5 to 10 knots in the afternoon. For Sunday night, southwest wind 5 to 10 knots. The marine forecast for Monterey Bay. Small craft advisory in effect until 9 p.m. Pacific Daylight Time this evening. For tonight, northwest wind 15 to 20 knots, easing to around 5 knots. Seas 4 to 6 feet. Wave detail, northwest 6 feet at 9 seconds. For Sunday, northwest wind around 5 knots, backing to west 10 to 15 knots in the afternoon. Seas 4 to 6 feet. Wave detail, west 5 feet at 11 seconds. For Sunday night, west wind 10 to 15 knots, becoming northwest around 5 knots after midnight. Seas 3 to 5 feet. Wave detail, northwest 5 feet at 10 seconds. The coastal waters forecast from Pigeon Point to Point Pinos out to 10 nautical miles. Small craft advisory in effect until 3 a.m. Pacific Daylight Time Sunday. For tonight, northwest wind 20 to 25 knots, easing to 10 to 15 knots. Seas 6 to 9 feet. Wave detail, northwest 8 feet at 10 seconds. For Sunday, northwest wind 10 to 15 knots, rising to 15 to 20 knots in the afternoon. Seas 6 to 9 feet. Wave detail, northwest 8 feet at 11 seconds. For Sunday night, northwest wind 15 to 20 knots, easing to 5 to 10 knots after midnight. Seas 5 to 7 feet. Wave detail, northwest 7 feet at 10 seconds and south 2 feet at 20 seconds. The area forecast for the peninsula, North Bay, and East Bay. For the rest of tonight, mostly clear. Lows from the 40s to mid-50s. Southwest winds 5 to 10 miles per hour. For Sunday, mostly sunny in the morning, then becoming sunny. Highs in the upper 60s at the coast of the mid-80s inland. West winds
5 to 10 miles per hour. For Sunday night, mostly clear. Lows from the upper 40s to mid 50s. Southwest winds 5 to 10 miles per hour. And on Monday, mostly sunny. Highs in the lower 70s at the coast to the upper 80s inland. Southwest winds 5 to 10 miles per hour. For the Monday night, mostly clear until midnight, then becoming partly cloudy. Lows from the upper 40s to mid 50s. West winds 5 to 10 miles per hour. For Tuesday, partly cloudy in the morning, then becoming mostly sunny. Highs from the mid 60s to lower 80s. For Tuesday night, partly cloudy. Lows from the upper 40s to mid 50s. Wednesday through Thursday, mostly clear. Breezy. Highs from the upper 60s to lower 80s. Lows from the lower to mid 50s. Thursday night, clear. Lows from the upper 40s to mid 50s. Friday through Saturday, mostly clear. Breezy. Highs 60s and 70s. Lows from the upper 40s to mid 50s. Low temperatures tonight and highs tomorrow for the selected cities: San Francisco, 51 and 69, San Francisco Airport, 51 and 72, Redwood City, 51 and 80, Oakland, 53 and 75, Fremont, 52 and 78, Concord, 53 and 86, Livermore, 51 and 84, San Rafael, 51 and 82, Santa Rosa, 50 and 84, Napa, 50 and 81, Fairfield, 54 and 84. These are the midnight Pacific Daylight Time observations for the San Francisco and Monterey Bay areas on Sunday, May 31st. At San Francisco Airport, it was partly cloudy, temperature 53, dew point 48, relative humidity 83%, northwest wind at 8 miles an hour, pressure 30.06 inches and falling. At Oakland Airport, it was clear, temperature 53, dew point 48, relative humidity 83%, calm, pressure 30.07 inches and falling. At San Jose Airport, it was clear, temperature 54, dew point 47, relative humidity 77%, northwest wind at 5 miles an hour, pressure 30.07 inches and falling. At Santa Rosa, it was clear, temperature 54, calm, pressure 30.05 and falling. At Concord, it was clear, temperature 59, south wind at 8. At Livermore, it was clear, temperature 53, north wind at 5. At Monterey, it was cloudy, temperature 52, south wind at 6, pressure 30.09 and falling. At Salinas, haze was reported, temperature 54, dew point 48, relative humidity 80%, northwest wind at 7. Here are some observations around California and western Nevada. Skies ranged from clear to partly cloudy. It was 59 at Sacramento, 63 at Los Angeles, 63 at San Diego, and 59 at Reno. Truckee reported 37, South Lake Tahoe reported 38, Blue Canyon reported 50, and Mammoth Lakes reported 45. Local temperature reports around San Francisco Bay for 12 a.m. Downtown San Francisco was 54 degrees. Oakland Museum was 56 degrees. Redwood City was 57 degrees. San Rafael was 56 degrees. The following is an important beach hazard message from the National Weather Service. Issued at 9:43 p.m. Pacific Daylight Time. Beach hazards statement in effect from Sunday morning through Tuesday morning. What? Increased risk of sneaker waves and strong rip currents due to long period southwest swell. Where? Beaches along the Pacific coast. When? From 5 a.m. Pacific Daylight Time Sunday through 5 a.m. Pacific Daylight Time Tuesday. Impacts, dangerous swimming and surfing conditions and localized beach erosion can be expected. Sneaker waves can sweep across the shoreline without warning, pulling people into the sea from rocks, jetties and beaches. Stay off of jetties, piers, rocks, and other waterside infrastructure.
Remain out of the water to avoid hazard to surf and never turn.

winter back on the ocean. Monitor local weather, surf and tide forecast at www.weather.gov/mtr. The area forecast for the South Bay, including the San Jose metro area and the Santa Clara Valley. For the rest of tonight, mostly clear. Lows near 50. Northwest winds 5 to 10 miles per hour, becoming southwest after midnight. For Sunday, mostly sunny in the morning, then becoming sunny. Highs in the mid-70s by the bay, upper 70s to mid-80s inland. Northwest winds 5 to 10 miles per hour. For Sunday night, clear. Lows in the lower 50s. Northwest winds 5 to 10 miles per hour until midnight, becoming light. And on Monday, mostly sunny. Highs in the upper 70s by the bay to the 80s inland. Light winds, becoming west 5 to 10 miles per hour in the afternoon. For the Monday night, mostly clear. Lows in the 50s. West winds 5 to 10 miles per hour. For Tuesday, mostly sunny in the morning, then becoming sunny. High 70s and 80s. For Tuesday night, mostly clear until midnight, then becoming partly cloudy. Lows from the lower to mid-50s. Wednesday through Friday night, mostly clear. Highs from the lower 70s to mid-80s. Lows from the upper 40s to mid-50s. Saturday, mostly sunny. Highs from the 60s to upper 70s. Low temperatures tonight and highs tomorrow for these selected cities: San Jose, 52 and 81, Mountain View, 53 and 76, Morgan Hill, 50 and 85. The area forecast for the Monterey Bay and Salinas Valley. For the rest of tonight, mostly clear. Patchy fog after midnight. Lows around 50. Southwest winds 5 to 10 miles per hour. For Sunday, partly cloudy in the morning, then becoming mostly sunny. Highs in the mid-60s at the coast to around 80 inland. West winds 5 to 10 miles per hour. For Sunday night, mostly clear. Lows in the lower 50s. Southwest winds 5 to 10 miles per hour. And on Monday, partly cloudy in the morning, then becoming mostly sunny. Highs in the upper 60s at the coast of the mid-80s inland. Light winds, becoming west 5 to 10 miles per hour in the afternoon. For the Monday night, partly cloudy. Lows in the lower 50s. West winds 5 to 10 miles per hour until midnight, becoming light. For Tuesday, partly cloudy in the morning, then becoming mostly sunny. Highs from the upper 60s to lower 80s. For Tuesday night, mostly clear until midnight, then becoming partly cloudy. Lows in the lower 50s. Wednesday and Wednesday night, mostly clear. Highs from the upper 60s to lower 80s. Lows in the lower 50s. And on Thursday, partly cloudy in the morning, then becoming mostly sunny. Highs from the upper 60s to lower 80s for the Thursday night, mostly clear. Lows in the lower 50s for Friday, partly cloudy in the morning, then becoming mostly sunny. Highs from the mid-60s to lower 80s Friday night and Saturday, mostly clear. Lows in the lower 50s, highs 60s and 70s. Low temperatures tonight and highs tomorrow for these selected cities: Santa Cruz, 50 and 77, Monterey, 50 and 66, Salinas, 49 and 67, Hollister, 48 and 79, King City, 48 and 80. The weather overview for the Bay Area and Central Coast: long period southwest swell will result in an increased risk of sneaker waves and rip currents through Tuesday morning. Today's temperatures will be near or slightly above normal. Monday will be the warmest day of the week, slightly cooler temperatures for the end of the work week into next weekend. The extended forecast for the Bay Area and Central Coast: Wednesday and Wednesday night, mostly clear. High 60 to 90. Lows 50 to 60. Thursday and Thursday night, mostly clear. High 60 to 85. Lows 50 to 60. Friday and Friday night, mostly clear. High 60 to 85. Lows 45.

tide, 5:17 p.m. at 3. 6 feet. High tide, 11:18 p.m. at 5.93 feet. Low tide, 6:23 a.m. at minus 074 feet. Here are the buoy observations for midnight Pacific Daylight Time. An offshore buoy 6 winds south at 8 knots, pressure 1,030.3 millibars. An offshore buoy 59, winds north 14 knots, water temperature 60, pressure 1,029.7 millibars, sea 7 feet, every 11 seconds. At buoy 14 near Point Arena, winds northwest at 23 knots, gusting to 29, water temperature 51, pressure 1,020.7 millibars. At buoy 13 near Bodega Bay, winds northwest at 23 knots, gusting to 29, pressure 1,017.9 millibars, swell 10 feet, every 9 seconds. At Point Reyes Wave Rider buoy, water temperature 52, seas 13 feet, every 9 seconds. At San Francisco Bar buoy, water temperature 53, seas 7 feet, every 11 seconds. At San Francisco buoy, winds northwest at 19 knots, gusting to 23, water temperature 53, pressure 1,017.7 millibars, swell 10 feet, every 9 seconds. At Half Moon Bay buoy, winds northwest 16 knots, water temperature 55, pressure 1,020.0 millibars, seas 10 feet, every 9 seconds. At Monterey buoy, winds northwest at 17 knots, gusting to 21, water temperature 56, pressure 1,018.5 millibars. At Point Sur, Wave Rider buoy, water temperature 55, seas 10 feet, every 10 seconds. At Cape San Martin buoy, winds northwest at 29 knots, gusting to 37, water temperature 59, pressure 1,017.0 millibars. Synopsis for the Central California coast and bays, including the Monterey Bay, Greater Farallones, and Cordell Bank National Marine Sanctuaries, high-end small craft advisories are in effect, with buoys reporting occasional gusts to gale force. A fresh northerly breeze will continue through Sunday. Seas will build in response and become rough, leading to hazardous conditions over the coastal waters through Sunday and into Monday morning. The marine forecast for San Pablo Bay, Suisun Bay, the West Delta, and the San Francisco Bay north of the Bay Bridge. For tonight, southwest wind 5 to 10 knots. For Sunday, southwest wind around 5 knots, rising to 5 to 10 knots in the afternoon. For Sunday night, southwest wind 5 to 10 knots. The marine forecast for Monterey Bay. Small craft advisory in effect until 9 p.m. Pacific Daylight Time this evening. For tonight, northwest wind 15 to 20 knots, easing to around 5 knots. Seas 4 to 6 feet. Wave detail, northwest 6 feet at 9 seconds. For Sunday, northwest wind around 5 knots, backing to west 10 to 15 knots in the afternoon. Seas 4 to 6 feet. Wave detail, west 5 feet at 11 seconds. For Sunday night, west wind 10 to 15 knots, becoming northwest around 5 knots after midnight. Seas 3 to 5 feet. Wave detail, northwest 5 feet at 10 seconds. The coastal waters forecast from Pigeon Point to Point Pinos out to 10 nautical miles. Small craft advisory in effect until 3 a.m. Pacific Daylight Time Sunday. For tonight, northwest wind 20 to 25 knots, easing to 10 to 15 knots. Seas 6 to 9 feet. Wave detail, northwest 8 feet at 10 seconds. For Sunday, northwest wind 10 to 15 knots, rising to 15 to 20 knots in the afternoon. Seas 6 to 9 feet. Wave detail, northwest 8 feet at 11 seconds. For Sunday night, northwest wind 15 to 20 knots, easing to 5 to 10 knots after midnight. Seas 5 to 7 feet. Wave detail, northwest 7 feet at 10 seconds and south 2 feet at 20 seconds. 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

broadcast originates from the National Weather Service office located in Monterey, California, and serves the South Bay and Monterey Bay Area, including the city of San Jose, Monterey, Salinas, and Santa Cruz. The area forecast for the peninsula, North Bay, and East Bay. For the rest of tonight, mostly clear. Lows from the 40s to mid-50s. Southwest winds 5 to 10 miles per hour. For Sunday, mostly sunny in the morning, then becoming sunny. Highs in the upper 60s at the coast of the mid-80s inland. West winds 5 to 10 miles per hour. For Sunday night, mostly clear. Lows from the upper 40s to mid-50s. Southwest winds 5 to 10 miles per hour. And on Monday, mostly sunny. Highs in the lower 70s at the coast to the upper 80s inland. Southwest winds 5 to 10 miles per hour. For the Monday night, mostly clear until midnight, then becoming partly cloudy. Lows from the upper 40s to mid-50s. West winds 5 to 10 miles per hour. For Tuesday, partly cloudy in the morning, then becoming mostly sunny. Highs from the mid-60s to lower 80s. For Tuesday night, partly cloudy. Lows from the upper 40s to mid-50s. Wednesday through Thursday, mostly clear. Breezy. Highs from the upper 60s to lower 80s. Lows from the lower to mid-50s. Thursday night, clear. Lows from the upper 40s to mid-50s. Friday through Saturday, mostly clear. Breezy. Highs 60s and 70s. Lows from the upper 40s to mid-50s. Low temperatures tonight and highs tomorrow for the selected cities: San Francisco, 51 and 69, San Francisco Airport, 51 and 72, Redwood City, 51 and 80, Oakland, 53 and 75, Fremont, 52 and 78, Concord, 53 and 86, Livermore, 51 and 84, San Rafael, 51 and 82, Santa Rosa, 50 and 84, Napa, 50 and 81, Fairfield, 54 and 84. These are the midnight Pacific Daylight Time observations for the San Francisco and Monterey Bay areas on Sunday, May 31st. At San Francisco Airport, it was partly cloudy, temperature 53, dew point 48, relative humidity 83%, northwest wind at 8 miles an hour, pressure 30.06 inches and falling. At Oakland Airport, it was clear, temperature 53, dew point 48, relative humidity 83%, calm, pressure 30.07 inches and falling. At San Jose Airport, it was clear, temperature 54, dew point 47, relative humidity 77%, northwest wind at 5 miles an hour, pressure 30.07 inches and falling. At Santa Rosa, it was clear, temperature 54, calm, pressure 30.05 and falling. At Concord, it was clear, temperature 59, south wind at 8. At Livermore, it was clear, temperature 53, north wind at 5. At Monterey, it was cloudy, temperature 52, south wind at 6, pressure 30.09 and falling. At Salinas, haze was reported, temperature 54, dew point 48, relative humidity 80%, northwest wind at 7. Here are some observations around California and western Nevada. Skies ranged from clear to partly cloudy. It was 59 at Sacramento, 63 at Los Angeles, 63 at San Diego, and 59 at Reno. Truckee reported 37, South Lake Tahoe reported 38, Blue Canyon reported 50, and Mammoth Lakes reported 45. Local temperature reports around San Francisco Bay for 12 a.m. Downtown San Francisco was 54 degrees. Oakland Museum was 56 degrees. Redwood City was 57 degrees. San Rafael was 56 degrees. The following is an important beach hazard message from the National Weather Service. Issued at 9:43 p.m. Pacific Daylight Time. Beach hazards statement in effect from Sunday morning through Tuesday.

Thursday morning. What? Increased risk of sneaker waves and strong rip currents due to long period southwest swell. Where? Beaches along the Pacific coast. When? From 5 a.m. Pacific Daylight Time Sunday through 5 a.m. Pacific Daylight Time Tuesday. Impacts, dangerous swimming and surfing conditions, and localized beach erosion can be expected. Sneaker waves can sweep across the shoreline without warning, pulling people into the sea from rocks, jetties, and beaches. Stay off of jetties, piers, rocks, and other waterside infrastructure. Remain out of the water to avoid hazardous surf and never turn your back on the ocean. Monitor local weather, surf and tide forecast at www.weather.gov/mtr. The area forecast for the South Bay, including the San Jose metro area and the Santa Clara Valley. For the rest of tonight, mostly clear. Lows near 50. Northwest winds 5 to 10 miles per hour, becoming southwest after midnight. For Sunday, mostly sunny in the morning, then becoming sunny. Highs in the mid-70s by the bay, upper 70s to mid-80s inland. Northwest winds 5 to 10 miles per hour. For Sunday night, clear. Lows in the lower 50s. Northwest winds 5 to 10 miles per hour until midnight, becoming light. And on Monday, mostly sunny. Highs in the upper 70s by the bay to the 80s inland. Light winds, becoming west 5 to 10 miles per hour in the afternoon. For the Monday night, mostly clear. Lows in the 50s. West winds 5 to 10 miles per hour. For Tuesday, mostly sunny in the morning, then becoming sunny. High 70s and 80s. For Tuesday night, mostly clear until midnight, then becoming partly cloudy. Lows from the lower to mid-50s. Wednesday through Friday night, mostly clear. Highs from the lower 70s to mid-80s. Lows from the upper 40s to mid-50s. Saturday, mostly sunny. Highs from the 60s to upper 70s. Low temperatures tonight and highs tomorrow for these selected cities: San Jose, 52 and 81, Mountain View, 53 and 76, Morgan Hill, 50 and 85. The area forecast for the Monterey Bay and Salinas Valley? For the rest of tonight, mostly clear. Patchy fog after midnight. Lows around 50. Southwest winds 5 to 10 miles per hour. For Sunday, partly cloudy in the morning, then becoming mostly sunny. Highs in the mid-60s at the coast to around 80 inland. West winds 5 to 10 miles per hour. For Sunday night, mostly clear. Lows in the lower 50s. Southwest winds 5 to 10 miles per hour. And on Monday, partly cloudy in the morning, then becoming mostly sunny. Highs in the upper 60s at the coast of the mid-80s inland. Light winds, becoming west 5 to 10 miles per hour in the afternoon. For the Monday night, partly cloudy. Lows in the lower 50s. West winds 5 to 10 miles per hour until midnight, becoming light. For Tuesday, partly cloudy in the morning, then becoming mostly sunny. Highs from the upper 60s to lower 80s. For Tuesday night, mostly clear until midnight, then becoming partly cloudy. Lows in the lower 50s. Wednesday and Wednesday night, mostly clear. Highs from the upper 60s to lower 80s. Lows in the lower 50s. And on Thursday, partly cloudy in the morning, then becoming mostly sunny. Highs from the upper 60s to lower 80s for the Thursday night, mostly clear. Lows in the lower 50s for Friday, partly cloudy in the morning, then becoming mostly sunny. Highs from the mid-60s to lower 80s Friday night and Saturday, mostly clear. Lows in the lower 50s, highs 60s and 70s. Low temperatures tonight and highs tomorrow for these selected cities: Santa Cruz, 50 and 77, Monterey, 50 and 66, Salinas, 49 and 67, Hollister, 48 and 79, King City, 48 and 80. The weather overview for the Bay Area and Central Coast.

time period, southwest swell will result in an increased risk of sneaker waves and rip currents through Tuesday morning. Today's temperatures will be near or slightly above normal. Monday will be the warmest day of the week. Slightly cooler temperatures for the end of the work week into next weekend. The extended forecast for the Bay Area and Central Coast, Wednesday and Wednesday night, mostly clear. High 60 to 90. Lows 50 to 60. Thursday and Thursday night, mostly clear. High 60 to 85. Lows 50 to 60. Friday and Friday night, mostly clear. High 60 to 85. Lows 45 to 55. Saturday and Saturday night, mostly clear. Highs 55 to 80. Lows 45 to 55. Sunday and Sunday night, mostly clear. High 60 to 80. Lows 45 to 55. Sunrise, sunset, and tidal information for the San Francisco Bay Area for Sunday, May 31st. The sunrise today, 5:50 a.m. The sunset tonight, 8:24 p.m. Tidal data at the Golden Gate for today. Low tide, 6:23 a.m. at -0.74 feet. High tide, 1:53 p.m. at 4.39 feet. Low tide, 5:55 p.m. at 3.23 feet. High tide, 11:51 p.m. at 5.87 feet. Here are the buoy observations for 1 a.m. Pacific Daylight Time. An offshore buoy 6, wind south at 8 knots, pressure 1,030.1 millibars. An offshore buoy 59, winds north at 14 knots, water temperature 60, pressure 1,029.6 millibars. At buoy 14 near Point Arena, winds northwest at 23 knots, gusting to 27, water temperature 51, pressure 1,020.4 millibars. At buoy 13 near Bodega Bay, winds northwest at 23 knots, gusting to 29, pressure 1,017.7 millibars. At Point Reyes Wave Rider buoy, water temperature 52, seas 13 feet, every 10 seconds. At San Francisco Bar buoy, water temperature 53, seas 6 feet, every 11 seconds. At San Francisco buoy, winds northwest at 21 knots, gusting to 25, swell 9 feet, every 9 seconds. At Half Moon Bay buoy, winds northwest 70 knots, gusting to 21, water temperature 55, pressure 1,019.5 millibars, seas 10 feet, every 9 seconds. At Monterey buoy, winds northwest at 70 knots, gusting to 21, water temperature 56, pressure 1,018.0 millibars. At Point Sur, Wave Rider buoy, water temperature 55, seas 10 feet, every 10 seconds. At Cape San Martin buoy, winds northwest at 25 knots, gusting to 33, water temperature 59, pressure 1,016.5 millibars. Synopsis for the Central California coast and bays, including the Monterey Bay, Greater Farallones, and Cordell Bank National Marine Sanctuaries, high-end small craft advisories are in effect, with buoys reporting occasional gusts to gale force. A fresh northerly breeze will continue through Sunday. Seas will build in response and become rough, leading to hazardous conditions over the coastal waters through Sunday and into Monday morning. The marine forecast for San Pablo Bay, Suisun Bay, the West Delta, and the San Francisco Bay north of the Bay Bridge. For tonight, southwest wind 5 to 10 knots. For Sunday, southwest wind around 5 knots, rising to 5 to 10 knots in the afternoon. For Sunday night, southwest wind 5 to 10 knots. The marine forecast for Monterey Bay. Small craft advisory in effect until 9 p.m. Pacific Daylight Time this evening. For tonight, northwest wind 15 to 20 knots, easing to around 5 knots. Seas 4 to 6 feet. Wave detail, northwest 6 feet at 9 seconds. For Sunday, northwest wind around 5 knots, backing to west 10 to 15 knots in the afternoon. Seas 4 to 6 feet. Wave detail, west 5 feet at 11 seconds. For Sunday night, west wind 10 to 15 knots, becoming northwest around 5 knots after midnight. Seas 3 to 5 feet.

Hail, northwest 5 feet at 10 seconds. The coastal waters forecast from Pigeon Point to Point Pinos out to 10 nautical miles. Small craft advisory in effect until 3 a.m. Pacific Daylight Time Sunday. For tonight, northwest wind 20 to 25 knots, easing to 10 to 15 knots. Seas 6 to 9 feet. Wave detail, northwest 8 feet at 10 seconds. For Sunday, northwest wind 10 to 15 knots, rising to 15 to 20 knots in the afternoon. Seas 6 to 9 feet. Wave detail, northwest 8 feet at 11 seconds. For Sunday night, northwest wind 15 to 20 knots, easing to 5 to 10 knots after midnight. Seas 5 to 7 feet. Wave detail, northwest 7 feet at 10 seconds and south 2 feet at 20 seconds. The area forecast for the peninsula, North Bay, and East Bay. For the rest of tonight, mostly clear. Lows from the 40s to mid 50s. Southwest winds 5 to 10 miles per hour. For Sunday, mostly sunny in the morning, then becoming sunny. Highs in the upper 60s at the coast of the mid 80s inland. West winds 5 to 10 miles per hour. For Sunday night, mostly clear. Lows from the upper 40s to mid 50s. Southwest winds 5 to 10 miles per hour. And on Monday, mostly sunny. Highs in the lower 70s at the coast of the upper 80s inland. Southwest winds 5 to 10 miles per hour. For the Monday night, mostly clear until midnight, then becoming partly cloudy. Lows from the upper 40s to mid 50s. West winds 5 to 10 miles per hour. For Tuesday, partly cloudy in the morning, then becoming mostly sunny. Highs from the mid 60s to lower 80s. For Tuesday night, partly cloudy. Lows from the upper 40s to mid 50s. Wednesday through Thursday, mostly clear. Breezy. Highs from the upper 60s to lower 80s. Lows from the lower to mid 50s. Thursday night, clear. Lows from the upper 40s to mid 50s. Friday through Saturday, mostly clear. Breezy. Highs 60s and 70s. Lows from the upper 40s to mid 50s. Low temperatures tonight and highs tomorrow for the selected cities: San Francisco, 51 and 69, San Francisco Airport, 51 and 72, Redwood City, 51 and 80, Oakland, 53 and 75, Fremont, 52 and 78, Concord, 53 and 86, Livermore, 51 and 84, San Rafael, 51 and 82, Santa Rosa, 50 and 84, Napa, 50 and 81, Fairfield, 54 and 84. These are the 1 a.m. Pacific Daylight Time observations for the San Francisco and Monterey Bay areas on Sunday, May 31st. At San Francisco Airport, it was partly cloudy, temperature 52, dew point 48, relative humidity 86%, west wind at 5 miles an hour, pressure 30.05 inches and falling. At Oakland Airport, it was clear, temperature 55, dew point 50, relative humidity 83%, south wind at 6 miles an hour, pressure 30.05 inches and falling. At San Jose Airport, it was clear, temperature 53, dew point 48, relative humidity 83%, northwest wind at 5 miles an hour, pressure 30.05 inches and falling. At Santa Rosa, it was clear, temperature 51, calm, pressure 30.04 and falling. At Concord, it was clear, temperature 58, south wind at 7. At Livermore, it was clear, temperature 52, northwest wind at 3. At Monterey, it was partly cloudy, temperature 51, south wind at 5, pressure 30.07 and falling. At Salinas, fog was reported, temperature 53, dew point 49, relative humidity 86%, northwest wind at 7. Here are some observations around California and western Nevada. At Truckee, fog was reported, with a temperature of 36. It was clear, with a temperature of 50.

at Sacramento, 57 at Reno, 36 at South Lake Tahoe, 50 at Blue Canyon, and 43 at Mammoth Lakes. It was partly cloudy, with a temperature of 62 at Los Angeles and 62 at San Diego. Local temperature reports around San Francisco Bay for 1 a.m. Downtown San Francisco was 54 degrees. Oakland Museum was 56 degrees. Redwood City was 54 degrees. San Rafael was 55 degrees. The following is an important beach hazard message from the National Weather Service. Issued at 9:43 p.m. Pacific Daylight Time. Beach hazard statement in effect from Sunday morning through Tuesday morning. What? Increased risk of sneaker waves and strong rip currents due to long period southwest swell. Where? Beaches along the Pacific coast. When? From 5 a.m. Pacific Daylight Time Sunday through 5 a.m. Pacific Daylight Time Tuesday. Impacts, dangerous swimming and surfing conditions and localized beach erosion can be expected. Sneaker waves can sweep across the shoreline without warning, pulling people into the sea from rocks, jetties and beaches. Stay off of jetties, piers, rocks, and other waterside infrastructure. Remain out of the water to avoid hazardous surf and never turn your back on the ocean. Monitor local weather, surf and tide forecast at www.weather.gov/mtr. The area forecast for the South Bay, including the San Jose metro area and the Santa Clara Valley. For the rest of tonight, mostly clear. Lows near 50. Northwest winds 5 to 10 miles per hour, becoming southwest after midnight. For Sunday, mostly sunny in the morning then becoming sunny. Highs in the mid-70s by the bay, upper 70s to mid-80s inland. Northwest winds 5 to 10 miles per hour. For Sunday night, clear. Lows in the lower 50s. Northwest winds 5 to 10 miles per hour until midnight, becoming light. And on Monday, mostly sunny. Highs in the upper 70s by the bay to the 80s inland. Light winds, becoming west 5 to 10 miles per hour in the afternoon. For the Monday night, mostly clear. Lows in the 50s. West winds 5 to 10 miles per hour. For Tuesday, mostly sunny in the morning then becoming sunny. High 70s and 80s. For Tuesday night, mostly clear until midnight then becoming partly cloudy. Lows from the lower to mid 50s. Wednesday through Friday night, mostly clear. Highs from the lower 70s to mid 80s. Lows from the upper 40s to mid 50s. Saturday, mostly sunny. Highs from the 60s to upper 70s. Low temperatures tonight and highs tomorrow for the selected cities, San Jose, 52 and 81, Mountain View, 53 and 76, Morgan Hill, 50 and 85. The area forecast for the Monterey Bay and Salinas Valley? For the rest of tonight, mostly clear. Patchy fog after midnight. Lows around 50. Southwest winds 5 to 10 miles per hour. For Sunday, partly cloudy in the morning then becoming mostly sunny. Highs in the mid-60s at the coast to around 80 inland. West winds 5 to 10 miles per hour. For Sunday night, mostly clear. Lows in the lower 50s. Southwest winds 5 to 10 miles per hour. And on Monday, partly cloudy in the morning then becoming mostly sunny. Highs in the upper 60s at the coast of the mid-80s inland. Light winds, becoming west 5 to 10 miles per hour in the afternoon. For the Monday night, partly cloudy. Lows in the lower 50s. West winds 5 to 10 miles per hour until midnight, becoming light. For Tuesday, partly cloudy in the morning then becoming mostly sunny. Highs from the upper 60s to lower 80s. For Tuesday night, mostly clear until midnight then becoming partly cloudy. Lows in the lower 50s. Wednesday and Wednesday night, mostly clear. Highs from the upper 60s to lower 80s.

lows in the lower 50s and on Thursday, partly cloudy in the morning then becoming mostly sunny. Highs from the upper 60s to lower 80s for the Thursday night, mostly clear. Lows in the lower 50s for Friday, partly cloudy in the morning then becoming mostly sunny. Highs from the mid 60s to lower 80s Friday night and Saturday, mostly clear. Lows in the lower 50s, highs 60s and 70s, low temperatures tonight and highs tomorrow for the selected cities, Santa Cruz, 50 and 77, Monterey, 50 and 66, Salinas, 49 and 67, Hollister, 48 and 79, King City, 48 and 80. The weather overview for the Bay Area and Central Coast, long period southwest swell will result in an increased risk of sneaker waves and rip currents through Tuesday morning. Today's temperatures will be near or slightly above normal. Monday will be the warmest day of the week. Slightly cooler temperatures for the end of the work week into next weekend. The extended forecast for the Bay Area and Central Coast, Wednesday and Wednesday night, mostly clear. High 60 to 90. Lows 50 to 60. Thursday and Thursday night, mostly clear. High 60 to 85. Lows 50 to 60. Friday and Friday night, mostly clear. High 60 to 85. Lows 45 to 55. Saturday and Saturday night, mostly clear. Highs 55 to 80. Lows 45 to 55. Sunday and Sunday night, mostly clear. High 60 to 80. Lows 45 to 55. Sunrise, sunset, and tidal information for the San Francisco Bay Area for Sunday, May 31st. The sunrise today, 5:50 a.m. The sunset tonight, 8:24 p.m. Tidal data at the Golden Gate for today. Low tide, 6:23 a.m. at -074 feet. High tide, 1:53 p.m. at 4.39 feet. Low tide, 5:55 p.m. at 3.23 feet. High tide, 11:51 p.m. at 5.87 feet. Here are the buoy observations for 1 a.m. Pacific Daylight Time. An offshore buoy 6, wind south at 8 knots, pressure 1,030.1 millibars. An offshore buoy 59, winds north 14 knots, water temperature 60, pressure 1,029.6 millibars, sea 7 feet, every 11 seconds. At Point Arena buoy, winds northwest 23 knots, gusting to 27, water temperature 51, pressure 1,020.5 millibars, sea 7 feet, every 11 seconds. At buoy 13 near Bodega Bay, winds northwest at 23 knots, gusting to 29, pressure 1,017.7 millibars. At Point Reyes Wave Rider buoy, water temperature 52, seas 13 feet, every 10 seconds. At San Francisco Bar buoy, water temperature 53, seas 6 feet, every 11 seconds. At San Francisco buoy, winds northwest at 21 knots, gusting to 25, swell 9 feet, every 9 seconds. At Half Moon Bay buoy, winds northwest 70 knots, gusting to 21, water temperature 55, pressure 1,019.5 millibars, seas 10 feet, every 9 seconds. At Monterey Bay buoy, winds northwest 70 knots, gusting to 23, water temperature 56, pressure 1,018.0 millibars, seas 11 feet, every 10 seconds. At Point Sur, Wave Rider buoy, water temperature 55, seas 10 feet, every 10 seconds. At Cape San Martin buoy, winds northwest at 25 knots, gusting to 33, water temperature 59, pressure 1,016.5 millibars. 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This broadcast originates from the National Weather Service office located in Monterey, California, and serves the South Bay and Monterey Bay Area, including the cities of San Jose, Monterey, Salinas, and Santa Cruz. Synopsis for the Central California coast and bays, including the Monterey Bay, Greater Farallones, and Cordell Bank National Marine Sanctuaries, high-end small craft advisories are in effect, with buoys reporting occasional

gusts to gale force. A fresh northerly breeze will continue through Sunday. Seas will build in response and become rough, leading to hazardous conditions over the coastal waters through Sunday and into Monday morning. The marine forecast for San Pablo Bay, Suisun Bay, the West Delta, and the San Francisco Bay north of the Bay Bridge. For tonight, southwest wind 5 to 10 knots. For Sunday, southwest wind around 5 knots, rising to 5 to 10 knots in the afternoon. For Sunday night, southwest wind 5 to 10 knots. The marine forecast for Monterey Bay. Small craft advisory in effect until 9 p.m. Pacific Daylight Time this evening. For tonight, northwest wind 15 to 20 knots, easing to around 5 knots. Seas 4 to 6 feet. Wave detail, northwest 6 feet at 9 seconds. For Sunday, northwest wind around 5 knots, backing to west 10 to 15 knots in the afternoon. Seas 4 to 6 feet. Wave detail, west 5 feet at 11 seconds. For Sunday night, west wind 10 to 15 knots, becoming northwest around 5 knots after midnight. Seas 3 to 5 feet. Wave detail, northwest 5 feet at 10 seconds. The coastal waters forecast from Pigeon Point to Point Pinos out to 10 nautical miles. Small craft advisory in effect until 3 a.m. Pacific Daylight Time Sunday. For tonight, northwest wind 20 to 25 knots, easing to 10 to 15 knots. Seas 6 to 9 feet. Wave detail, northwest 8 feet at 10 seconds. For Sunday, northwest wind 10 to 15 knots, rising to 15 to 20 knots in the afternoon. Seas 6 to 9 feet. Wave detail, northwest 8 feet at 11 seconds. For Sunday night, northwest wind 15 to 20 knots, easing to 5 to 10 knots after midnight. Seas 5 to 7 feet. Wave detail, northwest 7 feet at 10 seconds and south 2 feet at 20 seconds. The area forecast for the peninsula, North Bay, and East Bay. For the rest of tonight, mostly clear. Lows from the 40s to mid-50s. Southwest winds 5 to 10 miles per hour. For Sunday, mostly sunny in the morning, then becoming sunny. Highs in the upper 60s at the coast of the mid-80s inland. West winds 5 to 10 miles per hour. For Sunday night, mostly clear. Lows from the upper 40s to mid-50s. Southwest winds 5 to 10 miles per hour. And on Monday, mostly sunny. Highs in the lower 70s at the coast to the upper 80s inland. Southwest winds 5 to 10 miles per hour. For the Monday night, mostly clear until midnight, then becoming partly cloudy. Lows from the upper 40s to mid 50s. West winds 5 to 10 miles per hour. For Tuesday, partly cloudy in the morning, then becoming mostly sunny. Highs from the mid-60s to lower 80s. For Tuesday night, partly cloudy. Lows from the upper 40s to mid-50s. Wednesday through Thursday, mostly clear. Breezy. Highs from the upper 60s to lower 80s. Lows from the lower to mid-50s. Thursday night, clear. Lows from the upper 40s to mid-50s. Friday through Saturday, mostly clear. Breezy. Highs 60s and 70s. Lows from the upper 40s to mid-50s. Low temperatures tonight and highs tomorrow for the selected cities. San Francisco, 51 and 69. San Francisco Airport, 51 and 72. Redwood City, 51 and 80. Oakland, 53 and 75. Fremont, 52 and 78. Concord, 53 and 86. Livermore, 51 and 84. San Rafael, 51 and 82. Santa Rosa, 50 and 84. Napa, 50 and 81. Fairfield, 54 and 84. These are the 1 a.m. Pacific Daylight Time observations for the San Francisco and Monterey Bay areas on Sunday, May 31st. At San Francisco Airport, it was partly cloudy, temperature 52, dew point 48, relative humidity 86%.

at 5 miles an hour, pressure 30.05 inches and falling. At Oakland Airport, it was clear, temperature 55, dew point 50, relative humidity 83%, south wind at 6 miles an hour, pressure 30.05 inches and falling. At San Jose Airport, it was clear, temperature 53, dew point 48, relative humidity 83%, northwest wind at 5 miles an hour, pressure 30.05 inches and falling. At Santa Rosa, it was clear, temperature 51, calm, pressure 30.04 and falling. At Concord, it was clear, temperature 58, south wind at 7. At Livermore, it was clear, temperature 52, northwest wind at 3. At Monterey, it was partly cloudy, temperature 51, south wind at 5, pressure 30.07 and falling. At Salinas, fog was reported, temperature 53, dew point 49, relative humidity 86%, northwest wind at 7. Here are some observations around California and western Nevada. At Truckee, fog was reported, with a temperature of 36. It was clear, with a temperature of 58 at Sacramento, 57 at Reno, 36 at South Lake Tahoe, 50 at Blue Canyon, and 43 at Mammoth Lakes. It was partly cloudy, with a temperature of 62 at Los Angeles, and 62 at San Diego. Local temperature reports around San Francisco Bay for 1 a.m. Downtown San Francisco was 54 degrees. Oakland Museum was 56 degrees. Redwood City was 54 degrees. San Rafael was 55 degrees. The following is an important beach hazard message from the National Weather Service. Issued at 9:43 p.m. Pacific Daylight Time. Beach hazards statement in effect from Sunday morning through Tuesday morning. What? Increased risk of sneaker waves and strong rip currents due to long period southwest swell. Where? Beaches along the Pacific coast. When? From 5 a.m. Pacific Daylight Time Sunday through 5 a.m. Pacific Daylight Time Tuesday. Impacts, dangerous swimming and surfing conditions and localized beach erosion can be expected. Sneaker waves can sweep across the shoreline without warning, pulling people into the sea from rocks, jetties and beaches. Stay off of jetties, piers, rocks, and other waterside infrastructure. Remain out of the water to avoid hazardous surf and never turn your back on the ocean. Monitor local weather, surf and tide forecast at www.weather.gov/mtr. The area forecast for the South Bay, including the San Jose metro area and the Santa Clara Valley. For the rest of tonight, mostly clear. Lows near 50. Northwest winds 5 to 10 miles per hour, becoming southwest after midnight. For Sunday, mostly sunny in the morning then becoming sunny. Highs in the mid-70s by the bay, upper 70s to mid-80s inland after midnight. For Sunday, mostly sunny in the morning then becoming sunny. Highs in the mid-70s by the bay, upper 70s to mid-80s inland. Northwest winds 5 to 10 miles per hour. For Sunday night, clear. Lows in the lower 50s. Northwest winds 5 to 10 miles per hour until midnight, becoming light. And on Monday, mostly sunny. Highs in the upper 70s by the bay to the 80s inland. Light winds, becoming west 5 to 10 miles per hour in the afternoon. For the Monday night, mostly clear. Lows in the 50s. West winds 5 to 10 miles per hour. For Tuesday, mostly sunny in the morning then becoming sunny. High 70s and 80s. For Tuesday night, mostly clear until midnight then becoming partly cloudy. Lows from the lower to mid 50s. Wednesday through Friday night, mostly clear. Highs from the lower 70s to mid 80s. Lows from the upper 40s to mid 50s. Saturday, mostly sunny. Highs from the 60s to upper 70s. Low temperatures tonight and highs tomorrow for these selected cities, San Jose, 52 and 81.

Mountain View, 53 and 76, Morgan Hill, 50 and 85. The area forecast for the Monterey Bay and Salinas Valley? For the rest of tonight, mostly clear. Patchy fog after midnight. Lows around 50. Southwest winds 5 to 10 miles per hour. For Sunday, partly cloudy in the morning, then becoming mostly sunny. Highs in the mid-60s at the coast to around 80 inland. West winds 5 to 10 miles per hour. For Sunday night, mostly clear. Lows in the lower 50s. Southwest winds 5 to 10 miles per hour. And on Monday, partly cloudy in the morning, then becoming mostly sunny. Highs in the upper 60s at the coast to the mid-80s inland. Light winds, becoming west 5 to 10 miles per hour in the afternoon. For the Monday night, partly cloudy. Lows in the lower 50s. West winds 5 to 10 miles per hour until midnight, becoming light. For Tuesday, partly cloudy in the morning, then becoming mostly sunny. Highs from the upper 60s to lower 80s. For Tuesday night, mostly clear until midnight, then becoming partly cloudy. Lows in the lower 50s. Wednesday and Wednesday night, mostly clear. Highs from the upper 60s to lower 80s, lows in the lower 50s, and on Thursday, partly cloudy in the morning, then becoming mostly sunny. Highs from the upper 60s to lower 80s for the Thursday night, mostly clear. Lows in the lower 50s for Friday, partly cloudy in the morning, then becoming mostly sunny. Highs from the mid-60s to lower 80s Friday night and Saturday, mostly clear. Lows in the lower 50s, highs 60s and 70s, low temperatures tonight and highs tomorrow for these selected cities: Santa Cruz, 50 and 77, Monterey, 50 and 66, Salinas, 49 and 67, Hollister, 48 and 79, King City, 48 and 80. The weather overview for the Bay Area and Central Coast: long period southwest swell will result in an increased risk of sneaker waves and rip currents through Tuesday morning. Today's temperatures will be near or slightly above normal. Monday will be the warmest day of the week, slightly cooler temperatures for the end of the work week into next weekend. The extended forecast for the Bay Area and Central Coast: Wednesday and Wednesday night, mostly clear. High 60 to 90. Lows 50 to 60. Thursday and Thursday night, mostly clear. High 60 to 85. Lows 50 to 60. Friday and Friday night, mostly clear. High 60 to 85. Lows 45 to 55. Saturday and Saturday night, mostly clear. Highs 55 to 80. Lows 45 to 55. Sunday and Sunday night, mostly clear. High 60 to 80. Lows 45 to 55. Sunrise, sunset, and tidal information for the San Francisco Bay Area for Sunday, May 31st. The sunrise today, 5:50 a.m. The sunset tonight, 8:24 p.m. Tidal data at the Golden Gate for today. Low tide, 6:23 a.m. at -074 feet. High tide, 1:53 p.m. at 4.39 feet. Low tide, 5:55 p.m. at 3.23 feet. High tide, 11:51 p.m. at 5.87 feet. Here are the buoy observations for 1 a.m. Pacific Daylight Time. An offshore buoy 6, wind south at 8 knots, pressure 1,030.1 millibars. An offshore buoy 59, winds north 14 knots, water temperature 60, pressure 1,029.6 millibars, sea 7 feet, every 11 seconds. At Point Arena buoy, winds northwest 23 knots, gusting to 27, water temperature 51, pressure 1,020.5 millibars, sea 7 feet, every 11 seconds. At buoy 13 near Bodega Bay, winds northwest at 23 knots, gusting to 29, pressure 1,017.7 millibars. At Point Reyes Wave Rider buoy, water temperature 52, seas 13 feet, every 10 seconds. At San Francisco Bar buoy, water temperature 53, seas 6 feet, every 11 seconds.

at San Francisco. Winds northwest at 21 knots, gusting to 25, swell 9 feet every 9 seconds. At Half Moon Bay, buoy winds northwest 70 knots, gusting to 21, water temperature 55, pressure 1,019.5 millibars, seas 10 feet, every 9 seconds. At Monterey Bay, buoy winds northwest 70 knots, gusting to 23, water temperature 56, pressure 1,018.0 millibars, seas 11 feet, every 10 seconds. At Pointer, wave rider buoy water temperature 55, seas 10 feet, every 10 seconds. At Cape San Martin buoy winds northwest at 25 knots, gusting to 33, water temperature 59, pressure 1,016.5 millibars. Synopsis for the Central California coast and bays including the Monterey Bay, Greater Farallones, and Cordell Bank National Marine Sanctuaries, high and small craft advisories are in effect, with buoys reporting occasional gusts to gale force. A fresh northerly breeze will continue through Sunday. Seas will build in response and become rough, leading to hazardous conditions over the coastal waters through Sunday and into Monday morning. The marine forecast for San Pablo Bay, Suisun Bay, the West Delta, and the San Francisco Bay north of the Bay Bridge. For tonight, southwest wind 5 to 10 knots. For Sunday, southwest wind around 5 knots, rising to 5 to 10 knots in the afternoon. For Sunday night, southwest wind 5 to 10 knots. The marine forecast for Monterey Bay. Small craft advisory in effect until 9 p.m. Pacific Daylight Time this evening. For tonight, northwest wind 15 to 20 knots, easing to around 5 knots. Seas 4 to 6 feet. Wave detail, northwest 6 feet at 9 seconds. For Sunday, northwest wind around 5 knots, backing to west 10 to 15 knots in the afternoon. Seas 4 to 6 feet. Wave detail, west 5 feet at 11 seconds. For Sunday night, west wind 10 to 15 knots, becoming northwest around 5 knots after midnight. Seas 3 to 5 feet. Wave detail, northwest 5 feet at 10 seconds. The coastal waters forecast from Pigeon Point to Point Pinos out to 10 nautical miles. Small craft advisory in effect until 3 a.m. Pacific Daylight Time Sunday. For tonight, northwest wind 20 to 25 knots, easing to 10 to 15 knots. Seas 6 to 9 feet. Wave detail, northwest 8 feet at 10 seconds. For Sunday, northwest wind 10 to 15 knots, rising to 15 to 20 knots in the afternoon. Seas 6 to 9 feet. Wave detail, northwest 8 feet at 11 seconds. For Sunday night, northwest wind 15 to 20 knots, easing to 5 to 10 knots after midnight. Seas 5 to 7 feet. Wave detail, northwest 7 feet at 10 seconds and south 2 feet at 20 seconds. The area forecast for the peninsula, North Bay, and East Bay. For the rest of tonight, mostly clear. Lows from the 40s to mid 50s. Southwest winds 5 to 10 miles per hour. For Sunday, mostly sunny in the morning, then becoming sunny. Highs in the upper 60s at the coast of the mid 80s inland. West winds 5 to 10 miles per hour. For Sunday night, mostly clear. Lows from the upper 40s to mid 50s. Southwest winds 5 to 10 miles per hour. And on Monday, mostly sunny. Highs in the lower 70s at the coast to the upper 80s inland. Southwest winds 5 to 10 miles per hour. For the Monday night, mostly clear until midnight, then becoming partly cloudy. Lows from the upper 40s to mid 50s. West winds 5 to 10 miles per hour. For Tuesday, partly cloudy in the morning, then becoming mostly sunny. Highs from the mid 60s to lower 80s. For Tuesday night, partly cloudy. Lows from the upper 40s to mid 50s. Wednesday through Thursday, mostly clear. Breezy. Highs from the upper 60s to lower 80s. Lows from the lower to mid 50s. Thursday night.

clear. Lows from the upper 40s to mid 50s. Friday through Saturday, mostly clear. Breezy. High 60s and 70s. Lows from the upper 40s to mid 50s. Low temperatures tonight and highs tomorrow for the selected cities. San Francisco, 51 and 69. San Francisco Airport, 51 and 72. Redwood City, 51 and 80. Oakland, 53 and 75. Fremont, 52 and 78. Concord, 53 and 86. Livermore, 51 and 84. San Rafael, 51 and 82. Santa Rosa, 50 and 84. Napa, 50 and 81. Fairfield, 54 and 84. These are the 1 a.m. Pacific Daylight Time observations for the San Francisco and Monterey Bay areas on Sunday, May 31st. At San Francisco Airport, it was partly cloudy, temperature 52, dew point 48, relative humidity 86%, west wind at 5 miles an hour, pressure 30.05 inches and falling. At Oakland Airport, it was clear, temperature 55, dew point 50, relative humidity 83%, south wind at 6 miles an hour, pressure 30.05 inches and falling. At San Jose Airport, it was clear, temperature 53, dew point 48, relative humidity 83%, northwest wind at 5 miles an hour, pressure 30.05 inches and falling. At Santa Rosa, it was clear, temperature 51, calm, pressure 30.04 and falling. At Concord, it was clear, temperature 58, south wind at 7. At Livermore, it was clear, temperature 52, northwest wind at 3. At Monterey, it was partly cloudy, temperature 51, south wind at 5, pressure 30.07 and falling. At Salinas, fog was reported, temperature 53, dew point 49, relative humidity 86%, northwest wind at 7. Here are some observations around California and western Nevada. At Truckee, fog was reported, with a temperature of 36. It was clear, with a temperature of 58 at Sacramento, 57 at Reno, 36 at South Lake Tahoe, 50 at Blue Canyon, and 43 at Mammoth Lakes. It was partly cloudy, with a temperature of 62 at Los Angeles, and 62 at San Diego. Local temperature reports around San Francisco Bay for 1 a.m. Downtown San Francisco was 54 degrees. Oakland Museum was 56 degrees. Redwood City was 54 degrees. San Rafael was 55 degrees. The following is an important beach hazard message from the National Weather Service. Issued at 9:43 p.m. Pacific Daylight Time. Beach hazards statement in effect from Sunday morning through Tuesday morning. What? Increased risk of sneaker waves and strong rip currents due to long period southwest swell. Where? Beaches along the Pacific coast. When? From 5 a.m. Pacific Daylight Time Sunday through 5 a.m. Pacific Daylight Time Tuesday. Impacts, dangerous swimming and surfing conditions and localized beach erosion can be expected. Sneaker waves can sweep across the shoreline without warning, pulling people into the sea from rocks, jetties and beaches. Stay off of jetties, piers, rocks, and other waterside infrastructure. Remain out of the water to avoid hazardous surf and never turn your back on the ocean. Monitor local weather, surf and tide forecast at www.weather.gov/mtr. The area forecast for the South Bay, including the San Jose metro area and the Santa Clara Valley. For the rest of tonight, mostly clear. Lows near 50. Northwest winds 5 to 10 miles per hour, becoming southwest after midnight. For Sunday, mostly sunny in the morning then becoming sunny. Highs in the mid-70s by the bay, upper 70s to mid-80s inland. Northwest winds 5 to 10 miles per hour. For Sunday night, clear. Lows in the lower 50s. Northwest winds 5 to 10 miles per hour until midnight, becoming light. And on Monday, mostly sunny. Highs in the upper 70s.

temperatures tonight and highs tomorrow for the selected cities. San Jose, 52 and 81. Mountain View, 53 and 76. Morgan Hill, 50 and 85. The area forecast for the Monterey Bay and Salinas Valley. For the rest of tonight, mostly clear. Patchy fog after midnight. Lows around 50. Southwest winds 5 to 10 miles per hour. For Sunday, partly cloudy in the morning, then becoming mostly sunny. Highs in the mid-60s at the coast to around 80 inland. West winds 5 to 10 miles per hour. For Sunday night, mostly clear. Lows in the lower 50s. Southwest winds 5 to 10 miles per hour. And on Monday, partly cloudy in the morning, then becoming mostly sunny. Highs in the upper 60s at the coast to the mid-80s inland. Light winds, becoming west 5 to 10 miles per hour in the afternoon. For the Monday night, partly cloudy. Lows in the lower 50s. West winds 5 to 10 miles per hour until midnight, becoming light. For Tuesday, partly cloudy in the morning, then becoming mostly sunny. Highs from the upper 60s to lower 80s. For Tuesday night, mostly clear until midnight, then becoming partly cloudy. Lows in the lower 50s. Wednesday and Wednesday night, mostly clear. Highs from the upper 60s to lower 80s. Lows in the lower 50s. And on Thursday, partly cloudy in the morning, then becoming mostly sunny. Highs from the upper 60s to lower 80s for the Thursday night, mostly clear. Lows in the lower 50s for Friday, partly cloudy in the morning, then becoming mostly sunny. Highs from the mid-60s to lower 80s Friday night and Saturday, mostly clear. Lows in the lower 50s, highs 60s and 70s, low temperatures tonight and highs tomorrow for the selected cities. Santa Cruz, 50 and 77, Monterey, 50 and 66, Salinas, 49 and 67, Hollister, 48 and 79, King City, 48 and 80. The weather overview for the Bay Area and Central Coast, long period southwest swell will result in an increased risk of sneaker waves and rip currents through Tuesday morning. Today's temperatures will be near or slightly above normal. Monday will be the warmest day of the week, slightly cooler temperatures for the end of the work week into next weekend. The extended forecast for the Bay Area and Central Coast, Wednesday and Wednesday night, mostly clear. High 60 to 90. Lows 50 to 60. Thursday and Thursday night, mostly clear. High 60 to 85. Lows 50 to 60. Friday and Friday night, mostly clear. High 60 to 85. Lows 45 to 55. Saturday and Saturday night, mostly clear. Highs 55 to 80. Lows 45 to 55. Sunday and Sunday night, mostly clear. High 60 to 80. Lows 45 to 55. Sunrise, sunset, and tidal information for the San Francisco Bay Area for Sunday, May 31st. The sunrise today, 5:50 a.m. The sunset tonight, 8:24 p.m. Tidal data at the Golden Gate for today. Low tide, 6:23 a.m. at -074 feet. High tide, 1:53 p.m. at 4.39 feet. Low tide, 5:55 p.m. at 3.23 feet. High tide, 11:51 p.m. at 5.87 feet. 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This broadcast originates from the National Weather Service office located in Monterey, California, and serves the South Bay and Monterey Bay Area, including the cities of San Jose, Monterey, Salinas, and Santa Cruz. Here are the buoy observations for 1 a.m. Pacific Daylight Time. An offshore buoy 6, winds south at 8 knots, pressure 1,030.1 millibars. An offshore buoy 59, winds north 14 knots, water temperature 60, pressure 1,029.6 millibars, sea 7 feet, every 11 seconds. At Point Arena buoy, winds northwest 23 knots.

gusting to 27, water temperature 51, pressure 1020.5 millibars, sea 7 feet, every 11 seconds. At buoy 13 near Bodega Bay, winds northwest at 23 knots, gusting to 29, pressure 1017.7 millibars. At Point Reyes Wave Rider buoy, water temperature 52, seas 13 feet, every 10 seconds. At San Francisco Bar buoy, water temperature 53, seas 6 feet, every 11 seconds. At San Francisco buoy, winds northwest at 21 knots, gusting to 25, swell 9 feet, every 9 seconds. At Half Moon Bay buoy, winds northwest 70 knots, gusting to 21, water temperature 55, pressure 1019.5 millibars, seas 10 feet, every 9 seconds. At Monterey Bay buoy, winds northwest 70 knots, gusting to 23, water temperature 56, pressure 1018.0 millibars, seas 11 feet, every 10 seconds. At Point Sur, Wave Rider buoy, water temperature 55, seas 10 feet, every 10 seconds. At Cape San Martin buoy, winds northwest at 25 knots, gusting to 33, water temperature 59, pressure 1016.5 millibars. Synopsis for the Central California coast and bays, including the Monterey Bay, Greater Farallones, and Cordell Bank National Marine Sanctuaries, high-end small craft advisories are in effect, with buoys reporting occasional gusts to gale force. A fresh northerly breeze will continue through Sunday. Seas will build in response and become rough, leading to hazardous conditions over the coastal waters through Sunday and into Monday morning. The marine forecast for San Pablo Bay, Suisun Bay, the West Delta, and the San Francisco Bay north of the Bay Bridge. For tonight, southwest wind 5 to 10 knots. For Sunday, southwest wind around 5 knots, rising to 5 to 10 knots in the afternoon. For Sunday night, southwest wind 5 to 10 knots. The marine forecast for Monterey Bay. Small craft advisory in effect until 9 p.m. Pacific Daylight Time this evening. For tonight, northwest wind 15 to 20 knots, easing to around 5 knots. Seas 4 to 6 feet. Wave detail, northwest 6 feet at 9 seconds. For Sunday, northwest wind around 5 knots, backing to west 10 to 15 knots in the afternoon. Seas 4 to 6 feet. Wave detail, west 5 feet at 11 seconds. For Sunday night, west wind 10 to 15 knots, becoming northwest around 5 knots after midnight. Seas 3 to 5 feet. Wave detail, northwest 5 feet at 10 seconds. The coastal waters forecast from Pigeon Point to Point Pinos out to 10 nautical miles. Small craft advisory in effect until 3 a.m. Pacific Daylight Time Sunday. For tonight, northwest wind 20 to 25 knots, easing to 10 to 15 knots. Seas 6 to 9 feet. Wave detail, northwest 8 feet at 10 seconds. For Sunday, northwest wind 10 to 15 knots, rising to 15 to 20 knots in the afternoon. Seas 6 to 9 feet. Wave detail, northwest 8 feet at 11 seconds. For Sunday night, northwest wind 15 to 20 knots, easing to 5 to 10 knots after midnight. Seas 5 to 7 feet. Wave detail, northwest 7 feet at 10 seconds and south 2 feet at 20 seconds. The area forecast for the peninsula, North Bay, and East Bay. For the rest of tonight, mostly clear. Lows from the 40s to mid-50s. Southwest winds 5 to 10 miles per hour. For Sunday, mostly sunny in the morning, then becoming sunny. Highs in the upper 60s at the coast of the mid-80s inland. West winds 5 to 10 miles per hour. For Sunday night, mostly clear. Lows from the upper 40s to mid-50s. Southwest winds 5 to 10 miles per hour. And on Monday, mostly sunny. Highs in the lower 70s at the coast to the upper 80s inland. Southwest winds 5 to 10 miles per hour. For the Monday night, mostly clear until midnight, then becoming partly cloudy. Lows from the upper 40s.

mid-50s. West winds 5 to 10 miles per hour. For Tuesday, partly cloudy in the morning, then becoming mostly sunny. Highs from the mid-60s to lower 80s. For Tuesday night, partly cloudy. Lows from the upper 40s to mid-50s. Wednesday through Thursday, mostly clear. Breezy. Highs from the upper 60s to lower 80s. Lows from the lower to mid-50s. Thursday night, clear. Lows from the upper 40s to mid-50s. Friday through Saturday, mostly clear. Breezy. Highs 60s and 70s. Lows from the upper 40s to mid-50s. Low temperatures tonight and highs tomorrow for the selected cities: San Francisco, 51 and 69, San Francisco Airport, 51 and 72, Redwood City, 51 and 80, Oakland, 53 and 75, Fremont, 52 and 78, Concord, 53 and 86, Livermore, 51 and 84, San Rafael, 51 and 82, Santa Rosa, 50 and 84, Napa, 50 and 81, Fairfield, 54 and 84. These are the 1 a.m. Pacific Daylight Time observations for the San Francisco and Monterey Bay areas on Sunday, May 31st. At San Francisco Airport, it was partly cloudy, temperature 52, dew point 48, relative humidity 86%, west wind at 5 miles an hour, pressure 30.05 inches and falling. At Oakland Airport, it was clear, temperature 55, dew point 50, relative humidity 83%, south wind at 6 miles an hour, pressure 30.05 inches and falling. At San Jose Airport, it was clear, temperature 53, dew point 48, relative humidity 83%, northwest wind at 5 miles an hour, pressure 30.05 inches and falling. At Santa Rosa, it was clear, temperature 51, calm, pressure 30.04 and falling. At Concord, it was clear, temperature 58, south wind at 7. At Livermore, it was clear, temperature 52, northwest wind at 3. At Monterey, it was partly cloudy, temperature 51, south wind at 5, pressure 30.07 and falling. At Salinas, fog was reported, temperature 53, dew point 49, relative humidity 86%, northwest wind at 7. Here are some observations around California and western Nevada. At Truckee, fog was reported, with a temperature of 36. It was clear, with a temperature of 58 at Sacramento, 57 at Reno, 36 at South Lake Tahoe, 50 at Blue Canyon, and 43 at Mammoth Lakes. It was partly cloudy, with a temperature of 62 at Los Angeles, and 62 at San Diego. These are the 2 a.m. Pacific Daylight Time observations for the San Francisco and Monterey Bay areas on Sunday, May 31st. At San Francisco Airport, it was clear, temperature 52, dew point 48, relative humidity 86%, northwest wind at 5 miles an hour, pressure 30.04 inches and falling. At Oakland Airport, it was clear, temperature 56, dew point 51, relative humidity 84%, south wind at 8 miles an hour, pressure 30.04 inches and falling. At San Jose Airport, it was clear, temperature 54, dew point 49, relative humidity 83%, calm, pressure 30.04 inches and falling. At Santa Rosa, it was clear, temperature 50, calm, pressure 30.03 and falling. At Concord, it was clear, temperature 57, south wind at 7. At Livermore, it was clear, temperature 52, calm. At Monterey, it was cloudy, temperature 51, south wind at 5, pressure 30.06 and falling. At Salinas, fog was reported, temperature 52, dew point 48, relative humidity 86%, north wind at 8. Here are some observations around California and western Nevada. It was clear, with a temperature of 57 at Sacramento, 55 at Reno, 35 at South Lake Tahoe, 49 at Blue Canyon, and 41 at Mammoth Lakes.

In Los Angeles, it was partly cloudy, with a temperature of 62. At San Diego, it was cloudy, with a temperature of 63. Local temperature reports around San Francisco Bay for 1 a.m. Downtown San Francisco was 54 degrees. Oakland Museum was 56 degrees. Redwood City was 54 degrees. San Rafael was 55 degrees. The following is an important beach hazard message from the National Weather Service. Issued at 9:43 p.m. Pacific Daylight Time. Beach hazards statement in effect from Sunday morning through Tuesday morning. What? Increased risk of sneaker waves and strong rip currents due to long period southwest swell. Where? Beaches along the Pacific coast. When? From 5 a.m. Pacific Daylight Time Sunday through 5 a.m. Pacific Daylight Time Tuesday. Impacts, dangerous swimming and surfing conditions, and localized beach erosion can be expected. Sneaker waves can sweep across the shoreline without warning, pulling people into the sea from rocks, jetties, and beaches. Stay off of jetties, piers, rocks, and other waterside infrastructure. Remain out of the water to avoid hazardous surf and never turn your back on the ocean. Monitor local weather, surf, and tide forecasts at www.weather.gov/mtr. The area forecast for the South Bay, including the San Jose metro area and the Santa Clara Valley. For the rest of tonight, mostly clear. Lows near 50. Northwest winds 5 to 10 miles per hour, becoming southwest after midnight. For Sunday, mostly sunny in the morning, then becoming sunny. Highs in the mid-70s by the bay, upper 70s to mid-80s inland. Northwest winds 5 to 10 miles per hour. For Sunday night, clear. Lows in the lower 50s. Northwest winds 5 to 10 miles per hour until midnight, becoming light. And on Monday, mostly sunny. Highs in the upper 70s by the bay to the 80s inland. Light winds, becoming west 5 to 10 miles per hour in the afternoon. For the Monday night, mostly clear. Lows in the 50s. West winds 5 to 10 miles per hour. For Tuesday, mostly sunny in the morning, then becoming sunny. High 70s and 80s. For Tuesday night, mostly clear until midnight, then becoming partly cloudy. Lows from the lower to mid-50s. Wednesday through Friday night, mostly clear. Highs from the lower 70s to mid-80s. Lows from the upper 40s to mid-50s. Saturday, mostly sunny. Highs from the 60s to upper 70s. Low temperatures tonight and highs tomorrow for these selected cities: San Jose, 52 and 81, Mountain View, 53 and 76, Morgan Hill, 50 and 85. The area forecast for the Monterey Bay and Salinas Valley? For the rest of tonight, mostly clear. Patchy fog after midnight. Lows around 50. Southwest winds 5 to 10 miles per hour. For Sunday, partly cloudy in the morning, then becoming mostly sunny. Highs in the mid-60s at the coast to around 80 inland. West winds 5 to 10 miles per hour. For Sunday night, mostly clear. Lows in the lower 50s. Southwest winds 5 to 10 miles per hour. And on Monday, partly cloudy in the morning, then becoming mostly sunny. Highs in the upper 60s at the coast of the mid-80s inland. Light winds, becoming west 5 to 10 miles per hour in the afternoon. For the Monday night, partly cloudy. Lows in the lower 50s. West winds 5 to 10 miles per hour until midnight, becoming light. For Tuesday, partly cloudy in the morning, then becoming mostly sunny. Highs from the upper 60s to lower 80s. For Tuesday night, mostly clear until midnight, then becoming partly cloudy. Lows in the lower 50s. Wednesday and Wednesday night, mostly clear. Highs from the upper 60s to lower 80s. Lows in the lower 50s. And on Thursday, partly cloudy in the morning, then becoming

mostly sunny. Highs from the upper 60s to lower 80s for the Thursday night, mostly clear. Lows in the lower 50s for Friday, partly cloudy in the morning, then becoming mostly sunny. Highs from the mid-60s to lower 80s Friday night and Saturday, mostly clear. Lows in the lower 50s, highs 60s and 70s, low temperatures tonight and highs tomorrow for the selected cities, Santa Cruz, 50 and 77, Monterey, 50 and 66, Salinas, 49 and 67, Hollister, 48 and 79, King City, 48 and 80. The weather overview for the Bay Area and Central Coast, long period southwest swell will result in an increased risk of sneaker waves and rip currents through Tuesday morning. Today's temperatures will be near or slightly above normal. Monday will be the warmest day of the week, slightly cooler temperatures for the end of the work week into next weekend. The extended forecast for the Bay Area and Central Coast, Wednesday and Wednesday night, mostly clear. High 60 to 90. Lows 50 to 60. Thursday and Thursday night, mostly clear. High 60 to 85. Lows 50 to 60. Friday and Friday night, mostly clear. High 60 to 85. Lows 45 to 55. Saturday and Saturday night, mostly clear. Highs 55 to 80. Lows 45 to 55. Sunday and Sunday night, mostly clear. High 60 to 80. Lows 45 to 55. Sunrise, sunset, and tidal information for the San Francisco Bay Area for Sunday, May 31st. The sunrise today, 5:50 a.m. The sunset tonight, 8:24 p.m. Tidal data at the Golden Gate for today. Low tide, 6:23 a.m. at -074 feet. High tide, 1:53 p.m. at 4.39 feet. Low tide, 5:55 p.m. at 3.23 feet. High tide, 11:51 p.m. at 5.87 feet. Here are the buoy observations for 2 a.m. Pacific Daylight Time. An offshore buoy 6, wind south at 8 knots, pressure 1,029.8 millibars. An offshore buoy 59, winds north at 14 knots, water temperature 60, pressure 1,029.2 millibars. At Point Arena buoy, winds northwest 21 knots, gusting to 27, water temperature 51, pressure 1,019.9 millibars, sea 7 feet, every 9 seconds. At buoy 13 near Bodega Bay, winds northwest at 25 knots, gusting to 29, pressure 1,017.0 millibars, swell 10 feet, every 9 seconds. At Point Reyes Wave Rider buoy, water temperature 52, seas 13 feet, every 11 seconds. At San Francisco Bar buoy, water temperature 54, seas 6 feet, every 9 seconds. At San Francisco buoy, winds northwest at 17 knots, gusting to 21, pressure 1,017.1 millibars, swell 9 feet, every 9 seconds. At Half Moon Bay buoy, winds northwest 17 knots, gusting to 21, water temperature 54, pressure 1,019.0 millibars, seas 10 feet, every 9 seconds. At Monterey Bay buoy, winds northwest 17 knots, gusting to 21, water temperature 55, pressure 1,017.8 millibars, seas 11 feet, every 10 seconds. At Point Sur, Wave Rider buoy, water temperature 55, seas 10 feet, every 9 seconds. At Cape San Martin buoy, winds northwest 27 knots, gusting to 33, water temperature 59, pressure 1,016.1 millibars. Seas 11 feet, every 8 seconds. Synopsis for the Central California coast and bays, including the Monterey Bay, Greater Farallones, and Cordell Bank National Marine Sanctuaries, high-end small craft advisories are in effect, with buoys reporting occasional gusts to gale force. A fresh northerly breeze will continue through Sunday. Seas will build in response and become rough, leading to hazardous conditions over the coastal waters through Sunday and into Monday morning. The marine forecast for San Pablo Bay, Suisun Bay, the West Delta, and the San Francisco Bay north of the Bay Bridge. For tonight, southwest wind 5 to 10 knots,

southwest wind around 5 knots, rising to 5 to 10 knots in the afternoon. For Sunday night, southwest wind 5 to 10 knots. The marine forecast for Monterey Bay. Small craft advisory in effect until 9 p.m. Pacific Daylight Time this evening. For tonight, northwest wind 15 to 20 knots, easing to around 5 knots. Seas 4 to 6 feet. Wave detail, northwest 6 feet at 9 seconds. For Sunday, northwest wind around 5 knots, backing to west 10 to 15 knots in the afternoon. Seas 4 to 6 feet. Wave detail, west 5 feet at 11 seconds. For Sunday night, west wind 10 to 15 knots, becoming northwest around 5 knots after midnight. Seas 3 to 5 feet. Wave detail, northwest 5 feet at 10 seconds. The coastal waters forecast from Pigeon Point to Point Pinos out to 10 nautical miles. Small craft advisory in effect until 3 a.m. Pacific Daylight Time Sunday. For tonight, northwest wind 20 to 25 knots, easing to 10 to 15 knots. Seas 6 to 9 feet. Wave detail, northwest 8 feet at 10 seconds. For Sunday, northwest wind 10 to 15 knots, rising to 15 to 20 knots in the afternoon. Seas 6 to 9 feet. Wave detail, northwest 8 feet at 11 seconds. For Sunday night, northwest wind 15 to 20 knots, easing to 5 to 10 knots after midnight. Seas 5 to 7 feet. Wave detail, northwest 7 feet at 10 seconds and south 2 feet at 20 seconds. The area forecast for the peninsula, North Bay, and East Bay. For the rest of tonight, mostly clear. Lows from the 40s to mid-50s. Southwest winds 5 to 10 miles per hour. For Sunday, mostly sunny in the morning then becoming sunny. Highs in the upper 60s at the coast of the mid-80s inland. West winds 5 to 10 miles per hour. For Sunday night, mostly clear. Lows from the upper 40s to mid-50s. Southwest winds 5 to 10 miles per hour. And on Monday, mostly sunny. Highs in the lower 70s at the coast to the upper 80s inland. Southwest winds 5 to 10 miles per hour. For the Monday night, mostly clear until midnight, then becoming partly cloudy. Lows from the upper 40s to mid-50s. West winds 5 to 10 miles per hour. For Tuesday, partly cloudy in the morning, then becoming mostly sunny. Highs from the mid-60s to lower 80s. For Tuesday night, partly cloudy. Lows from the upper 40s to mid-50s. Wednesday through Thursday, mostly clear. Breezy. Highs from the upper 60s to lower 80s. Lows from the lower to mid-50s. Thursday night, clear. Lows from the upper 40s to mid-50s. Friday through Saturday, mostly clear. Breezy. Highs 60s and 70s. Lows from the upper 40s to mid-50s. Low temperatures tonight and highs tomorrow for the selected cities. San Francisco, 51 and 69. San Francisco Airport, 51 and 72. Redwood City, 51 and 80. Oakland, 53 and 75. Fremont, 52 and 78. Concord, 53 and 86. Livermore, 51 and 84. San Rafael, 51 and 82. Santa Rosa, 50 and 84. Napa, 50 and 81. Fairfield, 54 and 84. These are the 2 a.m. Pacific Daylight Time observations for the San Francisco and Monterey Bay areas on Sunday, May 31st. At San Francisco Airport, it was clear, temperature 52, dew point 48, relative humidity 86%, northwest wind at 5 miles an hour, pressure 30.04 inches and falling. At Oakland Airport, it was clear, temperature 56, dew point 51, relative humidity 84%, south wind at 8 miles an hour, pressure 30.04 inches and falling. At San Jose Airport, it was clear, temperature 54, dew point 49, relative humidity 83%,

temperature 30.04 inches and falling. At Santa Rosa, it was clear, temperature 50, calm, pressure 30.03 and falling. At Concord, it was clear, temperature 57, south wind at 7. At Livermore, it was clear, temperature 52, calm. At Monterey, it was cloudy, temperature 51, south wind at 5, pressure 30.06 and falling. At Salinas, fog was reported, temperature 52, dew point 48, relative humidity 86%, north wind at 8. Here are some observations around California and western Nevada. At Truckee, fog was reported, with a temperature of 36. It was clear, with a temperature of 57 at Sacramento, 55 at Reno, 35 at South Lake Tahoe, 49 at Blue Canyon, and 41 at Mammoth Lakes. At Los Angeles, it was partly cloudy, with a temperature of 62. At San Diego, it was cloudy, with a temperature of 63. Local temperature reports around San Francisco Bay for 2 a.m. Downtown San Francisco was 54 degrees. Oakland Museum was 55 degrees. Redwood City was 52 degrees. San Rafael was 54 degrees. The following is an important beach hazard message from the National Weather Service. Issued at 9:43 p.m. Pacific Daylight Time. Beach hazards statement in effect from Sunday morning through Tuesday morning. What? Increased risk of sneaker waves and strong rip currents due to long period southwest swell. Where? Beaches along the Pacific coast. When? From 5 a.m. Pacific Daylight Time Sunday through 5 a.m. Pacific Daylight Time Tuesday. Impacts, dangerous swimming and surfing conditions and localized beach erosion can be expected. Sneaker waves can sweep across the shoreline without warning, pulling people into the sea from rocks, jetties and beaches. Stay off of jetties, piers, rocks, and other waterside infrastructure. Remain out of the water to avoid hazardous surf and never turn your back on the ocean. Monitor local weather, surf and tide forecast at www.weather.gov/mtr. The area forecast for the South Bay, including the San Jose metro area and the Santa Clara Valley. For the rest of tonight, mostly clear. Lows near 50. Northwest winds 5 to 10 miles per hour, becoming southwest after midnight. For Sunday, mostly sunny in the morning then becoming sunny. Highs in the mid-70s by the bay, upper 70s to mid-80s inland. Northwest winds 5 to 10 miles per hour. For Sunday night, clear. Lows in the lower 50s. Northwest winds 5 to 10 miles per hour until midnight, becoming light. And on Monday, mostly sunny. Highs in the upper 70s by the bay to the 80s inland. Light winds, becoming west 5 to 10 miles per hour in the afternoon. For the Monday night, mostly clear. Lows in the 50s. West winds 5 to 10 miles per hour. For Tuesday? Mostly sunny in the morning then becoming sunny. High 70s and 80s. For Tuesday night, mostly clear until midnight then becoming partly cloudy. Lows from the lower to mid 50s. Wednesday through Friday night, mostly clear. Highs from the lower 70s to mid 80s. Lows from the upper 40s to mid 50s. Saturday? Mostly sunny. Highs from the 60s to upper 70s. Low temperatures tonight and highs tomorrow for these selected cities, San Jose, 52 and 81, Mountain View, 53 and 76, Morgan Hill, 50 and 85. 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This broadcast originates from the National Weather Service office located in Monterey, California, and serves the South Bay and Monterey Bay Area, including the cities of San Jose, Monterey, Salinas, and Santa Cruz. The area forecast for the Monterey Bay and Salinas Valley? For the rest of tonight,

fog after midnight. Lows around 50. Southwest winds 5 to 10 miles per hour. For Sunday, partly cloudy in the morning, then becoming mostly sunny. Highs in the mid-60s at the coast to around 80 inland. West winds 5 to 10 miles per hour. For Sunday night, mostly clear. Lows in the lower 50s. Southwest winds 5 to 10 miles per hour. And on Monday, partly cloudy in the morning, then becoming mostly sunny. Highs in the upper 60s at the coast of the mid-80s inland. Light winds, becoming west 5 to 10 miles per hour in the afternoon. For the Monday night, partly cloudy. Lows in the lower 50s. West winds 5 to 10 miles per hour until midnight, becoming light. For Tuesday, partly cloudy in the morning, then becoming mostly sunny. Highs from the upper 60s to lower 80s. For Tuesday night, mostly clear until midnight, then becoming partly cloudy. Lows in the lower 50s. Wednesday and Wednesday night, mostly clear. Highs from the upper 60s to lower 80s, lows in the lower 50s, and on Thursday, partly cloudy in the morning, then becoming mostly sunny. Highs from the upper 60s to lower 80s for the Thursday night, mostly clear. Lows in the lower 50s for Friday, partly cloudy in the morning, then becoming mostly sunny. Highs from the mid-60s to lower 80s Friday night and Saturday, mostly clear. Lows in the lower 50s, highs 60s and 70s, low temperatures tonight and highs tomorrow for the selected cities: Santa Cruz, 50 and 77, Monterey, 50 and 66, Salinas, 49 and 67, Hollister, 48 and 79, King City, 48 and 80. The weather overview for the Bay Area and Central Coast: long period southwest swell will result in an increased risk of sneaker waves and rip currents through Tuesday morning. Today's temperatures will be near or slightly above normal. Monday will be the warmest day of the week, slightly cooler temperatures for the end of the work week into next weekend. The extended forecast for the Bay Area and Central Coast: Wednesday and Wednesday night, mostly clear. High 60 to 90. Lows 50 to 60. Thursday and Thursday night, mostly clear. High 60 to 85. Lows 50 to 60. Friday and Friday night, mostly clear. High 60 to 85. Lows 45 to 55. Saturday and Saturday night, mostly clear. Highs 55 to 80. Lows 45 to 55. Sunday and Sunday night, mostly clear. High 60 to 80. Lows 45 to 55. Sunrise, sunset, and tidal information for the San Francisco Bay Area for Sunday, May 31st. The sunrise today, 5:50 a.m. The sunset tonight, 8:24 p.m. Tidal data at the Golden Gate for today. Low tide, 6:23 a.m. at -074 feet. High tide, 1:53 p.m. at 4.39 feet. Low tide, 5:55 p.m. at 3.23 feet. High tide, 11:51 p.m. at 5.87 feet. Here are the buoy observations for 2 a.m. Pacific Daylight Time. An offshore buoy 6, winds south at 8 knots, pressure 1,029.8 millibars. An offshore buoy 59, winds north at 14 knots, water temperature 60, pressure 1,029.2 millibars. At Point Arena buoy, winds northwest 21 knots, gusting to 27, water temperature 51, pressure 1,019.9 millibars, sea 7 feet, every 9 seconds. At buoy 13 near Bodega Bay, winds northwest at 25 knots, gusting to 29, pressure 1,017.0 millibars, swell 10 feet, every 9 seconds. At Point Reyes Wave Rider buoy, water temperature 52, seas 13 feet, every 11 seconds. At San Francisco Bar buoy, water temperature 54, seas 6 feet, every 9 seconds. At San Francisco buoy, winds northwest at 70 knots, gusting to 21, pressure 1,017.1 millibars, swell 9 feet, every 9 seconds. At Half Moon Bay buoy, winds northwest

70 knots, gusting to 21, water temperature 54, pressure 1,019.0 millibars, seas 10 feet, every 9 seconds. At Monterey Bay Buoy, winds northwest 70 knots, gusting to 21, water temperature 55, pressure 1,017.8 millibars, seas 11 feet, every 10 seconds. At Pointzer, Wave Rider Buoy, water temperature 55, seas 10 feet, every 9 seconds. At Cape San Martin Buoy, winds northwest 27 knots, gusting to 33, water temperature 59, pressure 1,016.1 millibars. Seas 11 feet, every 8 seconds. Synopsis for the Central California coast and bays, including the Monterey Bay, Greater Farallones, and Cordell Bank National Marine Sanctuaries, high-end small craft advisories are in effect, with buoys reporting occasional gusts of gale force. A fresh northerly breeze will continue through Sunday. Seas will build in response and become rough, leading to hazardous conditions over the coastal waters through Sunday and into Monday morning. The marine forecast for San Pablo Bay, Suisun Bay, the West Delta, and the San Francisco Bay north of the Bay Bridge. For tonight, southwest wind 5 to 10 knots. For Sunday, southwest wind around 5 knots, rising to 5 to 10 knots in the afternoon. For Sunday night, southwest wind 5 to 10 knots. The marine forecast for Monterey Bay. Small craft advisory in effect until 9 p.m. Pacific Daylight Time this evening. For tonight, northwest wind 15 to 20 knots, easing to around 5 knots. Seas 4 to 6 feet. Wave detail, northwest 6 feet at 9 seconds. For Sunday, northwest wind around 5 knots, backing to west 10 to 15 knots in the afternoon. Seas 4 to 6 feet. Wave detail, west 5 feet at 11 seconds. For Sunday night, west wind 10 to 15 knots, becoming northwest around 5 knots after midnight. Seas 3 to 5 feet. Wave detail, northwest 5 feet at 10 seconds. The coastal waters forecast from Pigeon Point to Point Pinos out to 10 nautical miles. Small craft advisory in effect until 3 a.m. Pacific Daylight Time Sunday. For tonight, northwest wind 20 to 25 knots, easing to 10 to 15 knots. Seas 6 to 9 feet. Wave detail, northwest 8 feet at 10 seconds, 25 knots, easing to 10 to 15 knots. Seas 6 to 9 feet. Wave detail, northwest 8 feet at 10 seconds. For Sunday, northwest wind 10 to 15 knots, rising to 15 to 20 knots in the afternoon. Seas 6 to 9 feet. Wave detail, northwest 8 feet at 11 seconds. For Sunday night, northwest wind 15 to 20 knots, easing to 5 to 10 knots after midnight. Seas 5 to 7 feet. Wave detail, northwest 7 feet at 10 seconds and south 2 feet at 20 seconds. The area forecast for the peninsula, North Bay, and East Bay. For the rest of tonight, mostly clear. Lows from the 40s to mid 50s. Southwest winds 5 to 10 miles per hour. For Sunday, mostly sunny in the morning, then becoming sunny. Highs in the upper 60s at the coast of the mid 80s inland. West winds 5 to 10 miles per hour. For Sunday night, mostly clear. Lows from the upper 40s to mid 50s. Southwest winds 5 to 10 miles per hour. And on Monday, mostly sunny. Highs in the lower 70s at the coast of the upper 80s inland. Southwest winds 5 to 10 miles per hour. For the Monday night, mostly clear until midnight, then becoming partly cloudy. Lows from the upper 40s to mid 50s. West winds 5 to 10 miles per hour. For Tuesday, partly cloudy in the morning, then becoming mostly sunny. Highs from the mid-60s to lower 80s. For Tuesday night, partly cloudy. Lows from the upper 40s to mid-50s. Wednesday through Thursday, mostly clear. Breezy. Highs from the upper 60s to lower 80s. Lows from the lower to

mid-50s. Thursday night, clear. Lows from the upper 40s to mid-50s. Friday through Saturday, mostly clear. Breezy. Highs 60s and 70s. Lows from the upper 40s to mid-50s. Low temperatures tonight and highs tomorrow for the selected cities. San Francisco, 51 and 69. San Francisco Airport, 51 and 72. Redwood City, 51 and 80. Oakland, 53 and 75. Fremont, 52 and 78. Concord, 53 and 86. Livermore, 51 and 84. San Rafael, 51 and 82. Santa Rosa, 50 and 84. Napa, 50 and 81. Fairfield, 54 and 84. These are the 2 a.m. Pacific Daylight Time observations for the San Francisco and Monterey Bay areas on Sunday, May 31st. At San Francisco Airport, it was clear, temperature 52, dew point 48, relative humidity 86%, northwest wind at 5 miles an hour, pressure 30.04 inches and falling. At Oakland Airport, it was clear, temperature 56, dew point 51, relative humidity 84%, south wind at 8 miles an hour, pressure 30.04 inches and falling. At San Jose Airport, it was clear, temperature 54, dew point 49, relative humidity 83%, calm, pressure 30.04 inches and falling. At Santa Rosa, it was clear, temperature 50, calm, pressure 30.03 and falling. At Concord, it was clear, temperature 57, south wind at 7. At Livermore, it was clear, temperature 52, calm. At Monterey, it was cloudy, temperature 51, south wind at 5, pressure 30.06 and falling. At Salinas, fog was reported, temperature 52, dew point 48, relative humidity 86%, north wind at 8. Here are some observations around California and western Nevada. At Truckee, fog was reported, with a temperature of 36. It was clear, with a temperature of 57 at Sacramento, 55 at Reno, 35 at South Lake Tahoe, 49 at Blue Canyon, and 41 at Mammoth Lakes. At Los Angeles, it was partly cloudy, with a temperature of 62. At San Diego, it was cloudy, with a temperature of 63. Local temperature reports around San Francisco Bay for 2 a.m. Downtown San Francisco was 54 degrees. Oakland Museum was 55 degrees. Redwood City was 52 degrees. San Rafael was 54 degrees. The following is an important beach hazard message from the National Weather Service. Issued at 9:43 p.m. Pacific Daylight Time. Beach hazards statement in effect from Sunday morning through Tuesday morning. What? Increased risk of sneaker waves and strong rip currents due to long period southwest swell. Where? Beaches along the Pacific coast. When? From 5 a.m. Pacific Daylight Time Sunday through 5 a.m. Pacific Daylight Time Tuesday. Impacts, dangerous swimming and surfing conditions and localized beach erosion can be expected. Sneaker waves can sweep across the shoreline without warning, pulling people into the sea from rocks, jetties and beaches. Stay off of jetties, piers, rocks, and other waterside infrastructure. Remain out of the water to avoid hazardous surf and never turn your back on the ocean. Monitor local weather, surf and tide forecast at www.weather.gov/mtr. The area forecast for the South Bay, including the San Jose metro area and the Santa Clara Valley. For the rest of tonight, mostly clear. Lows near 50. Northwest winds 5 to 10 miles per hour, becoming southwest after midnight. For Sunday, mostly sunny in the morning then becoming sunny. Highs in the mid-70s by the bay, upper 70s to mid-80s inland. Northwest winds 5 to 10 miles per hour. For Sunday night, clear. Lows in the lower 50s. Northwest winds 5 to 10 miles per hour until midnight, becoming light. And on Monday, mostly sunny.
Highs in the upper 70s by the bay to the 80s inland. Light winds, becoming west 5 to 10 miles per hour in the afternoon. For the Monday night, mostly clear. Lows in the 50s. West winds 5 to 10 miles per hour. For Tuesday, mostly sunny in the morning, then becoming sunny. High 70s and 80s. For Tuesday night, mostly clear until midnight, then becoming partly cloudy. Lows from the lower to mid 50s. Wednesday through Friday night, mostly clear. Highs from the lower 70s to mid 80s. Lows from the upper 40s to mid 50s. Saturday, mostly sunny. Highs from the 60s to upper 70s. Low temperatures tonight and highs tomorrow for the selected cities: San Jose, 52 and 81, Mountain View, 53 and 76, Morgan Hill, 50 and 85. The area forecast for the Monterey Bay and Salinas Valley. For the rest of tonight, mostly clear. Patchy fog after midnight. Lows around 50. Southwest winds 5 to 10 miles per hour. For Sunday, partly cloudy in the morning, then becoming mostly sunny. Highs in the mid-60s at the coast to around 80 inland. West winds 5 to 10 miles per hour. For Sunday night, mostly clear. Lows in the lower 50s. Southwest winds 5 to 10 miles per hour. And on Monday, partly cloudy in the morning, then becoming mostly sunny. Highs in the upper 60s at the coast of the mid-80s inland. Light winds, becoming west 5 to 10 miles per hour in the afternoon. For the Monday night, partly cloudy. Lows in the lower 50s. West winds 5 to 10 miles per hour until midnight, becoming light. For Tuesday, partly cloudy in the morning, then becoming mostly sunny. Highs from the upper 60s to lower 80s. For Tuesday night, mostly clear until midnight, then becoming partly cloudy. Lows in the lower 50s. Wednesday and Wednesday night, mostly clear. Highs from the upper 60s to lower 80s. Lows in the lower 50s. And on Thursday, partly cloudy in the morning, then becoming mostly sunny. Highs from the upper 60s to lower 80s for the Thursday night, mostly clear. Lows in the lower 50s for Friday, partly cloudy in the morning, then becoming mostly sunny. Highs from the mid-60s to lower 80s Friday night and Saturday, mostly clear. Lows in the lower 50s, highs 60s and 70s. Low temperatures tonight and highs tomorrow for the selected cities: Santa Cruz, 50 and 77, Monterey, 50 and 66, Salinas, 49 and 67, Hollister, 48 and 79, King City, 48 and 80. The weather overview for the Bay Area and Central Coast: long period southwest swell will result in an increased risk of sneaker waves and rip currents through Tuesday morning. Today's temperatures will be near or slightly above normal. Monday will be the warmest day of the week, slightly cooler temperatures for the end of the work week into next weekend. The extended forecast for the Bay Area and Central Coast: Wednesday and Wednesday night, mostly clear. High 60 to 90. Lows 50 to 60. Thursday and Thursday night, mostly clear. High 60 to 85. Lows 50 to 60. Friday and Friday night, mostly clear. High 60 to 85. Lows 45 to 55. Saturday and Saturday night, mostly clear. Highs 55 to 80. Lows 45 to 55. Sunday and Sunday night, mostly clear. High 60 to 80. Lows 45 to 55. Sunrise, sunset, and tidal information for the San Francisco Bay Area for Sunday, May 31st. The sunrise today, 5:50 a.m. The sunset tonight, 8:24 p.m. Tidal data at the Golden Gate for today. Low tide, 6:23 a.m. at -074 feet. High tide, 1:53 p.m. at 4.39 feet. Low tide, 5:55 p.m. at 3.23 feet. High tide, 11:51 p.m. at 5.87 feet.
Here are the buoy observations for 2 a.m. Pacific Daylight Time.

An offshore buoy 6 wind south at 8 knots. Pressure 1,029.8 millibars. An offshore buoy 59 winds north at 14 knots. Water temperature 60. Pressure 1,029.2 millibars. At Point Arena buoy, winds northwest 21 knots, gusting to 27, water temperature 51, pressure 1,019.9 millibars, sea 7 feet, every 9 seconds. At buoy 13 near Bodega Bay, winds northwest at 25 knots, gusting to 29, pressure 1,017.0 millibars, swell 10 feet, every 9 seconds. At Point Reyes Wave Rider buoy water temperature 52, seas 13 feet, every 11 seconds. At San Francisco Bar buoy water temperature 54, seas 6 feet, every 9 seconds. At San Francisco buoy winds northwest at 70 knots, gusting to 21, pressure 1,017.1 millibars, swell 9 feet, every 9 seconds. At Half Moon Bay buoy winds northwest 70 knots, gusting to 21, water temperature 54, pressure 1,019.0 millibars, seas 10 feet, every 9 seconds. At Monterey Bay buoy winds northwest 70 knots, gusting to 21, water temperature 55, pressure 1,017.8 millibars, seas 11 feet, every 10 seconds. At Point Sur, Wave Rider buoy water temperature 55, seas 10 feet, every 9 seconds. At Cape San Martin buoy winds northwest 27 knots, gusting to 33, water temperature 59, pressure 1,016.1 millibars. Seas 11 feet, every 8 seconds. Synopsis for the Central California coast and bays including the Monterey Bay, Greater Farallones, and Cordell Bank National Marine Sanctuaries, high-end small craft advisories continue through early Monday morning, with buoys reporting rough seas and occasional gale force gusts. A fresh northerly breeze will continue through the day, with a slight diminishment later on Monday and Tuesday before returning for the middle and later parts of the week. The marine forecast for San Pablo Bay, Suisun Bay, the West Delta, and the San Francisco Bay north of the Bay Bridge. For today, southwest wind around 5 knots, rising to 5 to 10 knots this afternoon. For tonight, southwest wind 5 to 10 knots. For Monday, southwest wind 5 to 10 knots. The marine forecast for Monterey Bay. For today, northwest wind around 5 knots, backing to west early this afternoon, rising to 10 to 15 knots late. Seas 4 to 5 feet. Wave detail, northwest 5 feet at 10 seconds. For tonight, west wind 10 to 15 knots, becoming northwest around 5 knots after midnight. Seas 3 to 5 feet. Wave detail, northwest 5 feet at 11 seconds. For Monday, northwest wind around 5 knots, backing to west in the afternoon. Seas 3 to 5 feet. Wave detail, northwest 4 feet at 10 seconds. The coastal waters forecast from Pigeon Point to Point Pinos out to 10 nautical miles. Small craft advisory in effect until 3 a.m. Pacific Daylight Time early this morning. For today, northwest wind 10 to 15 knots, easing to 5 to 10 knots late this morning, rising to 10 to 15 knots early this afternoon, rising to 15 to 20 knots late. Seas 6 to 9 feet. Wave detail, northwest 8 feet at 10 seconds. For tonight, northwest wind 15 to 20 knots, easing to 5 to 10 knots after midnight. Seas 5 to 7 feet. Wave detail, northwest 7 feet at 10 seconds and south 2 feet at 20 seconds. For Monday, northwest wind 5 to 10 knots. Seas 5 to 7 feet. Wave detail, northwest 6 feet at 10 seconds. The area forecast for the peninsula, North Bay, and East Bay. For the rest of tonight, mostly clear. Lows from the 40s to mid 50s. Southwest winds 5 to 10 miles per hour. For Sunday, mostly sunny in the morning then becoming sunny. Highs in the upper 60s at the coast of the mid 80s inland. West winds 5 to 10 miles per hour.

Wednesday through Thursday, mostly clear, breezy. Highs from the upper 60s to lower 80s. Lows from the lower to mid 50s. Thursday night, clear. Lows from the upper 40s to mid 50s. Friday through Saturday, mostly clear, breezy. Highs 60s and 70s. Lows from the upper 40s to mid 50s. Low temperatures tonight and highs tomorrow for the selected cities: San Francisco, 51 and 69, San Francisco Airport, 51 and 72, Redwood City, 51 and 80, Oakland, 53 and 75, Fremont, 52 and 78, Concord, 53 and 86, Livermore, 51 and 84, San Rafael, 51 and 82, Santa Rosa, 50 and 84, Napa, 50 and 81, Fairfield, 54 and 84. These are the 2 a.m. Pacific Daylight Time observations for the San Francisco and Monterey Bay areas on Sunday, May 31st. At San Francisco Airport, it was clear, temperature 52, dew point 48, relative humidity 86%, northwest wind at 5 miles an hour, pressure 30.04 inches and falling. At Oakland Airport, it was clear, temperature 56, dew point 51, relative humidity 84%, south wind at 8 miles an hour, pressure 30.04 inches and falling. At San Jose Airport, it was clear, temperature 54, dew point 49, relative humidity 83%, calm, pressure 30.04 inches and falling. At Santa Rosa, it was clear, temperature 50, calm, pressure 30.03 and falling. At Concord, it was clear, temperature 57, south wind at 7. At Livermore, it was clear, temperature 52, calm. At Monterey, it was cloudy, temperature 51, south wind at 5, pressure 30.06 and falling. At Salinas, fog was reported, temperature 52, dew point 48, relative humidity 86%, north wind at 8. Here are some observations around California and western Nevada. At Truckee, fog was reported, with a temperature of 36. It was clear, with a temperature of 57 at Sacramento, 55 at Reno, 35 at South Lake Tahoe, 49 at Blue Canyon, and 41 at Mammoth Lakes. At Los Angeles, it was partly cloudy, with a temperature of 62. At San Diego, it was cloudy, with a temperature of 63. Local temperature reports around San Francisco Bay for 2 a.m. Downtown San Francisco was 54 degrees. Oakland Museum was 55 degrees. Redwood City was 52 degrees. San Rafael was 54 degrees. 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This broadcast originates from the National Weather Service office located in Monterey, California, and serves the South Bay and Monterey Bay Area, including the city of San Jose, Monterey, Salinas, and Santa Cruz. The following is an important beach hazard message from the National Weather Service, issued at 9:43 p.m. Pacific Daylight Time. Beach hazards statement in effect from Sunday morning through Tuesday morning. What? Increased risk of sneaker waves and strong rip currents due to long period southwest swell. Where? Beaches along the Pacific coast. When? From 5 a.m. Pacific Daylight Time Sunday through 5 a.m. Pacific Daylight Time Tuesday. Impacts, dangerous swimming and surfing conditions and localized beach erosion can be expected. Sneaker waves can sweep across the shoreline without warning, pulling people into the sea from rocks, jetties and beaches. Stay off of jetties, piers, rocks, and other waterside infrastructure. Remain out of the water to avoid hazardous surf and never turn your back on the ocean. Monitor local weather, surf and tide forecasts at www.weather.gov/mtr. The area forecast for the South Bay, including the San Jose metro area and the Santa Clara Valley. For the rest of tonight, mostly clear.

is near 50. Northwest winds 5 to 10 miles per hour, becoming southwest after midnight. For Sunday, mostly sunny in the morning, then becoming sunny. Highs in the mid-70s by the bay, upper 70s to mid-80s inland. Northwest winds 5 to 10 miles per hour. For Sunday night, clear. Lows in the lower 50s. Northwest winds 5 to 10 miles per hour until midnight, becoming light. And on Monday, mostly sunny. Highs in the upper 70s by the bay to the 80s inland. Light winds, becoming west 5 to 10 miles per hour in the afternoon. For the Monday night, mostly clear. Lows in the 50s. West winds 5 to 10 miles per hour. For Tuesday, mostly sunny in the morning, then becoming sunny. High 70s and 80s. For Tuesday night, mostly clear until midnight, then becoming partly cloudy. Lows from the lower to mid-50s. Wednesday through Friday night, mostly clear. Highs from the lower 70s to mid-80s. Lows from the upper 40s to mid-50s. Saturday, mostly sunny. Highs from the 60s to upper 70s. Low temperatures tonight and highs tomorrow for the selected cities: San Jose, 52 and 81, Mountain View, 53 and 76, Morgan Hill, 50 and 85. The area forecast for the Monterey Bay and Salinas Valley. For the rest of tonight, mostly clear. Patchy fog after midnight. Lows around 50. Southwest winds 5 to 10 miles per hour. For Sunday, partly cloudy in the morning, then becoming mostly sunny. Highs in the mid-60s at the coast to around 80 inland. West winds 5 to 10 miles per hour. For Sunday night, mostly clear. Lows in the lower 50s. Southwest winds 5 to 10 miles per hour. And on Monday, partly cloudy in the morning, then becoming mostly sunny. Highs in the upper 60s at the coast of the mid-80s inland. Light winds, becoming west 5 to 10 miles per hour in the afternoon. For the Monday night, partly cloudy. Lows in the lower 50s. West winds 5 to 10 miles per hour until midnight, becoming light. For Tuesday, partly cloudy in the morning, then becoming mostly sunny. Highs from the upper 60s to lower 80s. For Tuesday night, mostly clear until midnight, then becoming partly cloudy. Lows in the lower 50s. Wednesday and Wednesday night, mostly clear. Highs from the upper 60s to lower 80s. Lows in the lower 50s. And on Thursday, partly cloudy in the morning, then becoming mostly sunny. Highs from the upper 60s to lower 80s through the Thursday night, mostly clear. Lows in the lower 50s for Friday, partly cloudy in the morning, then becoming mostly sunny. Highs from the mid-60s to lower 80s Friday night and Saturday, mostly clear. Lows in the lower 50s, highs 60s and 70s, low temperatures tonight and highs tomorrow for the selected cities: Santa Cruz, 50 and 77, Monterey, 50 and 66, Salinas, 49 and 67, Hollister, 48 and 79, King City, 48 and 80. The weather overview for the Bay Area and Central Coast: long period southwest swell will result in an increased risk of sneaker waves and rip currents through Tuesday morning. Today's temperatures will be near or slightly above normal. Monday will be the warmest day of the week. Slightly cooler temperatures for the end of the work week into next weekend. The extended forecast for the Bay Area and Central Coast: Wednesday and Wednesday night, mostly clear. High 60 to 90. Lows 50 to 60. Thursday and Thursday night, mostly clear. High 60 to 85. Lows 50 to 60. Friday and Friday night, mostly clear. High 60 to 85. Lows 45 to 55. Saturday and Saturday night, mostly clear. Highs 55 to 80. Lows 45 to 55. Sunday and Sunday night, mostly clear. High 60 to 80. Lows 45 to 55.

sunrise, sunset, and tidal information for the San Francisco Bay Area for Sunday, May 31st. The sunrise today, 5:50 a.m. The sunset tonight, 8:24 p.m. Tidal data at the Golden Gate for today. Low tide, 6:23 a.m. at -074 feet. High tide, 1:53 p.m. at 4.39 feet. Low tide, 5:55 p.m. at 3.23 feet. High tide, 11:51 p.m. at 5.87 feet. Here are the buoy observations for 3 a.m. Pacific Daylight Time. An offshore buoy 6, wind south at 12 knots, pressure 1,029.4 millibars. An offshore buoy 59, winds north at 16 knots, water temperature 60, pressure 1,029.0 millibars. At buoy 14 near Point Arena, winds northwest at 23 knots, gusting to 29, water temperature 51, pressure 1,019.8 millibars. At buoy 13 near Bodega Bay, winds northwest at 23 knots, gusting to 29, pressure 1,017.1 millibars. At Point Reyes Wave Rider buoy, water temperature 52, seas 13 feet, every 8 seconds. At San Francisco Bar buoy, water temperature 54, seas 7 feet, every 13 seconds. At San Francisco buoy, winds northwest at 70 knots, gusting to 23, water temperature 53, pressure 1,017.1 millibars. At Half Moon Bay buoy, winds northwest 16 knots, gusting to 21, water temperature 54, pressure 1,018.6 millibars, seas 10 feet, every 9 seconds. At Monterey buoy, winds northwest at 70 knots, gusting to 21, water temperature 55, pressure 1,017.7 millibars. At Point Sur, Wave Rider buoy, water temperature 55, seas 10 feet, every 10 seconds. At Cape San Martin buoy, winds northwest at 27 knots, gusting to 33, water temperature 59, pressure 1,016.0 millibars. Synopsis for the Central California coast and bays, including the Monterey Bay, Greater Farallones, and Cordell Bank National Marine Sanctuaries, high-end small craft advisories continue through early Monday morning, with buoys reporting rough seas and occasional gale-force gusts. A fresh northerly breeze will continue through the day, with a slight diminishment later on Monday and Tuesday before returning for the middle and later parts of the week. The marine forecast for San Pablo Bay, Suisun Bay, the West Delta, and the San Francisco Bay north of the Bay Bridge. For today, southwest wind around 5 knots, rising to 5 to 10 knots this afternoon. For tonight, southwest wind 5 to 10 knots. For Monday, southwest wind 5 to 10 knots. The marine forecast for Monterey Bay. For today, northwest wind around 5 knots, backing to west early this afternoon, rising to 10 to 15 knots late. Seas 4 to 5 feet. Wave detail, northwest 5 feet at 10 seconds. For tonight, west wind 10 to 15 knots, becoming northwest around 5 knots after midnight. Seas 3 to 5 feet. Wave detail, northwest 5 feet at 11 seconds. For Monday, northwest wind around 5 knots, backing to west in the afternoon. Seas 3 to 5 feet. Wave detail, northwest 4 feet at 10 seconds. The coastal waters forecast from Pigeon Point to Point Pinos out to 10 nautical miles. Small craft advisory in effect until 3 a.m. Pacific Daylight Time early this morning. For today, northwest wind 10 to 15 knots, easing to 5 to 10 knots late this morning, rising to 10 to 15 knots early this afternoon, rising to 15 to 20 knots late. Seas 6 to 9 feet. Wave detail, northwest 8 feet at 10 seconds. For tonight, northwest wind 15 to 20 knots, easing to 5 to 10 knots after midnight. Seas 5 to 7 feet. Wave detail, northwest 7 feet at 10 seconds and south 2 feet at 20 seconds. For Monday, northwest wind 5 to 10 knots. Seas 5 to 7 feet. Wave detail, northwest 6 feet at 10 seconds.

the area forecast for the peninsula, North Bay, and East Bay? Beach hazards statement in effect through late Monday night. For the rest of tonight, mostly clear. Lows from the 40s to mid-50s. Southwest winds up to 5 miles per hour. For Sunday, mostly sunny in the morning, then becoming sunny. Highs in the upper 60s at the coast of the mid-80s inland. West winds 5 to 10 miles per hour. For Sunday night, mostly clear. Lows from the 40s to mid-50s. Southwest winds 5 to 10 miles per hour. And on Monday, mostly sunny. Highs in the lower 70s at the coast to the upper 80s inland. Southwest winds 5 to 10 miles per hour. For the Monday night, mostly clear until midnight, then becoming partly cloudy. Lows from the upper 40s to mid-50s. West winds 5 to 10 miles per hour. For Tuesday, partly cloudy in the morning, then becoming mostly sunny. Highs from the mid-60s to lower 80s. For Tuesday night, partly cloudy. Lows from the upper 40s to mid-50s. Wednesday through Friday night, mostly clear. Breezy. Highs from the mid-60s to lower 80s. Lows from the 40s to upper 50s. Saturday, mostly sunny. Highs from the lower 60s to mid-70s. Low temperatures tonight and highs tomorrow for the selected cities. San Francisco, 50 and 69. San Francisco Airport, 51 and 71. Redwood City, 49 and 80. Oakland, 52 and 75. Fremont, 51 and 78. Concord, 51 and 87. Livermore, 49 and 85. San Rafael, 50 and 82. Santa Rosa, 49 and 84. Napa, 50 and 81. Fairfield, 53 and 85. These are the 3 a.m. Pacific Daylight Time observations for the San Francisco and Monterey Bay areas on Sunday, May 31st. At San Francisco Airport, it was clear, temperature 52, dew point 48, relative humidity 86%, west wind at 3 miles an hour, pressure 30.04 inches and steady. At Oakland Airport, it was clear, temperature 55, dew point 49, relative humidity 80%, south wind at 8 miles an hour, pressure 30.05 inches and rising. At San Jose Airport, it was clear, temperature 53, dew point 48, relative humidity 83%, south wind at 3 miles an hour, pressure 30.04 inches and steady. At Santa Rosa, it was clear, temperature 49, calm, pressure 30.03 and steady. At Concord, it was clear, temperature 56, south wind at 6. At Livermore, it was clear, temperature 51, northeast wind at 3. At Monterey, it was cloudy, temperature 51, south wind at 6, pressure 30.05 and falling. At Salinas, fog was reported, temperature 52, dew point 49, relative humidity 89%, northwest wind at 5. Here are some observations around California and western Nevada. It was clear, with a temperature of 54 at Sacramento, 52 at Reno, 35 at South Lake Tahoe, 49 at Blue Canyon, and 41 at Mammoth Lakes. At Los Angeles, it was partly cloudy, with a temperature of 61. At San Diego, it was cloudy, with a temperature of 63. Local temperature reports around San Francisco Bay for 3 a.m. Downtown San Francisco was 54 degrees. Oakland Museum was 55 degrees. Redwood City was 51 degrees. San Rafael was 53 degrees. The following is an important beach hazard message from the National Weather Service. Issued at 9:43 p.m. Pacific Daylight Time. Beach hazards statement in effect from Sunday morning through Tuesday morning. What? Increased risk of sneaker waves and strong rip currents due to long period southwest swell. Where? Beaches along the Pacific coast. When? From 5 a.m. Pacific Daylight Time Sunday through 5 a.m. Pacific Daylight Time Tuesday. Impacts, dangerous swimming and surfing conditions and

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Monitor local weather, surf, and tide forecasts at www.weather.gov/mtr. The area forecast for the South Bay, including the San Jose metro area and the Santa Clara Valley. For the rest of tonight, mostly clear. Lows from the mid-40s to lower 50s. Light winds. For Sunday, mostly sunny in the morning, then becoming sunny. Highs in the mid-70s by the bay, lower to mid-80s inland. Northwest winds 5 to 10 miles per hour. For Sunday night, clear. Lows from the lower to mid-50s. Northwest winds 5 to 10 miles per hour until midnight, becoming light. And on Monday, mostly sunny. Highs in the upper 70s by the bay to the 80s inland. Light winds, becoming west 5 to 10 miles per hour in the afternoon. For the Monday night, mostly clear. Lows in the 50s. West winds 5 to 10 miles per hour. For Tuesday, mostly sunny in the morning, then becoming sunny. High 70s and 80s. For Tuesday night, mostly clear until midnight, then becoming partly cloudy. Lows from the lower to mid-50s. Wednesday through Thursday, mostly clear. Highs from the lower 70s to mid-80s. Lows in the lower 50s. Thursday night, clear. Lows from the lower to mid-50s. Friday through Saturday, mostly clear. Highs from the upper 60s to lower 80s. Lows from the upper 40s to mid-50s. Low temperatures tonight and highs tomorrow for these selected cities: San Jose, 51 and 81, Mountain View, 51 and 75, Morgan Hill, 48 and 85. The area forecast for the Monterey Bay and Salinas Valley. Beach hazards statement in effect through late Monday night. For the rest of tonight, partly cloudy. Patchy fog. Lows in the upper 40s. Southwest winds up to 5 miles per hour. For Sunday, mostly sunny in the morning, then becoming sunny. Highs in the mid-60s at the coast to the lower 80s inland. West winds 5 to 10 miles per hour. For Sunday night, mostly clear. Lows in the lower 50s. Southwest winds 5 to 10 miles per hour. And on Monday, partly cloudy in the morning, then becoming mostly sunny. Highs in the upper 60s at the coast of the mid-80s inland. Light winds, becoming west 5 to 10 miles per hour in the afternoon. For the Monday night, partly cloudy. Lows in the lower 50s. West winds 5 to 10 miles per hour until midnight, becoming light. For Tuesday, partly cloudy in the morning, then becoming mostly sunny. Highs from the upper 60s to lower 80s. Tuesday night and Wednesday, partly cloudy. Lows in the lower 50s. Highs from the upper 60s to lower 80s for Wednesday night, mostly clear. Lows in the lower 50s. And on Thursday, partly cloudy. Highs from the upper 60s to lower 80s for the Thursday night, clear until midnight, then becoming partly cloudy. Lows in the lower 50s for Friday, partly cloudy. Highs from the mid-60s to lower 80s for Friday night, mostly clear. Lows around 50. And on Saturday, partly cloudy in the morning, then becoming mostly sunny. Highs 60s and 70s. Low temperatures tonight and highs tomorrow for the selected cities: Santa Cruz, 47 and 78, Monterey, 49 and 66, Salinas, 47 and 69, Hollister, 47 and 79, King City, 47 and 81. The weather overview for the Bay Area and Central Coast: long period southwest swell will result in an increased risk of sneaker waves and rip currents through Tuesday morning. Today's temperatures will be near or slightly above normal. Monday will be the warmest day of the week, slightly cooler.

temperatures for the end of the work week into next weekend. The extended forecast for the Bay Area and Central Coast, Wednesday and Wednesday night, mostly clear. High 60 to 90. Lows 50 to 60. Thursday and Thursday night, mostly clear. High 60 to 85. Lows 50 to 60. Friday and Friday night, mostly clear. High 60 to 85. Lows 45 to 55. Saturday and Saturday night, mostly clear. Highs 55 to 80. Lows 45 to 55. Sunday and Sunday night, mostly clear. High 60 to 80. Lows 45 to 55. Sunrise, sunset, and tidal information for the San Francisco Bay Area for Sunday, May 31st. The sunrise today, 5:50 a.m. The sunset tonight, 8:24 p.m. Tidal data at the Golden Gate for today. Low tide, 6:23 a.m. at minus 074 feet. High tide, 1:53 p.m. at 4.39 feet. Low tide, 5:55 p.m. at 3.23 feet. High tide, 11:51 p.m. at 5.87 feet. Here are the buoy observations for 3 a.m. Pacific Daylight Time. An offshore buoy 6, wind south at 12 knots, pressure 1,029.4 millibars. An offshore buoy 59, winds north 14 knots, water temperature 60, pressure 1,029.0 millibars, seas 5 feet, every 11 seconds. Head Point Arena buoy, winds northwest 21 knots, gusting to 27, water temperature 51, pressure 1,019.8 millibars, sea 7 feet, every 11 seconds. Head Buoy 13 near Bodega Bay, winds northwest at 25 knots, gusting to 29, pressure 1,017.0 millibars, swell 10 feet, every 9 seconds. At Point Reyes Wave Rider Buoy, water temperature 52, seas 13 feet, every 9 seconds. At San Francisco Bar Buoy, water temperature 54, seas 7 feet, every 13 seconds. At San Francisco Buoy, winds northwest at 19 knots, gusting to 25, water temperature 53, swell 9 feet, every 10 seconds. At Half Moon Bay Buoy, winds northwest 16 knots, gusting to 21, water temperature 54, pressure 1,018.6 millibars, seas 10 feet, every 9 seconds. At Monterey Bay Buoy, winds northwest 16 knots, water temperature 55, pressure 1,017.7 millibars, seas 12 feet, every 10 seconds. Head Point Sur, Wave Rider Buoy, water temperature 55, seas 10 feet, every 10 seconds. At Cape San Martin Buoy, winds northwest 25 knots, gusting to 29, water temperature 59, pressure 1,016.0 millibars. Seas 13 feet, every 8 seconds. Synopsis for the Central California coast and bays, including the Monterey Bay, Greater Farallones, and Cordell Bank National Marine Sanctuaries, high-end small craft advisories continue through early Monday morning, with buoys reporting rough seas and occasional gale-force gusts. A fresh northerly breeze will continue through the day, with a slight diminishment later on Monday and Tuesday before returning for the middle and later parts of the week. The marine forecast for San Pablo Bay, Suisun Bay, the West Delta, and the San Francisco Bay north of the Bay Bridge. For today, southwest wind around 5 knots, rising to 5 to 10 knots this afternoon. For tonight, southwest wind 5 to 10 knots. For Monday, southwest wind 5 to 10 knots. The marine forecast for Monterey Bay. For today, northwest wind around 5 knots, backing to west early this afternoon, rising to 10 to 15 knots late. Seas 4 to 5 feet. Wave detail, northwest 5 feet at 10 seconds. For tonight, west wind 10 to 15 knots, becoming northwest around 5 knots after midnight. Seas 3 to 5 feet. Wave detail, northwest 5 feet at 11 seconds. For Monday, northwest wind around 5 knots, backing to west in the afternoon. Seas 3 to 5 feet. Wave

southwest 4 feet at 10 seconds. The coastal waters forecast from Pigeon Point to Point Pinos out to 10 nautical miles. Small craft advisory in effect until 3 a.m. Pacific Daylight Time early this morning. For today, northwest wind 10 to 15 knots, easing to 5 to 10 knots late this morning, rising to 10 to 15 knots early this afternoon, rising to 15 to 20 knots late. Seas 6 to 9 feet. Wave detail, northwest 8 feet at 10 seconds. For tonight, northwest wind 15 to 20 knots, easing to 5 to 10 knots after midnight. Seas 5 to 7 feet. Wave detail, northwest 7 feet at 10 seconds and south 2 feet at 20 seconds. For Monday, northwest wind 5 to 10 knots. Seas 5 to 7 feet. Wave detail, northwest 6 feet at 10 seconds. The area forecast for the peninsula, North Bay, and East Bay. Beach hazards statement in effect through late Monday night. For the rest of tonight, mostly clear. Lows from the 40s to mid 50s. Southwest winds up to 5 miles per hour. For Sunday, mostly sunny in the morning, then becoming sunny. Highs in the upper 60s at the coast of the mid-80s inland. West winds 5 to 10 miles per hour. For Sunday night, mostly clear. Lows from the 40s to mid-50s. Southwest winds 5 to 10 miles per hour. And on Monday, mostly sunny. Highs in the lower 70s at the coast of the upper 80s inland. Southwest winds 5 to 10 miles per hour. For the Monday night, mostly clear until midnight, then becoming partly cloudy. Lows from the upper 40s to mid 50s. West winds 5 to 10 miles per hour. For Tuesday, partly cloudy in the morning, then becoming mostly sunny. Highs from the mid 60s to lower 80s. For Tuesday night, partly cloudy. Lows from the upper 40s to mid 50s. Wednesday through Friday night, mostly clear. Breezy. Highs from the mid-60s to lower 80s. Lows from the 40s to upper 50s. Saturday, mostly sunny. Highs from the lower 60s to mid-70s. Low temperatures tonight and highs tomorrow for the selected cities. San Francisco, 50 and 69. San Francisco Airport, 51 and 71. Redwood City, 49 and 80. Oakland, 52 and 75. Fremont, 51 and 78. Concord, 51 and 87. Livermore, 49 and 85. San Rafael, 50 and 82. Santa Rosa, 49 and 84. Napa, 50 and 81. Fairfield, 53 and 85. 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This broadcast originates from the National Weather Service office located in Monterey, California, and serves the South Bay and Monterey Bay Area, including the city of San Jose, Monterey, Salinas, and Santa Cruz. These are the 3 a.m. Pacific Daylight Time observations for the San Francisco and Monterey Bay areas on Sunday, May 31st. At San Francisco Airport, it was clear, temperature 52, dew point 48, relative humidity 86%, west wind at 3 miles an hour, pressure 30.04 inches and steady. At Oakland Airport, it was clear, temperature 55, dew point 49, relative humidity 80%, south wind at 8 miles an hour, pressure 30.05 inches and rising. At San Jose Airport, it was clear, temperature 53, dew point 48, relative humidity 83%, south wind at 3 miles an hour, pressure 30.04 inches and steady. At Santa Rosa, it was clear, temperature 49, calm, pressure 30.03 and steady. At Concord, it was clear, temperature 56, south wind at 6. At Livermore, it was clear, temperature 51, northeast wind at 3. At Monterey, it was cloudy, temperature 51, south wind at 6, pressure 30.05 and falling.

fog was reported, temperature 52, dew point 49, relative humidity 89%, northwest wind at 5. Here are some observations around California and western Nevada. At Truckee, fog was reported, with a temperature of 34. It was clear, with a temperature of 54 at Sacramento, 52 at Reno, 35 at South Lake Tahoe, 49 at Blue Canyon, and 41 at Mammoth Lakes. At Los Angeles, it was partly cloudy, with a temperature of 61. At San Diego, it was cloudy, with a temperature of 63. Local temperature reports around San Francisco Bay for 3 a.m. Downtown San Francisco was 54 degrees. Oakland Museum was 55 degrees. Redwood City was 51 degrees. San Rafael was 53 degrees. The following is an important beach hazard message from the National Weather Service. Issued at 9:43 p.m. Pacific Daylight Time. Beach hazards statement in effect from Sunday morning through Tuesday morning. What? Increased risk of sneaker waves and strong rip currents due to long period southwest swell. Where? Beaches along the Pacific coast. When? From 5 a.m. Pacific Daylight Time Sunday through 5 a.m. Pacific Daylight Time Tuesday. Impacts, dangerous swimming and surfing conditions and localized beach erosion can be expected. Sneaker waves can sweep across the shoreline without warning, pulling people into the sea from rocks, jetties and beaches. Stay off of jetties, piers, rocks, and other waterside infrastructure. Remain out of the water to avoid hazardous surf and never turn your back on the ocean. Monitor local weather, surf and tide forecasts at www.weather.gov/mtr. The area forecast for the South Bay, including the San Jose metro area and the Santa Clara Valley. For the rest of tonight, mostly clear. Lows from the mid-40s to lower 50s. Light winds. For Sunday, mostly sunny in the morning then becoming sunny. Highs in the mid-70s by the bay, lower to mid-80s inland. Northwest winds 5 to 10 miles per hour. For Sunday night, clear. Lows from the lower to mid-50s. Northwest winds 5 to 10 miles per hour until midnight, becoming light. And on Monday, mostly sunny. Highs in the upper 70s by the bay to the 80s inland. Light winds, becoming west 5 to 10 miles per hour in the afternoon. For the Monday night, mostly clear. Lows in the 50s. West winds 5 to 10 miles per hour. For Tuesday, mostly sunny in the morning then becoming sunny. High 70s and 80s. For Tuesday night, mostly clear until midnight then becoming partly cloudy. Lows from the lower to mid 50s. Wednesday through Thursday, mostly clear. Highs from the lower 70s to mid 80s. Lows in the lower 50s. Thursday night, clear. Lows from the lower to mid-50s. Friday through Saturday, mostly clear. Highs from the upper 60s to lower 80s. Lows from the upper 40s to mid-50s. Low temperatures tonight and highs tomorrow for the selected cities, San Jose, 51 and 81, Mountain View, 51 and 75, Morgan Hill, 48 and 85. The area forecast for the Monterey Bay and Salinas Valley. Beach hazards statement in effect through late Monday night. For the rest of tonight, partly cloudy. Patchy fog. Lows in the upper 40s. Southwest winds up to 5 miles per hour. For Sunday, mostly sunny in the morning then becoming sunny. Highs in the mid-60s at the coast to the lower 80s inland. West winds 5 to 10 miles per hour. For Sunday night, mostly clear. Lows in the lower 50s. Southwest winds 5 to 10 miles per hour. And on Monday, partly cloudy in the morning then becoming mostly sunny. Highs in the upper 60s at the coast of the mid-80s inland. Light winds, becoming west 5 to 10 miles per hour in the afternoon.

For the Monday night, partly cloudy. Lows in the lower 50s. West winds 5 to 10 miles per hour until midnight, becoming light. For Tuesday, partly cloudy in the morning, then becoming mostly sunny. Highs from the upper 60s to lower 80s. Tuesday night and Wednesday, partly cloudy. Lows in the lower 50s, highs from the upper 60s to lower 80s. For Wednesday night, mostly clear. Lows in the lower 50s, and on Thursday, partly cloudy. Highs from the upper 60s to lower 80s for the Thursday night, clear until midnight, then becoming partly cloudy. Lows in the lower 50s for Friday, partly cloudy. Highs from the mid-60s to lower 80s for Friday night, mostly clear. Lows around 50. And on Saturday, partly cloudy in the morning, then becoming mostly sunny. Highs 60s and 70s, low temperatures tonight and highs tomorrow for the selected cities: Santa Cruz, 47 and 78, Monterey, 49 and 66, Salinas, 47 and 69, Hollister, 47 and 79, King City, 47 and 81. The weather overview for the Bay Area and Central Coast: long period southwest swell will result in an increased risk of sneaker waves and rip currents through Tuesday morning. Today's temperatures will be near or slightly above normal. Monday will be the warmest day of the week, slightly cooler temperatures for the end of the work week into next weekend. The extended forecast for the Bay Area and Central Coast: Wednesday and Wednesday night, mostly clear. High 60 to 90. Lows 50 to 60. Thursday and Thursday night, mostly clear. High 60 to 85. Lows 50 to 60. Friday and Friday night, mostly clear. High 60 to 85. Lows 45 to 55. Saturday and Saturday night, mostly clear. Highs 55 to 80. Lows 45 to 55. Lows 45 to 55. Saturday and Saturday night, mostly clear. Highs 55 to 80. Lows 45 to 55. Sunday and Sunday night, mostly clear. High 60 to 80. Lows 45 to 55. Sunrise, sunset, and tidal information for the San Francisco Bay Area for Sunday, May 31st. The sunrise today, 5:50 a.m. The sunset tonight, 8:24 p.m. Tidal data at the Golden Gate for today. Low tide, 6:23 a.m. at -074 feet. High tide, 1:53 p.m. at 4.39 feet. Low tide, 5:55 p.m. at 3.23 feet. High tide, 11:51 p.m. at 5.87 feet. Here are the buoy observations for 3 a.m. Pacific Daylight Time. An offshore buoy 6, wind south at 12 knots, pressure 1,029.4 millibars. An offshore buoy 59, winds north 14 knots, water temperature 60, pressure 1,029.0 millibars, seas 5 feet, every 11 seconds. At Point Arena buoy, winds northwest 21 knots, gusting to 27, water temperature 51, pressure 1,019.8 millibars, seas 7 feet, every 11 seconds. At buoy 13 near Bodega Bay, winds northwest at 25 knots, gusting to 29, pressure 1,017.0 millibars, swell 10 feet, every 9 seconds. At Point Reyes Wave Rider buoy, water temperature 52, seas 13 feet, every 9 seconds. At San Francisco Bar buoy, water temperature 54, seas 7 feet, every 13 seconds. At San Francisco buoy, winds northwest at 19 knots, gusting to 25, water temperature 53, swell 9 feet, every 10 seconds. At Half Moon Bay buoy, winds northwest 16 knots, gusting to 21, water temperature 54, pressure 1,018.6 millibars, seas 10 feet, every 9 seconds. At Monterey Bay buoy, winds northwest 16 knots, water temperature 55, pressure 1,017.7 millibars, seas 12 feet, every 10 seconds. At Point Sur, Wave Rider buoy, water temperature 55, seas 10 feet, every 10 seconds. At Cape San Martin buoy, winds northwest 25 knots,

to 29. Water temperature 59. Pressure 1016.0 millibars. Seas 13 feet every 8 seconds. Synopsis for the Central California coast and bays, including the Monterey Bay, Greater Farallones, and Cordell Bank National Marine Sanctuaries, high-end small craft advisories continue through early Monday morning, with buoys reporting rough seas and occasional gale force gusts. A fresh northerly breeze will continue through the day, with a slight diminishment later on Monday and Tuesday before returning for the middle and later parts of the week. The marine forecast for San Pablo Bay, Suisun Bay, the West Delta, and the San Francisco Bay north of the Bay Bridge. For today, southwest wind around 5 knots, rising to 5 to 10 knots this afternoon. For tonight, southwest wind 5 to 10 knots. For Monday, southwest wind 5 to 10 knots. The marine forecast for Monterey Bay. For today, northwest wind around 5 knots, backing to west early this afternoon, rising to 10 to 15 knots late. Seas 4 to 5 feet. Wave detail, northwest 5 feet at 10 seconds. For tonight, west wind 10 to 15 knots, becoming northwest around 5 knots after midnight. Seas 3 to 5 feet. Wave detail, northwest 5 feet at 11 seconds. For Monday, northwest wind around 5 knots, backing to west in the afternoon. Seas 3 to 5 feet. Wave detail, northwest 4 feet at 10 seconds. The coastal waters forecast from Pigeon Point to Point Pinos out to 10 nautical miles. Small craft advisory in effect until 3 a.m. Pacific Daylight Time early this morning. For today, northwest wind 10 to 15 knots, easing to 5 to 10 knots late this morning, rising to 10 to 15 knots early this afternoon, rising to 15 to 20 knots late. Seas 6 to 9 feet. Wave detail, northwest 8 feet at 10 seconds. For tonight, northwest wind 15 to 20 knots, easing to 5 to 10 knots after midnight. Seas 5 to 7 feet. Wave detail, northwest 7 feet at 10 seconds and south 2 feet at 20 seconds. For Monday, northwest wind 5 to 10 knots. Seas 5 to 7 feet. Wave detail, northwest 6 feet at 10 seconds. The area forecast for the peninsula, North Bay, and East Bay. Beach hazards statement in effect through late Monday night. For the rest of tonight, mostly clear. Lows from the 40s to mid-50s. Southwest winds up to 5 miles per hour. For Sunday, mostly sunny in the morning then becoming sunny. Highs in the upper 60s at the coast of the mid-80s inland. West winds 5 to 10 miles per hour. For Sunday night, mostly clear. Lows from the 40s to mid-50s. Southwest winds 5 to 10 miles per hour. And on Monday, mostly sunny. Highs in the lower 70s at the coast to the upper 80s inland. Southwest winds 5 to 10 miles per hour. For the Monday night, mostly clear until midnight, then becoming partly cloudy. Lows from the upper 40s to mid 50s. West winds 5 to 10 miles per hour. For Tuesday, partly cloudy in the morning, then becoming mostly sunny. Highs from the mid-60s to lower 80s. For Tuesday night, partly cloudy. Lows from the upper 40s to mid-50s. Wednesday through Friday night, mostly clear. Breezy. Highs from the mid-60s to lower 80s. Lows from the 40s to upper 50s. Saturday, mostly sunny. Highs from the lower 60s to mid-70s. Low temperatures tonight and highs tomorrow for the selected cities, San Francisco, 50 and 69, San Francisco Airport, 51 and 71, Redwood City, 49 and 80, Oakland, 52 and 75, Fremont, 51 and 78, Concord, 51 and 87, Livermore, 49 and 85, San Rafael, 50 and 82, Santa Rosa, 49 and 84, Napa, 50 and 81, Fairfield, 53 and 85.
These are the 3 a.m. Pacific Daylight Time observations for the San Francisco and Monterey Bay areas on Sunday, May 31st. At San Francisco Airport, it was clear, temperature 52, dew point 48, relative humidity 86%, west wind at 3 miles an hour, pressure 30.04 inches and steady. At Oakland Airport, it was clear, temperature 55, dew point 49, relative humidity 80%, south wind at 8 miles an hour, pressure 30.05 inches and rising. At San Jose Airport, it was clear, temperature 53, dew point 48, relative humidity 83%, south wind at 3 miles an hour, pressure 30.04 inches and steady. At Santa Rosa, it was clear, temperature 49, calm, pressure 30.03 and steady. At Concord, it was clear, temperature 56, south wind at 6. At Livermore, it was clear, temperature 51, northeast wind at 3. At Monterey, it was cloudy, temperature 51, south wind at 6, pressure 30.05 and falling. At Salinas, fog was reported, temperature 52, dew point 49, relative humidity 89%, northwest wind at 5. Here are some observations around California and western Nevada. At Truckee, fog was reported, with a temperature of 34. It was clear, with a temperature of 54 at Sacramento, 52 at Reno, 35 at South Lake Tahoe, 49 at Blue Canyon, and 41 at Mammoth Lakes. At Los Angeles, it was partly cloudy, with a temperature of 61. At San Diego, it was cloudy, with a temperature of 63. Local temperature reports around San Francisco Bay for 3 a.m. Downtown San Francisco was 54 degrees. Oakland Museum was 55 degrees. Redwood City was 51 degrees. San Rafael was 53 degrees. The following is an important beach hazard message from the National Weather Service. Issued at 9:43 p.m. Pacific Daylight Time. Beach hazards statement in effect from Sunday morning through Tuesday morning. What? Increased risk of sneaker waves and strong rip currents due to long period southwest swell. Where? Beaches along the Pacific coast. When? From 5 a.m. Pacific Daylight Time Sunday through 5 a.m. Pacific Daylight Time Tuesday. Impacts, dangerous swimming and surfing conditions and localized beach erosion can be expected. Sneaker waves can sweep across the shoreline without warning, pulling people into the sea from rocks, jetties and beaches. Stay off of jetties, piers, rocks, and other waterside infrastructure. Remain out of the water to avoid hazardous surf and never turn your back on the ocean. Monitor local weather, surf and tide forecast at www.weather.gov/mtr. The area forecast for the South Bay, including the San Jose metro area and the Santa Clara Valley. For the rest of tonight, mostly clear. Lows from the mid-40s to lower 50s. Light winds. For Sunday, mostly sunny in the morning then becoming sunny. Highs in the mid-70s by the bay, lower to mid-80s inland. Northwest winds 5 to 10 miles per hour. For Sunday night, clear. Lows from the lower to mid-50s. Northwest winds 5 to 10 miles per hour until midnight, becoming light. And on Monday, mostly sunny. Highs in the upper 70s by the bay to the 80s inland. Light winds, becoming west 5 to 10 miles per hour in the afternoon. For the Monday night, mostly clear. Lows in the 50s. West winds 5 to 10 miles per hour. For Tuesday, mostly sunny in the morning then becoming sunny. High 70s and 80s. For Tuesday night, mostly clear until midnight then becoming partly cloudy. Lows from the lower to mid-50s. Wednesday through Thursday, mostly clear. Highs from the lower 70s to mid-80s. Lows in the lower 50s. Thursday night, clear. Lows from the lower to mid-50s. Friday through Saturday, mostly clear.

highs from the upper 60s to lower 80s. Lows from the upper 40s to mid 50s. Low temperatures tonight and highs tomorrow for the selected cities, San Jose, 51 and 81, Mountain View, 51 and 75, Morgan Hill, 48 and 85. The area forecast for the Monterey Bay and Salinas Valley. Beach hazards statement in effect through late Monday night. For the rest of tonight, partly cloudy. Patchy fog. Lows in the upper 40s. Southwest winds up to 5 miles per hour. For Sunday, mostly sunny in the morning, then becoming sunny. Highs in the mid-60s at the coast to the lower 80s inland. West winds 5 to 10 miles per hour. For Sunday night, mostly clear. Lows in the lower 50s. Southwest winds 5 to 10 miles per hour. And on Monday, partly cloudy in the morning, then becoming mostly sunny. Highs in the upper 60s at the coast of the mid-80s inland. Light winds, becoming west 5 to 10 miles per hour in the afternoon. For the Monday night, partly cloudy. Lows in the lower 50s. West winds 5 to 10 miles per hour until midnight, becoming light. For Tuesday, partly cloudy in the morning, then becoming mostly sunny. Highs from the upper 60s to lower 80s. Tuesday night and Wednesday partly cloudy. Lows in the lower 50s, highs from the upper 60s to lower 80s for Wednesday night, mostly clear. Lows in the lower 50s and on Thursday, partly cloudy. Highs from the upper 60s to lower 80s for the Thursday night, clear until midnight, then becoming partly cloudy. Lows in the lower 50s for Friday, partly cloudy. Highs from the mid-60s to lower 80s for Friday night, mostly clear. Lows around 50. And on Saturday, partly cloudy in the morning, then becoming mostly sunny. Highs 60s and 70s, low temperatures tonight and highs tomorrow for the selected cities, Santa Cruz, 47 and 78, Monterey, 49 and 66, Salinas, 47 and 69, Hollister, 47 and 79, King City, 47 and 81. The weather overview for the Bay Area and Central Coast, long period southwest swell will result in an increased risk of sneaker waves and rip currents through Tuesday morning. Today's temperatures will be near or slightly above normal. Monday will be the warmest day of the week, slightly cooler temperatures for the end of the work week into next weekend. The extended forecast for the Bay Area and Central Coast, Wednesday and Wednesday night, mostly clear. High 60 to 90. Lows 50 to 60. Thursday and Thursday night, mostly clear. High 60 to 85. Lows 50 to 60. Friday and Friday night, mostly clear. High 60 to 85. Lows 45 to 55. Saturday and Saturday night, mostly clear. Highs 55 to 80. Lows 45 to 55. Sunday and Sunday night, mostly clear. High 60 to 80. Lows 45 to 55. Sunrise, sunset, and tidal information for the San Francisco Bay Area for Sunday, May 31st. The sunrise today, 5:50 a.m. The sunset tonight, 8:24 p.m. Tidal data at the Golden Gate for today. Low tide, 6:23 a.m. at -074 feet. High tide, 1:53 p.m. at 4.39 feet. Low tide, 5:55 p.m. at 3.23 feet. High tide, 11:51 p.m. at 5.87 feet. Here are the buoy observations for 3 a.m. Pacific Daylight Time. An offshore buoy 6, wind south at 12 knots, pressure 1,029.4 millibars. An offshore buoy 59, winds north 14 knots, water temperature 60, pressure 1,029.0 millibars, seas 5 feet, every 11 seconds. At Point Arena buoy, winds northwest 21 knots, gusting to 27, water temperature 51, pressure 1,019.8 millibars, seas 7 feet, every 11 seconds. At buoy 13 near Bodega Bay, winds northwest at 25 knots, gusting to 29.

5, pressure 1,017.7 millibars, sea is 12 feet, every 10 seconds. Head point, sir. Wave rider buoy water temperature 55, seas 10 feet, every 10 seconds. At Cape San Martin buoy winds northwest 25 knots, gusting to 29, water temperature 59, pressure 1,016.0 millibars. Seas 13 feet, every 8 seconds. Synopsis for the Central California coast and bays including the Monterey Bay, Greater Farallones, and Cordell Bank National Marine Sanctuaries, high-end small craft advisories continue through early Monday morning, with buoys reporting rough seas and occasional gale force gusts. A fresh northerly breeze will continue through the day, with a slight diminishment later on Monday and Tuesday before returning for the middle and later parts of the week. The marine forecast for San Pablo Bay, Suisun Bay, the West Delta, and the San Francisco Bay north of the Bay Bridge. For today, southwest wind around 5 knots, rising to 5 to 10 knots this afternoon. For tonight, southwest wind 5 to 10 knots. For Monday, southwest wind 5 to 10 knots. The marine forecast for Monterey Bay. For today, northwest wind around 5 knots, backing to west early this afternoon, rising to 10 to 15 knots late. Seas 4 to 5 feet. Wave detail, northwest 5 feet at 10 seconds. For tonight, west wind 10 to 15 knots, becoming northwest around 5 knots after midnight. Seas 3 to 5 feet. Wave detail, northwest 5 feet at 11 seconds. For Monday, northwest wind around 5 knots, backing to west in the afternoon. Seas 3 to 5 feet. Wave detail, northwest 4 feet at 10 seconds. The coastal waters forecast from Pigeon Point to Point Pinos out to 10 nautical miles. Small craft advisory in effect until 3 a.m. Pacific Daylight Time early this morning. For today, northwest wind 10 to 15 knots, easing to 5 to 10 knots late this morning, rising to 10 to 15 knots early this afternoon, rising to 15 to 20 knots late. Seas 6 to 9 feet. Wave detail, northwest 8 feet at 10 seconds. For tonight, northwest wind 15 to 20 knots, easing to 5 to 10 knots after midnight. Seas 5 to 7 feet. Wave detail, northwest 7 feet at 10 seconds and south 2 feet at 20 seconds. For Monday, northwest wind 5 to 10 knots. Seas 5 to 7 feet. Wave detail, northwest 6 feet at 10 seconds. 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This broadcast originates from the National Weather Service office located in Monterey, California, and serves the South Bay and Monterey Bay Area, including the cities of San Jose, Monterey, Salinas, and Santa Cruz. The area forecast for the Peninsula, North Bay, and East Bay. Beach hazards statement in effect through late Monday night. For the rest of tonight, mostly clear. Lows from the 40s to mid-50s. Southwest winds up to 5 miles per hour. For Sunday, mostly sunny in the morning then becoming sunny. Highs in the upper 60s at the coast of the mid-80s inland. West winds 5 to 10 miles per hour. For Sunday night, mostly clear. Lows from the 40s to mid-50s. Southwest winds 5 to 10 miles per hour. And on Monday, mostly sunny. Highs in the lower 70s at the coast to the upper 80s inland. Southwest winds 5 to 10 miles per hour. For the Monday night, mostly clear until midnight then becoming partly cloudy. Lows from the upper 40s to mid 50s. West winds 5 to 10 miles per hour. For Tuesday, partly cloudy in the morning then becoming mostly sunny. Highs from the mid 60s to lower 80s. For Tuesday night, partly cloudy. Lows from the upper 40s to mid 50s. Wednesday through Friday night, mostly clear. Breezy. Highs from the mid

80s. Lows from the 40s to upper 50s. Saturday, mostly sunny. Highs from the lower 60s to mid 70s. Low temperatures tonight and highs tomorrow for the selected cities, San Francisco, 50 and 69, San Francisco Airport, 51 and 71, Redwood City, 49 and 80, Oakland, 52 and 75, Fremont, 51 and 78, Concord, 51 and 87, Livermore, 49 and 85, San Rafael, 50 and 82, Santa Rosa, 49 and 84, Napa, 50 and 81, Fairfield, 53 and 85. These are the 3 a.m. Pacific Daylight Time observations for the San Francisco and Monterey Bay areas on Sunday, May 31st. At San Francisco Airport, it was clear, temperature 52, dew point 48, relative humidity 86%, west wind at 3 miles an hour, pressure 30.04 inches and steady. At Oakland Airport, it was clear, temperature 55, dew point 49, relative humidity 80%, south wind at 8 miles an hour, pressure 30.05 inches and rising. At San Jose Airport, it was clear, temperature 53, dew point 48, relative humidity 83%, south wind at 3 miles an hour, pressure 30.04 inches and steady. At Santa Rosa, it was clear, temperature 49, calm, pressure 30.03 and steady. At Concord, it was clear, temperature 56, south wind at 6. At Livermore, it was clear, temperature 51, northeast wind at 3. At Monterey, it was cloudy, temperature 51, south wind at 6, pressure 30.05 and falling. At Salinas, fog was reported, temperature 52, dew point 49, relative humidity 89%, northwest wind at 5. Here are some observations around California and western Nevada. At Truckee, fog was reported, with a temperature of 34. It was clear, with a temperature of 54 at Sacramento, 52 at Reno, 35 at South Lake Tahoe, 49 at Blue Canyon, and 41 at Mammoth Lakes. At Los Angeles, it was partly cloudy, with a temperature of 61. At San Diego, it was cloudy, with a temperature of 63. Local temperature reports around San Francisco Bay for 3 a.m. Downtown San Francisco was 54 degrees. Oakland Museum was 55 degrees. Redwood City was 51 degrees. San Rafael was 53 degrees. The following is an important beach hazard message from the National Weather Service. Issued at 9:43 p.m. Pacific Daylight Time. Beach hazards statement in effect from Sunday morning through Tuesday morning. What? Increased risk of sneaker waves and strong rip currents due to long period southwest swell. Where? Beaches along the Pacific coast. When? From 5 a.m. Pacific Daylight Time Sunday through 5 a.m. Pacific Daylight Time Tuesday. Impacts, dangerous swimming and surfing conditions and localized beach erosion can be expected. Sneaker waves can sweep across the shoreline without warning, pulling people into the sea from rocks, jetties and beaches. Stay off of jetties, piers, rocks, and other waterside infrastructure. Remain out of the water to avoid hazardous surf and never turn your back on the ocean. Monitor local weather, surf and tide forecasts at www.weather.gov/mtr. The area forecast for the South Bay, including the San Jose metro area and the Santa Clara Valley. For the rest of tonight, mostly clear. Lows from the mid-40s to lower 50s. Light winds. For Sunday, mostly sunny in the morning then becoming sunny. Highs in the mid-70s by the bay, lower to mid-80s inland. Northwest winds 5 to 10 miles per hour. For Sunday night, clear. Lows from the lower to mid-50s. Northwest winds 5 to 10 miles per hour until midnight, becoming light. And on Monday, mostly sunny. Highs in the upper 70s by the bay to the 80s inland. Light winds, becoming west 5 to 10 miles per hour.

afternoon. For the Monday night, mostly clear. Lows in the 50s. West winds 5 to 10 miles per hour. For Tuesday, mostly sunny in the morning, then becoming sunny. High 70s and 80s. For Tuesday night, mostly clear until midnight, then becoming partly cloudy. Lows from the lower to mid 50s. Wednesday through Thursday, mostly clear. Highs from the lower 70s to mid 80s. Lows in the lower 50s. Thursday night, clear. Lows from the lower to mid 50s. Friday through Saturday, mostly clear. Highs from the upper 60s to lower 80s. Lows from the upper 40s to mid 50s. Low temperatures tonight and highs tomorrow for the selected cities: San Jose, 51 and 81, Mountain View, 51 and 75, Morgan Hill, 48 and 85. The area forecast for the Monterey Bay and Salinas Valley: beach hazards statement in effect through late Monday night. For the rest of tonight, partly cloudy. Patchy fog. Lows in the upper 40s. Southwest winds up to 5 miles per hour. For Sunday, mostly sunny in the morning, then becoming sunny. Highs in the mid-60s at the coast to the lower 80s inland. West winds 5 to 10 miles per hour. For Sunday night, mostly clear. Lows in the lower 50s. Southwest winds 5 to 10 miles per hour. And on Monday, partly cloudy in the morning, then becoming mostly sunny. Highs in the upper 60s at the coast to the mid-80s inland. Light winds, becoming west 5 to 10 miles per hour in the afternoon. For the Monday night, partly cloudy. Lows in the lower 50s. West winds 5 to 10 miles per hour until midnight, becoming light. For Tuesday, partly cloudy in the morning, then becoming mostly sunny. Highs from the upper 60s to lower 80s. Tuesday night and Wednesday, partly cloudy. Lows in the lower 50s, highs from the upper 60s to lower 80s for Wednesday night, mostly clear. Lows in the lower 50s and on Thursday, partly cloudy. Highs from the upper 60s to lower 80s for the Thursday night, clear until midnight, then becoming partly cloudy. Lows in the lower 50s for Friday, partly cloudy. Highs from the mid-60s to lower 80s for Friday night, mostly clear. Lows around 50. And on Saturday, partly cloudy in the morning, then becoming mostly sunny. Highs 60s and 70s, low temperatures tonight and highs tomorrow for the selected cities: Santa Cruz, 47 and 78, Monterey, 49 and 66, Salinas, 47 and 69, Hollister, 47 and 79, King City, 47 and 81. The weather overview for the Bay Area and Central Coast: long period southwest swell will result in an increased risk of sneaker waves and rip currents through Tuesday morning. Today's temperatures will be near or slightly above normal. Monday will be the warmest day of the week. Slightly cooler temperatures for the end of the work week into next weekend. The extended forecast for the Bay Area and Central Coast: Wednesday and Wednesday night, mostly clear. High 60 to 90. Lows 50 to 60. Thursday and Thursday night, mostly clear. High 60 to 85. Lows 50 to 60. Friday and Friday night, mostly clear. High 60 to 85. Lows 45 to 55. Saturday and Saturday night, mostly clear. Highs 55 to 80. Lows 45 to 55. Sunday and Sunday night, mostly clear. High 60 to 80. Lows 45 to 55. Sunrise, sunset, and tidal information for the San Francisco Bay Area for Sunday, May 31st. The sunrise today, 5:50 a.m. The sunset tonight, 8:24 p.m. Tidal data at the Golden Gate for today. Low tide, 6:23 a.m. at -074 feet. High tide, 1:53 p.m. at 4.39 feet. Low tide, 5:55 p.m. at 3.23 feet. High tide, 11:51 p.m. at 5.

rotate 7 feet. Here are the buoy observations for 4 a.m. Pacific Daylight Time. An offshore buoy 6 wind south at 12 knots, pressure 1,029.1 millibars. An offshore buoy 59 winds north at 16 knots, water temperature 60, pressure 1,028.8 millibars. At buoy 14 near Point Arena, winds northwest at 21 knots, gusting to 25, water temperature 50, pressure 1,019.5 millibars. At buoy 13 near Bodega Bay, winds northwest at 23 knots, gusting to 29, pressure 1,016.8 millibars. At Point Reyes Wave Rider buoy, water temperature 52, seas 13 feet, every 10 seconds. At San Francisco Bar buoy, water temperature 55, seas 6 feet, every 11 seconds. At San Francisco buoy, winds northwest at 70 knots, gusting to 21, water temperature 53, pressure 1,017.1 millibars. At Half Moon Bay buoy, winds northwest 16 knots, gusting to 21, water temperature 54, pressure 1,018.4 millibars, seas 10 feet, every 9 seconds. At Monterey buoy, winds northwest at 16 knots, water temperature 55, pressure 1,017.4 millibars. At Point Sur, Wave Rider buoy, water temperature 55, seas 10 feet, every 10 seconds. At Cape San Martin buoy, winds northwest at 25 knots, gusting to 33, water temperature 59, pressure 1,016.0 millibars. Synopsis for the Central California Coast and Bays, including the Monterey Bay, Greater Farallones, and Cordell Bank National Marine Sanctuaries, high-end small craft advisories continue through early Monday morning, with buoys reporting rough seas and occasional gale force gusts. A fresh northerly breeze will continue through the day, with a slight diminishment later on Monday and Tuesday before returning for the middle and later parts of the week. The marine forecast for San Pablo Bay, Suisun Bay, the West Delta, and the San Francisco Bay north of the Bay Bridge. For today, southwest wind around 5 knots, rising to 5 to 10 knots this afternoon. For tonight, southwest wind 5 to 10 knots. For Monday, southwest wind 5 to 10 knots. The marine forecast for Monterey Bay. For today, northwest wind around 5 knots, backing to west early this afternoon, rising to 10 to 15 knots late. Seas 4 to 5 feet. Wave detail, northwest 5 feet at 10 seconds. For tonight, west wind 10 to 15 knots, becoming northwest around 5 knots after midnight. Seas 3 to 5 feet. Wave detail, northwest 5 feet at 11 seconds. For Monday, northwest wind around 5 knots, backing to west in the afternoon. Seas 3 to 5 feet. Wave detail, northwest 4 feet at 10 seconds. The coastal waters forecast from Pigeon Point to Point Pinos out to 10 nautical miles. Small craft advisory in effect until 3 a.m. Pacific Daylight Time early this morning. For today, northwest wind 10 to 15 knots, easing to 5 to 10 knots late this morning, rising to 10 to 15 knots early this afternoon, rising to 15 to 20 knots late. Seas 6 to 9 feet. Wave detail, northwest 8 feet at 10 seconds. For tonight, northwest wind 15 to 20 knots, easing to 5 to 10 knots after midnight. Seas 5 to 7 feet. Wave detail, northwest 7 feet at 10 seconds and south 2 feet at 20 seconds. For Monday, northwest wind 5 to 10 knots. Seas 5 to 7 feet. Wave detail, northwest 6 feet at 10 seconds. The area forecast for the peninsula, North Bay, and East Bay. Beach hazards statement in effect through late Monday night. For the rest of tonight, mostly clear. Lows from the 40s to mid-50s. Southwest winds up to 5 miles per hour. For Sunday, mostly sunny in the morning, then becoming sunny. Highs in the upper 60s at the coast of the mid-80s inland. West winds 5 to 10 miles per hour. For Sunday night, mostly clear.

those from the 40s to mid-50s. Southwest winds 5 to 10 miles per hour. And on Monday, mostly sunny. Highs in the lower 70s at the coast to the upper 80s inland. Southwest winds 5 to 10 miles per hour. For the Monday night, mostly clear until midnight, then becoming partly cloudy. Lows from the upper 40s to mid 50s. West winds 5 to 10 miles per hour. For Tuesday, partly cloudy in the morning, then becoming mostly sunny. Highs from the mid 60s to lower 80s. For Tuesday night, partly cloudy. Lows from the upper 40s to mid 50s. Wednesday through Friday night, mostly clear. Breezy. Highs from the mid 60s to lower 80s. Lows from the 40s to upper 50s. Saturday, mostly sunny. Highs from the lower 60s to mid 70s. Low temperatures tonight and highs tomorrow for the selected cities: San Francisco, 50 and 69, San Francisco Airport, 51 and 71, Redwood City, 49 and 80, Oakland, 52 and 75, Fremont, 51 and 78, Concord, 51 and 87, Livermore, 49 and 85, San Rafael, 50 and 82, Santa Rosa, 49 and 84, Napa, 50 and 81, Fairfield, 53 and 85. These are the 4 a.m. Pacific Daylight Time observations for the San Francisco and Monterey Bay areas on Sunday, May 31st. At San Francisco Airport, it was clear, temperature 52, dew point 48, relative humidity 86%, west wind at 5 miles an hour, pressure 30.04 inches and steady. At Oakland Airport, it was clear, temperature 55, dew point 50, relative humidity 83%, south wind at 7 miles an hour, pressure 30.04 inches and falling. At San Jose Airport, it was clear, temperature 53, dew point 46, relative humidity 77%, calm, pressure 30.03 inches and falling. At Santa Rosa, it was clear, temperature 49, calm, pressure 30.02 and falling. At Concord, it was clear, temperature 56, south wind at 9. At Livermore, it was clear, temperature 50, calm. At Monterey, it was cloudy, temperature 52, southwest wind at 3, pressure 30.04 and falling. At Salinas, fog was reported, temperature 52, dew point 48, relative humidity 86%, west wind at 5. Here are some observations around California and western Nevada. At Truckee, fog was reported, with a temperature of 32. It was clear, with a temperature of 54 at Sacramento, 50 at Reno, 33 at South Lake Tahoe, 49 at Blue Canyon, and 39 at Mammoth Lakes. At Los Angeles, it was partly cloudy, with a temperature of 61. At San Diego, it was cloudy, with a temperature of 63. Local temperature reports around San Francisco Bay for 4 a.m. Downtown San Francisco was 53 degrees. Oakland Museum was 55 degrees. Redwood City was 50 degrees. San Rafael was 52 degrees. The following is an important beach hazard message from the National Weather Service. Issued at 9:43 p.m. Pacific Daylight Time. Beach hazards statement in effect from Sunday morning through Tuesday morning. What? Increased risk of sneaker waves and strong rip currents due to long period southwest swell. Where? Beaches along the Pacific coast. When? From 5 a.m. Pacific Daylight Time Sunday through 5 a.m. Pacific Daylight Time Tuesday. Impacts, dangerous swimming and surfing conditions and localized beach erosion can be expected. Sneaker waves can sweep across the shoreline without warning, pulling people into the sea from rocks, jetties and beaches. Stay off of jetties, piers, rocks, and other waterside infrastructure. Remain out of the water to avoid hazardous surf and never turn your back on the ocean. Monitor local weather, surf and tide forecasts at www.weather.gov/mtr. The area forecast

for the South Bay, including the San Jose metro area and the Santa Clara Valley. For the rest of tonight, mostly clear. Lows from the mid-40s to lower 50s. Light winds. For Sunday, mostly sunny in the morning, then becoming sunny. Highs in the mid-70s by the bay, lower to mid-80s inland. Northwest winds 5 to 10 miles per hour. For Sunday night, clear. Lows from the lower to mid-50s. Northwest winds 5 to 10 miles per hour until midnight, becoming light. And on Monday, mostly sunny. Highs in the upper 70s by the bay to the 80s inland. Light winds, becoming west 5 to 10 miles per hour in the afternoon. For the Monday night, mostly clear. Lows in the 50s. West winds 5 to 10 miles per hour. For Tuesday, mostly sunny in the morning, then becoming sunny. High 70s and 80s. For Tuesday night, mostly clear until midnight, then becoming partly cloudy. Lows from the lower to mid-50s. Wednesday through Thursday, mostly clear. Highs from the lower 70s to mid-80s. Lows in the lower 50s. Thursday night, clear. Lows from the lower to mid-50s. Friday through Saturday, mostly clear. Highs from the upper 60s to lower 80s. Lows from the upper 40s to mid-50s. Low temperatures tonight and highs tomorrow for the selected cities: San Jose, 51 and 81, Mountain View, 51 and 75, Morgan Hill, 48 and 85. The area forecast for the Monterey Bay and Salinas Valley: beach hazards statement in effect through late Monday night. For the rest of tonight, partly cloudy. Patchy fog. Lows in the upper 40s. Southwest winds up to 5 miles per hour. For Sunday, mostly sunny in the morning, then becoming sunny. Highs in the mid-60s at the coast to the lower 80s inland. West winds 5 to 10 miles per hour. For Sunday night, mostly clear. Lows in the lower 50s. Southwest winds 5 to 10 miles per hour. And on Monday, partly cloudy in the morning, then becoming mostly sunny. Highs in the upper 60s at the coast of the mid-80s inland. Light winds, becoming west 5 to 10 miles per hour in the afternoon. For the Monday night, partly cloudy. Lows in the lower 50s. West winds 5 to 10 miles per hour until midnight, becoming light. For Tuesday, partly cloudy in the morning, then becoming mostly sunny. Highs from the upper 60s to lower 80s. Tuesday night and Wednesday, partly cloudy. Lows in the lower 50s. Highs from the upper 60s to lower 80s for Wednesday night, mostly clear. Lows in the lower 50s. And on Thursday, partly cloudy. Highs from the upper 60s to lower 80s for the Thursday night, clear until midnight, then becoming partly cloudy. Lows in the lower 50s for Friday, partly cloudy. Highs from the mid-60s to lower 80s for Friday night, mostly clear. Lows around 50. And on Saturday, partly cloudy in the morning, then becoming mostly sunny. Highs 60s and 70s. Low temperatures tonight and highs tomorrow for the selected cities: Santa Cruz, 47 and 78, Monterey, 49 and 66, Salinas, 47 and 69, Hollister, 47 and 79, King City, 47 and 81. The weather overview for the Bay Area and Central Coast: long period southwest swell will result in an increased risk of sneaker waves and rip currents through Tuesday morning. Today's temperatures will be near or slightly above normal. Monday will be the warmest day of the week. Slightly cooler temperatures for the end of the work week into next weekend. The extended forecast for the Bay Area and Central Coast: Wednesday and Wednesday night, mostly clear. High 60 to 90. Lows 50 to 60. Thursday and Thursday night, mostly clear. High 60 to 85. Lows 50 to 60. Friday and Friday night, mostly clear. High 60 to 85. Lows 45 to 55. Saturday.

Saturday night, mostly clear. Highs 55 to 80. Lows 45 to 55. Sunday and Sunday night, mostly clear. Highs 60 to 80. Lows 45 to 55. The weather overview for the Bay Area and Central Coast, long period southwest swell will result in an increased risk of sneaker waves and rip currents through Tuesday morning. Today's temperatures will be near or slightly above normal. Monday will be the warmest day of the week, slightly cooler temperatures for the end of the work week into the extended forecast for the Bay Area and Central Coast. Wednesday and Wednesday night, mostly clear. High 60 to 90. Lows 50 to 60. Thursday and Thursday night, mostly clear. High 60 to 85. Lows 50 to 60. Friday and Friday night, mostly clear. High 60 to 85. Lows 45 to 55. Saturday and Saturday night, mostly clear. Highs 55 to 80. Lows 45 to 55. Sunday and Sunday night, mostly clear. High 60 to 80. Lows 45 to 55. Sunrise, sunset, and tidal information for the San Francisco Bay Area for Sunday, May 31st. The sunrise today, 5:50 a.m. The sunset tonight, 8:24 p.m. Tidal data at the Golden Gate for today. Low tide, 6:23 a.m. at -074 feet. High tide, 1:53 p.m. at 4.39 feet. Low tide, 5:55 p.m. at 3.23 feet. High tide, 11:51 p.m. at 5.87 feet. Here are the buoy observations for 4 a.m. Pacific Daylight Time. An offshore buoy 6, wind south at 12 knots, pressure 1,029.1 millibars. An offshore buoy 59, winds north at 16 knots, water temperature 60, pressure 1,028.8 millibars. At buoy 14 near Point Arena, winds northwest at 21 knots, gusting to 25, water temperature 50, pressure 1,019.6 millibars, swell 10 feet, every 8 seconds. At buoy 13 near Bodega Bay, winds northwest at 23 knots, gusting to 29, pressure 1,016.8 millibars. At Point Reyes Wave Rider buoy, water temperature 52, seas 12 feet, every 10 seconds. At San Francisco Bar buoy, water temperature 55, seas 6 feet, every 11 seconds. At San Francisco buoy, winds northwest at 70 knots, gusting to 23, swell 8 feet, every 10 seconds. At Half Moon Bay buoy, winds northwest 16 knots, gusting to 21, water temperature 54, pressure 1,018.4 millibars, seas 10 feet, every 9 seconds. At Monterey Bay buoy, winds northwest 70 knots, gusting to 21, water temperature 55, pressure 1,017.3 millibars, seas 11 feet, every 10 seconds. At Point Sur, Wave Rider buoy, water temperature 55, seas 10 feet, every 10 seconds. At Cape San Martin buoy, winds northwest at 25 knots, gusting to 33, water temperature 59, pressure 1,016.0 millibars. You're listening to NOAA Weather Radio, station KEC49, broadcasting on a frequency of 162.55 MHz from atop McQueen's Ridge. This broadcast originates from the National Weather Service office located in Monterey, California, and serves the South Bay and Monterey Bay Area, including the cities of San Jose, Monterey, Salinas, and Santa Cruz. Synopsis for the Central California coast and bays, including the Monterey Bay, Greater Farallones, and Cordell Bank National Marine Sanctuaries, high-end small craft advisories continue through early Monday morning, with buoys reporting rough seas and occasional gale force gusts. A fresh northerly breeze will continue through the day, with a slight diminishment later on Monday and Tuesday before returning for the middle and later parts of the week. The marine forecast for San Pablo Bay, Suisun Bay, the West Delta, and the San Francisco Bay north of the Bay Bridge. For today, southwest wind around 5 knots, rising to 5 to 10 knots this afternoon. For tonight, southwest

5 to 10 knots. For Monday, southwest wind 5 to 10 knots. The marine forecast for Monterey Bay. For today, northwest wind around 5 knots, backing to west early this afternoon, rising to 10 to 15 knots late. Seas 4 to 5 feet. Wave detail, northwest 5 feet at 10 seconds. For tonight, west wind 10 to 15 knots, becoming northwest around 5 knots after midnight. Seas 3 to 5 feet. Wave detail, northwest 5 feet at 11 seconds. For Monday, northwest wind around 5 knots, backing to west in the afternoon. Seas 3 to 5 feet. Wave detail, northwest 4 feet at 10 seconds. The coastal waters forecast from Pigeon Point to Point Pinos out to 10 nautical miles. Small craft advisory in effect until 3 a.m. Pacific Daylight Time early this morning. For today, northwest wind 10 to 15 knots, easing to 5 to 10 knots late this morning, rising to 10 to 15 knots early this afternoon, rising to 15 to 20 knots late. Seas 6 to 9 feet. Wave detail, northwest 8 feet at 10 seconds. For tonight, northwest wind 15 to 20 knots, easing to 5 to 10 knots after midnight. Seas 5 to 7 feet. Wave detail, northwest 7 feet at 10 seconds and south 2 feet at 20 seconds. For Monday, northwest wind 5 to 10 knots. Seas 5 to 7 feet. Wave detail, northwest 6 feet at 10 seconds. The area forecast for the peninsula, North Bay, and East Bay. Beach hazards statement in effect through late Monday night. For the rest of tonight, mostly clear. Lows from the 40s to mid 50s. Southwest winds up to 5 miles per hour. For Sunday, mostly sunny in the morning, then becoming sunny. Highs in the upper 60s at the coast of the mid 80s inland. West winds 5 to 10 miles per hour. For Sunday night, mostly clear. Lows from the 40s to mid 50s. Southwest winds 5 to 10 miles per hour. And on Monday, mostly sunny. Highs in the lower 70s at the coast to the upper 80s inland. Southwest winds 5 to 10 miles per hour. For the Monday night, mostly clear until midnight, then becoming partly cloudy. Lows from the upper 40s to mid 50s. West winds 5 to 10 miles per hour. For Tuesday, partly cloudy in the morning, then becoming mostly sunny. Highs from the mid-60s to lower 80s. For Tuesday night, partly cloudy. Lows from the upper 40s to mid-50s. Wednesday through Friday night, mostly clear. Breezy. Highs from the mid-60s to lower 80s. Lows from the 40s to upper 50s. Saturday, mostly sunny. Highs from the lower 60s to mid-70s. Low temperatures tonight and highs tomorrow for the selected cities, San Francisco, 50 and 69, San Francisco Airport, 51 and 71, Redwood City, 49 and 80, Oakland, 52 and 75, Fremont, 51 and 78, Concord, 51 and 87, Livermore, 49 and 85, San Rafael, 50 and 82, Santa Rosa, 49 and 84, Napa, 50 and 81, Fairfield, 53 and 85. These are the 4 a.m. Pacific Daylight Time observations for the San Francisco and Monterey Bay areas on Sunday, May 31st. At San Francisco Airport, it was clear, temperature 52, dew point 48, relative humidity 86%, west wind at 5 miles an hour, pressure 30.04 inches and steady. At Oakland Airport, it was clear, temperature 55, dew point 50, relative humidity 83%, south wind at 7 miles an hour, pressure 30.04 inches and falling. At San Jose Airport, it was clear, temperature 53, dew point 46, relative humidity 77%, calm, pressure 30.03 inches and falling. At Santa Rosa, it was clear, temperature 49, calm, pressure 30.02 and falling.

Concord, it was clear, temperature 56, south wind at 9. At Livermore, it was clear, temperature 50, calm. At Monterey, it was cloudy, temperature 52, southwest wind at 3, pressure 30.04 and falling. At Salinas, fog was reported, temperature 52, dew point 48, relative humidity 86%, west wind at 5. Here are some observations around California and western Nevada. At Truckee, fog was reported, with a temperature of 32. It was clear, with a temperature of 54 at Sacramento, 50 at Reno, 33 at South Lake Tahoe, 49 at Blue Canyon, and 39 at Mammoth Lakes. At Los Angeles, it was partly cloudy, with a temperature of 61. At San Diego, it was cloudy, with a temperature of 63. Local temperature reports around San Francisco Bay for 4 a.m. Downtown San Francisco was 53 degrees. Oakland Museum was 55 degrees. Redwood City was 50 degrees. San Rafael was 52 degrees. The following is an important beach hazard message from the National Weather Service. Issued at 9:43 p.m. Pacific Daylight Time. Beach hazards statement in effect from Sunday morning through Tuesday morning. What? Issued at 9:43 p.m. Pacific Daylight Time. Beach hazards statement in effect from Sunday morning through Tuesday morning. What? Increased risk of sneaker waves and strong rip currents due to long period southwest swell. Where? Beaches along the Pacific coast. When? From 5 a.m. Pacific Daylight Time Sunday through 5 a.m. Pacific Daylight Time Tuesday. Impacts, dangerous swimming and surfing conditions and localized beach erosion can be expected. Sneaker waves can sweep across the shoreline without warning, pulling people into the sea from rocks, jetties and beaches. Stay off of jetties, piers, rocks, and other waterside infrastructure. Remain out of the water to avoid hazardous surf and never turn your back on the ocean. Monitor local weather, surf and tide forecast at www.weather.gov/mtr. The area forecast for the South Bay, including the San Jose metro area and the Santa Clara Valley. For the rest of tonight, mostly clear. Lows from the mid-40s to lower 50s. Light winds. For Sunday, mostly sunny in the morning then becoming sunny. Highs in the mid-70s by the bay, lower to mid-80s inland. Northwest winds 5 to 10 miles per hour. For Sunday night, clear. Lows from the lower to mid-50s. Northwest winds 5 to 10 miles per hour until midnight, becoming light. And on Monday, mostly sunny. Highs in the upper 70s by the bay to the 80s inland. Light winds, becoming west 5 to 10 miles per hour in the afternoon. For the Monday night, mostly clear. Lows in the 50s. West winds 5 to 10 miles per hour. For Tuesday, mostly sunny in the morning then becoming sunny. High 70s and 80s. For Tuesday night, mostly clear until midnight then becoming partly cloudy. Lows from the lower to mid-50s. Wednesday through Thursday, mostly clear. Highs from the lower 70s to mid-80s. Lows in the lower 50s. Thursday night, clear. Lows from the lower to mid-50s. Friday through Saturday, mostly clear. Highs from the upper 60s to lower 80s. Lows from the upper 40s to mid-50s. Low temperatures tonight and highs tomorrow for these selected cities, San Jose, 51 and 81, Mountain View, 51 and 75, Morgan Hill, 48 and 85. The area forecast for the Monterey Bay and Salinas Valley? Beach hazards statement in effect through late Monday night. For the rest of tonight, partly cloudy. Patchy fog. Lows in the upper 40s. Southwest winds up to 5 miles per hour. For Sunday, mostly sunny in the morning then becoming sunny. Highs in the mid-60s at the coast to the lower 80s inland.

5 to 10 miles per hour. For Sunday night, mostly clear. Lows in the lower 50s. Southwest winds 5 to 10 miles per hour. And on Monday, partly cloudy in the morning, then becoming mostly sunny. Highs in the upper 60s at the coast of the mid-80s inland. Light winds, becoming west 5 to 10 miles per hour in the afternoon. For the Monday night, partly cloudy. Lows in the lower 50s. West winds 5 to 10 miles per hour until midnight, becoming light. For Tuesday, partly cloudy in the morning, then becoming mostly sunny. Highs from the upper 60s to lower 80s. Tuesday night and Wednesday partly cloudy. Lows in the lower 50s, highs from the upper 60s to lower 80s for Wednesday night, mostly clear. Lows in the lower 50s and on Thursday, partly cloudy. Highs from the upper 60s to lower 80s for the Thursday night, clear until midnight, then becoming partly cloudy. Lows in the lower 50s for Friday, partly cloudy. Highs from the mid-60s to lower 80s for Friday night, mostly clear. Lows around 50. And on Saturday, partly cloudy in the morning, then becoming mostly sunny. Highs 60s and 70s, low temperatures tonight and highs tomorrow for the selected cities: Santa Cruz, 47 and 78, Monterey, 49 and 66, Salinas, 47 and 69, Hollister, 47 and 79, King City, 47 and 81. The weather overview for the Bay Area and Central Coast: long period southwest swell will result in an increased risk of sneaker waves and rip currents through Tuesday morning. Today's temperatures will be near or slightly above normal. Monday will be the warmest day of the week. Slightly cooler temperatures for the end of the work week into the extended forecast for the Bay Area and Central Coast. Wednesday and Wednesday night, mostly clear. High 60 to 90. Lows 50 to 60. Thursday and Thursday night, mostly clear. High 60 to 85. Lows 50 to 60. Friday and Friday night, mostly clear. High 60 to 85. Lows 45 to 55. Saturday and Saturday night, mostly clear. Highs 55 to 80. Lows 45 to 55. Sunday and Sunday night, mostly clear. High 60 to 80. Lows 45 to 55. Sunrise, sunset, and tidal information for the San Francisco Bay Area for Sunday, May 31st. The sunrise today, 5:50 a.m. The sunset tonight, 8:24 p.m. Tidal data at the Golden Gate for today. Low tide, 6:23 a.m. at -074 feet. High tide, 1:53 p.m. at 4.39 feet. Low tide, 5:55 p.m. at 3.23 feet. High tide, 11:51 p.m. at 5.87 feet. Here are the buoy observations for 4 a.m. Pacific Daylight Time. An offshore buoy 6, wind south at 12 knots, pressure 1,029.1 millibars. An offshore buoy 59, winds north at 16 knots, water temperature 60, pressure 1,028.8 millibars. At buoy 14 near Point Arena, winds northwest at 21 knots, gusting to 25, water temperature 50, pressure 1,019.6 millibars, swell 10 feet, every 8 seconds. At buoy 13 near Bodega Bay, winds northwest at 23 knots, gusting to 29, pressure 1,016.8 millibars. At Point Reyes Wave Rider buoy, water temperature 52, seas 12 feet, every 10 seconds. At San Francisco Bar buoy, water temperature 55, seas 6 feet, every 11 seconds. At San Francisco buoy, winds northwest at 17 knots, gusting to 23, swell 8 feet, every 10 seconds. At Half Moon Bay buoy, winds northwest 16 knots, gusting to 21, water temperature 54, pressure 1,018.4 millibars, seas 10 feet, every 9 seconds. At Monterey Bay buoy, winds northwest 17 knots, gusting to 21, water temperature 55, pressure 1,017.3 millibars, seas 11 feet, every 10 seconds.
at Pointzer. Wave rider buoy water temperature 55, seas 10 feet, every 10 seconds. At Cape San Martin buoy winds northwest at 25 knots, gusting to 33, water temperature 59, pressure 1016.0 millibars. Synopsis for the Central California coast and bays including the Monterey Bay, Greater Farallones, and Cordell Bank National Marine Sanctuaries, high-end small craft advisories continue through early Monday morning, with buoys reporting rough seas and occasional gale force gusts. A fresh northerly breeze will continue through the day, with a slight diminishment later on Monday and Tuesday before returning for the middle and later parts of the week. The marine forecast for San Pablo Bay, Suisun Bay, the West Delta, and the San Francisco Bay north of the Bay Bridge. For today, southwest wind around 5 knots, rising to 5 to 10 knots this afternoon. For tonight, southwest wind 5 to 10 knots. For Monday, southwest wind 5 to 10 knots. The marine forecast for Monterey Bay. For today, northwest wind around 5 knots, backing to west early this afternoon, rising to 10 to 15 knots late. Seas 4 to 5 feet. Wave detail, northwest 5 feet at 10 seconds. For tonight, west wind 10 to 15 knots, becoming northwest around 5 knots after midnight. Seas 3 to 5 feet. Wave detail, northwest 5 feet at 11 seconds. For Monday, northwest wind around 5 knots, backing to west in the afternoon. Seas 3 to 5 feet. Wave detail, northwest 4 feet at 10 seconds. The coastal waters forecast from Pigeon Point to Point Pinos out to 10 nautical miles. Small craft advisory in effect until 3 a.m. Pacific Daylight Time early this morning. For today, northwest wind 10 to 15 knots, easing to 5 to 10 knots late this morning, rising to 10 to 15 knots early this afternoon, rising to 15 to 20 knots late. Seas 6 to 9 feet. Wave detail, northwest 8 feet at 10 seconds. For tonight, northwest wind 15 to 20 knots, easing to 5 to 10 knots after midnight. Seas 5 to 7 feet. Wave detail, northwest 7 feet at 10 seconds and south 2 feet at 20 seconds. For Monday, northwest wind 5 to 10 knots. Seas 5 to 7 feet. Wave detail, northwest 6 feet at 10 seconds. The area forecast for the peninsula, North Bay, and East Bay. Beach hazards statement in effect through late Monday night. For the rest of tonight, mostly clear. Lows from the 40s to mid-50s. Southwest winds up to 5 miles per hour. For Sunday, mostly sunny in the morning then becoming sunny. Highs in the upper 60s at the coast of the mid-80s inland. West winds 5 to 10 miles per hour. For Sunday night, mostly clear. Lows from the 40s to mid-50s. Southwest winds 5 to 10 miles per hour. And on Monday, mostly sunny. Highs in the lower 70s at the coast to the upper 80s inland. Southwest winds 5 to 10 miles per hour. For the Monday night, mostly clear until midnight, then becoming partly cloudy. Lows from the upper 40s to mid-50s. West winds 5 to 10 miles per hour. For Tuesday, partly cloudy in the morning, then becoming mostly sunny. Highs from the mid-60s to lower 80s. For Tuesday night, partly cloudy. Lows from the upper 40s to mid-50s. Wednesday through Friday night, mostly clear. Breezy. Highs from the mid-60s to lower 80s. Lows from the 40s to upper 50s. Saturday, mostly sunny. Highs from the lower 60s to mid 70s. Low temperatures tonight and highs tomorrow for these selected cities: San Francisco, 50 and 69, San Francisco Airport, 51 and 71, Redwood City, 49 and 80, Oakland, 52 and 75, Fremont, 51 and 78, Concord, 51 and 87, Livermore, 49 and 85, San Rafael, 50 and 82, Santa

Mesa, 49 and 84, Napa, 50 and 81, Fairfield, 53 and 85. These are the 4 a.m. Pacific Daylight Time observations for the San Francisco and Monterey Bay areas on Sunday, May 31st. At San Francisco Airport, it was clear, temperature 52, dew point 48, relative humidity 86%, west wind at 5 miles an hour, pressure 30.04 inches and steady. At Oakland Airport, it was clear, temperature 55, dew point 50, relative humidity 83%, south wind at 7 miles an hour, pressure 30.04 inches and falling. At San Jose Airport, it was clear, temperature 53, dew point 46, relative humidity 77%, calm, pressure 30.03 inches and falling. At Santa Rosa, it was clear, temperature 49, calm, pressure 30.02 and falling. At Concord, it was clear, temperature 56, south wind at 9. At Livermore, it was clear, temperature 50, calm. At Monterey, it was cloudy, temperature 52, southwest wind at 3, pressure 30.04 and falling. At Salinas, fog was reported, temperature 52, dew point 48, relative humidity 86%, west wind at 5. Here are some observations around California and western Nevada. At Truckee, fog was reported, with a temperature of 32. It was clear, with a temperature of 54 at Sacramento, 50 at Reno, 33 at South Lake Tahoe, 49 at Blue Canyon, and 39 at Mammoth Lakes. At Los Angeles, it was partly cloudy, with a temperature of 61. At San Diego, it was cloudy, with a temperature of 63. Local temperature reports around San Francisco Bay for 4 a.m. Downtown San Francisco was 53 degrees. Oakland Museum was 55 degrees. Redwood City was 50 degrees. San Rafael was 52 degrees. The following is an important beach hazard message from the National Weather Service. Issued at 9:43 p.m. Pacific Daylight Time. Beach hazards statement in effect from Sunday morning through Tuesday morning. What? Increased risk of sneaker waves and strong rip currents due to long period southwest swell. Where? Beaches along the Pacific coast. When? From 5 a.m. Pacific Daylight Time Sunday through 5 a.m. Pacific Daylight Time Tuesday. Impacts, dangerous swimming and surfing conditions and localized beach erosion can be expected. Sneaker waves can sweep across the shoreline without warning, pulling people into the sea from rocks, jetties and beaches. Stay off of jetties, piers, rocks, and other waterside infrastructure. Remain out of the water to avoid hazardous surf and never turn your back on the ocean. Monitor local weather, surf and tide forecast at www.weather.gov/mtr. The area forecast for the South Bay, including the San Jose metro area and the Santa Clara Valley. For the rest of tonight, mostly clear. Lows from the mid-40s to lower 50s. Light winds. For Sunday, mostly sunny in the morning then becoming sunny. Highs in the mid-70s by the bay, lower to mid-80s inland. Northwest winds 5 to 10 miles per hour. For Sunday night, clear. Lows from the lower to mid-50s. Northwest winds 5 to 10 miles per hour until midnight, becoming light. And on Monday, mostly sunny. Highs in the upper 70s by the bay to the 80s inland. Light winds, becoming west 5 to 10 miles per hour in the afternoon. For the Monday night, mostly clear. Lows in the 50s. West winds 5 to 10 miles per hour. For Tuesday, mostly sunny in the morning then becoming sunny. High 70s and 80s. For Tuesday night, mostly clear until midnight then becoming partly cloudy. Lows from the lower to mid-50s. Wednesday through Thursday, mostly clear. Highs from the lower 70s to mid-80s. Lows in the lower 50s. Thursday night, clear. Lows from the lower to mid-50s.

to 5 miles per hour. For Sunday, mostly sunny in the morning, then becoming sunny. Highs in the mid-60s at the coast to the lower 80s inland. West winds 5 to 10 miles per hour. For Sunday night, mostly clear. Lows in the lower 50s. Southwest winds 5 to 10 miles per hour. And on Monday, partly cloudy in the morning, then becoming mostly sunny. Highs in the upper 60s at the coast of the mid-80s inland. Light winds, becoming west 5 to 10 miles per hour in the afternoon. For the Monday night, partly cloudy. Lows in the lower 50s. West winds 5 to 10 miles per hour until midnight, becoming light. For Tuesday, partly cloudy in the morning, then becoming mostly sunny. Highs from the upper 60s to lower 80s. Tuesday night and Wednesday partly cloudy. Lows in the lower 50s, highs from the upper 60s to lower 80s for Wednesday night, mostly clear. Lows in the lower 50s and on Thursday, partly cloudy. Highs from the upper 60s to lower 80s for the Thursday night, clear until midnight, then becoming partly cloudy. Lows in the lower 50s for Friday, partly cloudy. Highs from the mid-60s to lower 80s for Friday night, mostly clear. Lows around 50. And on Saturday, partly cloudy in the morning, then becoming mostly sunny. Highs 60s and 70s, low temperatures tonight and highs tomorrow for the selected cities: Santa Cruz, 47 and 78, Monterey, 49 and 66, Salinas, 47 and 69, Hollister, 47 and 79, King City, 47 and 81. 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This broadcast originates from the National Weather Service office located in Monterey, California, and serves the South Bay and Monterey Bay Area, including the cities of San Jose, Monterey, Salinas, and Santa Cruz. The weather overview for the Bay Area and Central Coast: long period southwest swell will result in an increased risk of sneaker waves and rip currents through Tuesday morning. Today's temperatures will be near or slightly above normal. Monday will be the warmest day of the week. Slightly cooler temperatures for the end of the work week into the extended forecast for the Bay Area and Central Coast. Wednesday and Wednesday night, mostly clear. High 60 to 90. Lows 50 to 60. Thursday and Thursday night, mostly clear. High 60 to 85. Lows 50 to 60. Friday and Friday night, mostly clear. High 60 to 85. Lows 45 to 55. Saturday and Saturday night, mostly clear. Highs 55 to 80. Lows 45 to 55. Sunday and Sunday night, mostly clear. High 60 to 80. Lows 45 to 55. Sunrise, sunset, and tidal information for the San Francisco Bay Area for Sunday, May 31st. The sunrise today, 5:50 a.m. The sunset tonight, 8:24 p.m. Tidal data at the Golden Gate for today. Low tide, 6:23 a.m. at -074 feet. High tide, 1:53 p.m. at 4.39 feet. Low tide, 5:55 p.m. at 3.23 feet. High tide, 11:51 p.m. at 5.87 feet. Here are the buoy observations for 4 a.m. Pacific Daylight Time. At offshore buoy 6, winds south at 12 knots, pressure 1,029.1 millibars. At offshore buoy 59, winds north at 16 knots, water temperature 60, pressure 1,028.8 millibars. At buoy 14 near Point Arena, winds northwest at 21 knots, gusting to 25, water temperature 50, pressure 1,019.6 millibars, swell 10 feet, every 8 seconds. At buoy 13 near Bodega Bay, winds northwest at 23 knots, gusting to 29, pressure 1,016.8 millibars. At Point Reyes Wave Rider buoy, water temperature 52, seas 12 feet, every 10 seconds. At San Francisco Bar buoy, water temperature 55.

6 feet every 11 seconds. At San Francisco, Bay winds northwest at 70 knots, gusting to 23, swell 8 feet every 10 seconds. At Half Moon Bay, Bay winds northwest 16 knots, gusting to 21, water temperature 54, pressure 1,018.4 millibars, seas 10 feet every 9 seconds. At Monterey Bay, buoy winds northwest 70 knots, gusting to 21, water temperature 55, pressure 1,017.3 millibars, seas 11 feet, every 10 seconds. At Point Sur, wave rider buoy water temperature 55, seas 10 feet, every 10 seconds. At Cape San Martin, buoy winds northwest at 25 knots, gusting to 33, water temperature 59, pressure 1,016.0 millibars. Synopsis for the Central California coast and bays, including the Monterey Bay, Greater Farallones, and Cordell Bank National Marine Sanctuaries, high-end small craft advisories continue through early Monday morning, with buoys reporting rough seas and occasional gale force gusts. A fresh northerly breeze will continue through the day, with a slight diminishment later on Monday and Tuesday before returning for the middle and later parts of the week. The marine forecast for San Pablo Bay, Suisun Bay, the West Delta, and the San Francisco Bay north of the Bay Bridge. For today, southwest wind around 5 knots, rising to 5 to 10 knots this afternoon. For tonight, southwest wind 5 to 10 knots. For Monday, southwest wind 5 to 10 knots. The marine forecast for Monterey Bay. For today, northwest wind around 5 knots, backing to west early this afternoon, rising to 10 to 15 knots late. Seas 4 to 5 feet. Wave detail, northwest 5 feet at 10 seconds. For tonight, west wind 10 to 15 knots, becoming northwest around 5 knots after midnight. Seas 3 to 5 feet. Wave detail, northwest 5 feet at 11 seconds. For Monday, northwest wind around 5 knots, backing to west in the afternoon. Seas 3 to 5 feet. Wave detail, northwest 4 feet at 10 seconds. The coastal waters forecast from Pigeon Point to Point Pinos out to 10 nautical miles. Small craft advisory in effect until 3 a.m. Pacific Daylight Time early this morning. For today, northwest wind 10 to 15 knots, easing to 5 to 10 knots late this morning, rising to 10 to 15 knots early this afternoon, rising to 15 to 20 knots late. Seas 6 to 9 feet. Wave detail, northwest 8 feet at 10 seconds. For tonight, northwest wind 15 to 20 knots, easing to 5 to 10 knots after midnight. Seas 5 to 7 feet. Wave detail, northwest 7 feet at 10 seconds and south 2 feet at 20 seconds. For Monday, northwest wind 5 to 10 knots. Seas 5 to 7 feet. Wave detail, northwest 6 feet at 10 seconds. The area forecast for the peninsula, North Bay, and East Bay. Beach hazards statement in effect through late Monday night. For the rest of tonight, mostly clear. Lows from the 40s to mid-50s. Southwest winds up to 5 miles per hour. For Sunday, mostly sunny in the morning then becoming sunny. Highs in the upper 60s at the coast of the mid-80s inland. West winds 5 to 10 miles per hour. For Sunday night, mostly clear. Lows from the 40s to mid-50s. Southwest winds 5 to 10 miles per hour. And on Monday, mostly sunny. Highs in the lower 70s at the coast to the upper 80s inland. Southwest winds 5 to 10 miles per hour. For the Monday night, mostly clear until midnight, then becoming partly cloudy. Lows from the upper 40s to mid-50s. West winds 5 to 10 miles per hour. For Tuesday, partly cloudy in the morning, then becoming mostly sunny. Highs from the mid-60s to lower 80s. For Tuesday night, partly cloudy. Lows from the upper 40s to mid-50s. Wednesday through Friday night, mostly clear. Breezy. Highs from the mid-50s.

lower 80s. Lows from the 40s to upper 50s. Saturday, mostly sunny. Highs from the lower 60s to mid 70s. Low temperatures tonight and highs tomorrow for the selected cities. San Francisco, 50 and 69. San Francisco Airport, 51 and 71. Redwood City, 49 and 80. Oakland, 52 and 75. Fremont, 51 and 78. Concord, 51 and 87. Livermore, 49 and 85. San Rafael, 50 and 82. Santa Rosa, 49 and 84. Napa, 50 and 81. Fairfield, 53 and 85. These are the 5 a.m. Pacific Daylight Time observations for the San Francisco and Monterey Bay areas on Sunday, May 31st. At San Francisco Airport, it was clear, temperature 51, dew point 48, relative humidity 89%, northwest wind at 6 miles an hour, pressure 30.03 inches and falling. At Oakland Airport, it was clear, temperature 55, dew point 50, relative humidity 83%, south wind at 5 miles an hour, pressure 30.03 inches and falling. At San Jose Airport, it was clear, temperature 52, dew point 45, relative humidity 77%, calm, pressure 30.03 inches and steady. At Santa Rosa, it was clear, temperature 47, southwest wind at 3, pressure 30.02 and steady. At Concord, it was clear, temperature 55, south wind at 7. At Livermore, it was clear, temperature 49, calm. At Monterey, it was mostly cloudy, temperature 51, calm, pressure 30.04 and steady. At Salinas, fog was reported, temperature 52, dew point 49, relative humidity 89%, west wind at 7. Here are some observations around California and western Nevada. It was clear, with a temperature of 54 at Sacramento, 49 at Reno, 32 at South Lake Tahoe, 48 at Blue Canyon, and 39 at Mammoth Lakes. At Los Angeles, it was partly cloudy, with a temperature of 60. At San Diego, it was cloudy, with a temperature of 62. Local temperature reports around San Francisco Bay for 4 a.m. Downtown San Francisco was 53 degrees. Oakland Museum was 55 degrees. Redwood City was 50 degrees. San Rafael was 52 degrees. The following is an important beach hazard message from the National Weather Service. Issued at 9:43 p.m. Pacific Daylight Time. Beach hazard statement in effect from Sunday morning through Tuesday morning. What? Increased risk of sneaker waves and strong rip currents due to long period southwest swell. Where? Beaches along the Pacific coast. When? From 5 a.m. Pacific Daylight Time Sunday through 5 a.m. Pacific Daylight Time Tuesday. Impacts, dangerous swimming and surfing conditions and localized beach erosion can be expected. Sneaker waves can sweep across the shoreline without warning, pulling people into the sea from rocks, jetties and beaches. Stay off of jetties, piers, rocks, and other waterside infrastructure. Remain out of the water to avoid hazardous surf and never turn your back on the ocean. Monitor local weather, surf and tide forecast at www.weather.gov/mtr. The area forecast for the South Bay, including the San Jose metro area and the Santa Clara Valley. For the rest of tonight, mostly clear. Lows from the mid-40s to lower 50s. Light winds. For Sunday, mostly sunny in the morning then becoming sunny. Highs in the mid-70s by the bay, lower to mid-80s inland. Northwest winds 5 to 10 miles per hour. For Sunday night, clear. Lows from the lower to mid-50s. Northwest winds 5 to 10 miles per hour until midnight, becoming light. And on Monday, mostly sunny. Highs in the upper 70s by the bay to the 80s inland. Light winds, becoming west 5 to 10 miles per hour in the afternoon. For the Monday night, mostly clear. Lows in the 50s.

5 to 10 miles per hour. For Tuesday, mostly sunny in the morning, then becoming sunny. High 70s and 80s. For Tuesday night, mostly clear until midnight, then becoming partly cloudy. Lows from the lower to mid 50s. Wednesday through Thursday, mostly clear. Highs from the lower 70s to mid 80s. Lows in the lower 50s. Thursday night, clear. Lows from the lower to mid 50s. Friday through Saturday, mostly clear. Highs from the upper 60s to lower 80s. Lows from the upper 40s to mid 50s. Low temperatures tonight and highs tomorrow for the selected cities: San Jose, 51 and 81, Mountain View, 51 and 75, Morgan Hill, 48 and 85. The area forecast for the Monterey Bay and Salinas Valley: beach hazards statement in effect through late Monday night. For the rest of tonight, partly cloudy. Patchy fog. Lows in the upper 40s. Southwest winds up to 5 miles per hour. For Sunday, mostly sunny in the morning, then becoming sunny. Highs in the mid-60s at the coast to the lower 80s inland. West winds 5 to 10 miles per hour. For Sunday night, mostly clear. Lows in the lower 50s. Southwest winds 5 to 10 miles per hour. And on Monday, partly cloudy in the morning, then becoming mostly sunny. Highs in the upper 60s at the coast of the mid 80s inland. Light winds, becoming west 5 to 10 miles per hour in the afternoon. For the Monday night, partly cloudy. Lows in the lower 50s. West winds 5 to 10 miles per hour until midnight, becoming light. For Tuesday, partly cloudy in the morning, then becoming mostly sunny. Highs from the upper 60s to lower 80s. Tuesday night and Wednesday, partly cloudy. Lows in the lower 50s, highs from the upper 60s to lower 80s. For Wednesday night, mostly clear. Lows in the lower 50s, and on Thursday, partly cloudy. Highs from the upper 60s to lower 80s for the Thursday night, clear until midnight, then becoming partly cloudy. Lows in the lower 50s for Friday, partly cloudy. Highs from the mid-60s to lower 80s for Friday night, mostly clear. Lows around 50. And on Saturday, partly cloudy in the morning, then becoming mostly sunny. Highs 60s and 70s, low temperatures tonight and highs tomorrow for the selected cities: Santa Cruz, 47 and 78, Monterey, 49 and 66, Salinas, 47 and 69, Hollister, 47 and 79, King City, 47 and 81. The weather overview for the Bay Area and Central Coast: long period southwest swell will result in an increased risk of sneaker waves and rip currents through Tuesday morning. Today's temperatures will be near or slightly above normal. Monday will be the warmest day of the week. Slightly cooler temperatures for the end of the work week. Into the extended forecast for the Bay Area and Central Coast: Wednesday and Wednesday night, mostly clear. High 60 to 90. Lows 50 to 60. Thursday and Thursday night, mostly clear. High 60 to 85. Lows 50 to 60. Friday and Friday night, mostly clear. High 60 to 85. Lows 45 to 55. Saturday and Saturday night, mostly clear. Highs 55 to 80. Lows 45 to 55. Sunday and Sunday night, mostly clear. High 60 to 80. Lows 45 to 55. Sunrise, sunset, and tidal information for the San Francisco Bay Area for Sunday, May 31st. The sunrise today, 5:50 a.m. The sunset tonight, 8:24 p.m. Tidal data at the Golden Gate for today. Low tide, 6:23 a.m. at -074 feet. High tide, 1:53 p.m. at 4.39 feet. Low tide, 5:55 p.m. at 3.23 feet. High tide, 11:51 p.m. at 5.87 feet. Here are the buoy observations for 5 a.m. Pacific Daylight Time. At offshore

36, wind south at 12 knots, pressure 1,028.5 millibars. At offshore buoy 59, winds north 60 knots, water temperature 60, pressure 1,028.4 millibars, seas 5 feet, every 11 seconds. At Point Arena buoy, winds northwest 21 knots, gusting to 25, water temperature 50, pressure 1,019.4 millibars, sea 7 feet, every 11 seconds. At buoy 13 near Bodega Bay, winds northwest at 23 knots, gusting to 29, pressure 1,016.8 millibars. At Point Reyes Wave Rider buoy, water temperature 52, seas 14 feet, every 10 seconds. At San Francisco Bar buoy, water temperature 55, seas 7 feet, every 10 seconds. At San Francisco buoy, winds northwest at 70 knots, gusting to 21, swell 9 feet, every 9 seconds. At Half Moon Bay buoy, winds northwest 70 knots, gusting to 21, water temperature 54, pressure 1,018.4 millibars, seas 10 feet, every 10 seconds. At Monterey Bay buoy, winds northwest 70 knots, gusting to 21, water temperature 55, pressure 1,017.1 millibars, seas 12 feet, every 11 seconds. At Point Sur, Wave Rider buoy, water temperature 55, seas 10 feet, every 10 seconds. At Cape San Martin buoy, winds northwest 23 knots, gusting to 29, water temperature 60, pressure 1,015.9 millibars. Seas 11 feet, every 10 seconds. Synopsis for the Central California coast and bays, including the Monterey Bay, Greater Farallones, and Cordell Bank National Marine Sanctuaries, high-end small craft advisories continue through early Monday morning, with buoys reporting rough seas and occasional gale force gusts. A fresh northerly breeze will continue through the day, with a slight diminishment later on Monday and Tuesday before returning for the middle and later parts of the week. The marine forecast for San Pablo Bay, Suisun Bay, the West Delta, and the San Francisco Bay north of the Bay Bridge. For today, southwest wind around 5 knots, rising to 5 to 10 knots this afternoon. For tonight, southwest wind 5 to 10 knots. For Monday, southwest wind 5 to 10 knots. The marine forecast for Monterey Bay. For today, northwest wind around 5 knots, backing to west early this afternoon, rising to 10 to 15 knots late. Seas 4 to 5 feet. Wave detail, northwest 5 feet at 10 seconds. For tonight, west wind 10 to 15 knots, becoming northwest around 5 knots after midnight. Seas 3 to 5 feet. Wave detail, northwest 5 feet at 11 seconds. For Monday, northwest wind around 5 knots, backing to west in the afternoon. Seas 3 to 5 feet. Wave detail, northwest 4 feet at 10 seconds. The coastal waters forecast from Pigeon Point to Point Pinos out to 10 nautical miles. Small craft advisory in effect until 3 a.m. Pacific Daylight Time early this morning. For today, northwest wind 10 to 15 knots, easing to 5 to 10 knots late this morning, rising to 10 to 15 knots early this afternoon, rising to 15 to 20 knots late. Seas 6 to 9 feet. Wave detail, northwest 8 feet at 10 seconds. For tonight, northwest wind 15 to 20 knots, easing to 5 to 10 knots after midnight. Seas 5 to 7 feet. Wave detail, northwest 7 feet at 10 seconds and south 2 feet at 20 seconds. For Monday, northwest wind 5 to 10 knots. Seas 5 to 7 feet. Wave detail, northwest 6 feet at 10 seconds. The area forecast for the peninsula, North Bay, and East Bay. Beach hazards statement in effect through late Monday night. For the rest of tonight, mostly clear. Lows from the 40s to mid-50s. Southwest winds up to 5 miles per hour. For Sunday, mostly sunny in the morning, then becoming sunny. Highs in the upper 60s at the coast of the mid-80s inland. West winds 5 to 10 miles per hour.

Sunday night, mostly clear. Lows from the 40s to mid-50s. Southwest winds 5 to 10 miles per hour. And on Monday, mostly sunny. Highs in the lower 70s at the coast to the upper 80s inland. Southwest winds 5 to 10 miles per hour. For the Monday night, mostly clear until midnight, then becoming partly cloudy. Lows from the upper 40s to mid-50s. West winds 5 to 10 miles per hour. For Tuesday, partly cloudy in the morning, then becoming mostly sunny. Highs from the mid-60s to lower 80s. For Tuesday night, partly cloudy. Lows from the upper 40s to mid-50s. Wednesday through Friday night, mostly clear. Breezy. Highs from the mid-60s to lower 80s. Lows from the 40s to upper 50s. Saturday, mostly sunny. Highs from the lower 60s to mid-70s. Low temperatures tonight and highs tomorrow for the selected cities. San Francisco, 50 and 69. San Francisco Airport, 51 and 71. Redwood City, 49 and 80. Oakland, 52 and 75. Fremont, 51 and 78. Concord, 51 and 87. Livermore, 49 and 85. San Rafael, 50 and 82. Santa Rosa, 49 and 84. Napa, 50 and 81. Fairfield, 53 and 85. These are the 5 a.m. Pacific Daylight Time observations for the San Francisco and Monterey Bay areas on Sunday, May 31st. At San Francisco Airport, it was clear, temperature 51, dew point 48, relative humidity 89%, northwest wind at 6 miles an hour, pressure 30.03 inches and falling. At Oakland Airport, it was clear, temperature 55, dew point 50, relative humidity 83%, south wind at 5 miles an hour, pressure 30.03 inches and falling. At San Jose Airport, it was clear, temperature 52, dew point 45, relative humidity 77%, calm, pressure 30.03 inches and steady. At Santa Rosa, it was clear, temperature 47, southwest wind at 3, pressure 30.02 and steady. At Concord, it was clear, temperature 55, south wind at 7. At Livermore, it was clear, temperature 49, calm. At Monterey, it was mostly cloudy, temperature 51, calm, pressure 30.04 and steady. At Salinas, fog was reported, temperature 52, dew point 49, relative humidity 89%, west wind at 7. Here are some observations around California and western Nevada. At Truckee, fog was reported, with a temperature of 34. It was clear, with a temperature of 54 at Sacramento, 49 at Reno, 32 at South Lake Tahoe, 48 at Blue Canyon, and 39 at Mammoth Lakes. At Los Angeles, it was partly cloudy, with a temperature of 60. At San Diego, it was cloudy, with a temperature of 62. Local temperature reports around San Francisco Bay for 5 a.m. Downtown San Francisco was 53 degrees. Oakland Museum was 55 degrees. Redwood City was 49 degrees. San Rafael was 52 degrees. The following is an important beach hazard message from the National Weather Service. Issued at 9:43 p.m. Pacific Daylight Time. Beach hazards statement in effect from Sunday morning through Tuesday morning. What? Increased risk of sneaker waves and strong rip currents due to long period southwest swell. Where? Beaches along the Pacific coast. When? From 5 a.m. Pacific Daylight Time Sunday through 5 a.m. Pacific Daylight Time Tuesday. Impacts, dangerous swimming and surfing conditions and localized beach erosion can be expected. Sneaker waves can sweep across the shoreline without warning, pulling people into the sea from rocks, jetties and beaches. Stay off of jetties, piers, rocks, and other waterside infrastructure. Remain out of the water to avoid hazardous surf and never turn your back on the ocean. Monitor local weather, surf and tide forecasts at www.weather.gov/.

MTR dot. The area forecast for the South Bay, including the San Jose metro area and the Santa Clara Valley. For the rest of tonight, mostly clear. Lows from the mid-40s to lower 50s. Light winds. For Sunday, mostly sunny in the morning, then becoming sunny. Highs in the mid-70s by the bay, lower to mid-80s inland. Northwest winds 5 to 10 miles per hour. For Sunday night, clear. Lows from the lower to mid-50s. Northwest winds 5 to 10 miles per hour until midnight, becoming light. And on Monday, mostly sunny. Highs in the upper 70s by the bay to the 80s inland. Light winds, becoming west 5 to 10 miles per hour in the afternoon. For the Monday night, mostly clear. Lows in the 50s. West winds 5 to 10 miles per hour. For Tuesday, mostly sunny in the morning, then becoming sunny. High 70s and 80s. For Tuesday night, mostly clear until midnight, then becoming partly cloudy. Lows from the lower to mid-50s. Wednesday through Thursday, mostly clear. Highs from the lower 70s to mid-80s. Lows in the lower 50s. Thursday night, clear. Lows from the lower to mid-50s. Friday through Saturday, mostly clear. Highs from the upper 60s to lower 80s. Lows from the upper 40s to mid 50s. Low temperatures tonight and highs tomorrow for the selected cities: San Jose, 51 and 81, Mountain View, 51 and 75, Morgan Hill, 48 and 85. 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This broadcast originates from the National Weather Service office located in Monterey, California, and serves the South Bay and Monterey Bay Area, including the cities of San Jose, Monterey, Salinas, and Santa Cruz. The area forecast for the Monterey Bay and Salinas Valley? Beach hazards statement in effect through late Monday night. For the rest of tonight, partly cloudy. Patchy fog. Lows in the upper 40s. Southwest winds up to 5 miles per hour. For Sunday, mostly sunny in the morning, then becoming sunny. Highs in the mid-60s at the coast to the lower 80s inland. West winds 5 to 10 miles per hour. For Sunday night, mostly clear. Lows in the lower 50s. Southwest winds 5 to 10 miles per hour. And on Monday, partly cloudy in the morning, then becoming mostly sunny. Highs in the upper 60s at the coast of the mid-80s inland. Light winds, becoming west 5 to 10 miles per hour in the afternoon. For the Monday night, partly cloudy. Lows in the lower 50s. West winds 5 to 10 miles per hour until midnight, becoming light. For Tuesday, partly cloudy in the morning, then becoming mostly sunny. Highs from the upper 60s to lower 80s. Tuesday night and Wednesday, partly cloudy. Lows in the lower 50s, highs from the upper 60s to lower 80s. For Wednesday night, mostly clear. Lows in the lower 50s, and on Thursday, partly cloudy. Highs from the upper 60s to lower 80s for the Thursday night, clear until midnight, then becoming partly cloudy. Lows in the lower 50s for Friday, partly cloudy. Highs from the mid-60s to lower 80s for Friday night, mostly clear. Lows around 50. And on Saturday, partly cloudy in the morning, then becoming mostly sunny. Highs 60s and 70s, low temperatures tonight and highs tomorrow for the selected cities: Santa Cruz, 47 and 78, Monterey, 49 and 66, Salinas, 47 and 69, Hollister, 47 and 79, King City, 47 and 81. The weather overview for the Bay Area and Central Coast: long period southwest swell will result in an increased risk of sneaker waves and rip currents through Tuesday morning. Today's temperatures will be near or slightly above normal. Monday will be the warmest day of the week, slightly cooler temperatures for the end of the work week.

to the extended forecast for the Bay Area and Central Coast, Wednesday and Wednesday night, mostly clear. High 60 to 90. Lows 50 to 60. Thursday and Thursday night, mostly clear. High 60 to 85. Lows 50 to 60. Friday and Friday night, mostly clear. High 60 to 85. Lows 45 to 55. Saturday and Saturday night, mostly clear. Highs 55 to 80. Lows 45 to 55. Sunday and Sunday night, mostly clear. High 60 to 80. Lows 45 to 55. Sunrise, sunset, and tidal information for the San Francisco Bay Area for Sunday, May 31st. The sunrise today, 5:50 a.m. The sunset tonight, 8:24 p.m. Tidal data at the Golden Gate for today. Low tide, 6:23 a.m. at -074 feet. High tide, 1:53 p.m. at 4.39 feet. Low tide, 5:55 p.m. at 3.23 feet. High tide, 11:51 p.m. at 5.87 feet. Here are the buoy observations for 5 a.m. Pacific Daylight Time. An offshore buoy 6 winds south at 12 knots, pressure 1,028.5 millibars. An offshore buoy 59, winds north 60 knots, water temperature 60, pressure 1,028.4 millibars, seas 5 feet, every 11 seconds. At Point Arena buoy, winds northwest 21 knots, gusting to 25, water temperature 50, pressure 1,019.4 millibars, sea 7 feet, every 11 seconds. At buoy 13 near Bodega Bay, winds northwest at 23 knots, gusting to 29, pressure 1,016.8 millibars. At Point Reyes Wave Rider buoy, water temperature 52, seas 14 feet, every 10 seconds. At San Francisco Bar buoy, water temperature 55, seas 7 feet, every 10 seconds. At San Francisco buoy, winds northwest at 70 knots, gusting to 21, swell 9 feet, every 9 seconds. At Half Moon Bay buoy, winds northwest 70 knots, gusting to 21, water temperature 54, pressure 1,018.4 millibars, seas 10 feet, every 10 seconds. At Monterey Bay buoy, winds northwest 70 knots, gusting to 21, water temperature 55, pressure 1,017.1 millibars, seas 12 feet, every 11 seconds. At Point Sur, Wave Rider buoy, water temperature 55, seas 10 feet, every 10 seconds. At Cape San Martin buoy, winds northwest 23 knots, gusting to 29, water temperature 60, pressure 1,015.9 millibars. Seas 11 feet, every 10 seconds. Synopsis for the Central California coast and bays, including the Monterey Bay, Greater Farallones, and Cordell Bank National Marine Sanctuaries, high-end small craft advisories continue through early Monday morning, with buoys reporting rough seas and occasional gale force gusts. A fresh northerly breeze will continue through the day, with a slight diminishment later on Monday and Tuesday before returning for the middle and later parts of the week. The marine forecast for San Pablo Bay, Suisun Bay, the West Delta, and the San Francisco Bay north of the Bay Bridge. For today, southwest wind around 5 knots, rising to 5 to 10 knots this afternoon. For tonight, southwest wind 5 to 10 knots. For Monday, southwest wind 5 to 10 knots. The marine forecast for Monterey Bay. For today, northwest wind around 5 knots, backing to west early this afternoon, rising to 10 to 15 knots late. Seas 4 to 5 feet. Wave detail, northwest 5 feet at 10 seconds. For tonight, west wind 10 to 15 knots, becoming northwest around 5 knots after midnight. Seas 3 to 5 feet. Wave detail, northwest 5 feet at 11 seconds. For Monday, northwest wind around 5 knots, backing to west in the afternoon. Seas 3 to 5 feet. Wave detail, northwest 4 feet at 10 seconds. The coastal waters forecast from Pigeon Point.

Point Pinos out to 10 nautical miles. Small craft advisory in effect until 3 a.m. Pacific Daylight Time early this morning. For today, northwest wind 10 to 15 knots, easing to 5 to 10 knots late this morning, rising to 10 to 15 knots early this afternoon, rising to 15 to 20 knots late. Seas 6 to 9 feet. Wave detail, northwest 8 feet at 10 seconds. For tonight, northwest wind 15 to 20 knots, easing to 5 to 10 knots after midnight. Seas 5 to 7 feet. Wave detail, northwest 7 feet at 10 seconds and south 2 feet at 20 seconds. For Monday, northwest wind 5 to 10 knots. Seas 5 to 7 feet. Wave detail, northwest 6 feet at 10 seconds. The area forecast for the peninsula, North Bay, and East Bay, the 7 feet. Wave detail, northwest 6 feet at 10 seconds. The area forecast for the peninsula, North Bay, and East Bay, beach hazards statement in effect through late Monday night. For the rest of tonight, mostly clear. Lows from the 40s to mid 50s. Southwest winds up to 5 miles per hour. For Sunday, mostly sunny in the morning, then becoming sunny. Highs in the upper 60s at the coast of the mid 80s inland. West winds 5 to 10 miles per hour. For Sunday night, mostly clear. Lows from the 40s to mid 50s. Southwest winds 5 to 10 miles per hour. And on Monday, mostly sunny. Highs in the lower 70s at the coast to the upper 80s inland. Southwest winds 5 to 10 miles per hour. For the Monday night, mostly clear until midnight, then becoming partly cloudy. Lows from the upper 40s to mid 50s. West winds 5 to 10 miles per hour. For Tuesday, partly cloudy in the morning, then becoming mostly sunny. Highs from the mid 60s to lower 80s. For Tuesday night, partly cloudy. Lows from the upper 40s to mid 50s. Wednesday through Friday night, mostly clear. Breezy. Highs from the mid 60s to lower 80s. Lows from the 40s to upper 50s. Saturday, mostly sunny. Highs from the lower 60s to mid 70s. Low temperatures tonight and highs tomorrow for these selected cities: San Francisco, 50 and 69, San Francisco Airport, 51 and 71, Redwood City, 49 and 80, Oakland, 52 and 75, Fremont, 51 and 78, Concord, 51 and 87, Livermore, 49 and 85, San Rafael, 50 and 82, Santa Rosa, 49 and 84, Napa, 50 and 81, Fairfield, 53 and 85. These are the 5 a.m. Pacific Daylight Time observations for the San Francisco and Monterey Bay areas on Sunday, May 31st. At San Francisco Airport, it was clear, temperature 51, dew point 48, relative humidity 89%, northwest wind at 6 miles an hour, pressure 30.03 inches and falling. At Oakland Airport, it was clear, temperature 55, dew point 50, relative humidity 83%, south wind at 5 miles an hour, pressure 30.03 inches and falling. At San Jose Airport, it was clear, temperature 52, dew point 45, relative humidity 77%, calm, pressure 30.03 inches and steady. At Santa Rosa, it was clear, temperature 47, southwest wind at 3, pressure 30.02 and steady. At Concord, it was clear, temperature 55, south wind at 7. At Livermore, it was clear, temperature 49, calm. At Monterey, it was mostly cloudy, temperature 51, calm, pressure 30.04 and steady. At Salinas, fog was reported, temperature 52, dew point 49, relative humidity 89%, west wind at 7. Here are some observations around California and western Nevada. At Truckee, fog was reported, with a temperature of 34. It was clear, with a temperature of 54 at Sacramento, 49 at Reno,

at South Lake Tahoe, 48 at Blue Canyon, and 39 at Mammoth Lakes. At Los Angeles, it was partly cloudy, with a temperature of 60. At San Diego, it was cloudy, with a temperature of 62. Local temperature reports around San Francisco Bay for 5 a.m. Downtown San Francisco was 53 degrees. Oakland Museum was 55 degrees. Redwood City was 49 degrees. San Rafael was 52 degrees. The following is an important beach hazard message from the National Weather Service. Issued at 9:43 p.m. Pacific Daylight Time. Beach hazards statement in effect from Sunday morning through Tuesday morning. What? Increased risk of sneaker waves and strong rip currents due to long period southwest swell. Where? Beaches along the Pacific coast. When? From 5 a.m. Pacific Daylight Time Sunday through 5 a.m. Pacific Daylight Time Tuesday. Impacts, dangerous swimming and surfing conditions and localized beach erosion can be expected. Sneaker waves can sweep across the shoreline without warning, pulling people into the sea from rocks, jetties and beaches. Stay off of jetties, piers, rocks, and other waterside infrastructure. Remain out of the water to avoid hazardous surf and never turn your back on the ocean. Monitor local weather, surf and tide forecast at www.weather.gov/mtr. The area forecast for the South Bay, including the San Jose metro area and the Santa Clara Valley. For the rest of tonight, mostly clear. Lows from the mid-40s to lower 50s. Light winds. For Sunday, mostly sunny in the morning then becoming sunny. Highs in the mid-70s by the bay, lower to mid-80s inland. Northwest winds 5 to 10 miles per hour. For Sunday night, clear. Lows from the lower to mid-50s. Northwest winds 5 to 10 miles per hour until midnight, becoming light. And on Monday, mostly sunny. Highs in the upper 70s by the bay to the 80s inland. Light winds, becoming west 5 to 10 miles per hour in the afternoon. For the Monday night, mostly clear. Lows in the 50s. West winds 5 to 10 miles per hour. For Tuesday, mostly sunny in the morning then becoming sunny. High 70s and 80s. For Tuesday night, mostly clear until midnight then becoming partly cloudy. Lows from the lower to mid-50s. Wednesday through Thursday, mostly clear. Highs from the lower 70s to mid-80s. Lows in the lower 50s. Thursday night, clear. Lows from the lower to mid-50s. Friday through Saturday, mostly clear. Highs from the upper 60s to lower 80s. Lows from the upper 40s to mid-50s. Low temperatures tonight and highs tomorrow for the selected cities, San Jose, 51 and 81, Mountain View, 51 and 75, Morgan Hill, 48 and 85. The area forecast for the Monterey Bay and Salinas Valley. Beach hazards statement in effect through late Monday night. For the rest of tonight, partly cloudy. Patchy fog. Lows in the upper 40s. Southwest winds up to 5 miles per hour. For Sunday, mostly sunny in the morning then becoming sunny. Highs in the mid-60s at the coast to the lower 80s inland. West winds 5 to 10 miles per hour. For Sunday night, mostly clear. Lows in the lower 50s. Southwest winds 5 to 10 miles per hour. And on Monday, partly cloudy in the morning then becoming mostly sunny. Highs in the upper 60s at the coast of the mid-80s inland. Light winds, becoming west 5 to 10 miles per hour in the afternoon. For the Monday night, partly cloudy. Lows in the lower 50s. West winds 5 to 10 miles per hour until midnight, becoming light. For Tuesday, partly cloudy in the morning then becoming mostly sunny. Highs from the upper 60s to lower 80s. Tuesday night and Wednesday partly cloudy. Lows

in the lower 50s, highs from the upper 60s to lower 80s for Wednesday night, mostly clear. Lows in the lower 50s and on Thursday, partly cloudy. Highs from the upper 60s to lower 80s for the Thursday night, clear until midnight, then becoming partly cloudy. Lows in the lower 50s for Friday, partly cloudy. Highs from the mid-60s to lower 80s for Friday night, mostly clear. Lows around 50. And on Saturday, partly cloudy in the morning, then becoming mostly sunny. Highs 60s and 70s, low temperatures tonight and highs tomorrow for the selected cities: Santa Cruz, 47 and 78, Monterey, 49 and 66, Salinas, 47 and 69, Hollister, 47 and 79, King City, 47 and 81. The weather overview for the Bay Area and Central Coast: long period southwest swell will result in an increased risk of sneaker waves and rip currents through Tuesday morning. Today's temperatures will be near or slightly above normal. Monday will be the warmest day of the week. Slightly cooler temperatures for the end of the work week into the extended forecast for the Bay Area and Central Coast. Wednesday and Wednesday night, mostly clear. High 60 to 90. Lows 50 to 60. Thursday and Thursday night, mostly clear. High 60 to 85. Lows 50 to 60. Friday and Friday night, mostly clear. High 60 to 85. Lows 45 to 55. Saturday and Saturday night, mostly clear. Highs 55 to 80. Lows 45 to 55. Sunday and Sunday night, mostly clear. High 60 to 80. Lows 45 to 55. Sunrise, sunset, and tidal information for the San Francisco Bay Area for Sunday, May 31st. The sunrise today, 5:50 a.m. The sunset tonight, 8:24 p.m. Tidal data at the Golden Gate for today. Low tide, 6:23 a.m. at -074 feet. High tide, 1:53 p.m. at 4.39 feet. Low tide, 5:55 p.m. at 3.23 feet. High tide, 11:51 p.m. at 5.87 feet. Here are the buoy observations for 5 a.m. Pacific Daylight Time. An offshore buoy 6, wind south at 12 knots, pressure 1,028.5 millibars. An offshore buoy 59, winds north 60 knots, water temperature 60, pressure 1,028.4 millibars, seas 5 feet, every 11 seconds. At Point Arena buoy, winds northwest 21 knots, gusting to 25, water temperature 50, pressure 1,019.4 millibars, seas 7 feet, every 11 seconds. At buoy 13 near Bodega Bay, winds northwest at 23 knots, gusting to 29, pressure 1,016.8 millibars. At Point Reyes Wave Rider buoy, water temperature 52, seas 14 feet, every 10 seconds. At San Francisco Bar buoy, water temperature 55, seas 7 feet, every 10 seconds. At San Francisco buoy, winds northwest at 70 knots, gusting to 21, swell 9 feet, every 9 seconds. At Half Moon Bay buoy, winds northwest 70 knots, gusting to 21, water temperature 54, pressure 1,018.4 millibars, seas 10 feet, every 10 seconds. At Monterey Bay buoy, winds northwest 70 knots, gusting to 21, water temperature 55, pressure 1,017.1 millibars, seas 12 feet, every 11 seconds. At Point Sur, Wave Rider buoy, water temperature 55, seas 10 feet, every 10 seconds. At Cape San Martin buoy, winds northwest 23 knots, gusting to 29, water temperature 60, pressure 1,015.9 millibars. Seas 11 feet, every 10 seconds. Synopsis for the Central California coast and bays, including the Monterey Bay, Greater Farallones, and Cordell Bank National Marine Sanctuaries: high-end small craft advisories continue through early Monday morning, with buoys reporting rough seas and occasional gale force gusts. A fresh northerly breeze will continue through the day, with a slight diminishment later on Monday and Tuesday before returning for the middle and later parts of the week.

forecast for San Pablo Bay, Suisun Bay, the West Delta, and the San Francisco Bay north of the Bay Bridge. For today, southwest wind around 5 knots, rising to 5 to 10 knots this afternoon. For tonight, southwest wind 5 to 10 knots. For Monday, southwest wind 5 to 10 knots. The marine forecast for Monterey Bay. For today, northwest wind around 5 knots, backing to west early this afternoon, rising to 10 to 15 knots late. Seas 4 to 5 feet. Wave detail, northwest 5 feet at 10 seconds. For tonight, west wind 10 to 15 knots, becoming northwest around 5 knots after midnight. Seas 3 to 5 feet. Wave detail, northwest 5 feet at 11 seconds. For Monday, northwest wind around 5 knots, backing to west in the afternoon. Seas 3 to 5 feet. Wave detail, northwest 4 feet at 10 seconds. The coastal waters forecast from Pigeon Point to Point Pinos out to 10 nautical miles. Small craft advisory in effect until 3 a.m. Pacific Daylight Time early this morning. For today, northwest wind 10 to 15 knots, easing to 5 to 10 knots late this morning, rising to 10 to 15 knots early this afternoon, rising to 15 to 20 knots late. Seas 6 to 9 feet. Wave detail, northwest 8 feet at 10 seconds. For tonight, northwest wind 15 to 20 knots, easing to 5 to 10 knots after midnight. Seas 5 to 7 feet. Wave detail, northwest 7 feet at 10 seconds and south 2 feet at 20 seconds. For Monday, northwest wind 5 to 10 knots. Seas 5 to 7 feet. Wave detail, northwest 6 feet at 10 seconds. The area forecast for the peninsula, North Bay, and East Bay. Beach hazards statement in effect through late Monday night. For the rest of tonight, mostly clear. Lows from the 40s to mid 50s. Southwest winds up to 5 miles per hour. For Sunday, mostly sunny in the morning then becoming sunny. Highs in the upper 60s at the coast of the mid 80s inland. West winds 5 to 10 miles per hour. For Sunday night, mostly clear. Lows from the 40s to mid 50s. Southwest winds 5 to 10 miles per hour. And on Monday, mostly sunny. Highs in the lower 70s at the coast to the upper 80s inland. Southwest winds 5 to 10 miles per hour. For the Monday night, mostly clear until midnight, then becoming partly cloudy. Lows from the upper 40s to mid 50s. West winds 5 to 10 miles per hour. For Tuesday, partly cloudy in the morning, then becoming mostly sunny. Highs from the mid 60s to lower 80s. For Tuesday night, partly cloudy. Lows from the upper 40s to mid 50s. Wednesday through Friday night, mostly clear. Breezy. Highs from the mid 60s to lower 80s. Lows from the 40s to upper 50s. Saturday, mostly sunny. Highs from the lower 60s to mid 70s. Low temperatures tonight and highs tomorrow for the selected cities, San Francisco, 50 and 69, San Francisco Airport, 51 and 71, Redwood City, 49 and 80, Oakland, 52 and 75, Fremont, 51 and 78, Concord, 51 and 87, Livermore, 49 and 85, San Rafael, 50 and 82, Santa Rosa, 49 and 84, Napa, 50 and 81, Fairfield, 53 and 85. These are the 5 a.m. Pacific Daylight Time observations for the San Francisco and Monterey Bay areas on Sunday, May 31st. At San Francisco Airport, it was clear, temperature 51, dew point 48, relative humidity 89%, northwest wind at 6 miles an hour, pressure 30.03 inches and falling. At Oakland Airport, it was clear, temperature 55, dew point 50, relative humidity 83%, south wind at 5 miles an hour, pressure 30.03 inches and falling. At San Jose Airport, it was clear.

observations around California and western Nevada. At Truckee, fog was reported with a temperature of 34. It was clear with a temperature of 54 at Sacramento, 49 at Reno, 32 at South Lake Tahoe, 48 at Blue Canyon, and 39 at Mammoth Lakes. At Los Angeles, it was partly cloudy with a temperature of 60. At San Diego, it was cloudy with a temperature of 62. Local temperature reports around San Francisco Bay for 5 a.m. Downtown San Francisco was 53 degrees. Oakland Museum was 55 degrees. Redwood City was 49 degrees. San Rafael was 52 degrees. The area forecast for the South Bay, including the San Jose metro area and the Santa Clara Valley. For the rest of tonight, mostly clear. Lows from the mid-40s to lower 50s. Light winds. For Sunday, mostly sunny in the morning, then becoming sunny. Highs in the mid-70s by the bay, lower to mid-80s inland. Northwest winds 5 to 10 miles per hour. For Sunday night, clear. Lows from the lower to mid-50s. Northwest winds 5 to 10 miles per hour until midnight, becoming light. And on Monday, mostly sunny. Highs in the upper 70s by the bay to the 80s inland. Light winds, becoming west 5 to 10 miles per hour in the afternoon. For the Monday night, mostly clear. Lows in the 50s. West winds 5 to 10 miles per hour. For Tuesday, mostly sunny in the morning, then becoming sunny. High 70s and 80s. For Tuesday night, mostly clear until midnight, then becoming partly cloudy. Lows from the lower to mid-50s. Wednesday through Thursday, mostly clear. Highs from the lower 70s to mid-80s. Lows in the lower 50s. The following is an important beach hazard message from the National Weather Service. Issued at 5:54 a.m. Pacific Daylight Time. Beach hazard statement remains in effect through Tuesday morning. What? Increased risk of sneaker waves and strong rip currents due to long period southwest swell. Where? Beaches along the Pacific coast. When? Now through 5 a.m. Tuesday. Impacts, dangerous swimming and surfing conditions and localized beach erosion can be expected. Sneaker waves can sweep across the shoreline without warning, pulling people into the sea from rocks, jetties and beaches. Stay off of jetties, piers, rocks, and other waterside infrastructure. Remain out of the water to avoid hazardous surf and never turn your back on the ocean. 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The following is an important beach hazard message from the National Weather Service. Issued at 5:54 a.m. Pacific Daylight Time. Beach hazard statement remains in effect through Tuesday morning. What? Increased risk of sneaker waves and strong rip currents due to long period southwest swell. Where? Beaches along the Pacific coast. When? Now through 5 a.m. Tuesday. Impacts, dangerous swimming and surfing conditions and localized beach erosion can be expected. Sneaker waves can sweep across the shoreline without warning, pulling people into the sea from rocks, jetties and beaches. Stay off of jetties, piers, rocks, and other waterside infrastructure. Remain out of the water to avoid hazardous surf and never turn your back on the ocean. Monitor local weather, surf and tide forecasts at www.weather.gov/mtr. The weather overview for the Bay Area and Central Coast, long period southwest swell will result in an increased risk of sneaker waves and rip currents through Tuesday morning. Today's temperatures will be near or slightly above normal. Monday will be the warmest day of the week. Slightly cooler temperatures for the end of the work week into the extended forecast for the Bay Area and Central Coast. Wednesday and Wednesday night, mostly clear. High 60 to 90. Lows 50 to 60. Thursday and Thursday night, mostly clear. High 60 to 85. Lows 50 to 60. Friday and Friday night, mostly clear.

High 60 to 85. Lows 45 to 55. Saturday and Saturday night, mostly clear. Highs 55 to 80. Lows 45 to 55. Sunday and Sunday night, mostly clear. High 60 to 80. Lows 45 to 55. Sunrise, sunset, and tidal information for the San Francisco Bay Area for Sunday, May 31st. The sunrise today, 5:50 a.m. The sunset tonight, 8:24 p.m. Tidal data at the Golden Gate for today. Low tide, 6:23 a.m. at -074 feet. High tide, 1:53 p.m. at 4.39 feet. Low tide, 5:55 p.m. at 3.23 feet. High tide, 11:51 p.m. at 5.87 feet. Here are the buoy observations for 5 a.m. Pacific Daylight Time. An offshore buoy 6, winds south at 12 knots, pressure 1,028.5 millibars. An offshore buoy 59, winds north 60 knots, water temperature 60, pressure 1,028.4 millibars, seas 5 feet, every 11 seconds. At Point Arena buoy, winds northwest 21 knots, gusting to 25, water temperature 50, pressure 1,019.4 millibars, seas 7 feet, every 11 seconds. At buoy 13 near Bodega Bay, winds northwest at 23 knots, gusting to 29, pressure 1,016.8 millibars. At Point Reyes Wave Rider buoy, water temperature 52, seas 14 feet, every 10 seconds. At San Francisco Bar buoy, water temperature 55, seas 7 feet, every 10 seconds. At San Francisco buoy, winds northwest at 70 knots, gusting to 21, swell 9 feet, every 9 seconds. At Half Moon Bay buoy, winds northwest 70 knots, gusting to 21, water temperature 54, pressure 1,018.4 millibars, seas 10 feet, every 10 seconds. At Monterey Bay buoy, winds northwest 70 knots, gusting to 21, water temperature 55, pressure 1,017.1 millibars, seas 12 feet, every 11 seconds. At Point Sur, Wave Rider buoy, water temperature 55, seas 10 feet, every 10 seconds. At Cape San Martin buoy, winds northwest 23 knots, gusting to 29, water temperature 60, pressure 1,015.9 millibars. Seas 11 feet, every 10 seconds. Synopsis for the Central California coast and bays, including the Monterey Bay, Greater Farallones, and Cordell Bank National Marine Sanctuaries, high-end small craft advisories continue through early Monday morning, with buoys reporting rough seas and occasional gale force gusts. A fresh northerly breeze will continue through the day, with a slight diminishment later on Monday and Tuesday before returning for the middle and later parts of the week. The marine forecast for San Pablo Bay, Suisun Bay, the West Delta, and the San Francisco Bay north of the Bay Bridge. For today, southwest wind around 5 knots, rising to 5 to 10 knots this afternoon. For tonight, southwest wind 5 to 10 knots. For Monday, southwest wind 5 to 10 knots. The marine forecast for Monterey Bay. For today, northwest wind around 5 knots, backing to west early this afternoon, rising to 10 to 15 knots late. Seas 4 to 5 feet. Wave detail, northwest 5 feet at 10 seconds. For tonight, west wind 10 to 15 knots, becoming northwest around 5 knots after midnight. Seas 3 to 5 feet. Wave detail, northwest 5 feet at 11 seconds. For Monday, northwest wind around 5 knots, backing to west in the afternoon. Seas 3 to 5 feet. Wave detail, northwest 4 feet at 10 seconds. The coastal waters forecast from Pigeon Point to Point Pinos out to 10 nautical miles. Small craft advisory in effect until 3 a.m. Pacific Daylight Time early this morning. For today, northwest wind 10 to 15 knots, easing to 5 to 10 knots late this morning, rising to 10 to 15 knots early this afternoon, rising to 15 to 20 knots late. Seas 6 to 9 feet.

wave detail, northwest 8 feet at 10 seconds. For tonight, northwest wind 15 to 20 knots, easing to 5 to 10 knots after midnight. Seas 5 to 7 feet. Wave detail, northwest 7 feet at 10 seconds and south 2 feet at 20 seconds. For Monday, northwest wind 5 to 10 knots. Seas 5 to 7 feet. Wave detail, northwest 6 feet at 10 seconds. 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This broadcast originates from the National Weather Service office located in Monterey, California, and serves the South Bay and Monterey Bay Area, including the cities of San Jose, Monterey, Salinas, and Santa Cruz. These are the 6 a.m. Pacific Daylight Time observations for the San Francisco and Monterey Bay Areas on Sunday, May 31st. At San Francisco Airport, it was partly cloudy, temperature 51, dew point 48, relative humidity 89%, northwest wind at 7 miles an hour, pressure 30.03 inches and steady. At Oakland Airport, it was clear, temperature 50, dew point 48, relative humidity 93%, northeast wind at 3 miles an hour, pressure 30.03 inches and steady. At San Jose Airport, it was clear, temperature 50, dew point 44, relative humidity 80%, southeast wind at 3 miles an hour, pressure 30.02 inches and falling. At Santa Rosa, it was clear, temperature 47, calm, pressure 30.02 and steady. At Concord, it was clear, temperature 55, south wind at 8. At Livermore, it was clear, temperature 47, calm. At Monterey, it was cloudy, temperature 48, east wind at 5, pressure 30.03 and falling. At Salinas, fog was reported, temperature 52, dew point 49, relative humidity 89%, west wind at 3. Here are some observations around California and western Nevada. It was clear, with a temperature of 53 at Sacramento, 60 at Los Angeles, and 47 at Reno. Under clear skies, South Lake Tahoe reported 31, Blue Canyon reported 49, and Mammoth Lakes reported 37. At San Diego, it was cloudy, with a temperature of 62. Local temperature reports around San Francisco Bay for 5 a.m. Downtown San Francisco was 53 degrees. Oakland Museum was 55 degrees. Redwood City was 49 degrees. San Rafael was 52 degrees. The following is an important beach hazard message from the National Weather Service. Issued at 5:54 a.m. Pacific Daylight Time. Beach hazard statement remains in effect through Tuesday morning. What? Increased risk of sneaker waves and strong rip currents due to long period southwest swell. Where? Beaches along the Pacific coast. When? Now through 5 a.m. Tuesday. Impacts, dangerous swimming and surfing conditions and localized beach erosion can be expected. Sneaker waves can sweep across the shoreline without warning, pulling people into the sea from rocks, jetties and beaches. Stay off of jetties, piers, rocks, and other waterside infrastructure. Remain out of the water to avoid hazardous surf and never turn your back on the ocean. Monitor local weather, surf and tide forecast at www.weather.gov/mtr. The area forecast for the South Bay, including the San Jose metro area and the Santa Clara Valley. For today, mostly sunny in the morning then becoming sunny. Highs in the mid-70s by the bay, lower to mid-80s inland. Northwest winds 5 to 10 miles per hour. For tonight, clear. Lows from the lower to mid-50s. Northwest winds 5 to 10 miles per hour until midnight, becoming light. And on Monday, mostly sunny. Highs in the upper 70s by the bay to the 80s inland. Light winds, becoming west 5 to 10 miles per hour in the afternoon. For Monday night, mostly clear. Lows in the

5 to 10 miles per hour. For Tuesday, mostly sunny in the morning, then becoming sunny. Highs in the mid-70s by the bay to the 80s inland. Light winds, becoming west 5 to 10 miles per hour in the afternoon. And on Tuesday night, mostly clear until midnight, then becoming partly cloudy. Lows from the lower to mid-50s. Wednesday through Thursday, mostly clear. Highs from the lower 70s to mid-80s. Lows in the lower 50s. Thursday night, clear. Lows from the lower to mid-50s. Friday through Saturday, mostly clear. Highs from the upper 60s to lower 80s. Lows from the upper 40s to mid-50s. High temperatures today and lows tonight for the selected cities: San Jose, 81 and 53, Mountain View, 75 and 53, Morgan Hill, 85 and 52. The area forecast for the Monterey Bay and Salinas Valley: beach hazards statement in effect through late Monday night. For today, mostly sunny in the morning, then becoming sunny. Highs in the mid-60s at the coast to the lower 80s inland. West winds 5 to 10 miles per hour. For tonight, mostly clear. Lows in the lower 50s. Southwest winds 5 to 10 miles per hour. And on Monday, partly cloudy in the morning, then becoming mostly sunny. Highs in the upper 60s at the coast to the mid-80s inland. Light winds, becoming west 5 to 10 miles per hour in the afternoon. For Monday night, partly cloudy. Lows in the lower 50s. West winds 5 to 10 miles per hour until midnight, becoming light. For Tuesday, partly cloudy in the morning, then becoming mostly sunny. Highs in the upper 60s at the coast of the mid-80s inland. Light winds, becoming west 5 to 10 miles per hour in the afternoon. And on Tuesday night, mostly clear until midnight, then becoming partly cloudy. Lows in the lower 50s. For Wednesday, partly cloudy in the morning, then becoming sunny. Highs from the upper 60s to lower 80s. For Wednesday night, mostly clear. Lows in the lower 50s. And on Thursday, partly cloudy. Highs from the upper 60s to lower 80s. For Thursday night, clear until midnight, then becoming partly cloudy. Lows in the lower 50s. For Friday, partly cloudy. Highs from the mid-60s to lower 80s, and on Friday night, mostly clear. Lows around 50. For Saturday, partly cloudy in the morning, then becoming mostly sunny. Highs 60s and 70s. High temperatures today and lows tonight for the selected cities: Santa Cruz, 78 and 51, Monterey, 66 and 51, Salinas, 69 and 51, Hollister, 79 and 49, King City, 81 and 49. The weather overview for the Bay Area and Central Coast: long period southwest swell will result in an increased risk of sneaker waves and rip currents through Tuesday morning. Today's temperatures will be near or slightly above normal. Monday will be the warmest day of the week. Slightly cooler temperatures for the end of the work week into the extended forecast for the Bay Area and Central Coast. Wednesday and Wednesday night, mostly clear. High 60 to 90. Lows 50 to 60. Thursday and Thursday night, mostly clear. High 60 to 85. Lows 50 to 60. Friday and Friday night, mostly clear. High 60 to 85. Lows 45 to 55. Saturday and Saturday night, mostly clear. Highs 55 to 80. Lows 45 to 55. Sunday and Sunday night, mostly clear. High 60 to 80. Lows 45 to 55. Sunrise, sunset, and tidal information for the San Francisco Bay Area for Sunday, May 31st. The sunrise today, 5:50 a.m. The sunset tonight, 8:24 p.m. Tidal data at the Golden Gate for today. Low tide, 6:23 a.m. at minus 0.74 feet. High tide, 1:53 p.m. at 4.39.

tide, 5:55 p.m. at 3.23 feet high tide, 11:51 p.m. at 5.87 feet. Here are the buoy observations for 6 a.m. Pacific Daylight Time. An offshore buoy 6 wind south at 12 knots, pressure 1,028.6 millibars. An offshore buoy 59, winds north 60 knots, water temperature 60, pressure 1,028.2 millibars, seas 5 feet, every 10 seconds. At Point Arena buoy, winds northwest 19 knots, gusting to 23, water temperature 50, pressure 1,019.2 millibars, seas 5 feet, every 10 seconds. At buoy 13 near Bodega Bay, winds northwest at 21 knots, gusting to 27, pressure 1,016.9 millibars, swell 9 feet, every 9 seconds. At Point Reyes Wave Rider buoy, water temperature 52, seas 14 feet, every 9 seconds. At San Francisco Bar buoy, water temperature 55, seas 6 feet, every 10 seconds. At San Francisco buoy, winds northwest at 19 knots, gusting to 23, water temperature 53, swell 9 feet, every 9 seconds. At Half Moon Bay buoy, winds northwest 70 knots, gusting to 21, water temperature 54, pressure 1,018.2 millibars, seas 10 feet, every 10 seconds. At Monterey Bay buoy, winds northwest 70 knots, gusting to 21, water temperature 54, pressure 1,017.0 millibars, seas 11 feet, every 10 seconds. At Point Sur, Wave Rider buoy, water temperature 54, seas 10 feet, every 10 seconds. At Cape San Martin buoy, winds northwest 25 knots, gusting to 31, water temperature 60, pressure 1,015.8 millibars. Seas 10 feet, every 9 seconds. Synopsis for the Central California coast and bays, including the Monterey Bay, Greater Farallones, and Cordell Bank National Marine Sanctuaries, high and small craft advisories continue through early Monday morning, with buoys reporting rough seas and occasional gale force gusts. A fresh northerly breeze will continue through the day, with a slight diminishment later on Monday and Tuesday before returning for the middle and later parts of the week. The marine forecast for San Pablo Bay, Suisun Bay, the West Delta, and the San Francisco Bay north of the Bay Bridge. For today, southwest wind around 5 knots, rising to 5 to 10 knots this afternoon. For tonight, southwest wind 5 to 10 knots. For Monday, southwest wind 5 to 10 knots. The marine forecast for Monterey Bay. For today, northwest wind around 5 knots, backing to west early this afternoon, rising to 10 to 15 knots late. Seas 4 to 5 feet. Wave detail, northwest 5 feet at 10 seconds. For tonight, west wind 10 to 15 knots, becoming northwest around 5 knots after midnight. Seas 3 to 5 feet. Wave detail, northwest 5 feet at 11 seconds. For Monday, northwest wind around 5 knots, backing to west in the afternoon. Seas 3 to 5 feet. Wave detail, northwest 4 feet at 10 seconds. The coastal waters forecast from Pigeon Point to Point Pinos out to 10 nautical miles. Small craft advisory in effect until 3 a.m. Pacific Daylight Time early this morning. For today, northwest wind 10 to 15 knots, easing to 5 to 10 knots late this morning, rising to 10 to 15 knots early this afternoon, rising to 15 to 20 knots late. Seas 6 to 9 feet. Wave detail, northwest 8 feet at 10 seconds. For tonight, northwest wind 15 to 20 knots, easing to 5 to 10 knots after midnight. Seas 5 to 7 feet. Wave detail, northwest 7 feet at 10 seconds and south 2 feet at 20 seconds. For Monday, northwest wind 5 to 10 knots. Seas 5 to 7 feet. Wave detail, northwest 6 feet at 10 seconds. The area forecast for the peninsula, North Bay, and East Bay. Beach hazards statement in effect through late Monday night. For today, mostly sunny in the morning, then becoming sunny.

highs in the upper 60s at the coast to the mid 80s inland. West winds 5 to 10 miles per hour. For tonight, mostly clear. Lows from the 40s to mid 50s. Southwest winds 5 to 10 miles per hour. And on Monday, mostly sunny. Highs in the lower 70s at the coast to the upper 80s inland. Southwest winds 5 to 10 miles per hour. For Monday night, mostly clear until midnight, then becoming partly cloudy. Lows from the upper 40s to mid 50s. West winds 5 to 10 miles per hour. For Tuesday, partly cloudy in the morning, then becoming mostly sunny. Highs in the upper 60s at the coast to the mid 80s inland. Southwest winds 5 to 10 miles per hour. And on Tuesday night, partly cloudy. Lows from the upper 40s to mid 50s. Wednesday through Friday night, mostly clear. Breezy. Highs from the mid 60s to lower 80s. Lows from the 40s to upper 50s. Saturday, mostly sunny. Highs from the lower 60s to mid 70s. High temperatures today and lows tonight for the selected cities: San Francisco, 69 and 52, San Francisco Airport, 71 and 52, Redwood City, 80 and 52, Oakland, 75 and 53, Fremont, 78 and 53, Concord, 87 and 54, Livermore, 85 and 53, San Rafael, 82 and 52, Santa Rosa, 84 and 50, Napa, 81 and 52, Fairfield, 85 and 55. These are the 6 a.m. Pacific Daylight Time observations for the San Francisco and Monterey Bay areas on Sunday, May 31st. At San Francisco Airport, it was partly cloudy, temperature 51, dew point 48, relative humidity 89%, northwest wind at 7 miles an hour, pressure 30.03 inches and steady. At Oakland Airport, it was clear, temperature 50, dew point 48, relative humidity 93%, northeast wind at 3 miles an hour, pressure 30.03 inches and steady. At San Jose Airport, it was clear, temperature 50, dew point 44, relative humidity 80%, southeast wind at 3 miles an hour, pressure 30.02 inches and falling. At Santa Rosa, it was clear, temperature 47, calm, pressure 30.02 and steady. At Concord, it was clear, temperature 55, south wind at 8. At Livermore, it was clear, temperature 47, calm. At Monterey, it was cloudy, temperature 48, east wind at 5, pressure 30.03 and falling. At Salinas, fog was reported, temperature 52, dew point 49, relative humidity 89%, west wind at 3. Here are some observations around California and western Nevada. At Truckee, fog was reported, with a temperature of 32. It was clear, with a temperature of 53 at Sacramento, 60 at Los Angeles, and 47 at Reno. Under clear skies, South Lake Tahoe reported 31, Blue Canyon reported 49, and Mammoth Lakes reported 37. At San Diego, it was cloudy, with a temperature of 62. Local temperature reports around San Francisco Bay for 6 a.m. Downtown San Francisco was 52 degrees. Oakland Museum was 54 degrees. Redwood City was 49 degrees. San Rafael was 52 degrees. The following is an important beach hazard message from the National Weather Service. Issued at 5:54 a.m. Pacific Daylight Time. Beach hazard statement remains in effect through Tuesday morning. What? Increased risk of sneaker waves and strong rip currents due to long period southwest swell. Where? Beaches along the Pacific coast. When? Now through 5 a.m. Tuesday. Impacts, dangerous swimming and surfing conditions and localized beach erosion can be expected. Sneaker waves can sweep across the shoreline without warning, pulling people into the sea from rocks, jetties and beaches. Stay off of jetties, piers, rocks, and other waterside infrastructure. Remain out of the water to avoid hazardous surf and

or turn your back on the ocean. 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The area forecast for the South Bay, including the San Jose metro area and the Santa Clara Valley. For today, mostly sunny in the morning, then becoming sunny. Highs in the mid-70s by the bay, lower to mid-80s inland. Northwest winds 5 to 10 miles per hour. For tonight, clear. Lows from the lower to mid-50s. Northwest winds 5 to 10 miles per hour until midnight, becoming light. And on Monday, mostly sunny. Highs in the upper 70s by the bay to the 80s inland. Light winds, becoming west 5 to 10 miles per hour in the afternoon. For Monday night, mostly clear. Lows in the 50s. West winds 5 to 10 miles per hour. For Tuesday, mostly sunny in the morning, then becoming sunny. Highs in the mid-70s by the bay to the 80s inland. Light winds, becoming west 5 to 10 miles per hour in the afternoon. And on Tuesday night, mostly clear until midnight, then becoming partly cloudy. Lows from the lower to mid-50s. Wednesday through Thursday, mostly clear. Highs from the lower 70s to mid-80s. Lows in the lower 50s. Thursday night, clear. Lows from the lower to mid-50s. Friday through Saturday, mostly clear. Highs from the upper 60s to lower 80s. Lows from the upper 40s to mid-50s. High temperatures today and lows tonight for the selected cities: San Jose, 81 and 53, Mountain View, 75 and 53, Morgan Hill, 85 and 52. 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This broadcast originates from the National Weather Service office located in Monterey, California, and serves the South Bay and Monterey Bay Area, including the cities of San Jose, Monterey, Salinas, and Santa Cruz. The area forecast for the Monterey Bay and Salinas Valley: beach hazards statement in effect through late Monday night. For today, mostly sunny in the morning, then becoming sunny. Highs in the mid-60s at the coast to the lower 80s inland. West winds 5 to 10 miles per hour. For tonight, mostly clear. Lows in the lower 50s. Southwest winds 5 to 10 miles per hour. And on Monday, partly cloudy in the morning, then becoming mostly sunny. Highs in the upper 60s at the coast to the mid-80s inland. Light winds, becoming west 5 to 10 miles per hour in the afternoon. For Monday night, partly cloudy. Lows in the lower 50s. West winds 5 to 10 miles per hour until midnight, becoming light. For Tuesday, partly cloudy in the morning, then becoming mostly sunny. Highs in the upper 60s at the coast of the mid-80s inland. Light winds, becoming west 5 to 10 miles per hour in the afternoon. And on Tuesday night, mostly clear until midnight, then becoming partly cloudy. Lows in the lower 50s. For Wednesday, partly cloudy in the morning, then becoming sunny. Highs from the upper 60s to lower 80s. For Wednesday night, mostly clear. Lows in the lower 50s. And on Thursday, partly cloudy. Highs from the upper 60s to lower 80s. For Thursday night, clear until midnight, then becoming partly cloudy. Lows in the lower 50s. For Friday, partly cloudy. Highs from the mid-60s to lower 80s, and on Friday night, mostly clear. Lows around 50. For Saturday, partly cloudy in the morning, then becoming mostly sunny. Highs 60s and 70s. High temperatures today and lows tonight for the selected cities: Santa Cruz, 78 and 51, Monterey, 66 and 51, Salinas, 69 and 51, Hollister, 79 and 49, King City, 81 and 49. The weather overview for the Bay Area and

low coast, long period southwest swell will result in an increased risk of sneaker waves and rip currents through Tuesday morning. Today's temperatures will be near or slightly above normal. Monday will be the warmest day of the week, slightly cooler temperatures for the end of the work week into the extended forecast for the Bay Area and Central Coast. Wednesday and Wednesday night, mostly clear. High 60 to 90. Lows 50 to 60. Thursday and Thursday night, mostly clear. High 60 to 85. Lows 50 to 60. Friday and Friday night, mostly clear. High 60 to 85. Lows 45 to 55. Saturday and Saturday night, mostly clear. Highs 55 to 80. Lows 45 to 55. Sunday and Sunday night, mostly clear. High 60 to 80. Lows 45 to 55. Sunrise, sunset, and tidal information for the San Francisco Bay Area for Sunday, May 31st. The sunrise today, 5:50 a.m. The sunset tonight, 8:24 p.m. Tidal data at the Golden Gate for today. Low tide, 6:23 a.m. at -074 feet. High tide, 1:53 p.m. at 4.39 feet. Low tide, 5:55 p.m. at 3.23 feet. High tide, 11:51 p.m. at 5.87 feet. Here are the buoy observations for 6 a.m. Pacific Daylight Time. An offshore buoy 6, wind south at 12 knots, pressure 1,028.6 millibars. An offshore buoy 59, winds north 60 knots, water temperature 60, pressure 1,028.2 millibars, seas 5 feet, every 10 seconds. At Point Arena buoy, winds northwest 19 knots, gusting to 23, water temperature 50, pressure 1,019.2 millibars, seas 5 feet, every 10 seconds. At buoy 13 near Bodega Bay, winds northwest at 21 knots, gusting to 27, pressure 1,016.9 millibars, swell 9 feet, every 9 seconds. At Point Reyes Wave Rider buoy, water temperature 52, seas 14 feet, every 9 seconds. At San Francisco Bar buoy, water temperature 55, seas 6 feet, every 10 seconds. At San Francisco buoy, winds northwest at 19 knots, gusting to 23, water temperature 53, swell 9 feet, every 9 seconds. At Half Moon Bay buoy, winds northwest 70 knots, gusting to 21, water temperature 54, pressure 1,018.2 millibars, seas 10 feet, every 10 seconds. At Monterey Bay buoy, winds northwest 70 knots, gusting to 21, water temperature 54, pressure 1,017.0 millibars, seas 11 feet, every 10 seconds. At Point Sur, Wave Rider buoy, water temperature 54, seas 10 feet, every 10 seconds. At Cape San Martin buoy, winds northwest 25 knots, gusting to 31, water temperature 60, pressure 1,015.8 millibars. Seas 10 feet, every 9 seconds. Synopsis for the Central California coast and bays, including the Monterey Bay, Greater Farallones, and Cordell Bank National Marine Sanctuaries, high and small craft advisories continue through early Monday morning, with buoys reporting rough seas and occasional gale force gusts. A fresh northerly breeze will continue through the day, with a slight diminishment later on Monday and Tuesday before returning for the middle and later parts of the week. The marine forecast for San Pablo Bay, Suisun Bay, the West Delta, and the San Francisco Bay north of the Bay Bridge. For today, southwest wind around 5 knots, rising to 5 to 10 knots this afternoon. For tonight, southwest wind 5 to 10 knots. For Monday, southwest wind 5 to 10 knots. The marine forecast for Monterey Bay. For today, northwest wind around 5 knots, backing to west early this afternoon, rising to 10 to 15 knots late. Seas 4 to 5 feet. Wave detail, northwest 5 feet at 10 seconds. For tonight, west wind 10 to 15 knots, becoming northwest around 5 knots after midnight. Seas 3 to 5 feet. Wave detail, northwest 5 feet.

repeated 11 seconds. For Monday, northwest wind around 5 knots, backing to west in the afternoon. Seas 3 to 5 feet. Wave detail, northwest 4 feet at 10 seconds. The coastal waters forecast from Pigeon Point to Point Pinos out to 10 nautical miles. Small craft advisory in effect until 3. The coastal waters forecast from Pigeon Point to Point Pinos out to 10 nautical miles. Small craft advisory in effect until 3 a.m. Pacific Daylight Time early this morning. For today, northwest wind 10 to 15 knots, easing to 5 to 10 knots late this morning, rising to 10 to 15 knots early this afternoon, rising to 15 to 20 knots late. Seas 6 to 9 feet. Wave detail, northwest 8 feet at 10 seconds. For tonight, northwest wind 15 to 20 knots, easing to 5 to 10 knots after midnight. Seas 5 to 7 feet. Wave detail, northwest 7 feet at 10 seconds and south 2 feet at 20 seconds. For Monday, northwest wind 5 to 10 knots. Seas 5 to 7 feet. Wave detail, northwest 6 feet at 10 seconds. The area forecast for the peninsula, North Bay, and East Bay. Beach hazards statement in effect through late Monday night. For today, mostly sunny in the morning then becoming sunny. Highs in the upper 60s at the coast of the mid-80s inland. West winds 5 to 10 miles per hour. For tonight, mostly clear. Lows from the 40s to mid-50s. Southwest winds 5 to 10 miles per hour. And on Monday, mostly sunny. Highs in the lower 70s at the coast to the upper 80s inland. Southwest winds 5 to 10 miles per hour. For Monday night, mostly clear until midnight, then becoming partly cloudy. Lows from the upper 40s to mid-50s. West winds 5 to 10 miles per hour. For Tuesday, partly cloudy in the morning, then becoming mostly sunny. Highs in the upper 60s at the coast of the mid-80s inland. Southwest winds 5 to 10 miles per hour. And on Tuesday night, partly cloudy. Lows from the upper 40s to mid-50s. Wednesday through Friday night, mostly clear. Breezy. Highs from the mid-60s to lower 80s. Lows from the 40s to upper 50s. Saturday, mostly sunny. Highs from the lower 60s to mid-70s. High temperatures today and lows tonight for the selected cities, San Francisco, 69 and 52, San Francisco Airport, 71 and 52, Redwood City, 80 and 52, Oakland, 75 and 53, Fremont, 78 and 53, Concord, 87 and 54, Livermore, 85 and 53, San Rafael, 82 and 52, Santa Rosa, 84 and 50, Napa, 81 and 52, Fairfield, 85 and 55. These are the 6 a.m. Pacific Daylight Time observations for the San Francisco and Monterey Bay areas on Sunday, May 31st. At San Francisco Airport, it was partly cloudy, temperature 51, dew point 48, relative humidity 89%, northwest wind at 7 miles an hour, pressure 30.03 inches and steady. At Oakland Airport, it was clear, temperature 50, dew point 48, relative humidity 93%, northeast wind at 3 miles an hour, pressure 30.03 inches and steady. At San Jose Airport, it was clear, temperature 50, dew point 44, relative humidity 80%, southeast wind at 3 miles an hour, pressure 30.02 inches and falling. At Santa Rosa, it was clear, temperature 47, calm, pressure 30.02 and steady. At Concord, it was clear, temperature 55, south wind at 8. At Livermore, it was clear, temperature 47, calm. At Monterey, it was cloudy, temperature 48, east wind at 5, pressure 30.03 and falling. At Salinas, fog was reported, temperature 52, dew point 49, relative humidity 89%, west wind at 3. Here are some observations around California and western Nevada.

and Truckee, fog was reported with a temperature of 32. It was clear with a temperature of 53 at Sacramento, 60 at Los Angeles, and 47 at Reno. Under clear skies, South Lake Tahoe reported 31, Blue Canyon reported 49, and Mammoth Lakes reported 37. At San Diego, it was cloudy, with a temperature of 62. Local temperature reports around San Francisco Bay for 6 a.m. Downtown San Francisco was 52 degrees. Oakland Museum was 54 degrees. Redwood City was 49 degrees. San Rafael was 52 degrees. The following is an important beach hazard message from the National Weather Service. Issued at 5:54 a.m. Pacific Daylight Time. Beach hazard statement remains in effect through Tuesday morning. What? Increased risk of sneaker waves and strong rip currents due to long period southwest swell. Where? Beaches along the Pacific coast. When? Now through 5 a.m. Tuesday. Impacts, dangerous swimming and surfing conditions and localized beach erosion can be expected. Sneaker waves can sweep across the shoreline without warning, pulling people into the sea from rocks, jetties and beaches. Stay off of jetties, piers, rocks, and other waterside infrastructure. Remain out of the water to avoid hazardous surf and never turn your back on the ocean. Monitor local weather, surf and tide forecasts at www.weather.gov/mtr. The area forecast for the South Bay, including the San Jose metro area and the Santa Clara Valley. For today, mostly sunny in the morning, then becoming sunny. Highs in the mid-70s by the bay, lower to mid-80s inland. Northwest winds 5 to 10 miles per hour. For tonight, clear. Lows from the lower to mid-50s. Northwest winds 5 to 10 miles per hour until midnight, becoming light. And on Monday, mostly sunny. Highs in the upper 70s by the bay to the 80s inland. Light winds, becoming west 5 to 10 miles per hour in the afternoon. For Monday night, mostly clear. Lows in the 50s. West winds 5 to 10 miles per hour. For Tuesday, mostly sunny in the morning, then becoming sunny. Highs in the mid-70s by the bay to the 80s inland. Light winds, becoming west 5 to 10 miles per hour in the afternoon. And on Tuesday night, mostly clear until midnight, then becoming partly cloudy. Lows from the lower to mid-50s. Wednesday through Thursday, mostly clear. Highs from the lower 70s to mid-80s. Lows in the lower 50s. Thursday night, clear. Lows from the lower to mid-50s. Friday through Saturday, mostly clear. Highs from the upper 60s to lower 80s. Lows from the upper 40s to mid-50s. High temperatures today and lows tonight for the selected cities: San Jose, 81 and 53, Mountain View, 75 and 53, Morgan Hill, 85 and 52. The area forecast for the Monterey Bay and Salinas Valley. Beach hazard statement in effect through late Monday night. For today, mostly sunny in the morning, then becoming sunny. Highs in the mid-60s at the coast to the lower 80s inland. West winds 5 to 10 miles per hour. For tonight, mostly clear. Lows in the lower 50s. Southwest winds 5 to 10 miles per hour. And on Monday, partly cloudy in the morning, then becoming mostly sunny. Highs in the upper 60s at the coast of the mid-80s inland. Light winds, becoming west 5 to 10 miles per hour in the afternoon. For Monday night, partly cloudy. Lows in the lower 50s. West winds 5 to 10 miles per hour until midnight, becoming light. For Tuesday, partly cloudy in the morning, then becoming mostly sunny. Highs in the upper 60s at the coast of the mid-80s inland. Light winds, becoming west 5 to 10 miles per hour in the afternoon. And on Tuesday night, mostly clear until midnight, then becoming partly cloudy.

lows in the lower 50s. For Wednesday, partly cloudy in the morning, then becoming sunny. Highs from the upper 60s to lower 80s. For Wednesday night, mostly clear. Lows in the lower 50s. And on Thursday, partly cloudy. Highs from the upper 60s to lower 80s. For Thursday night, clear until midnight, then becoming partly cloudy. Lows in the lower 50s. For Friday, partly cloudy. Highs from the mid-60s to lower 80s, and on Friday night, mostly clear. Lows around 50. For Saturday, partly cloudy in the morning, then becoming mostly sunny. Highs 60s and 70s. High temperatures today and lows tonight for the selected cities: Santa Cruz, 78 and 51, Monterey, 66 and 51, Salinas, 69 and 51, Hollister, 79 and 49, King City, 81 and 49. The weather overview for the Bay Area and Central Coast: long period southwest swell will result in an increased risk of sneaker waves and rip currents through Tuesday morning. Today's temperatures will be near or slightly above normal. Monday will be the warmest day of the week. Slightly cooler temperatures for the end of the work week into the extended forecast for the Bay Area and Central Coast. Wednesday and Wednesday night, mostly clear. High 60 to 90. Lows 50 to 60. Thursday and Thursday night, mostly clear. High 60 to 85. Lows 50 to 60. Friday and Friday night, mostly clear. High 60 to 85. Lows 45 to 55. Saturday and Saturday night, mostly clear. Highs 55 to 80. Lows 45 to 55. Sunday and Sunday night, mostly clear. High 60 to 80. Lows 45 to 55. Sunrise, sunset, and tidal information for the San Francisco Bay Area for Sunday, May 31st. The sunrise today, 5:50 a.m. The sunset tonight, 8:24 p.m. Tidal data at the Golden Gate for today. Low tide, 6:23 a.m. at -074 feet. High tide, 1:53 p.m. at 4.39 feet. Low tide, 5:55 p.m. at 3.23 feet. High tide, 11:51 p.m. at 5.87 feet. Here are the buoy observations for 6 a.m. Pacific Daylight Time. An offshore buoy 6, wind south at 12 knots, pressure 1,028.6 millibars. An offshore buoy 59, winds north 60 knots, water temperature 60, pressure 1,028.2 millibars, seas 5 feet, every 10 seconds. At Point Arena buoy, winds northwest 19 knots, gusting to 23, water temperature 50, pressure 1,019.2 millibars, seas 5 feet, every 10 seconds. At buoy 13 near Bodega Bay, winds northwest at 21 knots, gusting to 27, pressure 1,016.9 millibars, swell 9 feet, every 9 seconds. At Point Reyes Wave Rider buoy, water temperature 52, seas 14 feet, every 9 seconds. At San Francisco Bar buoy, water temperature 55, seas 6 feet, every 10 seconds. At San Francisco buoy, winds northwest at 19 knots, gusting to 23, water temperature 53, swell 9 feet, every 9 seconds. At Half Moon Bay buoy, winds northwest 17 knots, gusting to 21, water temperature 54, pressure 1,018.2 millibars, seas 10 feet, every 10 seconds. At Monterey Bay buoy, winds northwest 17 knots, gusting to 21, water temperature 54, pressure 1,017.0 millibars, seas 11 feet, every 10 seconds. At Point Sur, Wave Rider buoy, water temperature 54, seas 10 feet, every 10 seconds. At Cape San Martin buoy, winds northwest 25 knots, gusting to 31, water temperature 60, pressure 1,015.8 millibars. Seas 10 feet, every 9 seconds. Synopsis for the Central California coast and bays, including the Monterey Bay, Greater Farallones, and Cordell Bank National Marine Sanctuaries: high and small craft advisories continue through early Monday morning.

is reporting rough seas and occasional gale force gusts. A fresh northerly breeze will continue through the day, with a slight diminishment later on Monday and Tuesday before returning for the middle and later parts of the week. The marine forecast for San Pablo Bay, Suisun Bay, the West Delta, and the San Francisco Bay north of the Bay Bridge. For today, southwest wind around 5 knots, rising to 5 to 10 knots this afternoon. For tonight, southwest wind 5 to 10 knots. For Monday, southwest wind 5 to 10 knots. The marine forecast for Monterey Bay. For today, northwest wind around 5 knots, backing to west early this afternoon, rising to 10 to 15 knots late. Seas 4 to 5 feet. Wave detail, northwest 5 feet at 10 seconds. For tonight, west wind 10 to 15 knots, becoming northwest around 5 knots after midnight. Seas 3 to 5 feet. Wave detail, northwest 5 feet at 11 seconds. For Monday, northwest wind around 5 knots, backing to west in the afternoon. Seas 3 to 5 feet. Wave detail, northwest 4 feet at 10 seconds. The coastal waters forecast from Pigeon Point to Point Pinos out to 10 nautical miles. Small craft advisory in effect until 3 a.m. Pacific Daylight Time early this morning. For today, northwest wind 10 to 15 knots, easing to 5 to 10 knots late this morning, rising to 10 to 15 knots early this afternoon, rising to 15 to 20 knots late. Seas 6 to 9 feet. Wave detail, northwest 8 feet at 10 seconds. For tonight, northwest wind 15 to 20 knots, easing to 5 to 10 knots after midnight. Seas 5 to 7 feet. Wave detail, northwest 7 feet at 10 seconds and south 2 feet at 20 seconds. For Monday, northwest wind 5 to 10 knots. Seas 5 to 7 feet. Wave detail, northwest 6 feet at 10 seconds. The area forecast for the peninsula, North Bay, and East Bay. Beach hazards statement in effect through late Monday night. For today, mostly sunny in the morning then becoming sunny. Highs in the upper 60s at the coast of the mid-80s inland. West winds 5 to 10 miles per hour. For tonight, mostly clear. Lows from the 40s to mid-50s. Southwest winds 5 to 10 miles per hour. And on Monday, mostly sunny. Highs in the lower 70s at the coast to the upper 80s inland. Southwest winds 5 to 10 miles per hour. For Monday night, mostly clear until midnight, then becoming partly cloudy. Lows from the upper 40s to mid-50s. West winds 5 to 10 miles per hour. For Tuesday, partly cloudy in the morning, then becoming mostly sunny. Highs in the upper 60s at the coast of the mid-80s inland. Southwest winds 5 to 10 miles per hour. And on Tuesday night, partly cloudy. Lows from the upper 40s to mid-50s. Wednesday through Friday night, mostly clear. Breezy. Highs from the mid-60s to lower 80s. Lows from the 40s to upper 50s. Saturday, mostly sunny. Highs from the lower 60s to mid-70s. High temperatures today and lows tonight for the selected cities, San Francisco, 69 and 52, San Francisco Airport, 71 and 52, Redwood City, 80 and 52, Oakland, 75 and 53, Fremont, 78 and 53, Concord, 87 and 54, Livermore, 85 and 53, San Rafael, 82 and 52, Santa Rosa, 84 and 50, Napa, 81 and 52, Fairfield, 85 and 55. These are the 6 a.m. Pacific Daylight Time observations for the San Francisco and Monterey Bay areas on Sunday, May 31st. At San Francisco Airport, it was partly cloudy, temperature 51, dew point 48, relative humidity 89%, northwest wind at 7 miles an hour, pressure 30.03 inches and steady. At Oakland Airport, it was clear, temperature 50, dew point 48, relative humidity 93%.

fog was reported, temperature 52, dew point 49, relative humidity 89%, west wind at 3. Here are some observations around California and western Nevada. At Truckee, fog was reported, with a temperature of 32. It was clear, with a temperature of 53 at Sacramento, 60 at Los Angeles, and 47 at Reno. Under clear skies, South Lake Tahoe reported 31, Blue Canyon reported 49, and Mammoth Lakes reported 37. At San Diego, it was cloudy, with a temperature of 62. 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This broadcast originates from the National Weather Service office located in Monterey, California, and serves the South Bay and Monterey Bay Area, including the cities of San Jose, Monterey, Salinas, and Santa Cruz. Local temperature reports around San Francisco Bay for 6 a.m. Downtown San Francisco was 52 degrees. Oakland Museum was 54 degrees. Redwood City was 49 degrees. San Rafael was 52 degrees. The following is an important beach hazard message from the National Weather Service. Issued at 5:54 a.m. Pacific Daylight Time. Beach hazard statement remains in effect through Tuesday morning. What? Increased risk of sneaker waves and strong rip currents due to long period southwest swell. Where? Beaches along the Pacific coast. When? Now through 5 a.m. Tuesday. Impacts, dangerous swimming and surfing conditions and localized beach erosion can be expected. Sneaker waves can sweep across the shoreline without warning, pulling people into the sea from rocks, jetties and beaches. Stay off of jetties, piers, rocks, and other waterside infrastructure. Remain out of the water to avoid hazardous surf and never turn your back on the ocean. Monitor local weather, surf and tide forecast at www.weather.gov/mtr. The area forecast for the South Bay, including the San Jose metro area and the Santa Clara Valley. For today, mostly sunny in the morning, then becoming sunny. Highs in the mid-70s by the bay, lower to mid-80s inland. Northwest winds 5 to 10 miles per hour. For tonight, clear. Lows from the lower to mid-50s. Northwest winds 5 to 10 miles per hour until midnight, becoming light. And on Monday, mostly sunny. Highs in the upper 70s by the bay to the 80s inland. Light winds, becoming west 5 to 10 miles per hour in the afternoon. For Monday night, mostly clear. Lows in the 50s. West winds 5 to 10 miles per hour. For Tuesday, mostly sunny in the morning, then becoming sunny. Highs in the mid-70s by the bay to the 80s inland. Light winds, becoming west 5 to 10 miles per hour in the afternoon. And on Tuesday night, mostly clear until midnight, then becoming partly cloudy. Lows from the lower to mid-50s. Wednesday through Thursday, mostly clear. Highs from the lower 70s to mid-80s. Lows in the lower 50s. Thursday night, clear. Lows from the lower to mid-50s. Friday through Saturday, mostly clear. Highs from the upper 60s to lower 80s. Lows from the upper 40s to mid-50s. High temperatures today and lows tonight for the selected cities, San Jose, 81 and 53, Mountain View, 75 and 53, Morgan Hill, 85 and 52. The area forecast for the Monterey Bay and Salinas Valley? Beach hazards statement in effect through late Monday night. For today? Mostly sunny in the morning, then becoming sunny. Highs in the mid-60s at the coast to the lower 80s inland. West winds 5 to 10 miles per hour. For tonight, mostly clear. Lows in the lower 50s. Southwest winds 5 to 10 miles per hour. And on Monday, partly cloudy in the morning, then becoming mostly sunny. Highs in the upper 60s.

the coast of the mid-80s inland. Light winds, becoming west 5 to 10 miles per hour in the afternoon. For Monday night, partly cloudy. Lows in the lower 50s. West winds 5 to 10 miles per hour until midnight, becoming light. For Tuesday, partly cloudy in the morning, then becoming mostly sunny. Highs in the upper 60s at the coast of the mid-80s inland. Light winds, becoming west 5 to 10 miles per hour in the afternoon. And on Tuesday night, mostly clear until midnight, then becoming partly cloudy. Lows in the lower 50s. For Wednesday, partly cloudy in the morning, then becoming sunny. Highs from the upper 60s to lower 80s. For Wednesday night, mostly clear. Lows in the lower 50s. And on Thursday, partly cloudy. Highs from the upper 60s to lower 80s. For Thursday night, clear until midnight, then becoming partly cloudy. Lows in the lower 50s. For Friday, partly cloudy. Highs from the mid-60s to lower 80s, and on Friday night, mostly clear. Lows around 50. For Saturday, partly cloudy in the morning, then becoming mostly sunny. Highs 60s and 70s. High temperatures today and lows tonight for the selected cities: Santa Cruz, 78 and 51, Monterey, 66 and 51, Salinas, 69 and 51, Hollister, 79 and 49, King City, 81 and 49. The weather overview for the Bay Area and Central Coast: long period southwest swell will result in an increased risk of sneaker waves and rip currents through Tuesday morning. Today's temperatures will be near or slightly above normal. Monday will be the warmest day of the week. Slightly cooler temperatures for the end of the work week into the extended forecast for the Bay Area and Central Coast. Wednesday and Wednesday night, mostly clear. High 60 to 90. Lows 50 to 60. Thursday and Thursday night, mostly clear. High 60 to 85. Lows 50 to 60. Friday and Friday night, mostly clear. High 60 to 85. Lows 45 to 55. Saturday and Saturday night, mostly clear. Highs 55 to 80. Lows 45 to 55. Sunday and Sunday night, mostly clear. High 60 to 80. Lows 45 to 55. Sunrise, sunset, and tidal information for the San Francisco Bay Area for Sunday, May 31st. The sunrise today, 5:50 a.m. The sunset tonight, 8:24 p.m. Tidal data at the Golden Gate for today. Low tide, 6:23 a.m. at -074 feet. High tide, 1:53 p.m. at 4.39 feet. Low tide, 5:55 p.m. at 3.23 feet. High tide, 11:51 p.m. at 5.87 feet. Here are the buoy observations for 7 a.m. Pacific Daylight Time. An offshore buoy 6, wind south at 12 knots, pressure 1,028.6 millibars. An offshore buoy 59, winds north at 16 knots, water temperature 60, pressure 1,028.2 millibars. At buoy 14 near Point Arena, winds north at 70 knots, gusting to 21, water temperature 50, pressure 1,019.4 millibars. At buoy 13 near Bodega Bay, winds northwest at 21 knots, gusting to 27, pressure 1,017.1 millibars. At Point Reyes, wave rider buoy, water temperature 52, seas 13 feet, every 10 seconds. At San Francisco Bar buoy, water temperature 55, seas 6 feet, every 10 seconds. At San Francisco buoy, winds northwest at 60 knots, water temperature 53, pressure 1,017.0 millibars. At Half Moon Bay buoy, winds northwest 70 knots, gusting to 21, water temperature 54, pressure 1,018.0 millibars, seas 10 feet, every 10 seconds. At Monterey buoy, winds northwest at 70 knots, gusting to 21, water temperature 54, pressure 1,017.2 millibars. At Point Sur, wave rider buoy, water temperature 54, seas 10 feet, every 10 seconds.

Cape San Martin buoy, winds northwest at 25 knots, gusting to 29, water temperature 60, pressure 1016.0 millibars. Synopsis for the Central California coast and bays, including the Monterey Bay, Greater Farallones, and Cordell Bank National Marine Sanctuaries, high-end small craft advisories continue through early Monday morning, with buoys reporting rough seas and occasional gale force gusts. A fresh northerly breeze will continue through the day, with a slight diminishment later on Monday and Tuesday before returning for the middle and later parts of the week. The marine forecast for San Pablo Bay, Suisun Bay, the West Delta, and the San Francisco Bay north of the Bay Bridge. For today, southwest wind around 5 knots, rising to 5 to 10 knots this afternoon. For tonight, southwest wind 5 to 10 knots. For Monday, southwest wind 5 to 10 knots. The marine forecast for Monterey Bay. For today, northwest wind around 5 knots, backing to west early this afternoon, rising to 10 to 15 knots late. Seas 4 to 5 feet. Wave detail, northwest 5 feet at 10 seconds. For tonight, west wind 10 to 15 knots, becoming northwest around 5 knots after midnight. Seas 3 to 5 feet. Wave detail, northwest 5 feet at 11 seconds. For Monday, northwest wind around 5 knots, backing to west in the afternoon. Seas 3 to 5 feet. Wave detail, northwest 4 feet at 10 seconds. The coastal waters forecast from Pigeon Point to Point Pinos out to 10 nautical miles. Small craft advisory in effect until 3 a.m. Pacific Daylight Time early this morning. For today, northwest wind 10 to 15 knots, easing to 5 to 10 knots late this morning, rising to 10 to 15 knots early this afternoon, rising to 15 to 20 knots late. Seas 6 to 9 feet. Wave detail, northwest 8 feet at 10 seconds. For tonight, northwest wind 15 to 20 knots, easing to 5 to 10 knots after midnight. Seas 5 to 7 feet. Wave detail, northwest 7 feet at 10 seconds and south 2 feet at 20 seconds. For Monday, northwest wind 5 to 10 knots. Seas 5 to 7 feet. Wave detail, northwest 6 feet at 10 seconds. The area forecast for the peninsula, North Bay, and East Bay. Beach hazards statement in effect through late Monday night. For today, mostly sunny in the morning, then becoming sunny. Highs in the upper 60s at the coast of the mid-80s inland. West winds 5 to 10 miles per hour. For tonight, mostly clear. Lows from the 40s to mid-50s. Southwest winds 5 to 10 miles per hour. And on Monday, mostly sunny. Highs in the lower 70s at the coast of the upper 80s inland. Southwest winds 5 to 10 miles per hour. For Monday night, mostly clear until midnight, then becoming partly cloudy. Lows from the upper 40s to mid-50s. West winds 5 to 10 miles per hour. For Tuesday, partly cloudy in the morning, then becoming mostly sunny. Highs in the upper 60s at the coast of the mid-80s inland. Southwest winds 5 to 10 miles per hour. And on Tuesday night, partly cloudy. Lows from the upper 40s to mid-50s. Wednesday through Friday night, mostly clear. Breezy. Highs from the mid-60s to lower 80s. Lows from the 40s to upper 50s. Saturday, mostly sunny. Highs from the lower 60s to mid-70s. High temperatures today and lows tonight for these selected cities: San Francisco, 69 and 52, San Francisco Airport, 71 and 52, Redwood City, 80 and 52, Oakland, 75 and 53, Fremont, 78 and 53, Concord, 87 and 54, Livermore, 85 and 53, San Rafael, 82 and 52, Santa Rosa, 84 and 50, Napa, 81 and 52, Fairfield, 85 and 55. These are the 7 a.m. Pacific Daylight Time observations for the San Francisco

Mississippi areas on Sunday, May 31st. At San Francisco Airport, it was mostly sunny, temperature 54, dew point 49, relative humidity 83%, northwest wind at 5 miles an hour, pressure 30.04 inches and rising. At Oakland Airport, it was mostly sunny, temperature 53, dew point 50, relative humidity 89%, northeast wind at 3 miles an hour, pressure 30.04 inches and rising. At San Jose Airport, it was sunny, temperature 53, dew point 45, relative humidity 74%, calm, pressure 30.04 inches and rising. At Santa Rosa, it was sunny, temperature 49, calm, pressure 30.03 and rising. At Concord, it was sunny, temperature 56, south wind at 7. At Livermore, it was sunny, temperature 51, calm. At Monterey, it was cloudy, temperature 48, east wind at 6, pressure 30.05 and rising. At Salinas, fog was reported, temperature 52, dew point 49, relative humidity 89%, west wind at 6. Here are some observations around California and western Nevada. At Truckee, fog was reported, with a temperature of 36. It was sunny, with a temperature of 56 at Sacramento, 35 at South Lake Tahoe, 51 at Blue Canyon, and 45 at Mammoth Lakes. It was mostly sunny, with a temperature of 62 at Los Angeles, and 50 at Reno. At San Diego, it was cloudy, with a temperature of 62. Local temperature reports around San Francisco Bay for 7 a.m. Downtown San Francisco was 52 degrees. Oakland Museum was 54 degrees. Redwood City was 48 degrees. San Rafael was 52 degrees. The following is an important beach hazard message from the National Weather Service. Issued at 5:54 a.m. Pacific Daylight Time. Beach hazards statement remains in effect through Tuesday morning. What? Increased risk of sneaker waves and strong rip currents due to long period southwest swell. Where? Beaches along the Pacific coast. When? Now through 5 a.m. Tuesday. Impacts, dangerous swimming and surfing conditions and localized beach erosion can be expected. Sneaker waves can sweep across the shoreline without warning, pulling people into the sea from rocks, jetties and beaches. Stay off of jetties, piers, rocks, and other waterside infrastructure. Remain out of the water to avoid hazardous surf and never turn your back on the ocean. Monitor local weather, surf and tide forecasts at www.weather.gov/mtr. The area forecast for the South Bay, including the San Jose metro area and the Santa Clara Valley. For today, mostly sunny in the morning then becoming sunny. Highs in the mid-70s by the bay, lower to mid-80s inland. Northwest winds 5 to 10 miles per hour. For tonight, clear. Lows from the lower to mid-50s. Northwest winds 5 to 10 miles per hour until midnight, becoming light. And on Monday, mostly sunny. Highs in the upper 70s by the bay to the 80s inland. Light winds, becoming west 5 to 10 miles per hour in the afternoon. For Monday night, mostly clear. Lows in the 50s. West winds 5 to 10 miles per hour. For Tuesday, mostly sunny in the morning then becoming sunny. Highs in the mid-70s by the bay to the 80s inland. Light winds, becoming west 5 to 10 miles per hour in the afternoon. And on Tuesday night, mostly clear until midnight then becoming partly cloudy. Lows from the lower to mid-50s. Wednesday through Thursday, mostly clear. Highs from the lower 70s to mid-80s. Lows in the lower 50s. Thursday night, clear. Lows from the lower to mid-50s. Friday through Saturday, mostly clear. Highs from the upper 60s to lower 80s. Lows from the upper 40s to mid-50s. High temperatures today and lows tonight for the selected cities,
San Jose, 81 and 53. Mountain View, 75 and 53. Morgan Hill, 85 and 52. The area forecast for the Monterey Bay and Salinas Valley. Beach hazards statement in effect through late Monday night. For today, mostly sunny in the morning, then becoming sunny. Highs in the mid-60s at the coast to the lower 80s inland. West winds 5 to 10 miles per hour. For tonight, mostly clear. Lows in the lower 50s. Southwest winds 5 to 10 miles per hour. And on Monday, partly cloudy in the morning, then becoming mostly sunny. Highs in the upper 60s at the coast to the mid-80s inland. Light winds, becoming west 5 to 10 miles per hour in the afternoon. For Monday night, partly cloudy. Lows in the lower 50s. West winds 5 to 10 miles per hour until midnight, becoming light. For Tuesday, partly cloudy in the morning, then becoming mostly sunny. Highs in the upper 60s at the coast of the mid-80s inland. Light winds, becoming west 5 to 10 miles per hour in the afternoon. And on Tuesday night, mostly clear until midnight, then becoming partly cloudy. Lows in the lower 50s. For Wednesday, partly cloudy in the morning, then becoming sunny. Highs from the upper 60s to lower 80s. For Wednesday night, mostly clear. Lows in the lower 50s. And on Thursday, partly cloudy. Highs from the upper 60s to lower 80s. For Thursday night, clear until midnight, then becoming partly cloudy. Lows in the lower 50s. For Friday, partly cloudy. Highs from the mid-60s to lower 80s, and on Friday night, mostly clear. Lows around 50. For Saturday, partly cloudy in the morning, then becoming mostly sunny. Highs 60s and 70s high temperatures today and lows tonight for the selected cities: Santa Cruz, 78 and 51, Monterey, 66 and 51, Salinas, 69 and 51, Hollister, 79 and 49, King City, 81 and 49. The weather overview for the Bay Area and Central Coast: long period southwest swell will result in an increased risk of sneaker waves and rip currents through Tuesday morning. Today's temperatures will be near or slightly above normal. Monday will be the warmest day of the week, slightly cooler temperatures for the end of the work week. Into the extended forecast for the Bay Area and Central Coast: Wednesday and Wednesday night, mostly clear. High 60 to 90. Lows 50 to 60. Thursday and Thursday night, mostly clear. High 60 to 85. Lows 50 to 60. Friday and Friday night, mostly clear. High 60 to 85. Lows 45 to 55. Saturday and Saturday night, mostly clear. Highs 55 to 80. Lows 45 to 55. Sunday and Sunday night, mostly clear. High 60 to 80. Lows 45 to 55. Sunrise, sunset, and tidal information for the San Francisco Bay Area for Sunday, May 31st. The sunrise today, 5:50 a.m. The sunset tonight, 8:24 p.m. Tidal data at the Golden Gate for today. Low tide, 6:23 a.m. at -074 feet. High tide, 1:53 p.m. at 4.39 feet. Low tide, 5:55 p.m. at 3.23 feet. High tide, 11:51 p.m. at 5.87 feet. Here are the buoy observations for 7 a.m. Pacific Daylight Time. An offshore buoy 6, winds south at 12 knots, pressure 1,028.5 millibars. An offshore buoy 59, winds north at 16 knots, water temperature 60, pressure 1,028.2 millibars. At buoy 14 near Point Arena, winds northwest at 17 knots, gusting to 21, pressure 1,019.3 millibars, swell 10 feet, every 8 seconds. At buoy 13 near Bodega Bay, winds northwest at 21 knots, gusting to 25, pressure 1,017.1 millibars, swell 10 feet, every 11 seconds.
At Point Reyes, wave rider, buoy water temperature 52, seas 13 feet.

every 10 seconds. At San Francisco Bar Buoy, water temperature 55, seas 6 feet, every 10 seconds. At San Francisco Buoy, winds northwest at 70 knots, gusting to 21, swell 8 feet, every 7 seconds. At Half Moon Bay Buoy, winds northwest 70 knots, gusting to 21, water temperature 54, pressure 1,018.0 millibars, seas 10 feet, every 10 seconds. At Monterey Buoy, winds northwest at 70 knots, gusting to 21, pressure 1,017.3 millibars, swell 11 feet, every 10 seconds. At Pointzer, Wave Rider Buoy, water temperature 54, seas 10 feet, every 10 seconds. At Cape San Martin Buoy, winds northwest at 23 knots, gusting to 27, pressure 1,016.0 millibars, swell 11 feet, every 10 seconds. Synopsis for the Central California coast and bays, including the Monterey Bay, Greater Farallones, and Cordell Bank National Marine Sanctuaries, high and small craft advisories continue through early Monday morning, with buoys reporting rough seas and occasional gale force gusts. A fresh northerly breeze will continue through the day, with a slight diminishment later on Monday and Tuesday before returning for the middle and later parts of the week. The marine forecast for San Pablo Bay, Suisun Bay, the West Delta, and the San Francisco Bay north of the Bay Bridge. For today, southwest wind around 5 knots, rising to 5 to 10 knots this afternoon. For tonight, southwest wind 5 to 10 knots. For Monday, southwest wind 5 to 10 knots. The marine forecast for Monterey Bay. For today, northwest wind around 5 knots, backing to west early this afternoon, rising to 10 to 15 knots late. Seas 4 to 5 feet. Wave detail, northwest 5 feet at 10 seconds. For tonight, west wind 10 to 15 knots, becoming northwest around 5 knots after midnight. Seas 3 to 5 feet. Wave detail, northwest 5 feet at 11 seconds. For Monday, northwest wind around 5 knots, backing to west in the afternoon. Seas 3 to 5 feet. Wave detail, northwest 4 feet at 10 seconds. The coastal waters forecast from Pigeon Point to Point Pinos out to 10 nautical miles. Small craft advisory in effect until 3 a.m. Pacific Daylight Time early this morning. For today, northwest wind 10 to 15 knots, easing to 5 to 10 knots late this morning, rising to 10 to 15 knots early this afternoon, rising to 15 to 20 knots late. Seas 6 to 9 feet. Wave detail, northwest 8 feet at 10 seconds. For tonight, northwest wind 15 to 20 knots, easing to 5 to 10 knots after midnight. Seas 5 to 7 feet. Wave detail, northwest 7 feet at 10 seconds and south 2 feet at 20 seconds. For Monday, northwest wind 5 to 10 knots. Seas 5 to 7 feet. Wave detail, northwest 6 feet at 10 seconds. The area forecast for the peninsula, North Bay, and East Bay. Beach hazards statement in effect through late Monday night. For today, mostly sunny in the morning then becoming sunny. Highs in the upper 60s at the coast of the mid-80s inland. West winds 5 to 10 miles per hour. For tonight, mostly clear. Lows from the 40s to mid-50s. Southwest winds 5 to 10 miles per hour. And on Monday, mostly sunny. Highs in the lower 70s at the coast of the upper 80s inland. Southwest winds 5 to 10 miles per hour. For Monday night, mostly clear until midnight, then becoming partly cloudy. Lows from the upper 40s to mid-50s. West winds 5 to 10 miles per hour. For Tuesday, partly cloudy in the morning, then becoming mostly sunny. Highs in the upper 60s at the coast of the mid-80s inland. Southwest winds 5 to 10 miles per hour. And on Tuesday night, partly cloudy. Lows from the upper 40s to mid-50s. Wednesday through Friday night, mostly clear. Breezy. Highs from the mid-60s to lower 80s.

lows from the 40s to upper 50s. Saturday, mostly sunny. Highs from the lower 60s to mid 70s. High temperatures today and lows tonight for the selected cities: San Francisco, 69 and 52, San Francisco Airport, 71 and 52, Redwood City, 80 and 52, Oakland, 75 and 53, Fremont, 78 and 53, Concord, 87 and 54, Livermore, 85 and 53, San Rafael, 82 and 52, Santa Rosa, 84 and 50, Napa, 81 and 52, Fairfield, 85 and 55. 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This broadcast originates from the National Weather Service office located in Monterey, California, and serves the South Bay and Monterey Bay Area, including the cities of San Jose, Monterey, Salinas, and Santa Cruz. These are the 7 a.m. Pacific Daylight Time observations for the San Francisco and Monterey Bay Areas on Sunday, May 31st. At San Francisco Airport, it was mostly sunny, temperature 54, dew point 49, relative humidity 83%, northwest wind at 5 miles an hour, pressure 30.04 inches and rising. At Oakland Airport, it was mostly sunny, temperature 53, dew point 50, relative humidity 89%, northeast wind at 3 miles an hour, pressure 30.04 inches and rising. At San Jose Airport, it was sunny, temperature 53, dew point 45, relative humidity 74%, calm, pressure 30.04 inches and rising. At Santa Rosa, it was sunny, temperature 49, calm, pressure 30.03 and rising. At Concord, it was sunny, temperature 56, south wind at 7. At Livermore, it was sunny, temperature 51, calm. At Monterey, it was cloudy, temperature 48, east wind at 6, pressure 30.05 and rising. At Salinas, fog was reported, temperature 52, dew point 49, relative humidity 89%, west wind at 6. Here are some observations around California and western Nevada. At Truckee, fog was reported, with a temperature of 36. It was sunny, with a temperature of 56 at Sacramento, 35 at South Lake Tahoe, 51 at Blue Canyon, and 45 at Mammoth Lakes. It was mostly sunny, with a temperature of 62 at Los Angeles, and 50 at Reno. At San Diego, it was cloudy, with a temperature of 62. Local temperature reports around San Francisco Bay for 7 a.m. Downtown San Francisco was 52 degrees. Oakland Museum was 54 degrees. Redwood City was 48 degrees. San Rafael was 52 degrees. The following is an important beach hazard message from the National Weather Service. Issued at 5:54 a.m. Pacific Daylight Time. Beach hazard statement remains in effect through Tuesday morning. What? Increased risk of sneaker waves and strong rip currents due to long period southwest swell. Where? Beaches along the Pacific coast. When? Now through 5 a.m. Tuesday. Impacts, dangerous swimming and surfing conditions and localized beach erosion can be expected. Sneaker waves can sweep across the shoreline without warning, pulling people into the sea from rocks, jetties and beaches. Stay off of jetties, piers, rocks, and other waterside infrastructure. Remain out of the water to avoid hazardous surf and never turn your back on the ocean. Monitor local weather, surf and tide forecast at www.weather.gov/mtr. The area forecast for the South Bay, including the San Jose metro area and the Santa Clara Valley. For today, mostly sunny in the morning then becoming sunny. Highs in the mid-70s by the bay, lower to mid-80s inland. Northwest winds 5 to 10 miles per hour. For tonight, clear. Lows from the lower to mid-50s. Northwest winds 5 to 10 miles per hour until midnight, becoming light.

Monday, mostly sunny. Highs in the upper 70s by the bay to the 80s inland. Light winds, becoming west 5 to 10 miles per hour in the afternoon. For Monday night, mostly clear. Lows in the 50s. West winds 5 to 10 miles per hour. For Tuesday, mostly sunny in the morning, then becoming sunny. Highs in the mid-70s by the bay to the 80s inland. Light winds, becoming west 5 to 10 miles per hour in the afternoon. And on Tuesday night, mostly clear until midnight, then becoming partly cloudy. Lows from the lower to mid-50s. Wednesday through Thursday, mostly clear. Highs from the lower 70s to mid-80s. Lows in the lower 50s. Thursday night, clear. Lows from the lower to mid-50s. Friday through Saturday, mostly clear. Highs from the upper 60s to lower 80s. Lows from the upper 40s to mid-50s. High temperatures today and lows tonight for the selected cities: San Jose, 81 and 53, Mountain View, 75 and 53, Morgan Hill, 85 and 52. The area forecast for the Monterey Bay and Salinas Valley: beach hazards statement in effect through late Monday night. For today, mostly sunny in the morning, then becoming sunny. Highs in the mid-60s at the coast to the lower 80s inland. West winds 5 to 10 miles per hour. For tonight, mostly clear. Lows in the lower 50s. Southwest winds 5 to 10 miles per hour. And on Monday, partly cloudy in the morning, then becoming mostly sunny. Highs in the upper 60s at the coast of the mid-80s inland. Light winds, becoming west 5 to 10 miles per hour in the afternoon. For Monday night, partly cloudy. Lows in the lower 50s. West winds 5 to 10 miles per hour until midnight, becoming light. For Tuesday, partly cloudy in the morning, then becoming mostly sunny. Highs in the upper 60s at the coast of the mid-80s inland. Light winds, becoming west 5 to 10 miles per hour in the afternoon. And on Tuesday night, mostly clear until midnight, then becoming partly cloudy. Lows in the lower 50s. For Wednesday, partly cloudy in the morning, then becoming sunny. Highs from the upper 60s to lower 80s. For Wednesday night, mostly clear. Lows in the lower 50s. And on Thursday, partly cloudy. Highs from the upper 60s to lower 80s. For Thursday night, clear until midnight, then becoming partly cloudy. Lows in the lower 50s. For Friday, partly cloudy. Highs from the mid-60s to lower 80s, and on Friday night, mostly clear. Lows around 50. For Saturday, partly cloudy in the morning, then becoming mostly sunny. Highs 60s and 70s. High temperatures today and lows tonight for the selected cities: Santa Cruz, 78 and 51, Monterey, 66 and 51, Salinas, 69 and 51, Hollister, 79 and 49, King City, 81 and 49. The weather overview for the Bay Area and Central Coast: long period southwest swell will result in an increased risk of sneaker waves and rip currents through Tuesday morning. Today's temperatures will be near or slightly above normal. Monday will be the warmest day of the week. Slightly cooler temperatures for the end of the work week. Into the extended forecast for the Bay Area and Central Coast: Wednesday and Wednesday night, mostly clear. High 60 to 90. Lows 50 to 60. Thursday and Thursday night, mostly clear. High 60 to 85. Lows 50 to 60. Friday and Friday night, mostly clear. High 60 to 85. Lows 45 to 55. Saturday and Saturday night, mostly clear. Highs 55 to 80. Lows 45 to 55. Sunday and Sunday night, mostly clear. High 60 to mostly clear. Highs 55 to 80. Lows 45 to 55. Sunday and Sunday night, mostly clear. High 60 to 80.

those 45 to 55. Sunrise, sunset, and tidal information for the San Francisco Bay Area for Sunday, May 31st. The sunrise today, 5:50 a.m. The sunset tonight, 8:24 p.m. Tidal data at the Golden Gate for today. Low tide, 6:23 a.m. at -074 feet. High tide, 1:53 p.m. at 4.39 feet. Low tide, 5:55 p.m. at 3.23 feet. High tide, 11:51 p.m. at 5.87 feet. Here are the buoy observations for 7 a.m. Pacific Daylight Time. An offshore buoy 6 winds south at 12 knots, pressure 1,028.5 millibars. An offshore buoy 59 winds north at 16 knots, water temperature 60, pressure 1,028.2 millibars. At buoy 14 near Point Arena winds northwest at 70 knots, gusting to 21, pressure 1,019.3 millibars, swell 10 feet, every 8 seconds. At buoy 13 near Bodega Bay winds northwest at 21 knots, gusting to 25, pressure 1,017.1 millibars, swell 10 feet, every 11 seconds. At Point Reyes Wave Rider buoy water temperature 52, seas 13 feet, every 10 seconds. At San Francisco Bar buoy water temperature 55, seas 6 feet, every 10 seconds. At San Francisco buoy winds northwest at 70 knots, gusting to 21, swell 8 feet, every 7 seconds. At Half Moon Bay buoy winds northwest 70 knots, gusting to 21, water temperature 54, pressure 1,018.0 millibars, seas 10 feet, every 10 seconds. At Monterey buoy winds northwest at 70 knots, gusting to 21, pressure 1,017.3 millibars, swell 11 feet, every 10 seconds. At Point Sur, Wave Rider buoy water temperature 54, seas 10 feet, every 10 seconds. At Cape San Martin buoy winds northwest at 23 knots, gusting to 27, pressure 1,016.0 millibars, swell 11 feet, every 10 seconds. Synopsis for the Central California coast and bays including the Monterey Bay, Greater Farallones, and Cordell Bank National Marine Sanctuaries, high-end small craft advisories continue through early Monday morning, with buoys reporting rough seas and occasional gale force gusts. A fresh northerly breeze will continue through the day, with a slight diminishment later on Monday and Tuesday before returning for the middle and later parts of the week. The marine forecast for San Pablo Bay, Suisun Bay, the West Delta, and the San Francisco Bay north of the Bay Bridge. For today, southwest wind around 5 knots, rising to 5 to 10 knots this afternoon. For tonight, southwest wind 5 to 10 knots. For Monday, southwest wind 5 to 10 knots. The marine forecast for Monterey Bay. For today, northwest wind around 5 knots, backing to west early this afternoon, rising to 10 to 15 knots late. Seas 4 to 5 feet. Wave detail, northwest 5 feet at 10 seconds. For tonight, west wind 10 to 15 knots, becoming northwest around 5 knots after midnight. Seas 3 to 5 feet. Wave detail, northwest 5 feet at 11 seconds. For Monday, northwest wind around 5 knots, backing to west in the afternoon. Seas 3 to 5 feet. Wave detail, northwest 4 feet at 10 seconds. The coastal waters forecast from Pigeon Point to Point Pinos out to 10 nautical miles. Small craft advisory in effect until 3 a.m. Pacific Daylight Time early this morning. For today, northwest wind 10 to 15 knots, easing to 5 to 10 knots late this morning, rising to 10 to 15 knots early this afternoon, rising to 15 to 20 knots late. Seas 6 to 9 feet. Wave detail, northwest 8 feet at 10 seconds. For tonight, northwest wind 15 to 20 knots, easing to 5 to 10 knots after midnight. Seas 5 to 7 feet. Wave detail, northwest 7 feet at 10 seconds and south 2 feet at 20 seconds. For Monday, northwest wind 5 to 10 knots.
northeast 5 to 7 feet. Wave detail, northwest 6 feet at 10 seconds. The area forecast for the peninsula, North Bay, and East Bay. Beach hazards statement in effect through late Monday night. For today, mostly sunny in the morning, then becoming sunny. Highs in the upper 60s at the coast of the mid-80s inland. West winds 5 to 10 miles per hour. For tonight, mostly clear. Lows from the 40s to mid-50s. Southwest winds 5 to 10 miles per hour. And on Monday, mostly sunny. Highs in the lower 70s at the coast to the upper 80s inland. Southwest winds 5 to 10 miles per hour. For Monday night, mostly clear until midnight, then becoming partly cloudy. Lows from the upper 40s to mid-50s. West winds 5 to 10 miles per hour. For Tuesday, partly cloudy in the morning, then becoming mostly sunny. Highs in the upper 60s at the coast of the mid-80s inland. Southwest winds 5 to 10 miles per hour. And on Tuesday night, partly cloudy. Lows from the upper 40s to mid-50s. Wednesday through Friday night, mostly clear. Breezy. Highs from the mid-60s to lower 80s. Lows from the 40s to upper 50s. Saturday, mostly sunny. Highs from the lower 60s to mid-70s. High temperatures today and lows tonight for the selected cities: San Francisco, 69 and 52, San Francisco Airport, 71 and 52, Redwood City, 80 and 52, Oakland, 75 and 53, Fremont, 78 and 53, Concord, 87 and 54, Livermore, 85 and 53, San Rafael, 82 and 52, Santa Rosa, 84 and 50, Napa, 81 and 52, Fairfield, 85 and 55. These are the 7 a.m. Pacific Daylight Time observations for the San Francisco and Monterey Bay areas on Sunday, May 31st. At San Francisco Airport, it was mostly sunny, temperature 54, dew point 49, relative humidity 83%, northwest wind at 5 miles an hour, pressure 30.04 inches and rising. At Oakland Airport, it was mostly sunny, temperature 53, dew point 50, relative humidity 89%, northeast wind at 3 miles an hour, pressure 30.04 inches and rising. At San Jose Airport, it was sunny, temperature 53, dew point 45, relative humidity 74%, calm, pressure 30.04 inches and rising. At Santa Rosa, it was sunny, temperature 49, calm, pressure 30.03 and rising. At Concord, it was sunny, temperature 56, south wind at 7. At Livermore, it was sunny, temperature 51, calm. At Monterey, it was cloudy, temperature 48, east wind at 6, pressure 30.05 and rising. At Salinas, fog was reported, temperature 52, dew point 49, relative humidity 89%, west wind at 6. Here are some observations around California and western Nevada. At Truckee, fog was reported, with a temperature of 36. It was sunny, with a temperature of 56 at Sacramento, 35 at South Lake Tahoe, 51 at Blue Canyon, and 45 at Mammoth Lakes. It was mostly sunny, with a temperature of 62 at Los Angeles, and 50 at Reno. At San Diego, it was cloudy, with a temperature of 62. Local temperature reports around San Francisco Bay for 7 a.m. Downtown San Francisco was 52 degrees. Oakland Museum was 54 degrees. Redwood City was 48 degrees. San Rafael was 52 degrees. The following is an important beach hazard message from the National Weather Service. Issued at 5:54 a.m. Pacific Daylight Time. Beach hazard statement remains in effect through Tuesday morning. What? Increased risk of sneaker waves and strong rip currents due to long period southwest swell. Where? Beaches along the Pacific coast. When? Now through 5 a.m. Tuesday.
impacts, dangerous swimming and surfing conditions, and localized beach issues.

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Sneaker waves can sweep across the shoreline without warning, pulling people into the sea from rocks, jetties, and beaches. Stay off of jetties, piers, rocks, and other waterside infrastructure. Remain out of the water to avoid hazardous surf and never turn your back on the ocean. Monitor local weather, surf, and tide forecast at www.weather.gov/mtr. The area forecast for the South Bay, including the San Jose metro area and the Santa Clara Valley. For today, mostly sunny in the morning, then becoming sunny. Highs in the mid-70s by the bay, lower to mid-80s inland. Northwest winds 5 to 10 miles per hour. For tonight, clear. Lows from the lower to mid-50s. Northwest winds 5 to 10 miles per hour until midnight, becoming light. And on Monday, mostly sunny. Highs in the upper 70s by the bay to the 80s inland. Light winds, becoming west 5 to 10 miles per hour in the afternoon. For Monday night, mostly clear. Lows in the 50s. West winds 5 to 10 miles per hour. For Tuesday, mostly sunny in the morning, then becoming sunny. Highs in the mid-70s by the bay to the 80s inland. Light winds, becoming west 5 to 10 miles per hour in the afternoon. And on Tuesday night, mostly clear until midnight, then becoming partly cloudy. Lows from the lower to mid-50s. Wednesday through Thursday, mostly clear. Highs from the lower 70s to mid-80s. Lows in the lower 50s. Thursday night, clear. Lows from the lower to mid-50s. Friday through Saturday, mostly clear. Highs from the upper 60s to lower 80s. Lows from the upper 40s to mid-50s. High temperatures today and lows tonight for the selected cities: San Jose, 81 and 53, Mountain View, 75 and 53, Morgan Hill, 85 and 52. The area forecast for the Monterey Bay and Salinas Valley: beach hazards statement in effect through late Monday night. For today, mostly sunny in the morning, then becoming sunny. Highs in the mid-60s at the coast to the lower 80s inland. West winds 5 to 10 miles per hour. For tonight, mostly clear. Lows in the lower 50s. Southwest winds 5 to 10 miles per hour. And on Monday, partly cloudy in the morning, then becoming mostly sunny. Highs in the upper 60s at the coast of the mid-80s inland. Light winds, becoming west 5 to 10 miles per hour in the afternoon. For Monday night, partly cloudy. Lows in the lower 50s. West winds 5 to 10 miles per hour until midnight, becoming light. For Tuesday, partly cloudy in the morning, then becoming mostly sunny. Highs in the upper 60s at the coast of the mid-80s inland. Light winds, becoming west 5 to 10 miles per hour in the afternoon. And on Tuesday night, mostly clear until midnight, then becoming partly cloudy. Lows in the lower 50s. For Wednesday, partly cloudy in the morning, then becoming sunny. Highs from the upper 60s to lower 80s. For Wednesday night, mostly clear. Lows in the lower 50s. And on Thursday, partly cloudy. Highs from the upper 60s to lower 80s. For Thursday night, clear until midnight, then becoming partly cloudy. Lows in the lower 50s. For Friday, partly cloudy. Highs from the mid-60s to lower 80s, and on Friday night, mostly clear. Lows around 50. For Saturday, partly cloudy in the morning, then becoming mostly sunny. Highs 60s and 70s. High temperatures today and lows tonight for the selected cities: Santa Cruz, 78 and 51, Monterey, 66 and 51, Salinas, 69 and 51, Hollister, 79 and 49, King City, 81 and 49.
The weather overview for the Bay Area and Central Coast, long period southwest swell will result in an increased risk of sneaker waves and rip currents through Tuesday morning. Today's temperatures will be near or slightly above normal. Monday will be the warmest day of the week. Slightly cooler temperatures for the end of the work week into the extended forecast for the Bay Area and Central Coast. Wednesday and Wednesday night, mostly clear. High 60 to 90. Lows 50 to 60. Thursday and Thursday night, mostly clear. High 60 to 85. Lows 50 to 60. Friday and Friday night, mostly clear. High 60 to 85. Lows 45 to 55. Saturday and Saturday night, mostly clear. Highs 55 to 80. Lows 45 to 55. Sunday and Sunday night, mostly clear. High 60 to 80. Lows 45 to 55. Sunrise, sunset, and tidal information for the San Francisco Bay Area for Sunday, May 31st. The sunrise today, 5:50 a.m. The sunset tonight, 8:24 p.m. Tidal data at the Golden Gate for today. Low tide, 6:23 a.m. at -074 feet. High tide, 1:53 p.m. at 4.39 feet. Low tide, 5:55 p.m. at 3.23 feet. High tide, 11:51 p.m. at 5.87 feet. Here are the buoy observations for 7 a.m. Pacific Daylight Time. An offshore buoy 6, wind south at 12 knots, pressure 1,028.5 millibars. An offshore buoy 59, winds north at 16 knots, water temperature 60, pressure 1,028.2 millibars. At buoy 14 near Point Arena, winds northwest at 17 knots, gusting to 21, pressure 1,019.3 millibars, swell 10 feet, every 8 seconds. At buoy 13 near Bodega Bay, winds northwest at 21 knots, gusting to 25, pressure 1,017.1 millibars, swell 10 feet, every 11 seconds. At Point Reyes Wave Rider buoy, water temperature 52, seas 13 feet, every 10 seconds. At San Francisco Bar buoy, water temperature 55, seas 6 feet, every 10 seconds. At San Francisco buoy, winds northwest at 70 knots, gusting to 21, swell 8 feet, every 7 seconds. At Half Moon Bay buoy, winds northwest 70 knots, gusting to 21, water temperature 54, pressure 1,018.0 millibars, seas 10 feet, every 10 seconds. At Monterey buoy, winds northwest at 70 knots, gusting to 21, pressure 1,017.3 millibars, swell 11 feet, every 10 seconds. At Point Sur, Wave Rider buoy, water temperature 54, seas 10 feet, every 10 seconds. At Cape San Martin buoy, winds northwest at 23 knots, gusting to 27, pressure 1,016.0 millibars, swell 11 feet, every 10 seconds. Synopsis for the Central California coast and bays, including the Monterey Bay, Greater Farallones, and Cordell Bank National Marine Sanctuaries, high-end small craft advisories continue through early Monday morning, with buoys reporting rough seas and occasional gale force gusts. A fresh northerly breeze will continue through the day, with a slight diminishment later on Monday and Tuesday before returning for the middle and later parts of the week. The marine forecast for San Pablo Bay, Suisun Bay, the West Delta, and the San Francisco Bay north of the Bay Bridge. For today, southwest wind around 5 knots, rising to 5 to 10 knots this afternoon. For tonight, southwest wind 5 to 10 knots. For Monday, southwest wind 5 to 10 knots. The marine forecast for Monterey Bay. For today, northwest wind around 5 knots, backing to west early this afternoon, rising to 10 to 15 knots late. Seas 4 to 5 feet. Wave detail, northwest 5 feet at 10 seconds. For tonight, west wind 10 to 15 knots, becoming northwest around 5 knots after midnight. Seas 3 to 5 feet. Wave detail, northwest 5 feet at 11 seconds. For Monday, northwest wind around 5.
5 knots, backing to west in the afternoon. Seas 3 to 5 feet. Wave detail, northwest 4 feet at 10 seconds. The coastal waters forecast from Pigeon Point.

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This broadcast originates from the National Weather Service office located in Monterey, California, and serves the South Bay and Monterey Bay Area, including the city of San Jose, Monterey, Salinas, and Santa Cruz. The area forecast for the peninsula, North Bay, and East Bay. Beach hazards statement in effect through late Monday night. For today, mostly sunny in the morning, then becoming sunny. Highs in the upper 60s at the coast of the mid-80s inland. West winds 5 to 10 miles per hour. For tonight, mostly clear. Lows from the 40s to mid-50s. Southwest winds 5 to 10 miles per hour. And on Monday, mostly sunny. Highs in the lower 70s at the coast to the upper 80s inland. Southwest winds 5 to 10 miles per hour. For Monday night, mostly clear until midnight, then becoming partly cloudy. Lows from the upper 40s to mid 50s. West winds 5 to 10 miles per hour. For Tuesday, partly cloudy in the morning, then becoming mostly sunny. Highs in the upper 60s at the coast of the mid 80s inland. Southwest winds 5 to 10 miles per hour. And on Tuesday night, partly cloudy. Lows from the upper 40s to mid 50s. Wednesday through Friday night, mostly clear. Breezy. Highs from the mid 60s to lower 80s. Lows from the 40s to upper 50s. Saturday, mostly sunny. Highs from the lower 60s to mid 70s. High temperatures today and lows tonight for the selected cities: San Francisco, 69 and 52, San Francisco Airport, 71 and 52, Redwood City, 80 and 52, Oakland, 75 and 53, Fremont, 78 and 53, Concord, 87 and 54, Livermore, 85 and 53, San Rafael, 82 and 52, Santa Rosa, 84 and 50, Napa, 81 and 52, Fairfield, 85 and 55. These are the 7 a.m. Pacific Daylight Time observations for the San Francisco and Monterey Bay areas on Sunday, May 31st. At San Francisco Airport, it was mostly sunny, temperature 54, dew point 49, relative humidity 83%, northwest wind at 5 miles an hour, pressure 30.04 inches and rising. At Oakland Airport, it was mostly sunny, temperature 53, dew point 50, relative humidity 89%, northeast wind at 3 miles an hour, pressure 30.04 inches and rising. At San Jose Airport, it was sunny, temperature 53, dew point 45, relative humidity 74%, calm, pressure 30.04 inches and rising. At Santa Rosa, it was sunny, temperature 49, calm, pressure 30.03 and rising. At Concord, it was sunny, temperature 56, south wind at 7. At Livermore, it was sunny, temperature 51, calm. At Monterey, it was cloudy, temperature 48, east wind at 6, pressure 30.05 and rising. At Salinas, fog was reported, temperature 52, dew point 49, relative humidity 89%, west wind at 6. Here are some observations around California and western Nevada. At Truckee, fog was reported, with a temperature of 36. It was sunny, with a temperature of 56 at Sacramento, 35 at South Lake Tahoe, 51 at Blue Canyon, and 45 at Mammoth Lakes. It was mostly sunny, with a temperature of 62 at Los Angeles, and 50 at Reno. At San Diego, it was cloudy, with a temperature of 62. Local temperature reports around San Francisco Bay for 7 a.m. Downtown San Francisco was 52 degrees. Oakland Museum was 54 degrees. Redwood City was 48 degrees. San Rafael was 52 degrees. The following is an important

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Beach hazard statement remains in effect through Tuesday morning. What? Increased risk of sneaker waves and strong rip currents due to long period southwest swell. Where? Beaches along the Pacific coast. When? Now through 5 a.m. Tuesday. Impacts, dangerous swimming and surfing conditions and localized beach erosion can be expected. Sneaker waves can sweep across the shoreline without warning, pulling people into the sea from rocks, jetties and beaches. Stay off of jetties, piers, rocks, and other waterside infrastructure. Remain out of the water to avoid hazardous surf and never turn your back on the ocean. Monitor local weather, surf and tide forecasts at www.weather.gov/mtr. The area forecast for the South Bay, including the San Jose metro area and the Santa Clara Valley. For today, mostly sunny in the morning, then becoming sunny. Highs in the mid-70s by the bay, lower to mid-80s inland. Northwest winds 5 to 10 miles per hour. For tonight, clear. Lows from the lower to mid-50s. Northwest winds 5 to 10 miles per hour until midnight, becoming light. And on Monday, mostly sunny. Highs in the upper 70s by the bay to the 80s inland. Light winds, becoming west 5 to 10 miles per hour in the afternoon. For Monday night, mostly clear. Lows in the 50s. West winds 5 to 10 miles per hour. For Tuesday, mostly sunny in the morning, then becoming sunny. Highs in the mid-70s by the bay to the 80s inland. Light winds, becoming west 5 to 10 miles per hour in the afternoon. And on Tuesday night, mostly clear until midnight, then becoming partly cloudy. Lows from the lower to mid-50s. Wednesday through Thursday, mostly clear. Highs from the lower 70s to mid-80s. Lows in the lower 50s. Thursday night, clear. Lows from the lower to mid-50s. Friday through Saturday, mostly clear. Highs from the upper 60s to lower 80s. Lows from the upper 40s to mid-50s. High temperatures today and lows tonight for the selected cities: San Jose, 81 and 53, Mountain View, 75 and 53, Morgan Hill, 85 and 52. The area forecast for the Monterey Bay and Salinas Valley: beach hazard statement in effect through late Monday night. For today, mostly sunny in the morning, then becoming sunny. Highs in the mid-60s at the coast to the lower 80s inland. West winds 5 to 10 miles per hour. For tonight, mostly clear. Lows in the lower 50s. Southwest winds 5 to 10 miles per hour. And on Monday, partly cloudy in the morning, then becoming mostly sunny. Highs in the upper 60s at the coast of the mid-80s inland. Light winds, becoming west 5 to 10 miles per hour in the afternoon. For Monday night, partly cloudy. Lows in the lower 50s. West winds 5 to 10 miles per hour until midnight, becoming light. For Tuesday, partly cloudy in the morning, then becoming mostly sunny. Highs in the upper 60s at the coast of the mid-80s inland. Light winds, becoming west 5 to 10 miles per hour in the afternoon. And on Tuesday night, mostly clear until midnight, then becoming partly cloudy. Lows in the lower 50s. For Wednesday, partly cloudy in the morning, then becoming sunny. Highs from the upper 60s to lower 80s. For Wednesday night, mostly clear. Lows in the lower 50s. And on Thursday, partly cloudy. Highs from the upper 60s to lower 80s. For Thursday night, clear until midnight, then becoming partly cloudy. Lows in the lower 50s. For Friday, partly cloudy. Highs from the mid-60s to lower 80s, and on Friday night, mostly clear. Lows around 50. For Saturday, partly cloudy in the morning, then becoming mostly sunny. Highs

60s and 70s. High temperatures today and lows tonight for the selected cities. Santa Cruz, 78 and 51. Monterey, 66 and 51. Salinas, 69 and 51. Hollister, 79 and 49. King City, 81 and 49. The weather overview for the Bay Area and Central Coast, long period southwest swell will result in an increased risk of sneaker waves and rip currents through Tuesday morning. Today's temperatures will be near or slightly above normal. Monday will be the warmest day of the week. Slightly cooler temperatures for the end of the work week into the extended forecast for the Bay Area and Central Coast. Wednesday and Wednesday night, mostly clear. High 60 to 90. Lows 50 to 60. Thursday and Thursday night, mostly clear. High 60 to 85. Lows 50 to 60. Friday and Friday night, mostly clear. High 60 to 85. Lows 45 to 55. Saturday and Saturday night, mostly clear. Highs 55 to 80. Lows 45 to 55. Sunday and Sunday night, mostly clear. High 60 to 80. Lows 45 to 55. Sunrise, sunset, and tidal information for the San Francisco Bay Area for Sunday, May 31st. The sunrise today, 5:50 a.m. The sunset tonight, 8:24 p.m. Tidal data at the Golden Gate for today. Low tide, 6:23 a.m. at -074 feet. High tide, 1:53 p.m. at 4.39 feet. Low tide, 5:55 p.m. at 3.23 feet. High tide, 11:51 p.m. at 5.87 feet. Here are the buoy observations for 8 a.m. Pacific Daylight Time. An offshore buoy 6, winds southeast at 12 knots, pressure 1,028.9 millibars. An offshore buoy 59, winds north at 70 knots, water temperature 60, pressure 1,028.6 millibars. At buoy 14 near Point Arena, winds north at 70 knots, gusting to 21, water temperature 50, pressure 1,019.3 millibars. At buoy 13 near Bodega Bay, winds northwest at 21 knots, gusting to 23, pressure 1,017.4 millibars. At Point Reyes Wave Rider buoy, water temperature 52, sea is 12 feet, every 10 seconds. At San Francisco Bar buoy, water temperature 56, sea is 6 feet, every 10 seconds. At San Francisco buoy, winds northwest at 60 knots, water temperature 53, pressure 1,017.3 millibars. At Half Moon Bay buoy, winds northwest 70 knots, gusting to 21, water temperature 54, pressure 1,018.1 millibars, seas 10 feet, every 10 seconds. At Monterey buoy, winds northwest at 60 knots, water temperature 54, pressure 1,017.3 millibars. At Point Sur, Wave Rider buoy, water temperature 54, seas 10 feet, every 11 seconds. At Cape San Martin buoy, winds northwest at 23 knots, gusting to 27, water temperature 60, pressure 1,016.3 millibars. Synopsis for the Central California coast and bays, including the Monterey Bay, Greater Farallones, and Cordell Bank National Marine Sanctuaries, high-end small craft advisories continue through early Monday morning, with buoys reporting rough seas and occasional gale force gusts. A fresh northerly breeze will continue through the day, with a slight diminishment later on Monday and Tuesday before returning for the middle and later parts of the week. The marine forecast for San Pablo Bay, Suisun Bay, the West Delta, and the San Francisco Bay north of the Bay Bridge. For today, southwest wind around 5 knots, rising to 5 to 10 knots this afternoon. For tonight, southwest wind 5 to 10 knots. For Monday, southwest wind 5 to 10 knots. The marine forecast for Monterey Bay. For today, northwest wind around 5 knots, backing to west early this afternoon, rising to 10 to 15 knots late. Seas 4 to 5 feet. Wave detail, northwest 5 feet at 10 seconds. For tonight, west wind 10 to 15 knots, becoming northwest around 5 knots after

midnight. Seas 3 to 5 feet. Wave detail, northwest 5 feet at 11 seconds. For Monday, northwest wind around 5 knots, backing to west in the afternoon. Seas 3 to 5 feet. Wave detail, northwest 4 feet at 10 seconds. The coastal waters forecast from Pigeon Point to Point Pinos out to 10 nautical miles. Small craft advisory in effect until 3 a.m. Pacific Daylight Time early this morning. For today, northwest wind 10 to 15 knots, easing to 5 to 10 knots late this morning, rising to 10 to 15 knots early this afternoon, rising to 15 to 20 knots late. Seas 6 to 9 feet. Wave detail, northwest 8 feet at 10 seconds. For tonight, northwest wind 15 to 20 knots, easing to 5 to 10 knots after midnight. Seas 5 to 7 feet. Wave detail, northwest 7 feet at 10 seconds and south 2 feet at 20 seconds. For Monday, northwest wind 5 to 10 knots. Seas 5 to 7 feet. Wave detail, northwest 6 feet at 10 seconds. The area forecast for the peninsula, North Bay, and East Bay. Beach hazards statement in effect through late Monday night. For today, mostly sunny in the morning then becoming sunny. Highs in the upper 60s at the coast of the mid-80s inland. West winds 5 to 10 miles per hour. For tonight, mostly clear. Lows from the 40s to mid-50s. Southwest winds 5 to 10 miles per hour. And on Monday, mostly sunny. Highs in the lower 70s at the coast to the upper 80s inland. Southwest winds 5 to 10 miles per hour. For Monday night, mostly clear until midnight, then becoming partly cloudy. Lows from the upper 40s to mid-50s. West winds 5 to 10 miles per hour. For Tuesday, partly cloudy in the morning, then becoming mostly sunny. Highs in the upper 60s at the coast of the mid-80s inland. Southwest winds 5 to 10 miles per hour. And on Tuesday night, partly cloudy. Lows from the upper 40s to mid-50s. Wednesday through Friday night, mostly clear. Breezy. Highs from the mid-60s to lower 80s. Lows from the 40s to upper 50s. Saturday, mostly sunny. Highs from the lower 60s to mid 70s. High temperatures today and lows tonight for the selected cities: San Francisco, 69 and 52, San Francisco Airport, 71 and 52, Redwood City, 80 and 52, Oakland, 75 and 53, Fremont, 78 and 53, Concord, 87 and 54, Livermore, 85 and 53, San Rafael, 82 and 52, Santa Rosa, 84 and 50, Napa, 81 and 52, Fairfield, 85 and 55. These are the 8 a.m. Pacific Daylight Time observations for the San Francisco and Monterey Bay areas on Sunday, May 31st. At San Francisco Airport, it was mostly sunny, temperature 57, dew point 48, relative humidity 72%, calm, pressure 30.04 inches and steady. At Oakland Airport, it was mostly sunny, temperature 57, dew point 50, relative humidity 77%, south wind at 5 miles an hour, pressure 30.05 inches and rising. At San Jose Airport, it was sunny, temperature 56, dew point 45, relative humidity 66%, calm, pressure 30.04 inches and steady. At Santa Rosa, it was sunny, temperature 56, calm, pressure 30.04 and rising. At Concord, it was sunny, temperature 59, south wind at 8. At Livermore, it was sunny, temperature 55, variable wind at 3. At Monterey, it was cloudy, temperature 52, variable wind at 3, pressure 30.05 and steady. At Salinas, fog was reported, temperature 52, dew point 49, relative humidity 89%, calm. Here are some observations around California and western Nevada. At Truckee, fog was reported, with a temperature of 37,

In Los Angeles, haze was reported with a temperature of 63. It was sunny with a temperature of 61 at Sacramento, 44 at South Lake Tahoe, 56 at Blue Canyon, and 50 at Mammoth Lakes. At Reno, it was mostly sunny with a temperature of 54. At San Diego, it was cloudy with a temperature of 62. Local temperature reports around San Francisco Bay for 8 a.m. Downtown San Francisco was 54 degrees. Oakland Museum was 58 degrees. Redwood City was 51 degrees. San Rafael was 51 degrees. The following is an important beach hazard message from the National Weather Service. Issued at 5:54 a.m. Pacific Daylight Time. Beach hazard statement remains in effect through Tuesday morning. What? Increased risk of sneaker waves and strong rip currents due to long period southwest swell. Where? Beaches along the Pacific coast. When? Now through 5 a.m. Tuesday. Impacts, dangerous swimming and surfing conditions and localized beach erosion can be expected. Sneaker waves can sweep across the shoreline without warning, pulling people into the sea from rocks, jetties and beaches. Stay off of jetties, piers, rocks, and other waterside infrastructure. Remain out of the water to avoid hazardous surf and never turn your back on the ocean. Monitor local weather, surf and tide forecast at www.weather.gov/mtr. The area forecast for the South Bay, including the San Jose metro area and the Santa Clara Valley. For today, mostly sunny in the morning, then becoming sunny. Highs in the mid-70s by the bay, lower to mid-80s inland. Northwest winds 5 to 10 miles per hour. For tonight, clear. Lows from the lower to mid-50s. Northwest winds 5 to 10 miles per hour until midnight, becoming light. And on Monday, mostly sunny. Highs in the upper 70s by the bay to the 80s inland. Light winds, becoming west 5 to 10 miles per hour in the afternoon. For Monday night, mostly clear. Lows in the 50s. West winds 5 to 10 miles per hour. For Tuesday, mostly sunny in the morning, then becoming sunny. Highs in the mid-70s by the bay to the 80s inland. Light winds, becoming west 5 to 10 miles per hour in the afternoon. And on Tuesday night, mostly clear until midnight, then becoming partly cloudy. Lows from the lower to mid-50s. Wednesday through Thursday, mostly clear. Highs from the lower 70s to mid-80s. Lows in the lower 50s. Thursday night, clear. Lows from the lower to mid-50s. Friday through Saturday, mostly clear. Highs from the upper 60s to lower 80s. Lows from the upper 40s to mid-50s. High temperatures today and lows tonight for the selected cities: San Jose, 81 and 53, Mountain View, 75 and 53, Morgan Hill, 85 and 52. The area forecast for the Monterey Bay and Salinas Valley. Beach hazard statement in effect through late Monday night. For today, mostly sunny in the morning, then becoming sunny. Highs in the mid-60s at the coast to the lower 80s inland. West winds 5 to 10 miles per hour. For tonight, mostly clear. Lows in the lower 50s. Southwest winds 5 to 10 miles per hour. And on Monday, partly cloudy in the morning, then becoming mostly sunny. Highs in the upper 60s at the coast of the mid-80s inland. Light winds, becoming west 5 to 10 miles per hour in the afternoon. For Monday night, partly cloudy. Lows in the lower 50s. West winds 5 to 10 miles per hour until midnight, becoming light. For Tuesday, partly cloudy in the morning, then becoming mostly sunny. Highs in the upper 60s at the coast of the mid-80s inland. Light winds, becoming west 5 to 10 miles per hour in the afternoon. And on Tuesday night, mostly clear until midnight, then becoming partly cloudy. Lows in the lower 50s.

for Wednesday. Partly cloudy in the morning, then becoming sunny. Highs from the upper 60s to lower 80s. For Wednesday night, mostly clear. Lows in the lower 50s. And on Thursday, partly cloudy. Highs from the upper 60s to lower 80s. For Thursday night, clear until midnight, then becoming partly cloudy. Lows in the lower 50s. For Friday, partly cloudy. Highs from the mid-60s to lower 80s, and on Friday night, mostly clear. Lows around 50. For Saturday, partly cloudy in the morning, then becoming mostly sunny. Highs 60s and 70s high temperatures today and lows tonight for the selected cities: Santa Cruz, 78 and 51, Monterey, 66 and 51, Salinas, 69 and 51, Hollister, 79 and 49, King City, 81 and 49. The weather overview for the Bay Area and Central Coast: long period southwest swell will result in an increased risk of sneaker waves and rip currents through Tuesday morning. Today's temperatures will be near or slightly above normal. Monday will be the warmest day of the week. Slightly cooler temperatures for the end of the work week. Into the extended forecast for the Bay Area and Central Coast: Wednesday and Wednesday night, mostly clear. High 60 to 90. Lows 50 to 60. Thursday and Thursday night, mostly clear. High 60 to 85. Lows 50 to 60. Friday and Friday night, mostly clear. High 60 to 85. Lows 45 to 55. Saturday and Saturday night, mostly clear. Highs 55 to 80. Lows 45 to 55. Sunday and Sunday night, mostly clear. High 60 to 80. Lows 45 to 55. Sunrise, sunset, and tidal information for the San Francisco Bay Area for Sunday, May 31st. The sunrise today, 5:50 a.m. The sunset tonight, 8:24 p.m. Tidal data at the Golden Gate for today. Low tide, 6:23 a.m. at -074 feet. High tide, 1:53 p.m. at 4.39 feet. Low tide, 5:55 p.m. at 3.23 feet. High tide, 11:51 p.m. at 5.87 feet. Here are the buoy observations for 8 a.m. Pacific Daylight Time. An offshore buoy 6, winds southeast at 14 knots, pressure 1,028.9 millibars. An offshore buoy 59, winds north at 70 knots, water temperature 60, pressure 1,028.6 millibars. At buoy 14 near Point Arena, winds north at 70 knots, gusting to 21, water temperature 50, pressure 1,019.3 millibars. At buoy 13 near Bodega Bay, winds northwest at 21 knots, gusting to 23, pressure 1,017.4 millibars. At Point Reyes Wave Rider Buoy, water temperature 52, seas 12 feet, every 10 seconds. At San Francisco Bar Buoy, water temperature 56, seas 6 feet, every 10 seconds. At San Francisco Buoy, winds northwest at 60 knots, pressure 1,017.4 millibars, swell 9 feet, every 10 seconds. At Half Moon Bay Buoy, winds northwest 70 knots, gusting to 21, water temperature 54, pressure 1,018.1 millibars, seas 10 feet, every 10 seconds. At Monterey Buoy, winds northwest at 60 knots, water temperature 54, pressure 1,017.3 millibars. At Pointzer Wave Rider Buoy, water temperature 54, seas 10 feet, every 11 seconds. At Cape San Martin Buoy, winds northwest at 23 knots, gusting to 27, water temperature 60, pressure 1,016.3 millibars. Synopsis for the Central California coast and bays, including the Monterey Bay, Greater Farallones, and Cordell Bank National Marine Sanctuaries: high-end small craft advisories continue through early Monday morning, with buoys reporting rough seas and occasional gale force gusts. A fresh northerly breeze will continue through the day, with a slight diminishment later on Monday and Tuesday before returning for the middle and later parts of the week. The marine forecast for San Pablo.

Bay, Suisun Bay, the West Delta, and the San Francisco Bay north of the Bay Bridge. For today, southwest wind around 5 knots, rising to 5 to 10 knots this afternoon. For tonight, southwest wind 5 to 10 knots. For Monday, southwest wind 5 to 10 knots. The marine forecast for Monterey Bay. For today, northwest wind around 5 knots, backing to west early this afternoon, rising to 10 to 15 knots late. Seas 4 to 5 feet. Wave detail, northwest 5 feet at 10 seconds. For tonight, west wind 10 to 15 knots, becoming northwest around 5 knots after midnight. Seas 3 to 5 feet. Wave detail, northwest 5 feet at 11 seconds. For Monday, northwest wind around 5 knots, backing to west in the afternoon. Seas 3 to 5 feet. Wave detail, northwest 4 feet at 10 seconds. The coastal waters forecast from Pigeon Point to Point Pinos out to 10 nautical miles. Small craft advisory in effect until 3 a.m. Pacific Daylight Time early this morning. For today, northwest wind 10 to 15 knots, easing to 5 to 10 knots late this morning, rising to 10 to 15 knots early this afternoon, rising to 15 to 20 knots late. Seas 6 to 9 feet. Wave detail, northwest 8 feet at 10 seconds. For tonight, northwest wind 15 to 20 knots, easing to 5 to 10 knots after midnight. Seas 5 to 7 feet. Wave detail, northwest 7 feet at 10 seconds and south 2 feet at 20 seconds. For Monday, northwest wind 5 to 10 knots. Seas 5 to 7 feet. Wave detail, northwest 6 feet at 10 seconds. 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This broadcast originates from the National Weather Service office located in Monterey, California, and serves the South Bay and Monterey Bay Area, including the city of San Jose, Monterey, Salinas, and Santa Cruz. The area forecast for the Peninsula, North Bay, and East Bay. Beach hazards statement in effect through late Monday night. For today, mostly sunny in the morning, then becoming sunny. Highs in the upper 60s at the coast of the mid-80s inland. West winds 5 to 10 miles per hour. For tonight, mostly clear. Lows from the 40s to mid-50s. Southwest winds 5 to 10 miles per hour. And on Monday, mostly sunny. Highs in the lower 70s at the coast of the upper 80s inland. Southwest winds 5 to 10 miles per hour. For Monday night, mostly clear until midnight, then becoming partly cloudy. Lows from the upper 40s to mid-50s. West winds 5 to 10 miles per hour. For Tuesday, partly cloudy in the morning, then becoming mostly sunny. Highs in the upper 60s at the coast of the mid-80s inland. Southwest winds 5 to 10 miles per hour. And on Tuesday night, partly cloudy. Lows from the upper 40s to mid-50s. Wednesday through Friday night, mostly clear. Breezy. Highs from the mid-60s to lower 80s. Lows from the 40s to upper 50s. Saturday, mostly sunny. Highs from the lower 60s to mid-70s. High temperatures today and lows tonight for the selected cities: San Francisco, 69 and 52, San Francisco Airport, 71 and 52, Redwood City, 80 and 52, Oakland, 75 and 53, Fremont, 78 and 53, Concord, 87 and 54, Livermore, 85 and 53, San Rafael, 82 and 52, Santa Rosa, 84 and 50, Napa, 81 and 52, Fairfield, 85 and 55. These are the 8 a.m. Pacific Daylight Time observations for the San Francisco and Monterey Bay areas on Sunday, May 31st. At San Francisco Airport, it was mostly sunny, temperature 57, dew point 48, relative humidity 72%, calm, pressure 30.9.

4 inches and steady. At Oakland Airport, it was mostly sunny, temperature 57, dew point 50, relative humidity 77%, south wind at 5 miles an hour, pressure 30.05 inches and rising. At San Jose Airport, it was sunny, temperature 56, dew point 45, relative humidity 66%, calm, pressure 30.04 inches and steady. At Santa Rosa, it was sunny, temperature 56, calm, pressure 30.04 and rising. At Concord, it was sunny, temperature 59, south wind at 8. At Livermore, it was sunny, temperature 55, variable wind at 3. At Monterey, it was cloudy, temperature 52, variable wind at 3, pressure 30.05 and steady. At Salinas, fog was reported, temperature 52, dew point 49, relative humidity 89%, calm. Here are some observations around California and western Nevada. At Truckee, fog was reported, with a temperature of 37. At Los Angeles, haze was reported, with a temperature of 63. It was sunny, with a temperature of 61 at Sacramento, 44 at South Lake Tahoe, 56 at Blue Canyon, and 50 at Mammoth Lakes. At Reno, it was mostly sunny, with a temperature of 54. At San Diego, it was cloudy, with a temperature of 62. Local temperature reports around San Francisco Bay for 8 a.m. Downtown San Francisco was 54 degrees. Oakland Museum was 58 degrees. Redwood City was 51 degrees. San Rafael was 51 degrees. The following is an important beach hazard message from the National Weather Service. Issued at 5:54 a.m. Pacific Daylight Time. Beach hazard statement remains in effect through Tuesday morning. What? Increased risk of sneaker waves and strong rip currents due to long period southwest swell. Where? Beaches along the Pacific coast. When? Now through 5 a.m. Tuesday. Impacts, dangerous swimming and surfing conditions and localized beach erosion can be expected. Sneaker waves can sweep across the shoreline without warning, pulling people into the sea from rocks, jetties and beaches. Stay off of jetties, piers, rocks, and other waterside infrastructure. Remain out of the water to avoid hazardous surf and never turn your back on the ocean. Monitor local weather, surf and tide forecast at www.weather.gov/mtr. The area forecast for the South Bay, including the San Jose metro area and the Santa Clara Valley. For today, mostly sunny in the morning, then becoming sunny. Highs in the mid-70s by the bay, lower to mid-80s inland. Northwest winds 5 to 10 miles per hour. For tonight, clear. Lows from the lower to mid-50s. Northwest winds 5 to 10 miles per hour until midnight, becoming light. And on Monday, mostly sunny. Highs in the upper 70s by the bay to the 80s inland. Light winds, becoming west 5 to 10 miles per hour in the afternoon. For Monday night, mostly clear. Lows in the 50s. West winds 5 to 10 miles per hour. For Tuesday, mostly sunny in the morning, then becoming sunny. Highs in the mid-70s by the bay to the 80s inland. Light winds, becoming west 5 to 10 miles per hour in the afternoon. And on Tuesday night, mostly clear until midnight, then become the 80s inland. Light winds, becoming west 5 to 10 miles per hour in the afternoon. And on Tuesday night, mostly clear until midnight, then becoming partly cloudy. Lows from the lower to mid-50s. Wednesday through Thursday, mostly clear. Highs from the lower 70s to mid-80s. Lows in the lower 50s. Thursday night, clear. Lows from the lower to mid-50s. Friday through Saturday, mostly clear. Highs from the upper 60s to lower 80s. Lows from the upper 40s to mid-50s. High temperatures today and lows tonight for the selected cities, San Jose, 81 and 53, Mountain View.

75 and 53. Morgan Hill, 85 and 52. The area forecast for the Monterey Bay and Salinas Valley. Beach hazards statement in effect through late Monday night. For today, mostly sunny in the morning, then becoming sunny. Highs in the mid-60s at the coast to the lower 80s inland. West winds 5 to 10 miles per hour. For tonight, mostly clear. Lows in the lower 50s. Southwest winds 5 to 10 miles per hour. And on Monday, partly cloudy in the morning, then becoming mostly sunny. Highs in the upper 60s at the coast of the mid-80s inland. Light winds, becoming west 5 to 10 miles per hour in the afternoon. For Monday night, partly cloudy. Lows in the lower 50s. West winds 5 to 10 miles per hour until midnight, becoming light. For Tuesday, partly cloudy in the morning, then becoming mostly sunny. Highs in the upper 60s at the coast of the mid-80s inland. Light winds, becoming west 5 to 10 miles per hour in the afternoon. And on Tuesday night, mostly clear until midnight, then becoming partly cloudy. Lows in the lower 50s. For Wednesday, partly cloudy in the morning, then becoming sunny. Highs from the upper 60s to lower 80s. For Wednesday night, mostly clear. Lows in the lower 50s. And on Thursday, partly cloudy. Highs from the upper 60s to lower 80s. For Thursday night, clear until midnight, then becoming partly cloudy. Lows in the lower 50s. For Friday, partly cloudy. Highs from the mid-60s to lower 80s, and on Friday night, mostly clear. Lows around 50. For Saturday, partly cloudy in the morning, then becoming mostly sunny. Highs 60s and 70s high temperatures today and lows tonight for the selected cities: Santa Cruz, 78 and 51, Monterey, 66 and 51, Salinas, 69 and 51, Hollister, 79 and 49, King City, 81 and 49. The weather overview for the Bay Area and Central Coast: long period southwest swell will result in an increased risk of sneaker waves and rip currents through Tuesday morning. Today's temperatures will be near or slightly above normal. Monday will be the warmest day of the week. Slightly cooler temperatures for the end of the work week into the extended forecast for the Bay Area and Central Coast. Wednesday and Wednesday night, mostly clear. High 60 to 90. Lows 50 to 60. Thursday and Thursday night, mostly clear. High 60 to 85. Lows 50 to 60. Friday and Friday night, mostly clear. High 60 to 85. Lows 45 to 55. Saturday and Saturday night, mostly clear. Highs 55 to 80. Lows 45 to 55. Sunday and Sunday night, mostly clear. High 60 to 80. Lows 45 to 55. Sunrise, sunset, and tidal information for the San Francisco Bay Area for Sunday, May 31st. The sunrise today, 5:50 a.m. The sunset tonight, 8:24 p.m. Tidal data at the Golden Gate for today. Low tide, 6:23 a.m. at -074 feet. High tide, 1:53 p.m. at 4.39 feet. Low tide, 5:55 p.m. at 3.23 feet. High tide, 11:51 p.m. at 5.87 feet. Here are the buoy observations for 8 a.m. Pacific Daylight Time. An offshore buoy 6, winds southeast at 14 knots, pressure 1,028.9 millibars. An offshore buoy 59, winds north at 70 knots, water temperature 60, pressure 1,028.6 millibars. At buoy 14 near Point Arena, winds north at 70 knots, gusting to 21, water temperature 50, pressure 1,019.3 millibars. At buoy 13 near Bodega Bay, winds northwest at 21 knots, gusting to 23, pressure 1,017.4 millibars. At Point Reyes, wave rider buoy, water temperature 52, sea is 12 feet, every 10 seconds.
At San Francisco Bar Buoy, water temperature 56, seas 6 feet every 10 seconds. At San Francisco Buoy, winds northwest at 60 knots, pressure 1,017.4 millibars, swell 9 feet every 10 seconds. At Half Moon Bay Buoy, winds northwest 70 knots, gusting to 21, water temperature 54, pressure 1,018.1 millibars, seas 10 feet every 10 seconds. At Monterey Buoy, winds northwest at 60 knots, water temperature 54, pressure 1,017.3 millibars. At Pointer, wave rider buoy, water temperature 54, seas 10 feet every 11 seconds. At Cape San Martin Buoy, winds northwest at 23 knots, gusting to 27, water temperature 60, pressure 1,016.3 millibars. Synopsis for the Central California coast and bays, including the Monterey Bay, Greater Farallones, and Cordell Bank National Marine Sanctuaries, high-end small craft advisories continued through early Monday morning, with buoys reporting rough seas and occasional gale force gusts. A fresh northerly breeze will continue through the day, with a slight diminishment later on Monday and Tuesday before returning for the middle and later parts of the week. The marine forecast for San Pablo Bay, Suisun Bay, the West Delta, and the San Francisco Bay north of the Bay Bridge. For today, southwest wind around 5 knots, rising to 5 to 10 knots this afternoon. For tonight, southwest wind 5 to 10 knots. For Monday, southwest wind 5 to 10 knots. The marine forecast for Monterey Bay. For today, northwest wind around 5 knots, backing to west early this afternoon, rising to 10 to 15 knots late. Seas 4 to 5 feet. Wave detail, northwest 5 feet at 10 seconds. For tonight, west wind 10 to 15 knots, becoming northwest around 5 knots after midnight. Seas 3 to 5 feet. Wave detail, northwest 5 feet at 11 seconds. For Monday, northwest wind around 5 knots, backing to west in the afternoon. Seas 3 to 5 feet. Wave detail, northwest 4 feet at 10 seconds. The coastal waters forecast from Pigeon Point to Point Pinos out to 10 nautical miles. Small craft advisory in effect until 3 a.m. Pacific Daylight Time early this morning. For today, northwest wind 10 to 15 knots, easing to 5 to 10 knots late this morning, rising to 10 to 15 knots early this afternoon, rising to 15 to 20 knots late. Seas 6 to 9 feet. Wave detail, northwest 8 feet at 10 seconds. For tonight, northwest wind 15 to 20 knots, easing to 5 to 10 knots after midnight. Seas 5 to 7 feet. Wave detail, northwest 7 feet at 10 seconds and south 2 feet at 20 seconds. For Monday, northwest wind 5 to 10 knots. Seas 5 to 7 feet. Wave detail, northwest 6 feet at 10 seconds. The area forecast for the peninsula, North Bay, and East Bay. Beach hazards statement in effect through late Monday night. For today, mostly sunny in the morning, then becoming sunny. Highs in the upper 60s at the coast of the mid-80s inland. West winds 5 to 10 miles per hour. For tonight, mostly clear. Lows from the 40s to mid-50s. Southwest winds 5 to 10 miles per hour. And on Monday, mostly sunny. Highs in the lower 70s at the coast of the upper 80s inland. Southwest winds 5 to 10 miles per hour. For Monday night, mostly clear until midnight, then becoming partly cloudy. Lows from the upper 40s to mid-50s. West winds 5 to 10 miles per hour. For Tuesday, partly cloudy in the morning, then becoming mostly sunny. Highs in the upper 60s at the coast of the mid-80s inland. Southwest winds 5 to 10 miles per hour. And on Tuesday night, partly cloudy. Lows from the upper 40s to mid-50s. Wednesday through Friday night, mostly clear. Breezy. Highs from the mid-60s to lower 80s. Lows from the 40s to upper 50s.
Saturday, mostly sunny. Highs from the lower 60s to mid-70s. High temperatures today and lows tonight for the selected cities. San Francisco, 69 and 52. San Francisco Airport, 71 and 52. Redwood City, 80 and 52. Oakland, 75 and 53. Fremont, 78 and 53. Concord, 87 and 54. Livermore, 85 and 53. San Rafael, 82 and 52. Santa Rosa, 84 and 50. Napa, 81 and 52. Fairfield, 85 and 55. These are the 8 a.m. Pacific Daylight Time observations for the San Francisco and Monterey Bay areas on Sunday, May 31st. At San Francisco Airport, it was mostly sunny, temperature 57, dew point 48, relative humidity 72%, calm, pressure 30.04 inches and steady. At Oakland Airport, it was mostly sunny, temperature 57, dew point 50, relative humidity 77%, south wind at 5 miles an hour, pressure 30.05 inches and rising. At San Jose Airport, it was sunny, temperature 56, dew point 45, relative humidity 66%, calm, pressure 30.04 inches and steady. At Santa Rosa, it was sunny, temperature 56, calm, pressure 30.04 and rising. At Concord, it was sunny, temperature 59, south wind at 8. At Livermore, it was sunny, temperature 55, variable wind at 3. At Monterey, it was cloudy, temperature 52, variable wind at 3, pressure 30.05 and steady. At Salinas, fog was reported, temperature 52, dew point 49, relative humidity 89%, calm. Here are some observations around California and western Nevada. At Truckee, fog was reported, with a temperature of 37. At Los Angeles, haze was reported, with a temperature of 63. It was sunny, with a temperature of 61 at Sacramento, 44 at South Lake Tahoe, 56 at Blue Canyon, and 50 at Mammoth Lakes. At Reno, it was mostly sunny, with a temperature of 54. At San Diego, it was cloudy, with a temperature of 62. Local temperature reports around San Francisco Bay for 8 a.m. Downtown San Francisco was 54 degrees. Oakland Museum was 58 degrees. Redwood City was 51 degrees. San Rafael was 51 degrees. The following is an important beach hazard message from the National Weather Service. Issued at 5:54 a.m. Pacific Daylight Time. Beach hazard statement remains in effect through Tuesday morning. What? Increased risk of sneaker waves and strong rip currents due to long period southwest swell. Where? Beaches along the Pacific coast. When? Now through 5 a.m. Tuesday. Impacts, dangerous swimming and surfing conditions and localized beach erosion can be expected. Sneaker waves can sweep across the shoreline without warning, pulling people into the sea from rocks, jetties and beaches. Stay off of jetties, piers, rocks, and other waterside infrastructure. Remain out of the water to avoid hazardous surf and never turn your back on the ocean. Monitor local weather, surf and tide forecast at www.weather.gov/mtr. The area forecast for the South Bay, including the San Jose metro area and the Santa Clara Valley. For today, mostly sunny in the morning then becoming sunny. Highs in the mid-70s by the bay, lower to mid-80s inland. Northwest winds 5 to 10 miles per hour. For tonight, clear. Lows from the lower to mid-50s. Northwest winds 5 to 10 miles per hour until midnight, becoming light. And on Monday, mostly sunny. Highs in the upper 70s by the bay to the 80s inland. Light winds, becoming west 5 to 10 miles per hour in the afternoon. For Monday night, mostly clear. Lows in the 50s. West winds 5 to 10 miles per hour. For Tuesday, mostly sunny in the morning then becoming sunny.
Highs in the mid-70s by the bay to the 80s inland. Light winds.

5 to 10 miles per hour in the afternoon. And on Tuesday night, mostly clear until midnight, then becoming partly cloudy. Lows from the lower to mid-50s. Wednesday through Thursday, mostly clear. Highs from the lower 70s to mid-80s. Lows in the lower 50s. Thursday night, clear. Lows from the lower to mid-50s. Friday through Saturday, mostly clear. Highs from the upper 60s to lower 80s. Lows from the upper 40s to mid-50s. High temperatures today and lows tonight for the selected cities: San Jose, 81 and 53, Mountain View, 75 and 53, Morgan Hill, 85 and 52. The area forecast for the Monterey Bay and Salinas Valley: beach hazards statement in effect through late Monday night. For today, mostly sunny in the morning, then becoming sunny. Highs in the mid-60s at the coast to the lower 80s inland. West winds 5 to 10 miles per hour. For tonight, mostly clear. Lows in the lower 50s. Southwest winds 5 to 10 miles per hour. And on Monday, partly cloudy in the morning, then becoming mostly sunny. Highs in the upper 60s at the coast of the mid-80s inland. Light winds, becoming west 5 to 10 miles per hour in the afternoon. For Monday night, partly cloudy. Lows in the lower 50s. West winds 5 to 10 miles per hour until midnight, becoming light. For Tuesday, partly cloudy in the morning, then becoming mostly sunny. Highs in the upper 60s at the coast of the mid-80s inland. Light winds, becoming west 5 to 10 miles per hour in the afternoon. And on Tuesday night, mostly clear until midnight, then becoming partly cloudy. Lows in the lower 50s. For Wednesday, partly cloudy in the morning, then becoming sunny. Highs from the upper 60s to lower 80s. For Wednesday night, mostly clear. Lows in the lower 50s. And on Thursday, partly cloudy. Highs from the upper 60s to lower 80s. For Thursday night, clear until midnight, then becoming partly cloudy. Lows in the lower 50s. For Friday, partly cloudy. Highs from the mid-60s to lower 80s, and on Friday night, mostly clear. Lows around 50. For Saturday, partly cloudy in the morning, then becoming mostly sunny. Highs 60s and 70s. High temperatures today and lows tonight for the selected cities: Santa Cruz, 78 and 51, Monterey, 66 and 51, Salinas, 69 and 51, Hollister, 79 and 49, King City, 81 and 49. The weather overview for the Bay Area and Central Coast: long period southwest swell will result in an increased risk of sneaker waves and rip currents through Tuesday morning. Today's temperatures will be near or slightly above normal. Monday will be the warmest day of the week. Slightly cooler temperatures for the end of the work week. Into the extended forecast for the Bay Area and Central Coast: Wednesday and Wednesday night, mostly clear. High 60 to 90. Lows 50 to 60. Thursday and Thursday night, mostly clear. High 60 to 85. Lows 50 to 60. Friday and Friday night, mostly clear. High 60 to 85. Lows 45 to 55. Saturday and Saturday night, mostly clear. Highs 55 to 80. Lows 45 to 55. Sunday and Sunday night, mostly clear. High 60 to 80. Lows 45 to 55. Sunrise, sunset, and tidal information for the San Francisco Bay Area for Sunday, May 31st. The sunrise today, 5:50 a.m. The sunset tonight, 8:24 p.m. Tidal data at the Golden Gate for today. Low tide, 6:23 a.m. at -074 feet. High tide, 1:53 p.m. at 4.39 feet. Low tide, 5:55 p.m. at 3.23 feet. High tide, 11:51 p.m. at 5.87 feet. Here are the buoy observations for 8 a.m. Pacific Daylight Time. An offshore buoy

temperature 56, sees 6 feet every 10 seconds. At San Francisco Bay, winds northwest at 60 knots, pressure 1,017.4 millibars, swell 9 feet every 10 seconds. At Half Moon Bay, buoy winds northwest 70 knots, gusting to 21, water temperature 54, pressure 1,018.1 millibars, seas 10 feet, every 10 seconds. At Monterey, buoy winds northwest at 60 knots, water temperature 54, pressure 1,017.3 millibars. At Point Sur, wave rider buoy water temperature 54, seas 10 feet, every 11 seconds. At Cape San Martin, buoy winds northwest at 23 knots, gusting to 27, water temperature 60, pressure 1,016.3 millibars. 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This broadcast originates from the National Weather Service office located in Monterey, California, and serves the South Bay and Monterey Bay Area, including the city of San Jose, Monterey, Salinas, and Santa Cruz. Synopsis for the Central California coast and bays, including the Monterey Bay, Greater Farallones, and Cordell Bank National Marine Sanctuaries, high and small craft advisories continued through early Monday morning, with buoys reporting rough seas and occasional gale force gusts. A fresh northerly breeze will continue through the day, with a slight diminishment later on Monday and Tuesday before returning for the middle and later parts of the week. The marine forecast for San Pablo Bay, Suisun Bay, the West Delta, and the San Francisco Bay north of the Bay Bridge. For today, southwest wind around 5 knots, rising to 5 to 10 knots this afternoon. For tonight, southwest wind 5 to 10 knots. For Monday, southwest wind 5 to 10 knots. The marine forecast for Monterey Bay. For today, northwest wind around 5 knots, backing to west early this afternoon, rising to 10 to 15 knots late. Seas 4 to 5 feet. Wave detail, northwest 5 feet at 10 seconds. For tonight, west wind 10 to 15 knots, becoming northwest around 5 knots after midnight. Seas 3 to 5 feet. Wave detail, northwest 5 feet at 11 seconds. For Monday, northwest wind around 5 knots, backing to west in the afternoon. Seas 3 to 5 feet. Wave detail, northwest 4 feet at 10 seconds. The coastal waters forecast from Pigeon Point to Point Pinos out to 10 nautical miles. For today, northwest wind 10 to 15 knots, easing to 5 to 10 knots late this morning, rising to 10 to 15 knots early this afternoon, rising to 15 to 20 knots late. Seas 6 to 9 feet. Wave detail, northwest 8 feet at 10 seconds. For tonight, northwest wind 15 to 20 knots, easing to 5 to 10 knots after midnight. Seas 5 to 7 feet. Wave detail, northwest 7 feet at 10 seconds and south 2 feet at 20 seconds. For Monday, northwest wind 5 to 10 knots. Seas 5 to 7 feet. Wave detail, northwest 6 feet at 10 seconds. The area forecast for the peninsula, North Bay, and East Bay. Beach hazards statement in effect through late Monday night. For today, mostly sunny in the morning, then becoming sunny. Highs in the upper 60s at the coast of the mid-80s inland. West winds 5 to 10 miles per hour. For tonight, mostly clear. Lows from the 40s to mid-50s. Southwest winds 5 to 10 miles per hour. And on Monday, mostly sunny. Highs in the lower 70s at the coast of the upper 80s inland. Southwest winds 5 to 10 miles per hour. For Monday night, mostly clear until midnight, then becoming partly cloudy. Lows from the upper 40s to mid 50s. West winds 5 to 10 miles per hour. For Tuesday, partly cloudy in the morning, then becoming mostly sunny. Highs in the upper 60s at the coast of the mid 80s inland. Southwest winds 5 to 10 miles.

On Tuesday night, partly cloudy. Lows from the upper 40s to mid 50s. Wednesday through Friday night, mostly clear. Breezy. Highs from the mid 60s to lower 80s. Lows from the 40s to upper 50s. Saturday, mostly sunny. Highs from the lower 60s to mid 70s. High temperatures today and lows tonight for the selected cities: San Francisco, 69 and 52, San Francisco Airport, 71 and 52, Redwood City, 80 and 52, Oakland, 75 and 53, Fremont, 78 and 53, Concord, 87 and 54, Livermore, 85 and 53, San Rafael, 82 and 52, Santa Rosa, 84 and 50, Napa, 81 and 52, Fairfield, 85 and 55. These are the 8 a.m. Pacific Daylight Time observations for the San Francisco and Monterey Bay areas on Sunday, May 31st. At San Francisco Airport, it was mostly sunny, temperature 57, dew point 48, relative humidity 72%, calm, pressure 30.04 inches and steady. At Oakland Airport, it was mostly sunny, temperature 57, dew point 50, relative humidity 77%, south wind at 5 miles an hour, pressure 30.05 inches and rising. At San Jose Airport, it was sunny, temperature 56, dew point 45, relative humidity 66%, calm, pressure 30.04 inches and steady. At Santa Rosa, it was sunny, temperature 56, calm, pressure 30.04 and rising. At Concord, it was sunny, temperature 59, south wind at 8. At Livermore, it was sunny, temperature 55, variable wind at 3. At Monterey, it was cloudy, temperature 52, variable wind at 3, pressure 30.05 and steady. At Salinas, fog was reported, temperature 52, dew point 49, relative humidity 89%, calm. Here are some observations around California and western Nevada. At Truckee, fog was reported, with a temperature of 37. At Los Angeles, haze was reported, with a temperature of 63. It was sunny, with a temperature of 61 at Sacramento, 44 at South Lake Tahoe, 56 at Blue Canyon, and 50 at Mammoth Lakes. At Reno, it was mostly sunny, with a temperature of 54. At San Diego, it was cloudy, with a temperature of 62. These are the 9 a.m. Pacific Daylight Time observations for the San Francisco and Monterey Bay areas on Sunday, May 31st. At San Francisco Airport, it was mostly sunny, temperature 59, dew point 50, relative humidity 72%, calm, pressure 30.04 inches and steady. At Oakland Airport, it was mostly sunny, temperature 59, dew point 50, relative humidity 72%, south wind at 6 miles an hour, pressure 30.05 inches and steady. At San Jose Airport, it was sunny, temperature 59, dew point 46, relative humidity 62%, calm, pressure 30.04 inches and steady. At Santa Rosa, it was sunny, temperature 62, north wind at 5, pressure 30.03 and falling. At Concord, it was sunny, temperature 64, south wind at 5. At Livermore, it was sunny, temperature 59, calm. At Monterey, it was mostly sunny, temperature 54, calm, pressure 30.05 and steady. At Salinas, fog was reported, temperature 52, dew point 49, relative humidity 89%, variable wind at 3. Here are some observations around California and western Nevada. At Truckee, fog was reported, with a temperature of 39. At Los Angeles, haze was reported, with a temperature of 66. It was sunny, with a temperature of 68 at Sacramento, 53 at South Lake Tahoe, 59 at Blue Canyon, and 55 at Mammoth Lakes. At Reno, it was mostly sunny, with a temperature of 58. At San Diego, it was cloudy, with a temperature of 63. Local temperature reports around San Francisco.

8 a.m. Downtown San Francisco was 54 degrees. Oakland Museum was 58 degrees. Redwood City was 51 degrees. San Rafael was 51 degrees. The following is an important beach hazard message from the National Weather Service. Issued at 5:54 a.m. Pacific Daylight Time. Beach hazard statement remains in effect through Tuesday morning. What? Increased risk of sneaker waves and strong rip currents due to long period southwest swell. Where? Beaches along the Pacific coast. When? Now through 5 a.m. Tuesday. Impacts, dangerous swimming and surfing conditions and localized beach erosion can be expected. Sneaker waves can sweep across the shoreline without warning, pulling people into the sea from rocks, jetties and beaches. Stay off of jetties, piers, rocks, and other waterside infrastructure. Remain out of the water to avoid hazardous surf and never turn your back on the ocean. Monitor local weather, surf and tide forecast at www.weather.gov/mtr. The area forecast for the South Bay, including the San Jose metro area and the Santa Clara Valley. For today, mostly sunny in the morning, then becoming sunny. Highs in the mid-70s by the bay, lower to mid-80s inland. Northwest winds 5 to 10 miles per hour. For tonight, clear. Lows from the lower to mid-50s. Northwest winds 5 to 10 miles per hour until midnight, becoming light. And on Monday, mostly sunny. Highs in the upper 70s by the bay to the 80s inland. Light winds, becoming west 5 to 10 miles per hour in the afternoon. For Monday night, mostly clear. Lows in the 50s. West winds 5 to 10 miles per hour. For Tuesday, mostly sunny in the morning, then becoming sunny. Highs in the mid-70s by the bay to the 80s inland. Light winds, becoming west 5 to 10 miles per hour in the afternoon. And on Tuesday night, mostly clear until midnight, then becoming partly cloudy. Lows from the lower to mid-50s. Wednesday through Thursday, mostly clear. Highs from the lower 70s to mid-80s. Lows in the lower 50s. Thursday night, clear. Lows from the lower to mid-50s. Friday through Saturday, mostly clear. Highs from the upper 60s to lower 80s. Lows from the upper 40s to mid-50s. High temperatures today and lows tonight for the selected cities: San Jose, 81 and 53, Mountain View, 75 and 53, Morgan Hill, 85 and 52. The area forecast for the Monterey Bay and Salinas Valley. Beach hazards statement in effect through late Monday night. For today, mostly sunny in the morning, then becoming sunny. Highs in the mid-60s at the coast to the lower 80s inland. West winds 5 to 10 miles per hour. For tonight, mostly clear. Lows in the lower 50s. Southwest winds 5 to 10 miles per hour. And on Monday, partly cloudy in the morning, then becoming mostly sunny. Highs in the upper 60s at the coast of the mid-80s inland. Light winds, becoming west 5 to 10 miles per hour in the afternoon. For Monday night, partly cloudy. Lows in the lower 50s. West winds 5 to 10 miles per hour until midnight, becoming light. For Tuesday, partly cloudy in the morning, then becoming mostly sunny. Highs in the upper 60s at the coast of the mid-80s inland. Light winds, becoming west 5 to 10 miles per hour in the afternoon. And on Tuesday night, mostly clear until midnight, then becoming partly cloudy. Lows in the lower 50s. For Wednesday, partly cloudy in the morning, then becoming sunny. Highs from the upper 60s to lower 80s. For Wednesday night, mostly clear. Lows in the lower 50s. And on Thursday, partly cloudy. Highs from the upper 60s to lower 80s. For Thursday night, clear until midnight, then becoming partly cloudy.

50s. For Friday, partly cloudy. Highs from the mid-60s to lower 80s, and on Friday night, mostly clear. Lows around 50. For Saturday, partly cloudy in the morning, then becoming mostly sunny. Highs 60s and 70s. High temperatures today and lows tonight for the selected cities: Santa Cruz, 78 and 51, Monterrey, 66 and 51, Salinas, 69 and 51, Hollister, 79 and 49, King City, 81 and 49. The weather overview for the Bay Area and Central Coast: long period southwest swell will result in an increased risk of sneaker waves and rip currents through Tuesday morning. Today's temperatures will be near or slightly above normal. Monday will be the warmest day of the week. Slightly cooler temperatures for the end of the work week. Into the extended forecast for the Bay Area and Central Coast: Wednesday and Wednesday night, mostly clear. High 60 to 90. Lows 50 to 60. Thursday and Thursday night, mostly clear. High 60 to 85. Lows 50 to 60. Friday and Friday night, mostly clear. High 60 to 85. Lows 45 to 55. Saturday and Saturday night, mostly clear. Highs 55 to 80. Lows 45 to 55. Sunday and Sunday night, mostly clear. High 60 to 80. Lows 45 to 55. Sunrise, sunset, and tidal information for the San Francisco Bay Area for Sunday, May 31st. The sunrise today, 5:50 a.m. The sunset tonight, 8:24 p.m. Tidal data at the Golden Gate for today. Low tide, 6:23 a.m. at -074 feet. High tide, 1:53 p.m. at 4.39 feet. Low tide, 5:55 p.m. at 3.23 feet. High tide, 11:51 p.m. at 5.87 feet. Here are the buoy observations for 9 a.m. Pacific Daylight Time. An offshore buoy 6, winds southeast at 60 knots, pressure 1,029.1 millibars. An offshore buoy 59, winds north 70 knots, gusting to 21, water temperature 60, pressure 1,029.0 millibars, seas 5 feet, every 11 seconds. At buoy 14 near Point Arena, winds north at 16 knots, water temperature 50, pressure 1,019.2 millibars. At buoy 13 near Bodega Bay, winds northwest at 19 knots, gusting to 25, pressure 1,017.4 millibars. At Point Reyes Wave Rider buoy, water temperature 52, seas 14 feet, every 9 seconds. At San Francisco Bar buoy, water temperature 56, seas 6 feet, every 11 seconds. At San Francisco buoy, winds northwest at 70 knots, gusting to 21, swell 8 feet, every 8 seconds. At Half Moon Bay buoy, winds northwest 70 knots, gusting to 21, water temperature 54, pressure 1,018.3 millibars, seas 10 feet, every 9 seconds. At Monterey buoy, winds northwest at 60 knots, water temperature 54, pressure 1,017.4 millibars. At Point Sur, Wave Rider buoy, water temperature 54, seas 11 feet, every 10 seconds. At Cape San Martin buoy, winds northwest at 19 knots, gusting to 25, water temperature 60, pressure 1,016.8 millibars. Synopsis for the Central California coast and bays, including the Monterey Bay, Greater Farallones, and Cordell Bank National Marine Sanctuaries: high-end small craft advisories continue through early Monday morning, with buoys reporting rough seas and occasional gale force gusts. A fresh northerly breeze will continue through the day, with a slight diminishment later on Monday and Tuesday before returning for the middle and later parts of the week. The marine forecast for San Pablo Bay, Suisun Bay, the West Delta, and the San Francisco Bay north of the Bay Bridge. For today, southwest wind around 5 knots, rising to 5 to 10 knots this afternoon. For tonight, southwest wind 5 to 10 knots. For Monday, southwest wind 5 to 10 knots. The marine forecast for Monterey Bay. For today, northwest wind around 5 knots,
backing to west early this afternoon, rising to 10 to 15 knots late. Seas 4 to 5 feet. Wave detail, northwest 5 feet at 10 seconds. For tonight, west wind 10 to 15 knots, becoming northwest around 5 knots after midnight. Seas 3 to 5 feet. Wave detail, northwest 5 feet at 11 seconds. For Monday, northwest wind around 5 knots, backing to west in the afternoon. Seas 3 to 5 feet. Wave detail, northwest 4 feet at 10 seconds. The coastal waters forecast from Pigeon Point to Point Pinos out to 10 nautical miles. For today, northwest wind 10 to 15 knots, easing to 5 to 10 knots late this morning, rising to 10 to 15 knots early this afternoon, rising to 15 to 20 knots late. Seas 6 to 9 feet. Wave detail, northwest 8 feet at 10 seconds. For tonight, northwest wind 15 to 20 knots, easing to 5 to 10 knots after midnight. Seas 5 to 7 feet. Wave detail, northwest 7 feet at 10 seconds and south 2 feet at 20 seconds. For Monday, northwest wind 5 to 10 knots. Seas 5 to 7 feet. Wave detail, northwest 6 feet at 10 seconds. The area forecast for the peninsula, North Bay, and East Bay. Beach hazards statement in effect through late Monday night. For today, mostly sunny in the morning then becoming sunny. Highs in the upper 60s at the coast of the mid 80s inland. West winds 5 to 10 miles per hour. For tonight, mostly clear. Lows from the 40s to mid 50s. Southwest winds 5 to 10 miles per hour. And on Monday, mostly sunny. Highs in the lower 70s at the coast to the upper 80s inland. Southwest winds 5 to 10 miles per hour. For Monday night, mostly clear until midnight, then becoming partly cloudy. Lows from the upper 40s to mid 50s. West winds 5 to 10 miles per hour. For Tuesday, partly cloudy in the morning, then becoming mostly sunny. Highs in the upper 60s at the coast of the mid 80s inland. Southwest winds 5 to 10 miles per hour. And on Tuesday night, partly cloudy. Lows from the upper 40s to mid 50s. Wednesday through Friday night, mostly clear. Breezy. Highs from the mid 60s to lower 80s. Lows from the 40s to upper 50s. Saturday, mostly sunny. Highs from the lower 60s to mid 70s. High temperatures today and lows tonight for these selected cities: San Francisco, 69 and 52, San Francisco Airport, 71 and 52, Redwood City, 80 and 52, Oakland, 75 and 53, Fremont, 78 and 53, Concord, 87 and 54, Livermore, 85 and 53, San Rafael, 82 and 52, Santa Rosa, 84 and 50, Napa, 81 and 52, Fairfield, 85 and 55. These are the 9 a.m. Pacific Daylight Time observations for the San Francisco and Monterey Bay areas on Sunday, May 31st. At San Francisco Airport, it was mostly sunny, temperature 59, dew point 50, relative humidity 72%, calm, pressure 30.04 inches and steady. At Oakland Airport, it was mostly sunny, temperature 59, dew point 50, relative humidity 72%, south wind at 6 miles an hour, pressure 30.05 inches and steady. At San Jose Airport, it was sunny, temperature 59, dew point 46, relative humidity 62%, calm, pressure 30.04 inches and steady. At Santa Rosa, it was sunny, temperature 62, north wind at 5, pressure 30.03 and falling. At Concord, it was sunny, temperature 64, south wind at 5. At Livermore, it was sunny, temperature 59, calm. At Monterey, it was mostly sunny, temperature 54, calm, pressure 30.05 and steady. At Salinas, fog was reported, temperature 52, dew point 49.

relative humidity 89%, variable wind at 3. Here are some observations around California and western Nevada. At Los Angeles, haze was reported, with a temperature of 66. It was sunny, with a temperature of 68 at Sacramento, 53 at South Lake Tahoe, 59 at Blue Canyon, and 55 at Mammoth Lakes. At Reno, it was mostly sunny, with a temperature of 58. At Truckee, it was partly sunny, with a temperature of 39. At San Diego, it was cloudy, with a temperature of 63. Local temperature reports around San Francisco Bay for 9 a.m. Downtown San Francisco was 57 degrees. Oakland Museum was 61 degrees. Redwood City was 57 degrees. San Rafael was 58 degrees. The following is an important beach hazard message from the National Weather Service. Issued at 5:54 a.m. Pacific Daylight Time. Beach hazard statement remains in effect through Tuesday morning. What? Increased risk of sneaker waves and strong rip currents due to long period southwest swell. Where? Beaches along the Pacific coast. When? Now through 5 a.m. Tuesday. Impacts, dangerous swimming and surfing conditions and localized beach erosion can be expected. Sneaker waves can sweep across the shoreline without warning, pulling people into the sea from rocks, jetties and beaches. Stay off of jetties, piers, rocks, and other waterside infrastructure. Remain out of the water to avoid hazardous surf and never turn your back on the ocean. Monitor local weather, surf and tide forecasts at www.weather.gov/mtr. The area forecast for the South Bay, including the San Jose metro area and the Santa Clara Valley. For today, mostly sunny in the morning, then becoming sunny. Highs in the mid-70s by the bay, lower to mid-80s inland. Northwest winds 5 to 10 miles per hour. For tonight, clear. Lows from the lower to mid-50s. Northwest winds 5 to 10 miles per hour until midnight, becoming light. And on Monday, mostly sunny. Highs in the upper 70s by the bay to the 80s inland. Light winds, becoming west 5 to 10 miles per hour in the afternoon. For Monday night, mostly clear. Lows in the 50s. West winds 5 to 10 miles per hour. For Tuesday, mostly sunny in the morning, then becoming sunny. Highs in the mid-70s by the bay to the 80s inland. Light winds, becoming west 5 to 10 miles per hour in the afternoon. And on Tuesday night, mostly clear until midnight, then becoming partly cloudy. Lows from the lower to mid-50s. Wednesday through Thursday, mostly clear. Highs from the lower 70s to mid-80s. Lows in the lower 50s. Thursday night, clear. Lows from the lower to mid-50s. Friday through Saturday, mostly clear. Highs from the upper 60s to lower 80s. Lows from the upper 40s to mid-50s. High temperatures today and lows tonight for the selected cities: San Jose, 81 and 53, Mountain View, 75 and 53, Morgan Hill, 85 and 52. The area forecast for the Monterey Bay and Salinas Valley. Beach hazards statement in effect through late Monday night. For today, mostly sunny in the morning, then becoming sunny. Highs in the mid-60s at the coast to the lower 80s inland. West winds 5 to 10 miles per hour. For tonight, mostly clear. Lows in the lower 50s. Southwest winds 5 to 10 miles per hour. And on Monday, partly cloudy in the morning, then becoming mostly sunny. Highs in the upper 60s at the coast to the mid-80s inland. Light winds, becoming west 5 to 10 miles per hour in the afternoon. For Monday night, partly cloudy. Lows in the lower 50s. West winds 5 to 10 miles per hour until midnight, becoming light. For Tuesday, partly cloudy in the morning, then becoming mostly sunny. Highs in the upper 60s at the coast of the mid-80s in

light winds, becoming west 5 to 10 miles per hour in the afternoon. And on Tuesday night, mostly clear until midnight, then becoming partly cloudy. Lows in the lower 50s. For Wednesday, partly cloudy in the morning, then becoming sunny. Highs from the upper 60s to lower 80s. For Wednesday night, mostly clear. Lows in the lower 50s. And on Thursday, partly cloudy. Highs from the upper 60s to lower 80s. For Thursday night, clear until midnight, then becoming partly cloudy. Lows in the lower 50s. For Friday, partly cloudy. Highs from the mid-60s to lower 80s, and on Friday night, mostly clear. Lows around 50. For Saturday, partly cloudy in the morning, then becoming mostly sunny. Highs 60s and 70s. High temperatures today and lows tonight for the selected cities: Santa Cruz, 78 and 51, Monterey, 66 and 51, Salinas, 69 and 51, Hollister, 79 and 49, King City, 81 and 49. 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This broadcast originates from the National Weather Service office located in Monterey, California, and serves the South Bay and Monterey Bay Area, including the city of San Jose, Monterey, Salinas, and Santa Cruz. The weather overview for the Bay Area and Central Coast, long period southwest swell will result in an increased risk of sneaker waves and rip currents through Tuesday morning. Today's temperatures will be near or slightly above normal. Monday will be the warmest day of the week. Slightly cooler temperatures for the end of the work week into the extended forecast for the Bay Area and Central Coast. Wednesday and Wednesday night, mostly clear. High 60 to 90. Lows 50 to 60. Thursday and Thursday night, mostly clear. High 60 to 85. Lows 50 to 60. Friday and Friday night, mostly clear. High 60 to 85. Lows 45 to 55. Saturday and Saturday night, mostly clear. Highs 55 to 80. Lows 45 to 55. Sunday and Sunday night, mostly clear. High 60 to 80. Lows 45 to 55. Sunrise, sunset, and tidal information for the San Francisco Bay Area for Sunday, May 31st. The sunrise today, 5:50 a.m. The sunset tonight, 8:24 p.m. Tidal data at the Golden Gate for today. Low tide, 6:23 a.m. at -074 feet. High tide, 1:53 p.m. at 4.39 feet. Low tide, 5:55 p.m. at 3.23 feet. High tide, 11:51 p.m. at 5.87 feet. Here are the buoy observations for 9 a.m. Pacific Daylight Time. At offshore buoy 6, wind southeast at 60 knots, pressure 1,029.1 millibars. At offshore buoy 59, winds north 70 knots, gusting to 21, water temperature 60, pressure 1,029.0 millibars, seas 5 feet, every 11 seconds. At buoy 14 near Point Arena, winds north at 16 knots, water temperature 50, pressure 1,019.2 millibars. At buoy 13 near Bodega Bay, winds northwest at 19 knots, gusting to 25, pressure 1,017.4 millibars. At Point Reyes Wave Rider buoy, water temperature 52, seas 14 feet, every 9 seconds. At San Francisco Bar buoy, water temperature 56, seas 6 feet, every 11 seconds. At San Francisco buoy, winds northwest at 70 knots, gusting to 21, swell 8 feet, every 8 seconds. At Half Moon Bay buoy, winds northwest 70 knots, gusting to 21, water temperature 54, pressure 1,018.3 millibars, seas 10 feet, every 9 seconds. At Monterey buoy, winds northwest at 60 knots, water temperature 54, pressure 1,017.4 millibars. At Point Sur, Wave Rider buoy, water temperature 54, seas 11 feet, every 10 seconds. At Cape

San Martin buoy winds northwest at 19 knots, gusting to 25, water temperature 60, pressure 1,016.8 millibars. Synopsis for the Central California coast and bays, including the Monterey Bay, Greater Farallones, and Cordell Bank National Marine Sanctuaries, high-end small craft advisories continue through early Monday morning, with buoys reporting rough seas and occasional gale force gusts. A fresh northerly breeze will continue through the day, with a slight diminishment later on Monday and Tuesday before returning for the middle and later parts of the week. The marine forecast for San Pablo Bay, Suisun Bay, the West Delta, and the San Francisco Bay north of the Bay Bridge. For today, southwest wind around 5 knots, rising to 5 to 10 knots this afternoon. For tonight, southwest wind 5 to 10 knots. For Monday, southwest wind 5 to 10 knots. The marine forecast for Monterey Bay. For today, northwest wind around 5 knots, backing to west early this afternoon, rising to 10 to 15 knots late. Seas 4 to 5 feet. Wave detail, northwest 5 feet at 10 seconds. For tonight, west wind 10 to 15 knots, becoming northwest around 5 knots after midnight. Seas 3 to 5 feet. Wave detail, northwest 5 feet at 11 seconds. For Monday, northwest wind around 5 knots, backing to west in the afternoon. Seas 3 to 5 feet. Wave detail, northwest 4 feet at 10 seconds. The coastal waters forecast from Pigeon Point to Point Pinos out to 10 nautical miles. For today, northwest wind 10 to 15 knots, easing to 5 to 10 knots late this morning, rising to 10 to 15 knots early this afternoon, rising to 15 to 20 knots late. Seas 6 to 9 feet. Wave detail, northwest 8 feet at 10 seconds. For tonight, northwest wind 15 to 20 knots, easing to 5 to 10 knots after midnight. Seas 5 to 7 feet. Wave detail, northwest 7 feet at 10 seconds and south 2 feet at 20 seconds. For Monday, northwest wind 5 to 10 knots. Seas 5 to 7 feet. Wave detail, northwest 6 feet at 10 seconds. The area forecast for the peninsula, North Bay, and East Bay. Beach hazards statement in effect through late Monday night. For today, mostly sunny in the morning, then becoming sunny. Highs in the upper 60s at the coast of the mid-80s inland. West winds 5 to 10 miles per hour. For tonight, mostly clear. Lows from the 40s to mid-50s. Southwest winds 5 to 10 miles per hour. And on Monday, mostly sunny. Highs in the lower 70s at the coast of the upper 80s inland. Southwest winds 5 to 10 miles per hour. For Monday night, mostly clear until midnight, then becoming partly cloudy. Lows from the upper 40s to mid 50s. West winds 5 to 10 miles per hour. For Tuesday, clear until midnight, then becoming partly cloudy. Lows from the upper 40s to mid 50s. West winds 5 to 10 miles per hour. For Tuesday, partly cloudy in the morning, then becoming mostly sunny. Highs in the upper 60s at the coast of the mid-80s inland. Southwest winds 5 to 10 miles per hour. And on Tuesday night, partly cloudy. Lows from the upper 40s to mid-50s. Wednesday through Friday night, mostly clear. Breezy. Highs from the mid-60s to lower 80s. Lows from the 40s to upper 50s. Saturday, mostly sunny. Highs from the lower 60s to mid-70s. High temperatures today and lows tonight for the selected cities: San Francisco, 69 and 52, San Francisco Airport, 71 and 52, Redwood City, 80 and 52, Oakland, 75 and 53, Fremont, 78 and 53, Concord, 87 and 54, Livermore, 85 and 53, San Rafael, 82 and 52, Santa Rosa, 84 and 50, Napa, 81 and 52, Fairfield, 85 and 55.

These are the 9 a.m. Pacific Daylight Time observations for the San Francisco and Monterey Bay areas on Sunday, May 31st. At San Francisco Airport, it was mostly sunny, temperature 59, dew point 50, relative humidity 72%, calm, pressure 30.04 inches and steady. At Oakland Airport, it was mostly sunny, temperature 59, dew point 50, relative humidity 72%, south wind at 6 miles an hour, pressure 30.05 inches and steady. At San Jose Airport, it was sunny, temperature 59, dew point 46, relative humidity 62%, calm, pressure 30.04 inches and steady. At Santa Rosa, it was sunny, temperature 62, north wind at 5, pressure 30.03 and falling. At Concord, it was sunny, temperature 64, south wind at 5. At Livermore, it was sunny, temperature 59, calm. At Monterey, it was mostly sunny, temperature 54, calm, pressure 30.05 and steady. At Salinas, fog was reported, temperature 52, dew point 49, relative humidity 89%, variable wind at 3. Here are some observations around California and western Nevada. At Los Angeles, haze was reported, with a temperature of 66. It was sunny, with a temperature of 68 at Sacramento, 53 at South Lake Tahoe, 59 at Blue Canyon, and 55 at Mammoth Lakes. At Reno, it was mostly sunny, with a temperature of 58. At Truckee, it was partly sunny, with a temperature of 39. At San Diego, it was cloudy, with a temperature of 63. Local temperature reports around San Francisco Bay for 9 a.m. Downtown San Francisco was 57 degrees. Oakland Museum was 61 degrees. Redwood City was 57 degrees. San Rafael was 58 degrees. The following is an important beach hazard message from the National Weather Service. Issued at 5:54 a.m. Pacific Daylight Time. Beach hazard statement remains in effect through Tuesday morning. What? Increased risk of sneaker waves and strong rip currents due to long period southwest swell. Where? Beaches along the Pacific coast. When? Now through 5 a.m. Tuesday. Impacts, dangerous swimming and surfing conditions and localized beach erosion can be expected. Sneaker waves can sweep across the shoreline without warning, pulling people into the sea from rocks, jetties and beaches. Stay off of jetties, piers, rocks, and other waterside infrastructure. Remain out of the water to avoid hazardous surf and never turn your back on the ocean. Monitor local weather, surf and tide forecast at www.weather.gov/mtr. The area forecast for the South Bay, including the San Jose metro area and the Santa Clara Valley. For today, mostly sunny in the morning then becoming sunny. Highs in the mid-70s by the bay, lower to mid-80s inland. Northwest winds 5 to 10 miles per hour. For tonight, clear. Lows from the lower to mid-50s. Northwest winds 5 to 10 miles per hour until midnight, becoming light. And on Monday, mostly sunny. Highs in the upper 70s by the bay to the 80s inland. Light winds, becoming west 5 to 10 miles per hour in the afternoon. For Monday night, mostly clear. Lows in the 50s. West winds 5 to 10 miles per hour. For Tuesday, mostly sunny in the morning then becoming sunny. Highs in the mid-70s by the bay to the 80s inland. Light winds, becoming west 5 to 10 miles per hour in the afternoon. And on Tuesday night, mostly clear until midnight then becoming partly cloudy. Lows from the lower to mid-50s. Wednesday through Thursday, mostly clear. Highs from the lower 70s to mid-80s. Lows in the lower 50s. Thursday night, clear. Lows from the lower to mid-50s. Friday through Saturday, mostly clear. Highs from the upper 60s to lower 80s.
lows from the upper 40s to mid-50s. High temperatures today and lows tonight for the selected cities, San Jose, 81 and 53, Mountain View, 75 and 53, Morgan Hill, 85 and 52. The area forecast for the Monterey Bay and Salinas Valley? Beach hazards statement in effect through late Monday night. For today? Mostly sunny in the morning, then becoming sunny. Highs in the mid-60s at the coast to the lower 80s inland. West winds 5 to 10 miles per hour. For tonight, mostly clear. Lows in the lower 50s. Southwest winds 5 to 10 miles per hour. And on Monday, partly cloudy in the morning, then becoming mostly sunny. Highs in the upper 60s at the coast of the mid-80s inland. Light winds, becoming west 5 to 10 miles per hour in the afternoon. For Monday night, partly cloudy. Lows in the lower 50s. West winds 5 to 10 miles per hour until midnight, becoming light. For Tuesday, partly cloudy in the morning, then becoming mostly sunny. Highs in the upper 60s at the coast of the mid-80s inland. Light winds, becoming west 5 to 10 miles per hour in the afternoon. And on Tuesday night, mostly clear until midnight, then becoming partly cloudy. Lows in the lower 50s. For Wednesday, partly cloudy in the morning, then becoming sunny. Highs from the upper 60s to lower 80s. For Wednesday night, mostly clear. Lows in the lower 50s. And on Thursday, partly cloudy. Highs from the upper 60s to lower 80s. For Thursday night, clear until midnight, then becoming partly cloudy. Lows in the lower 50s. For Friday, partly cloudy. Highs from the mid-60s to lower 80s, and on Friday night, mostly clear. Lows around 50. For Saturday, partly cloudy in the morning, then becoming mostly sunny. Highs 60s and 70s. High temperatures today and lows tonight for the selected cities, Santa Cruz, 78 and 51, Monterey, 66 and 51, Salinas, 69 and 51, Hollister, 79 and 49, King City, 81 and 49. The weather overview for the Bay Area and Central Coast, long period southwest swell will result in an increased risk of sneaker waves and rip currents through Tuesday morning. Today's temperatures will be near or slightly above normal. Monday will be the warmest day of the week, slightly cooler temperatures for the end of the work week into the extended forecast for the Bay Area and Central Coast. Wednesday and Wednesday night, mostly clear. High 60 to 90. Lows 50 to 60. Thursday and Thursday night, mostly clear. High 60 to 85. Lows 50 to 60. Friday and Friday night, mostly clear. High 60 to 85. Lows 45 to 55. Saturday and Saturday night, mostly clear. Highs 55 to 80. Lows 45 to 55. Sunday and Sunday night, mostly clear. High 60 to 80. Lows 45 to 55. Sunrise, sunset, and tidal information for the San Francisco Bay Area for Sunday, May 31st. The sunrise today, 5:50 a.m. The sunset tonight, 8:24 p.m. Tidal data at the Golden Gate for today. Low tide, 6:23 a.m. at -074 feet. High tide, 1:53 p.m. at 4.39 feet. Low tide, 5:55 p.m. at 3.23 feet. High tide, 11:51 p.m. at 5.87 feet. Here are the buoy observations for 9 a.m. Pacific Daylight Time. At offshore buoy 6, winds southeast at 60 knots, pressure 1,029.1 millibars. At offshore buoy 59, winds north 70 knots, gusting to 21, water temperature 60, pressure 1,029.0 millibars, seas 5 feet, every 11 seconds. At buoy 14 near Point Arena, winds north at 16 knots, water temperature 50, pressure 1,019.2 millibars. At buoy 13 near Bodega Bay, winds northwest at 19 knots,
gusting to 25, pressure 1,017.

4 millibars. At Point Reyes Wave Rider buoy water temperature 52, seas 14 feet, every 9 seconds. At San Francisco Bar buoy water temperature 56, seas 6 feet, every 11 seconds. At San Francisco buoy winds northwest at 70 knots, gusting to 21, swell 8 feet, every 8 seconds. At Half Moon Bay buoy winds northwest 70 knots, gusting to 21, water temperature 54, pressure 1,018.3 millibars, seas 10 feet, every 9 seconds. At Monterey buoy winds northwest at 60 knots, water temperature 54, pressure 1,017.4 millibars. At Pointer, Wave Rider buoy water temperature 54, seas 11 feet, every 10 seconds. At Cape San Martin buoy winds northwest at 19 knots, gusting to 25, water temperature 60, pressure 1,016.8 millibars. Synopsis for the Central California coast and bays including the Monterey Bay, Greater Farallones, and Cordell Bank National Marine Sanctuaries, high-end small craft advisories continue through early Monday morning, with buoys reporting rough seas and occasional gale force gusts. A fresh northerly breeze will continue through the day, with a slight diminishment later on Monday and Tuesday before returning for the middle and later parts of the week. The marine forecast for San Pablo Bay, Suisun Bay, the West Delta, and the San Francisco Bay north of the Bay Bridge. For today, southwest wind around 5 knots, rising to 5 to 10 knots this afternoon. For tonight, southwest wind 5 to 10 knots. For Monday, southwest wind 5 to 10 knots. The marine forecast for Monterey Bay. For today, northwest wind around 5 knots, backing to west early this afternoon, rising to 10 to 15 knots late. Seas 4 to 5 feet. Wave detail, northwest 5 feet at 10 seconds. For tonight, west wind 10 to 15 knots, becoming northwest around 5 knots after midnight. Seas 3 to 5 feet. Wave detail, northwest 5 feet at 11 seconds. For Monday, northwest wind around 5 knots, backing to west in the afternoon. Seas 3 to 5 feet. Wave detail, northwest 4 feet at 10 seconds. The coastal waters forecast from Pigeon Point to Point Pinos out to 10 nautical miles. For today, northwest wind 10 to 15 knots, easing to 5 to 10 knots late this morning, rising to 10 to 15 knots early this afternoon, rising to 15 to 20 knots late. Seas 6 to 9 feet. Wave detail, northwest 8 feet at 10 seconds. For tonight, northwest wind 15 to 20 knots, easing to 5 to 10 knots after midnight. Seas 5 to 7 feet. Wave detail, northwest 7 feet at 10 seconds and south 2 feet at 20 seconds. For Monday, northwest wind 5 to 10 knots. Seas 5 to 7 feet. Wave detail, northwest 6 feet at 10 seconds. The area forecast for the peninsula, North Bay, and East Bay. Beach hazards statement in effect through late Monday night. For today, mostly sunny in the morning then becoming sunny. Highs in the upper 60s at the coast of the mid 80s inland. West winds 5 to 10 miles per hour. For tonight, mostly clear. Lows from the 40s to mid 50s. Southwest winds 5 to 10 miles per hour. And on Monday, mostly sunny. Highs in the lower 70s at the coast to the upper 80s inland. Southwest winds 5 to 10 miles per hour. For Monday night, mostly clear until midnight then becoming partly cloudy. Lows from the upper 40s to mid 50s. West winds 5 to 10 miles per hour. For Tuesday, partly cloudy in the morning then becoming mostly sunny. Highs in the upper 60s at the coast of the mid 80s inland. Southwest winds 5 to 10 miles per hour. And on Tuesday night, partly cloudy. Lows from the upper 40s to mid 50s. Wednesday through Friday night, mostly clear. Breezy. Highs from the mid 60s to lower 80s. Lows from the 40s to

upper 50s. Saturday, mostly sunny. Highs from the lower 60s to mid 70s. High temperatures today and lows tonight for the selected cities: San Francisco, 69 and 52, San Francisco Airport, 71 and 52, Redwood City, 80 and 52, Oakland, 75 and 53, Fremont, 78 and 53, Concord, 87 and 54, Livermore, 85 and 53, San Rafael, 82 and 52, Santa Rosa, 84 and 50, Napa, 81 and 52, Fairfield, 85 and 55. These are the 9 a.m. Pacific Daylight Time observations for the San Francisco and Monterey Bay areas on Sunday, May 31st. At San Francisco Airport, it was mostly sunny, temperature 59, dew point 50, relative humidity 72%, calm, pressure 30.04 inches and steady. At Oakland Airport, it was mostly sunny, temperature 59, dew point 50, relative humidity 72%, south wind at 6 miles an hour, pressure 30.05 inches and steady. At San Jose Airport, it was sunny, temperature 59, dew point 46, relative humidity 62%, calm, pressure 30.04 inches and steady. At Santa Rosa, it was sunny, temperature 62, north wind at 5, pressure 30.03 and falling. At Concord, it was sunny, temperature 64, south wind at 5. At Livermore, it was sunny, temperature 59, calm. At Monterey, it was mostly sunny, temperature 54, calm, pressure 30.05 and steady. At Salinas, fog was reported, temperature 52, dew point 49, relative humidity 89%, variable wind at 3. Here are some observations around California and western Nevada. At Los Angeles, haze was reported, with a temperature of 66. It was sunny, with a temperature of 68 at Sacramento, 53 at South Lake Tahoe, 59 at Blue Canyon, and 55 at Mammoth Lakes. At Reno, it was mostly sunny, with a temperature of 58. At Truckee, it was partly sunny, with a temperature of 39. At San Diego, it was cloudy, with a temperature of 63. Local temperature reports around San Francisco Bay for 9 a.m. Downtown San Francisco was 57 degrees. Oakland Museum was 61 degrees. Redwood City was 57 degrees. San Rafael was 58 degrees. The following is an important beach hazard message from the National Weather Service. Issued at 5:54 a.m. Pacific Daylight Time. Beach hazard statement remains in effect through Tuesday morning. What? Increased risk of sneaker waves and strong rip currents due to long period southwest swell. Where? Beaches along the Pacific coast. When? Now through 5 a.m. Tuesday. Impacts, dangerous swimming and surfing conditions and localized beach erosion can be expected. Sneaker waves can sweep across the shoreline without warning, pulling people into the sea from rocks, jetties and beaches. Stay off of jetties, piers, rocks, and other waterside infrastructure. Remain out of the water to avoid hazardous surf and never turn your back on the ocean. Monitor local weather, surf and tide forecast at www.weather.gov/mtr. The area forecast for the South Bay, including the San Jose metro area and the Santa Clara Valley. For today, mostly sunny in the morning, then becoming sunny. Highs in the mid-70s by the bay, lower to mid-80s inland. Northwest winds 5 to 10 miles per hour. For tonight, clear. Lows from the lower to mid-50s. Northwest winds 5 to 10 miles per hour until midnight, becoming light. And on Monday, mostly sunny. Highs in the upper 70s by the bay to the 80s inland. Light winds, becoming west 5 to 10 miles per hour in the afternoon. For Monday night, mostly clear. Lows in the 50s. West winds 5 to 10 miles per hour. For Tuesday, mostly sunny in the morning, then becoming sunny.

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This broadcast originates from the National Weather Service office located in Monterey, California, and serves the South Bay and Monterey Bay Area, including the cities of San Jose, Monterey, Salinas, and Santa Cruz. The area forecast for the Monterey Bay and Salinas Valley? Beach hazards statement in effect through late Monday night. For today? Mostly sunny in the morning, then becoming sunny. Highs in the mid-60s at the coast to the lower 80s inland. West winds 5 to 10 miles per hour. For tonight, mostly clear. Lows in the lower 50s. Southwest winds 5 to 10 miles per hour. And on Monday, partly cloudy in the morning, then becoming mostly sunny. Highs in the upper 60s at the coast to the mid-80s inland. Light winds, becoming west 5 to 10 miles per hour in the afternoon. For Monday night, partly cloudy. Lows in the lower 50s. West winds 5 to 10 miles per hour until midnight, becoming light. For Tuesday, partly cloudy in the morning, then becoming mostly sunny. Highs in the upper 60s at the coast of the mid-80s inland. Light winds, becoming west 5 to 10 miles per hour in the afternoon. And on Tuesday night, mostly clear until midnight, then becoming partly cloudy. Lows in the lower 50s. For Wednesday, partly cloudy in the morning, then becoming sunny. Highs from the upper 60s to lower 80s. For Wednesday night, mostly clear. Lows in the lower 50s. And on Thursday, partly cloudy. Highs from the upper 60s to lower 80s. For Thursday night, clear until midnight, then becoming partly cloudy. Lows in the lower 50s. For Friday, partly cloudy. Highs from the mid-60s to lower 80s, and on Friday night, mostly clear. Lows around 50. For Saturday, partly cloudy in the morning, then becoming mostly sunny. Highs 60s and 70s high temperatures today and lows tonight for the selected cities: Santa Cruz, 78 and 51, Monterey, 66 and 51, Salinas, 69 and 51, Hollister, 79 and 49, King City, 81 and 49. The weather overview for the Bay Area and Central Coast: long period southwest swell will result in an increased risk of sneaker waves and rip currents through Tuesday morning. Today's temperatures will be near or slightly above normal. Monday will be the warmest day of the week. Slightly cooler temperatures for the end of the work week into the extended forecast for the Bay Area and Central Coast. Wednesday and Wednesday night, mostly clear. High 60 to 90. Lows 50 to 60. Thursday and Thursday night, mostly clear. High 60 to 85. Lows 50 to 60. Friday and Friday night, mostly clear. High 60 to 85. Lows 45 to 55. Saturday and Saturday night, mostly clear. Highs 55 to 80. Lows 45 to 55. Sunday and Sunday night, mostly clear. High 60 to 80. Lows 45 to 55. Sunrise, sunset, and tidal information for the San Francisco Bay Area for Sunday, May 31st. The sunrise today, 5:50 a.m. The sunset tonight, 8:24 p.m. Tidal data at the Golden Gate for today. Low tide, 6:23 a.m. at -074 feet. High tide, 1:53 p.m. at 4.39 feet. Low tide, 5:55 p.m. at 3.23 feet. High tide, 11:51 p.m. at 5.87 feet. Here are the buoy observations for 9 a.m. Pacific Daylight Time. An offshore buoy 6, winds southeast at 60 knots, pressure 1,029.1 millibars. An offshore buoy 59, winds north 70 knots, gusting to 21, water temperature 60, pressure 1,029.0 millibars,

5 feet every 11 seconds. At buoy 14 near Point Arena, winds north at 16 knots, water temperature 50, pressure 1,019.2 millibars. At buoy 13 near Bodega Bay, winds northwest at 19 knots, gusting to 25, pressure 1,017.4 millibars. At Point Reyes Wave Rider buoy, water temperature 52, seas 14 feet, every 9 seconds. At San Francisco Bar buoy, water temperature 56, seas 6 feet, every 11 seconds. At San Francisco buoy, winds northwest at 70 knots, gusting to 21, swell 8 feet, every 8 seconds. At Half Moon Bay buoy, winds northwest 70 knots, gusting to 21, water temperature 54, pressure 1,018.3 millibars, seas 10 feet, every 9 seconds. At Monterey buoy, winds northwest at 60 knots, water temperature 54, pressure 1,017.4 millibars. At Point Sur, Wave Rider buoy, water temperature 54, seas 11 feet, every 10 seconds. At Cape San Martin buoy, winds northwest at 19 knots, gusting to 25, water temperature 60, pressure 1,016.8 millibars. Here are the buoy observations for 10 a.m. Pacific Daylight Time. At offshore buoy 6, winds southeast at 60 knots, pressure 1,029.3 millibars. At offshore buoy 59, winds north at 70 knots, gusting to 21, water temperature 60, pressure 1,028.9 millibars. At buoy 14 near Point Arena, winds northwest at 60 knots, water temperature 50, pressure 1,019.1 millibars. At buoy 13 near Bodega Bay, winds northwest at 70 knots, gusting to 21, pressure 1,017.3 millibars. At Point Reyes Wave Rider buoy, water temperature 52, seas 12 feet, every 9 seconds. At San Francisco Bar buoy, water temperature 57, seas 6 feet, every 11 seconds. At San Francisco buoy, winds northwest at 14 knots, swell 8 feet, every 9 seconds. At Half Moon Bay buoy, winds northwest 16 knots, water temperature 54, pressure 1,018.4 millibars, seas 9 feet, every 10 seconds. At Monterey buoy, winds northwest at 60 knots, water temperature 54, pressure 1,017.5 millibars. At Point Sur, Wave Rider buoy, water temperature 54, seas 11 feet, every 11 seconds. At Cape San Martin buoy, winds northwest at 19 knots, gusting to 23, water temperature 59, pressure 1,016.9 millibars. Synopsis for the Central California coast and bays, including the Monterey Bay, Greater Farallones, and Cordell Bank National Marine Sanctuaries, high-end small craft advisories continued through early Monday morning, with buoys reporting rough seas and occasional gale force gusts. A fresh northerly breeze will continue through the day, with a slight diminishment later on Monday and Tuesday before returning for the middle and later parts of the week. The marine forecast for San Pablo Bay, Suisun Bay, the West Delta, and the San Francisco Bay north of the Bay Bridge. For today, southwest wind around 5 knots, rising to 5 to 10 knots this afternoon. For tonight, southwest wind 5 to 10 knots. For Monday, southwest wind 5 to 10 knots. The marine forecast for Monterey Bay. For today, northwest wind around 5 knots, backing to west early this afternoon, rising to 10 to 15 knots late. Seas 4 to 5 feet. Wave detail, northwest 5 feet at 10 seconds. For tonight, west wind 10 to 15 knots, becoming northwest around 5 knots after midnight. Seas 3 to 5 feet. Wave detail, northwest 5 feet at 11 seconds. For Monday, northwest wind around 5 knots, backing to west in the afternoon. Seas 3 to 5 feet. Wave detail, northwest 4 feet at 10 seconds. The coastal waters forecast from Pigeon Point to Point Pinos out to 10 nautical miles. For today, northwest wind 10 to 15 knots, easing to 5 to 10 knots late this morning, rising to 10 to 15 knots early this afternoon, rising to 15 knots.

20 knots late. Seas 6 to 9 feet. Wave detail, northwest 8 feet at 10 seconds. For tonight, northwest wind 15 to 20 knots, easing to 5 to 10 knots after midnight. Seas 5 to 7 feet. Wave detail, northwest 7 feet at 10 seconds and south 2 feet at 20 seconds. For Monday, northwest wind 5 to 10 knots. Seas 5 to 7 feet. Wave detail, northwest 6 feet at 10 seconds. The area forecast for the peninsula, North Bay, and East Bay. Beach hazards statement in effect through late Monday night. For today, mostly sunny in the morning, then becoming sunny. Highs in the upper 60s at the coast of the mid 80s inland. West winds 5 to 10 miles per hour. For tonight, mostly clear. Lows from the 40s to mid 50s. Southwest winds 5 to 10 miles per hour. And on Monday, mostly sunny. Highs in the lower 70s at the coast of the upper 80s inland. Southwest winds 5 to 10 miles per hour. For Monday night, mostly clear until midnight, then becoming partly cloudy. Lows from the upper 40s to mid 50s. West winds 5 to 10 miles per hour. For Tuesday, partly cloudy in the morning, then becoming mostly sunny. Highs in the upper 60s at the coast of the mid 80s inland. Southwest winds 5 to 10 miles per hour. And on Tuesday night, partly cloudy. Lows from the upper 40s to mid 50s. Wednesday through Friday night, mostly clear. Breezy. Highs from the mid 60s to lower 80s. Lows from the 40s to upper 50s. Saturday, mostly sunny. Highs from the lower 60s to mid 70s. High temperatures today and lows tonight for the selected cities: San Francisco, 69 and 52, San Francisco Airport, 71 and 52, Redwood City, 80 and 52, Oakland, 75 and 53, Fremont, 78 and 53, Concord, 87 and 54, Livermore, 85 and 53, San Rafael, 82 and 52, Santa Rosa, 84 and 50, Napa, 81 and 52, Fairfield, 85 and 55. These are the 10 a.m. Pacific Daylight Time observations for the San Francisco and Monterey Bay areas on Sunday, May 31st. At San Francisco Airport, it was mostly sunny, temperature 61, dew point 50, relative humidity 67%, east wind at 3 miles an hour, pressure 30.03 inches and falling. At Oakland Airport, it was mostly sunny, temperature 60, dew point 51, relative humidity 72%, south wind at 5 miles an hour, pressure 30.04 inches and falling. At San Jose Airport, it was sunny, temperature 64, dew point 47, relative humidity 53%, calm, pressure 30.03 inches and falling. At Santa Rosa, it was sunny, temperature 68, north wind at 3, pressure 30.02 and falling. At Concord, it was sunny, temperature 69, calm. At Livermore, it was sunny, temperature 66, calm. At Monterey, it was sunny, temperature 56, northwest wind at 6, pressure 30.04 and falling. At Salinas, haze was reported, temperature 57, dew point 50, relative humidity 77%, calm. Here are some observations around California and western Nevada. It was sunny, with a temperature of 72 at Sacramento, 57 at South Lake Tahoe, 60 at Blue Canyon, and 57 at Mammoth Lakes. It was mostly sunny, with a temperature of 69 at Los Angeles, 64 at Reno, and 48 at Truckee. At San Diego, it was cloudy, with a temperature of 64. Local temperature reports around San Francisco Bay for 10 a.m. Downtown San Francisco was 61 degrees. Oakland Museum was 64 degrees. Redwood City was 60 degrees. San Rafael was 65 degrees. The following is an important beach hazard message from the National Weather Service, issued at

6:54 a.m. Pacific Daylight Time. Beach hazard statement remains in effect through Tuesday morning. What? Increased risk of sneaker waves and strong rip currents due to long period southwest swell. Where? Beaches along the Pacific coast. When? Now through 5 a.m. Tuesday. Impacts, dangerous swimming and surfing conditions and localized beach erosion can be expected. Sneaker waves can sweep across the shoreline without warning, pulling people into the sea from rocks, jetties and beaches. Stay off of jetties, piers, rocks, and other waterside infrastructure. Remain out of the water to avoid hazardous surf and never turn your back on the ocean. Monitor local weather, surf and tide forecasts at www.weather.gov/mtr. The area forecast for the South Bay, including the San Jose metro area and the Santa Clara Valley. For today, mostly sunny in the morning, then becoming sunny. Highs in the mid-70s by the bay, lower to mid-80s inland. Northwest winds 5 to 10 miles per hour. For tonight, clear. Lows from the lower to mid-50s. Northwest winds 5 to 10 miles per hour until midnight, becoming light. And on Monday, mostly sunny. Highs in the upper 70s by the bay to the 80s inland. Light winds, becoming west 5 to 10 miles per hour in the afternoon. For Monday night, mostly clear. Lows in the 50s. West winds 5 to 10 miles per hour. For Tuesday, mostly sunny in the morning, then becoming sunny. Highs in the mid-70s by the bay to the 80s inland. Light winds, becoming west 5 to 10 miles per hour in the afternoon. And on Tuesday night, mostly clear until midnight, then becoming partly cloudy. Lows from the lower to mid-50s. Wednesday through Thursday, mostly clear. Highs from the lower 70s to mid-80s. Lows in the lower 50s. Thursday night, clear. Lows from the lower to mid-50s. Friday through Saturday, mostly clear. Highs from the upper 60s to lower 80s. Lows from the upper 40s to mid-50s. High temperatures today and lows tonight for the selected cities: San Jose, 81 and 53, Mountain View, 75 and 53, Morgan Hill, 85 and 52. The area forecast for the Monterey Bay and Salinas Valley? Beach hazards statement in effect through late Monday night. For today, mostly sunny in the morning, then becoming sunny. Highs in the mid-60s at the coast to the lower 80s inland. West winds 5 to 10 miles per hour. For tonight, mostly clear. Lows in the lower 50s. Southwest winds 5 to 10 miles per hour. And on Monday, partly cloudy in the morning, then becoming mostly sunny. Highs in the upper 60s at the coast of the mid-80s inland. Light winds, becoming west 5 to 10 miles per hour in the afternoon. For Monday night, partly cloudy. Lows in the lower 50s. West winds 5 to 10 miles per hour until midnight, becoming light. For Tuesday, partly cloudy in the morning, then becoming mostly sunny. Highs in the upper 60s at the coast of the mid-80s inland. Light winds, becoming west 5 to 10 miles per hour in the afternoon. And on Tuesday night, mostly clear until midnight, then becoming partly cloudy. Lows in the lower 50s. For Wednesday, partly cloudy in the morning, then becoming sunny. Highs from the upper 60s to lower 80s. For Wednesday night, mostly clear. Lows in the lower 50s. And on Thursday, partly cloudy. Highs from the upper 60s to lower 80s. For Thursday night, clear until midnight, then becoming partly cloudy. Lows in the lower 50s. For Friday, partly cloudy. Highs from the mid-60s to lower 80s, and on Friday night, mostly clear. Lows around 50. For Saturday, partly cloudy in the morning, then becoming mostly sunny. Highs 60s and 70s, high temperatures today and lows tonight for the selected

Santa Cruz, 78 and 51. Monterey, 66 and 51. Salinas, 69 and 51. Hollister, 79 and 49. King City, 81 and 49. The weather overview for the Bay Area and Central Coast, long period southwest swell will result in an increased risk of sneaker waves and rip currents through Tuesday morning. Today's temperatures will be near or slightly above normal. Monday will be the warmest day of the week. Slightly cooler temperatures for the end of the work week into the extended forecast for the Bay Area and Central Coast. Wednesday and Wednesday night, mostly clear. High 60 to 90. Lows 50 to 60. Thursday and Thursday night, mostly clear. High 60 to 85. Lows 50 to 60. Friday and Friday night, mostly clear. High 60 to 85. Lows 45 to 55. Saturday and Saturday night, mostly clear. Highs 55 to 80. Lows 45 to 55. Sunday and Sunday night, mostly clear. High 60 to 80. Lows 45 to 55. Sunrise, sunset, and tidal information for the San Francisco Bay Area for Sunday, May 31st. The sunrise today, 5:50 a.m. The sunset tonight, 8:24 p.m. Tidal data at the Golden Gate for today. Low tide, 6:23 a.m. at -074 feet. High tide, 1:53 p.m. at 4.39 feet. Low tide, 5:55 p.m. at 3.23 feet. High tide, 11:51 p.m. at 5.87 feet. Here are the buoy observations for 10 a.m. Pacific Daylight Time. An offshore buoy 6, wind southeast at 14 knots, pressure 1,029.2 millibars. An offshore buoy 59, winds north 70 knots, gusting to 21, water temperature 60, pressure 1,028.8 millibars, seas 5 feet, every 11 seconds. At Point Arena buoy, winds northwest 16 knots, water temperature 50, pressure 1,019.0 millibars, seas 10 feet, every 9 seconds. At buoy 13 near Bodega Bay, winds northwest at 19 knots, gusting to 23, pressure 1,017.3 millibars, swell 9 feet, every 11 seconds. At Point Reyes Wave Rider buoy, water temperature 52, seas 12 feet, every 10 seconds. At San Francisco Bar buoy, water temperature 57, seas 6 feet, every 11 seconds. At San Francisco buoy, winds northwest at 14 knots, swell 8 feet, every 9 seconds. At Half Moon Bay buoy, winds northwest 16 knots, water temperature 54, pressure 1,018.4 millibars, seas 9 feet, every 10 seconds. At Monterey Bay buoy, winds northwest 16 knots, water temperature 54, pressure 1,017.4 millibars, seas 10 feet, every 11 seconds. At Point Sur, Wave Rider buoy, water temperature 54, seas 11 feet, every 11 seconds. At Cape San Martin buoy, winds northwest at 19 knots, gusting to 23, water temperature 59, pressure 1,016.9 millibars. Synopsis for the Central California coast and bays, including the Monterey Bay, Greater Farallones, and Cordell Bank National Marine Sanctuaries, high-end small craft advisories continue through early Monday morning, with buoys reporting rough seas and occasional gale force gusts. A fresh northerly breeze will continue through the day, with a slight diminishment later on Monday and Tuesday before returning for the middle and later parts of the week. The marine forecast for San Pablo Bay, Suisun Bay, the West Delta, and the San Francisco Bay north of the Bay Bridge. For today, southwest wind around 5 knots, rising to 5 to 10 knots this afternoon. For tonight, southwest wind 5 to 10 knots. For Monday, southwest wind 5 to 10 knots. The marine forecast for Monterey Bay. For today, northwest wind around 5 knots, backing to west early this afternoon, rising to 10 to 15 knots late. Seas 4 to 5 feet. Wave detail, northwest 5 feet at 10 seconds. For tonight, west wind 10 to 15 knots.

becoming northwest around 5 knots after midnight. Seas 3 to 5 feet. Wave detail, northwest 5 feet at 11 seconds. For Monday, northwest wind around 5 knots, backing to west in the afternoon. Seas 3 to 5 feet. Wave detail, northwest 4 feet at 10 seconds. The coastal waters forecast from Pigeon Point to Point Pinos out to 10 nautical miles. For today, northwest wind 10 to 15 knots, easing to 5 to 10 knots late this morning, rising to 10 to 15 knots early this afternoon, rising to 15 to 20 knots late. Seas 6 to 9 feet. Wave detail, northwest 8 feet at 10 seconds. For tonight, northwest wind 15 to 20 knots, easing to 5 to 10 knots after midnight. Seas 5 to 7 feet. Wave detail, northwest 7 feet at 10 seconds and south 2 feet at 20 seconds. For Monday, northwest wind 5 to 10 knots. Seas 5 to 7 feet. Wave detail, northwest 6 feet at 10 seconds. The area forecast for the peninsula, North Bay, and East Bay. Beach hazards statement in effect through late Monday night. For today, mostly sunny in the morning, then becoming sunny. Highs in the upper 60s at the coast of the mid 80s inland. West winds 5 to 10 miles per hour. For tonight, mostly clear. Lows from the 40s to mid 50s. Southwest winds 5 to 10 miles per hour. And on Monday, mostly sunny. Highs in the lower 70s at the coast of the upper 80s inland. Southwest winds 5 to 10 miles per hour. For Monday night, mostly clear until midnight, then becoming partly cloudy. Lows from the upper 40s to mid 50s. West winds 5 to 10 miles per hour. For Tuesday, partly cloudy in the morning, then becoming mostly sunny. Highs in the upper 60s at the coast of the mid 80s inland. Southwest winds 5 to 10 miles per hour. And on Tuesday night, partly cloudy. Lows from the upper 40s to mid 50s. Wednesday through Friday night, mostly clear. Breezy. Highs from the mid 60s to lower 80s. Lows from the 40s to upper 50s. Saturday, mostly sunny. Highs from the lower 60s to mid 70s. High temperatures today and lows tonight for the selected cities, San Francisco, 69 and 52, San Francisco Airport, 71 and 52, Redwood City, 80 and 52, Oakland, 75 and 53, Fremont, 78 and 53, Concord, 87 and 54, Livermore, 85 and 53, San Rafael, 82 and 52, Santa Rosa, 84 and 50, Napa, 81 and 52, Fairfield, 85 and 55. These are the 10 a.m. Pacific Daylight Time observations for the San Francisco and Monterey Bay areas on Sunday, May 31st. At San Francisco Airport, it was mostly sunny, temperature 61, dew point 50, relative humidity 67%, east wind at 3 miles an hour, pressure 30.03 inches and falling. At Oakland Airport, it was mostly sunny, temperature 60, dew point 51, relative humidity 72%, south wind at 5 miles an hour, pressure 30.04 inches and falling. At San Jose Airport, it was sunny, temperature 64, dew point 47, relative humidity 53%, calm, pressure 30.03 inches and falling. At Santa Rosa, it was sunny, temperature 68, north wind at 3, pressure 30.02 and falling. At Concord, it was sunny, temperature 69, calm. At Livermore, it was sunny, temperature 66, calm. At Monterey, it was sunny, temperature 56, northwest wind at 6, pressure 30.04 and falling. At Salinas, haze was reported, temperature 57, dew point 50, relative humidity 77%, calm. Here are some observations around California and western Nevada. It was sunny, with a temperature of 72 at Sacramento, 57 at South Lake Tahoe, 60 at Blue.

Canyon and 57 at Mammoth Lakes. It was mostly sunny, with a temperature of 69 at Los Angeles, 64 at Reno, and 48 at Truckee. At San Diego, it was cloudy, with a temperature of 64. 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This broadcast originates from the National Weather Service office located in Monterey, California, and serves the South Bay and Monterey Bay Area, including the cities of San Jose, Monterey, Salinas, and Santa Cruz. Local temperature reports around San Francisco Bay for 10 a.m. Downtown San Francisco was 61 degrees. Oakland Museum was 64 degrees. Redwood City was 60 degrees. San Rafael was 65 degrees. The following is an important beach hazard message from the National Weather Service, issued at 5:54 a.m. Pacific Daylight Time. Beach hazard statement remains in effect through Tuesday morning. What? Increased risk of sneaker waves and strong rip currents due to long period southwest swell. Where? Beaches along the Pacific coast. When? Now through 5 a.m. Tuesday. Impacts, dangerous swimming and surfing conditions and localized beach erosion can be expected. Sneaker waves can sweep across the shoreline without warning, pulling people into the sea from rocks, jetties and beaches. Stay off of jetties, piers, rocks, and other waterside infrastructure. Remain out of the water to avoid hazardous surf and never turn your back on the ocean. Monitor local weather, surf and tide forecasts at www.weather.gov/mtr. The area forecast for the South Bay, including the San Jose metro area and the Santa Clara Valley. For today, mostly sunny in the morning, then becoming sunny. Highs in the mid-70s by the bay, lower to mid-80s inland. Northwest winds 5 to 10 miles per hour. For tonight, clear. Lows from the lower to mid-50s. Northwest winds 5 to 10 miles per hour until midnight, becoming light. And on Monday, mostly sunny. Highs in the upper 70s by the bay to the 80s inland. Light winds, becoming west 5 to 10 miles per hour in the afternoon. For Monday night, mostly clear. Lows in the 50s. West winds 5 to 10 miles per hour. For Tuesday, mostly sunny in the morning, then becoming sunny. Highs in the mid-70s by the bay to the 80s inland. Light winds, becoming west 5 to 10 miles per hour in the afternoon. And on Tuesday night, mostly clear until midnight, then becoming partly cloudy. Lows from the lower to mid-50s. Wednesday through Thursday, mostly clear. Highs from the lower 70s to mid-80s. Lows in the lower 50s. Thursday night, clear. Lows from the lower to mid-50s. Friday through Saturday, mostly clear. Highs from the upper 60s to lower 80s. Lows from the upper 40s to mid-50s. High temperatures today and lows tonight for the selected cities, San Jose, 81 and 53, Mountain View, 75 and 53, Morgan Hill, 85 and 52. The area forecast for the Monterey Bay and Salinas Valley? Beach hazard statement in effect through late Monday night. For today? Mostly sunny in the morning, then becoming sunny. Highs in the mid-60s at the coast to the lower 80s inland. West winds 5 to 10 miles per hour. For tonight, mostly clear. Lows in the lower 50s. Southwest winds 5 to 10 miles per hour. And on Monday, partly cloudy in the morning, then becoming mostly sunny. Highs in the upper 60s at the coast of the mid-80s inland. Light winds, becoming west 5 to 10 miles per hour in the afternoon. For Monday night, partly cloudy. Lows in the lower 50s. West winds 5 to 10 miles per hour until midnight, becoming light. For Tuesday, partly cloudy in the morning, then becoming mostly sunny.

highs in the upper 60s at the coast to the mid 80s inland. Light winds, becoming west 5 to 10 miles per hour in the afternoon. And on Tuesday night, mostly clear until midnight, then becoming partly cloudy. Lows in the lower 50s. For Wednesday, partly cloudy in the morning, then becoming sunny. Highs from the upper 60s to lower 80s. For Wednesday night, mostly clear. Lows in the lower 50s. And on Thursday, partly cloudy. Highs from the upper 60s to lower 80s. For Thursday night, clear until midnight, then becoming partly cloudy. Lows in the lower 50s. For Friday, partly cloudy. Highs from the mid-60s to lower 80s, and on Friday night, mostly clear. Lows around 50. For Saturday, partly cloudy in the morning, then becoming mostly sunny. Highs 60s and 70s. High temperatures today and lows tonight for the selected cities: Santa Cruz, 78 and 51, Monterrey, 66 and 51, Salinas, 69 and 51, Hollister, 79 and 49, King City, 81 and 49. The weather overview for the Bay Area and Central Coast: long period southwest swell will result in an increased risk of sneaker waves and rip currents through Tuesday morning. Today's temperatures will be near or slightly above normal. Monday will be the warmest day of the week. Slightly cooler temperatures for the end of the work week into the extended forecast for the Bay Area and Central Coast. Wednesday and Wednesday night, mostly clear. High 60 to 90. Lows 50 to 60. Thursday and Thursday night, mostly clear. High 60 to 85. Lows 50 to 60. Friday and Friday night, mostly clear. High 60 to 85. Lows 45 to 55. Saturday and Saturday night, mostly clear. Highs 55 to 80. Lows 45 to 55. Sunday and Sunday night, mostly clear. High 60 to 80. Lows 45 to 55. Sunrise, sunset, and tidal information for the San Francisco Bay Area for Sunday, May 31st. The sunrise today, 5:50 a.m. The sunset tonight, 8:24 p.m. Tidal data at the Golden Gate for today. Low tide, 6:23 a.m. at -074 feet. High tide, 1:53 p.m. at 4.39 feet. Low tide, 5:55 p.m. at 3.23 feet. High tide, 11:51 p.m. at 5.87 feet. I'm at 4.39 feet. Low tide, 5:55 p.m. at 3.23 feet. High tide, 11:51 p.m. at 5.87 feet. Here are the buoy observations for 10 a.m. Pacific Daylight Time. An offshore buoy 6, winds southeast at 14 knots, pressure 1,029.2 millibars. An offshore buoy 59, winds north 70 knots, gusting to 21, water temperature 60, pressure 1,028.8 millibars, seas 5 feet, every 11 seconds. At Point Arena buoy, winds northwest 16 knots, water temperature 50, pressure 1,019.0 millibars, seas 10 feet, every 9 seconds. At buoy 13 near Bodega Bay, winds northwest at 19 knots, gusting to 23, pressure 1,017.3 millibars, swell 9 feet, every 11 seconds. At Point Reyes Wave Rider buoy, water temperature 52, seas 12 feet, every 10 seconds. At San Francisco Bar buoy, water temperature 57, seas 6 feet, every 11 seconds. At San Francisco buoy, winds northwest at 14 knots, swell 8 feet, every 9 seconds. At Half Moon Bay buoy, winds northwest 16 knots, water temperature 54, pressure 1,018.4 millibars, seas 9 feet, every 10 seconds. At Monterey Bay buoy, winds northwest 16 knots, water temperature 54, pressure 1,017.4 millibars, seas 10 feet, every 11 seconds. At Point Sur, Wave Rider buoy, water temperature 54, seas 11 feet, every 11 seconds. At Cape San Martin buoy, winds northwest at 19 knots, gusting to 23, water temperature 59,

1016.9 millibars. Synopsis for the Central California coast and bays, including the Monterey Bay, Greater Farallones, and Cordell Bank National Marine Sanctuaries, high-end small craft advisories continue through early Monday morning, with buoys reporting rough seas and occasional gale force gusts. A fresh northerly breeze will continue through the day, with a slight diminishment later on Monday and Tuesday before returning for the middle and later parts of the week. The marine forecast for San Pablo Bay, Suisun Bay, the West Delta, and the San Francisco Bay north of the Bay Bridge. For today, southwest wind around 5 knots, rising to 5 to 10 knots this afternoon. For tonight, southwest wind 5 to 10 knots. For Monday, southwest wind 5 to 10 knots. The marine forecast for Monterey Bay. For today, northwest wind around 5 knots, backing to west early this afternoon, rising to 10 to 15 knots late. Seas 4 to 5 feet. Wave detail, northwest 5 feet at 10 seconds. For tonight, west wind 10 to 15 knots, becoming northwest around 5 knots after midnight. Seas 3 to 5 feet. Wave detail, northwest 5 feet at 11 seconds. For Monday, northwest wind around 5 knots, backing to west in the afternoon. Seas 3 to 5 feet. Wave detail, northwest 4 feet at 10 seconds. The coastal waters forecast from Pigeon Point to Point Pinos out to 10 nautical miles. For today, northwest wind 10 to 15 knots, easing to 5 to 10 knots late this morning, rising to 10 to 15 knots early this afternoon, rising to 15 to 20 knots late. Seas 6 to 9 feet. Wave detail, northwest 8 feet at 10 seconds. For tonight, northwest wind 15 to 20 knots, easing to 5 to 10 knots after midnight. Seas 5 to 7 feet. Wave detail, northwest 7 feet at 10 seconds and south 2 feet at 20 seconds. For Monday, northwest wind 5 to 10 knots. Seas 5 to 7 feet. Wave detail, northwest 6 feet at 10 seconds. The area forecast for the peninsula, North Bay, and East Bay. Beach hazards statement in effect through late Monday night. For today, mostly sunny in the morning, then becoming sunny. Highs in the upper 60s at the coast of the mid-80s inland. West winds 5 to 10 miles per hour. For tonight, mostly clear. Lows from the 40s to mid-50s. Southwest winds 5 to 10 miles per hour. And on Monday, mostly sunny. Highs in the lower 70s at the coast of the upper 80s inland. Southwest winds 5 to 10 miles per hour. For Monday night, mostly clear until midnight, then becoming partly cloudy. Lows from the upper 40s to mid 50s. West winds 5 to 10 miles per hour. For Tuesday, partly cloudy in the morning, then becoming mostly sunny. Highs in the upper 60s at the coast of the mid 80s inland. Southwest winds 5 to 10 miles per hour. And on Tuesday night, partly cloudy. Lows from the upper 40s to mid 50s. Wednesday through Friday night, mostly clear. Breezy. Highs from the mid 60s to lower 80s. Lows from the 40s to upper 50s. Saturday, mostly sunny. Highs from the lower 60s to mid 70s. High temperatures today and lows tonight for the selected cities: San Francisco, 69 and 52, San Francisco Airport, 71 and 52, Redwood City, 80 and 52, Oakland, 75 and 53, Fremont, 78 and 53, Concord, 87 and 54, Livermore, 85 and 53, San Rafael, 82 and 52, Santa Rosa, 84 and 50, Napa, 81 and 52, Fairfield, 85 and 55. These are the 10 a.m. Pacific Daylight Time observations for the San Francisco and Monterey Bay areas on Sunday, May 31st. At San Francisco Airport, it was mostly sunny, temperature 61, dew point 50, relative humidity 67%, east wind at
hour, pressure 30.03 inches and falling. At Oakland Airport, it was mostly sunny, temperature 60, dew point 51, relative humidity 72%, south wind at 5 miles an hour, pressure 30.04 inches and falling. At San Jose Airport, it was sunny, temperature 64, dew point 47, relative humidity 53%, calm, pressure 30.03 inches and falling. At Santa Rosa, it was sunny, temperature 68, north wind at 3, pressure 30.02 and falling. At Concord, it was sunny, temperature 69, calm. At Livermore, it was sunny, temperature 66, calm. At Monterey, it was sunny, temperature 56, northwest wind at 6, pressure 30.04 and falling. At Salinas, haze was reported, temperature 57, dew point 50, relative humidity 77%, calm. Here are some observations around California and western Nevada. It was sunny, with a temperature of 72 at Sacramento, 57 at South Lake Tahoe, 60 at Blue Canyon, and 57 at Mammoth Lakes. It was mostly sunny, with a temperature of 69 at Los Angeles, 64 at Reno, and 48 at Truckee. At San Diego, it was cloudy, with a temperature of 64. Local temperature reports around San Francisco Bay for 10 a.m. Downtown San Francisco was 61 degrees. Oakland Museum was 64 degrees. Redwood City was 60 degrees. San Rafael was 65 degrees. The following is an important beach hazard message from the National Weather Service. Issued at 5:54 a.m. Pacific Daylight Time. Beach hazard statement remains in effect through Tuesday morning. What? Increased risk of sneaker waves and strong rip currents due to long period southwest swell. Where? Beaches along the Pacific coast. When? Now through 5 a.m. Tuesday. Impacts, dangerous swimming and surfing conditions and localized beach erosion can be expected. Sneaker waves can sweep across the shoreline without warning, pulling people into the sea from rocks, jetties and beaches. Stay off of jetties, piers, rocks, and other waterside infrastructure. Remain out of the water to avoid hazardous surf and never turn your back on the ocean. Monitor local weather, surf and tide forecasts at www.weather.gov/mtr. The area forecast for the South Bay, including the San Jose metro area and the Santa Clara Valley. For today, mostly sunny in the morning then becoming sunny. Highs in the mid-70s by the bay, lower to mid-80s inland. Northwest winds 5 to 10 miles per hour. For tonight, clear. Lows from the lower to mid-50s. Northwest winds 5 to 10 miles per hour until midnight, becoming light. And on Monday, mostly sunny. Highs in the upper 70s by the bay to the 80s inland. Light winds, becoming west 5 to 10 miles per hour in the afternoon. For Monday night, mostly clear. Lows in the 50s. West winds 5 to 10 miles per hour. For Tuesday, mostly sunny in the morning then becoming sunny. Highs in the mid-70s by the bay to the 80s inland. Light winds, becoming west 5 to 10 miles per hour in the afternoon. And on Tuesday night, mostly clear until midnight then becoming partly cloudy. Lows from the lower to mid-50s. Wednesday through Thursday, mostly clear. Highs from the lower 70s to mid-80s. Lows in the lower 50s. Thursday night, clear. Lows from the lower to mid-50s. Friday through Saturday, mostly clear. Highs from the upper 60s to lower 80s. Lows from the upper 40s to mid-50s. High temperatures today and lows tonight for the selected cities, San Jose, 81 and 53, Mountain View, 75 and 53, Morgan Hill, 85 and 52. The area forecast for the Monterey Bay and Salinas Valley? Beach hazard statement in effect through late Monday night. For today,

mostly sunny in the morning, then becoming sunny. Highs in the mid-60s at the coast to the lower 80s inland. West winds 5 to 10 miles per hour. For tonight, mostly clear. Lows in the lower 50s. Southwest winds 5 to 10 miles per hour. And on Monday, partly cloudy in the morning, then becoming mostly sunny. Highs in the upper 60s at the coast to the mid-80s inland. Light winds, becoming west 5 to 10 miles per hour in the afternoon. For Monday night, partly cloudy. Lows in the lower 50s. West winds 5 to 10 miles per hour until midnight, becoming light. For Tuesday, partly cloudy in the morning, then becoming mostly sunny. Highs in the upper 60s at the coast of the mid-80s inland. Light winds, becoming west 5 to 10 miles per hour in the afternoon. And on Tuesday night, mostly clear until midnight, then becoming partly cloudy. Lows in the lower 50s. For Wednesday, partly cloudy in the morning, then becoming sunny. Highs from the upper 60s to lower 80s. For Wednesday night, mostly clear. Lows in the lower 50s. And on Thursday, partly cloudy. Highs from the upper 60s to lower 80s. For Thursday night, clear until midnight, then becoming partly cloudy. Lows in the lower 50s. For Friday, partly cloudy. Highs from the mid-60s to lower 80s, and on Friday night, mostly clear. Lows around 50. For Saturday, partly cloudy in the morning, then becoming mostly sunny. Highs 60s and 70s. High temperatures today and lows tonight for the selected cities: Santa Cruz, 78 and 51, Monterrey, 66 and 51, Salinas, 69 and 51, Hollister, 79 and 49, King City, 81 and 49. The weather overview for the Bay Area and Central Coast: long period southwest swell will result in an increased risk of sneaker waves and rip currents through Tuesday morning. Today's temperatures will be near or slightly above normal. Monday will be the warmest day of the week. Slightly cooler temperatures for the end of the work week. Into the extended forecast for the Bay Area and Central Coast: Tuesday and Tuesday night, partly cloudy. Highs 55 to 85. Lows 50 to 60. Wednesday and Wednesday night, mostly clear. Highs 60 to 90. Lows 50 to 60. Thursday and Thursday night, mostly clear. Highs 60 to 85. Lows 50 to 60. Friday and Friday night, mostly clear. Highs 60 to 85. Lows 45 to 55. Saturday, sunny. Highs 55 to 80. Sunrise, sunset, and tidal information for the San Francisco Bay Area for Sunday, May 31st. The sunrise today, 5:50 a.m. The sunset tonight, 8:24 p.m. Tidal data at the Golden Gate for today. Low tide, 6:23 a.m. at -074 feet. High tide, 1:53 p.m. at 4.39 feet. Low tide, 5:55 p.m. at 3.23 feet. High tide, 11:51 p.m. at 5.87 feet. Here are the buoy observations for 10 a.m. Pacific Daylight Time. At offshore buoy 6, winds southeast at 14 knots, pressure 1,029.2 millibars. At offshore buoy 59, winds north 70 knots, gusting to 21, water temperature 60, pressure 1,028.8 millibars, seas 5 feet, every 11 seconds. At Point Arena buoy, winds northwest 16 knots, water temperature 50, pressure 1,019.0 millibars, seas 10 feet, every 9 seconds. At buoy 13 near Bodega Bay, winds northwest at 19 knots, gusting to 23, pressure 1,017.3 millibars, swell 9 feet, every 11 seconds. At Point Reyes Wave Rider buoy, water temperature 52, seas 12 feet, every 10 seconds. At San Francisco Bar buoy, water temperature 57, seas 6 feet, every 11 seconds. At San Francisco buoy, winds northwest at 14 knots, swell 8 feet, every 9 seconds. At Half Moon Bay buoy, winds north

west 16 knots, water temperature 54, pressure 1,018.4 millibars, seas 9 feet, every 10 seconds. At Monterey Bay Buoy winds northwest 16 knots, water temperature 54, pressure 1,017.4 millibars, seas 10 feet, every 11 seconds. At Point Sur, Wave Rider Buoy water temperature 54, seas 11 feet, every 11 seconds. At Cape San Martin Buoy winds northwest at 19 knots, gusting to 23, water temperature 59, pressure 1,016.9 millibars. Synopsis for the Central California coast and bays, including the Monterey Bay, Greater Farallones, and Cordell Bank National Marine Sanctuaries, high and small craft advisories continue through early Monday morning, with buoys reporting rough seas and occasional gale force gusts. A fresh northerly breeze will continue through the day, with a slight diminishment later on Monday and Tuesday before returning for the middle and later parts of the week. The marine forecast for San Pablo Bay, Suisun Bay, the West Delta, and the San Francisco Bay north of the Bay Bridge. For today, southwest wind around 5 knots, rising to 5 to 10 knots this afternoon. For tonight, southwest wind 5 to 10 knots. For Monday, southwest wind 5 to 10 knots. The marine forecast for Monterey Bay. For today, northwest wind around 5 knots, backing to west early this afternoon, rising to 10 to 15 knots late. Seas 4 to 5 feet. Wave detail, northwest 5 feet at 10 seconds. For tonight, west wind 10 to 15 knots, becoming northwest around 5 knots after midnight. Seas 3 to 5 feet. Wave detail, northwest 5 feet at 11 seconds. For Monday, northwest wind around 5 knots, backing to west in the afternoon. Seas 3 to 5 feet. Wave detail, northwest 4 feet at 10 seconds. The coastal waters forecast from Pigeon Point to Point Pinos out to 10 nautical miles. For today, northwest wind 10 to 15 knots, easing to 5 to 10 knots late this morning, rising to 10 to 15 knots early this afternoon, rising to 15 to 20 knots late. Seas 6 to 9 feet. Wave detail, northwest 8 feet at 10 seconds. For tonight, northwest wind 15 to 20 knots, easing to 5 to 10 knots after midnight. Seas 5 to 7 feet. Wave detail, northwest 7 feet at 10 seconds and south 2 feet at 20 seconds. For Monday, northwest wind 5 to 10 knots. Seas 5 to 7 feet. Wave detail, northwest 6 feet at 10 seconds. The area forecast for the peninsula, North Bay, and East Bay. Beach hazards statement in effect through late Monday night. For today, mostly sunny in the morning, then becoming sunny. Highs in the upper 60s at the coast of the mid 80s inland. West winds 5 to 10 miles per hour. For tonight, mostly clear. Lows from the 40s to mid 50s. Southwest winds 5 to 10 miles per hour. And on Monday, mostly sunny. Highs in the lower 70s at the coast of the upper 80s inland. Southwest winds 5 to 10 miles per hour. For Monday night, mostly clear until midnight, then becoming partly cloudy. Lows from the upper 40s to mid 50s. West winds 5 to 10 miles per hour. For Tuesday, partly cloudy in the morning, then becoming mostly sunny. Highs in the upper 60s at the coast of the mid 80s inland. Southwest winds 5 to 10 miles per hour. And on Tuesday night, partly cloudy. Lows from the upper 40s to mid 50s. Wednesday through Friday night, mostly clear. Breezy. Highs from the mid 60s to lower 80s. Lows from the 40s to upper 50s. Saturday, mostly sunny. Highs from the lower 60s to mid 70s. High temperatures today and lows tonight for the selected cities: San Francisco, 69 and 52, San Francisco Airport, 71 and 52, Redwood City, 80 and 52, Oakland, 75 and 53.

These are the 10 a.m. Pacific Daylight Time observations for the San Francisco and Monterey Bay areas on Sunday, May 31st. At San Francisco Airport, it was mostly sunny, temperature 61, dew point 50, relative humidity 67%, east wind at 3 miles an hour, pressure 30.03 inches and falling. At Oakland Airport, it was mostly sunny, temperature 60, dew point 51, relative humidity 72%, south wind at 5 miles an hour, pressure 30.04 inches and falling. At San Jose Airport, it was sunny, temperature 64, dew point 47, relative humidity 53%, calm, pressure 30.03 inches and falling. At Santa Rosa, it was sunny, temperature 68, north wind at 3, pressure 30.02 and falling. At Concord, it was sunny, temperature 69, calm. At Livermore, it was sunny, temperature 66, calm. At Monterey, it was sunny, temperature 56, northwest wind at 6, pressure 30.04 and falling. At Salinas, haze was reported, temperature 57, dew point 50, relative humidity 77%, calm. Here are some observations around California and western Nevada. It was sunny, with a temperature of 72 at Sacramento, 57 at South Lake Tahoe, 60 at Blue Canyon, and 57 at Mammoth Lakes. It was mostly sunny, with a temperature of 69 at Los Angeles, 64 at Reno, and 48 at Truckee. At San Diego, it was cloudy, with a temperature of 64. Local temperature reports around San Francisco Bay for 10 a.m. Downtown San Francisco was 61 degrees. Oakland Museum was 64 degrees. Redwood City was 60 degrees. San Rafael was 65 degrees. The following is an important beach hazard message from the National Weather Service. Issued at 5:54 a.m. Pacific Daylight Time. Beach hazards statement remains in effect through Tuesday morning. What? Increased risk of sneaker waves and strong rip currents due to long period southwest swell. Where? Beaches along the Pacific coast. When? Now through 5 a.m. Tuesday. Impacts, dangerous swimming and surfing conditions and localized beach erosion can be expected. Sneaker waves can sweep across the shoreline without warning, pulling people into the sea from rocks, jetties and beaches. Stay off of jetties, piers, rocks, and other waterside infrastructure. Remain out of the water to avoid hazardous surf and never turn your back on the ocean. Monitor local weather, surf and tide forecasts at www.weather.gov/mtr. The area forecast for the South Bay, including the San Jose metro area and the Santa Clara Valley. For today, mostly sunny in the morning then becoming sunny. Highs in the mid-70s by the bay, lower to mid-80s inland. Northwest winds 5 to 10 miles per hour. For tonight, clear. Lows from the lower to mid-50s. Northwest winds 5 to 10 miles per hour until midnight, becoming light. And on Monday, mostly sunny. Highs in the upper 70s by the bay to the 80s inland. Light winds, becoming west 5 to 10 miles per hour in the afternoon. For Monday night, mostly clear. Lows in the 50s. West winds 5 to 10 miles per hour. For Tuesday, mostly sunny in the morning then becoming sunny. Highs in the mid-70s by the bay to the 80s inland. Light winds, becoming west 5 to 10 miles per hour in the afternoon. And on Tuesday night, mostly clear until midnight then becoming partly cloudy. Lows from the lower to mid-50s. Wednesday through Thursday, mostly clear. Highs from the lower 70s to mid-80s. Lows in the lower 50s. Thursday night, clear. Lows from the lower to mid-50s. Friday through Saturday, mostly clear. Highs from the upper 60s to lower 80s. Lows from the upper 40s to mid-50s. High temperatures today and lows tonight for the selected cities, San Jose, 81.

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Morgan Hill, 85 and 52. The area forecast for the Monterey Bay and Salinas Valley. Beach hazards statement in effect through late Monday night. For today, mostly sunny in the morning, then becoming sunny. Highs in the mid-60s at the coast to the lower 80s inland. West winds 5 to 10 miles per hour. For tonight, mostly clear. Lows in the lower 50s. Southwest winds 5 to 10 miles per hour. And on Monday, partly cloudy in the morning, then becoming mostly sunny. Highs in the upper 60s at the coast to the mid-80s inland. Light winds, becoming west 5 to 10 miles per hour in the afternoon. For Monday night, partly cloudy. Lows in the lower 50s. West winds 5 to 10 miles per hour until midnight, becoming light. For Tuesday, partly cloudy in the morning, then becoming mostly sunny. Highs in the upper 60s at the coast of the mid-80s inland. Light winds, becoming west 5 to 10 miles per hour in the afternoon. And on Tuesday night, mostly clear until midnight, then becoming partly cloudy. Lows in the lower 50s. For Wednesday, partly cloudy in the morning, then becoming sunny. Highs from the upper 60s to lower 80s. For Wednesday night, mostly clear. Lows in the lower 50s. And on Thursday, partly cloudy. Highs from the upper 60s to lower 80s. For Thursday night, clear until midnight, then becoming partly cloudy. Lows in the lower 50s. For Friday, partly cloudy. Highs from the mid-60s to lower 80s, and on Friday night, mostly clear. Lows around 50. For Saturday, partly cloudy in the morning, then becoming mostly sunny. Highs 60s and 70s. High temperatures today and lows tonight for the selected cities: Santa Cruz, 78 and 51, Monterey, 66 and 51, Salinas, 69 and 51, Hollister, 79 and 49, King City, 81 and 49. The weather overview for the Bay Area and Central Coast: long period southwest swell will result in an increased risk of sneaker waves and rip currents through Tuesday morning. Today's temperatures will be near or slightly above normal. Monday will be the warmest day of the week. Slightly cooler temperatures for the end of the work week. Into the extended forecast for the Bay Area and Central Coast: Tuesday and Tuesday night, partly cloudy. Highs 55 to 85. Lows 50 to 60. Wednesday and Wednesday night, mostly clear. Highs 60 to 90. Lows 50 to 60. Thursday and Thursday night, mostly clear. Highs 60 to 85. Lows 50 to 60. Friday and Friday night, mostly clear. Highs 60 to 85. Lows 45 to 55. Saturday, sunny. Highs 55 to 80. Sunrise, sunset, and tidal information for the San Francisco Bay Area for Sunday, May 31st. The sunrise today, 5:50 a.m. The sunset tonight, 8:24 p.m. Tidal data at the Golden Gate for today. Low tide, 6:23 a.m. at -074 feet. High tide, 1:53 p.m. at 4.39 feet. Low tide, 5:55 p.m. at 3.23 feet. High tide, 11:51 p.m. at 5.87 feet. Here are the buoy observations for 11 a.m. Pacific Daylight Time. An offshore buoy 6, wind south at 16 knots, pressure 1,029.2 millibars. An offshore buoy 59, winds north at 17 knots, gusting to 21, water temperature 60, pressure 1,028.8 millibars. At buoy 14 near Point Arena, winds northwest at 16 knots, water temperature 50, pressure 1,018.7 millibars. At buoy 13 near Bodega Bay, winds northwest at 16 knots, gusting to 21, pressure 1,017.3 millibars. At Point Reyes Wave Rider Buoy, water temperature 52, seas 12 feet, every 9 seconds. At San Francisco Bar Buoy, water temperature 58, seas 6 feet, every 12 seconds.

at San Francisco Bay, winds northwest at 14 knots, swell 8 feet, every 10 seconds. At Half Moon Bay, buoy winds northwest 16 knots, water temperature 54, pressure 1,018.3 millibars, seas 9 feet, every 10 seconds. At Monterey, buoy winds northwest at 16 knots, gusting to 21, water temperature 54, pressure 1,017.4 millibars. At Pointer, wave rider buoy water temperature 54, seas 11 feet, every 11 seconds. At Cape San Martin buoy winds northwest at 19 knots, gusting to 23, water temperature 59, pressure 1,016.9 millibars. Synopsis for the Central California coast and bays including the Monterey Bay, Greater Farallones, and Cordell Bank National Marine Sanctuaries, high-end small craft advisories continue through early Monday morning, with buoys reporting rough seas and occasional gale force gusts. A fresh northerly breeze will continue through the day, with a slight diminishment later on Monday and Tuesday before returning for the middle and later parts of the week. The marine forecast for San Pablo Bay, Suisun Bay, the West Delta, and the San Francisco Bay north of the Bay Bridge. For today, southwest wind around 5 knots, rising to 5 to 10 knots this afternoon. For tonight, southwest wind 5 to 10 knots. For Monday, southwest wind 5 to 10 knots. The marine forecast for Monterey Bay. For today, northwest wind around 5 knots, backing to west early this afternoon, rising to 10 to 15 knots late. Seas 4 to 5 feet. Wave detail, northwest 5 feet at 10 seconds. For tonight, west wind 10 to 15 knots, becoming northwest around 5 knots after midnight. Seas 3 to 5 feet. Wave detail, northwest 5 feet at 11 seconds. For Monday, northwest wind around 5 knots, backing to west in the afternoon. Seas 3 to 5 feet. Wave detail, northwest 4 feet at 10 seconds. The coastal waters forecast from Pigeon Point to Point Pinos out to 10 nautical miles. For today, northwest wind 10 to 15 knots, easing to 5 to 10 knots late this morning, rising to 10 to 15 knots early this afternoon, rising to 15 to 20 knots late. Seas 6 to 9 feet. Wave detail, northwest 8 feet at 10 seconds. For tonight, northwest wind 15 to 20 knots, easing to 5 to 10 knots after midnight. Seas 5 to 7 feet. Wave detail, northwest 7 feet at 10 seconds and south 2 feet at 20 seconds. For Monday, northwest wind 5 to 10 knots. Seas 5 to 7 feet. Wave detail, northwest 6 feet at 10 seconds. The area forecast for the peninsula, North Bay, and East Bay. Beach hazards statement in effect through late Monday night. For the rest of today, sunny. Highs in the upper 60s at the coast of the mid 80s inland. West winds 5 to 15 miles per hour. For tonight, mostly clear. Lows from the upper 40s to mid 50s. Southwest winds 5 to 10 miles per hour. And on Monday, mostly sunny. Highs in the lower 70s at the coast of the upper 80s inland. West winds 5 to 10 miles per hour. For the Monday night, partly cloudy. Lows from the upper 40s to mid 50s. West winds 5 to 10 miles per hour. For Tuesday, partly cloudy in the morning, then becoming mostly sunny. Highs in the upper 60s at the coast of the mid 80s inland. Southwest winds up to 5 miles per hour, becoming west 5 to 15 miles per hour in the afternoon. And on Tuesday night, partly cloudy. Lows from the upper 40s to mid 50s. Wednesday through Friday night, mostly clear. Breezy. Highs from the mid 60s to lower 80s. Lows from the 40s to upper 50s. Saturday, mostly sunny. Breezy. Highs from the lower 60s to mid 70s. High temperatures today and lows tonight for these selected cities, San Francisco, 70 and 50.

City, 79 and 53. Oakland, 75 and 53. Fremont, 78 and 53. Concord, 86 and 54. Livermore, 84 and 53. San Rafael, 81 and 53. Santa Rosa, 84 and 50. Napa, 81 and 52. Fairfield, 85 and 55. These are the 11 a.m. Pacific Daylight Time observations for the San Francisco and Monterey Bay areas on Sunday, May 31st. At San Francisco Airport, it was mostly sunny, temperature 64, dew point 52, relative humidity 64%, northeast wind at 3 miles an hour, pressure 30.03 inches and steady. At Oakland Airport, it was mostly sunny, temperature 63, dew point 50, relative humidity 62%, southwest wind at 6 miles an hour, pressure 30.03 inches and falling. At San Jose Airport, it was sunny, temperature 69, dew point 47, relative humidity 45%, north wind at 6 miles an hour, pressure 30.02 inches and falling. At Santa Rosa, it was sunny, temperature 72, calm, pressure 30.01 and falling. At Concord, it was sunny, temperature 73, calm. At Livermore, it was sunny, temperature 71, west wind at 5. At Monterey, it was sunny, temperature 58, west wind at 6, pressure 30.04 and steady. At Salinas, it was sunny, temperature 64, dew point 49, relative humidity 57%, northwest wind at 5. Here are some observations around California and western Nevada. Skies ranged from sunny to mostly sunny. It was 76 at Sacramento, 69 at Los Angeles, 66 at San Diego, and 67 at Reno. Truckee reported 55, South Lake Tahoe reported 58, Blue Canyon reported 61, and Mammoth Lakes reported 61. Local temperature reports around San Francisco Bay for 11 a.m. Downtown San Francisco was 66 degrees. Oakland Museum was 63 degrees. Redwood City was 66 degrees. San Rafael was 69 degrees. The following is an important beach hazard message from the National Weather Service. Issued at 5:54 a.m. Pacific Daylight Time. Beach hazard statement remains in effect through Tuesday morning. What? Increased risk of sneaker waves and strong rip currents due to long period southwest swell. Where? Beaches along the Pacific coast. When? Now through 5 a.m. Tuesday. Impacts, dangerous swimming and surfing conditions and localized beach erosion can be expected. Sneaker waves can sweep across the shoreline without warning, pulling people into the sea from rocks, jetties and beaches. Stay off of jetties, piers, rocks, and other waterside infrastructure. Remain out of the water to avoid hazardous surf and never turn your back on the ocean. Monitor local weather, surf and tide forecast at www.weather.gov/mtr. The area forecast for the South Bay, including the San Jose metro area and the Santa Clara Valley. For the rest of today, sunny. Highs in the mid-70s by the bay, upper 70s to mid-80s inland. Northwest winds 5 to 10 miles per hour. For tonight, clear. Lows from the lower to mid-50s. Northwest winds 5 to 10 miles per hour until midnight, becoming light. And on Monday, mostly sunny. Highs in the upper 70s by the bay to the 80s inland. Light winds, becoming northwest 5 to 10 miles per hour in the afternoon. For the Monday night, partly cloudy. Lows in the 50s. Northwest winds 5 to 10 miles per hour until midnight, becoming light. For Tuesday, partly cloudy in the morning then becoming sunny. Highs in the mid-70s by the bay to the 80s inland. Light winds, becoming west 5 to 10 miles per hour in the afternoon. And on Tuesday night, mostly clear until midnight then becoming partly cloudy. Lows from the lower to mid-50s.

Thursday through Friday night, mostly clear. Highs from the lower 70s to mid-80s. Lows from the upper 40s to mid-50s. Saturday, mostly sunny in the morning, then becoming sunny. Highs from the 60s to upper 70s. High temperatures today and lows tonight for the selected cities: San Jose, 80 and 53, Mountain View, 76 and 53, Morgan Hill, 85 and 52. The area forecast for the Monterey Bay and Salinas Valley: beach hazards statement in effect through late Monday night. For the rest of today, mostly sunny early in the afternoon, then becoming sunny. Highs in the upper 60s at the coast to the lower 80s inland. West winds 5 to 15 miles per hour. For tonight, mostly clear. Lows in the lower 50s. West winds 5 to 10 miles per hour. And on Monday, partly cloudy in the morning, then becoming mostly sunny. Highs in the upper 60s at the coast to the mid 80s inland. West winds 5 to 10 miles per hour. For the Monday night, partly cloudy until midnight, then becoming mostly cloudy. Lows in the lower 50s. West winds 5 to 10 miles per hour. For Tuesday, partly cloudy in the morning, then becoming mostly sunny. Highs in the upper 60s at the coast of the mid-80s inland. Light winds, becoming west 5 to 10 miles per hour in the afternoon. And on Tuesday night, mostly clear until midnight, then becoming partly cloudy. Patchy fog. Lows in the lower 50s. For the Wednesday, partly cloudy in the morning, then becoming sunny. Highs from the upper 60s to lower 80s. For Wednesday night, mostly clear. Lows in the lower 50s. And on Thursday, partly cloudy in the morning, then becoming mostly sunny. Highs from the upper 60s to lower 80s. For the Thursday night, clear until midnight, then becoming partly cloudy. Lows in the lower 50s. For Friday, partly cloudy in the morning, then becoming sunny. Highs from the upper 60s to lower 80s Friday night, and Saturday mostly clear. Lows in the lower 50s, highs 60s and the 70s. High temperatures today and lows tonight for the selected cities: Santa Cruz, 79 and 51, Monterey, 67 and 51, Salinas, 71 and 51, Hollister, 79 and 49, King City, 82 and 49. The weather overview for the Bay Area and Central Coast: long period southwest swell will result in an increased risk of sneaker waves and rip currents through Tuesday morning. Today's temperatures will be near or slightly above normal. Monday will be the warmest day of the week, slightly cooler temperatures for the end of the work week. Into the extended forecast for the Bay Area and Central Coast: Tuesday and Tuesday night, partly cloudy. Highs 55 to 85. Lows 50 to 60. Wednesday and Wednesday night, mostly clear. Highs 60 to 90. Lows 50 to 60. Thursday and Thursday night, mostly clear. Highs 60 to 85. Lows 50 to 60. Friday and Friday night, mostly clear. Highs 60 to 85. Lows 45 to 55. Saturday, sunny. Highs 55 to 80. Sunrise, sunset, and tidal information for the San Francisco Bay Area for Sunday, May 31st. The sunrise today, 5:50 a.m. The sunset tonight, 8:24 p.m. Tidal data at the Golden Gate for today: low tide, 6:23 a.m. at -074 feet. High tide, 1:53 p.m. at 4.39 feet. Low tide, 5:55 p.m. at 3.23 feet. High tide, 11:51 p.m. at 5.87 feet. Here are the buoy observations for 11 a.m. Pacific Daylight Time. An offshore buoy 6, winds south at 16 knots, pressure 1,029.2 millibars. An offshore buoy 59, winds north 17 knots, water temperature 60, pressure 1,028.8 millibars, seas 5 feet, every 11 seconds. At Point Arena buoy, winds northwest 16 knots, water temperature 50.

1,000, 18.7 millibars, sees 10 feet, every 9 seconds. At buoy 13 near Bodega Bay, winds northwest at 70 knots, gusting to 21, pressure 1,000, 17.4 millibars, swell 9 feet, every 11 seconds. At Point Reyes Wave Rider buoy water temperature 52, seas 12 feet, every 9 seconds. At San Francisco Bar buoy water temperature 58, seas 6 feet, every 12 seconds. At San Francisco buoy winds northwest at 14 knots, swell 8 feet, every 10 seconds. At Half Moon Bay buoy winds northwest 16 knots, water temperature 54, pressure 1,000, 18.3 millibars, seas 9 feet, every 10 seconds. At Monterey Bay buoy winds northwest 16 knots, gusting to 21, water temperature 54, pressure 1,000, 17.5 millibars, seas 11 feet, every 11 seconds. At Point Sur, Wave Rider buoy water temperature 54, seas 11 feet, every 11 seconds. At Cape San Martin buoy winds northwest 19 knots, gusting to 23, water temperature 59, pressure 1,000, 17.0 millibars. Seas 10 feet, every 11 seconds. Synopsis for the Central California coast and bays, including the Monterey Bay, Greater Farallones, and Cordell Bank National Marine Sanctuaries, high-end small craft advisories continue through early Monday morning, with buoys reporting rough seas and occasional gale force gusts. A fresh northerly breeze will continue through the day, with a slight diminishment later on Monday and Tuesday before returning for the middle and later parts of the week. The marine forecast for San Pablo Bay, Suisun Bay, the West Delta, and the San Francisco Bay north of the Bay Bridge. For today, southwest wind around 5 knots, rising to 5 to 10 knots this afternoon. For tonight, southwest wind 5 to 10 knots. For Monday, southwest wind 5 to 10 knots. The marine forecast for Monterey Bay. For today, northwest wind around 5 knots, backing to west early this afternoon, rising to 10 to 15 knots late. Seas 4 to 5 feet. Wave detail, northwest 5 feet at 10 seconds. For tonight, west wind 10 to 15 knots, becoming northwest around 5 knots after midnight. Seas 3 to 5 feet. Wave detail, northwest 5 feet at 11 seconds. For Monday, northwest wind around 5 knots, backing to west in the afternoon. Seas 3 to 5 feet. Wave detail, northwest 4 feet at 10 seconds. The coastal waters forecast from Pigeon Point to Point Pinos out to 10 nautical miles. For today, northwest wind 10 to 15 knots, easing to 5 to 10 knots late this morning, rising to 10 to 15 knots early this afternoon, rising to 15 to 20 knots late. Seas 6 to 9 feet. Wave detail, northwest 8 feet at 10 seconds. For tonight, northwest wind 15 to 20 knots, easing to 5 to 10 knots after midnight. Seas 5 to 7 feet. Wave detail, northwest 7 feet at 10 seconds and south 2 feet at 20 seconds. For Monday, northwest wind 5 to 10 knots. Seas 5 to 7 feet. Wave detail, northwest 6 feet at 10 seconds. 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This broadcast originates from the National Weather Service office located in Monterey, California, and serves the South Bay and Monterey Bay area, including the city of San Jose, Monterey, Salinas, and Santa Cruz. The area forecast for the Peninsula, North Bay, and East Bay. Beach hazards statement in effect through late Monday night. For the rest of today, sunny. Highs in the upper 60s at the coast of the mid-80s inland. West winds 5 to 15 miles per hour. For tonight, mostly clear. Lows from the upper 40s to mid-50s. Southwest winds 5 to 10 miles per hour. And on Monday, mostly sunny. Highs in the lower 70s at the coast of the upper

to 10 miles per hour. For the Monday night, partly cloudy. Lows from the upper 40s to mid 50s. West winds 5 to 10 miles per hour. For Tuesday, partly cloudy in the morning, then becoming mostly sunny. Highs in the upper 60s at the coast of the mid 80s inland. Southwest winds up to 5 miles per hour, becoming west 5 to 15 miles per hour in the afternoon. And on Tuesday night, partly cloudy. Lows from the upper 40s to mid 50s. Wednesday through Friday night, mostly clear. Breezy. Highs from the mid 60s to lower 80s. Lows from the 40s to upper 50s. Saturday, mostly sunny. Breezy. Highs from the lower 60s to mid 70s. High temperatures today and lows tonight for the selected cities: San Francisco, 70 and 52, San Francisco Airport, 71 and 53, Redwood City, 79 and 53, Oakland, 75 and 53, Fremont, 78 and 53, Concord, 86 and 54, Livermore, 84 and 53, San Rafael, 81 and 53, Santa Rosa, 84 and 50, Napa, 81 and 52, Fairfield, 85 and 55. These are the 11 a.m. Pacific Daylight Time observations for the San Francisco and Monterey Bay areas on Sunday, May 31st. At San Francisco Airport, it was mostly sunny, temperature 64, dew point 52, relative humidity 64%, northeast wind at 3 miles an hour, pressure 30.03 inches and steady. At Oakland Airport, it was mostly sunny, temperature 63, dew point 50, relative humidity 62%, southwest wind at 6 miles an hour, pressure 30.03 inches and falling. At San Jose Airport, it was sunny, temperature 69, dew point 47, relative humidity 45%, north wind at 6 miles an hour, pressure 30.02 inches and falling. At Santa Rosa, it was sunny, temperature 72, calm, pressure 30.01 and falling. At Concord, it was sunny, temperature 73, calm. At Livermore, it was sunny, temperature 71, west wind at 5. At Monterey, it was sunny, temperature 58, west wind at 6, pressure 30.04 and steady. At Salinas, it was sunny, temperature 64, dew point 49, relative humidity 57%, northwest wind at 5. Here are some observations around California and western Nevada. Skies ranged from sunny to mostly sunny. It was 76 at Sacramento, 69 at Los Angeles, 66 at San Diego, and 67 at Reno. Truckee reported 55, South Lake Tahoe reported 58, Blue Canyon reported 61, and Mammoth Lakes reported 61. Local temperature reports around San Francisco Bay for 11 a.m. Downtown San Francisco was 66 degrees. Oakland Museum was 63 degrees. Redwood City was 66 degrees. San Rafael was 69 degrees. The following is an important beach hazard message from the National Weather Service. Issued at 5:54 a.m. Pacific Daylight Time. Beach hazard statement remains in effect through Tuesday morning. What? Increased risk of sneaker waves and strong rip currents due to long period southwest swell. Where? Beaches along the Pacific coast. When? Now through 5 a.m. Tuesday. Impacts, dangerous swimming and surfing conditions and localized beach erosion can be expected. Sneaker waves can sweep across the shoreline without warning, pulling people into the sea from rocks, jetties and beaches. Stay off of jetties, piers, rocks, and other waterside infrastructure. Remain out of the water to avoid hazardous surf and never turn your back on the ocean. Monitor local weather, surf and tide forecast at www.weather.gov/mtr. The area forecast for the South Bay, including the San Jose metro area and the Santa Clara Valley. For the rest of today, sunny. Highs in the mid-70s.

by the bay, upper 70s to mid 80s inland. Northwest winds 5 to 10 miles per hour. For tonight, clear. Lows from the lower to mid 50s. Northwest winds 5 to 10 miles per hour until midnight, becoming light. And on Monday, mostly sunny. Highs in the upper 70s by the bay to the 80s inland. Light winds, becoming northwest 5 to 10 miles per hour in the afternoon. For the Monday night, partly cloudy. Lows in the 50s. Northwest winds 5 to 10 miles per hour until midnight, becoming light. For Tuesday, partly cloudy in the morning then becoming sunny. Highs in the mid-70s by the bay to the 80s inland. Light winds, becoming west 5 to 10 miles per hour in the afternoon. And on Tuesday night, mostly clear until midnight then becoming partly cloudy. Lows from the lower to mid-50s. Wednesday through Friday night, mostly clear. Highs from the lower 70s to mid-80s. Lows from the upper 40s to mid-50s. Saturday, mostly sunny in the morning then becoming sunny. Highs from the 60s to upper 70s. High temperatures today and lows tonight for the selected cities, San Jose, 80 and 53, Mountain View, 76 and 53, Morgan Hill, 85 and 52. The area forecast for the Monterey Bay and Salinas Valley. Beach hazards statement in effect through late Monday night. For the rest of today, mostly sunny early in the afternoon then becoming sunny. Highs in the upper 60s at the coast to the lower 80s inland. West winds 5 to 15 miles per hour. For tonight, mostly clear. Lows in the lower 50s. West winds 5 to 10 miles per hour. And on Monday, partly cloudy in the morning then becoming mostly sunny. Highs in the upper 60s at the coast to the mid 80s inland. West winds 5 to 10 miles per hour. For the Monday night, partly cloudy. Highs in the upper 60s at the coast to the mid 80s inland. West winds 5 to 10 miles per hour. For the Monday night, partly cloudy until midnight then becoming mostly cloudy. Lows in the lower 50s. West winds 5 to 10 miles per hour. For Tuesday, partly cloudy in the morning then becoming mostly sunny. Highs in the upper 60s at the coast of the mid 80s inland. Light winds, becoming west 5 to 10 miles per hour in the afternoon. And on Tuesday night, mostly clear until midnight then becoming partly cloudy. Patchy fog. Lows in the lower 50s. For the Wednesday, partly cloudy in the morning then becoming sunny. Highs from the upper 60s to lower 80s. For Wednesday night, mostly clear. Lows in the lower 50s. And on Thursday, partly cloudy in the morning then becoming mostly sunny. Highs from the upper 60s to lower 80s. For the Thursday night, clear until midnight then becoming partly cloudy. Lows in the lower 50s. For Friday, partly cloudy in the morning then becoming sunny. Highs from the upper 60s to lower 80s Friday night and Saturday mostly clear. Lows in the lower 50s, highs 60s and 70s, high temperatures today and lows tonight for the selected cities, Santa Cruz, 79 and 51, Monterey, 67 and 51, Salinas, 71 and 51, Hollister, 79 and 49, King City, 82 and 49. The weather overview for the Bay Area and Central Coast, long period southwest swell will result in an increased risk of sneaker waves and rip currents through Tuesday morning. Today's temperatures will be near or slightly above normal. Monday will be the warmest day of the week, slightly cooler temperatures for the end of the work week. Into the extended forecast for the Bay Area and Central Coast, Tuesday and Tuesday night, partly cloudy. Highs 55 to 85. Lows 50 to 60. Wednesday and Wednesday night, mostly clear. Highs 60 to 90. Lows 50 to 60. Thursday and Thursday night, mostly clear. Highs 60 to 85. Lows 50 to 60. Friday and Friday night, mostly clear.

high 60 to 85. Lows 45 to 55. Saturday, sunny. Highs 55 to 80. Sunrise, sunset, and tidal information for the San Francisco Bay Area for Sunday, May 31st. The sunrise today, 5:50 a.m. The sunset tonight, 8:24 p.m. Tidal data at the Golden Gate for today. Low tide, 6:23 a.m. at -074 feet. High tide, 1:53 p.m. at 4.39 feet. Low tide, 5:55 p.m. at 3.23 feet. High tide, 11:51 p.m. at 5.87 feet. Here are the buoy observations for 11 a.m. Pacific Daylight Time. An offshore buoy 6, winds south at 16 knots, pressure 1,029.2 millibars. An offshore buoy 59, winds north 70 knots, water temperature 60, pressure 1,028.8 millibars, seas 5 feet, every 11 seconds. At Point Arena buoy, winds northwest 16 knots, water temperature 50, pressure 1,018.7 millibars, seas 10 feet, every 9 seconds. At buoy 13 near Bodega Bay, winds northwest at 70 knots, gusting to 21, pressure 1,017.4 millibars, swell 9 feet, every 11 seconds. At Point Reyes Wave Rider buoy, water temperature 52, seas 12 feet, every 9 seconds. At San Francisco Bar buoy, water temperature 58, seas 6 feet, every 12 seconds. At San Francisco buoy, winds northwest at 14 knots, swell 8 feet, every 10 seconds. At Half Moon Bay buoy, winds northwest 16 knots, water temperature 54, pressure 1,018.3 millibars, seas 9 feet, every 10 seconds. At Monterey Bay buoy, winds northwest 16 knots, gusting to 21, water temperature 54, pressure 1,017.5 millibars, seas 11 feet, every 11 seconds. At Point Sur, Wave Rider buoy, water temperature 54, seas 11 feet, every 11 seconds. At Cape San Martin buoy, winds northwest 19 knots, gusting to 23, water temperature 59, pressure 1,017.0 millibars. Seas 10 feet, every 11 seconds. Synopsis for the Central California coast and bays, including the Monterey Bay, Greater Farallones, and Cordell Bank National Marine Sanctuaries, high-end small craft advisories continue through early Monday morning, with buoys reporting rough seas and occasional gale force gusts. A fresh northerly breeze will continue through the day, with a slight diminishment later on Monday and Tuesday before returning for the middle and later parts of the week. The marine forecast for San Pablo Bay, Suisun Bay, the West Delta, and the San Francisco Bay north of the Bay Bridge. For today, southwest wind around 5 knots, rising to 5 to 10 knots this afternoon. For tonight, southwest wind 5 to 10 knots. For Monday, southwest wind 5 to 10 knots. The marine forecast for Monterey Bay. For today, northwest wind around 5 knots, backing to west early this afternoon, rising to 10 to 15 knots late. Seas 4 to 5 feet. Wave detail, northwest 5 feet at 10 seconds. For tonight, west wind 10 to 15 knots, becoming northwest around 5 knots after midnight. Seas 3 to 5 feet. Wave detail, northwest 5 feet at 11 seconds. For Monday, northwest wind around 5 knots, backing to west in the afternoon. Seas 3 to 5 feet. Wave detail, northwest 4 feet at 10 seconds. The coastal waters forecast from Pigeon Point to Point Pinos out to 10 nautical miles. For today, northwest wind 10 to 15 knots, easing to 5 to 10 knots late this morning, rising to 10 to 15 knots early this afternoon, rising to 15 to 20 knots late. Seas 6 to 9 feet. Wave detail, northwest 8 feet at 10 seconds. For tonight, northwest wind 15 to 20 knots, easing to 5 to 10 knots after midnight. Seas 5 to 7 feet. Wave detail, northwest 7 feet at 10 seconds and south 2 feet at 20 seconds.
For Monday, northwest wind 5 to 10 knots. Seas 5 to 7 feet. Wave detail, northwest 6 feet at 10 seconds. The area forecast for the peninsula, North Bay, and East Bay. Beach hazards statement in effect through late Monday night. For the rest of today, sunny. Highs in the upper 60s at the coast of the mid-80s inland. West winds 5 to 15 miles per hour. For tonight, mostly clear. Lows from the upper 40s to mid-50s. Southwest winds 5 to 10 miles per hour. And on Monday, mostly sunny. Highs in the lower 70s at the coast to the upper 80s inland. West winds 5 to 10 miles per hour. For the Monday night, partly cloudy. Lows from the upper 40s to mid-50s. West winds 5 to 10 miles per hour. For Tuesday, partly cloudy in the morning, then becoming mostly sunny. Highs in the upper 60s at the coast of the mid-80s inland. Southwest winds up to 5 miles per hour, becoming west 5 to 15 miles per hour in the afternoon. And on Tuesday night, partly cloudy. Lows from the upper 40s to mid-50s. Wednesday through Friday night, mostly clear. Breezy. Highs from the mid-60s to lower 80s. Lows from the 40s to upper 50s. Saturday, mostly sunny. Breezy. Highs from the lower 60s to mid-70s. High temperatures today and lows tonight for the selected cities: San Francisco, 70 and 52, San Francisco Airport, 71 and 53, Redwood City, 79 and 53, Oakland, 75 and 53, Fremont, 78 and 53, Concord, 86 and 54, Livermore, 84 and 53, San Rafael, 81 and 53, Santa Rosa, 84 and 50, Napa, 81 and 52, Fairfield, 85 and 55. These are the 11 a.m. Pacific Daylight Time observations for the San Francisco and Monterey Bay areas on Sunday, May 31st. At San Francisco Airport, it was mostly sunny, temperature 64, dew point 52, relative humidity 64%, northeast wind at 3 miles an hour, pressure 30.03 inches and steady. At Oakland Airport, it was mostly sunny, temperature 63, dew point 50, relative humidity 62%, southwest wind at 6 miles an hour, pressure 30.03 inches and falling. At San Jose Airport, it was sunny, temperature 69, dew point 47, relative humidity 45%, north wind at 6 miles an hour, pressure 30.02 inches and falling. At Santa Rosa, it was sunny, temperature 72, calm, pressure 30.01 and falling. At Concord, it was sunny, temperature 73, calm. At Livermore, it was sunny, temperature 71, west wind at 5. At Monterey, it was sunny, temperature 58, west wind at 6, pressure 30.04 and steady. At Salinas, it was sunny, temperature 64, dew point 49, relative humidity 57%, northwest wind at 5. Here are some observations around California and western Nevada. Skies ranged from sunny to mostly sunny. It was 76 at Sacramento, 69 at Los Angeles, 66 at San Diego, and 67 at Reno. Truckee reported 55, South Lake Tahoe reported 58, Blue Canyon reported 61, and Mammoth Lakes reported 61. Local temperature reports around San Francisco Bay for 11 a.m. Downtown San Francisco was 66 degrees. Oakland Museum was 63 degrees. Redwood City was 66 degrees. San Rafael was 69 degrees. The following is an important beach hazard message from the National Weather Service. Issued at 5:54 a.m. Pacific Daylight Time. Beach hazard statement remains in effect through Tuesday morning. What? Increased risk of sneaker waves and strong rip currents due to long period southwest swell. Where? Beaches along the Pacific coast,

through 5 a.m. Tuesday. Impacts, dangerous swimming and surfing conditions, and localized beach erosion can be expected. Sneaker waves can sweep across the shoreline without warning, pulling people into the sea from rocks, jetties, and beaches. Stay off of jetties, piers, rocks, and other waterside infrastructure. Remain out of the water to avoid hazardous surf and never turn your back on the ocean. Monitor local weather, surf and tide forecast at www.weather.gov/mtr. The area forecast for the South Bay, including the San Jose metro area and the Santa Clara Valley. For the rest of today, sunny. Highs in the mid-70s by the bay, upper 70s to mid-80s inland. Northwest winds 5 to 10 miles per hour. For tonight, clear. Lows from the lower to mid-50s. Northwest winds 5 to 10 miles per hour until midnight, becoming light. And on Monday, mostly sunny. Highs in the upper 70s by the bay to the 80s inland. Light winds, becoming northwest 5 to 10 miles per hour in the afternoon. For the Monday night, partly cloudy. Lows in the 50s. Northwest winds 5 to 10 miles per hour until midnight, becoming light. For Tuesday, partly cloudy in the morning, then becoming sunny. Highs in the mid-70s by the bay to the 80s inland. Light winds, becoming west 5 to 10 miles per hour in the afternoon. And on Tuesday night, mostly clear until midnight, then becoming partly cloudy. Lows from the lower to mid-50s. Wednesday through Friday night, mostly clear. Highs from the lower 70s to mid-80s. Lows from the upper 40s to mid-50s. Saturday, mostly sunny in the morning, then becoming sunny. Highs from the 60s to upper 70s. High temperatures today and lows tonight for the selected cities: San Jose, 80 and 53, Mountain View, 76 and 53, Morgan Hill, 85 and 52. The area forecast for the Monterey Bay and Salinas Valley. Beach hazards statement in effect through late Monday night. For the rest of today, mostly sunny early in the afternoon, then becoming sunny. Highs in the upper 60s at the coast to the lower 80s inland. West winds 5 to 15 miles per hour. For tonight, mostly clear. Lows in the lower 50s. West winds 5 to 10 miles per hour. And on Monday, partly cloudy in the morning, then becoming mostly sunny. Highs in the upper 60s at the coast to the mid 80s inland. West winds 5 to 10 miles per hour. For the Monday night, partly cloudy until midnight, then becoming mostly cloudy. Lows in the lower 50s. West winds 5 to 10 miles per hour. For Tuesday, partly cloudy in the morning, then becoming mostly sunny. Highs in the upper 60s at the coast to the mid-80s inland. Light winds, becoming west 5 to 10 miles per hour in the afternoon. And on Tuesday night, mostly clear until midnight, then becoming partly cloudy. Patchy fog. Lows in the lower 50s. For the Wednesday, partly cloudy in the morning, then becoming sunny. Highs from the upper 60s to lower 80s. For Wednesday night, mostly clear. Lows in the lower 50s. And on Thursday, partly cloudy in the morning, then becoming mostly sunny. Highs from the upper 60s to lower 80s. For the Thursday night, clear until midnight, then becoming partly cloudy. Lows in the lower 50s. For Friday, partly cloudy in the morning, then becoming sunny. Highs from the upper 60s to lower 80s Friday night, and Saturday mostly clear. Lows in the lower 50s, highs 60s and 70s. High temperatures today and lows tonight for the selected cities: Santa Cruz, 79 and 51, Monterey, 67 and 51, Salinas, 71 and 51, Hollister, 79 and 49, King City, 82 and 49. The weather overview for the Bay Area and Central Coast: long period southwest swell will result in an increased risk of sneaker waves and rip currents through Tuesday morning. Today's 10.

temperatures will be near or slightly above normal. Monday will be the warmest day of the week. Slightly cooler temperatures for the end of the work week into the extended forecast for the Bay Area and Central Coast. Tuesday and Tuesday night, partly cloudy. Highs 55 to 85. Lows 50 to 60. Wednesday and Wednesday night, mostly clear. Highs 60 to 90. Lows 50 to 60. Thursday and Thursday night, mostly clear. High 60 to 85. Lows 50 to 60. Friday and Friday night, mostly clear. High 60 to 85. Lows 45 to 55. Saturday, sunny. Highs 55 to 80. Sunrise, sunset, and tidal information for the San Francisco Bay Area for Sunday, May 31st. The sunrise today, 5:50 a.m. The sunset tonight, 8:24 p.m. Tidal data at the Golden Gate for today. Low tide, 6:23 a.m. at -074 feet. High tide, 1:53 p.m. at 4.39 feet. Low tide, 5:55 p.m. at 3.23 feet. High tide, 11:51 p.m. at 5.87 feet. Here are the buoy observations for 11 a.m. Pacific Daylight Time. An offshore buoy 6, wind south at 16 knots, pressure 1,029.2 millibars. An offshore buoy 59, winds north 17 knots, water temperature 60, pressure 1,028.8 millibars, seas 5 feet, every 11 seconds. At Point Arena buoy, winds northwest 16 knots, water temperature 50, pressure 1,018.7 millibars, seas 10 feet, every 9 seconds. At buoy 13 near Bodega Bay, winds northwest at 17 knots, gusting to 21, pressure 1,017.4 millibars, swell 9 feet, every 11 seconds. At Point Reyes Wave Rider buoy, water temperature 52, seas 12 feet, every 9 seconds. At San Francisco Bar buoy, water temperature 58, seas 6 feet, every 12 seconds. At San Francisco buoy, winds northwest at 14 knots, swell 8 feet, every 10 seconds. At Half Moon Bay buoy, winds northwest 16 knots, water temperature 54, pressure 1,018.3 millibars, seas 9 feet, every 10 seconds. At Monterey Bay buoy, winds northwest 16 knots, gusting to 21, water temperature 54, pressure 1,017.5 millibars, seas 11 feet, every 11 seconds. At Point Sur, Wave Rider buoy, water temperature 54, seas 11 feet, every 11 seconds. At Cape San Martin buoy, winds northwest 19 knots, gusting to 23, water temperature 59, pressure 1,017.0 millibars. Seas 10 feet, every 11 seconds. 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This broadcast originates from the National Weather Service office located in Monterey, California, and serves the South Bay and Monterey Bay Area, including the city of San Jose, Monterey, Salinas, and Santa Cruz. Synopsis for the Central California coast and bays, including the Monterey Bay, Greater Farallones, and Cordell Bank National Marine Sanctuaries, high and small craft advisories continue through early Monday morning, with buoys reporting rough seas and occasional gale force gusts. A fresh northerly breeze will continue through the day, with a slight diminishment later on Monday and Tuesday before returning for the middle and later parts of the week. The marine forecast for San Pablo Bay, Suisun Bay, the West Delta, and the San Francisco Bay north of the Bay Bridge. For today, southwest wind around 5 knots, rising to 5 to 10 knots this afternoon. For tonight, southwest wind 5 to 10 knots. For Monday, southwest wind 5 to 10 knots. The marine forecast for Monterey Bay. For today, northwest wind around 5 knots, backing to west early this afternoon, rising to 10 to 15 knots late. Seas 4 to 5 feet. Wave detail, northwest 5 feet at 10 seconds. For tonight, west wind 10.

6 to 9 feet. Wave detail, northwest 8 feet at 10 seconds. For tonight, northwest wind 15 to 20 knots, easing to 5 to 10 knots after midnight. Seas 5 to 7 feet. Wave detail, northwest 7 feet at 10 seconds and south 2 feet at 20 seconds. For Monday, northwest wind 5 to 10 knots. Seas 5 to 7 feet. Wave detail, northwest 6 feet at 10 seconds. The area forecast for the peninsula, North Bay, and East Bay. Beach hazards statement in effect through late Monday night. For the rest of today, sunny. Highs in the upper 60s at the coast of the mid 80s inland. West winds 5 to 15 miles per hour. For tonight, mostly clear. Lows from the upper 40s to mid 50s. Southwest winds 5 to 10 miles per hour. And on Monday, mostly sunny. Highs in the lower 70s at the coast to the upper 80s inland. West winds 5 to 10 miles per hour. For the Monday night, partly cloudy. Lows from the upper 40s to mid 50s. West winds 5 to 10 miles per hour. For Tuesday, partly cloudy in the morning, then becoming mostly sunny. Highs in the upper 60s at the coast of the mid 80s inland. Southwest winds up to 5 miles per hour, becoming west 5 to 15 miles per hour in the afternoon. And on Tuesday night, partly cloudy. Lows from the upper 40s to mid 50s. Wednesday through Friday night, mostly clear. Breezy. Highs from the mid 60s to lower 80s. Lows from the 40s to upper 50s. Saturday, mostly sunny. Breezy. Highs from the lower 60s to mid 70s. High temperatures today and lows tonight for the selected cities: San Francisco, 70 and 52, San Francisco Airport, 71 and 53, Redwood City, 79 and 53, Oakland, 75 and 53, Fremont, 78 and 53, Concord, 86 and 54, Livermore, 84 and 53, San Rafael, 81 and 53, Santa Rosa, 84 and 50, Napa, 81 and 52, Fairfield, 85 and 55. These are the 11 a.m. Pacific Daylight Time observations for the San Francisco and Monterey Bay areas on Sunday, May 31st. At San Francisco Airport, it was mostly sunny, temperature 64, dew point 52, relative humidity 64%, northeast wind at 3 miles an hour, pressure 30.03 inches and steady. At Oakland Airport, it was mostly sunny, temperature 63, dew point 50, relative humidity 62%, southwest wind at 6 miles an hour, pressure 30.03 inches and falling. At San Jose Airport, it was sunny, temperature 69, dew point 47, relative humidity 45%, north wind at 6 miles an hour, pressure 30.02 inches and falling. At Santa Rosa, it was sunny, temperature 72, calm, pressure 30.01 and falling. At Concord, it was sunny, temperature 73, calm. At Livermore, it was sunny, temperature 71, west wind at 5. At Monterey, it was sunny, temperature 58, west wind at 6, pressure 30.04 and steady. At Salinas, it was sunny, temperature 64, dew point 49, relative humidity 57%, northwest wind at 5. Here are some observations around California and western Nevada. Skies ranged from sunny to mostly sunny. It was 76 at Sacramento, 69 at Los Angeles, 66 at San Diego, and 67 at Reno. Truckee reported 55, South Lake Tahoe reported 58, Blue Canyon reported 61, and Mammoth Lakes reported 61. Local temperature reports around San Francisco Bay for 11 a.m. Downtown San Francisco was 66 degrees. Oakland Museum was 63 degrees. Redwood City was 66 degrees. San Rafael was 69 degrees. The following is an important beach hazard message from the

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Issued at 5:54 a.m. Pacific Daylight Time. Beach hazard statement remains in effect through Tuesday morning. What? Increased risk of sneaker waves and strong rip currents due to long period southwest swell. Where? Beaches along the Pacific coast. When? Now through 5 a.m. Tuesday. Impacts, dangerous swimming and surfing conditions and localized beach erosion can be expected. Sneaker waves can sweep across the shoreline without warning, pulling people into the sea from rocks, jetties and beaches. Stay off of jetties, piers, rocks, and other waterside infrastructure. Remain out of the water to avoid hazardous surf and never turn your back on the ocean. Monitor local weather, surf and tide forecasts at www.weather.gov/mtr. The area forecast for the South Bay, including the San Jose metro area and the Santa Clara Valley. For the rest of today, sunny. Highs in the mid-70s by the bay, upper 70s to mid-80s inland. Northwest winds 5 to 10 miles per hour. For tonight, clear. Lows from the lower to mid-50s. Northwest winds 5 to 10 miles per hour until midnight, becoming light. And on Monday, mostly sunny. Highs in the upper 70s by the bay to the 80s inland. Light winds, becoming northwest 5 to 10 miles per hour in the afternoon. For the Monday night, partly cloudy. Lows in the 50s. Northwest winds 5 to 10 miles per hour until midnight, becoming light. For Tuesday, partly cloudy in the morning then becoming sunny. Highs in the mid-70s by the bay to the 80s inland. Light winds, becoming west 5 to 10 miles per hour in the afternoon. And on Tuesday night, mostly clear until midnight then becoming partly cloudy. Lows from the lower to mid-50s. Wednesday through Friday night, mostly clear. Highs from the lower 70s to mid-80s. Lows from the upper 40s to mid-50s. Saturday, mostly sunny in the morning then becoming sunny. Highs from the 60s to upper 70s. High temperatures today and lows tonight for the selected cities, San Jose, 80 and 53, Mountain View, 76 and 53, Morgan Hill, 85 and 52. The area forecast for the Monterey Bay and Salinas Valley. Beach hazard statement in effect through late Monday night. For the rest of today, mostly sunny early in the afternoon then becoming sunny. Highs in the upper 60s at the coast to the lower 80s inland. West winds 5 to 15 miles per hour. For tonight, mostly clear. Lows in the lower 50s. West winds 5 to 10 miles per hour. And on Monday, partly cloudy in the morning then becoming mostly sunny. Highs in the upper 60s at the coast to the mid 80s inland. West winds 5 to 10 miles per hour. For the Monday night, partly cloudy until midnight then becoming mostly cloudy. Lows in the lower 50s. West winds 5 to 10 miles per hour. For Tuesday, partly cloudy in the morning then becoming mostly sunny. Highs in the upper 60s at the coast to the mid-80s inland. Light winds, becoming west 5 to 10 miles per hour in the afternoon. And on Tuesday night, mostly clear until midnight then becoming partly cloudy. Patchy fog. Lows in the lower 50s. For the Wednesday, partly cloudy in the morning then becoming sunny. Highs from the upper 60s to lower 80s. For Wednesday night, mostly clear. Lows in the lower 50s. And on Thursday, partly cloudy in the morning then becoming mostly sunny. Highs from the upper 60s to lower 80s. For the Thursday night, clear until midnight then becoming partly cloudy. Lows in the lower 50s. For Friday, partly cloudy in the morning then becoming sunny. Highs from the upper 60s to lower 80s Friday night and Saturday mostly clear. Lows in the lower 50s, highs 60s and 70s, high temperatures today and lows tonight for the selected cities, Santa Cruz, 79 and 51.

Monterey, 67 and 51. Salinas, 71 and 51. Hollister, 79 and 49. King City, 82 and 49. The weather overview for the Bay Area and Central Coast, long period southwest swell will result in an increased risk of sneaker waves and rip currents through Tuesday morning. Today's temperatures will be near or slightly above normal. Monday will be the warmest day of the week. Slightly cooler temperatures for the end of the work week. Into the extended forecast for the Bay Area and Central Coast, Tuesday and Tuesday night, partly cloudy. Highs 55 to 85. Lows 50 to 60. Wednesday and Wednesday night, mostly clear. Highs 60 to 90. Lows 50 to 60. Thursday and Thursday night, mostly clear. Highs 60 to 85. Lows 50 to 60. Friday and Friday night, mostly clear. Highs 60 to 85. Lows 45 to 55. Saturday, sunny. Highs 55 to 80. Sunrise, sunset, and tidal information for the San Francisco Bay Area for Sunday, May 31st. The sunrise today, 5:50 a.m. The sunset tonight, 8:24 p.m. Tidal data at the Golden Gate for today. Low tide, 6:23 a.m. at -074 feet. High tide, 1:53 p.m. at 4.39 feet. Low tide, 5:55 p.m. at 3.23 feet. High tide, 11:51 p.m. at 5.87 feet. Here are the buoy observations for noon Pacific Daylight Time. An offshore buoy 6, winds south at 16 knots, pressure 1,028.9 millibars. An offshore buoy 59, winds north at 16 knots, water temperature 60, pressure 1,028.8 millibars. At buoy 14 near Point Arena, winds northwest at 60 knots, water temperature 50, pressure 1,018.7 millibars. At buoy 13 near Bodega Bay, winds northwest at 60 knots, pressure 1,017.3 millibars. At Point Reyes Wave Rider buoy, water temperature 52, sea is 12 feet, every 9 seconds. At San Francisco Bar buoy, water temperature 58, seas 5 feet, every 11 seconds. At San Francisco buoy, winds northwest at 14 knots, water temperature 54, swell 8 feet, every 11 seconds. At Half Moon Bay buoy, winds northwest 16 knots, water temperature 54, pressure 1,018.3 millibars, seas 9 feet, every 10 seconds. At Monterey buoy, winds northwest at 60 knots, water temperature 54, pressure 1,017.1 millibars. At Point Sur, Wave Rider buoy, water temperature 54, seas 11 feet, every 10 seconds. At Cape San Martin buoy, winds northwest at 19 knots, gusting to 23, water temperature 59, pressure 1,017.0 millibars. Synopsis for the Central California coast and bays, including the Monterey Bay, Greater Farallones, and Cordell Bank National Marine Sanctuaries, high-end small craft advisories continue through early Monday morning, with buoys reporting rough seas and occasional gale force gusts. A fresh northerly breeze will continue through the day, with a slight diminishment later on Monday and Tuesday before returning for the middle and later parts of the week. The marine forecast for San Pablo Bay, Suisun Bay, the West Delta, and the San Francisco Bay north of the Bay Bridge. For today, southwest wind around 5 knots, rising to 5 to 10 knots this afternoon. For tonight, southwest wind 5 to 10 knots. For Monday, southwest wind 5 to 10 knots. The marine forecast for Monterey Bay. For today, northwest wind around 5 knots, backing to west early this afternoon, rising to 10 to 15 knots late. Seas 4 to 5 feet. Wave detail, northwest 5 feet at 10 seconds. For tonight, west wind 10 to 15 knots, becoming northwest around 5 knots after midnight. Seas 3 to 5 feet. Wave detail, northwest 5 feet at 11 seconds. For Monday, northwest wind around 5 knots, backing to west in the afternoon. Seas 3 to 5 feet.

detail, northwest 4 feet at 10 seconds. The coastal waters forecast from Pigeon Point to Point Pinos out to 10 nautical miles. For today, northwest wind 10 to 15 knots, easing to 5 to 10 knots late this morning, rising to 10 to 15 knots early this afternoon, rising to 15 to 20 knots late. Seas 6 to 9 feet. Wave detail, northwest 8 feet at 10 seconds. For tonight, northwest wind 15 to 20 knots, easing to 5 to 10 knots after midnight. Seas 5 to 7 feet. Wave detail, northwest 7 feet at 10 seconds and south 2 feet at 20 seconds. For Monday, northwest wind 5 to 10 knots. Seas 5 to 7 feet. Wave detail, northwest 6 feet at 10 seconds. The area forecast for the peninsula, North Bay, and East Bay. Beach hazards statement in effect through late Monday night. For the rest of today, sunny. Highs in the upper 60s at the coast to the mid 80s inland. West winds 5 to 15 miles per hour. For tonight, mostly clear. Lows from the upper 40s to mid 50s. Southwest winds 5 to 10 miles per hour. And on Monday, mostly sunny. Highs in the lower 70s at the coast to the upper 80s inland. West winds 5 to 10 miles per hour. For the Monday night, partly cloudy. Lows from the upper 40s to mid 50s. West winds 5 to 10 miles per hour. For Tuesday, partly cloudy in the morning, then becoming mostly sunny. Highs in the upper 60s at the coast of the mid 80s inland. Southwest winds up to 5 miles per hour, becoming west 5 to 15 miles per hour in the afternoon. And on Tuesday night, partly cloudy. Lows from the upper 40s to mid 50s. Wednesday through Friday night, mostly clear. Breezy. Highs from the mid 60s to lower 80s. Lows from the 40s to upper 50s. Saturday, mostly sunny. Breezy. Highs from the lower 60s to mid 70s. High temperatures today and lows tonight for the selected cities, San Francisco, 70 and 52, San Francisco Airport, 71 and 53, Redwood City, 79 and 53, Oakland, 75 and 53, Fremont, 78 and 53, Concord, 86 and 54, Livermore, 84 and 53, San Rafael, 81 and 53, Santa Rosa, 84 and 50, Napa, 81 and 52, Fairfield, 85 and 55. These are the noon Pacific Daylight Time observations for the San Francisco and Monterey Bay areas on Sunday, May 31st. At San Francisco Airport, it was sunny, temperature 66, dew point 54, relative humidity 65%, northeast wind at 7 miles an hour, pressure 30.01 inches and falling. At Oakland Airport, it was mostly sunny, temperature 67, dew point 47, relative humidity 48%, west wind at 6 miles an hour, pressure 30.02 inches and falling. At San Jose Airport, it was sunny, temperature 72, dew point 46, relative humidity 39%, north wind at 5 miles an hour, pressure 30.00 inches and falling. At Santa Rosa, it was sunny, temperature 75, variable wind at 5, pressure 30.00 and falling. At Concord, it was sunny, temperature 77, variable wind at 6. At Livermore, it was sunny, temperature 77, variable wind at 6. At Monterey, it was sunny, temperature 60, west wind at 8, pressure 30.03 and falling. At Salinas, haze was reported, temperature 68, dew point 52, relative humidity 56%, west wind at 10. Here are some observations around California and western Nevada. Skies ranged from sunny to mostly sunny. It was 79 at Sacramento, 70 at Los Angeles, 67 at San Diego, and 69 at Reno. Truckee reported 63, South Lake Tahoe reported 61, Blue Canyon reported 62, and Mammoth Lakes reported 63.

Local temperature reports around San Francisco Bay for 12 p.m. Downtown San Francisco was 68 degrees. Oakland Museum was 66 degrees. Redwood City was 71 degrees. San Rafael was 72 degrees. The following is an important beach hazard message from the National Weather Service. Issued at 5:54 a.m. Pacific Daylight Time. Beach hazard statement remains in effect through Tuesday morning. What? Increased risk of sneaker waves and strong rip currents due to long period southwest swell. Where? Beaches along the Pacific coast. When? Now through 5 a.m. Tuesday. Impacts, dangerous swimming and surfing conditions and localized beach erosion can be expected. Sneaker waves can sweep across the shoreline without warning, pulling people into the sea from rocks, jetties and beaches. Stay off of jetties, piers, rocks, and other waterside infrastructure. Remain out of the water to avoid hazardous surf and never turn your back on the ocean. Monitor local weather, surf and tide forecast at www.weather.gov/mtr. The area forecast for the South Bay, including the San Jose metro area and the Santa Clara Valley. For the rest of today, sunny. Highs in the mid-70s by the bay, upper 70s to mid-80s inland. Northwest winds 5 to 10 miles per hour. For tonight, clear. Lows from the lower to mid-50s. Northwest winds 5 to 10 miles per hour until midnight, becoming light. And on Monday, mostly sunny. Highs in the upper 70s by the bay to the 80s inland. Light winds, becoming northwest 5 to 10 miles per hour in the afternoon. For the Monday night, partly cloudy. Lows in the 50s. Northwest winds 5 to 10 miles per hour until midnight, becoming light. For Tuesday, partly cloudy in the morning then becoming sunny. Highs in the mid-70s by the bay to the 80s inland. Light winds, becoming west 5 to 10 miles per hour in the afternoon. And on Tuesday night, mostly clear until midnight then becoming partly cloudy. Lows from the lower to mid-50s. Wednesday through Friday night, mostly clear. Highs from the lower 70s to mid-80s. Lows from the upper 40s to mid-50s. Saturday? Mostly sunny in the morning then becoming sunny. Highs from the 60s to upper 70s. High temperatures today and lows tonight for the selected cities, San Jose, 80 and 53, Mountain View, 76 and 53, Morgan Hill, 85 and 52. The area forecast for the Monterey Bay and Salinas Valley? Beach hazard statement in effect through late Monday night. For the rest of today? Mostly sunny early in the afternoon then becoming sunny. Highs in the upper 60s at the coast to the lower 80s inland. West winds 5 to 15 miles per hour. For tonight, mostly clear. Lows in the lower 50s. West winds 5 to 10 miles per hour. And on Monday, partly cloudy in the morning then becoming mostly sunny. Highs in the upper 60s at the coast of the mid-80s inland. West winds 5 to 10 miles per hour. For the Monday night, partly cloudy until midnight then becoming mostly cloudy. Lows in the lower 50s. West winds 5 to 10 miles per hour. For Tuesday, partly cloudy in the morning then becoming mostly sunny. Highs in the upper 60s at the coast of the mid-80s inland. Light winds, becoming west 5 to 10 miles per hour in the afternoon. And on Tuesday night, mostly clear until midnight then becoming partly cloudy. Patchy fog. Lows in the lower 50s. For the Wednesday, partly cloudy in the morning then becoming sunny. Highs from the upper 60s to lower 80s. For Wednesday night, mostly clear. Lows in the lower 50s. And on Thursday, partly cloudy in the morning then becoming mostly sunny. Highs from the upper 60s to lower 80s. For the Thursday night, clear until midnight then becoming partly cloudy.

lows in the lower 50s. For Friday, partly cloudy in the morning, then becoming sunny. Highs from the upper 60s to lower 80s Friday night and Saturday, mostly clear. Lows in the lower 50s, highs 60s and 70s. High temperatures today and lows tonight for the selected cities: Santa Cruz, 79 and 51, Monterrey, 67 and 51, Salinas, 71 and 51, Hollister, 79 and 49, King City, 82 and 49. The weather overview for the Bay Area and Central Coast: long period southwest swell will result in an increased risk of sneaker waves and rip currents through Tuesday morning. Today's temperatures will be near or slightly above normal. Monday will be the warmest day of the week. Slightly cooler temperatures for the end of the work week into the extended forecast for the Bay Area and Central Coast. Tuesday and Tuesday night, partly cloudy. Highs 55 to 85. Lows 50 to 60. Wednesday and Wednesday night, mostly clear. High 60 to 90. Lows 50 to 60. Thursday and Thursday night, mostly clear. High 60 to 85. Lows 50 to 60. Friday and Friday night, mostly clear. High 60 to 85. Lows 45 to 55. Saturday, sunny. Highs 55 to 80. Sunrise, sunset, and tidal information for the San Francisco Bay Area for Sunday, May 31st. The sunrise today, 5:50 a.m. The sunset tonight, 8:24 p.m. Tidal data at the Golden Gate for today. Low tide, 6:23 a.m. at -0.74 feet. High tide, 1:53 p.m. at 4.39 feet. Low tide, 5:55 p.m. at 3.23 feet. High tide, 11:51 p.m. at 5.87 feet. Here are the buoy observations for noon Pacific Daylight Time. An offshore buoy 6, wind south at 16 knots, pressure 1,028.9 millibars. An offshore buoy 59, winds north 17 knots, gusting to 21, water temperature 60, pressure 1,028.8 millibars, seas 5 feet, every 11 seconds. At Point Arena buoy, winds northwest 16 knots, water temperature 50, pressure 1,018.7 millibars, seas 10 feet, every 9 seconds. At buoy 13 near Bodega Bay, winds northwest at 16 knots, pressure 1,017.3 millibars, swell 8 feet, every 8 seconds. At Point Reyes Wave Rider buoy, water temperature 52, seas 13 feet, every 10 seconds. At San Francisco Bar buoy, water temperature 58, seas 5 feet, every 11 seconds. At San Francisco buoy, winds northwest at 14 knots, water temperature 54, swell 8 feet, every 11 seconds. At Half Moon Bay buoy, winds northwest 16 knots, water temperature 54, pressure 1,018.3 millibars, seas 9 feet, every 10 seconds. At Monterey Bay buoy, winds northwest 17 knots, gusting to 21, water temperature 54, pressure 1,017.2 millibars, seas 10 feet, every 10 seconds. At Point Sur, Wave Rider buoy, water temperature 54, seas 11 feet, every 10 seconds. At Cape San Martin buoy, winds northwest 19 knots, gusting to 25, water temperature 59, pressure 1,016.9 millibars. Seas 11 feet, every 10 seconds. 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This broadcast originates from the National Weather Service office located in Monterey, California, and serves the South Bay and Monterey Bay Area, including the city of San Jose, Monterey, Salinas, and Santa Cruz. Synopsis for the Central California coast and bays, including the Monterey Bay, Greater Farallones, and Cordell Bank National Marine Sanctuaries: high-end small craft advisories continue through early Monday morning, with buoys reporting rough seas and occasional gale-force gusts. A fresh northerly breeze will continue through the day, with a slight diminishment later on Monday and Tuesday before returning for the middle and later parts of the week. The marine

forecast for San Pablo Bay, Suisun Bay, the West Delta, and the San Francisco Bay north of the Bay Bridge. For today, southwest wind around 5 knots, rising to 5 to 10 knots this afternoon. For tonight, southwest wind 5 to 10 knots. For Monday, southwest wind 5 to 10 knots. The marine forecast for Monterey Bay. For today, northwest wind around 5 knots, backing to west early this afternoon, rising to 10 to 15 knots late. Seas 4 to 5 feet. Wave detail, northwest 5 feet at 10 seconds. For tonight, west wind 10 to 15 knots, becoming northwest around 5 knots after midnight. Seas 3 to 5 feet. Wave detail, northwest 5 feet at 11 seconds. For Monday, northwest wind around 5 knots, backing to west in the afternoon. Seas 3 to 5 feet. Wave detail, northwest 4 feet at 10 seconds. The coastal waters forecast from Pigeon Point to Point Pinos out to 10 nautical miles. For today, northwest wind 10 to 15 knots, easing to 5 to 10 knots late this morning, rising to 10 to 15 knots early this afternoon, rising to 15 to 20 knots late. Seas 6 to 9 feet. Wave detail, northwest 8 feet at 10 seconds. For tonight, northwest wind 15 to 20 knots, easing to 5 to 10 knots after midnight. Seas 5 to 7 feet. Wave detail, northwest 7 feet at 10 seconds and south 2 feet at 20 seconds. For Monday, northwest wind 5 to 10 knots. Seas 5 to 7 feet. Wave detail, northwest 6 feet at 10 seconds. The area forecast for the peninsula, North Bay, and East Bay. Beach hazards statement in effect through late Monday night. For the rest of today, sunny. Highs in the upper 60s at the coast of the mid 80s inland. West winds 5 to 15 miles per hour. For tonight, mostly clear. Lows from the upper 40s to mid 50s. Southwest winds 5 to 10 miles per hour. And on Monday, mostly sunny. Highs in the lower 70s at the coast to the upper 80s inland. West winds 5 to 10 miles per hour. For the Monday night, partly cloudy. Lows from the upper 40s to mid 50s. West winds 5 to 10 miles per hour. For Tuesday, partly cloudy in the morning, then becoming mostly sunny. Highs in the upper 60s at the coast of the mid 80s inland. Southwest winds up to 5 miles per hour, becoming west 5 to 15 miles per hour in the afternoon. And on Tuesday night, partly cloudy. Lows from the upper 40s to mid 50s. Wednesday through Friday night, mostly clear. Breezy. Highs from the mid 60s to lower 80s. Lows from the 40s to upper 50s. Saturday, mostly sunny. Breezy. Highs from the lower 60s to mid 70s. High temperatures today and lows tonight for the selected cities, San Francisco, 70 and 52, San Francisco Airport, 71 and 53, Redwood City, 79 and 53, Oakland, 75 and 53, Fremont, 78 and 53, Concord, 86 and 54, Livermore, 84 and 53, San Rafael, 81 and 53, Santa Rosa, 84 and 50, Napa, 81 and 52, Fairfield, 85 and 55. These are the noon Pacific Daylight Time observations for the San Francisco and Monterey Bay areas on Sunday, May 31st. At San Francisco Airport, it was sunny, temperature 66, dew point 54, relative humidity 65%, northeast wind at 7 miles an hour, pressure 30.01 inches and falling. At Oakland Airport, it was mostly sunny, temperature 67, dew point 47, relative humidity 48%, west wind at 6 miles an hour, pressure 30.02 inches and falling. At San Jose Airport, it was sunny, temperature 72, dew point 46, relative humidity 39%, north wind at 5 miles an hour, pressure 30.00.

changes and falling. At Santa Rosa, it was sunny, temperature 75, variable wind at 5, pressure 30.00 and falling. At Concord, it was sunny, temperature 77, variable wind at 6. At Livermore, it was sunny, temperature 77, variable wind at 6. At Monterey, it was sunny, temperature 60, west wind at 8, pressure 30.03 and falling. At Salinas, haze was reported, temperature 68, dew point 52, relative humidity 56%, west wind at 10. Here are some observations around California and western Nevada. Skies ranged from sunny to mostly sunny. It was 79 at Sacramento, 70 at Los Angeles, 67 at San Diego, and 69 at Reno. Truckee reported 63, South Lake Tahoe reported 61, Blue Canyon reported 62, and Mammoth Lakes reported 63. Local temperature reports around San Francisco Bay for 12 p.m. Downtown San Francisco was 68 degrees. Oakland Museum was 66 degrees. Redwood City was 71 degrees. San Rafael was 72 degrees. The following is an important beach hazard message from the National Weather Service. Issued at 5:54 a.m. Pacific Daylight Time. Beach hazard statement remains in effect through Tuesday morning. What? Increased risk of sneaker waves and strong rip currents due to long period southwest swell. Where? Beaches along the Pacific coast. When? Now through 5 a.m. Tuesday. What? Increased risk of sneaker waves and strong rip currents due to long period southwest swell. Where? Beaches along the Pacific coast. When? Now through 5 a.m. Tuesday. Impacts, dangerous swimming and surfing conditions and localized beach erosion can be expected. Sneaker waves can sweep across the shoreline without warning, pulling people into the sea from rocks, jetties and beaches. Stay off of jetties, piers, rocks, and other waterside infrastructure. Remain out of the water to avoid hazardous surf and never turn your back on the ocean. Monitor local weather, surf and tide forecast at www.weather.gov/mtr. The area forecast for the South Bay, including the San Jose metro area and the Santa Clara Valley. For the rest of today, sunny. Highs in the mid-70s by the bay, upper 70s to mid-80s inland. Northwest winds 5 to 10 miles per hour. For tonight, clear. Lows from the lower to mid-50s. Northwest winds 5 to 10 miles per hour until midnight, becoming light. And on Monday, mostly sunny. Highs in the upper 70s by the bay to the 80s inland. Light winds, becoming northwest 5 to 10 miles per hour in the afternoon. For the Monday night, partly cloudy. Lows in the 50s. Northwest winds 5 to 10 miles per hour until midnight, becoming light. For Tuesday, partly cloudy in the morning then becoming sunny. Highs in the mid-70s by the bay to the 80s inland. Light winds, becoming west 5 to 10 miles per hour in the afternoon. And on Tuesday night, mostly clear until midnight then becoming partly cloudy. Lows from the lower to mid-50s. Wednesday through Friday night, mostly clear. Highs from the lower 70s to mid-80s. Lows from the upper 40s to mid-50s. Saturday, mostly sunny in the morning then becoming sunny. Highs from the 60s to upper 70s. High temperatures today and lows tonight for the selected cities, San Jose, 80 and 53, Mountain View, 76 and 53, Morgan Hill, 85 and 52. The area forecast for the Monterey Bay and Salinas Valley. Beach hazard statement in effect through late Monday night. For the rest of today, mostly sunny early in the afternoon then becoming sunny. Highs in the upper 60s at the coast to the lower 80s inland. West winds 5 to 15 miles per hour. For tonight, mostly clear. Lows in the lower 50s. West winds 5 to 10 miles per hour.

And on Monday, partly cloudy in the morning, then becoming mostly sunny. Highs in the upper 60s at the coast of the mid-80s inland. West winds 5 to 10 miles per hour. For the Monday night, partly cloudy until midnight, then becoming mostly cloudy. Lows in the lower 50s. West winds 5 to 10 miles per hour. For Tuesday, partly cloudy in the morning, then becoming mostly sunny. Highs in the upper 60s at the coast of the mid-80s inland. Light winds, becoming west 5 to 10 miles per hour in the afternoon. And on Tuesday night, mostly clear until midnight, then becoming partly cloudy. Patchy fog. Lows in the lower 50s. For the Wednesday, partly cloudy in the morning, then becoming sunny. Highs from the upper 60s to lower 80s. For Wednesday night, mostly clear. Lows in the lower 50s. And on Thursday, partly cloudy in the morning, then becoming mostly sunny. Highs from the upper 60s to lower 80s. For the Thursday night, clear until midnight, then becoming partly cloudy. Lows in the lower 50s. For Friday, partly cloudy in the morning, then becoming sunny. Highs from the upper 60s to lower 80s Friday night, and Saturday mostly clear. Lows in the lower 50s, highs 60s and 70s. High temperatures today and lows tonight for the selected cities: Santa Cruz, 79 and 51, Monterey, 67 and 51, Salinas, 71 and 51, Hollister, 79 and 49, King City, 82 and 49. The weather overview for the Bay Area and Central Coast: long period southwest swell will result in an increased risk of sneaker waves and rip currents through Tuesday morning. Today's temperatures will be near or slightly above normal. Monday will be the warmest day of the week. Slightly cooler temperatures for the end of the work week. Into the extended forecast for the Bay Area and Central Coast: Tuesday and Tuesday night, partly cloudy. Highs 55 to 85. Lows 50 to 60. Wednesday and Wednesday night, mostly clear. Highs 60 to 90. Lows 50 to 60. Thursday and Thursday night, mostly clear. Highs 60 to 85. Lows 50 to 60. Friday and Friday night, mostly clear. Highs 60 to 85. Lows 45 to 55. Saturday, sunny. Highs 55 to 80. Sunrise, sunset, and tidal information for the San Francisco Bay Area for Sunday, May 31st. The sunrise today, 5:50 a.m. The sunset tonight, 8:24 p.m. Tidal data at the Golden Gate for today. Low tide, 6:23 a.m. at -074 feet. High tide, 1:53 p.m. at 4.39 feet. Low tide, 5:55 p.m. at 3.23 feet. High tide, 11:51 p.m. at 5.87 feet. Here are the buoy observations for noon Pacific Daylight Time. An offshore buoy 6, winds south at 16 knots, pressure 1,028.9 millibars. An offshore buoy 59, winds north 17 knots, gusting to 21, water temperature 60, pressure 1,028.8 millibars, seas 5 feet, every 11 seconds. At Point Arena buoy, winds northwest 16 knots, water temperature 50, pressure 1,018.7 millibars, seas 10 feet, every 9 seconds. At buoy 13 near Bodega Bay, winds northwest at 16 knots, pressure 1,017.3 millibars, swell 8 feet, every 8 seconds. At Point Reyes Wave Rider buoy, water temperature 52, seas 13 feet, every 10 seconds. At San Francisco Bar buoy, water temperature 58, seas 5 feet, every 11 seconds. At San Francisco buoy, winds northwest at 14 knots, water temperature 54, swell 8 feet, every 11 seconds. At Half Moon Bay buoy, winds northwest 16 knots, water temperature 54, pressure 1,018.3 millibars, seas 9 feet, every 10 seconds. At Monterey Bay buoy, winds northwest 17 knots, gusting to 21, water temperature 54, pressure 1,017.2 millibars, seas 10 feet,
every 10 seconds. Head point, sir. Wave rider buoy water temperature 54, seas 11 feet, every 10 seconds. At Cape San Martin buoy winds northwest 19 knots, gusting to 25, water temperature 59, pressure 1016.9 millibars. Seas 11 feet, every 10 seconds. Synopsis for the Central California coast and bays including the Monterey Bay, Greater Farallones, and Cordell Bank National Marine Sanctuaries, high and small craft advisories continue through early Monday morning, with buoys reporting rough seas and occasional gale force gusts. A fresh northerly breeze will continue through the day, with a slight diminishment later on Monday and Tuesday before returning for the middle and later parts of the week. The marine forecast for San Pablo Bay, Suisun Bay, the West Delta, and the San Francisco Bay north of the Bay Bridge. For today, southwest wind around 5 knots, rising to 5 to 10 knots this afternoon. For tonight, southwest wind 5 to 10 knots. For Monday, southwest wind 5 to 10 knots. The marine forecast for Monterey Bay. For today, northwest wind around 5 knots, backing to west early this afternoon, rising to 10 to 15 knots late. Seas 4 to 5 feet. Wave detail, northwest 5 feet at 10 seconds. For tonight, west wind 10 to 15 knots, becoming northwest around 5 knots after midnight. Seas 3 to 5 feet. Wave detail, northwest 5 feet at 11 seconds. For Monday, northwest wind around 5 knots, backing to west in the afternoon. Seas 3 to 5 feet. Wave detail, northwest 4 feet at 10 seconds. The coastal waters forecast from Pigeon Point to Point Pinos out to 10 nautical miles. For today, northwest wind 10 to 15 knots, easing to 5 to 10 knots late this morning, rising to 10 to 15 knots early this afternoon, rising to 15 to 20 knots late. Seas 6 to 9 feet. Wave detail, northwest 8 feet at 10 seconds. For tonight, northwest wind 15 to 20 knots, easing to 5 to 10 knots after midnight. Seas 5 to 7 feet. Wave detail, northwest 7 feet at 10 seconds and south 2 feet at 20 seconds. For Monday, northwest wind 5 to 10 knots. Seas 5 to 7 feet. Wave detail, northwest 6 feet at 10 seconds. The area forecast for the peninsula, North Bay, and East Bay. Beach hazards statement in effect through late Monday night. For the rest of today, sunny. Highs in the upper 60s at the coast of the mid-80s inland. West winds 5 to 15 miles per hour. For tonight, mostly clear. Lows from the upper 40s to mid-50s. Southwest winds 5 to 10 miles per hour. And on Monday, mostly sunny. Highs in the lower 70s at the coast of the upper 80s inland. West winds 5 to 10 miles per hour. For the Monday night, partly cloudy. Lows from the upper 40s to mid-50s. West winds 5 to 10 miles per hour. For Tuesday, partly cloudy in the morning then becoming mostly sunny. Highs in the upper 60s at the coast of the mid-80s inland. Southwest winds up to 5 miles per hour, becoming west 5 to 15 miles per hour in the afternoon. And on Tuesday night, partly cloudy. Lows from the upper 40s to mid-50s. Wednesday through Friday night, mostly clear. Breezy. Highs from the mid-60s to lower 80s. Lows from the 40s to upper 50s. Saturday, mostly sunny. Breezy. Highs from the lower 60s to mid-70s. High temperatures today and lows tonight for the selected cities, San Francisco, 70 and 52, San Francisco Airport, 71 and 53, Redwood City, 79 and 53, Oakland, 75 and 53, Fremont, 78 and 53, Concord, 86 and 54, Livermore, 84 and 53, San Rafael, 81 and 53,
Santa Rosa, 84 and 50, Napa, 81 and 52, Fairfield,

55 and 55. These are the noon Pacific Daylight Time observations for the San Francisco and Monterey Bay areas on Sunday, May 31st. At San Francisco Airport, it was sunny, temperature 66, dew point 54, relative humidity 65%, northeast wind at 7 miles an hour, pressure 30.01 inches and falling. At Oakland Airport, it was mostly sunny, temperature 67, dew point 47, relative humidity 48%, west wind at 6 miles an hour, pressure 30.02 inches and falling. At San Jose Airport, it was sunny, temperature 72, dew point 46, relative humidity 39%, north wind at 5 miles an hour, pressure 30.00 inches and falling. At Santa Rosa, it was sunny, temperature 75, variable wind at 5, pressure 30.00 and falling. At Concord, it was sunny, temperature 77, variable wind at 6. At Livermore, it was sunny, temperature 77, variable wind at 6. At Monterey, it was sunny, temperature 60, west wind at 8, pressure 30.03 and falling. At Salinas, haze was reported, temperature 68, dew point 52, relative humidity 56%, west wind at 10. Here are some observations around California and western Nevada. Skies ranged from sunny to mostly sunny. It was 79 at Sacramento, 70 at Los Angeles, 67 at San Diego, and 69 at Reno. Truckee reported 63, South Lake Tahoe reported 61, Blue Canyon reported 62, and Mammoth Lakes reported 63. Local temperature reports around San Francisco Bay for 12 p.m. Downtown San Francisco was 68 degrees. Oakland Museum was 66 degrees. Redwood City was 71 degrees. San Rafael was 72 degrees. The following is an important beach hazard message from the National Weather Service. Issued at 5:54 a.m. Pacific Daylight Time. Beach hazard statement remains in effect through Tuesday morning. What? Increased risk of sneaker waves and strong rip currents due to long period southwest swell. Where? Beaches along the Pacific coast. When? Now through 5 a.m. Tuesday. Impacts, dangerous swimming and surfing conditions and localized beach erosion can be expected. Sneaker waves can sweep across the shoreline without warning, pulling people into the sea from rocks, jetties and beaches. Stay off of jetties, piers, rocks, and other waterside infrastructure. Remain out of the water to avoid hazardous surf and never turn your back on the ocean. Monitor local weather, surf and tide forecasts at www.weather.gov/mtr. The area forecast for the South Bay, including the San Jose metro area and the Santa Clara Valley. For the rest of today, sunny. Highs in the mid-70s by the bay, upper 70s to mid-80s inland. Northwest winds 5 to 10 miles per hour. For tonight, clear. Lows from the lower to mid-50s. Northwest winds 5 to 10 miles per hour until midnight, becoming light. And on Monday, mostly sunny. Highs in the upper 70s by the bay to the 80s inland. Light winds, becoming northwest 5 to 10 miles per hour in the afternoon. For the Monday night, partly cloudy. Lows in the 50s. Northwest winds 5 to 10 miles per hour until midnight, becoming light. For Tuesday, partly cloudy in the morning then becoming sunny. Highs in the mid-70s by the bay to the 80s inland. Light winds, becoming west 5 to 10 miles per hour in the afternoon. And on Tuesday night, mostly clear until midnight then becoming partly cloudy. Lows from the lower to mid-50s. Wednesday through Friday night, mostly clear. Highs from the lower 70s to mid-80s. Lows from the upper 40s to mid-50s. Saturday, mostly sunny in the morning then becoming sunny. Highs from the 60s to upper 70s. High temperatures today and lows tonight for the selected cities, San Jose, 80 and 50.

Mountain View, 76 and 53, Morgan Hill, 85 and 52. The area forecast for the Monterey Bay and Salinas Valley. Beach hazards statement in effect through late Monday night. For the rest of today, mostly sunny early in the afternoon, then becoming sunny. Highs in the upper 60s at the coast to the lower 80s inland. West winds 5 to 15 miles per hour. For tonight, mostly clear. Lows in the lower 50s. West winds 5 to 10 miles per hour. And on Monday, partly cloudy in the morning, then becoming mostly sunny. Highs in the upper 60s at the coast to the mid 80s inland. West winds 5 to 10 miles per hour. For the Monday night, partly cloudy until midnight, then becoming mostly cloudy. Lows in the lower 50s. West winds 5 to 10 miles per hour. For Tuesday, partly cloudy in the morning, then becoming mostly sunny. Highs in the upper 60s at the coast of the mid 80s inland. Light winds, becoming west 5 to 10 miles per hour in the afternoon. And on Tuesday night, mostly clear until midnight, then becoming partly cloudy. Patchy fog. Lows in the lower 50s. For the Wednesday, partly cloudy in the morning, then becoming sunny. Highs from the upper 60s to lower 80s. For Wednesday night, mostly clear. Lows in the lower 50s. And on Thursday, partly cloudy in the morning, then becoming mostly sunny. Highs from the upper 60s to lower 80s. For the Thursday night, clear until midnight, then becoming partly cloudy. Lows in the lower 50s. For Friday, partly cloudy in the morning, then becoming sunny. Highs from the upper 60s to lower 80s Friday night, and Saturday mostly clear. Lows in the lower 50s, highs 60s and 70s. High temperatures today and lows tonight for the selected cities: Santa Cruz, 79 and 51, Monterey, 67 and 51, Salinas, 71 and 51, Hollister, 79 and 49, King City, 82 and 49. The weather overview for the Bay Area and Central Coast: long period southwest swell will result in an increased risk of sneaker waves and rip currents through Tuesday morning. Today's temperatures will be near or slightly above normal. Monday will be the warmest day of the week. Slightly cooler temperatures for the end of the work week. Into the extended forecast for the Bay Area and Central Coast: Tuesday and Tuesday night, partly cloudy. Highs 55 to 85. Lows 50 to 60. Wednesday and Wednesday night, mostly clear. Highs 60 to 90. Lows 50 to 60. Thursday and Thursday night, mostly clear. Highs 60 to 85. Lows 50 to 60. Friday and Friday night, mostly clear. Highs 60 to 85. Lows 45 to 55. Saturday, sunny. Highs 55 to 80. 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This broadcast originates from the National Weather Service office located in Monterey, California, and serves the South Bay and Monterey Bay Area, including the cities of San Jose, Monterey, Salinas, and Santa Cruz. Sunrise, sunset, and tidal information for the San Francisco Bay Area for Sunday, May 31st. The sunrise today, 5:50 a.m. The sunset tonight, 8:24 p.m. Tidal data at the Golden Gate for today. Low tide, 6:23 a.m. at -074 feet. High tide, 1:53 p.m. at 4.39 feet. Low tide, 5:55 p.m. at 3.23 feet. High tide, 11:51 p.m. at 5.87 feet. Here are the buoy observations for noon Pacific Daylight Time. An offshore buoy 6, winds south at 16 knots, pressure 1,028.9 millibars. An offshore buoy 59, winds north 17 knots, gusting to 21, water temperature 60, pressure 1,028.8 millibars, seas 5 feet, every 11 seconds. At Point Arena buoy, winds north.

at Monterey Bay, buoy winds northwest 70 knots, gusting to 21, water temperature 54, pressure 1,017.2 millibars, seas 10 feet, every 10 seconds. Head point, sir, wave rider buoy water temperature 54, seas 11 feet, every 10 seconds. At Cape San Martin, buoy winds northwest 19 knots, gusting to 25, water temperature 59, pressure 1,016.9 millibars. Seas 11 feet, every 10 seconds. Synopsis for the Central California coast and bays, including the Monterey Bay, Greater Farallones, and Cordell Bank National Marine Sanctuaries, high-end small craft advisories continue through early Monday morning, with buoys reporting rough seas and occasional gale force gusts. A fresh northerly breeze will continue through the day, with a slight diminishment later on Monday and Tuesday before returning for the middle and later parts of the week. The marine forecast for San Pablo Bay, Suisun Bay, the West Delta, and the San Francisco Bay north of the Bay Bridge. For today, southwest wind around 5 knots, rising to 5 to 10 knots this afternoon. For tonight, southwest wind 5 to 10 knots. For Monday, southwest wind 5 to 10 knots. The marine forecast for Monterey Bay. For today, northwest wind around 5 knots, backing to west early this afternoon, rising to 10 to 15 knots late. Seas 4 to 5 feet. Wave detail, northwest 5 feet at 10 seconds. For tonight, west wind 10 to 15 knots, becoming northwest around 5 knots after midnight. Seas 3 to 5 feet. Wave detail, northwest 5 feet at 11 seconds. For Monday, northwest wind around 5 knots, backing to west in the afternoon. Seas 3 to 5 feet. Wave detail, northwest 4 feet at 10 seconds. The coastal waters forecast from Pigeon Point to Point Pinos out to 10 nautical miles. For today, northwest wind 10 to 15 knots, easing to 5 to 10 knots late this morning, rising to 10 to 15 knots early this afternoon, rising to 15 to 20 knots late. Seas 6 to 9 feet. Wave detail, northwest 8 feet at 10 seconds. For tonight, northwest wind 15 to 20 knots, easing to 5 to 10 knots after midnight. Seas 5 to 7 feet. Wave detail, northwest 7 feet at 10 seconds and south 2 feet at 20 seconds. For Monday, northwest wind 5 to 10 knots. Seas 5 to 7 feet. Wave detail, northwest 6 feet at 10 seconds. The area forecast for the peninsula, North Bay, and East Bay. Beach hazards statement in effect through late Monday night. For the rest of today, sunny. Highs in the upper 60s at the coast of the mid-80s inland. West winds 5 to 15 miles per hour. For tonight, mostly clear. Lows from the upper 40s to mid-50s. Southwest winds 5 to 10 miles per hour. And on Monday, mostly sunny. Highs in the lower 70s at the coast to the upper 80s inland. West winds 5 to 10 miles per hour. For the Monday night, partly cloudy. Lows from the upper 40s to mid 50s. West winds 5 to 10 miles per hour. For Tuesday, partly cloudy in the morning, then becoming mostly sunny. Highs in the upper 60s at the coast of the mid-80s inland. Southwest winds up to 5 miles per hour, becoming west 5 to 15 miles per hour in the afternoon. And on Tuesday night, partly cloudy. Lows from the upper 40s to mid-50s. Wednesday through Friday night, mostly clear. Breezy. Highs from the mid-60s to lower 80s. Lows from the 40s to upper 50s. Saturday, mostly sunny, breezy, highs from the lower 60s to mid 70s. High temperatures today and lows tonight for the selected cities: San Francisco, 70 and 52, San Francisco Airport, 71 and 53, Redwood City, 79 and 53, Oakland, 75 and 53, Fremont, 78 and 53, Concord,

and 54, Livermore, 84 and 53, San Rafael, 81 and 53, Santa Rosa, 84 and 50, Napa, 81 and 52, Fairfield, 85 and 55. These are the 1 p.m. Pacific Daylight Time observations for the San Francisco and Monterey Bay areas on Sunday, May 31st. At San Francisco Airport, it was sunny, temperature 71, dew point 51, relative humidity 49%, northwest wind at 15 miles an hour, pressure 30.00 inches and falling. At Oakland Airport, it was sunny, temperature 72, dew point 51, relative humidity 47%, west wind at 9 miles an hour, pressure 30.00 inches and falling. At San Jose Airport, it was sunny, temperature 75, dew point 49, relative humidity 39%, northwest wind at 7 miles an hour, pressure 29.99 inches and falling. At Santa Rosa, it was mostly sunny, temperature 79, south wind at 8, pressure 29.99 and falling. At Concord, it was sunny, temperature 81, northwest wind at 8. At Livermore, it was sunny, temperature 80, southwest wind at 7. At Monterey, it was sunny, temperature 59, northwest wind at 9, pressure 30.03 and steady. At Salinas, it was sunny, temperature 68, dew point 49, relative humidity 50%, northwest wind at 15. Here are some observations around California and western Nevada. Skies ranged from sunny to mostly sunny. It was 82 at Sacramento, 70 at Los Angeles, 68 at San Diego, and 74 at Reno. Truckee reported 64, South Lake Tahoe reported 64, Blue Canyon reported 63, and Mammoth Lakes reported 66. Local temperature reports around San Francisco Bay for 12 p.m. Downtown San Francisco was 68 degrees. Oakland Museum was 66 degrees. Redwood City was 71 degrees. San Rafael was 72 degrees. The following is an important beach hazard message from the National Weather Service. Issued at 5:54 a.m. Pacific Daylight Time. Beach hazard statement remains in effect through Tuesday morning. What? Increased risk of sneaker waves and strong rip currents due to long period southwest swell. Where? Beaches along the Pacific coast. When? Now through 5 a.m. Tuesday. Impacts, dangerous swimming and surfing conditions and localized beach erosion can be expected. Sneaker waves can sweep across the shoreline without warning, pulling people into the sea from rocks, jetties and beaches. Stay off of jetties, piers, rocks, and other waterside infrastructure. Remain out of the water to avoid hazardous surf and never turn your back on the ocean. Monitor local weather, surf and tide forecast at www.weather.gov/mtr. The area forecast for the South Bay, including the San Jose metro area and the Santa Clara Valley. For the rest of today, sunny. Highs in the mid-70s by the bay, upper 70s to mid-80s inland. Northwest winds 5 to 10 miles per hour. For tonight, clear. Lows from the lower to mid-50s. Northwest winds 5 to 10 miles per hour until midnight, becoming light. And on Monday, mostly sunny. Highs in the upper 70s by the bay to the 80s inland. Light winds, becoming northwest 5 to 10 miles per hour in the afternoon. For the Monday night, partly cloudy. Lows in the 50s. Northwest winds 5 to 10 miles per hour until midnight, becoming light. For Tuesday, partly cloudy in the morning then becoming sunny. Highs in the mid-70s by the bay to the 80s inland. Light winds, becoming west 5 to 10 miles per hour in the afternoon. And on Tuesday night, mostly clear until midnight then becoming partly cloudy. Lows from the lower to mid-50s. Wednesday through Friday night, mostly clear. Highs from the lower 70s to mid-80s. Lows from the upper 40s to mid-50s. Saturday.

sunny in the morning, then becoming sunny. Highs from the 60s to upper 70s. High temperatures today and lows tonight for the selected cities: San Jose, 80 and 53, Mountain View, 76 and 53, Morgan Hill, 85 and 52. The area forecast for the Monterey Bay and Salinas Valley: beach hazards statement in effect through late Monday night. For the rest of today, mostly sunny early in the afternoon, then becoming sunny. Highs in the upper 60s at the coast to the lower 80s inland. West winds 5 to 15 miles per hour. For tonight, mostly clear. Lows in the lower 50s. West winds 5 to 10 miles per hour. And on Monday, partly cloudy in the morning, then becoming mostly sunny. Highs in the upper 60s at the coast to the mid 80s inland. West winds 5 to 10 miles per hour. For the Monday night, partly cloudy until midnight, then becoming mostly cloudy. Lows in the lower 50s. West winds 5 to 10 miles per hour. For Tuesday, partly cloudy in the morning, then becoming mostly sunny. Highs in the upper 60s at the coast to the mid 80s inland. Light winds, becoming west 5 to 10 miles per hour in the afternoon. And on Tuesday night, mostly clear until midnight, then becoming partly cloudy. Patchy fog. Lows in the lower 50s. For the Wednesday, partly cloudy in the morning, then becoming sunny. Highs from the upper 60s to lower 80s. For Wednesday night, mostly clear. Lows in the lower 50s. And on Thursday, partly cloudy in the morning, then becoming mostly sunny. Highs from the upper 60s to lower 80s. For the Thursday night, clear until midnight, then becoming partly cloudy. Lows in the lower 50s. For Friday, partly cloudy in the morning, then becoming sunny. Highs from the upper 60s to lower 80s Friday night, and Saturday mostly clear. Lows in the lower 50s, highs 60s and 70s. High temperatures today and lows tonight for the selected cities: Santa Cruz, 79 and 51, Monterey, 67 and 51, Salinas, 71 and 51, Hollister, 79 and 49, King City, 82 and 49. The weather overview for the Bay Area and Central Coast: long period southwest swell will result in an increased risk of sneaker waves and rip currents through Tuesday morning. Today's temperatures will be near or slightly above normal. Monday will be the warmest day of the week. Slightly cooler temperatures for the end of the work week. Into the extended forecast for the Bay Area and Central Coast: Tuesday and Tuesday night, partly cloudy. Highs 55 to 85. Lows 50 to 60. Wednesday and Wednesday night, mostly clear. High 60 to 90. Lows 50 to 60. Thursday and Thursday night, mostly clear. High 60 to 85. Lows 50 to 60. Friday and Friday night, mostly clear. High 60 to 85. Lows 45 to 55. Saturday, sunny. Highs 55 to 80. Sunrise, sunset, and tidal information for the San Francisco Bay Area for Sunday, May 31st. The sunset tonight, 8:25 p.m. The sunrise tomorrow, 5:50 a.m. The sunset tomorrow, 8:25 p.m. Tidal data at the Golden Gate for the afternoon and evening hours today and the morning hours of tomorrow. High tide, 1:53 p.m. at 4.39 feet. Low tide, 5:55 p.m. at 3.23 feet. High tide, 11:51 p.m. at 5.87 feet. Low tide, 6:57 a.m. at -0.76 feet. Here are the buoy observations for 1 p.m. Pacific Daylight Time. An offshore buoy 6, winds south at 17 knots, gusting to 21, pressure 1,028.6 millibars. An offshore buoy 59, winds north 16 knots, water temperature 60, pressure 1,028.7 millibars, seas 5 feet, every 10 seconds. At Point Arena buoy, winds northwest 16 knots, water temperature 50.

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Seas 8 feet, every 10 seconds. Ed Buoy 13 near Bodega Bay, winds northwest at 60 knots. 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Swell 8 feet, every 9 seconds. At Point Reyes Wave Rider Buoy, water temperature 52, seas 13 feet, every 11 seconds. At San Francisco Bar Buoy, water temperature 57, seas 5 feet, every 11 seconds. At San Francisco Buoy, winds northwest at 14 knots, pressure 1,000, 17.1 millibars, swell 8 feet, every 10 seconds. At Half Moon Bay Buoy, winds northwest 14 knots, water temperature 54, pressure 1,000, 18.3 millibars, seas 9 feet, every 9 seconds. At Monterey Bay Buoy, wind. The following is an important beach hazard message from the National Weather Service. Issued at 1:12 p.m. Pacific Daylight Time. Beach hazards statement remains in effect through late Monday night. What? Increased risk of sneaker waves and strong rip currents due to long period southwest swell. Where? Beaches along the Pacific coast. When? Now through 5 a.m. Tuesday. Impacts, dangerous swimming and surfing conditions and localized beach erosion can be expected. Sneaker waves can sweep across the shoreline without warning, pulling people into the sea from rocks, jetties and beaches. Stay off of jetties, piers, rocks, and other waterside infrastructure. Remain out of the water to avoid hazardous surf and never turn your back on the ocean. Monitor local weather, surf and tide forecast at www.weather.gov/mtr. Here are the buoy observations for 1 p.m. Pacific Daylight Time. An offshore buoy 6, wind south at 17 knots, gusting to 21, pressure 1,028.6 millibars. An offshore buoy 59, winds north 16 knots, water temperature 60, pressure 1,028.7 millibars, seas 5 feet, every 10 seconds. At Point Arena Buoy, winds northwest 16 knots, water temperature 51, pressure 1,018.5 millibars, seas 8 feet, every 10 seconds. At Buoy 13 near Bodega Bay, winds northwest at 16 knots, pressure 1,017.3 millibars, swell 8 feet, every 9 seconds. At Point Reyes Wave Rider Buoy, water temperature 52, seas 13 feet, every 11 seconds. At San Francisco Bar Buoy, water temperature 57, seas 5 feet, every 11 seconds. At San Francisco Buoy, winds northwest at 14 knots, pressure 1,017.1 millibars, swell 8 feet, every 10 seconds. At Half Moon Bay Buoy, winds northwest 14 knots, water temperature 54, pressure 1,018.3 millibars, seas 9 feet, every 9 seconds. At Monterey Bay Buoy, winds northwest 70 knots, gusting to 21, water temperature 54, pressure 1,016.8 millibars, seas 11 feet, every 10 seconds. At Point Sur, Wave Rider Buoy, water temperature 54, seas 12 feet, every 11 seconds. At Cape San Martin Buoy, winds northwest 19 knots, gusting to 25, water temperature 60, pressure 1,016.6 millibars. Seas 10 feet, every 11 seconds. Synopsis for the Central California coast and bays, including the Monterey Bay, Greater Farallones, and Cordell Bank National Marine Sanctuaries, high-end small craft advisories continue through early Monday morning, with buoys reporting rough seas and occasional gale force gusts. A fresh northerly breeze will continue through the day, with a slight diminishment later on Monday and Tuesday before returning for the middle and later parts of the week. The marine forecast for San Pablo Bay, Suisun Bay, the West Delta, and the San Francisco Bay north of the Bay Bridge. For today, southwest wind around 5 knots, rising to 5 to 10 knots this afternoon. For tonight, southwest wind 5 to 10 knots. For Monday, southwest wind 5 to 10 knots. The marine forecast for Monterey Bay. For today, northwest wind around 5 knots, backing to west early this afternoon, rising to 10 to 15 knots late. Seas 4.

5 feet. Wave detail, northwest 5 feet at 10 seconds. For tonight, west wind 10 to 15 knots, becoming northwest around 5 knots after midnight. Seas 3 to 5 feet. Wave detail, northwest 5 feet at 11 seconds. For Monday, northwest wind around 5 knots, backing to west in the afternoon. Seas 3 to 5 feet. Wave detail, northwest 4 feet at 10 seconds. The coastal waters forecast from Pigeon Point to Point Pinos out to 10 nautical miles. For today, northwest wind 10 to 15 knots, easing to 5 to 10 knots late this morning, rising to 10 to 15 knots early this afternoon, rising to 15 to 20 knots late. Seas 6 to 9 feet. Wave detail, northwest 8 feet at 10 seconds. For tonight, northwest wind 15 to 20 knots, easing to 5 to 10 knots after midnight. Seas 5 to 7 feet. Wave detail, northwest 7 feet at 10 seconds and south 2 feet at 20 seconds. For Monday, northwest wind 5 to 10 knots. Seas 5 to 7 feet. Wave detail, northwest 6 feet at 10 seconds. The area forecast for the peninsula, North Bay, and East Bay. Beach hazards statement in effect through late Monday night. For the rest of today, sunny. Highs in the upper 60s at the coast of the mid 80s inland. West winds 5 to 15 miles per hour. For tonight, mostly clear. Lows from the upper 40s to mid 50s. Southwest winds 5 to 10 miles per hour. And on Monday, mostly sunny. Highs in the lower 70s at the coast to the upper 80s inland. West winds 5 to 10 miles per hour. For the Monday night, partly cloudy. Lows from the upper 40s to mid 50s. West winds 5 to 10 miles per hour. For Tuesday, partly cloudy in the morning, then becoming mostly sunny. Highs in the upper 60s at the coast of the mid 80s inland. Southwest winds up to 5 miles per hour, becoming west 5 to 15 miles per hour in the afternoon. And on Tuesday night, partly cloudy. Lows from the upper 40s to mid 50s. Wednesday through Friday night, mostly clear. Breezy. Highs from the mid 60s to lower 80s. Lows from the 40s to upper 50s. Saturday, mostly sunny. Breezy. Highs from the lower 60s to mid 70s. High temperatures today and lows tonight for the selected cities, San Francisco, 70 and 52, San Francisco Airport, 71 and 53, Redwood City, 79 and 53, Oakland, 75 and 53, Fremont, 78 and 53, Concord, 86 and 54, Livermore, 84 and 53, San Rafael, 81 and 53, Santa Rosa, 84 and 50, Napa, 81 and 52, Fairfield, 85 and 55. These are the 1 p.m. Pacific Daylight Time observations for the San Francisco and Monterey Bay areas on Sunday, May 31st. At San Francisco Airport, it was sunny, temperature 71, dew point 51, relative humidity 49%, northwest wind at 15 miles an hour, pressure 30.00 inches and falling. At Oakland Airport, it was sunny, temperature 72, dew point 51, relative humidity 47%, west wind at 9 miles an hour, pressure 30.00 inches and falling. At San Jose Airport, it was sunny, temperature 75, dew point 49, relative humidity 39%, northwest wind at 7 miles an hour, pressure 29.99 inches and falling. At Santa Rosa, it was mostly sunny, temperature 79, south wind at 8, pressure 29.99 and falling. At Concord, it was sunny, temperature 81, northwest wind at 8. At Livermore, it was sunny, temperature 80, southwest wind at 7. At Monterey, it was sunny, temperature 59, northwest wind at 9, pressure 30.03 and steady. At Salinas, it was sunny, temperature 68, dew point 49.

relative humidity 50%, northwest wind at 15. Here are some observations around California and western Nevada. Sky has ranged from sunny to mostly sunny. It was 82 at Sacramento, 70 at Los Angeles, 68 at San Diego, and 74 at Reno. Truckee reported 64, South Lake Tahoe reported 64, Blue Canyon reported 63, and Mammoth Lakes reported 66. Local temperature reports around San Francisco Bay for 1 p.m. Downtown San Francisco was 68 degrees. Oakland Museum was 71 degrees. Redwood City was 72 degrees. San Rafael was 75 degrees. The following is an important beach hazard message from the National Weather Service. Issued at 1:12 p.m. Pacific Daylight Time. Beach hazard statement remains in effect through late Monday night. What? Increased risk of sneaker waves and strong rip currents due to long period southwest swell. Where? Beaches along the Pacific coast. When? Now through 5 a.m. Tuesday. Impacts, dangerous swimming and surfing conditions and localized beach erosion can be expected. Sneaker waves can sweep across the shoreline without warning, pulling people into the sea from rocks, jetties and beaches. Stay off of jetties, piers, rocks, and other waterside infrastructure. Remain out of the water to avoid hazardous surf and never turn your back on the ocean. Monitor local weather, surf and tide forecast at www.weather.gov/mtr. The area forecast for the South Bay, including the San Jose metro area and the Santa Clara Valley. For the rest of today, sunny. Highs in the mid-70s by the bay, upper 70s to mid-80s inland. Northwest winds 5 to 10 miles per hour. For tonight, clear. Lows from the lower to mid-50s. Northwest winds 5 to 10 miles per hour until midnight, becoming light. And on Monday, mostly sunny. Highs in the upper 70s by the bay to the 80s inland. Light winds, becoming northwest 5 to 10 miles per hour in the afternoon. For the Monday night, partly cloudy. Lows in the 50s. Northwest winds 5 to 10 miles per hour until midnight, becoming light. For Tuesday, partly cloudy in the morning then becoming sunny. Highs in the mid-70s by the bay to the 80s inland. Light winds, becoming west 5 to 10 miles per hour in the afternoon. And on Tuesday night, mostly clear until midnight then becoming partly cloudy. Lows from the lower to mid-50s. Wednesday through Friday night, mostly clear. Highs from the lower 70s to mid-80s. Lows from the upper 40s to mid-50s. Saturday? Mostly sunny in the morning then becoming sunny. Highs from the 60s to upper 70s. High temperatures today and lows tonight for the selected cities, San Jose, 80 and 53, Mountain View, 76 and 53, Morgan Hill, 85 and 52. 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This broadcast originates from the National Weather Service office located in Monterey, California, and serves the South Bay and Monterey Bay Area, including the cities of San Jose, Monterey, Salinas, and Santa Cruz. The area forecast for the Monterey Bay and Salinas Valley? Beach hazards statement in effect through late Monday night. For the rest of today, mostly sunny early in the afternoon then becoming sunny. Highs in the upper 60s at the coast to the lower 80s inland. West winds 5 to 15 miles per hour. For tonight, mostly clear. Lows in the lower 50s. West winds 5 to 10 miles per hour. And on Monday, partly cloudy in the morning then becoming mostly sunny. Highs in the upper 60s at the coast of the mid-80s inland. West winds 5 to 10 miles per hour. For the Monday night, partly cloudy until midnight, then becoming mostly cloudy. Lows in the lower 50s.

5 to 10 miles per hour. For Tuesday, partly cloudy in the morning, then becoming mostly sunny. Highs in the upper 60s at the coast of the mid-80s inland. Light winds, becoming west 5 to 10 miles per hour in the afternoon. And on Tuesday night, mostly clear until midnight, then becoming partly cloudy. Patchy fog. Lows in the lower 50s. For the Wednesday, partly cloudy in the morning, then becoming sunny. Highs from the upper 60s to lower 80s. For Wednesday night, mostly clear. Lows in the lower 50s. And on Thursday, partly cloudy in the morning, then becoming mostly sunny. Highs from the upper 60s to lower 80s. For the Thursday night, clear until midnight, then becoming partly cloudy. Lows in the lower 50s. For Friday, partly cloudy in the morning, then becoming sunny. Highs from the upper 60s to lower 80s Friday night, and Saturday mostly clear. Lows in the lower 50s, highs 60s and 70s. High temperatures today and lows tonight for the selected cities: Santa Cruz, 79 and 51, Monterey, 67 and 51, Salinas, 71 and 51, Hollister, 79 and 49, King City, 82 and 49. The weather overview for the Bay Area and Central Coast: long period southwest swell will result in an increased risk of sneaker waves and rip currents through Tuesday morning. Today's temperatures will be near or slightly above normal. Monday will be the warmest day of the week. Slightly cooler temperatures for the end of the work week. Into the extended forecast for the Bay Area and Central Coast: Tuesday and Tuesday night, partly cloudy. Highs 55 to 85. Lows 50 to 60. Wednesday and Wednesday night, mostly clear. Highs 60 to 90. Lows 50 to 60. Thursday and Thursday night, mostly clear. Highs 60 to 85. Lows 50 to 60. Friday and Friday night, mostly clear. Highs 60 to 85. Lows 45 to 55. Saturday, sunny. Highs 55 to 80. Sunrise, sunset, and tidal information for the San Francisco Bay Area for Sunday, May 31st. The sunset tonight, 8:25 p.m. The sunrise tomorrow, 5:50 a.m. The sunset tomorrow, 8:25 p.m. Tidal data at the Golden Gate for the afternoon and evening hours today and the morning hours of tomorrow. High tide, 1:53 p.m. at 4.39 feet. Low tide, 5:55 p.m. at 3.23 feet. High tide, 11:51 p.m. at 5.87 feet. Low tide, 6:57 a.m. at -0.76 feet. Here are the buoy observations for 1 p.m. Pacific Daylight Time. An offshore buoy 6, wind south at 17 knots, gusting to 21, pressure 1,028.6 millibars. An offshore buoy 59, winds north 16 knots, water temperature 60, pressure 1,028.7 millibars, seas 5 feet, every 10 seconds. At Point Arena buoy, winds northwest 16 knots, water temperature 51, pressure 1,018.5 millibars, seas 8 feet, every 10 seconds. At buoy 13 near Bodega Bay, winds northwest at 16 knots, pressure 1,017.3 millibars, swell 8 feet, every 9 seconds. At Point Reyes Wave Rider buoy, water temperature 52, seas 13 feet, every 11 seconds. At San Francisco Bar buoy, water temperature 57, seas 5 feet, every 11 seconds. At San Francisco buoy, winds northwest at 14 knots, pressure 1,017.1 millibars, swell 8 feet, every 10 seconds. At Half Moon Bay buoy, winds northwest 14 knots, water temperature 54, pressure 1,018.3 millibars, seas 9 feet, every 9 seconds. At Monterey Bay buoy, winds northwest 17 knots, gusting to 21, water temperature 54, pressure 1,016.8 millibars, seas 11 feet, every 10 seconds. At Point Sur, Wave Rider buoy, water temperature 54, seas 12 feet, every 11 seconds.

at Cape San Martin Buoy, winds northwest 19 knots, gusting to 25, water temperature 60, pressure 1,016.6 millibars. Seas 10 feet every 11 seconds. Synopsis for the Central California coast and bays, including the Monterey Bay, Greater Farallones, and Cordell Bank National Marine Sanctuaries, high and small craft advisories continue through early Monday morning, with buoys reporting rough seas and occasional gale force gusts. A fresh northerly breeze will continue through the day, with a slight diminishment later on Monday and Tuesday before returning for the middle and later parts of the week. The marine forecast for San Pablo Bay, Suisun Bay, the West Delta, and the San Francisco Bay north of the Bay Bridge. For today, southwest wind around 5 knots, rising to 5 to 10 knots this afternoon. For tonight, southwest wind 5 to 10 knots. For Monday, southwest wind 5 to 10 knots. The marine forecast for Monterey Bay. For today, southwest wind 5 to 10 knots. For Monday, southwest wind 5 to 10 knots. The marine forecast for Monterey Bay. For today, northwest wind around 5 knots, backing to west early this afternoon, rising to 10 to 15 knots late. Seas 4 to 5 feet. Wave detail, northwest 5 feet at 10 seconds. For tonight, west wind 10 to 15 knots, becoming northwest around 5 knots after midnight. Seas 3 to 5 feet. Wave detail, northwest 5 feet at 11 seconds. For Monday, northwest wind around 5 knots, backing to west in the afternoon. Seas 3 to 5 feet. Wave detail, northwest 4 feet at 10 seconds. The coastal waters forecast from Pigeon Point to Point Pinos out to 10 nautical miles. For today, northwest wind 10 to 15 knots, easing to 5 to 10 knots late this morning, rising to 10 to 15 knots early this afternoon, rising to 15 to 20 knots late. Seas 6 to 9 feet. Wave detail, northwest 8 feet at 10 seconds. For tonight, northwest wind 15 to 20 knots, easing to 5 to 10 knots after midnight. Seas 5 to 7 feet. Wave detail, northwest 7 feet at 10 seconds and south 2 feet at 20 seconds. For Monday, northwest wind 5 to 10 knots. Seas 5 to 7 feet. Wave detail, northwest 6 feet at 10 seconds. The area forecast for the peninsula, North Bay, and East Bay. Beach hazards statement in effect through late Monday night. For the rest of today, sunny. Highs in the upper 60s at the coast of the mid-80s inland. West winds 5 to 15 miles per hour. For tonight, mostly clear. Lows from the upper 40s to mid-50s. Southwest winds 5 to 10 miles per hour. And on Monday, mostly sunny. Highs in the lower 70s at the coast of the upper 80s inland. West winds 5 to 10 miles per hour. For the Monday night, partly cloudy. Lows from the upper 40s to mid-50s. West winds 5 to 10 miles per hour. For Tuesday, partly cloudy in the morning, then becoming mostly sunny. Highs in the upper 60s at the coast of the mid-80s inland. Southwest winds up to 5 miles per hour, becoming west 5 to 15 miles per hour in the afternoon. And on Tuesday night, partly cloudy. Lows from the upper 40s to mid-50s. Wednesday through Friday night, mostly clear. Breezy. Highs from the mid-60s to lower 80s. Lows from the 40s to upper 50s. Saturday, mostly sunny. Breezy. Highs from the lower 60s to mid-70s. High temperatures today and lows tonight for the selected cities, San Francisco, 70 and 52, San Francisco Airport, 71 and 53, Redwood City, 79 and 53, Oakland, 75 and 53, Fremont, 78 and 53, Concord, 86 and 54, Livermore, 84 and 53, San Rafael, 81 and 53, Santa Rosa, 84 and 50.

Napa, 81 and 52, Fairfield, 85 and 55. These are the 1 p.m. Pacific Daylight Time observations for the San Francisco and Monterey Bay areas on Sunday, May 31st. At San Francisco Airport, it was sunny, temperature 71, dew point 51, relative humidity 49%, northwest wind at 15 miles an hour, pressure 30.00 inches and falling. At Oakland Airport, it was sunny, temperature 72, dew point 51, relative humidity 47%, west wind at 9 miles an hour, pressure 30.00 inches and falling. At San Jose Airport, it was sunny, temperature 75, dew point 49, relative humidity 39%, northwest wind at 7 miles an hour, pressure 29.99 inches and falling. At Santa Rosa, it was mostly sunny, temperature 79, south wind at 8, pressure 29.99 and falling. At Concord, it was sunny, temperature 81, northwest wind at 8. At Livermore, it was sunny, temperature 80, southwest wind at 7. At Monterey, it was sunny, temperature 59, northwest wind at 9, pressure 30.03 and steady. At Salinas, it was sunny, temperature 68, dew point 49, relative humidity 50%, northwest wind at 15. Here are some observations around California and western Nevada. Skies ranged from sunny to mostly sunny. It was 82 at Sacramento, 70 at Los Angeles, 68 at San Diego, and 74 at Reno. Truckee reported 64, South Lake Tahoe reported 64, Blue Canyon reported 63, and Mammoth Lakes reported 66. Local temperature reports around San Francisco Bay for 1 p.m. Downtown San Francisco was 68 degrees. Oakland Museum was 71 degrees. Redwood City was 72 degrees. San Rafael was 75 degrees. The following is an important beach hazard message from the National Weather Service. Issued at 1:12 p.m. Pacific Daylight Time. Beach hazard statement remains in effect through late Monday night. What? Increased risk of sneaker waves and strong rip currents due to long period southwest swell. Where? Beaches along the Pacific coast. When? Now through 5 a.m. Tuesday. Impacts, dangerous swimming and surfing conditions and localized beach erosion can be expected. Sneaker waves can sweep across the shoreline without warning, pulling people into the sea from rocks, jetties and beaches. Stay off of jetties, piers, rocks, and other waterside infrastructure. Remain out of the water to avoid hazardous surf and never turn your back on the ocean. Monitor local weather, surf and tide forecasts at www.weather.gov/mtr. The area forecast for the South Bay, including the San Jose metro area and the Santa Clara Valley. For the rest of today, sunny. Highs in the mid-70s by the bay, upper 70s to mid-80s inland. Northwest winds 5 to 10 miles per hour. For tonight, clear. Lows from the lower to mid-50s. Northwest winds 5 to 10 miles per hour until midnight, becoming light. And on Monday, mostly sunny. Highs in the upper 70s by the bay to the 80s inland. Light winds, becoming northwest 5 to 10 miles per hour in the afternoon. For the Monday night, partly cloudy. Lows in the 50s. Northwest winds 5 to 10 miles per hour until midnight, becoming light. For Tuesday, partly cloudy in the morning then becoming sunny. Highs in the mid-70s by the bay to the 80s inland. Light winds, becoming west 5 to 10 miles per hour in the afternoon. And on Tuesday night, mostly clear until midnight then becoming partly cloudy. Lows from the lower to mid-50s. Wednesday through Friday night, mostly clear. Highs from the lower 70s to mid-80s. Lows from the upper 40s to mid-50s. Saturday? Mostly sunny in the morning then becoming sunny. Highs from the 60s to upper 70s. High temperatures today.

tonight for the selected cities, San Jose, 80 and 53, Mountain View, 76 and 53, Morgan Hill, 85 and 52. The area forecast for the Monterey Bay and Salinas Valley. Beach hazard statement in effect through late Monday night. For the rest of today, mostly sunny early in the afternoon, then becoming sunny. Highs in the upper 60s at the coast to the lower 80s inland. West winds 5 to 15 miles per hour. For tonight, mostly clear. Lows in the lower 50s. West winds 5 to 10 miles per hour. And on Monday, partly cloudy in the morning, then becoming mostly sunny. Highs in the upper 60s at the coast of the mid 80s inland. West winds 5 to 10 miles per hour. For the Monday night, partly cloudy until midnight, then becoming mostly cloudy. Lows in the lower 50s. West winds 5 to 10 miles per hour. For Tuesday, partly cloudy in the morning, then becoming mostly sunny. Highs in the upper 60s at the coast of the mid-80s inland. Light winds, becoming west 5 to 10 miles per hour in the afternoon. And on Tuesday night, mostly clear until midnight, then becoming partly cloudy. Patchy fog. Lows in the lower 50s. For the Wednesday, partly cloudy in the morning, then becoming sunny. Highs from the upper 60s to lower 80s. For Wednesday night, mostly clear. Lows in the lower 50s. And on Thursday, partly cloudy in the morning, then becoming mostly sunny. Highs from the upper 60s to lower 80s. For the Thursday night, clear until midnight, then becoming partly cloudy. Lows in the lower 50s. For Friday, partly cloudy in the morning, then becoming sunny. Highs from the upper 60s to lower 80s Friday night, and Saturday mostly clear. Lows in the lower 50s, highs 60s and 70s. High temperatures today and lows tonight for the selected cities: Santa Cruz, 79 and 51, Monterey, 67 and 51, Salinas, 71 and 51, Hollister, 79 and 49, King City, 82 and 49. The weather overview for the Bay Area and Central Coast: long period southwest swell will result in an increased risk of sneaker waves and rip currents through Tuesday morning. Continued warming for today and Monday. Slightly cooler temperatures for the second half of the forecast. The extended forecast for the Bay Area and Central Coast: Tuesday and Tuesday night, partly cloudy. Highs 55 to 85. Lows 50 to 60. Wednesday and Wednesday night, mostly clear. Highs 60 to 90. Lows 50 to 60. Thursday and Thursday night, mostly clear. Highs 60 to 85. Lows 50 to 60. Friday and Friday night, mostly clear. Highs 60 to 85. Lows 45 to 55. Saturday, sunny. Highs 55 to 80. Sunrise, sunset, and tidal information for the San Francisco Bay Area for Sunday, May 31st. The sunset tonight, 8:25 p.m. The sunrise tomorrow, 5:50 a.m. The sunset tomorrow, 8:25 p.m. Tidal data at the Golden Gate for the afternoon and evening hours today and the morning hours of tomorrow. High tide, 1:53 p.m. at 4.39 feet. Low tide, 5:55 p.m. at 3.23 feet. High tide, 11:51 p.m. at 5.87 feet. Low tide, 6:57 a.m. at -0.76 feet. Here are the buoy observations for 1 p.m. Pacific Daylight Time. An offshore buoy 6, wind south at 17 knots, gusting to 21, pressure 1,028.6 millibars. An offshore buoy 59, winds north 60 knots, water temperature 60, pressure 1,028.7 millibars, seas 5 feet, every 10 seconds. At Point Arena buoy, winds northwest 60 knots, water temperature 51, pressure 1,018.5 millibars, seas 8 feet, every 10 seconds.
at buoy 13 near Bodega Bay, winds northwest at 16 knots, pressure 1,017.3 millibars, swell 8 feet, every 9 seconds. At Point Reyes Wave Rider buoy water temperature 52, seas 13 feet, every 11 seconds. At San Francisco Bar buoy water temperature 57, seas 5 feet, every 11 seconds. At San Francisco Bay winds northwest at 14 knots, pressure 1,017.1 millibars, swell 8 feet, every 10 seconds. At Half Moon Bay buoy winds northwest 14 knots, water temperature 54, pressure 1,018.3 millibars, seas 9 feet, every 9 seconds. At Monterey Bay buoy winds northwest 70 knots, gusting to 21, water temperature 54, pressure 1,016.8 millibars, seas 11 feet, every 10 seconds. At Point Sur, Wave Rider buoy water temperature 54, seas 12 feet, every 11 seconds. At Cape San Martin buoy winds northwest 19 knots, gusting to 25, water temperature 60, pressure 1,016.6 millibars. Seas 10 feet, every 11 seconds. Synopsis for the Central California coast and bays, including the Monterey Bay, Greater Farallones, and Cordell Bank National Marine Sanctuaries, high-end small craft advisories continue through early Monday morning, with buoys reporting rough seas and occasional gale force gusts. A fresh northerly breeze will continue through the day, with a slight diminishment later on Monday and Tuesday before returning for the middle and later parts of the week. The marine forecast for San Pablo Bay, Suisun Bay, the West Delta, and the San Francisco Bay north of the Bay Bridge. For today, southwest wind around 5 knots, rising to 5 to 10 knots this afternoon. For tonight, southwest wind 5 to 10 knots. For Monday, southwest wind 5 to 10 knots. The marine forecast for Monterey Bay. For today, northwest wind around 5 knots, backing to west early this afternoon, rising to 10 to 15 knots late. Seas 4 to 5 feet. Wave detail, northwest 5 feet at 10 seconds. For tonight, west wind 10 to 15 knots, becoming northwest around 5 knots after midnight. Seas 3 to 5 feet. Wave detail, northwest 5 feet at 11 seconds. For Monday, northwest wind around 5 knots, backing to west in the afternoon. Seas 3 to 5 feet. Wave detail, northwest 4 feet at 10 seconds. The coastal waters forecast from Pigeon Point to Point Pinos out to 10 nautical miles. For today, northwest wind 10 to 15 knots, easing to 5 to 10 knots late this morning, rising to 10 to 15 knots early this afternoon, rising to 15 to 20 knots late. Seas 6 to 9 feet. Wave detail, northwest 8 feet at 10 seconds. For tonight, northwest wind 15 to 20 knots, easing to 5 to 10 knots after midnight. Seas 5 to 7 feet. Wave detail, northwest 7 feet at 10 seconds and south 2 feet at 20 seconds. For Monday, northwest wind 5 to 10 knots. Seas 5 to 7 feet. Wave detail, northwest 6 feet at 10 seconds. The area forecast for the peninsula, North Bay, and East Bay. Beach hazards statement in effect through late Monday night. For the rest of today, sunny. Highs in the upper 60s at the coast of the mid-80s inland. West winds 5 to 15 miles per hour. For tonight, mostly clear. Lows from the upper 40s to mid-50s. Southwest winds 5 to 10 miles per hour. And on Monday, mostly sunny. Highs in the lower 70s at the coast of the upper 80s inland. West winds 5 to 10 miles per hour. For the Monday night, partly cloudy. Lows from the upper 40s to mid-50s. West winds 5 to 10 miles per hour. For Tuesday, partly cloudy in the morning, then becoming mostly sunny. Highs in the upper 60s at the coast of the mid-80s inland. Southwest winds up to 5 miles per hour, becoming west 5 to 15 miles per hour in the afternoon.
and on Tuesday night, partly cloudy. Lows from the upper

mid-50s. Wednesday through Friday night, mostly clear. Breezy. Highs from the mid-60s to lower 80s. Lows from the 40s to upper 50s. Saturday? Mostly sunny. Breezy. Highs from the lower 60s to mid-70s. High temperatures today and lows tonight for the selected cities, San Francisco, 70 and 52, San Francisco Airport, 71 and 53, Redwood City, 79 and 53, Oakland, 75 and 53, Fremont, 78 and 53, Concord, 86 and 54, Livermore, 84 and 53, San Rafael, 81 and 53, Santa Rosa, 84 and 50, Napa, 81 and 52, Fairfield, 85 and 55. These are the 1 p.m. Pacific Daylight Time observations for the San Francisco and Monterey Bay areas on Sunday, May 31st. At San Francisco Airport, it was sunny, temperature 71, dew point 51, relative humidity 49%, northwest wind at 15 miles an hour, pressure 30.00 inches and falling. At Oakland Airport, it was sunny, temperature 72, dew point 51, relative humidity 47%, west wind at 9 miles an hour, pressure 30.00 inches and falling. At San Jose Airport, it was sunny, temperature 75, dew point 49, relative humidity 39%, northwest wind at 7 miles an hour, pressure 29.99 inches and falling. At Santa Rosa, it was mostly sunny, temperature 79, south wind at 8, pressure 29.99 and falling. At Concord, it was sunny, temperature 81, northwest wind at 8. At Livermore, it was sunny, temperature 80, southwest wind at 7. At Monterey, it was sunny, temperature 59, northwest wind at 9, pressure 30.03 and steady. At Salinas, it was sunny, temperature 68, dew point 49, relative humidity 50%, northwest wind at 15. Here are some observations around California and western Nevada. Skies ranged from sunny to mostly sunny. It was 82 at Sacramento, 70 at Los Angeles, 68 at San Diego, and 74 at Reno. Truckee reported 64, South Lake Tahoe reported 64, Blue Canyon reported 63, and Mammoth Lakes reported 66. 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This broadcast originates from the National Weather Service office located in Monterey, California, and serves the South Bay and Monterey Bay Area, including the cities of San Jose, Monterey, Salinas, and Santa Cruz. Local temperature reports around San Francisco Bay for 1 p.m. Downtown San Francisco was 68 degrees. Oakland Museum was 71 degrees. Redwood City was 72 degrees. San Rafael was 75 degrees. The following is an important beach hazard message from the National Weather Service. Issued at 1:12 p.m. Pacific Daylight Time. Beach hazard statement remains in effect through late Monday night. What? Increased risk of sneaker waves and strong rip currents due to long period southwest swell. Where? Beaches along the Pacific coast. When? Now through 5 a.m. Tuesday. Impacts, dangerous swimming and surfing conditions and localized beach erosion can be expected. Sneaker waves can sweep across the shoreline without warning, pulling people into the sea from rocks, jetties and beaches. Stay off of jetties, piers, rocks, and other waterside infrastructure. Remain out of the water to avoid hazardous surf and never turn your back on the ocean. Monitor local weather, surf and tide forecast at www.weather.gov/mtr. The area forecast for the South Bay, including the San Jose metro area and the Santa Clara Valley. For the rest of today, sunny. Highs in the mid-70s by the bay, upper 70s to mid-80s inland. Northwest winds 5 to 10 miles per hour. For tonight, clear.

lows from the lower to mid 50s. Wednesday through Friday night, mostly clear. Highs from the lower 70s to mid 80s. Lows from the upper 40s to mid 50s. Saturday, mostly sunny in the morning, then becoming sunny. Highs from the 60s to upper 70s. High temperatures today and lows tonight for the selected cities: San Jose, 80 and 53, Mountain View, 76 and 53, Morgan Hill, 85 and 52. The area forecast for the Monterey Bay and Salinas Valley: beach hazards statement in effect through late Monday night. For the rest of today, mostly sunny early in the afternoon, then becoming sunny. Highs in the upper 60s at the coast to the lower 80s inland. West winds 5 to 15 miles per hour. For tonight, mostly clear. Lows in the lower 50s. West winds 5 to 10 miles per hour. And on Monday, partly cloudy in the morning, then becoming mostly sunny. Highs in the upper 60s at the coast to the mid 80s inland. West winds 5 to 10 miles per hour. For the Monday night, partly cloudy until midnight, then becoming mostly cloudy. Lows in the lower 50s. West winds 5 to 10 miles per hour. For Tuesday, partly cloudy in the morning, then becoming mostly sunny. Highs in the upper 60s at the coast of the mid 80s inland. Light winds, becoming west 5 to 10 miles per hour in the afternoon. And on Tuesday night, mostly clear until midnight, then becoming partly cloudy. Patchy fog. Lows in the lower 50s. For the Wednesday, partly cloudy in the morning, then becoming sunny. Highs from the upper 60s to lower 80s. For Wednesday night, mostly clear. Lows in the lower 50s. And on Thursday, partly cloudy in the morning, then becoming mostly sunny. Highs from the upper 60s to lower 80s. For the Thursday night, clear until midnight, then becoming partly cloudy. Lows in the lower 50s. For Friday, partly cloudy in the morning, then becoming sunny. Highs from the upper 60s to lower 80s Friday night, and Saturday mostly clear. Lows in the lower 50s, highs 60s and 70s. High temperatures today and lows tonight for the selected cities: Santa Cruz, 79 and 51, Monterey, 67 and 51, Salinas, 71 and 51, Hollister, 79 and 49, King City, 82 and 49. The weather overview for the Bay Area and Central Coast: long period southwest swell will result in an increased risk of sneaker waves and rip currents through Tuesday morning. Continued warming for today and Monday, slightly cooler temperatures for the second half of the forecast. The extended forecast for the Bay Area and Central Coast: Tuesday and Tuesday night, partly cloudy. Highs 55 to 85. Lows 50 to 60. Wednesday and Wednesday night, mostly clear. Highs 60 to 90. Lows 50 to 60. Thursday and Thursday night, mostly clear. Highs 60 to 85. Lows 50 to 60. Friday and Friday night, mostly clear. Highs 60 to 85. Lows 45 to 55. Saturday, sunny. Highs 55 to 80. Sunrise, sunset, and tidal information for the San Francisco Bay Area for Sunday, May 31st. The sunset tonight, 8:25 p.m. The sunrise tomorrow, 5:50 a.m. The sunset tomorrow, 8:25 p.m. Tidal data at the Golden Gate for the afternoon and evening hours today and the morning hours of tomorrow. High tide, 1:53 p.m. at 4.39 feet. Low tide, 5:55 p.m. at 3.23 feet. High tide, 11:51 p.m. at 5.87 feet. Low tide, 6:57 a.m. at -0.76 feet. Here are the buoy observations for 2 p.m. Pacific Daylight Time. An offshore buoy 6, wind south at 17 knots, gusting to 21, pressure 1,028.4 millibars. An offshore buoy 59, winds north at 70 knots, water temperature 60,

1,028.5 millibars. At Bowie 14 Air Point Arena, winds northwest at 12 knots, water temperature 51, pressure 1,018.3 millibars. At Bowie 13 near Bodega Bay, winds northwest at 70 knots, gusting to 21, pressure 1,016.9 millibars. At Point Reyes Wave Rider Buoy, water temperature 52, sea is 12 feet, every 9 seconds. At San Francisco Bar Buoy, water temperature 57, sea is 6 feet, every 10 seconds. At San Francisco Buoy, winds northwest at 60 knots, pressure 1,016.9 millibars. At Half Moon Bay Buoy, winds northwest 14 knots, water temperature 54, pressure 1,018.1 millibars, seas 9 feet, every 10 seconds. At Monterey Buoy, winds northwest at 19 knots, gusting to 21, water temperature 54, pressure 1,016.7 millibars. At Point Sur, Wave Rider Buoy, water temperature 54, seas 11 feet, every 10 seconds. At Cape San Martin Buoy, winds northwest at 21 knots, gusting to 25, water temperature 60, pressure 1,016.5 millibars. Synopsis for the Central California coast and bays, including the Monterey Bay, Greater Farallones, and Cordell Bank National Marine Sanctuaries, high-end small craft advisories continue through early Monday morning, with buoys reporting rough seas and occasional gale force gusts. A fresh northerly breeze will continue through the day, with a slight diminishment later on Monday and Tuesday before returning for the middle and later parts of the week. The marine forecast for San Pablo Bay, Suisun Bay, the West Delta, and the San Francisco Bay north of the Bay Bridge. For today, southwest wind around 5 knots, rising to 5 to 10 knots this afternoon. For tonight, southwest wind 5 to 10 knots. For Monday, southwest wind 5 to 10 knots. The marine forecast for Monterey Bay. For today, northwest wind around 5 knots, backing to west early this afternoon, rising to 10 to 15 knots late. Seas 4 to 5 feet. Wave detail, northwest 5 feet at 10 seconds. For tonight, west wind 10 to 15 knots, becoming northwest around 5 knots after midnight. Seas 3 to 5 feet. Wave detail, northwest 5 feet at 11 seconds. For Monday, northwest wind around 5 knots, backing to west in the afternoon. Seas 3 to 5 feet. Wave detail, northwest 4 feet at 10 seconds. The coastal waters forecast from Pigeon Point to Point Pinos out to 10 nautical miles. For today, northwest wind 10 to 15 knots, easing to 5 to 10 knots late this morning, rising to 10 to 15 knots early this afternoon, rising to 15 to 20 knots late. Seas 6 to 9 feet. Wave detail, northwest 8 feet at 10 seconds. For tonight, northwest wind 15 to 20 knots, easing to 5 to 10 knots after midnight. Seas 5 to 7 feet. Wave detail, northwest 7 feet at 10 seconds and south 2 feet at 20 seconds. For Monday, northwest wind 5 to 10 knots. Seas 5 to 7 feet. Wave detail, northwest 6 feet at 10 seconds. The area forecast for the peninsula, North Bay, and East Bay. Beach hazards statement in effect through late Monday night. For the rest of today, sunny. Highs in the upper 60s at the coast of the mid-80s inland. West winds 5 to 15 miles per hour. For tonight, mostly clear. Lows from the upper 40s to mid-50s. Southwest winds 5 to 10 miles per hour. And on Monday, mostly sunny. Highs in the lower 70s at the coast of the upper 80s inland. West winds 5 to 10 miles per hour. For the Monday night, partly cloudy. Lows from the upper 40s to mid-50s. West winds 5 to 10 miles per hour. For Tuesday, partly cloudy in the morning, then becoming mostly sunny. Highs in the upper 60s at the coast of the mid-80s inland. Southwest winds up to 5 miles per hour.

5 to 15 miles per hour in the afternoon. And on Tuesday night, partly cloudy. Lows from the upper 40s to mid 50s. Wednesday through Friday night, mostly clear. Breezy. Highs from the mid 60s to lower 80s. Lows from the 40s to upper 50s. Saturday? Mostly sunny. Breezy. Highs from the lower 60s to mid 70s. High temperatures today and lows tonight for the selected cities: San Francisco, 70 and 52, San Francisco Airport, 71 and 53, Redwood City, 79 and 53, Oakland, 75 and 53, Fremont, 78 and 53, Concord, 86 and 54, Livermore, 84 and 53, San Rafael, 81 and 53, Santa Rosa, 84 and 50, Napa, 81 and 52, Fairfield, 85 and 55. These are the 2 p.m. Pacific Daylight Time observations for the San Francisco and Monterey Bay areas on Sunday, May 31st. At San Francisco Airport, it was sunny, temperature 68, dew point 51, relative humidity 54%, northwest wind at 21 miles an hour, pressure 29.99 inches and falling. At Oakland Airport, it was mostly sunny, temperature 73, dew point 53, relative humidity 49%, west wind at 15 miles an hour, pressure 29.99 inches and falling. At San Jose Airport, it was sunny, temperature 80, dew point 50, relative humidity 34%, northwest wind at 9 miles an hour, pressure 29.97 inches and falling. At Santa Rosa, it was mostly sunny, temperature 80, south wind at 10, pressure 29.97 and falling. At Concord, it was sunny, temperature 83, north wind at 6. At Livermore, it was sunny, temperature 82, south wind at 7. At Monterey, it was sunny, temperature 61, northwest wind at 9, pressure 30.02 and falling. At Salinas, haze was reported, temperature 66, dew point 50, relative humidity 56%, northwest wind at 15. Here are some observations around California and western Nevada. Skies ranged from sunny to mostly sunny. It was 83 at Sacramento, 71 at Los Angeles, 69 at San Diego, and 73 at Reno. Truckee reported 68, South Lake Tahoe reported 65, Blue Canyon reported 64, and Mammoth Lakes reported 68. Local temperature reports around San Francisco Bay for 2 p.m. Downtown San Francisco was 68 degrees. Oakland Museum was 74 degrees. Redwood City was 75 degrees. San Rafael was 78 degrees. The following is an important beach hazard message from the National Weather Service. Issued at 1:12 p.m. Pacific Daylight Time. Beach hazard statement remains in effect through late Monday night. What? Increased risk of sneaker waves and strong rip currents due to long period southwest swell. Where? Beaches along the Pacific coast. When? Now through 5 a.m. Tuesday. Impacts, dangerous swimming and surfing conditions and localized beach erosion can be expected. Sneaker waves can sweep across the shoreline without warning, pulling people into the sea from rocks, jetties and beaches. Stay off of jetties, piers, rocks, and other waterside infrastructure. Remain out of the water to avoid hazardous surf and never turn your back on the ocean. Monitor local weather, surf and tide forecasts at www.weather.gov/mtr. The area forecast for the South Bay, including the San Jose metro area and the Santa Clara Valley. For the rest of today, sunny. Highs in the mid-70s by the bay, upper 70s to mid-80s inland. Northwest winds 5 to 10 miles per hour. For tonight, clear. Lows from the lower to mid-50s. Northwest winds 5 to 10 miles per hour until midnight, becoming light. And on Monday, mostly sunny. Highs in the upper 70s by the bay to the 80s inland. Light winds.

becoming northwest 5 to 10 miles per hour in the afternoon. For the Monday night, partly cloudy. Lows in the 50s. Northwest winds 5 to 10 miles per hour until midnight, becoming light. For Tuesday, partly cloudy in the morning, then becoming sunny. Highs in the mid-70s by the bay to the 80s inland. Light winds, becoming west 5 to 10 miles per hour in the afternoon. And on Tuesday night, mostly clear until midnight, then becoming partly cloudy. Lows from the lower to mid-50s. Wednesday through Friday night, mostly clear. Highs from the lower 70s to mid-80s. Lows from the upper 40s to mid-50s. Saturday, mostly sunny in the morning, then becoming sunny. Highs from the 60s to upper 70s. High temperatures today and lows tonight for the selected cities, San Jose, 80 and 53, Mountain View, 76 and 53, Morgan Hill, 85 and 52. The area forecast for the Monterey Bay and Salinas Valley. Beach hazards statement in effect through late Monday night. For the rest of today, mostly sunny early in the afternoon, then becoming sunny. Highs in the upper 60s at the coast to the lower 80s inland. West winds 5 to 15 miles per hour. For tonight, mostly clear. Lows in the lower 50s. West winds 5 to 10 miles per hour. And on Monday, partly cloudy in the morning, then becoming mostly sunny. Highs in the upper 60s at the coast to the mid 80s inland. West winds 5 to 10 miles per hour. For the Monday night, partly cloudy until midnight, then becoming mostly cloudy. Lows in the lower 50s. West winds 5 to 10 miles per hour. For Tuesday, partly cloudy in the morning, then becoming mostly sunny. Highs in the upper 60s at the coast to the mid-80s inland. Light winds, becoming west 5 to 10 miles per hour in the afternoon. And on Tuesday night, mostly clear until midnight, then becoming partly cloudy. Patchy fog. Lows in the lower 50s. For the Wednesday, partly cloudy in the morning, then becoming sunny. Highs from the upper 60s to lower 80s. For Wednesday night, mostly clear. Lows in the lower 50s. And on Thursday, partly cloudy in the morning, then becoming mostly sunny. Highs from the upper 60s to lower 80s. For the Thursday night, clear until midnight, then becoming partly cloudy. Lows in the lower 50s. For Friday, partly cloudy in the morning, then becoming sunny. Highs from the upper 60s to lower 80s Friday night, and Saturday mostly clear. Lows in the lower 50s, highs 60s and 70s. High temperatures today and lows tonight for the selected cities, Santa Cruz, 79 and 51, Monterey, 67 and 51, Salinas, 71 and 51, Hollister, 79 and 49, King City, 82 and 49. The weather overview for the Bay Area and Central Coast, long period southwest swell will result in an increased risk of sneaker waves and rip currents through Tuesday morning. Continued warming for today and Monday, slightly cooler temperatures for the second half of the forecast. The extended forecast for the Bay Area and Central Coast, Tuesday and Tuesday night, partly cloudy. Highs 55 to 85. Lows 50 to 60. Wednesday and Wednesday night, mostly clear. High 60 to 90. Lows 50 to 60. Thursday and Thursday night, mostly clear. High 60 to 85. Lows 50 to 60. Friday and Friday night, mostly clear. High 60 to 85. Lows 45 to 55. Saturday, sunny. Highs 55 to 80. Sunrise, sunset, and tidal information for the San Francisco Bay Area for Sunday, May 31st. The sunset tonight, 8:25 p.m. The sunrise tomorrow, 5:50 a.m. The sunset tomorrow, 8:25 p.m. Tidal data at the Golden Gate for the afternoon and evening hours today and the morning hours of tomorrow. High tide, 1:53 p.m. at 4.39 feet.

tide, 5:55 p.m. at 3.23 feet. 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Here are the buoy observations for 2 p.m. Pacific Daylight Time. An offshore buoy 6 wind south at 17 knots, gusting to 21, pressure 1,028.3 millibars. An offshore buoy 59, winds north 16 knots, water temperature 60, pressure 1,028.5 millibars, seas 5 feet, every 11 seconds. At Point Arena buoy, winds northwest 14 knots, water temperature 51, pressure 1,018.2 millibars, seas 8 feet, every 8 seconds. At buoy 13 near Bodega Bay, winds northwest at 17 knots, gusting to 21, pressure 1,016.9 millibars. At Point Reyes Wave Rider buoy, water temperature 52, seas 12 feet, every 10 seconds. At San Francisco Bar buoy, water temperature 57, seas 6 feet, every 10 seconds. At San Francisco buoy, winds northwest at 17 knots, swell 8 feet, every 11 seconds. At Half Moon Bay buoy, winds northwest 14 knots, water temperature 54, pressure 1,018.1 millibars, seas 9 feet, every 10 seconds. At Monterey buoy, winds northwest at 19 knots, gusting to 21, water temperature 54, pressure 1,016.7 millibars. At Point Sur, Wave Rider buoy, water temperature 54, seas 11 feet, every 10 seconds. At Cape San Martin buoy, winds northwest 19 knots, gusting to 23, water temperature 60, pressure 1,016.6 millibars. Seas 10 feet, every 8 seconds. Synopsis for the Central California coast and bays, including the Monterey Bay, Greater Farallones, and Cordell Bank National Marine Sanctuaries, high-end small craft advisories continue through early Monday morning, with buoys reporting rough seas and occasional gale force gusts. A fresh northerly breeze will continue through the day, with a slight diminishment later on Monday and Tuesday before returning for the middle and later parts of the week. The marine forecast for San Pablo Bay, Suisun Bay, the West Delta, and the San Francisco Bay north of the Bay Bridge. For today, southwest wind around 5 knots, rising to 5 to 10 knots this afternoon. For tonight, southwest wind 5 to 10 knots. For Monday, southwest wind 5 to 10 knots. The marine forecast for Monterey Bay. For today, northwest wind around 5 knots, backing to west early this afternoon, rising to 10 to 15 knots late. Seas 4 to 5 feet. Wave detail, northwest 5 feet at 10 seconds. For tonight, west wind 10 to 15 knots, becoming northwest around 5 knots after midnight. Seas 3 to 5 feet. Wave detail, northwest 5 feet at 11 seconds. For Monday, northwest wind around 5 knots, backing to west in the afternoon. Seas 3 to 5 feet. Wave detail, northwest 4 feet at 10 seconds. The coastal waters forecast from Pigeon Point to Point Pinos out to 10 nautical miles. For today, northwest wind 10 to 15 knots, easing to 5 to 10 knots late this morning, rising to 10 to 15 knots early this afternoon, rising to 15 to 20 knots late. Seas 6 to 9 feet. Wave detail, northwest 8 feet at 10 seconds. For tonight, northwest wind 15 to 20 knots, easing to 5 to 10 knots after midnight. Seas 5 to 7 feet. Wave detail, northwest 7 feet at 10 seconds and south 2 feet at 20 seconds. For Monday, northwest wind 5 to 10 knots. Seas 5 to 7 feet. Wave detail, northwest 6 feet at 10 seconds. The area forecast for the peninsula, North Bay, and East Bay. Beach hazards statement in effect through late Monday night. For the rest of today, sunny. Highs in the upper 60s at the coast of the mid-80s inland. West winds 5 to 15 miles per hour. For tonight,

clear. Lows from the upper 40s to mid 50s. Southwest winds 5 to 10 miles per hour. And on Monday, mostly sunny. Highs in the lower 70s at the coast to the upper 80s inland. West winds 5 to 10 miles per hour. For the Monday night, partly cloudy. Lows from the upper 40s to mid 50s. West winds 5 to 10 miles per hour. For Tuesday, partly cloudy in the morning, then becoming mostly sunny. Highs in the upper 60s at the coast to the mid 80s inland. Southwest winds up to 5 miles per hour, becoming west 5 to 15 miles per hour in the afternoon. And on Tuesday night, partly cloudy. Lows from the upper 40s to mid 50s. Wednesday through Friday night, mostly clear. Breezy. Highs from the mid 60s to lower 80s. Lows from the 40s to upper 50s. Saturday, mostly sunny. Breezy. Highs from the lower 60s to mid 70s. High temperatures today and lows tonight for the selected cities: San Francisco, 70 and 52, San Francisco Airport, 71 and 53, Redwood City, 79 and 53, Oakland, 75 and 53, Fremont, 78 and 53, Concord, 86 and 54, Livermore, 84 and 53, San Rafael, 81 and 53, Santa Rosa, 84 and 50, Napa, 81 and 52, Fairfield, 85 and 55. 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This broadcast originates from the National Weather Service office located in Monterey, California, and serves the South Bay and Monterey Bay Area, including the cities of San Jose, Monterey, Salinas, and Santa Cruz. These are the 2 p.m. Pacific Daylight Time observations for the San Francisco and Monterey Bay areas on Sunday, May 31st. At San Francisco Airport, it was sunny, temperature 68, dew point 51, relative humidity 54%, northwest wind at 21 miles an hour, pressure 29.99 inches and falling. At Oakland Airport, it was mostly sunny, temperature 73, dew point 53, relative humidity 49%, west wind at 15 miles an hour, pressure 29.99 inches and falling. At San Jose Airport, it was sunny, temperature 80, dew point 50, relative humidity 34%, northwest wind at 9 miles an hour, pressure 29.97 inches and falling. At Santa Rosa, it was mostly sunny, temperature 80, south wind at 10, pressure 29.97 and falling. At Concord, it was sunny, temperature 83, north wind at 6. At Livermore, it was sunny, temperature 82, south wind at 7. At Monterey, it was sunny, temperature 61, northwest wind at 9, pressure 30.02 and falling. At Salinas, haze was reported, temperature 66, dew point 50, relative humidity 56%, northwest wind at 15. Here are some observations around California and western Nevada. Skies ranged from sunny to mostly sunny. It was 83 at Sacramento, 71 at Los Angeles, 69 at San Diego, and 73 at Reno. Truckee reported 68, South Lake Tahoe reported 65, Blue Canyon reported 64, and Mammoth Lakes reported 68. Local temperature reports around San Francisco Bay for 2 p.m. Downtown San Francisco was 68 degrees. Oakland Museum was 74 degrees. Redwood City was 75 degrees. San Rafael was 78 degrees. The following is an important beach hazard message from the National Weather Service. Issued at 1:12 p.m. Pacific Daylight Time. Beach hazard statement remains in effect through late Monday night. What? Increased risk of sneaker waves and strong rip currents due to long period southwest swell. Where? Beaches along the Pacific coast. When? Now through 5 a.m. Tuesday. Impacts, dangerous swimming and surfing conditions and

localized beach, erosion can be expected. 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Stay off of jetties, piers, rocks, and other waterside infrastructure. Remain out of the water to avoid hazardous surf and never turn your back on the ocean. Monitor local weather, surf, and tide forecast at www.weather.gov/mtr. The area forecast for the South Bay, including the San Jose metro area and the Santa Clara Valley. For the rest of today, sunny. Highs in the mid-70s by the bay, upper 70s to mid-80s inland. Northwest winds 5 to 10 miles per hour. For tonight, clear. Lows from the lower to mid-50s. Northwest winds 5 to 10 miles per hour until midnight, becoming light. And on Monday, mostly sunny. Highs in the upper 70s by the bay to the 80s inland. Light winds, becoming northwest 5 to 10 miles per hour in the afternoon. For the Monday night, partly cloudy. Lows in the 50s. Northwest winds 5 to 10 miles per hour until midnight, becoming light. For Tuesday, partly cloudy in the morning, then becoming sunny. Highs in the mid-70s by the bay to the 80s inland. Light winds, becoming west 5 to 10 miles per hour in the afternoon. And on Tuesday night, mostly clear until midnight, then becoming partly cloudy. Lows from the lower to mid-50s. Wednesday through Friday night, mostly clear. Highs from the lower 70s to mid-80s. Lows from the upper 40s to mid-50s. Saturday, mostly sunny in the morning, then becoming sunny. Highs from the 60s to upper 70s. High temperatures today and lows tonight for the selected cities: San Jose, 80 and 53, Mountain View, 76 and 53, Morgan Hill, 85 and 52. The area forecast for the Monterey Bay and Salinas Valley. Beach hazards statement in effect through late Monday night. For the rest of today, mostly sunny early in the afternoon, then becoming sunny. Highs in the upper 60s at the coast to the lower 80s inland. West winds 5 to 15 miles per hour. For tonight, mostly clear. Lows in the lower 50s. West winds 5 to 10 miles per hour. And on Monday, partly cloudy in the morning, then becoming mostly sunny. Highs in the upper 60s at the coast of the mid 80s inland. West winds 5 to 10 miles per hour. For the Monday night, partly cloudy until midnight, then becoming mostly cloudy. Lows in the lower 50s. West winds 5 to 10 miles per hour. For Tuesday, partly cloudy in the morning, then becoming mostly sunny. Highs in the upper 60s at the coast of the mid-80s inland. Light winds, becoming west 5 to 10 miles per hour in the afternoon. And on Tuesday night, mostly clear until midnight, then becoming partly cloudy. Patchy fog. Lows in the lower 50s. For the Wednesday, partly cloudy in the morning, then becoming sunny. Highs from the upper 60s to lower 80s. For Wednesday night, mostly clear. Lows in the lower 50s. And on Thursday, partly cloudy in the morning, then becoming mostly sunny. Highs from the upper 60s to lower 80s. For the Thursday night, clear until midnight, then becoming partly cloudy. Lows in the lower 50s. For Friday, partly cloudy in the morning, then becoming sunny. Highs from the upper 60s to lower 80s Friday night, and Saturday mostly clear. Lows in the lower 50s, highs 60s and 70s. High temperatures today and lows tonight for the selected cities: Santa Cruz, 79 and 51, Monterey, 67 and 51, Salinas, 71 and 51, Hollister, 79 and 49, King City, 82 and 49. The weather overview for the Bay Area and Central Coast: long period southwest swell will result in an increased risk of sneaker waves and rip currents through Tuesday morning. Continued warming for today and Monday. Slightly cooler temperatures for the second half of the forecast. The extended forecast.

for the Bay Area and Central Coast, Tuesday and Tuesday night, partly cloudy. Highs 55 to 85. Lows 50 to 60. Wednesday and Wednesday night, mostly clear. Highs 60 to 90. Lows 50 to 60. Thursday and Thursday night, mostly clear. Highs 60 to 85. Lows 50 to 60. Friday and Friday night, mostly lows 50 to 60. Thursday and Thursday night, mostly clear. Highs 60 to 85. Lows 50 to 60. Friday and Friday night, mostly clear. Highs 60 to 85. Lows 45 to 55. Saturday, sunny. Highs 55 to 80. Sunrise, sunset, and tidal information for the San Francisco Bay Area for Sunday, May 31st. The sunset tonight, 8:25 p.m. The sunrise tomorrow, 5:50 a.m. The sunset tomorrow, 8:25 p.m. Tidal data, at the Golden Gate for the afternoon and evening hours today and the morning hours of tomorrow. High tide, 1:53 p.m. at 4.39 feet. Low tide, 5:55 p.m. at 3.23 feet. High tide, 11:51 p.m. at 5.87 feet. Low tide, 6:57 a.m. at -0.76 feet. Here are the buoy observations for 2 p.m. Pacific Daylight Time. An offshore buoy 6, wind south at 17 knots, gusting to 21, pressure 1,028.3 millibars. An offshore buoy 59, winds north 16 knots, water temperature 60, pressure 1,028.5 millibars, seas 5 feet, every 11 seconds. At Point Arena buoy, winds northwest 14 knots, water temperature 51, pressure 1,018.2 millibars, seas 8 feet, every 8 seconds. At buoy 13 near Bodega Bay, winds northwest at 17 knots, gusting to 21, pressure 1,016.9 millibars. At Point Reyes Wave Rider buoy, water temperature 52, seas 12 feet, every 10 seconds. At San Francisco Bar buoy, water temperature 57, seas 6 feet, every 10 seconds. At San Francisco buoy, winds northwest at 17 knots, swell 8 feet, every 11 seconds. At Half Moon Bay buoy, winds northwest 14 knots, water temperature 54, pressure 1,018.1 millibars, seas 9 feet, every 10 seconds. At Monterey buoy, winds northwest at 19 knots, gusting to 21, water temperature 54, pressure 1,016.7 millibars. At Pointer, Wave Rider buoy, water temperature 54, seas 11 feet, every 10 seconds. At Cape San Martin buoy, winds northwest 19 knots, gusting to 23, water temperature 60, pressure 1,016.6 millibars. Seas 10 feet, every 8 seconds. Synopsis for the Central California coast and bays, including the Monterey Bay, Greater Farallones, and Cordell Bank National Marine Sanctuaries, high-end small craft advisories continue through early Monday morning, with buoys reporting rough seas and occasional gale force gusts. A fresh northerly breeze will continue through the day, with a slight diminishment later on Monday and Tuesday before returning for the middle and later parts of the week. The marine forecast for San Pablo Bay, Suisun Bay, the West Delta, and the San Francisco Bay north of the Bay Bridge. For today, southwest wind around 5 knots, rising to 5 to 10 knots this afternoon. For tonight, southwest wind 5 to 10 knots. For Monday, southwest wind 5 to 10 knots. The marine forecast for Monterey Bay. For today, northwest wind around 5 knots, backing to west early this afternoon, rising to 10 to 15 knots late. Seas 4 to 5 feet. Wave detail, northwest 5 feet at 10 seconds. For tonight, west wind 10 to 15 knots, becoming northwest around 5 knots after midnight. Seas 3 to 5 feet. Wave detail, northwest 5 feet at 11 seconds. For Monday, northwest wind around 5 knots.

tracking to west in the afternoon. Seas 3 to 5 feet. Wave detail, northwest 4 feet at 10 seconds. The coastal waters forecast from Pigeon Point to Point Pinos out to 10 nautical miles. For today, northwest wind 10 to 15 knots, easing to 5 to 10 knots late this morning, rising to 10 to 15 knots early this afternoon, rising to 15 to 20 knots late. Seas 6 to 9 feet. Wave detail, northwest 8 feet at 10 seconds. For tonight, northwest wind 15 to 20 knots, easing to 5 to 10 knots after midnight. Seas 5 to 7 feet. Wave detail, northwest 7 feet at 10 seconds and south 2 feet at 20 seconds. For Monday, northwest wind 5 to 10 knots. Seas 5 to 7 feet. Wave detail, northwest 6 feet at 10 seconds. The area forecast for the peninsula, North Bay, and East Bay. Beach hazards statement in effect through late Monday night. For the rest of today, sunny. Highs in the upper 60s at the coast of the mid 80s inland. West winds 5 to 15 miles per hour. For tonight, mostly clear. Lows from the upper 40s to mid 50s. Southwest winds 5 to 10 miles per hour. And on Monday, mostly sunny. Highs in the lower 70s at the coast of the upper 80s inland. West winds 5 to 10 miles per hour. For the Monday night, partly cloudy. Lows from the upper 40s to mid 50s. West winds 5 to 10 miles per hour. For Tuesday, partly cloudy in the morning, then becoming mostly sunny. Highs in the upper 60s at the coast of the mid 80s inland. Southwest winds up to 5 miles per hour, becoming west 5 to 15 miles per hour in the afternoon. And on Tuesday night, partly cloudy. Lows from the upper 40s to mid 50s. Wednesday through Friday night, mostly clear. Breezy. Highs from the mid 60s to lower 80s. Lows from the 40s to upper 50s. Saturday, mostly sunny. Breezy. Highs from the lower 60s to mid 70s. High temperatures today and lows tonight for the selected cities: San Francisco, 70 and 52, San Francisco Airport, 71 and 53, Redwood City, 79 and 53, Oakland, 75 and 53, Fremont, 78 and 53, Concord, 86 and 54, Livermore, 84 and 53, San Rafael, 81 and 53, Santa Rosa, 84 and 50, Napa, 81 and 52, Fairfield, 85 and 55. These are the 2 p.m. Pacific Daylight Time observations for the San Francisco and Monterey Bay areas on Sunday, May 31st. At San Francisco Airport, it was sunny, temperature 68, dew point 51, relative humidity 54%, northwest wind at 21 miles an hour, pressure 29.99 inches and falling. At Oakland Airport, it was mostly sunny, temperature 73, dew point 53, relative humidity 49%, west wind at 15 miles an hour, pressure 29.99 inches and falling. At San Jose Airport, it was sunny, temperature 80, dew point 50, relative humidity 34%, northwest wind at 9 miles an hour, pressure 29.97 inches and falling. At Santa Rosa, it was mostly sunny, temperature 80, south wind at 10, pressure 29.97 and falling. At Concord, it was sunny, temperature 83, north wind at 6. At Livermore, it was sunny, temperature 82, south wind at 7. At Monterey, it was sunny, temperature 61, northwest wind at 9, pressure 30.02 and falling. At Salinas, haze was reported, temperature 66, dew point 50, relative humidity 56%, northwest wind at 15. Here are some observations around California and western Nevada. Skies ranged from sunny to mostly sunny. It was 83 at Sacramento, 71 at Los Angeles, 69 at San Diego, and 73 at Reno. Truckee reported 68, south

reported 65, Blue Canyon reported 64, and Mammoth Lakes reported 68. Local temperature reports around San Francisco Bay for 2 p.m. Downtown San Francisco was 68 degrees. Oakland Museum was 74 degrees. Redwood City was 75 degrees. San Rafael was 78 degrees. The following is an important beach hazard message from the National Weather Service. Issued at 1:12 p.m. Pacific Daylight Time. Beach hazard statement remains in effect through late Monday night. What? Increased risk of sneaker waves and strong rip currents due to long period southwest swell. Where? Beaches along the Pacific coast. When? Now through 5 a.m. Tuesday. Impacts, dangerous swimming and surfing conditions and localized beach erosion can be expected. Sneaker waves can sweep across the shoreline without warning, pulling people into the sea from rocks, jetties and beaches. Stay off of jetties, piers, rocks, and other waterside infrastructure. Remain out of the water to avoid hazardous surf and never turn your back on the ocean. Monitor local weather, surf and tide forecasts at www.weather.gov/mtr. The area forecast for the South Bay, including the San Jose metro area and the Santa Clara Valley. For the rest of today, sunny. Highs in the mid-70s by the bay, upper 70s to mid-80s inland. Northwest winds 5 to 10 miles per hour. For tonight, clear. Lows from the lower to mid-50s. Northwest winds 5 to 10 miles per hour until midnight, becoming light. And on Monday, mostly sunny. Highs in the upper 70s by the bay to the 80s inland. Light winds, becoming northwest 5 to 10 miles per hour in the afternoon. For the Monday night, partly cloudy. Lows in the 50s. Northwest winds 5 to 10 miles per hour until midnight, becoming light. For Tuesday, partly cloudy in the morning then becoming sunny. Highs in the mid-70s by the bay to the 80s inland. Light winds, becoming west 5 to 10 miles per hour in the afternoon. And on Tuesday night, mostly clear until midnight then becoming partly cloudy. Lows from the lower to mid-50s. Wednesday through Friday night, mostly clear. Highs from the lower 70s to mid-80s. Lows from the upper 40s to mid-50s. Saturday? Mostly sunny in the morning then becoming sunny. Highs from the 60s to upper 70s. High temperatures today and lows tonight for the selected cities, San Jose, 80 and 53, Mountain View, 76 and 53, Morgan Hill, 85 and 52. The area forecast for the Monterey Bay and Salinas Valley? Beach hazards statement in effect through late Monday night. For the rest of today? Mostly sunny early in the afternoon then becoming sunny. Highs in the upper 60s at the coast to the lower 80s inland. West winds 5 to 15 miles per hour. For tonight, mostly clear. Lows in the lower 50s. West winds 5 to 10 miles per hour. And on Monday, partly cloudy in the morning then becoming mostly sunny. Highs in the upper 60s at the coast to the mid 80s inland. West winds 5 to 10 miles per hour. For the Monday night, partly cloudy until midnight then becoming mostly cloudy. Lows in the lower 50s. West winds 5 to 10 miles per hour. For Tuesday, partly cloudy in the morning then becoming mostly sunny. Highs in the upper 60s at the coast to the mid 80s inland. Light winds, becoming west 5 to 10 miles per hour in the afternoon. And on Tuesday night, mostly clear until midnight then becoming partly cloudy. Patchy fog. Lows in the lower 50s. For the Wednesday, partly cloudy in the morning then becoming sunny. Highs from the upper 60s to lower 80s. For Wednesday night, mostly clear. Lows in the lower 50s. And on Thursday, partly cloudy in the morning then becoming mostly sunny.
highs from the upper 60s to lower 80s. For the Thursday night, clear until midnight, then becoming partly cloudy. Lows in the lower 50s. For Friday, partly cloudy in the morning, then becoming sunny. Highs from the upper 60s to lower 80s Friday night, and Saturday mostly clear. Lows in the lower 50s, highs 60s and 70s. High temperatures today and lows tonight for the selected cities: Santa Cruz, 79 and 51, Monterey, 67 and 51, Salinas, 71 and 51, Hollister, 79 and 49, King City, 82 and 49. The weather overview for the Bay Area and Central Coast: long period southwest swell will result in an increased risk of sneaker waves and rip currents through Tuesday morning. Continued warming for today and Monday, slightly cooler temperatures for the second half of the forecast. The extended forecast for the Bay Area and Central Coast: Tuesday and Tuesday night, partly cloudy. Highs 55 to 85. Lows 50 to 60. Wednesday and Wednesday night, mostly clear. Highs 60 to 90. Lows 50 to 60. Thursday and Thursday night, mostly clear. Highs 60 to 85. Lows 50 to 60. Friday and Friday night, mostly clear. Highs 60 to 85. Lows 45 to 55. Saturday, sunny. Highs 55 to 80. Sunrise, sunset, and tidal information for the San Francisco Bay Area for Sunday, May 31st. The sunset tonight, 8:25 p.m. The sunrise tomorrow, 5:50 a.m. The sunset tomorrow, 8:25 p.m. Tidal data at the Golden Gate for the afternoon and evening hours today and the morning hours of tomorrow. High tide, 1:53 p.m. at 4.39 feet. Low tide, 5:55 p.m. at 3.23 feet. High tide, 11:51 p.m. at 5.87 feet. Low tide, 6:57 a.m. at -0.76 feet. Here are the buoy observations for 2 p.m. Pacific Daylight Time. An offshore buoy 6, wind south at 17 knots, gusting to 21, pressure 1,028.3 millibars. An offshore buoy 59, winds north 16 knots, water temperature 60, pressure 1,028.5 millibars, seas 5 feet, every 11 seconds. At Point Arena buoy, winds northwest 14 knots, water temperature 51, pressure 1,018.2 millibars, seas 8 feet, every 8 seconds. At buoy 13 near Bodega Bay, winds northwest at 17 knots, gusting to 21, pressure 1,016.9 millibars. At Point Reyes Wave Rider buoy, water temperature 52, seas 12 feet, every 10 seconds. At San Francisco Bar buoy, water temperature 57, seas 6 feet, every 10 seconds. At San Francisco buoy, winds northwest at 17 knots, swell 8 feet, every 11 seconds. At Half Moon Bay buoy, winds northwest 14 knots, water temperature 54, pressure 1,018.1 millibars, seas 9 feet, every 10 seconds. At Monterey buoy, winds northwest at 19 knots, gusting to 21, water temperature 54, pressure 1,016.7 millibars. At Point Sur, Wave Rider buoy, water temperature 54, seas 11 feet, every 10 seconds. At Cape San Martin buoy, winds northwest 19 knots, gusting to 23, water temperature 60, pressure 1,016.6 millibars. Seas 10 feet, every 8 seconds. Synopsis for the Central California coast and bays, including the Monterey Bay, Greater Farallones, and Cordell Bank National Marine Sanctuaries: high-end small craft advisories continue through early Monday morning, with buoys reporting rough seas and occasional gale force gusts. A fresh northerly breeze will continue through the day, with a slight diminishment later on Monday and Tuesday before returning for the middle and later parts of the week. The marine forecast for San Pablo Bay, Suisun Bay, the West Delta, and the San Francisco Bay north of the Bay Bridge. For today, southwest wind around 5 knots, rising to 5 to 10 knots this afternoon.
For tonight,

southwest wind 5 to 10 knots. For Monday, southwest wind 5 to 10 knots. The marine forecast for Monterey Bay. For today, northwest wind around 5 knots, backing to west early this afternoon, rising to 10 to 15 knots late. Seas 4 to 5 feet. Wave detail, northwest 5 feet at 10 seconds. For tonight, west wind 10 to 15 knots, becoming northwest around 5 knots after midnight. Seas 3 to 5 feet. Wave detail, northwest 5 feet at 11 seconds. For Monday, northwest wind around 5 knots, backing to west in the afternoon. Seas 3 to 5 feet. Wave detail, northwest 4 feet at 10 seconds. The coastal waters forecast from Pigeon Point to Point Pinos out to 10 nautical miles. For today, northwest wind 10 to 15 knots, easing to 5 to 10 knots late this morning, rising to 10 to 15 knots early this afternoon, rising to 15 to 20 knots late. Seas 6 to 9 feet. Wave detail, northwest 8 feet at 10 seconds. For tonight, northwest wind 15 to 20 knots, easing to 5 to 10 knots after midnight. Seas 5 to 7 feet. Wave detail, northwest 7 feet at 10 seconds and south 2 feet at 20 seconds. For Monday, northwest wind 5 to 10 knots. Seas 5 to 7 feet. Wave detail, northwest 6 feet at 10 seconds. 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This broadcast originates from the National Weather Service office located in Monterey, California, and serves the South Bay and Monterey Bay Area, including the city of San Jose, Monterey, Salinas, and Santa Cruz. The area forecast for the Peninsula, North Bay, and East Bay. Beach hazards statement in effect through late Monday night. For the rest of today, sunny. Highs in the upper 60s at the coast of the mid 80s inland. West winds 5 to 15 miles per hour. For tonight, mostly clear. Lows from the upper 40s to mid 50s. Southwest winds 5 to 10 miles per hour. And on Monday, mostly sunny. Highs in the lower 70s at the coast of the upper 80s inland. West winds 5 to 10 miles per hour. For the Monday night, partly cloudy. Lows from the upper 40s to mid 50s. West winds 5 to 10 miles per hour. For Tuesday, partly cloudy in the morning, then becoming mostly sunny. Highs in the upper 60s at the coast of the mid 80s inland. Southwest winds up to 5 miles per hour, becoming west 5 to 15 miles per hour in the afternoon. And on Tuesday night, partly cloudy. Lows from the upper 40s to mid 50s. Wednesday through Friday night, mostly clear. Breezy. Highs from the mid 60s to lower 80s. Lows from the 40s to upper 50s. Saturday, mostly sunny. Breezy. Highs from the lower 60s to mid 70s. High temperatures today and lows tonight for these selected cities: San Francisco, 70 and 52, San Francisco Airport, 71 and 53, Redwood City, 79 and 53, Oakland, 75 and 53, Fremont, 78 and 53, Concord, 86 and 54, Livermore, 84 and 53, San Rafael, 81 and 53, Santa Rosa, 84 and 50, Napa, 81 and 52, Fairfield, 85 and 55. These are the 2 p.m. Pacific Daylight Time observations for the San Francisco and Monterey Bay areas on Sunday, May 31st. At San Francisco Airport, it was sunny, temperature 68, dew point 51, relative humidity 54%, northwest wind at 21 miles an hour, pressure 29.99 inches and falling. At Oakland Airport, it was mostly sunny, temperature 73, dew point 53, relative humidity 49%, west wind at 15 miles an hour, pressure 29.99 inches and falling.

relative humidity 56%, northwest wind at 15. Here are some observations around California and western Nevada. Skies ranged from sunny to mostly sunny. It was 83 at Sacramento, 71 at Los Angeles, 69 at San Diego, and 73 at Reno. Truckee reported 68, South Lake Tahoe reported 65, Blue Canyon reported 64, and Mammoth Lakes reported 68. Local temperature reports around San Francisco Bay for 2 p.m. Downtown San Francisco was 68 degrees. Oakland Museum was 74 degrees. Redwood City was 75 degrees. San Rafael was 78 degrees. The following is an important beach hazard message from the National Weather Service. Issued at 1:12 p.m. Pacific Daylight Time. Beach hazard statement remains in effect through late Monday night. What? Increased risk of sneaker waves and strong rip currents due to long period southwest swell. Where? Beaches along the Pacific coast. When? Now through 5 a.m. Tuesday. Impacts, dangerous swimming and surfing conditions and localized beach erosion can be expected. Sneaker waves can sweep across the shoreline without warning, pulling people into the sea from rocks, jetties and beaches. Stay off of jetties, piers, rocks, and other waterside infrastructure. Remain out of the water to avoid hazardous surf and never turn your back on the ocean. Monitor local weather, surf and tide forecasts at www.weather.gov/mtr. The area forecast for the South Bay, including the San Jose metro area and the Santa Clara Valley. For the rest of today, sunny. Highs in the mid-70s by the bay, upper 70s to mid-80s inland. Northwest winds 5 to 10 miles per hour. For tonight, clear. Lows from the lower to mid-50s. Northwest winds 5 to 10 miles per hour until midnight, becoming light. And on Monday, mostly sunny. Highs in the upper 70s by the bay to the 80s inland. Light winds, becoming northwest 5 to 10 miles per hour in the afternoon. For the Monday night, partly cloudy. Lows in the 50s. Northwest winds 5 to 10 miles per hour until midnight, becoming light. For Tuesday, partly cloudy in the morning then becoming sunny. Highs in the mid-70s by the bay to the 80s inland. Light winds, becoming west 5 to 10 miles per hour in the afternoon. And on Tuesday night, mostly clear until midnight then becoming partly cloudy. Lows from the lower to mid-50s. Wednesday through Friday night, mostly clear. Highs from the lower 70s to mid-80s. Lows from the upper 40s to mid-50s. Saturday, mostly sunny in the morning then becoming sunny. Highs from the 60s to upper 70s. High temperatures today and lows tonight for the selected cities, San Jose, 80 and 53, Mountain View, 76 and 53, Morgan Hill, 85 and 52. The area forecast for the Monterey Bay and Salinas Valley. Beach hazard statement in effect through late Monday night. For the rest of today, mostly sunny early in the afternoon then becoming sunny. Highs in the upper 60s at the coast to the lower 80s inland. West winds 5 to 15 miles per hour. For tonight, mostly clear. Lows in the lower 50s. West winds 5 to 10 miles per hour. And on Monday, partly cloudy in the morning then becoming mostly sunny. Highs in the upper 60s at the coast of the mid-80s inland. West winds 5 to 10 miles per hour. For the Monday night, partly cloudy until midnight then becoming mostly cloudy. Lows in the lower 50s. West winds 5 to 10 miles per hour. For Tuesday, partly cloudy in the morning then becoming mostly sunny. Highs in the upper 60s at the coast of the mid-80s inland. Light winds, becoming west 5 to 10 miles per hour in the afternoon. And on Tuesday night, mostly clear until midnight then becoming partly cloudy. Patchy fog. Lows in the low.

50s. For the Wednesday, partly cloudy in the morning, then becoming sunny. Highs from the upper 60s to lower 80s. For Wednesday night, mostly clear. Lows in the lower 50s. And on Thursday, partly cloudy in the morning, then becoming mostly sunny. Highs from the upper 60s to lower 80s. For the Thursday night, clear until midnight, then becoming partly cloudy. Lows in the lower 50s. For Friday, partly cloudy in the morning, then becoming sunny. Highs from the upper 60s to lower 80s Friday night, and Saturday mostly clear. Lows in the lower 50s, highs 60s and 70s. High temperatures today and lows tonight for the selected cities: Santa Cruz, 79 and 51, Monterrey, 67 and 51, Salinas, 71 and 51, Hollister, 79 and 49, King City, 82 and 49. The area forecast for the Monterrey Bay and Salinas Valley: beach hazards statement in effect through late Monday night. For the rest of today, sunny. Highs in the upper 60s at the coast to the lower 80s inland. West winds 5 to 15 miles per hour. For tonight, mostly clear. Lows in the lower 50s. West winds 5 to 10 miles per hour. And on Monday, partly cloudy in the morning, then becoming mostly sunny. Highs in the upper 60s at the coast to the mid 80s inland. West winds 5 to 10 miles per hour. For the Monday night, partly cloudy until midnight, then becoming mostly cloudy. Lows in the lower 50s. West winds 5 to 10 miles per hour. For Tuesday, partly cloudy in the morning, then becoming mostly sunny. Highs in the upper 60s at the coast of the mid 80s inland. Light winds, becoming west 5 to 10 miles per hour in the afternoon. And on Tuesday night, mostly clear until midnight, then becoming partly cloudy. Patchy fog. Lows in the lower 50s. For the Wednesday, partly cloudy in the morning, then becoming sunny. Highs from the upper 60s to lower 80s. For Wednesday night, mostly clear. Lows in the lower 50s. And on Thursday, partly cloudy. Highs from the upper 60s to lower 80s. For the Thursday night, mostly clear. Lows in the lower 50s. For Friday, partly cloudy. Highs from the upper 60s to lower 80s. And on Friday night, mostly clear until midnight, then becoming partly cloudy. Lows in the lower 50s for the Saturday. Partly cloudy in the morning, then becoming mostly sunny. Highs 60s and 70s. High temperatures today and lows tonight for the selected cities: Santa Cruz, 79 and 51, Monterrey, 67 and 51, Salinas, 71 and 51, Hollister, 79 and 49, King City, 82 and 49. The weather overview for the Bay Area and Central Coast: long period southwest swell will result in an increased risk of sneaker waves and rip currents through Tuesday morning. Continued warming for today and Monday. Slightly cooler temperatures for the second half of the forecast. The extended forecast for the Bay Area and Central Coast: Tuesday and Tuesday night, partly cloudy. Highs 55 to 85. Lows 50 to 60. Wednesday and Wednesday night, mostly clear. Highs 60 to 90. Lows 50 to 60. Thursday and Thursday night, mostly clear. Highs 60 to 85. Lows 50 to 60. Friday and Friday night, mostly clear. Highs 60 to 85. Lows 45 to 55. Saturday, sunny. Highs 55 to 80. Sunrise, sunset, and tidal information for the San Francisco Bay Area for Sunday, May 31st. The sunset tonight, 8:25 p.m. The sunrise tomorrow, 5:50 a.m. The sunset tomorrow, 8:25 p.m. Tidal data at the Golden Gate for the afternoon and evening hours today and the morning hours of tomorrow. High tide, 1:53 p.m. at 4.39 feet. Low tide, 5:55 p.m. at 3.23 feet. High tide, 11.

2:51 p.m. at 5.87 feet. Low tide, 6:57 a.m. at minus 076 feet. Here are the buoy observations for 3 p.m. Pacific Daylight Time. An offshore buoy 6 winds southeast at 70 knots, gusting to 21, pressure 1,028.3 millibars. An offshore buoy 59 winds north at 70 knots, gusting to 21, water temperature 60, pressure 1,028.3 millibars. At buoy 14 near Point Arena winds northwest at 14 knots, water temperature 51, pressure 1,018.0 millibars. At buoy 13 near Bodega Bay winds northwest at 70 knots, pressure 1,016.7 millibars. At Point Reyes wave rider buoy water temperature 52, seas 13 feet, every 10 seconds. At San Francisco Bar buoy water temperature 57, seas 6 feet, every 11 seconds. At San Francisco buoy winds northwest at 60 knots, pressure 1,016.7 millibars, swell 8 feet, every 10 seconds. At Half Moon Bay buoy winds northwest 16 knots, water temperature 55, pressure 1,017.9 millibars, seas 9 feet, every 10 seconds. At Monterey buoy winds northwest at 19 knots, gusting to 23, water temperature 54, pressure 1,016.4 millibars. At Point Sur, wave rider buoy water temperature 54, seas 11 feet, every 11 seconds. At Cape San Martin buoy winds northwest at 19 knots, gusting to 23, water temperature 60, pressure 1,016.2 millibars. Synopsis for the Central California coast and bays including the Monterey Bay, Greater Farallones, and Cordell Bank National Marine Sanctuaries, fresh to strong northerly winds with occasional near gale force gusts and rough seas will continue through tonight. Winds begin to ease into Monday morning, with seas slowly subsiding as well. Lighter north to northwest winds continue through Tuesday, with winds increasing for the middle and later parts of the week. The marine forecast for San Pablo Bay, Suisun Bay, the West Delta, and the San Francisco Bay north of the Bay Bridge. For tonight, southwest wind 5 to 10 knots. For Monday, southwest wind around 5 knots, rising to 5 to 10 knots in the afternoon. For Monday night, southwest wind 5 to 10 knots. The marine forecast for Monterey Bay. For tonight, west wind 10 to 15 knots, becoming northwest around 5 knots. Seas 3 to 5 feet. Wave detail, northwest 5 feet at 10 seconds. For Monday, west wind around 5 knots, rising to 5 to 10 knots in the afternoon. Seas 3 to 5 feet. Wave detail, northwest 4 feet at 10 seconds. For Monday night, west wind 5 to 10 knots, easing to around 5 knots after midnight. Seas 3 to 4 feet. Wave detail, northwest 4 feet at 9 seconds. The coastal waters forecast from Pigeon Point to Point Pinos out to 10 nautical miles. For tonight, northwest wind 15 to 20 knots, easing to 5 to 10 knots. Seas 5 to 7 feet. Wave detail, northwest 7 feet at 10 seconds. For Monday, northwest wind 5 to 10 knots. Seas 5 to 7 feet. Wave detail, northwest 6 feet at 10 seconds and south 2 feet at 19 seconds. For Monday night, northwest wind 5 to 10 knots. Seas 4 to 5 feet. Wave detail, northwest 5 feet at 9 seconds and south 2 feet at 18 seconds. Patchy fog. The area forecast for the peninsula, North Bay, and East Bay. Beach hazards statement in effect through late Monday night. For the rest of today, sunny. Highs in the upper 60s at the coast of the mid-80s inland. West winds 5 to 15 miles per hour. For tonight, mostly clear. Lows from the upper 40s to mid-50s. Southwest winds 5 to 10 miles per hour. And on Monday, mostly sunny. Highs in the lower 70s at the coast to the upper 80s inland. West winds 5 to 10 miles per hour.

with a Monday night, partly cloudy. Lows from the upper 40s to mid 50s. West winds 5 to 10 miles per hour. For Tuesday, partly cloudy in the morning, then becoming mostly sunny. Highs in the upper 60s at the coast of the mid 80s inland. Southwest winds up to 5 miles per hour, becoming west 5 to 15 miles per hour in the afternoon. And on Tuesday night, partly cloudy. Lows from the upper 40s to mid 50s. Wednesday through Thursday, mostly clear. Breezy. Highs from the mid 60s to lower 80s. Lows from the 40s to upper 50s. Thursday night, clear. Lows from the upper 40s to mid 50s. Friday and Friday night, mostly clear. Highs from the mid 60s to lower 80s. Lows from the upper 40s to mid 50s. Saturday, mostly sunny. Highs from the lower 60s to mid 70s. High temperatures today and lows tonight for the selected cities: San Francisco, 70 and 52, San Francisco Airport, 71 and 53, Redwood City, 79 and 53, Oakland, 75 and 53, Fremont, 78 and 53, Concord, 86 and 54, Livermore, 84 and 53, San Rafael, 81 and 53, Santa Rosa, 84 and 50, Napa, 81 and 52, Fairfield, 85 and 55. These are the 3 p.m. Pacific Daylight Time observations for the San Francisco and Monterey Bay areas on Sunday, May 31st. At San Francisco Airport, it was mostly sunny, temperature 68, dew point 50, relative humidity 52%, northwest wind at 22 miles an hour, pressure 29.98 inches and falling. At Oakland Airport, it was mostly sunny, temperature 70, dew point 52, relative humidity 52%, west wind at 18 miles an hour, pressure 29.98 inches and falling. At San Jose Airport, it was mostly sunny, temperature 81, dew point 53, relative humidity 37%, northwest wind at 12 miles an hour, pressure 29.95 inches and falling. At Santa Rosa, it was mostly sunny, temperature 82, south wind at 14, pressure 29.96 and falling. At Concord, it was sunny, temperature 85, northwest wind at 12. At Livermore, it was sunny, temperature 85, west wind at 10. At Monterey, it was sunny, temperature 62, west wind at 10, pressure 30.02 and steady. At Salinas, haze was reported, temperature 66, dew point 51, relative humidity 58%, northwest wind at 14. Here are some observations around California and western Nevada. It was sunny, with a temperature of 86 at Sacramento, 70 at Los Angeles, 67 at South Lake Tahoe, 65 at Blue Canyon, and 72 at Mammoth Lakes. It was mostly sunny, with a temperature of 71 at San Diego, and 70 at Truckee. At Reno, it was partly sunny, with a temperature of 76. Local temperature reports around San Francisco Bay for 3 p.m. Downtown San Francisco was 68 degrees. Oakland Museum was 74 degrees. Redwood City was 80 degrees. San Rafael was 81 degrees. The following is an important beach hazard message from the National Weather Service. Issued at 1:12 p.m. Pacific Daylight Time. Beach hazard statement remains in effect through late Monday night. What? Increased risk of sneaker waves and strong rip currents due to long period southwest swell. Where? Beaches along the Pacific coast. When? Now through 5 a.m. Tuesday. Impacts, dangerous swimming and surfing conditions and localized beach erosion can be expected. Sneaker waves can sweep across the shoreline without warning, pulling people into the sea from rocks, jetties and beaches. Stay off of jetties, piers, rocks, and other waterside infrastructure. Remain out of the water to avoid hazardous surf and never turn your back on the ocean. Monitor local weather, surf and tide forecast at www.weather.gov/mtr. The area

forecast for the South Bay, including the San Jose metro area and the Santa Clara Valley. For the rest of today, sunny. Highs in the mid-70s by the bay, upper 70s to mid-80s inland. Northwest winds 5 to 15 miles per hour. For tonight, clear. Lows from the lower to mid-50s. Northwest winds 5 to 10 miles per hour until midnight, becoming light. And on Monday, mostly sunny. Highs in the upper 70s by the bay to the 80s inland. Light winds, becoming northwest 5 to 10 miles per hour in the afternoon. For the Monday night, partly cloudy. Lows in the 50s. Northwest winds 5 to 10 miles per hour until midnight, becoming light. For Tuesday, partly cloudy in the morning, then becoming sunny. Highs in the mid-70s by the bay to the 80s inland. Light winds, becoming west 5 to 10 miles per hour in the afternoon. And on Tuesday night, mostly clear until midnight, then becoming partly cloudy. Lows from the lower to mid-50s. For the Wednesday, partly cloudy in the morning, then becoming sunny. Highs from the lower 70s to mid-80s. For Wednesday night, clear. Lows in the lower 50s. And on Thursday, partly cloudy in the morning, then becoming sunny. Highs from the lower 70s to mid-80s. For the Thursday night, clear. Lows from the lower to mid-50s. Friday and Friday night, mostly clear. Highs from the lower 70s to mid-80s. Lows from the upper 40s to mid-50s for Saturday. Partly cloudy in the morning, then becoming mostly sunny. Highs from the 60s to upper 70s. High temperatures today and lows tonight for these selected cities: San Jose, 80 and 53, Mountain View, 76 and 53, Morgan Hill, 85 and 52. The area forecast for the Monterey Bay and Salinas Valley: beach hazards statement in effect through late Monday night. For the rest of today, sunny. Highs in the upper 60s at the coast to the lower 80s inland. West winds 5 to 15 miles per hour. For tonight, mostly clear. Lows in the lower 50s. West winds 5 to 10 miles per hour. And on Monday, partly cloudy in the morning, then becoming mostly sunny. Highs in the upper 60s at the coast to the mid 80s inland. West winds 5 to 10 miles per hour. For the Monday night, partly cloudy until midnight, then becoming mostly cloudy. Lows in the lower 50s. West winds 5 to 10 miles per hour. For Tuesday, partly cloudy in the morning, then becoming mostly sunny. Highs in the upper 60s at the coast of the mid-80s inland. Light winds, becoming west 5 to 10 miles per hour in the afternoon. And on Tuesday night, mostly clear until midnight, then becoming partly cloudy. Patchy fog. Lows in the lower 50s. For the Wednesday, partly cloudy in the morning, then becoming sunny. Highs from the upper 60s to lower 80s. For Wednesday night, mostly clear. Lows in the lower 50s. And on Thursday, partly cloudy. Highs from the upper 60s to lower 80s. For the Thursday night, mostly clear. Lows in the lower 50s. For Friday, partly cloudy. Highs from the upper 60s to lower 80s. And on Friday night, mostly clear until midnight, then becoming partly cloudy. Lows in the lower 50s for the Saturday. Partly cloudy in the morning, then becoming mostly sunny. Highs 60s and 70s. High temperatures today and lows tonight for the selected cities: Santa Cruz, 79 and 51, Monterey, 67 and 51, Salinas, 71 and 51, Hollister, 79 and 49, King City, 82 and 49. The weather overview for the Bay Area and Central Coast: long period southwest swell will result in an increased risk of sneaker waves and rip currents through Tuesday morning. Continued warming for today and Monday, slightly cooler temperatures for the second half of the forecast. The extended forecast for the Bay Area and Central Coast: Tuesday and Tuesday night, partly cloudy. Highs 55 to 85.

lows 50 to 60. Wednesday and Wednesday night, mostly clear. High 60 to 90. Lows 50 to 60. Thursday and Thursday night, mostly clear. High 60 to 85. Lows 50 to 60. Friday and Friday night, mostly clear. High 60 to 85. Lows 45 to 55. Saturday, sunny. Highs 55 to 80. Sunrise, sunset, and tidal information for the San Francisco Bay Area for Sunday, May 31st. The sunset tonight, 8:25 p.m. The sunrise tomorrow, 5:50 a.m. The sunset tomorrow, 8:25 p.m. Tidal data at the Golden Gate for the afternoon and evening hours today and the morning hours of tomorrow. High tide, 1:53 p.m. at 4.39 feet. Low tide, 5:55 p.m. at 3.23 feet. High tide, 11:51 p.m. at 5.87 feet. Low tide, 6:57 a.m. at -0.76 feet. 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This broadcast originates from the National Weather Service office located in Monterey, California, and serves the South Bay and Monterey Bay Area, including the cities of San Jose, Monterey, Salinas, and Santa Cruz. Here are the buoy observations for 3 p.m. Pacific Daylight Time. An offshore buoy 6 winds southeast at 70 knots, gusting to 21, pressure 1,028.3 millibars. An offshore buoy 59, winds north 70 knots, gusting to 21, water temperature 60, pressure 1,028.2 millibars, seas 5 feet, every 11 seconds. At Point Arena buoy, winds northwest 14 knots, water temperature 51, pressure 1,018.0 millibars, seas 8 feet, every 10 seconds. At buoy 13 near Bodega Bay, winds northwest at 70 knots, pressure 1,016.7 millibars. At Point Reyes Wave Rider buoy, water temperature 52, seas 11 feet, every 11 seconds. At San Francisco Bar buoy, water temperature 57, seas 6 feet, every 11 seconds. At San Francisco buoy, winds northwest at 60 knots, pressure 1,016.7 millibars, swell 8 feet, every 10 seconds. At Half Moon Bay buoy, winds northwest 16 knots, water temperature 55, pressure 1,017.9 millibars, seas 9 feet, every 10 seconds. At Monterey Bay buoy, winds northwest 19 knots, gusting to 23, water temperature 54, pressure 1,016.4 millibars, seas 10 feet, every 11 seconds. At Point Sur, Wave Rider buoy, water temperature 54, seas 11 feet, every 11 seconds. At Cape San Martin buoy, winds northwest 21 knots, gusting to 27, water temperature 60, pressure 1,016.2 millibars. Seas 11 feet, every 11 seconds. Synopsis for the Central California coast and bays, including the Monterey Bay, Greater Farallones, and Cordell Bank National Marine Sanctuaries, fresh to strong northerly winds with occasional near gale force gusts and rough seas will continue through tonight. Winds begin to ease into Monday morning, with seas slowly subsiding as well. Lighter north to northwest winds continue through Tuesday, with winds increasing for the middle and later parts of the week. The marine forecast for San Pablo Bay, Suisun Bay, the West Delta, and the San Francisco Bay north of the Bay Bridge. For tonight, southwest wind 5 to 10 knots. For Monday, southwest wind around 5 knots, rising to 5 to 10 knots in the afternoon. For Monday night, southwest wind 5 to 10 knots. The marine forecast for Monterey Bay. For tonight, west wind 10 to 15 knots, becoming northwest around 5 knots. Seas 3 to 5 feet. Wave detail, northwest 5 feet at 10 seconds. For Monday, west wind around 5 knots, rising to 5 to 10 knots in the afternoon. Seas 3 to 5 feet.

detail, northwest 4 feet at 10 seconds. For Monday night, west wind 5 to 10 knots, easing to around 5 knots after midnight. Seas 3 to 4 feet. Wave detail, northwest 4 feet at 9 seconds. The coastal waters forecast from Pigeon Point to Point Pinos out to 10 nautical miles. For tonight, northwest wind 15 to 20 knots, easing to 5 to 10 knots. Seas 5 to 7 feet. Wave detail, northwest 7 feet at 10 seconds. For Monday, northwest wind 5 to 10 knots. Seas 5 to 7 feet. Wave detail, northwest 6 feet at 10 seconds and south 2 feet at 19 seconds. For Monday night, northwest wind 5 to 10 knots. Seas 4 to 5 feet. Wave detail, northwest 5 feet at 9 seconds and south 2 feet at 18 seconds. Patchy fog. The area forecast for the peninsula, North Bay, and East Bay. Beach hazards statement in effect through late Monday night. For the rest of today, sunny. Highs in the upper 60s at the coast to the mid 80s inland. West winds 5 to 15 miles per hour. For tonight, mostly clear. Lows from the upper 40s to mid 50s. Southwest winds 5 to 10 miles per hour. And on Monday, mostly sunny. Highs in the lower 70s at the coast to the upper 80s inland. West winds 5 to 10 miles per hour. For the Monday night, partly cloudy. Lows from the upper 40s to mid 50s. West winds 5 to 10 miles per hour. For Tuesday, partly cloudy in the morning, then becoming mostly sunny. Highs in the upper 60s at the coast of the mid 80s inland. Southwest winds up to 5 miles per hour, becoming west 5 to 15 miles per hour in the afternoon. And on Tuesday night, partly cloudy. Lows from the upper 40s to mid 50s. Wednesday through Thursday, mostly clear. Breezy. Highs from the mid 60s to lower 80s. Lows from the 40s to upper 50s. Thursday night, clear. Lows from the upper 40s to mid 50s. Friday and Friday night, mostly clear. Highs from the mid 60s to lower 80s. Lows from the upper 40s to mid 50s. Saturday, mostly sunny. Highs from the lower 60s to mid 70s. High temperatures today and lows tonight for the selected cities: San Francisco, 70 and 52, San Francisco Airport, 71 and 53, Redwood City, 79 and 53, Oakland, 75 and 53, Fremont, 78 and 53, Concord, 86 and 54, Livermore, 84 and 53, San Rafael, 81 and 53, Santa Rosa, 84 and 50, Napa, 81 and 52, Fairfield, 85 and 55. These are the 3 p.m. Pacific Daylight Time observations for the San Francisco and Monterey Bay areas on Sunday, May 31st. At San Francisco Airport, it was mostly sunny, temperature 68, dew point 50, relative humidity 52%, northwest wind at 22 miles an hour, pressure 29.98 inches and falling. At Oakland Airport, it was mostly sunny, temperature 70, dew point 52, relative humidity 52%, west wind at 18 miles an hour, pressure 29.98 inches and falling. At San Jose Airport, it was mostly sunny, temperature 81, dew point 53, relative humidity 37%, northwest wind at 12 miles an hour, pressure 29.95 inches and falling. At Santa Rosa, it was mostly sunny, temperature 82, south wind at 14, pressure 29.96 and falling. At Concord, it was sunny, temperature 85, northwest wind at 12. At Livermore, it was sunny, temperature 85, west wind at 10. At Monterey, it was sunny, temperature 62, west wind at 10, pressure 30.02 and steady. At Salinas, haze was reported, temperature 66, dew point 51, pressure 62, west wind at 10, pressure 30.02 and steady. At Salinas, haze was

reported temperature 66, dew point 51, relative humidity 58%, northwest wind at 14. Here are some observations around California and western Nevada. It was sunny, with a temperature of 86 at Sacramento, 70 at Los Angeles, 67 at South Lake Tahoe, 65 at Blue Canyon, and 72 at Mammoth Lakes. It was mostly sunny, with a temperature of 71 at San Diego, and 70 at Truckee. At Reno, it was partly sunny, with a temperature of 76. Local temperature reports around San Francisco Bay for 3 p.m. Downtown San Francisco was 68 degrees. Oakland Museum was 74 degrees. Redwood City was 80 degrees. San Rafael was 81 degrees. The following is an important beach hazard message from the National Weather Service. Issued at 1:12 p.m. Pacific Daylight Time. Beach hazard statement remains in effect through late Monday night. What? Increased risk of sneaker waves and strong rip currents due to long period southwest swell. Where? Beaches along the Pacific coast. When? Now through 5 a.m. Tuesday. Impacts, dangerous swimming and surfing conditions and localized beach erosion can be expected. Sneaker waves can sweep across the shoreline without warning, pulling people into the sea from rocks, jetties and beaches. Stay off of jetties, piers, rocks, and other waterside infrastructure. Remain out of the water to avoid hazardous surf and never turn your back on the ocean. Monitor local weather, surf and tide forecast at www.weather.gov/mtr. The area forecast for the South Bay, including the San Jose metro area and the Santa Clara Valley. For the rest of today, sunny. Highs in the mid-70s by the bay, upper 70s to mid-80s inland. Northwest winds 5 to 15 miles per hour. For tonight, clear. Lows from the lower to mid-50s. Northwest winds 5 to 10 miles per hour until midnight, becoming light. And on Monday, mostly sunny. Highs in the upper 70s by the bay to the 80s inland. Light winds, becoming northwest 5 to 10 miles per hour in the afternoon. For the Monday night, partly cloudy. Lows in the 50s. Northwest winds 5 to 10 miles per hour until midnight, becoming light. For Tuesday, partly cloudy in the morning then becoming sunny. Highs in the mid-70s by the bay to the 80s inland. Light winds, becoming west 5 to 10 miles per hour in the afternoon. And on Tuesday night, mostly clear until midnight then becoming partly cloudy. Lows from the lower to mid-50s. For the Wednesday, partly cloudy in the morning then becoming sunny. Highs from the lower 70s to mid-80s. For Wednesday night, clear. Lows in the lower 50s. And on Thursday, partly cloudy in the morning then becoming sunny. Highs from the lower 70s to mid-80s. For the Thursday night, clear. Lows from the lower to mid-50s. Friday and Friday night, mostly clear. Highs from the lower 70s to mid-80s. Lows from the upper 40s to mid-50s for Saturday. Partly cloudy in the morning then becoming mostly sunny. Highs from the 60s to upper 70s. High temperatures today and lows tonight for the selected cities, San Jose, 80 and 53, Mountain View, 76 and 53, Morgan Hill, 85 and 52. The area forecast for the Monterey Bay and Salinas Valley. Beach hazard statement in effect through late Monday night. For the rest of today, sunny. Highs in the upper 60s at the coast to the lower 80s inland. West winds 5 to 15 miles per hour. For tonight, mostly clear. Lows in the lower 50s. West winds 5 to 10 miles per hour. And on Monday, partly cloudy in the morning then becoming mostly sunny. Highs in the upper 60s at the coast to the mid 80s inland. West winds 5 to 10 miles per hour. For the Monday night, partly cloudy until midnight then becoming mostly cloudy. Lows in the lower 50s.

5 to 10 miles per hour. For Tuesday, partly cloudy in the morning, then becoming mostly sunny. Highs in the upper 60s at the coast of the mid-80s inland. Light winds, becoming west 5 to 10 miles per hour in the afternoon. And on Tuesday night, mostly clear until midnight, then becoming partly cloudy. Patchy fog. Lows in the lower 50s. For the Wednesday, partly cloudy in the morning, then becoming sunny. Highs from the upper 60s to lower 80s. For Wednesday night, mostly clear. Lows in the lower 50s. And on Thursday, partly cloudy. Highs from the upper 60s to lower 80s. For the Thursday night, mostly clear. Lows in the lower 50s. For Friday, partly cloudy. Highs from the upper 60s to lower 80s, and on Friday night, mostly clear until midnight, then becoming partly cloudy. Lows in the lower 50s for the Saturday. Partly cloudy in the morning, then becoming mostly sunny. Highs 60s and 70s high temperatures today and lows tonight for the selected cities: Santa Cruz, 79 and 51, Monterey, 67 and 51, Salinas, 71 and 51, Hollister, 79 and 49, King City, 82 and 49. The weather overview for the Bay Area and Central Coast: long period southwest swell will result in an increased risk of sneaker waves and rip currents through Tuesday morning. Continued warming for today and Monday. Slightly cooler temperatures for the second half of the forecast. The extended forecast for the Bay Area and Central Coast: Tuesday and Tuesday night, partly cloudy. Highs 55 to 85. Lows 50 to 60. Wednesday and Wednesday night, mostly clear. Highs 60 to 90. Lows 50 to 60. Thursday and Thursday night, mostly clear. Highs 60 to 85. Lows 50 to 60. Friday and Friday night, mostly clear. Highs 60 to 85. Lows 45 to 55. Saturday, sunny. Highs 55 to 80. Sunrise, sunset, and tidal information for the San Francisco Bay Area for Sunday, May 31st. The sunset tonight, 8:25 p.m. The sunrise tomorrow, 5:50 a.m. The sunset tomorrow, 8:25 p.m. Tidal data at the Golden Gate for the afternoon and evening hours today and the morning hours of tomorrow. High tide, 1:53 p.m. at 4.39 feet. Low tide, 5:55 p.m. at 3.23 feet. High tide, 11:51 p.m. at 5.87 feet. Low tide, 6:57 a.m. at -0.76 feet. Here are the buoy observations for 3 p.m. Pacific Daylight Time. An offshore buoy 6, winds southeast at 70 knots, gusting to 21, pressure 1,028.3 millibars. An offshore buoy 59, winds north 70 knots, gusting to 21, water temperature 60, pressure 1,028.2 millibars, seas 5 feet, every 11 seconds. At Point Arena buoy, winds northwest 14 knots, water temperature 51, pressure 1,018.0 millibars, seas 8 feet, every 10 seconds. At buoy 13 near Bodega Bay, winds northwest at 70 knots, pressure 1,016.7 millibars. At Point Reyes Wave Rider buoy, water temperature 52, seas 11 feet, every 11 seconds. At San Francisco Bar buoy, water temperature 57, seas 6 feet, every 11 seconds. At San Francisco buoy, winds northwest at 60 knots, pressure 1,016.7 millibars, swell 8 feet, every 10 seconds. At Half Moon Bay buoy, winds northwest 60 knots, water temperature 55, pressure 1,017.9 millibars, seas 9 feet, every 10 seconds. At Monterey Bay buoy, winds northwest 19 knots, gusting to 23, water temperature 54, pressure 1,016.4 millibars, seas 10 feet, every 11 seconds. At Point Sur, Wave Rider buoy, water temperature 54, seas 11 feet, every 11 seconds. At Cape San

winds northwest 21 knots, gusting to 27, water temperature 60, pressure 1016.2 millibars. Seas 11 feet every 11 seconds. Synopsis for the Central California coast and bays, including the Monterey Bay, Greater Farallones, and Cordell Bank National Marine Sanctuaries, fresh to strong northerly winds with occasional near gale force gusts and rough seas will continue through tonight. Winds begin to ease into Monday morning, with seas slowly subsiding as well. Lighter north to northwest winds continue through Tuesday, with winds increasing for the middle and later parts of the week. The marine forecast for San Pablo Bay, Suisun Bay, the West Delta, and the San Francisco Bay north of the Bay Bridge. For tonight, southwest wind 5 to 10 knots. For Monday, southwest wind around 5 knots, rising to 5 to 10 knots in the afternoon. For Monday night, southwest wind 5 to 10 knots. The marine forecast for Monterey Bay. For tonight, west wind 10 to 15 knots, becoming northwest around 5 knots. Seas 3 to 5 feet. Wave detail, northwest 5 feet at 10 seconds. For Monday, west wind around 5 knots, rising to 5 to 10 knots in the afternoon. Seas 3 to 5 feet. Wave detail, northwest 4 feet at 10 seconds. For Monday night, west wind 5 to 10 knots, easing to around 5 knots after midnight. Seas 3 to 4 feet. Wave detail, northwest 4 feet at 9 seconds. The coastal waters forecast from Pigeon Point to Point Pinos out to 10 nautical miles. For tonight, northwest wind 15 to 20 knots, easing to 5 to 10 knots. Seas 5 to 7 feet. Wave detail, northwest 7 feet at 10 seconds. For Monday, northwest wind 5 to 10 knots. Seas 5 to 7 feet. Wave detail, northwest 6 feet at 10 seconds and south 2 feet at 19 seconds. For Monday night, northwest wind 5 to 10 knots. Seas 4 to 5 feet. Wave detail, northwest 5 feet at 9 seconds and south 2 feet at 18 seconds. Patchy fog. The area forecast for the peninsula, North Bay, and East Bay. Beach hazards statement in effect through late Monday night. For the rest of today, sunny. Highs in the upper 60s at the coast of the mid 80s inland. West winds 5 to 15 miles per hour. For tonight, mostly clear. Lows from the upper 40s to mid 50s. Southwest winds 5 to 10 miles per hour. And on Monday, mostly sunny. Highs in the lower 70s at the coast to the upper 80s inland. West winds 5 to 10 miles per hour. For the Monday night, partly cloudy. Lows from the upper 40s to mid 50s. West winds 5 to 10 miles per hour. For Tuesday, partly cloudy in the morning, then becoming mostly sunny. Highs in the upper 60s at the coast of the mid 80s inland. Southwest winds up to 5 miles per hour, becoming west 5 to 15 miles per hour in the afternoon. And on Tuesday night, partly cloudy. Lows from the upper 40s to mid 50s. Wednesday through Thursday, mostly clear. Breezy. Highs from the mid 60s to lower 80s. Lows from the 40s to upper 50s. Thursday night, clear. Lows from the upper 40s to mid 50s. Friday and Friday night, mostly clear. Highs from the mid 60s to lower 80s. Lows from the upper 40s to mid 50s. Saturday, mostly sunny. Highs from the lower 60s to mid 70s. High temperatures today and lows tonight for the selected cities: San Francisco, 70 and 52, San Francisco Airport, 71 and 53, Redwood City, 79 and 53, Oakland, 75 and 53, Fremont, 78 and 53, Concord, 86 and 54, Livermore, 84 and 53, San Rafael, 81 and 53, Santa Rosa, 84 and 50, Napa, 81 and 52, Fairfield, 85 and 55.
These are the 3 p.m. Pacific Daylight Time observations for the San Francisco and Monterey Bay areas on Sunday, May 31st. At San Francisco Airport, it was mostly sunny, temperature 68, dew point 50, relative humidity 52%, northwest wind at 22 miles an hour, pressure 29.98 inches and falling. At Oakland Airport, it was mostly sunny, temperature 70, dew point 52, relative humidity 52%, west wind at 18 miles an hour, pressure 29.98 inches and falling. At San Jose Airport, it was mostly sunny, temperature 81, dew point 53, relative humidity 37%, northwest wind at 12 miles an hour, pressure 29.95 inches and falling. At Santa Rosa, it was mostly sunny, temperature 82, south wind at 14, pressure 29.96 and falling. At Concord, it was sunny, temperature 85, northwest wind at 12. At Livermore, it was sunny, temperature 85, west wind at 10. At Monterey, it was sunny, temperature 62, west wind at 10, pressure 30.02 and steady. At Salinas, haze was reported, temperature 66, dew point 51, relative humidity 58%, northwest wind at 14. Here are some observations around California and western Nevada. It was sunny, with a temperature of 86 at Sacramento, 70 at Los Angeles, 67 at South Lake Tahoe, 65 at Blue Canyon, and 72 at Mammoth Lakes. It was mostly sunny, with a temperature of 71 at San Diego, and 70 at Truckee. At Reno, it was partly sunny, with a temperature of 76. Local temperature reports around San Francisco Bay for 3 p.m. Downtown San Francisco was 68 degrees. Oakland Museum was 74 degrees. Redwood City was 80 degrees. San Rafael was 81 degrees. The following is an important beach hazard message from the National Weather Service. Issued at 1:12 p.m. Pacific Daylight Time. Beach hazard statement remains in effect through late Monday night. What? Increased risk of sneaker waves and strong rip currents due to long period southwest swell. Where? Beaches along the Pacific coast. When? Now through 5 a.m. Tuesday. Impacts, dangerous swimming and surfing conditions and localized beach erosion can be expected. Sneaker waves can sweep across the shoreline without warning, pulling people into the sea from rocks, jetties and beaches. Stay off of jetties, piers, rocks, and other waterside infrastructure. Remain out of the water to avoid hazardous surf and never turn your back on the ocean. Monitor local weather, surf and tide forecast at www.weather.gov/mtr. The area forecast for the South Bay, including the San Jose metro area and the Santa Clara Valley. For the rest of today, sunny. Highs in the mid-70s by the bay, upper 70s to mid-80s inland. Northwest winds 5 to 15 miles per hour. For tonight, clear. Lows from the lower to mid-50s. Northwest winds 5 to 10 miles per hour until midnight, becoming light. And on Monday, mostly sunny. Highs in the upper 70s by the bay to the 80s inland. Light winds, becoming northwest 5 to 10 miles per hour in the afternoon. For the Monday night, partly cloudy. Lows in the 50s. Northwest winds 5 to 10 miles per hour until midnight, becoming light. For Tuesday, partly cloudy in the morning then becoming sunny. Highs in the mid-70s by the bay to the 80s inland. Light winds, becoming west 5 to 10 miles per hour in the afternoon. And on Tuesday night, mostly clear until midnight then becoming partly cloudy. Lows from the lower to mid-50s. For the Wednesday, partly cloudy in the morning then becoming sunny. Highs from the lower 70s to mid-80s. For Wednesday night, clear. Lows in the lower 50s. And on Thursday, partly cloudy in the morning then becoming sunny. Highs from the lower 70s to mid-80s. For
for the Thursday night. Clear.

mid-50s. Friday and Friday night, mostly clear. Highs from the lower 70s to mid-80s, lows from the upper 40s to mid-50s for Saturday. Partly cloudy in the morning, then becoming mostly sunny. Highs from the 60s to upper 70s, high temperatures today and lows tonight for the selected cities, San Jose, 80 and 53, Mountain View, 76 and 53, Morgan Hill, 85 and 52. The area forecast for the Monterey Bay and Salinas Valley? Beach hazards statement in effect through late Monday night. For the rest of today? Sunny. Highs in the upper 60s at the coast to the lower 80s inland. West winds 5 to 15 miles per hour. For tonight, mostly clear. Lows in the lower 50s. West winds 5 to 10 miles per hour. And on Monday? Partly cloudy in the morning, then becoming mostly sunny. Highs in the upper 60s at the coast to the mid 80s inland. West winds 5 to 10 miles per hour. For the Monday night, partly cloudy until midnight, then becoming mostly cloudy. Lows in the lower 50s. West winds 5 to 10 miles per hour. For Tuesday? Partly cloudy in the morning, then becoming mostly sunny. Highs in the upper 60s at the coast to the mid-80s inland. Light winds, becoming west 5 to 10 miles per hour in the afternoon. And on Tuesday night, mostly clear until midnight, then becoming partly cloudy. Patchy fog. Lows in the lower 50s. For the Wednesday, partly cloudy in the morning, then becoming sunny. Highs from the upper 60s to lower 80s. For Wednesday night, mostly clear. Lows in the lower 50s. And on Thursday, partly cloudy. Highs from the upper 60s to lower 80s. For the Thursday night, mostly clear. Lows in the lower 50s. For Friday, partly cloudy. Highs from the upper 60s to lower 80s, and on Friday night, mostly clear until midnight, then becoming partly cloudy. Lows in the lower 50s for the Saturday. Partly cloudy in the morning, then becoming mostly sunny. Highs 60s and 70s, high temperatures today and lows tonight for the selected cities, Santa Cruz, 79 and 51, Monterey, 67 and 51, Salinas, 71 and 51, Hollister, 79 and 49, King City, 82 and 49. 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This broadcast originates from the National Weather Service office located in Monterey, California, and serves the South Bay and Monterey Bay Area, including the city of San Jose, Monterey, Salinas, and Santa Cruz. The weather overview for the Bay Area and Central Coast, long period southwest swell will result in an increased risk of sneaker waves and rip currents through Tuesday morning. Continued warming for today and Monday, slightly cooler temperatures for the second half of the forecast. The extended forecast for the Bay Area and Central Coast, Tuesday and Tuesday night, partly cloudy. Highs 55 to 85. Lows 50 to 60. Wednesday and Wednesday night, mostly clear. Highs 60 to 90. Lows 50 to 60. Thursday and Thursday night, mostly clear. Highs 60 to 85. Lows 50 to 60. Friday and Friday night, mostly clear. Highs 60 to 85. Lows 45 to 55. Saturday, sunny. Highs 55 to 80. Sunrise, sunset, and tidal information for the San Francisco Bay Area for Sunday, May 31st. The sunset tonight, 8:25 p.m. The sunrise tomorrow, 5:50 a.m. The sunset tomorrow, 8:25 p.m. Tidal data at the Golden Gate for the afternoon and evening hours today and the morning hours of tomorrow. High tide, 1:53 p.m. at 4.39 feet. 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

7 millibars. At Point Reyes, wave rider buoy water temperature 52, seas 11 feet, every 11 seconds. At San Francisco Bar, buoy water temperature 57, seas 6 feet, every 11 seconds. At San Francisco Bay, winds northwest at 60 knots, pressure 1016.7 millibars, swell 8 feet, every 10 seconds. At Half Moon Bay, buoy winds northwest 60 knots, water temperature 55, pressure 1017.9 millibars, seas 9 feet, every 10 seconds. At Monterey Bay, buoy winds northwest 19 knots, gusting to 23, water temperature 54, pressure 1016.4 millibars, seas 10 feet, every 11 seconds. At Point Sur, wave rider buoy water temperature 54, seas 11 feet, every 11 seconds. At Cape San Martin, buoy winds northwest 21 knots, gusting to 27, water temperature 60, pressure 1016.2 millibars. Seas 11 feet, every 11 seconds. Synopsis for the Central California coast and bays, including the Monterey Bay, Greater Farallones, and Cordell Bank National Marine Sanctuaries, fresh to strong northerly winds with occasional near gale force gusts and rough seas will continue through tonight. Winds begin to ease into Monday morning, with seas slowly subsiding as well. Lighter north to northwest winds continue through Tuesday, with winds increasing for the middle and later parts of the week. The marine forecast for San Pablo Bay, Suisun Bay, the West Delta, and the San Francisco Bay north of the Bay Bridge. For tonight, southwest wind 5 to 10 knots. For Monday, southwest wind around 5 knots, rising to 5 to 10 knots in the afternoon. For Monday night, southwest wind 5 to 10 knots. The marine forecast for Monterey Bay. For tonight, west wind 10 to 15 knots, becoming northwest around 5 knots. Seas 3 to 5 feet. Wave detail, northwest 5 feet at 10 seconds. For Monday, west wind around 5 knots, rising to 5 to 10 knots in the afternoon. Seas 3 to 5 feet. Wave detail, northwest 4 feet at 10 seconds. For Monday night, west wind 5 to 10 knots, easing to around 5 knots after midnight. Seas 3 to 4 feet. Wave detail, northwest 4 feet at 9 seconds. The coastal waters forecast from Pigeon Point to Point Pinos out to 10 nautical miles. For tonight, northwest wind 15 to 20 knots, easing to 5 to 10 knots. Seas 5 to 7 feet. Wave detail, northwest 7 feet at 10 seconds. For Monday, northwest wind 5 to 10 knots. Seas 5 to 7 feet. Wave detail, northwest 6 feet at 10 seconds and south 2 feet at 19 seconds. For Monday night, northwest wind 5 to 10 knots. Seas 4 to 5 feet. Wave detail, northwest 5 feet at 9 seconds and south 2 feet at 18 seconds. Patchy fog. The area forecast for the peninsula, North Bay, and East Bay. Beach hazards statement in effect through late Monday night. For the rest of today, sunny. Highs in the upper 60s at the coast of the mid-80s inland. West winds 5 to 15 miles per hour. For tonight, mostly clear. Lows from the upper 40s to mid-50s. Southwest winds 5 to 10 miles per hour. And on Monday, mostly sunny. Highs in the lower 70s at the coast to the upper 80s inland. West winds 5 to 10 miles per hour. For the Monday night, partly cloudy. Lows from the upper 40s to mid-50s. West winds 5 to 10 miles per hour. For Tuesday, partly cloudy in the morning, then becoming mostly sunny. Highs in the upper 60s at the coast of the mid-80s inland. Southwest winds up to 5 miles per hour, becoming west 5 to 15 miles per hour in the afternoon. And on Tuesday night, partly cloudy. Lows from the upper 40s to mid-50s. Wednesday through Thursday, mostly clear. Breezy. Highs from the mid-60s to lower 80s.

lows from the 40s to upper 50s. Thursday night, clear. Lows from the upper 40s to mid 50s. Friday and Friday night, mostly clear. Highs from the mid 60s to lower 80s. Lows from the upper 40s to mid 50s. Saturday, mostly sunny. Highs from the lower 60s to mid 70s. High temperatures today and lows tonight for the selected cities: San Francisco, 70 and 52, San Francisco Airport, 71 and 53, Redwood City, 79 and 53, Oakland, 75 and 53, Fremont, 78 and 53, Concord, 86 and 54, Livermore, 84 and 53, San Rafael, 81 and 53, Santa Rosa, 84 and 50, Napa, 81 and 52, Fairfield, 85 and 55. These are the 4 p.m. Pacific Daylight Time observations for the San Francisco and Monterey Bay areas on Sunday, May 31st. At San Francisco Airport, it was mostly sunny, temperature 68, dew point 49, relative humidity 50%, northwest wind at 22 miles an hour, pressure 29.97 inches and falling. At Oakland Airport, it was mostly sunny, temperature 69, dew point 50, relative humidity 50%, west wind at 15 miles an hour, pressure 29.97 inches and falling. At San Jose Airport, it was mostly sunny, temperature 78, dew point 55, relative humidity 44%, northwest wind at 15 miles an hour, pressure 29.94 inches and falling. At Santa Rosa, it was mostly sunny, temperature 82, south wind at 12, pressure 29.95 and falling. At Concord, it was sunny, temperature 86, northwest wind at 12. At Livermore, it was sunny, temperature 85, west wind at 14. At Monterey, it was sunny, temperature 62, west wind at 10, pressure 30.01 and falling. At Salinas, haze was reported, temperature 65, dew point 50, relative humidity 58%, northwest wind at 12. Here are some observations around California and western Nevada. It was sunny, with a temperature of 87 at Sacramento, 70 at Los Angeles, 67 at South Lake Tahoe, 65 at Blue Canyon, and 68 at Mammoth Lakes. It was mostly sunny, with a temperature of 70 at San Diego, and 70 at Truckee. At Reno, it was partly sunny, with a temperature of 75. Local temperature reports around San Francisco Bay for 4 p.m. Downtown San Francisco was 65 degrees. Oakland Museum was 76 degrees. Redwood City was 82 degrees. San Rafael was 83 degrees. The following is an important beach hazard message from the National Weather Service. Issued at 1:12 p.m. Pacific Daylight Time. Beach hazard statement remains in effect through late Monday night. What? Increased risk of sneaker waves and strong rip currents due to long period southwest swell. Where? Beaches along the Pacific coast. When? Now through 5 a.m. Tuesday. Impacts, dangerous swimming and surfing conditions and localized beach erosion can be expected. Sneaker waves can sweep across the shoreline without warning, pulling people into the sea from rocks, jetties and beaches. Stay off of jetties, piers, rocks, and other waterside infrastructure. Remain out of the water to avoid hazardous surf and never turn your back on the ocean. Monitor local weather, surf and tide forecast at www.weather.gov/mtr. The area forecast for the South Bay, including the San Jose metro area and the Santa Clara Valley. For the rest of today, sunny. Highs in the mid-70s by the bay, upper 70s to mid-80s inland. Northwest winds 5 to 15 miles per hour. For tonight, clear. Lows from the lower to mid-50s. Northwest winds 5 to 10 miles per hour until midnight, becoming light. And on Monday, mostly sunny. Highs in the upper 70s by the bay to the 80s inland. Light winds, becoming northwest 5 to 10 miles per hour in the afternoon.

For the Monday night, partly cloudy. Lows in the 50s. Northwest winds 5 to 10 miles per hour until midnight, becoming light. For Tuesday, partly cloudy in the morning, then becoming sunny. Highs in the mid-70s by the bay to the 80s inland. Light winds, becoming west 5 to 10 miles per hour in the afternoon. And on Tuesday night, mostly clear until midnight, then becoming partly cloudy. Lows from the lower to mid-50s. For the Wednesday, partly cloudy in the morning, then becoming sunny. Highs from the lower 70s to mid-80s. For Wednesday night, clear. Lows in the lower 50s. And on Thursday, partly cloudy in the morning, then becoming sunny. Highs from the lower 70s to mid-80s. For the Thursday night, clear. Lows from the lower to mid-50s. Friday and Friday night, mostly clear. Highs from the lower 70s to mid-80s. Lows from the upper 40s to mid-50s for Saturday. Partly cloudy in the morning, then becoming mostly sunny. Highs from the 60s to upper 70s. High temperatures today and lows tonight for the selected cities: San Jose, 80 and 53, Mountain View, 76 and 53, Morgan Hill, 85 and 52. The area forecast for the Monterey Bay and Salinas Valley: beach hazards statement in effect through late Monday night. For the rest of today, sunny. Highs in the upper 60s at the coast to the lower 80s inland. West winds 5 to 15 miles per hour. For tonight, mostly clear. Lows in the lower 50s. West winds 5 to 10 miles per hour. And on Monday, partly cloudy in the morning, then becoming mostly sunny. Highs in the upper 60s at the coast to the mid 80s inland. West winds 5 to 10 miles per hour. For the Monday night, partly cloudy until midnight, then becoming mostly cloudy. Lows in the lower 50s. West winds 5 to 10 miles per hour. For Tuesday, partly cloudy in the morning, then becoming mostly sunny. Highs in the upper 60s at the coast to the mid-80s inland. Light winds, becoming west 5 to 10 miles per hour in the afternoon. And on Tuesday night, mostly clear until midnight, then becoming partly cloudy. Patchy fog. Lows in the lower 50s. For the Wednesday, partly cloudy in the morning, then becoming sunny. Highs from the upper 60s to lower 80s. For Wednesday night, mostly clear. Lows in the lower 50s. And on Thursday, partly cloudy. Highs from the upper 60s to lower 80s. For the Thursday night, mostly clear. Lows in the lower 50s. For Friday, partly cloudy. Highs from the upper 60s to lower 80s. And on Friday night, mostly clear until midnight, then becoming partly cloudy. Lows in the lower 50s for the Saturday. Partly cloudy in the morning, then becoming mostly sunny. Highs 60s and 70s. High temperatures today and lows tonight for the selected cities: Santa Cruz, 79 and 51, Monterey, 67 and 51, Salinas, 71 and 51, Hollister, 79 and 49, King City, 82 and 49. The weather overview for the Bay Area and Central Coast: long period southwest swell will result in an increased risk of sneaker waves and rip currents through Tuesday morning. Continued warming for today and Monday. Slightly cooler temperatures for the second half of the forecast. The extended forecast for the Bay Area and Central Coast: Tuesday and Tuesday night, partly cloudy. Highs 55 to 85. Lows 50 to 60. Wednesday and Wednesday night, mostly clear. Highs 60 to 90. Lows 50 to 60. Thursday and Thursday night, mostly clear. Highs 60 to 85. Lows 50 to 60. Friday and Friday night, mostly clear. Highs 60 to 85. Lows 45 to 55. Saturday, sunny. Highs 55 to 80. Sunrise, sunset, and tidal information for the San Francisco Bay Area for Sunday, May 31st. The sunset tonight, 8:25 p.m.

The sunrise tomorrow, 5:50 a.m. The sunset tomorrow, 8:25 p.m. Tidal data at the Golden Gate for the afternoon and evening hours today and the morning hours of tomorrow. High tide, 1:53 p.m. at 4.39 feet. Low tide, 5:55 p.m. at 3.23 feet. High tide, 11:51 p.m. at 5.87 feet. Low tide, 6:57 a.m. at -0.76 feet. Here are the buoy observations for 4 p.m. Pacific Daylight Time. An offshore buoy 6, wind south at 19 knots, gusting to 21, pressure 1,027.8 millibars. An offshore buoy 59, winds north 17 knots, gusting to 21, water temperature 60, pressure 1,027.5 millibars, seas 5 feet, every 10 seconds. At Point Arena buoy, winds northwest 12 knots, water temperature 51, pressure 1,017.4 millibars, seas 10 feet, every 10 seconds. At buoy 13 near Bodega Bay, winds northwest at 17 knots, gusting to 21, pressure 1,016.3 millibars, swell 8 feet, every 10 seconds. At Point Reyes Wave Rider buoy, water temperature 52, seas 13 feet, every 9 seconds. At San Francisco Bar buoy, water temperature 57, seas 6 feet, every 11 seconds. At San Francisco buoy, winds northwest 16 knots, gusting to 21, water temperature 54, pressure 1,016.3 millibars, seas 8 feet, every 10 seconds. At Half Moon Bay buoy, winds northwest 16 knots, water temperature 55, pressure 1,017.6 millibars, seas 8 feet, every 9 seconds. At Monterey Bay buoy, winds northwest 19 knots, gusting to 23, water temperature 54, pressure 1,015.8 millibars, seas 11 feet, every 11 seconds. At Point Sur, Wave Rider buoy, water temperature 54, seas 11 feet, every 10 seconds. At Cape San Martin buoy, winds northwest 21 knots, gusting to 25, water temperature 60, pressure 1,015.6 millibars. Seas 11 feet, every 11 seconds. Synopsis for the Central California coast and bays, including the Monterey Bay, Greater Farallones, and Cordell Bank National Marine Sanctuaries, fresh to strong northerly winds with occasional near gale force gusts and rough seas will continue through tonight. Winds begin to ease into Monday morning, with seas slowly subsiding as well. Lighter north to northwest winds continue through Tuesday, with winds increasing for the middle and later parts of the week. The marine forecast for San Pablo Bay, Suisun Bay, the West Delta, and the San Francisco Bay north of the Bay Bridge. For tonight, southwest wind 5 to 10 knots. For Monday, southwest wind around 5 knots, rising to 5 to 10 knots in the afternoon. For Monday night, southwest wind 5 to 10 knots. The marine forecast for Monterey Bay. For tonight, west wind 10 to 15 knots, becoming northwest around 5 knots. Seas 3 to 5 feet. Wave detail, northwest 5 feet at 10 seconds. For Monday, west wind around 5 knots, rising to 5 to 10 knots in the afternoon. Seas 3 to 5 feet. Wave detail, northwest 4 feet at 10 seconds. For Monday night, west wind 5 to 10 knots, easing to around 5 knots after midnight. Seas 3 to 4 feet. Wave detail, northwest 4 feet at 9 seconds. The coastal waters forecast from Pigeon Point to Point Pinos out to 10 nautical miles. For tonight, northwest wind 15 to 20 knots, easing to 5 to 10 knots. Seas 5 to 7 feet. Wave detail, northwest 7 feet at 10 seconds. For Monday, northwest wind 5 to 10 knots. Seas 5 to 7 feet. Wave detail, northwest 6 feet at 10 seconds and south 2 feet at 19 seconds. For Monday night, northwest wind 5 to 10 knots. Seas 4 to 5 feet. Wave detail, northwest 5 feet at 9 seconds and south 2 feet at 18.

seconds. Patchy fog. The area forecast for the peninsula, North Bay, and East Bay. Beach hazards statement in effect through late Monday night. For the rest of today, sunny. Highs in the upper 60s at the coast of the mid 80s inland. West winds 5 to 15 miles per hour. For tonight, mostly clear. Lows from the upper 40s to mid 50s. Southwest winds 5 to 10 miles per hour. And on Monday, mostly sunny. Highs in the lower 70s at the coast of the upper 80s inland. West winds 5 to 10 miles per hour. For the Monday night, partly cloudy. Lows from the upper 40s to mid 50s. West winds 5 to 10 miles per hour. For Tuesday, partly cloudy in the morning, then becoming mostly sunny. Highs in the upper 60s at the coast of the mid 80s inland. Southwest winds up to 5 miles per hour, becoming west 5 to 15 miles per hour in the afternoon. And on Tuesday night, partly cloudy. Lows from the upper 40s to mid 50s. Wednesday through Thursday, mostly clear. Breezy. Highs from the mid 60s to lower 80s. Lows from the 40s to upper 50s. Thursday night, clear. Lows from the upper 40s to mid 50s. Friday and Friday night, mostly clear. Highs from the mid 60s to lower 80s. Lows from the upper 40s to mid 50s. Saturday, mostly sunny. Highs from the lower 60s to mid 70s. High temperatures today and lows tonight for the selected cities: San Francisco, 70 and 52, San Francisco Airport, 71 and 53, Redwood City, 79 and 53, Oakland, 75 and 53, Fremont, 78 and 53, Concord, 86 and 54, Livermore, 84 and 53, San Rafael, 81 and 53, Santa Rosa, 84 and 50, Napa, 81 and 52, Fairfield, 85 and 55. These are the 4 p.m. Pacific Daylight Time observations for the San Francisco and Monterey Bay areas on Sunday, May 31st. At San Francisco Airport, it was mostly sunny, temperature 68, dew point 49, relative humidity 50%, northwest wind at 22 miles an hour, pressure 29.97 inches and falling. At Oakland Airport, it was mostly sunny, temperature 69, dew point 50, relative humidity 50%, west wind at 15 miles an hour, pressure 29.97 inches and falling. At San Jose Airport, it was mostly sunny, temperature 78, dew point 55, relative humidity 44%, northwest wind at 15 miles an hour, pressure 29.94 inches and falling. At Santa Rosa, it was mostly sunny, temperature 82, south wind at 12, pressure 29.95 and falling. At Concord, it was sunny, temperature 86, northwest wind at 12. At Livermore, it was sunny, temperature 85, west wind at 14. At Monterey, it was sunny, temperature 62, west wind at 10, pressure 30.01 and falling. At Salinas, haze was reported, temperature 65, dew point 50, relative humidity 58%, northwest wind at 12. Here are some observations around California and western Nevada. It was sunny, with a temperature of 87 at Sacramento, 70 at Los Angeles, 67 at South Lake Tahoe, 65 at Blue Canyon, and 68 at Mammoth Lakes. It was mostly sunny, with a temperature of 70 at San Diego, and 70 at Truckee. At Reno, it was partly sunny, with a temperature of 75. Local temperature reports around San Francisco Bay for 4 p.m. Downtown San Francisco was 65 degrees. Oakland Museum was 76 degrees. Redwood City was 82 degrees. San Rafael was 83 degrees. The following is an important beach hazard message from the National Weather Service. Issued at 1:12 p.m. Pacific Daylight Time. Beach hazards statement remains in effect through late Monday night. What? Increased risk of sneaker waves and strong rip currents due to

period southwest swell. Where? Beaches along the Pacific coast. When? Now through 5 a.m. Tuesday. Impacts, dangerous swimming and surfing conditions, and localized beach erosion can be expected. Sneaker waves can sweep across the shoreline without warning, pulling people into the sea from rocks, jetties, and beaches. Stay off of jetties, piers, rocks, and other waterside infrastructure. Remain out of the water to avoid hazardous surf and never turn your back on the ocean. Monitor local weather, surf, and tide forecast at www.weather.gov/mtr. 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This broadcast originates from the National Weather Service office located in Monterey, California, and serves the South Bay and Monterey Bay Area, including the cities of San Jose, Monterey, Salinas, and Santa Cruz. The area forecast for the South Bay, including the San Jose metro area and the Santa Clara Valley. For the rest of today, sunny. Highs in the mid-70s by the bay, upper 70s to mid-80s inland. Northwest winds 5 to 15 miles per hour. For tonight, clear. Lows from the lower to mid-50s. Northwest winds 5 to 10 miles per hour until midnight, becoming light. And on Monday, mostly sunny. Highs in the upper 70s by the bay to the 80s inland. Light winds, becoming northwest 5 to 10 miles per hour in the afternoon. For the Monday night, partly cloudy. Lows in the 50s. Northwest winds 5 to 10 miles per hour until midnight, becoming light. For Tuesday, partly cloudy in the morning, then becoming sunny. Highs in the mid-70s by the bay to the 80s inland. Light winds, becoming west 5 to 10 miles per hour in the afternoon. And on Tuesday night, mostly clear until midnight, then becoming partly cloudy. Lows from the lower to mid-50s. For the Wednesday, partly cloudy in the morning, then becoming sunny. Highs from the lower 70s to mid-80s. For Wednesday night, clear. Lows in the lower 50s. And on Thursday, partly cloudy in the morning, then becoming sunny. Highs from the lower 70s to mid-80s. For the Thursday night, clear. Lows from the lower to mid-50s. Friday and Friday night, mostly clear. Highs from the lower 70s to mid-80s. Lows from the upper 40s to mid-50s for Saturday. Partly cloudy in the morning, then becoming mostly sunny. Highs from the 60s to upper 70s. High temperatures today and lows tonight for the selected cities: San Jose, 80 and 53, Mountain View, 76 and 53, Morgan Hill, 85 and 52. The area forecast for the Monterey Bay and Salinas Valley: beach hazards statement in effect through late Monday night. For the rest of today, sunny. Highs in the upper 60s at the coast to the lower 80s inland. West winds 5 to 15 miles per hour. For tonight, mostly clear. Lows in the lower 50s. West winds 5 to 10 miles per hour. And on Monday, partly cloudy in the morning, then becoming mostly sunny. Highs in the upper 60s at the coast of the mid-80s inland. West winds 5 to 10 miles per hour. For the Monday night, partly cloudy until midnight, then becoming mostly cloudy. Lows in the lower 50s. West winds 5 to 10 miles per hour. For Tuesday, partly cloudy in the morning, then becoming mostly sunny. Highs in the upper 60s at the coast of the mid-80s inland. Light winds, becoming west 5 to 10 miles per hour in the afternoon. And on Tuesday night, mostly clear until midnight, then becoming partly cloudy. Patchy fog. Lows in the lower 50s. For the Wednesday, partly cloudy in the morning, then becoming sunny. Highs from the upper 60s to lower 80s. For Wednesday night, mostly clear. Lows in the lower 50s. And on Thursday,

partly cloudy. Highs from the upper 60s to lower 80s. For the Thursday night, mostly clear. Lows in the lower 50s. For Friday, partly cloudy. Highs from the upper 60s to lower 80s, and on Friday night, mostly clear until midnight, then becoming partly cloudy. Lows in the lower 50s from Saturday. Partly cloudy in the morning, then becoming mostly sunny. Highs 60s and 70s high temperatures today and lows tonight for the selected cities: Santa Cruz, 79 and 51, Monterey, 67 and 51, Salinas, 71 and 51, Hollister, 79 and 49, King City, 82 and 49. The weather overview for the Bay Area and Central Coast: long period southwest swell will result in an increased risk of sneaker waves and rip currents through Tuesday morning. Continued warming for today and Monday. Slightly cooler temperatures for the second half of the forecast. The extended forecast for the Bay Area and Central Coast: Tuesday and Tuesday night, partly cloudy. Highs 55 to 85. Lows 50 to 60. Wednesday and Wednesday night, mostly clear. Highs 60 to 90. Lows 50 to 60. Thursday and Thursday night, mostly clear. Highs 60 to 85. Lows 50 to 60. Friday and Friday night, mostly clear. Highs 60 to 85. Lows 45 to 55. Saturday, sunny. Highs 55 to 80. Sunrise, sunset, and tidal information for the San Francisco Bay Area for Sunday, May 31st. The sunset tonight, 8:25 p.m. The sunrise tomorrow, 5:50 a.m. The sunset tomorrow, 8:25 p.m. Tidal data at the Golden Gate for the afternoon and evening hours today and the morning hours of tomorrow. High tide, 1:53 p.m. at 4.39 feet. Low tide, 5:55 p.m. at 3.23 feet. High tide, 11:51 p.m. at 5.87 feet. Low tide, 6:57 a.m. at minus 0.76 feet. Here are the buoy observations for 4 p.m. Pacific Daylight Time. An offshore buoy 6, winds south at 19 knots, gusting to 21, pressure 1,027.8 millibars. An offshore buoy 59, winds north 70 knots, gusting to 21, water temperature 60, pressure 1,027.5 millibars, seas 5 feet, every 10 seconds. At Point Arena buoy, winds northwest 12 knots, water temperature 51, pressure 1,017.4 millibars, seas 10 feet, every 10 seconds. At buoy 13 near Bodega Bay, winds northwest at 70 knots, gusting to 21, pressure 1,016.3 millibars, swell 8 feet, every 10 seconds. At Point Reyes Wave Rider buoy, water temperature 52, seas 13 feet, every 9 seconds. At San Francisco Bar buoy, water temperature 57, seas 6 feet, every 11 seconds. At San Francisco buoy, winds northwest 16 knots, gusting to 21, water temperature 54, pressure 1,016.3 millibars, seas 8 feet, every 10 seconds. At Half Moon Bay buoy, winds northwest 16 knots, water temperature 55, pressure 1,017.6 millibars, seas 8 feet, every 9 seconds. At Monterey Bay buoy, winds northwest 19 knots, gusting to 23, water temperature 54, pressure 1,015.8 millibars, seas 11 feet, every 11 seconds. At Point Sur, Wave Rider buoy, water temperature 54, pressure 1,015.8 millibars, seas 11 feet, every 11 seconds. At Point Sur, Wave Rider buoy, water temperature 54, seas 11 feet, every 10 seconds. At Cape San Martin buoy, winds northwest 21 knots, gusting to 25, water temperature 60, pressure 1,015.6 millibars. Seas 11 feet, every 11 seconds. Synopsis for the Central California coast and bays, including the Monterey Bay, Greater Farallones, and Cordell Bank National Marine Sanctuaries: fresh to strong northerly winds with occasional near gale force gusts and rough seas will continue.

tonight. Winds begin to ease into Monday morning, with seas slowly subsiding as well. Lighter north to northwest winds continue through Tuesday, with winds increasing for the middle and later parts of the week. The marine forecast for San Pablo Bay, Suisun Bay, the West Delta, and the San Francisco Bay north of the Bay Bridge. For tonight, southwest wind 5 to 10 knots. For Monday, southwest wind around 5 knots, rising to 5 to 10 knots in the afternoon. For Monday night, southwest wind 5 to 10 knots. The marine forecast for Monterey Bay. For tonight, west wind 10 to 15 knots, becoming northwest around 5 knots. Seas 3 to 5 feet. Wave detail, northwest 5 feet at 10 seconds. For Monday, west wind around 5 knots, rising to 5 to 10 knots in the afternoon. Seas 3 to 5 feet. Wave detail, northwest 4 feet at 10 seconds. For Monday night, west wind 5 to 10 knots, easing to around 5 knots after midnight. Seas 3 to 4 feet. Wave detail, northwest 4 feet at 9 seconds. The coastal waters forecast from Pigeon Point to Point Pinos out to 10 nautical miles. For tonight, northwest wind 15 to 20 knots, easing to 5 to 10 knots. Seas 5 to 7 feet. Wave detail, northwest 7 feet at 10 seconds. For Monday, northwest wind 5 to 10 knots. Seas 5 to 7 feet. Wave detail, northwest 6 feet at 10 seconds and south 2 feet at 19 seconds. For Monday night, northwest wind 5 to 10 knots. Seas 4 to 5 feet. Wave detail, northwest 5 feet at 9 seconds and south 2 feet at 18 seconds. Patchy fog. The area forecast for the peninsula, North Bay, and East Bay. Beach hazards statement in effect through late Monday night. For the rest of today, sunny. Highs in the upper 60s at the coast to the mid 80s inland. West winds 5 to 15 miles per hour. For tonight, mostly clear. Lows from the upper 40s to mid 50s. Southwest winds 5 to 10 miles per hour. And on Monday, mostly sunny. Highs in the lower 70s at the coast to the upper 80s inland. West winds 5 to 10 miles per hour. For the Monday night, partly cloudy. Lows from the upper 40s to mid 50s. West winds 5 to 10 miles per hour. For Tuesday, partly cloudy in the morning, then becoming mostly sunny. Highs in the upper 60s at the coast of the mid 80s inland. Southwest winds up to 5 miles per hour, becoming west 5 to 15 miles per hour in the afternoon. And on Tuesday night, partly cloudy. Lows from the upper 40s to mid 50s. Wednesday through Thursday, mostly clear. Breezy. Highs from the mid 60s to lower 80s. Lows from the 40s to upper 50s. Thursday night, clear. Lows from the upper 40s to mid 50s. Friday and Friday night, mostly clear. Highs from the mid 60s to lower 80s. Lows from the upper 40s to mid 50s. Saturday, mostly sunny. Highs from the lower 60s to mid 70s. High temperatures today and lows tonight for the selected cities: San Francisco, 70 and 52, San Francisco Airport, 71 and 53, Redwood City, 79 and 53, Oakland, 75 and 53, Fremont, 78 and 53, Concord, 86 and 54, Livermore, 84 and 53, San Rafael, 81 and 53, Santa Rosa, 84 and 50, Napa, 81 and 52, Fairfield, 85 and 55. These are the 4 p.m. Pacific Daylight Time observations for the San Francisco and Monterey Bay areas on Sunday, May 31st. At San Francisco Airport, it was mostly sunny, temperature 68, dew point 49, relative humidity 50%, northwest wind at 22 miles an hour, pressure 29.97 inches and falling. At Oakland Airport, it was mostly sunny, temperature 69, dew point 50, relative humidity 50%.

10%. West wind at 15 miles an hour. Pressure 29.97 inches and falling. At San Jose Airport, it was mostly sunny. Temperature 78, dew point 55, relative humidity 44%, northwest wind at 15 miles an hour, pressure 29.94 inches and falling. At Santa Rosa, it was mostly sunny, temperature 82, south wind at 12, pressure 29.95 and falling. At Concord, it was sunny, temperature 86, northwest wind at 12. At Livermore, it was sunny, temperature 85, west wind at 14. At Monterey, it was sunny, temperature 62, west wind at 10, pressure 30.01 and falling. At Salinas, haze was reported, temperature 65, dew point 50, relative humidity 58%, northwest wind at 12. Here are some observations around California and western Nevada. It was sunny, with a temperature of 87 at Sacramento, 70 at Los Angeles, 67 at South Lake Tahoe, 65 at Blue Canyon, and 68 at Mammoth Lakes. It was mostly sunny, with a temperature of 70 at San Diego, and 70 at Truckee. At Reno, it was partly sunny, with a temperature of 75. Local temperature reports around San Francisco Bay for 4 p.m. Downtown San Francisco was 65 degrees. Oakland Museum was 76 degrees. Redwood City was 82 degrees. San Rafael was 83 degrees. The following is an important beach hazard message from the National Weather Service. Issued at 1:12 p.m. Pacific Daylight Time. Beach hazard statement remains in effect through late Monday night. What? Increased risk of sneaker waves and strong rip currents due to long period southwest swell. Where? Beaches along the Pacific coast. When? Now through 5 a.m. Tuesday. Impacts, dangerous swimming and surfing conditions and localized beach erosion can be expected. Sneaker waves can sweep across the shoreline without warning, pulling people into the sea from rocks, jetties and beaches. Stay off of jetties, piers, rocks, and other waterside infrastructure. Remain out of the water to avoid hazardous surf and never turn your back on the ocean. Monitor local weather, surf and tide forecasts at www.weather.gov/mtr. The area forecast for the South Bay, including the San Jose metro area and the Santa Clara Valley. For the rest of today, sunny. Highs in the mid-70s by the bay, upper 70s to mid-80s inland. Northwest winds 5 to 15 miles per hour. For tonight, clear. Lows from the lower to mid-50s. Northwest winds 5 to 10 miles per hour until midnight, becoming light. And on Monday, mostly sunny. Highs in the upper 70s by the bay to the 80s inland. Light winds, becoming northwest 5 to 10 miles per hour in the afternoon. For the Monday night, partly cloudy. Lows in the 50s. Northwest winds 5 to 10 miles per hour until midnight, becoming light. For Tuesday, partly cloudy in the morning then becoming sunny. Highs in the mid-70s by the bay to the 80s inland. Light winds, becoming west 5 to 10 miles per hour in the afternoon. And on Tuesday night, mostly clear until midnight then becoming partly cloudy. Lows from the lower to mid-50s. For the Wednesday, partly cloudy in the morning then becoming sunny. Highs from the lower 70s to mid-80s. For Wednesday night, clear. Lows in the lower 50s. And on Thursday, partly cloudy in the morning then becoming sunny. Highs from the lower 70s to mid-80s. For the Thursday night, clear. Lows from the lower to mid-50s. Friday and Friday night, mostly clear. Highs from the lower 70s to mid-80s. Lows from the upper 40s to mid-50s for Saturday. Partly cloudy in the morning then becoming mostly sunny. Highs from the 60s to upper 70s. High temperatures today and lows tonight for these selected cities: San Jose, 80 and 53, Mountain View, 76 and 53, Morgan.

45 and 52. The area forecast for the Monterey Bay and Salinas Valley. Beach hazards statement in effect through late Monday night. For the rest of today, sunny. Highs in the upper 60s at the coast to the lower 80s inland. West winds 5 to 15 miles per hour. For tonight, mostly clear. Lows in the lower 50s. West winds 5 to 10 miles per hour. And on Monday, partly cloudy in the morning, then becoming mostly sunny. Highs in the upper 60s at the coast of the mid-80s inland. West winds 5 to 10 miles per hour. For the Monday night, partly cloudy until midnight, then becoming mostly cloudy. Lows in the lower 50s. West winds 5 to 10 miles per hour. For Tuesday, partly cloudy in the morning, then becoming mostly sunny. Highs in the upper 60s at the coast of the mid-80s inland. Light winds, becoming west 5 to 10 miles per hour in the afternoon. And on Tuesday night, mostly clear until midnight, then becoming partly cloudy. Patchy fog. Lows in the lower 50s. For the Wednesday, partly cloudy in the morning, then becoming sunny. Highs from the upper 60s to lower 80s. For Wednesday night, mostly clear. Lows in the lower 50s. And on Thursday, partly cloudy. Highs from the upper 60s to lower 80s. For the Thursday night, mostly clear. Lows in the lower 50s. For Friday, partly cloudy. Highs from the upper 60s to lower 80s, and on Friday night, mostly clear until midnight, then becoming partly cloudy. Lows in the lower 50s for the Saturday. Partly cloudy in the morning, then becoming mostly sunny. Highs 60s and 70s high temperatures today and lows tonight for the selected cities: Santa Cruz, 79 and 51, Monterey, 67 and 51, Salinas, 71 and 51, Hollister, 79 and 49, King City, 82 and 49. The weather overview for the Bay Area and Central Coast: long period southwest swell will result in an increased risk of sneaker waves and rip currents through Tuesday morning. Continued warming for today and Monday. Slightly cooler temperatures for the second half of the forecast. The extended forecast for the Bay Area and Central Coast: Tuesday and Tuesday night, partly cloudy. Highs 55 to 85. Lows 50 to 60. Wednesday and Wednesday night, mostly clear. Highs 60 to 90. Lows 50 to 60. Thursday and Thursday night, mostly clear. Highs 60 to 85. Lows 50 to 60. Friday and Friday night, mostly clear. Highs 60 to 85. Lows 45 to 55. Saturday, sunny. Highs 55 to 80. Sunrise, sunset, and tidal information for the San Francisco Bay Area for Sunday, May 31st. The sunset tonight, 8:25 p.m. The sunrise tomorrow, 5:50 a.m. The sunset tomorrow, 8:25 p.m. Tidal data at the Golden Gate for the afternoon and evening hours today and the morning hours of tomorrow. High tide, 1:53 p.m. at 4.39 feet. Low tide, 5:55 p.m. at 3.23 feet. High tide, 11:51 p.m. at 5.87 feet. Low tide, 6:57 a.m. at -0.76 feet. Here are the buoy observations for 4 p.m. Pacific Daylight Time. An offshore buoy 6, wind south at 19 knots, gusting to 21, pressure 1,027.8 millibars. An offshore buoy 59, winds north 70 knots, gusting to 21, water temperature 60, pressure 1,027.5 millibars, seas 5 feet, every 10 seconds. At Point Arena buoy, winds northwest 12 knots, water temperature 51, pressure 1,017.4 millibars, seas 10 feet, every 10 seconds. At buoy 13 near Bodega Bay, winds northwest at 70 knots, gusting to 21, pressure 1,016.3 millibars, swell 8 feet, every 10 seconds.
At Point Reyes, wave rider buoy water temperature 52, seas 13 feet, every 9 seconds. At San Francisco, bar buoy water temperature 57, seas 6 feet, every 11 seconds. At San Francisco, buoy winds northwest 16 knots, gusting to 21, water temperature 54, pressure 1016.3 millibars, seas 8 feet, every 10 seconds. At Half Moon Bay, buoy winds northwest 16 knots, water temperature 55, pressure 1017.6 millibars, seas 8 feet, every 9 seconds. At Monterey Bay, buoy winds northwest 19 knots, gusting to 23, water temperature 54, pressure 1015.8 millibars, seas 11 feet, every 11 seconds. At Point Sur, wave rider buoy water temperature 54, seas 11 feet, every 10 seconds. At Cape San Martin, buoy winds northwest 21 knots, gusting to 25, water temperature 60, pressure 1015.6 millibars. Seas 11 feet, every 11 seconds. Synopsis for the Central California coast and bays, including the Monterey Bay, Greater Farallones, and Cordell Bank National Marine Sanctuaries, fresh to strong northerly winds with occasional near gale force gusts and rough seas will continue through tonight. Winds begin to ease into Monday morning, with seas slowly subsiding as well. Lighter north to northwest winds continue through Tuesday, with winds increasing for the middle and later parts of the week. The marine forecast for San Pablo Bay, Suisun Bay, the West Delta, and the San Francisco Bay north of the Bay Bridge. For tonight, southwest wind 5 to 10 knots. For Monday, southwest wind around 5 knots, rising to 5 to 10 knots in the afternoon. For Monday night, southwest wind 5 to 10 knots. The marine forecast for Monterey Bay. For tonight, west wind 10 to 15 knots, becoming northwest around 5 knots. Seas 3 to 5 feet. Wave detail, northwest 5 feet at 10 seconds. For Monday, west wind around 5 knots, rising to 5 to 10 knots in the afternoon. Seas 3 to 5 feet. Wave detail, northwest 4 feet at 10 seconds. For Monday night, west wind 5 to 10 knots, easing to around 5 knots after midnight. Seas 3 to 4 feet. Wave detail, northwest 4 feet at 9 seconds. The coastal waters forecast from Pigeon Point to Point Pinos out to 10 nautical miles. For tonight, northwest wind 15 to 20 knots, easing to 5 to 10 knots. Seas 5 to 7 feet. Wave detail, northwest 7 feet at 10 seconds. For Monday, northwest wind 5 to 10 knots. Seas 5 to 7 feet. Wave detail, northwest 6 feet at 10 seconds and south 2 feet at 19 seconds. For Monday night, northwest wind 5 to 10 knots. Seas 4 to 5 feet. Wave detail, northwest 5 feet at 9 seconds and south 2 feet at 18 seconds. Patchy fog. The area forecast for the peninsula, North Bay, and East Bay. Beach hazards statement in effect through late Monday night. For the rest of today, sunny. Highs in the upper 60s at the coast of the mid 80s inland. West winds 5 to 15 miles per hour. For tonight, mostly clear. Lows from the upper 40s to mid 50s. Southwest winds 5 to 10 miles per hour. And on Monday, mostly sunny. Highs in the lower 70s at the coast of the upper 80s inland. West winds 5 to 10 miles per hour. For the Monday night, partly cloudy. Lows from the upper 40s to mid 50s. West winds 5 to 10 miles per hour. For Tuesday, partly cloudy in the morning, then becoming mostly sunny. Highs in the upper 60s at the coast of the mid 80s inland. Southwest winds up to 5 miles per hour, becoming west 5 to 15 miles per hour in the afternoon. And on Tuesday night, partly cloudy. Lows from the upper 40s to mid 50s. Wednesday through Thursday, mostly clear. Breezy.
highest from the mid-60s to lower 80s.

lows from the 40s to upper 50s. Thursday night, clear. Lows from the upper 40s to mid 50s. Friday and Friday night, mostly clear. Highs from the mid 60s to lower 80s. Lows from the upper 40s to mid 50s. Saturday, mostly sunny. Highs from the lower 60s to mid 70s. High temperatures today and lows tonight for the selected cities: San Francisco, 70 and 52, San Francisco Airport, 71 and 53, Redwood City, 79 and 53, Oakland, 75 and 53, Fremont, 78 and 53, Concord, 86 and 54, Livermore, 84 and 53, San Rafael, 81 and 53, Santa Rosa, 84 and 50, Napa, 81 and 52, Fairfield, 85 and 55. 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This broadcast originates from the National Weather Service office located in Monterey, California, and serves the South Bay and Monterey Bay Area, including the city of San Jose, Monterey, Salinas, and Santa Cruz. These are the 4 p.m. Pacific Daylight Time observations for the San Francisco and Monterey Bay areas on Sunday, May 31st. At San Francisco Airport, it was mostly sunny, temperature 68, dew point 49, relative humidity 50%, northwest wind at 22 miles an hour, pressure 29.97 inches and falling. At Oakland Airport, it was mostly sunny, temperature 69, dew point 50, relative humidity 50%, west wind at 15 miles an hour, pressure 29.97 inches and falling. At San Jose Airport, it was mostly sunny, temperature 78, dew point 55, relative humidity 44%, northwest wind at 15 miles an hour, pressure 29.94 inches and falling. At Santa Rosa, it was mostly sunny, temperature 82, south wind at 12, pressure 29.95 and falling. At Concord, it was sunny, temperature 86, northwest wind at 12. At Livermore, it was sunny, temperature 85, west wind at 14. At Monterey, it was sunny, temperature 62, west wind at 10, pressure 30.01 and falling. At Salinas, haze was reported, temperature 65, dew point 50, relative humidity 58%, northwest wind at 12. Here are some observations around California and western Nevada. It was sunny, with a temperature of 87 at Sacramento, 70 at Los Angeles, 67 at South Lake Tahoe, 65 at Blue Canyon, and 68 at Mammoth Lakes. It was mostly sunny, with a temperature of 70 at San Diego, and 70 at Truckee. At Reno, it was partly sunny, with a temperature of 75. Local temperature reports around San Francisco Bay for 4 p.m. Downtown San Francisco was 65 degrees. Oakland Museum was 76 degrees. Redwood City was 82 degrees. San Rafael was 83 degrees. The following is an important beach hazard message from the National Weather Service. Issued at 1:12 p.m. Pacific Daylight Time. Beach hazard statement remains in effect through late Monday night. What? Increased risk of sneaker waves and strong rip currents due to long period southwest swell. Where? Beaches along the Pacific coast. When? Now through 5 a.m. Tuesday. Impacts, dangerous swimming and surfing conditions and localized beach erosion can be expected. Sneaker waves can sweep across the shoreline without warning, pulling people into the sea from rocks, jetties and beaches. Stay off of jetties, piers, rocks, and other waterside infrastructure. Remain out of the water to avoid hazardous surf and never turn your back on the ocean. Monitor local weather, surf and tide forecasts at www.weather.gov/mtr. The area forecast for the South Bay, including the San Jose metro area and the Santa Clara Valley. For the rest of today, sunny. Highs in the mid-70s by the bay, upper 70s to mid-80s inland.

by the bay to the 80s inland. Light winds, becoming west 5 to 10 miles per hour in the afternoon. And on Tuesday night, mostly clear until midnight, then becoming partly cloudy. Lows from the lower to mid-50s. For the Wednesday, partly cloudy in the morning, then becoming sunny. Highs from the lower 70s to mid-80s. For Wednesday night, clear. Lows in the lower 50s. And on Thursday, partly cloudy in the morning, then becoming sunny. Highs from the lower 70s to mid-80s. For the Thursday night, clear. Lows from the lower to mid-50s. Friday and Friday night, mostly clear. Highs from the lower 70s to mid-80s. Lows from the upper 40s to mid-50s for Saturday. Partly cloudy in the morning, then becoming mostly sunny. Highs from the 60s to upper 70s. High temperatures today and lows tonight for the selected cities: San Jose, 80 and 53, Mountain View, 76 and 53, Morgan Hill, 85 and 52. The area forecast for the Monterey Bay and Salinas Valley: beach hazard statement in effect through late Monday night. For the rest of today, sunny. Highs in the upper 60s at the coast to the lower 80s inland. West winds 5 to 15 miles per hour. For tonight, mostly clear. Lows in the lower 50s. West winds 5 to 10 miles per hour. And on Monday, partly cloudy in the morning, then becoming mostly sunny. Highs in the upper 60s at the coast of the mid-80s inland. West winds 5 to 10 miles per hour. For the Monday night, partly cloudy until midnight, then becoming mostly cloudy. Lows in the lower 50s. West winds 5 to 10 miles per hour. For Tuesday, partly cloudy in the morning, then becoming mostly sunny. Highs in the upper 60s at the coast of the mid-80s inland. Light winds, becoming west 5 to 10 miles per hour in the afternoon. And on Tuesday night, mostly clear until midnight, then becoming partly cloudy. Patchy fog. Lows in the lower 50s. For the Wednesday, partly cloudy in the morning, then becoming sunny. Highs from the upper 60s to lower 80s. For Wednesday night, mostly clear. Lows in the lower 50s. And on Thursday, partly cloudy. Highs from the upper 60s to lower 80s. For the Thursday night, mostly clear. Lows in the lower 50s. For Friday, partly cloudy. Highs from the upper 60s to lower 80s. And on Friday night, mostly clear until midnight, then becoming partly cloudy. Lows in the lower 50s for the Saturday. Partly cloudy in the morning, then becoming mostly sunny. Highs 60s and 70s. High temperatures today and lows tonight for the selected cities: Santa Cruz, 79 and 51, Monterey, 67 and 51, Salinas, 71 and 51, Hollister, 79 and 49, King City, 82 and 49. The weather overview for the Bay Area and Central Coast: long period southwest swell will result in an increased risk of sneaker waves and rip currents through Tuesday morning. Continued warming for today and Monday. Slightly cooler temperatures for the second half of the forecast. The extended forecast for the Bay Area and Central Coast: Tuesday and Tuesday night, partly cloudy. Highs 55 to 85. Lows 50 to 60. Wednesday and Wednesday night, mostly clear. Highs 60 to 90. Lows 50 to 60. Thursday and Thursday night, mostly clear. Highs 60 to 85. Lows 50 to 60. Friday and Friday night, mostly clear. Highs 60 to 85. Lows 45 to 55. Saturday, sunny. Highs 55 to 80. Sunrise, sunset, and tidal information for the San Francisco Bay Area for Sunday, May 31st. The sunset tonight, 8:25 p.m. The sunrise tomorrow, 5:50 a.m. The sunset tomorrow, 8:25 p.m. Tidal data at the Golden Gate for the afternoon and evening hours today and the morning hours of tomorrow. High tide, 1:53 p.m. at 4:00.